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At 7 p.m. in Galesburg, skies were sunny. The temperature was 80 degrees, the dew point was 48, and the relative humidity was 32%. The wind was south at 9 miles an hour. The pressure was 30.04 inches and steady. Elsewhere around the area, temperatures were around 80 degrees. It was sunny at Moline, Burlington, and Macomb. It was mostly sunny at Peoria and Quincy. At Springfield, it was partly sunny. And once again at 7 p.m. in Galesburg, under sunny skies, the temperature was 80. Looking elsewhere around the Midwest at 7 p.m., Chicago was mostly sunny and 80. Indianapolis was cloudy and 75. St. Louis was partly sunny and 76. Kansas City was mostly sunny and 80. Des Moines was sunny and 83. Milwaukee was mostly sunny and 77. The time is currently 7:07 p.m. Central Daylight Time. 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Station KZZ 66 in Galesburg. At 7 p.m. in Galesburg, skies were sunny. The temperature was 80 degrees, the dew point was 48, and the relative humidity was 32%. The wind was south at 9 miles an hour. The pressure was 30.04 inches and steady. Elsewhere around the area, temperatures were around 80 degrees. It was sunny at Moline, Burlington, and Macomb. It was mostly sunny at Peoria and Quincy. At Springfield, it was partly sunny. And once again at 7 p.m. in Galesburg, under sunny skies, the temperature was 80. Looking elsewhere around the Midwest at 7 p.m., Chicago was mostly sunny and 80. Indianapolis was cloudy and 75. St. Louis was partly sunny and 76. Kansas City was mostly sunny and 80.

A time. 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At 7 p.m. in Galesburg, skies were sunny. The temperature was 80 degrees, the dew point was 48, and the relative humidity was 32%. The wind was south at 9 miles an hour. The pressure was 30.04 inches and steady. Elsewhere around the area, temperatures were around 80 degrees. It was sunny at Moline, Burlington, and Macomb. It was mostly sunny at Peoria and Quincy. At Springfield, it was partly sunny. And once again at 7 p.m. in Galesburg, under sunny skies, the temperature was 80. 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Programming originates from NOAA's National Weather Service office in Lincoln. KZZ 66 serves the following counties: Henry, Knox, Mercer, and Warren. KZZ 66 is part of the All Hazards network of NOAA Weather Radio. Looking elsewhere around the Midwest at 7 p.m., Chicago was mostly sunny and 80. Indianapolis was cloudy and 75. St. Louis was partly sunny and 76. Kansas City was mostly sunny and 80. Des Moines was sunny and 83. Milwaukee was mostly sunny and 77. The Peoria, Illinois climate summary for this evening, as of 4 p.m., May 25, 2026. Today's high temperature was 82 degrees. The normal high is 77. The record high is 93 degrees, which was set in 1911. Today's low temperature was 54 degrees. The normal low is 56. The record low is 30 degrees, which was set in 1925. No precipitation fell today, which leaves the monthly total at 1.21 inches. The total precipitation for the year still stands at 13.96 inches. Sunset tonight is at 8:18 p.m. Sunrise tomorrow is at 5:33 a.m. The time is currently 7:15 p.m. Central Daylight Time. 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Now for the official National Weather Service forecast for Galesburg and surrounding areas of central and northwest Illinois. Rest of tonight, partly cloudy. Lows in the upper 50s. South winds 5 to 10 miles an hour. Tuesday, mostly sunny in the morning, then becoming mostly cloudy. Highs in the mid-80s. Southeast winds around 5 miles an hour. Tuesday night, mostly cloudy until midnight, then clearing. Lows around 60. Southeast winds around 5 miles an hour until midnight, becoming light and variable. Wednesday, mostly sunny. Highs in the mid-80s. East winds around 5 miles an hour. Wednesday night, mostly clear. Lows around 60. East winds 5 to 10 miles an hour. Thursday through Saturday night, partly cloudy. Highs in the lower 80s. Lows in the mid-50s. Sunday through Monday, mostly clear. Highs in the lower 80s. Lows in the mid-50s. Again, the forecast for Galesburg and surrounding areas of central and northwest Illinois for the rest of tonight, partly cloudy. Lows in the upper 50s. South winds 5 to 10 miles an hour. At 7 p.m. in Galesburg, skies were sunny. The temperature was 80 degrees, the dew point was 48, and the relative humidity was 32%. The wind was south at 9 miles an hour. The pressure was 30.04 inches and steady. Elsewhere around the area, temperatures were around 80 degrees. It was sunny at Moline, Burlington, and Macomb. It was mostly sunny at Peoria and Quincy. At Springfield, it was partly sunny. And once again at 7 p.m. in Galesburg, under sunny skies, the temperature was 80. Looking elsewhere around the Midwest at 7 p.m., Chicago was mostly sunny and 80. Indianapolis was cloudy and 75. St. Louis was partly sunny and 76. Kansas City was mostly sunny and 80. Des Moines was sunny and 83. Milwaukee was mostly sunny and 77. The time is currently 7:18 p.m. Central Daylight Time.

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Now for the official National Weather Service forecast for Galesburg and surrounding areas of central and northwest Illinois. Rest of tonight, partly cloudy. Lows in the upper 50s. South winds 5 to 10 miles an hour. Tuesday, mostly sunny in the morning, then becoming mostly cloudy. Highs in the mid-80s. Southeast winds around 5 miles an hour. Tuesday night, mostly cloudy until midnight, then clearing. Lows around 60. Southeast winds around 5 miles an hour until midnight, becoming light and variable. Wednesday, mostly sunny. Highs in the mid-80s. East winds around 5 miles an hour. Wednesday night, mostly clear. Lows around 60. East winds 5 to 10 miles an hour. Thursday through Saturday night, partly cloudy. Highs in the lower 80s. Lows in the mid-50s. Sunday through Monday, mostly clear. Highs in the lower 80s. Lows in the mid-50s. Again, the forecast for Galesburg and surrounding areas of central and northwest Illinois for the rest of tonight, partly cloudy. Lows in the upper 50s. South winds 5 to 10 miles an hour. At 7 p.m. in Galesburg, skies were sunny. The temperature was 80 degrees, the dew point was 48, and the relative humidity was 32%. The wind was south at 9 miles an hour. The pressure was 30.04 inches and steady. Elsewhere around the area, temperatures were around 80 degrees. It was sunny at Moline, Burlington, and Macomb. It was mostly sunny at Peoria and Quincy. At Springfield, it was partly sunny. And once again at 7 p.m. in Galesburg, under sunny skies, the temperature was 80. Looking elsewhere around the Midwest at 7 p.m., Chicago was mostly sunny and 80. Indianapolis was cloudy and 75. St. Louis was partly sunny and 76. Kansas City was mostly sunny and 80. Des Moines was sunny and 83. Milwaukee was mostly sunny and 77. The time is currently 7:21 p.m. Central Daylight Time. 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Now for the official National Weather Service forecast for Galesburg and surrounding areas of central and northwest Illinois. Rest of tonight, partly cloudy. Lows in the upper 50s. South winds 5 to 10 miles an hour. Tuesday, mostly sunny in the morning, then becoming mostly cloudy. Highs in the mid-80s. Southeast winds around 5 miles an hour. Tuesday night, mostly cloudy until midnight, then clearing. Lows around 60. Southeast winds around 5 miles an hour until midnight, becoming light and variable. Wednesday, mostly sunny. Highs in the mid-80s. East winds around 5 miles an hour. Wednesday night, mostly clear. Lows around 60. East winds 5 to 10 miles an hour. Thursday through Saturday night, partly cloudy. Highs in the lower 80s. Lows in the mid-50s. Sunday through Monday, mostly clear. Highs in the lower 80s. Lows in the mid-50s. Again, the forecast for Galesburg and surrounding areas of central and northwest Illinois for the rest of tonight, partly cloudy. Lows in the upper 50s. South winds 5 to 10 miles an hour. At 7 p.m. in Galesburg, skies were sunny. The temperature was 80 degrees, the dew point was 48, and the relative humidity was 32%. The wind was south at 9 miles an hour. The pressure was 30.04 inches and steady. Elsewhere around the area, temperatures were around 80 degrees. It was sunny at Moline, Burlington, and Macomb. It was mostly sunny at Peoria and Quincy. At Springfield, it was partly sunny. And once again at 7 p.m. in Galesburg, under sunny skies, the temperature was 80. Looking elsewhere around the Midwest at 7 p.m., Chicago was mostly sunny and 80. Indianapolis was cloudy and 75. St. Louis was partly sunny and 76. Kansas City was mostly sunny and 80. Des Moines was sunny and 83. Milwaukee was mostly

Partly sunny and 77. The time is currently 7:23 p.m. Central Daylight Time. 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Now for the official National Weather Service forecast for Galesburg and surrounding areas of central and northwest Illinois. Rest of tonight, partly cloudy. Lows in the upper 50s. South winds 5 to 10 miles an hour. Tuesday, mostly sunny in the morning, then becoming mostly cloudy. Highs in the mid-80s. Southeast winds around 5 miles an hour. Tuesday night, mostly cloudy until midnight, then clearing. Lows around 60. Southeast winds around 5 miles an hour until midnight, becoming light and variable. Wednesday, mostly sunny. Highs in the mid-80s. East winds around 5 miles an hour. Wednesday night, mostly clear. Lows around 60. East winds 5 to 10 miles an hour. Thursday through Saturday night, partly cloudy. Highs in the lower 80s. Lows in the mid-50s. Sunday through Monday, mostly clear. Highs in the lower 80s. Lows in the mid-50s. Again, the forecast for Galesburg and surrounding areas of central and northwest Illinois for the rest of tonight, partly cloudy. Lows in the upper 50s. South winds 5 to 10 miles an hour. At 7 p.m. in Galesburg, skies were sunny. The temperature was 80 degrees, the dew point was 48, and the relative humidity was 32%. The wind was south at 9 miles an hour. The pressure was 30.04 inches and steady. Elsewhere around the area, temperatures were around 80 degrees. It was sunny at Moline, Burlington, and Macomb. It was mostly sunny at Peoria and Quincy. At Springfield, it was partly sunny. And once again at 7 p.m. in Galesburg, under sunny skies, the temperature was 80. Looking elsewhere around the Midwest at 7 p.m., Chicago was mostly sunny and 80. Indianapolis was cloudy and 75. St. Louis was partly sunny and 76. Kansas City was mostly sunny and 80. Des Moines was sunny and 83. Milwaukee was mostly sunny and 77. The time is currently 7:26 p.m. Central Daylight Time. 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Now for the official National Weather Service forecast for Galesburg and surrounding areas of central and northwest Illinois. Rest of tonight, partly cloudy. Lows in the upper 50s. South winds 5 to 10 miles an hour. Tuesday, mostly sunny in the morning, then becoming mostly cloudy. Highs in the mid-80s. Southeast winds around 5 miles an hour. Tuesday night, mostly cloudy until midnight, then clearing. Lows around 60. Southeast winds around 5 miles an hour until midnight, becoming light and variable. Wednesday, mostly sunny. Highs in the mid-80s. East winds around 5 miles an hour. Wednesday night, mostly clear. Lows around 60. East winds 5 to 10 miles an hour. Thursday through Saturday night, partly cloudy. Highs in the lower 80s. Lows in the mid-50s. Sunday through Monday, mostly clear. Highs in the lower 80s. Lows in the mid-50s. Again, the forecast for Galesburg and surrounding areas of central and northwest Illinois for the rest of tonight, partly cloudy. Lows in the upper 50s. South winds 5 to 10 miles an hour. At 7 p.m. in Galesburg, skies were sunny. The temperature was 80 degrees, the dew point was 48, and the relative humidity was 32%. The wind was south at 9 miles an hour. The pressure was 30.04 inches and steady. Elsewhere around the area, temperatures were around 80 degrees. It was sunny at Moline, Burlington, and Macomb. It was mostly sunny at Peoria and Quincy. At Springfield, it was partly sunny. And once again at 7 p.m. in Galesburg, under sunny skies, the temperature was 80. Looking elsewhere around the Midwest at 7 p.m., Chicago was mostly sunny and 80. Indianapolis was cloudy and 75. St. Louis was partly sunny and 76.

Kansas City was mostly sunny and 80. Des Moines was sunny and 83. Milwaukee was mostly sunny and 77. The time is currently 7:28 p.m. Central Daylight Time. 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Now for the official National Weather Service forecast for Galesburg and surrounding areas of central and northwest Illinois. Rest of tonight, partly cloudy. Lows in the upper 50s. South winds 5 to 10 miles an hour. Tuesday, mostly sunny in the morning, then becoming mostly cloudy. Highs in the mid-80s. Southeast winds around 5 miles an hour. Tuesday night, mostly cloudy until midnight, then clearing. Lows around 60. Southeast winds around 5 miles an hour until midnight, becoming light and variable. Wednesday, mostly sunny. Highs in the mid-80s. East winds around 5 miles an hour. Wednesday night, mostly clear. Lows around 60. East winds 5 to 10 miles an hour. Thursday through Saturday night, partly cloudy. Highs in the lower 80s. Lows in the mid-50s. Sunday through Monday, mostly clear. Highs in the lower 80s. Lows in the mid-50s. Again, the forecast for Galesburg and surrounding areas of central and northwest Illinois for the rest of tonight, partly cloudy. Lows in the upper 50s. South winds 5 to 10 miles an hour. The Peoria, Illinois climate summary for this evening, as of 4 p.m., May 25, 2026. Today's high temperature was 82 degrees. The normal high is 77. The record high is 93 degrees, which was set in 1911. Today's low temperature was 54 degrees. The normal low is 56. The record low is 30 degrees, which was set in 1925. No precipitation fell today, which leaves the monthly total at 1.21 inches. The total precipitation for the year still stands at 13.96 inches. Sunset tonight is at 8:18 p.m. Sunrise tomorrow is at 5:33 a.m. At 7 p.m. in Galesburg, skies were sunny. The temperature was 80 degrees, the dew point was 48, and the relative humidity was 32%. The wind was south at 9 miles an hour. The pressure was 30.04 inches and steady. Elsewhere around the area, temperatures were around 80 degrees. It was sunny at Moline, Burlington, and Macomb. It was mostly sunny at Peoria and Quincy. At Springfield, it was partly sunny. And once again at 7 p.m. in Galesburg, under sunny skies, the temperature was 80. Looking elsewhere around the Midwest at 7 p.m., Chicago was mostly sunny and 80. Indianapolis was cloudy and 75. St. Louis was partly sunny and 76. Kansas City was mostly sunny and 80. Des Moines was sunny and 83. Milwaukee was mostly sunny and 77. The time is currently 7:32 p.m. Central Daylight Time. 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Now for the official National Weather Service forecast for Galesburg and surrounding areas of central and northwest Illinois. Rest of tonight, partly cloudy. Lows in the upper 50s. South winds 5 to 10 miles an hour. Tuesday, mostly sunny in the morning, then becoming mostly cloudy. Highs in the mid-80s. Southeast winds around 5 miles an hour. Tuesday night, mostly cloudy until midnight, then clearing. Lows around 60. Southeast winds around 5 miles an hour until midnight, becoming light and variable. Wednesday, mostly sunny. Highs in the mid-80s. East winds around 5 miles an hour. Wednesday night, mostly clear. Lows around 60. East winds 5 to 10 miles an hour. Thursday through Saturday night, partly cloudy. Wednesday night, mostly clear. Lows around 60. East winds 5 to 10 miles an hour. Thursday through Saturday night, partly cloudy. Highs in the lower 80s. Lows in the mid-50s. Sunday through Monday, mostly clear. Highs in the lower 80s. Lows in the mid-50s. Again, the forecast for Gale.

Hazelsburg and surrounding areas of central and northwest Illinois for the rest of tonight, partly cloudy. Lows in the upper 50s. South winds 5 to 10 miles an hour. At 7 p.m. in Galesburg, skies were sunny. The temperature was 80 degrees, the dew point was 48, and the relative humidity was 32%. The wind was south at 9 miles an hour. The pressure was 30.04 inches and steady. Elsewhere around the area, temperatures were around 80 degrees. It was sunny at Moline, Burlington, and Macomb. It was mostly sunny at Peoria and Quincy. At Springfield, it was partly sunny. And once again at 7 p.m. in Galesburg, under sunny skies, the temperature was 80. Looking elsewhere around the Midwest at 7 p.m., Chicago was mostly sunny and 80. Indianapolis was cloudy and 75. St. Louis was partly sunny and 76. Kansas City was mostly sunny and 80. Des Moines was sunny and 83. Milwaukee was mostly sunny and 77. The time is currently 7:34 p.m. Central Daylight Time. 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Now for the official National Weather Service forecast for Galesburg and surrounding areas of central and northwest Illinois. Rest of tonight, partly cloudy. Lows in the upper 50s. South winds 5 to 10 miles an hour. Tuesday, mostly sunny in the morning, then becoming mostly cloudy. Highs in the mid-80s. Southeast winds around 5 miles an hour. Tuesday night, mostly cloudy until midnight, then clearing. Lows around 60. Southeast winds around 5 miles an hour until midnight, becoming light and variable. Wednesday, mostly sunny. Highs in the mid-80s. East winds around 5 miles an hour. Wednesday night, mostly clear. Lows around 60. East winds 5 to 10 miles an hour. Thursday through Saturday night, partly cloudy. Highs in the lower 80s. Lows in the mid-50s. Sunday through Monday, mostly clear. Highs in the lower 80s. Lows in the mid-50s. Again, the forecast for Galesburg and surrounding areas of central and northwest Illinois for the rest of tonight, partly cloudy. Lows in the upper 50s. South winds 5 to 10 miles an hour. At 7 p.m. in Galesburg, skies were sunny. The temperature was 80 degrees, the dew point was 48, and the relative humidity was 32%. The wind was south at 9 miles an hour. The pressure was 30.04 inches and steady. Elsewhere around the area, temperatures were around 80 degrees. It was sunny at Moline, Burlington, and Macomb. It was mostly sunny at Peoria and Quincy. At Springfield, it was partly sunny. And once again at 7 p.m. in Galesburg, under sunny skies, the temperature was 80. Looking elsewhere around the Midwest at 7 p.m., Chicago was mostly sunny and 80. Indianapolis was cloudy and 75. St. Louis was partly sunny and 76. Kansas City was mostly sunny and 80. Des Moines was sunny and 83. Milwaukee was mostly sunny and 77. The time is currently 7:37 p.m. Central Daylight Time. 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Now for the official National Weather Service forecast for Galesburg and surrounding areas of central and northwest Illinois. Rest of tonight, partly cloudy. Lows in the upper 50s. South winds 5 to 10 miles an hour. Tuesday, mostly sunny in the morning, then becoming mostly cloudy. Highs in the mid-80s. Southeast winds around 5 miles an hour. Tuesday night, mostly cloudy until midnight, then clearing. Lows around 60. Southeast winds around 5 miles an hour until midnight, becoming light and variable. Wednesday, mostly sunny. Highs in the mid-80s. East winds around 5 miles an hour. Wednesday night, mostly clear. Lows around 60. East winds 5 to 10 miles an hour. Thursday through Saturday night, partly cloudy. Highs in the lower 80s. Lows in the mid-50s. Sunday through Monday,

hopelessly clear. Highs in the lower 80s, lows in the mid-50s. Again, the forecast for Galesburg and surrounding areas of central and northwest Illinois for the rest of tonight, partly cloudy. Lows in the upper 50s. South winds 5 to 10 miles an hour. At 7 p.m. in Galesburg, skies were sunny. The temperature was 80 degrees, the dew point was 48, and the relative humidity was 32%. The wind was south at 9 miles an hour. The pressure was 30.04 inches and steady. Elsewhere around the area, temperatures were around 80 degrees. It was sunny at Moline, Burlington, and Macomb. It was mostly sunny at Peoria and Quincy. At Springfield, it was partly sunny. And once again at 7 p.m. in Galesburg, under sunny skies, the temperature was 80. Looking elsewhere around the Midwest at 7 p.m., Chicago was mostly sunny and 80. Indianapolis was cloudy and 75. St. Louis was partly sunny and 76. Kansas City was mostly sunny and 80. Des Moines was sunny and 83. Milwaukee was mostly sunny and 77. The time is currently 7:39 p.m. Central Daylight Time. 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Now for the official National Weather Service forecast for Galesburg and surrounding areas of central and northwest Illinois. Rest of tonight, partly cloudy. Lows in the upper 50s. South winds 5 to 10 miles an hour. Tuesday, mostly sunny in the morning, then becoming mostly cloudy. Highs in the mid-80s. Southeast winds around 5 miles an hour. Tuesday night, mostly cloudy until midnight, then clearing. Lows around 60. Southeast winds around 5 miles an hour until midnight, becoming light and variable. Wednesday, mostly sunny. Highs in the mid-80s. East winds around 5 miles an hour. Wednesday night, mostly clear. Lows around 60. East winds 5 to 10 miles an hour. Thursday through Saturday night, partly cloudy. Highs in the lower 80s. Lows in the mid-50s. Sunday through Monday, mostly clear. Highs in the lower 80s. Lows in the mid-50s. Again, the forecast for Galesburg and surrounding areas of central and northwest Illinois for the rest of tonight, partly cloudy. Lows in the upper 50s. South winds 5 to 10 miles an hour. At 7 p.m. in Galesburg, skies were sunny. The temperature was 80 degrees, the dew point was 48, and the relative humidity was 32%. The wind was south at 9 miles an hour. The pressure was 30.04 inches and steady. Elsewhere around the area, temperatures were around 80 degrees. It was sunny at Moline, Burlington, and Macomb. It was mostly sunny at Peoria and Quincy. At Springfield, it was partly sunny. And once again at 7 p.m. in Galesburg, under sunny skies, the temperature was 80. Looking elsewhere around the Midwest at 7 p.m., Chicago was mostly sunny and 80. Indianapolis was cloudy and 75. St. Louis was partly sunny and 76. Kansas City was mostly sunny and 80. Des Moines was sunny and 83. Milwaukee was mostly sunny and 77. The time is currently 7:42 p.m. Central Daylight Time. 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Now for the official National Weather Service forecast for Galesburg and surrounding areas of central and northwest Illinois. Rest of tonight, partly cloudy. Lows in the upper 50s. South winds 5 to 10 miles an hour. Tuesday, mostly sunny in the morning, then becoming mostly cloudy. Highs in the mid-80s. Southeast winds around 5 miles an hour. Tuesday night, mostly cloudy until midnight, then clearing. Lows around 60. Southeast winds around 5 miles an hour until midnight, becoming light and variable. Wednesday, mostly sunny. Highs in the mid-80s. East winds around 5 miles an hour. Wednesday night, mostly clear. Lows around 60. East winds 5 to 10 miles an hour. Thursday through Saturday night.

temperatures were around 80 degrees. It was sunny at Moline, Burlington, and Macomb. It was mostly sunny at Peoria and Quincy. At Springfield, it was partly sunny. And once again at 7 p.m. in Galesburg, under sunny skies, the temperature was 80. Looking elsewhere around the Midwest at 7 p.m., Chicago was mostly sunny and 80. Indianapolis was cloudy and 75. St. Louis was partly sunny and 76. Kansas City was mostly sunny and 80. Des Moines was sunny and 83. Milwaukee was mostly sunny and 77. The time is currently 7:44 p.m. Central Daylight Time. 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The Peoria, Illinois climate summary for this evening, as of 4 p.m., May 25, 2026. Today's high temperature was 82 degrees. The normal high is 77. The record high is 93 degrees, which was set in 1911. Today's low temperature was 54 degrees. The normal low is 56. The record low is 30 degrees, which was set in 1925. No precipitation fell today, which leaves the monthly total at 1.21 inches. The total precipitation for the year still stands at 13.96 inches. Sunset tonight is at 8:18 p.m. Sunrise tomorrow is at 5:33 a.m. Now for the official National Weather Service forecast for Galesburg and surrounding areas of central and northwest Illinois. Rest of tonight, partly cloudy. Lows in the upper 50s. South winds 5 to 10 miles an hour. Tuesday, mostly sunny in the morning, then becoming mostly cloudy. Highs in the mid-80s. Southeast winds around 5 miles an hour. Tuesday night, mostly cloudy until midnight, then clearing. Lows around 60. Southeast winds around 5 miles an hour until midnight, becoming light and variable. Wednesday, mostly sunny. Highs in the mid-80s. East winds around 5 miles an hour. Wednesday night, mostly clear. Lows around 60. East winds 5 to 10 miles an hour. Thursday through Saturday night, partly cloudy. Highs in the lower 80s. Lows in the mid-50s. Sunday through Monday, mostly clear. Highs in the lower 80s. Lows in the mid-50s. Again, the forecast for Galesburg and surrounding areas of central and northwest Illinois for the rest of tonight, partly cloudy. Lows in the upper 50s. South winds 5 to 10 miles an hour. At 7 p.m. in Galesburg, skies were sunny. The temperature was 80 degrees, the dew point was 48, and the relative humidity was 32%. The wind was south at 9 miles an hour. The pressure was 30.04 inches and steady. Elsewhere around the area, temperatures were around 80 degrees. It was sunny at Moline, Burlington, and Macomb. It was mostly sunny at Peoria and Quincy. At Springfield, it was partly sunny. And once again at 7 p.m. in Galesburg, under sunny skies, the temperature was 80. Looking elsewhere around the Midwest at 7 p.m., Chicago was mostly sunny and 80. Indianapolis was cloudy and 75. St. Louis was partly sunny and 76. Kansas City was mostly sunny and 80. Des Moines was sunny and 83. Milwaukee was mostly sunny and 77. The time is currently 7:48 p.m. Central Daylight Time. 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Now for the official National Weather Service forecast for Galesburg and surrounding areas of central and northwest Illinois. Rest of tonight, partly cloudy. Lows in the upper 50s. South winds 5 to 10 miles an hour. Tuesday, mostly sunny in the morning, then becoming mostly cloudy. Highs in the mid-80s. Southeast winds around 5 miles an hour. Tuesday night, mostly cloudy until midnight, then clearing. Lows around 60. Southeast winds around 5 miles an hour until midnight, becoming light and variable. Wednesday, mostly sunny. Highs in the mid-80s. East winds around 5 miles an hour. Wednesday night, mostly clear.

lows around 60. East winds 5 to 10 miles an hour. Thursday through Saturday night, partly cloudy. Highs in the lower 80s. Lows in the mid-50s. Sunday through Monday, mostly clear. Highs in the lower 80s. Lows in the mid-50s. Again, the forecast for Galesburg and surrounding areas of central and northwest Illinois for the rest of tonight, partly cloudy. Lows in the upper 50s. South winds 5 to 10 miles an hour. At 7 p.m. in Galesburg, skies were sunny. The temperature was 80 degrees, the dew point was 48, and the relative humidity was 32%. The wind was south at 9 miles an hour. The pressure was 30.04 inches and steady. Elsewhere around the area, temperatures were around 80 degrees. It was sunny at Moline, Burlington, and Macomb. It was mostly sunny at Peoria and Quincy. At Springfield, it was partly sunny. And once again at 7 p.m. in Galesburg, under sunny skies, the temperature was 80. Looking elsewhere around the Midwest at 7 p.m., Chicago was mostly sunny and 80. Indianapolis was cloudy and 75. St. Louis was partly sunny and 76. Kansas City was mostly sunny and 80. Des Moines was sunny and 83. Milwaukee was mostly sunny and 77. The time is currently 7:50 p.m. Central Daylight Time. 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Now for the official National Weather Service forecast for Galesburg and surrounding areas of central and northwest Illinois. Rest of tonight, partly cloudy. Lows in the upper 50s. South winds 5 to 10 miles an hour. Tuesday, mostly sunny in the morning, then becoming mostly cloudy. Highs in the mid-80s. Southeast winds around 5 miles an hour. Tuesday night, mostly cloudy until midnight, then clearing. Lows around 60. Southeast winds around 5 miles an hour until midnight, becoming light and variable. Wednesday, mostly sunny. Highs in the mid-80s. East winds around 5 miles an hour. Wednesday night, mostly clear. Lows around 60. East winds 5 to 10 miles an hour. Thursday through Saturday night, partly cloudy. Highs in the lower 80s. Lows in the mid-50s. Sunday through Monday, mostly clear. Highs in the lower 80s. Lows in the mid-50s. Again, the forecast for Galesburg and surrounding areas of central and northwest Illinois for the rest of tonight, partly cloudy. Lows in the upper 50s. South winds 5 to 10 miles an hour. At 7 p.m. in Galesburg, skies were sunny. The temperature was 80 degrees, the dew point was 48, and the relative humidity was 32%. The wind was south at 9 miles an hour. The pressure was 30.04 inches and steady. Elsewhere around the area, temperatures were around 80 degrees. It was sunny at Moline, Burlington, and Macomb. It was mostly sunny at Peoria and Quincy. At Springfield, it was partly sunny. And once again at 7 p.m. in Galesburg, under sunny skies, the temperature was 80. Looking elsewhere around the Midwest at 7 p.m., Chicago was mostly sunny and 80. Indianapolis was cloudy and 75. St. Louis was partly sunny and 76. Kansas City was mostly sunny and 80. Des Moines was sunny and 83. Milwaukee was mostly sunny and 77. The time is currently 7:53 p.m. Central Daylight Time. 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Now for the official National Weather Service forecast for Galesburg and surrounding areas of central and northwest Illinois. Rest of tonight, partly cloudy. Lows in the upper 50s. South winds 5 to 10 miles an hour. Tuesday, mostly sunny in the morning, then becoming mostly cloudy. Highs in the mid-80s. Southeast winds around 5 miles an hour. Tuesday night, mostly cloudy until midnight, then clearing. Lows around 60. Southeast winds around 5 miles an hour until midnight, becoming light and variable. Wednesday, mostly sunny

Highs in the mid-80s. East winds around 5 miles an hour. Wednesday night, mostly clear. Lows around 60. East winds 5 to 10 miles an hour. Thursday through Saturday night, partly cloudy. Highs in the lower 80s. Lows in the mid-50s. Sunday through Monday, mostly clear. Highs in the lower 80s. Lows in the mid-50s. Again, the forecast for Galesburg and surrounding areas of central and northwest Illinois for the rest of tonight, partly cloudy. Lows in the upper 50s. South winds 5 to 10 miles an hour. At 7 p.m. in Galesburg, skies were sunny. The temperature was 80 degrees, the dew point was 48, and the relative humidity was 32%. The wind was south at 9 miles an hour. The pressure was 30.04 inches and steady. Elsewhere around the area, temperatures were around 80 degrees. It was sunny at Moline, Burlington, and Macomb. It was mostly sunny at Peoria and Quincy. At Springfield, it was partly sunny. And once again at 7 p.m. in Galesburg, under sunny skies, the temperature was 80. Looking elsewhere around the Midwest at 7 p.m., Chicago was mostly sunny and 80. Indianapolis was cloudy and 75. St. Louis was partly sunny and 76. Kansas City was mostly sunny and 80. Des Moines was sunny and 83. Milwaukee was mostly sunny and 77. The time is currently 7:55 p.m. Central Daylight Time. 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Now for the official National Weather Service forecast for Galesburg and surrounding areas of central and northwest Illinois. Rest of tonight, partly cloudy. Lows in the upper 50s. South winds 5 to 10 miles an hour. Tuesday, mostly sunny in the morning, then becoming mostly cloudy. Highs in the mid-80s. Southeast winds around 5 miles an hour. Tuesday night, mostly cloudy until midnight, then clearing. Lows around 60. Southeast winds around 5 miles an hour until midnight, becoming light and variable. Wednesday, mostly sunny. Highs in the mid-80s. East winds around 5 miles an hour. Wednesday night, mostly clear. Lows around 60. East winds 5 to 10 miles an hour. Thursday through Saturday night, partly cloudy. Highs in the lower 80s. Lows in the mid-50s. Sunday through Monday, mostly clear. Highs in the lower 80s. Lows in the mid-50s. Again, the forecast for Galesburg and surrounding areas of central and northwest Illinois for the rest of tonight, partly cloudy. Lows in the upper 50s. South winds 5 to 10 miles an hour. At 7 p.m. in Galesburg, skies were sunny. The temperature was 80 degrees, the dew point was 48, and the relative humidity was 32%. The wind was south at 9 miles an hour. The pressure was 30.04 inches and steady. Elsewhere around the area, temperatures were around 80 degrees. It was sunny at Moline, Burlington, and Macomb. It was mostly sunny at Peoria and Quincy. At Springfield, it was partly sunny. And once again at 7 p.m. in Galesburg, under sunny skies, the temperature was 80. Looking elsewhere around the Midwest at 7 p.m., Chicago was mostly sunny and 80. Indianapolis was cloudy and 75. St. Louis was partly sunny and 76. Kansas City was mostly sunny and 80. Des Moines was sunny and 83. Milwaukee was mostly sunny and 77. The time is currently 7:58 p.m. Central Daylight Time. 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Now for the official National Weather Service forecast for Galesburg and surrounding areas of central and northwest Illinois. Rest of tonight, partly cloudy. Lows in the upper 50s. South winds 5 to 10 miles an hour. Tuesday, mostly sunny in the morning, then becoming mostly cloudy. Highs in the mid-80s. Southeast winds around 5 miles an hour. Tuesday night, mostly cloudy until midnight, then clearing. Lows around 60.
southeast.

winds around 5 miles an hour until midnight, becoming light and variable. Wednesday, mostly sunny. Highs in the mid-80s. East winds around 5 miles an hour. Wednesday night, mostly clear. Lows around 60. East winds 5 to 10 miles an hour. Thursday through Saturday night, partly cloudy. Highs in the lower 80s. Lows in the mid-50s. Sunday through Monday, mostly clear. Highs in the lower 80s. Lows in the mid-50s. Again, the forecast for Galesburg and surrounding areas of central and northwest Illinois for the rest of tonight, partly cloudy. Lows in the upper 50s. South winds 5 to 10 miles an hour. At 7 p.m. in Galesburg, skies were sunny. The temperature was 80 degrees, the dew point was 48, and the relative humidity was 32%. The wind was south at 9 miles an hour. The pressure was 30.04 inches and steady. Elsewhere around the area, temperatures were around 80 degrees. It was sunny at Moline, Burlington, and Macomb. It was mostly sunny at Peoria and Quincy. At Springfield, it was partly sunny. And once again at 7 p.m. in Galesburg, under sunny skies, the temperature was 80. The time is currently 8 p.m. Central Daylight Time. 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Now for the official National Weather Service forecast for Galesburg and surrounding areas of central and northwest Illinois. Rest of tonight, partly cloudy. Lows in the upper 50s. South winds 5 to 10 miles an hour. Tuesday, mostly sunny in the morning, then becoming mostly cloudy. Highs in the mid-80s. Southeast winds around 5 miles an hour. Tuesday night, mostly cloudy until midnight, then clearing. Lows around 60. Southeast winds around 5 miles an hour until midnight, becoming light and variable. Wednesday, mostly sunny. Highs in the mid-80s. East winds around 5 miles an hour. Wednesday night, mostly clear. Lows around 60. East winds 5 to 10 miles an hour. Thursday through Saturday night, partly cloudy. Highs in the lower 80s. Lows in the mid-50s. Sunday through Monday, mostly clear. Highs in the lower 80s. Lows in the mid-50s. Again, the forecast for Galesburg and surrounding areas of central and northwest Illinois for the rest of tonight, partly cloudy. Lows in the upper 50s. South winds 5 to 10 miles an hour. The time is currently 8:02 p.m. Central Daylight Time. 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Now for the official National Weather Service forecast for Galesburg and surrounding areas of central and northwest Illinois. Rest of tonight, partly cloudy. Lows in the upper 50s. South winds 5 to 10 miles an hour. Tuesday, mostly sunny in the morning, then becoming mostly cloudy. Highs in the mid-80s. Southeast winds around 5 miles an hour. Tuesday night, mostly cloudy until midnight, then clearing. Lows around 60. Southeast winds around 5 miles an hour until midnight, becoming light and variable. Wednesday, mostly sunny. Highs in the mid-80s. East winds around 5 miles an hour. Wednesday night, mostly clear. Lows around 60. East winds 5 to 10 miles an hour. Thursday through Saturday night, partly cloudy. Highs in the lower 80s. Lows in the mid-50s. Sunday through Monday, mostly clear. Highs in the lower 80s. Lows in the mid-50s. Again, the forecast for Galesburg and surrounding areas of central and northwest Illinois for the rest of tonight, partly cloudy. Lows in the upper 50s. South winds 5 to 10 miles an hour. The time is currently 8:03 p.m. Central Daylight Time. 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Now for the official National Weather Service forecast for Galesburg and surrounding areas of central and northwest Illinois. Rest of tonight, partly cloudy. Lows in the upper 50s. South winds 5 to 10 miles an hour. Tuesday,

mostly sunny in the morning, then becoming mostly cloudy. Highs in the mid-80s. Southeast winds around 5 miles an hour. Tuesday night, mostly cloudy until midnight, then clearing. Lows around 60. Southeast winds around 5 miles an hour until midnight, becoming light and variable. Wednesday, mostly sunny. Highs in the mid-80s. East winds around 5 miles an hour. Wednesday night, mostly clear. Lows around 60. East winds 5 to 10 miles an hour. Thursday through Saturday night, partly cloudy. Highs in the lower 80s. Lows in the mid-50s. Sunday through Monday, mostly clear. Highs in the lower 80s. Lows in the mid-50s. Again, the forecast for Galesburg and surrounding areas of central and northwest Illinois for the rest of tonight, partly cloudy. Lows in the upper 50s. South winds 5 to 10 miles an hour. The time is currently 8:05 p.m. Central Daylight Time. 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Now for the official National Weather Service forecast for Galesburg and surrounding areas of central and northwest Illinois. Rest of tonight, partly cloudy. Lows in the upper 50s. South winds 5 to 10 miles an hour. Tuesday, mostly sunny in the morning, then becoming mostly cloudy. Highs in the mid-80s. Southeast winds around 5 miles an hour. Tuesday night, mostly cloudy until midnight, then clearing. Lows around 60. Southeast winds around 5 miles an hour until midnight, becoming light and variable. Wednesday, mostly sunny. Highs in the mid-80s. East winds around 5 miles an hour. Wednesday night, mostly clear. Lows around 60. East winds 5 to 10 miles an hour. Thursday through Saturday night, partly cloudy. Highs in the lower 80s. Lows in the mid-50s. Sunday through Monday, mostly clear. Highs in the lower 80s. Lows in the mid-50s. Again, the forecast for Galesburg and surrounding areas of central and northwest Illinois for the rest of tonight, partly cloudy. Lows in the upper 50s. South winds 5 to 10 miles an hour. At 8 p.m. in Galesburg, skies were partly cloudy. The temperature was 77 degrees, the dew point was 48, and the relative humidity was 35%. The wind was south at 6 miles an hour. The pressure was 30.05 inches and rising. Elsewhere around the area, temperatures were in the mid to upper 70s. It was clear at Moline and Burlington. It was partly cloudy at Peoria, Quincy, and Macomb. At Springfield, it was mostly cloudy. And once again at 8 p.m. in Galesburg, under partly cloudy skies, the temperature was 77. Looking elsewhere around the Midwest at 8 p.m., Chicago was partly cloudy and 78. Indianapolis was cloudy and 72. St. Louis was cloudy and 74. Kansas City was partly cloudy and 77. Des Moines was partly cloudy and 80. Milwaukee was partly cloudy and 75. The time is currently 8:07 p.m. Central Daylight Time. 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Now for the official National Weather Service forecast for Galesburg and surrounding areas of central and northwest Illinois. Rest of tonight, partly cloudy. Lows in the upper 50s. South winds 5 to 10 miles an hour. Tuesday, mostly sunny in the morning, then becoming mostly cloudy. Highs in the mid-80s. Southeast winds around 5 miles an hour. Tuesday night, mostly cloudy until midnight, then clearing. Lows around 60. Southeast winds around 5 miles an hour until midnight, becoming light and variable. Wednesday, mostly sunny. Highs in the mid-80s. East winds around 5 miles an hour. Wednesday night, mostly clear. Lows around 60. East winds 5 to 10 miles an hour. Thursday through Saturday night, partly cloudy. Highs in the lower 80s. Lows in the mid-50s. Sunday through Monday, mostly clear. Highs in the lower 80s. Lows in the mid-50s.

Again, the forecast for Galesburg and surrounding areas of central and northwest Illinois for the rest of tonight, partly cloudy. Lows in the upper 50s. South winds 5 to 10 miles an hour. At 8 p.m. in Galesburg, skies were partly cloudy. The temperature was 77 degrees, the dew point was 48, and the relative humidity was 35%. The wind was south at 6 miles an hour. The pressure was 30.05 inches and rising. Elsewhere around the area, temperatures were in the mid to upper 70s. It was clear at Moline and Burlington. It was partly cloudy at Peoria, Quincy, and Macomb. At Springfield, it was mostly cloudy. And once again at 8 p.m. in Galesburg, under partly cloudy skies, the temperature was 77. Looking elsewhere around the Midwest at 8 p.m., Chicago was partly cloudy and 78. Indianapolis was cloudy and 72. St. Louis was cloudy and 74. Kansas City was partly cloudy and 77. Des Moines was partly cloudy and 80. Milwaukee was partly cloudy and 75. The time is currently 8:10 p.m. Central Daylight Time. 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Now for the official National Weather Service forecast for Galesburg and surrounding areas of central and northwest Illinois. Rest of tonight, partly cloudy. Lows in the upper 50s. South winds 5 to 10 miles an hour. Tuesday, mostly sunny in the morning, then becoming mostly cloudy. Highs in the mid-80s. Southeast winds around 5 miles an hour. Tuesday night, mostly cloudy until midnight, then clearing. Lows around 60. Southeast winds around 5 miles an hour until midnight, becoming light and variable. Wednesday, mostly sunny. Highs in the mid-80s. East winds around 5 miles an hour. Wednesday night, mostly clear. Lows around 60. East winds 5 to 10 miles an hour. Thursday through Saturday night, partly cloudy. Highs in the lower 80s. Lows in the mid-50s. Sunday through Monday, mostly clear. Highs in the lower 80s. Lows in the mid-50s. Again, the forecast for Galesburg and surrounding areas of central and northwest Illinois for the rest of tonight, partly cloudy. Lows in the upper 50s. South winds 5 to 10 miles an hour. At 8 p.m. in Galesburg, skies were partly cloudy. The temperature was 77 degrees, the dew point was 48, and the relative humidity was 35%. The wind was south at 6 miles an hour. The pressure was 30.05 inches and rising. Elsewhere around the area, temperatures were in the mid to upper 70s. It was clear at Moline and Burlington. It was partly cloudy at Peoria, Quincy, and Macomb. At Springfield, it was mostly cloudy. And once again at 8 p.m. in Galesburg, under partly cloudy skies, the temperature was 77. Looking elsewhere around the Midwest at 8 p.m., Chicago was partly cloudy and 78. Indianapolis was cloudy and 72. St. Louis was cloudy and 74. Kansas City was partly cloudy and 77. Des Moines was partly cloudy and 80. Milwaukee was partly cloudy and 75. The time is currently 8:13 p.m. Central Daylight Time. 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Now for the official National Weather Service forecast for Galesburg and surrounding areas of central and northwest Illinois. Rest of tonight, partly cloudy. Lows in the upper 50s. South winds 5 to 10 miles an hour. Tuesday, mostly sunny in the morning, then becoming mostly cloudy. Highs in the mid-80s. Southeast winds around 5 miles an hour. Tuesday night, mostly cloudy until midnight, then clearing. Lows around 60. Southeast winds around 5 miles an hour until midnight, becoming light and variable. Wednesday, mostly sunny. Highs in the mid-80s. East winds around 5 miles an hour. Wednesday night, mostly clear. Lows around 60. East winds 5 to 10 miles an hour. Thursday through

Saturday night, partly cloudy. Highs in the lower 80s. Lows in the mid-50s. Sunday through Monday, mostly clear. Highs in the lower 80s. Lows in the mid-50s. Again, the forecast for Galesburg and surrounding areas of central and northwest Illinois for the rest of tonight, partly cloudy. Lows in the upper 50s. South winds 5 to 10 miles an hour. 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Programming originates from NOAA's National Weather Service office in Lincoln. KZZ66 serves the following counties: Henry, Knox, Mercer, and Warren. KZZ66 is part of the All Hazards Network of NOAA Weather Radio. At 8 p.m. in Galesburg, skies were partly cloudy. The temperature was 77 degrees, the dew point was 48, and the relative humidity was 35%. The wind was south at 6 miles an hour. The pressure was 30.05 inches and rising. Elsewhere around the area, temperatures were in the mid to upper 70s. At Moline, it was clear. It was partly cloudy at Peoria, Burlington, Quincy, and Macomb. At Springfield, it was mostly cloudy. And once again at 8 p.m. in Galesburg, under partly cloudy skies, the temperature was 77. Looking elsewhere around the Midwest at 8 p.m., Chicago was partly cloudy and 78. Indianapolis was cloudy and 72. St. Louis was cloudy and 74. Kansas City was partly cloudy and 77. Des Moines was partly cloudy and 80. Milwaukee was partly cloudy and 75. The time is currently 8:16 p.m. Central Daylight Time. 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Now for the official National Weather Service forecast for Galesburg and surrounding areas of central and northwest Illinois. Rest of tonight, partly cloudy. Lows in the upper 50s. South winds 5 to 10 miles an hour. Tuesday, mostly sunny in the morning, then becoming mostly cloudy. Highs in the mid-80s. Southeast winds around 5 miles an hour. Tuesday night, mostly cloudy until midnight, then clearing. Lows around 60. Southeast winds around 5 miles an hour until midnight, becoming light and variable. Wednesday, mostly sunny. Highs in the mid-80s. East winds around 5 miles an hour. Wednesday night, mostly clear. Lows around 60. East winds 5 to 10 miles an hour. Thursday through Saturday night, partly cloudy. Highs in the lower 80s. Lows in the mid-50s. Sunday through Monday, mostly clear. Highs in the lower 80s. Lows in the mid-50s. Again, the forecast for Galesburg and surrounding areas of central and northwest Illinois for the rest of tonight, partly cloudy. Lows in the upper 50s. South winds 5 to 10 miles an hour. At 8 p.m. in Galesburg, skies were partly cloudy. The temperature was 77 degrees, the dew point was 48, and the relative humidity was 35%. The wind was south at 6 miles an hour. The pressure was 30.05 inches and rising. Elsewhere around the area, temperatures were in the mid to upper 70s. At Moline, it was clear. It was partly cloudy at Peoria, Burlington, Quincy, and Macomb. At Springfield, it was mostly cloudy. And once again at 8 p.m. in Galesburg, under partly cloudy skies, the temperature was 77. Looking elsewhere around the Midwest at 8 p.m., Chicago was partly cloudy and 78. Indianapolis was cloudy and 72. St. Louis was cloudy and 74. Kansas City was partly cloudy and 77. Des Moines was partly cloudy and 80. Milwaukee was partly cloudy and 75. The time is currently 8:18 p.m. Central Daylight Time. 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Now for the official National Weather Service forecast for Galesburg and surrounding areas of central and northwest Illinois. Rest of tonight, partly cloudy. Lows in the

upper 50s. South winds 5 to 10 miles an hour. Tuesday, mostly sunny in the morning, then becoming mostly cloudy. Highs in the mid-80s. Southeast winds around 5 miles an hour. Tuesday night, mostly cloudy until midnight, then clearing. Lows around 60. Southeast winds around 5 miles an hour until midnight, becoming light and variable. Wednesday, mostly sunny. Highs in the mid-80s. East winds around 5 miles an hour. Wednesday night, mostly clear. Lows around 60. East winds 5 to 10 miles an hour. Thursday through Saturday night, partly cloudy. Highs in the lower 80s. Lows in the mid-50s. Sunday through Monday, mostly clear. Highs in the lower 80s. Lows in the mid-50s. Again, the forecast for Galesburg and surrounding areas of central and northwest Illinois for the rest of tonight, partly cloudy. Lows in the upper 50s. South winds 5 to 10 miles an hour. At 8 p.m. in Galesburg, skies were partly cloudy. The temperature was 77 degrees, the dew point was 48, and the relative humidity was 35%. The wind was south at 6 miles an hour. The pressure was 30.05 inches and rising. Elsewhere around the area, temperatures were in the mid to upper 70s. At Moline, it was clear. It was partly cloudy at Peoria, Burlington, Quincy, and Macomb. At Springfield, it was mostly cloudy. And once again at 8 p.m. in Galesburg, under partly cloudy skies, the temperature was 77. Looking elsewhere around the Midwest at 8 p.m., Chicago was partly cloudy and 78. Indianapolis was cloudy and 72. St. Louis was cloudy and 74. Kansas City was partly cloudy and 77. Des Moines was partly cloudy and 80. Milwaukee was partly cloudy and 75. The time is currently 8:21 p.m. Central Daylight Time. 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Now for the official National Weather Service forecast for Galesburg and surrounding areas of central and northwest Illinois. Rest of tonight, partly cloudy. Lows in the upper 50s. South winds 5 to 10 miles an hour. Tuesday, mostly sunny in the morning, then becoming mostly cloudy. Highs in the mid-80s. Southeast winds around 5 miles an hour. Tuesday night, mostly cloudy until midnight, then clearing. Lows around 60. Southeast winds around 5 miles an hour until midnight, becoming light and variable. Wednesday, mostly sunny. Highs in the mid-80s. East winds around 5 miles an hour. Wednesday night, mostly clear. Lows around 60. East winds 5 to 10 miles an hour. Thursday through Saturday night, partly cloudy. Highs in the lower 80s. Lows in the mid-50s. Sunday through Monday, mostly clear. Highs in the lower 80s. Lows in the mid-50s. Again, the forecast for Galesburg and surrounding areas of central and northwest Illinois for the rest of tonight, partly cloudy. Lows in the upper 50s. South winds 5 to 10 miles an hour. At 8 p.m. in Galesburg, skies were partly cloudy. The temperature was 77 degrees, the dew point was 48, and the relative humidity was 35%. The wind was south at 6 miles an hour. The pressure was 30.05 inches and rising. Elsewhere around the area, temperatures were in the mid to upper 70s. At Moline, it was clear. It was partly cloudy at Peoria, Burlington, Quincy, and Macomb. At Springfield, it was mostly cloudy. And once again at 8 p.m. in Galesburg, under partly cloudy skies, the temperature was 77. Looking elsewhere around the Midwest at 8 p.m., Chicago was partly cloudy and 78. Indianapolis was cloudy and 72. St. Louis was cloudy and 74. Kansas City was partly cloudy and 77. Des Moines was partly cloudy and 80. Milwaukee was partly cloudy and 75. The time is currently 8:24 p.m. Central Daylight Time. 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

KZZ66 in Galesburg. Now for the official National Weather Service forecast for Galesburg and surrounding areas of central and northwest Illinois. Rest of tonight, partly cloudy. Lows in the upper 50s. South winds 5 to 10 miles an hour. Tuesday, mostly sunny in the morning, then becoming mostly cloudy. Highs in the mid-80s. Southeast winds around 5 miles an hour. Tuesday night, mostly cloudy until midnight, then clearing. Lows around 60. Southeast winds around 5 miles an hour until midnight, becoming light and variable. Wednesday, mostly sunny. Highs in the mid-80s. East winds around 5 miles an hour. Wednesday night, mostly clear. Lows around 60. East winds 5 to 10 miles an hour. Thursday through Saturday night, partly cloudy. Highs in the lower 80s. Lows in the mid-50s. Sunday through Monday, mostly clear. Highs in the lower 80s. Lows in the mid-50s. Again, the forecast for Galesburg and surrounding areas of central and northwest Illinois for the rest of tonight, partly cloudy. Lows in the upper 50s. South winds 5 to 10 miles an hour. At 8 p.m. in Galesburg, skies were partly cloudy. The temperature was 77 degrees, the dew point was 48, and the relative humidity was 35%. The wind was south at 6 miles an hour. The pressure was 30.05 inches and rising. Elsewhere around the area, temperatures were in the mid to upper 70s. At Moline, it was clear. It was partly cloudy at Peoria, Burlington, Quincy, and Macomb. At Springfield, it was mostly cloudy. And once again at 8 p.m. in Galesburg, under partly cloudy skies, the temperature was 77. Looking elsewhere around the Midwest at 8 p.m., Chicago was partly cloudy and 78. Indianapolis was cloudy and 72. St. Louis was cloudy and 74. Kansas City was partly cloudy and 77. Des Moines was partly cloudy and 80. Milwaukee was partly cloudy and 75. The time is currently 8:26 p.m. Central Daylight Time. 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Now for the official National Weather Service forecast for Galesburg and surrounding areas of central and northwest Illinois. Rest of tonight, partly cloudy. Lows in the upper 50s. South winds 5 to 10 miles an hour. Tuesday, mostly sunny in the morning, then becoming mostly cloudy. Highs in the mid-80s. Southeast winds around 5 miles an hour. Tuesday night, mostly cloudy until midnight, then clearing. Lows around 60. Southeast winds around 5 miles an hour until midnight, becoming light and variable. Wednesday, mostly sunny. Highs in the mid-80s. East winds around 5 miles an hour. Wednesday night, mostly clear. Lows around 60. East winds 5 to 10 miles an hour. Thursday through Saturday night, partly cloudy. Highs in the lower 80s. Lows in the mid-50s. Sunday through Monday, mostly clear. Highs in the lower 80s. Lows in the mid-50s. Again, the forecast for Galesburg and surrounding areas of central and northwest Illinois for the rest of tonight, partly cloudy. Lows in the upper 50s. South winds 5 to 10 miles an hour. At 8 p.m. in Galesburg, skies were partly cloudy. The temperature was 77 degrees, the dew point was 48, and the relative humidity was 35%. The wind was south at 6 miles an hour. The pressure was 30.05 inches and rising. Elsewhere around the area, temperatures were in the mid to upper 70s. At Moline, it was clear. It was partly cloudy at Peoria, Burlington, Quincy, and Macomb. At Springfield, it was mostly cloudy. And once again at 8 p.m. in Galesburg, under partly cloudy skies, the temperature was 77. Looking elsewhere around the Midwest at 8 p.m., Chicago was partly cloudy and 78. Indianapolis was cloudy and 72. St. Louis was cloudy and 74. Kansas City was partly cloudy and 77.
Des Moines was partly cloudy.

and 80. Milwaukee was partly cloudy and 75. The time is currently 8:29 p.m. Central Daylight Time. 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Now for the official National Weather Service forecast for Galesburg and surrounding areas of central and northwest Illinois. Rest of tonight, partly cloudy. Lows in the upper 50s. South winds 5 to 10 miles an hour. Tuesday, mostly sunny in the morning, then becoming mostly cloudy. Highs in the mid-80s. Southeast winds around 5 miles an hour. Tuesday night, mostly cloudy until midnight, then clearing. Lows around 60. Southeast winds around 5 miles an hour until midnight, becoming light and variable. Wednesday, mostly sunny. Highs in the mid-80s. East winds around 5 miles an hour. Wednesday night, mostly clear. Lows around 60. East winds 5 to 10 miles an hour. Thursday through Saturday night, partly cloudy. Highs in the lower 80s. Lows in the mid-50s. Sunday through Monday, mostly clear. Highs in the lower 80s. Lows in the mid-50s. Again, the forecast for Galesburg and surrounding areas of central and northwest Illinois for the rest of tonight, partly cloudy. Lows in the upper 50s. South winds 5 to 10 miles an hour. At 8 p.m. in Galesburg, skies were partly cloudy. The temperature was 77 degrees, the dew point was 48, and the relative humidity was 35%. The wind was south at 6 miles an hour. The pressure was 30.05 inches and rising. Elsewhere around the area, temperatures were in the mid to upper 70s. At Moline, it was clear. It was partly cloudy at Peoria, Burlington, Quincy, and Macomb. At Springfield, it was mostly cloudy. And once again at 8 p.m. in Galesburg, under partly cloudy skies, the temperature was 77. Looking elsewhere around the Midwest at 8 p.m., Chicago was partly cloudy and 78. Indianapolis was cloudy and 72. St. Louis was cloudy and 74. Kansas City was partly cloudy and 77. Des Moines was partly cloudy and 80. Milwaukee was partly cloudy and 75. The time is currently 8:31 p.m. Central Daylight Time. 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Now for the official National Weather Service forecast for Galesburg and surrounding areas of central and northwest Illinois. Rest of tonight, partly cloudy. Lows in the upper 50s. South winds 5 to 10 miles an hour. Tuesday, mostly sunny in the morning, then becoming mostly cloudy. Highs in the mid-80s. Southeast winds around 5 miles an hour. Tuesday night, mostly cloudy until midnight, then clearing. Lows around 60. Southeast winds around 5 miles an hour until midnight, becoming light and variable. Wednesday, mostly sunny. Highs in the mid-80s. East winds around 5 miles an hour. Wednesday night, mostly clear. Lows around 60. East winds 5 to 10 miles an hour. Thursday through Saturday night, partly cloudy. Highs in the lower 80s. Lows in the mid-50s. Sunday through Monday, mostly clear. Highs in the lower 80s. Lows in the mid-50s. Again, the forecast is. Lows in the mid-50s. Sunday through Monday, mostly clear. Highs in the lower 80s. Lows in the mid-50s. Again, the forecast for Galesburg and surrounding areas of central and northwest Illinois for the rest of tonight, partly cloudy. Lows in the upper 50s. South winds 5 to 10 miles an hour. At 8 p.m. in Galesburg, skies were partly cloudy. The temperature was 77 degrees, the dew point was 48, and the relative humidity was 35%. The wind was south at 6 miles an hour. The pressure was 30.05 inches and rising. Elsewhere around the area, temperatures were in the mid to upper 70s. At Moline, it was clear. It was partly cloudy at Peoria, Burlington, Quincy, and Macomb. At Springfield, it was mostly cloudy.

and once again at 8 p.m. in Galesburg, under partly cloudy skies, the temperature was 77. Looking elsewhere around the Midwest at 8 p.m., Chicago was partly cloudy and 78. Indianapolis was cloudy and 72. St. Louis was cloudy and 74. Kansas City was partly cloudy and 77. Des Moines was partly cloudy and 80. Milwaukee was partly cloudy and 75. The time is currently 8:34 p.m. Central Daylight Time. 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Now for the official National Weather Service forecast for Galesburg and surrounding areas of central and northwest Illinois. Rest of tonight, partly cloudy. Lows in the upper 50s. South winds 5 to 10 miles an hour. Tuesday, mostly sunny in the morning, then becoming mostly cloudy. Highs in the mid-80s. Southeast winds around 5 miles an hour. Tuesday night, mostly cloudy until midnight, then clearing. Lows around 60. Southeast winds around 5 miles an hour until midnight, becoming light and variable. Wednesday, mostly sunny. Highs in the mid-80s. East winds around 5 miles an hour. Wednesday night, mostly clear. Lows around 60. East winds 5 to 10 miles an hour. Thursday through Saturday night, partly cloudy. Highs in the lower 80s. Lows in the mid-50s. Sunday through Monday, mostly clear. Highs in the lower 80s. Lows in the mid-50s. Again, the forecast for Galesburg and surrounding areas of central and northwest Illinois for the rest of tonight, partly cloudy. Lows in the upper 50s. South winds 5 to 10 miles an hour. At 8 p.m. in Galesburg, skies were partly cloudy. The temperature was 77 degrees, the dew point was 48, and the relative humidity was 35%. The wind was south at 6 miles an hour. The pressure was 30.05 inches and rising. Elsewhere around the area, temperatures were in the mid to upper 70s. At Moline, it was clear. It was partly cloudy at Peoria, Burlington, Quincy, and Macomb. At Springfield, it was mostly cloudy. And once again at 8 p.m. in Galesburg, under partly cloudy skies, the temperature was 77. Looking elsewhere around the Midwest at 8 p.m., Chicago was partly cloudy and 78. Indianapolis was cloudy and 72. St. Louis was cloudy and 74. Kansas City was partly cloudy and 77. Des Moines was partly cloudy and 80. Milwaukee was partly cloudy and 75. The time is currently 8:37 p.m. Central Daylight Time. 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Now for the official National Weather Service forecast for Galesburg and surrounding areas of central and northwest Illinois. Rest of tonight, partly cloudy. Lows in the upper 50s. South winds 5 to 10 miles an hour. Tuesday, mostly sunny in the morning, then becoming mostly cloudy. Highs in the mid-80s. Southeast winds around 5 miles an hour. Tuesday night, mostly cloudy until midnight, then clearing. Lows around 60. Southeast winds around 5 miles an hour until midnight, becoming light and variable. Wednesday, mostly sunny. Highs in the mid-80s. East winds around 5 miles an hour. Wednesday night, mostly clear. Lows around 60. East winds 5 to 10 miles an hour. Thursday through Saturday night, partly cloudy. Highs in the lower 80s. Lows in the mid-50s. Sunday through Monday, mostly clear. Highs in the lower 80s. Lows in the mid-50s. Again, the forecast for Galesburg and surrounding areas of central and northwest Illinois for the rest of tonight, partly cloudy. Lows in the upper 50s. South winds 5 to 10 miles an hour. At 8 p.m. in Galesburg, skies were partly cloudy. The temperature was 77 degrees, the dew point was 48, and the relative humidity was 35%. The wind was south at 6 miles an hour. The pressure was 30.05 inches and rising.

where around the area, temperatures were in the mid to upper 70s. At Moline, it was clear. It was partly cloudy at Peoria, Burlington, Quincy, and Macomb. At Springfield, it was mostly cloudy. And once again at 8 p.m. in Galesburg, under partly cloudy skies, the temperature was 77. Looking elsewhere around the Midwest at 8 p.m., Chicago was partly cloudy and 78. Indianapolis was cloudy and 72. St. Louis was cloudy and 74. Kansas City was partly cloudy and 77. Des Moines was partly cloudy and 80. Milwaukee was partly cloudy and 75. The time is currently 8:39 p.m. Central Daylight Time. 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Now for the official National Weather Service forecast for Galesburg and surrounding areas of central and northwest Illinois. Rest of tonight, partly cloudy. Lows in the upper 50s. South winds 5 to 10 miles an hour. Tuesday, mostly sunny in the morning, then becoming mostly cloudy. Highs in the mid-80s. Southeast winds around 5 miles an hour. Tuesday night, mostly cloudy until midnight, then clearing. Lows around 60. Southeast winds around 5 miles an hour until midnight, becoming light and variable. Wednesday, mostly sunny. Highs in the mid-80s. East winds around 5 miles an hour. Wednesday night, mostly clear. Lows around 60. East winds 5 to 10 miles an hour. Thursday through Saturday night, partly cloudy. Highs in the lower 80s. Lows in the mid-50s. Sunday through Monday, mostly clear. Highs in the lower 80s. Lows in the mid-50s. Again, the forecast for Galesburg and surrounding areas of central and northwest Illinois for the rest of tonight, partly cloudy. Lows in the upper 50s. South winds 5 to 10 miles an hour. At 8 p.m. in Galesburg, skies were partly cloudy. The temperature was 77 degrees, the dew point was 48, and the relative humidity was 35%. The wind was south at 6 miles an hour. The pressure was 30.05 inches and rising. Elsewhere around the area, temperatures were in the mid to upper 70s. At Moline, it was clear. It was partly cloudy at Peoria, Burlington, Quincy, and Macomb. At Springfield, it was mostly cloudy. And once again at 8 p.m. in Galesburg, under partly cloudy skies, the temperature was 77. Looking elsewhere around the Midwest at 8 p.m., Chicago was partly cloudy and 78. Indianapolis was cloudy and 72. St. Louis was cloudy and 74. Kansas City was partly cloudy and 77. Des Moines was partly cloudy and 80. Milwaukee was partly cloudy and 75. The time is currently 8:42 p.m. Central Daylight Time. 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Now for the official National Weather Service forecast for Galesburg and surrounding areas of central and northwest Illinois. Rest of tonight, partly cloudy. Lows in the upper 50s. South winds 5 to 10 miles an hour. Tuesday, mostly sunny in the morning, then becoming mostly cloudy. Highs in the mid-80s. Southeast winds around 5 miles an hour. Tuesday night, mostly cloudy until midnight, then clearing. Lows around 60. Southeast winds around 5 miles an hour until midnight, becoming light and variable. Wednesday, mostly sunny. Highs in the mid-80s. East winds around 5 miles an hour. Wednesday night, mostly clear. Lows around 60. East winds 5 to 10 miles an hour. Thursday through Saturday night, partly cloudy. Highs in the lower 80s. Lows in the mid-50s. Sunday through Monday, mostly clear. Highs in the lower 80s. Lows in the mid-50s. Again, the forecast for Galesburg and surrounding areas of central and northwest Illinois for the rest of tonight, partly cloudy. Lows in the upper 50s. South winds 5 to 10 miles an hour. At 8 p.m. in Galesburg, skies were partly cloudy.

Des Moines was partly cloudy and 80. Milwaukee was partly cloudy and 75. The time is currently 8:44 p.m. Central Daylight Time. 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Now for the official National Weather Service forecast for Galesburg and surrounding areas of central and northwest Illinois. Rest of tonight, partly cloudy. Lows in the upper 50s. South winds 5 to 10 miles an hour. Tuesday, mostly sunny in the morning, then becoming mostly cloudy. Highs in the mid-80s. Southeast winds around 5 miles an hour. Tuesday night, mostly cloudy until midnight, then clearing. Lows around 60. Southeast winds around 5 miles an hour until midnight, becoming light and variable. Wednesday, mostly sunny. Highs in the mid-80s. East winds around 5 miles an hour. Wednesday night, mostly clear. Lows around 60. East winds 5 to 10 miles an hour. Thursday through Saturday night, partly cloudy. Highs in the lower 80s. Lows in the mid-50s. Sunday through Monday, mostly clear. Highs in the lower 80s. Lows in the mid-50s. Again, the forecast for Galesburg and surrounding areas of central and northwest Illinois for the rest of tonight, partly cloudy. Lows in the upper 50s. South winds 5 to 10 miles an hour. At 8 p.m. in Galesburg, skies were partly cloudy. The temperature was 77 degrees, the dew point was 48, and the relative humidity was 35%. The wind was south at 6 miles an hour. The pressure was 30.05 inches and rising. Elsewhere around the area, temperatures were in the mid to upper 70s. At Moline, it was clear. It was partly cloudy at Peoria, Burlington, Quincy, and Macomb. At Springfield, it was mostly cloudy. And once again at 8 p.m. in Galesburg, under partly cloudy skies, the temperature was 77. Looking elsewhere around the Midwest at 8 p.m., Chicago was partly cloudy and 78. Indianapolis was cloudy and 72. St. Louis was cloudy and 74. Kansas City was partly cloudy and 77. Des Moines was partly cloudy and 80. Milwaukee was partly cloudy and 75. The time is currently 8:47 p.m. Central Daylight Time. 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Now for the official National Weather Service forecast for Galesburg and surrounding areas of central and northwest Illinois. Rest of tonight, partly cloudy. Lows in the upper 50s. South winds 5 to 10 miles an hour. Tuesday, mostly sunny in the morning, then becoming mostly cloudy. Highs in the mid-80s. Southeast winds around 5 miles an hour. Tuesday night, mostly cloudy until midnight, then clearing. Lows around 60. Southeast winds around 5 miles an hour until midnight, becoming light and variable. Wednesday, mostly sunny. Highs in the mid-80s. East winds around 5 miles an hour. Wednesday night, mostly clear. Lows around 60. East winds 5 to 10 miles an hour. Thursday through Saturday night, partly cloudy. Highs in the lower 80s. Lows in the mid-50s. Sunday through Monday, mostly clear. Highs in the lower 80s. Lows in the mid-50s. Again, the forecast for Galesburg and surrounding areas of central and northwest Illinois for the rest of tonight, partly cloudy. Lows in the upper 50s. South winds 5 to 10 miles an hour. At 8 p.m. in Galesburg, skies were partly cloudy. The temperature was 77 degrees, the dew point was 48, and the relative humidity was 35%. The wind was south at 6 miles an hour. The pressure was 30.05 inches and rising. Elsewhere around the area, temperatures were in the mid to upper 70s. At Moline, it was clear. It was partly cloudy at Peoria, Burlington, Quincy, and Macomb. At Springfield, it was mostly cloudy. And once again at 8 p.m. in Galesburg, under partly cloudy skies, the temperature was 77. Looking elsewhere around the Midwest at 8

p.m., Chicago was partly cloudy and 78. Indianapolis was cloudy and 72. St. Louis was cloudy and 74. Kansas City was partly cloudy and 77. Des Moines was partly cloudy and 80. Milwaukee was partly cloudy and 75. The time is currently 8:50 p.m. Central Daylight Time. 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Now for the official National Weather Service forecast for Galesburg and surrounding areas of central and northwest Illinois. Rest of tonight, partly cloudy. Lows in the upper 50s. South winds 5 to 10 miles an hour. Tuesday, mostly sunny in the morning, then becoming mostly cloudy. Highs in the mid-80s. Southeast winds around 5 miles an hour. Tuesday night, mostly cloudy until midnight, then clearing. Lows around 60. Southeast winds around 5 miles an hour until midnight, becoming light and variable. Wednesday, mostly sunny. Highs in the mid-80s. East winds around 5 miles an hour. Wednesday night, mostly clear. Lows around 60. East winds 5 to 10 miles an hour. Thursday through Saturday night, partly cloudy. Highs in the lower 80s. Lows in the mid-50s. Sunday through Monday, mostly clear. Highs in the lower 80s. Lows in the mid-50s. Again, the forecast for Galesburg and surrounding areas of central and northwest Illinois for the rest of tonight, partly cloudy. Lows in the upper 50s. South winds 5 to 10 miles an hour. At 8 p.m. in Galesburg, skies were partly cloudy. The temperature was 77 degrees, the dew point was 48, and the relative humidity was 35%. The wind was south at 6 miles an hour. The pressure was 30.05 inches and rising. Elsewhere around the area, temperatures were in the mid to upper 70s. At Moline, it was clear. It was partly cloudy at Peoria, Burlington, Quincy, and Macomb. At Springfield, it was mostly cloudy. And once again at 8 p.m. in Galesburg, under partly cloudy skies, the temperature was 77. Looking elsewhere around the Midwest at 8 p.m., Chicago was partly cloudy and 78. Indianapolis was cloudy and 72. St. Louis was cloudy and 74. Kansas City was partly cloudy and 77. Des Moines was partly cloudy and 80. Milwaukee was partly cloudy and 75. The time is currently 8:52 p.m. Central Daylight Time. 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Now for the official National Weather Service forecast for Galesburg and surrounding areas of central and northwest Illinois. Rest of tonight, partly cloudy. Lows in the upper 50s. South winds 5 to 10 miles an hour. Tuesday, mostly sunny in the morning, then becoming mostly cloudy. Highs in the mid-80s. Southeast winds around 5 miles an hour. Tuesday night, mostly cloudy until midnight, then clearing. Lows around 60. Southeast winds around 5 miles an hour until midnight, becoming light and variable. Wednesday, mostly sunny. Highs in the mid-80s. East winds around 5 miles an hour. Wednesday night, mostly clear. Lows around 60. East winds 5 to 10 miles an hour. Thursday through Saturday night, partly cloudy. Highs in the lower 80s. Lows in the mid-50s. Sunday through Monday, mostly clear. Highs in the lower 80s. Lows in the mid-50s. Again, the forecast for Galesburg and surrounding areas of central and northwest Illinois for the rest of tonight, partly cloudy. Lows in the upper 50s. South winds 5 to 10 miles an hour. At 8 p.m. in Galesburg, skies were partly cloudy. The temperature was 77 degrees, the dew point was 48, and the relative humidity was 35%. The wind was south at 6 miles an hour. The pressure was 30.05 inches and rising. Elsewhere around the area, temperatures were in the mid to upper 70s. At Moline, it was clear. It was partly cloudy at Peoria, Burlington, Quincy, and

Macomb. At Springfield, it was mostly cloudy. And once again at 8 p.m. in Galesburg, under partly cloudy skies, the temperature was 77. Looking elsewhere around the Midwest at 8 p.m., Chicago was partly cloudy and 78. Indianapolis was cloudy and 72. St. Louis was cloudy and 74. Kansas City was partly cloudy and 77. Des Moines was partly cloudy and 80. Milwaukee was partly cloudy and 75. The time is currently 8:55 p.m. Central Daylight Time. 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Now for the official National Weather Service forecast for Galesburg and surrounding areas of central and northwest Illinois. Rest of tonight, partly cloudy. Lows in the upper 50s. South winds 5 to 10 miles an hour. Tuesday, mostly sunny in the morning, then becoming mostly cloudy. Highs in the mid-80s. Southeast winds around 5 miles an hour. Tuesday night, mostly cloudy until midnight, then clearing. Lows around 60. Southeast winds around 5 miles an hour until midnight, becoming light and variable. Wednesday, mostly sunny. Highs in the mid-80s. East winds around 5 miles an hour. Wednesday night, mostly clear. Lows around 60. East winds 5 to 10 miles an hour. Thursday through Saturday night, partly cloudy. Highs in the lower 80s. Lows in the mid-50s. Sunday through Monday, mostly clear. Highs in the lower 80s. Lows in the mid-50s. Again, the forecast for Galesburg and surrounding areas of central and northwest Illinois for the rest of tonight, partly cloudy. Lows in the upper 50s. South winds 5 to 10 miles an hour. At 8 p.m. in Galesburg, skies were partly cloudy. The temperature was 77 degrees, the dew point was 48, and the relative humidity was 35%. The wind was south at 6 miles an hour. The pressure was 30.05 inches and rising. Elsewhere around the area, temperatures were in the mid to upper 70s. At Moline, it was clear. It was partly cloudy at Peoria, Burlington, Quincy, and Macomb. At Springfield, it was mostly cloudy. And once again at 8 p.m. in Galesburg, under partly cloudy skies, the temperature was 77. Looking elsewhere around the Midwest at 8 p.m., Chicago was partly cloudy and 78. Indianapolis was cloudy and 72. St. Louis was cloudy and 74. Kansas City was partly cloudy and 77. Des Moines was partly cloudy and 80. Milwaukee was partly cloudy and 75. The time is currently 8:58 p.m. Central Daylight Time. 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Now for the official National Weather Service forecast for Galesburg and surrounding areas of central and northwest Illinois. Rest of tonight, partly cloudy. Lows in the upper 50s. South winds 5 to 10 miles an hour. Tuesday, mostly sunny in the morning, then becoming mostly cloudy. Highs in the mid-80s. Southeast winds around 5 miles an hour. Tuesday night, mostly cloudy until midnight, then clearing. Lows around 60. Southeast winds around 5 miles an hour until midnight, becoming light and variable. Wednesday, mostly sunny. Highs in the mid-80s. East winds around 5 miles an hour. Wednesday night, mostly clear. Lows around 60. East winds 5 to 10 miles an hour. Thursday through Saturday night, partly cloudy. Highs in the lower 80s. Lows in the mid-50s. Sunday through Monday, mostly clear. Highs in the lower 80s. Lows in the mid-50s. Again, the forecast for Galesburg and surrounding areas of central and northwest Illinois for the rest of tonight, partly cloudy. Lows in the upper 50s. South winds 5 to 10 miles an hour. At 8 p.m. in Galesburg, skies were partly cloudy. The temperature was 77 degrees, the dew point was 48, and the relative humidity was 35%. The wind was south at 6 miles an hour.

Pressure was 30.05 inches and rising. Elsewhere around the area, temperatures were in the mid to upper 70s. At Moline, it was clear. It was partly cloudy at Peoria, Burlington, Quincy, and Macomb. At Springfield, it was mostly cloudy. And once again at 8 p.m. in Galesburg, under partly cloudy skies, the temperature was 77. The time is currently 9 p.m. Central Daylight Time. 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Now for the official National Weather Service forecast for Galesburg and surrounding areas of central and northwest Illinois. Rest of tonight, partly cloudy. Lows in the upper 50s. South winds 5 to 10 miles an hour. Tuesday, mostly sunny in the morning, then becoming mostly cloudy. Highs in the mid-80s. Southeast winds around 5 miles an hour. Tuesday night, mostly cloudy until midnight, then clearing. Lows around 60. Southeast winds around 5 miles an hour until midnight, becoming light and variable. Wednesday, mostly sunny. Highs in the mid-80s. East winds around 5 miles an hour. Wednesday night, mostly clear. Lows around 60. East winds 5 to 10 miles an hour. Thursday through Saturday night, partly cloudy. Highs in the lower 80s. Lows in the mid-50s. Sunday through Monday, mostly clear. Highs in the lower 80s. Lows in the mid-50s. Again, the forecast for Galesburg and surrounding areas of central and northwest Illinois for the rest of tonight, partly cloudy. Lows in the upper 50s. South winds 5 to 10 miles an hour. The time is currently 9:01 p.m. Central Daylight Time. 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Now for the official National Weather Service forecast for Galesburg and surrounding areas of central and northwest Illinois. Rest of tonight, partly cloudy. Lows in the upper 50s. South winds 5 to 10 miles an hour. Tuesday, mostly sunny in the morning, then becoming mostly cloudy. Highs in the mid-80s. Southeast winds around 5 miles an hour. Tuesday night, mostly cloudy until midnight, then clearing. Lows around 60. Southeast winds around 5 miles an hour until midnight, becoming light and variable. Wednesday, mostly sunny. Highs in the mid-80s. East winds around 5 miles an hour. Wednesday night, mostly clear. Lows around 60. East winds 5 to 10 miles an hour. Thursday through Saturday night, partly cloudy. Highs in the lower 80s. Lows in the mid-50s. Sunday through Monday, mostly clear. Highs in the lower 80s. Lows in the mid-50s. Again, the forecast for Galesburg and surrounding areas of central and northwest Illinois for the rest of tonight, partly cloudy. Lows in the upper 50s. South winds 5 to 10 miles an hour. The time is currently 9:03 p.m. Central Daylight Time. 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Now for the official National Weather Service forecast for Galesburg and surrounding areas of central and northwest Illinois. Rest of tonight, partly cloudy. Lows in the upper 50s. South winds 5 to 10 miles an hour. Tuesday, mostly sunny in the morning, then becoming mostly cloudy. Highs in the mid-80s. Southeast winds around 5 miles an hour. Tuesday night, mostly cloudy until midnight, then clearing. Lows around 60. Southeast winds around 5 miles an hour until midnight, becoming light and variable. Wednesday, mostly sunny. Highs in the mid-80s. East winds around 5 miles an hour. Wednesday night, mostly clear. Lows around 60. East winds 5 to 10 miles an hour. Thursday through Saturday night, partly cloudy. Highs in the lower 80s. Lows in the mid-50s. Sunday through Monday, mostly clear. Highs in the lower 80s. Lows in the mid-50s. Again, the forecast for Galesburg and surrounding areas of central and northwest Illinois for the rest of tonight, partly cloudy. Lows in the upper 50s.

South winds 5 to 10 miles an hour. The time is currently 9:04 p.m. Central Daylight Time. 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Now for the official National Weather Service forecast for Galesburg and surrounding areas of central and northwest Illinois. Rest of tonight, partly cloudy. Lows in the upper 50s. South winds 5 to 10 miles an hour. Tuesday, mostly sunny in the morning, then becoming mostly cloudy. Highs in the mid-80s. Southeast winds around 5 miles an hour. Tuesday night, mostly cloudy until midnight, then clearing. Lows around 60. Southeast winds around 5 miles an hour until midnight, becoming light and variable. Wednesday, mostly sunny. Highs in the mid-80s. East winds around 5 miles an hour. Wednesday night, mostly clear. Lows around 60. East winds 5 to 10 miles an hour. Thursday through Saturday night, partly cloudy. Highs in the lower 80s. Lows in the mid-50s. Sunday through Monday, mostly clear. Highs in the lower 80s. Lows in the mid-50s. Again, the forecast for Galesburg and surrounding areas of central and northwest Illinois for the rest of tonight, partly cloudy. Lows in the upper 50s. South winds 5 to 10 miles an hour. At 9 p.m. in Galesburg, skies were partly cloudy. The temperature was 73 degrees, the dew point was 49, and the relative humidity was 43%. The wind was south at 5 miles an hour. The pressure was 30.04 inches and steady. Elsewhere around the area, temperatures were in the lower to mid-70s. At Moline, it was clear. It was partly cloudy at Peoria, Burlington, Quincy, and Macomb. At Springfield, it was mostly cloudy. And once again at 9 p.m. in Galesburg, under partly cloudy skies, the temperature was 73. Looking elsewhere around the Midwest at 9 p.m., Chicago was partly cloudy, and 76. Indianapolis was mostly cloudy, and 70. St. Louis was mostly cloudy, and 72. Kansas City was partly cloudy, and 73. Des Moines was partly cloudy, and 77. Milwaukee was partly cloudy, and 73. The time is currently 9:07 p.m. Central Daylight Time. 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Now for the official National Weather Service forecast for Galesburg and surrounding areas of central and northwest Illinois. Rest of tonight, partly cloudy. Lows in the upper 50s. South winds 5 to 10 miles an hour. Tuesday, mostly sunny in the morning, then becoming mostly cloudy. Highs in the mid-80s. Southeast winds around 5 miles an hour. Tuesday night, mostly cloudy until midnight, then clearing. Lows around 60. Southeast winds around 5 miles an hour until midnight, becoming light and variable. Wednesday, mostly sunny. Highs in the mid-80s. East winds around 5 miles an hour. Wednesday night, mostly clear. Lows around 60. East winds 5 to 10 miles an hour. Thursday through Saturday night, partly cloudy. Highs in the lower 80s. Lows in the mid-50s. Sunday through Monday, mostly clear. Highs in the lower 80s. Lows in the mid-50s. Again, the forecast for Galesburg and surrounding areas of central and northwest Illinois for the rest of tonight, partly cloudy. Lows in the upper 50s. South winds 5 to 10 miles an hour. At 9 p.m. in Galesburg, skies were partly cloudy. The temperature was 73 degrees, the dew point was 49, and the relative humidity was 43%. The wind was south at 5 miles an hour. The pressure was 30.04 inches and steady. Elsewhere around the area, temperatures were in the lower to mid-70s. At Moline, it was clear. It was partly cloudy at Peoria, Burlington, Quincy, and Macomb. At Springfield, it was mostly cloudy. And once again at 9 p.m. in Galesburg, under partly cloudy skies, the temperature was 73. Looking elsewhere around the Midwest at 9 p.m., Chicago was partly cloudy and 70.

6. Indianapolis was mostly cloudy and 70. St. Louis was mostly cloudy and 72. Kansas City was partly cloudy and 73. Des Moines was partly cloudy and 77. Milwaukee was partly cloudy and 73. The time is currently 9:10 p.m. Central Daylight Time. 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Now for the official National Weather Service forecast for Galesburg and surrounding areas of central and northwest Illinois. Rest of tonight, partly cloudy. Lows in the upper 50s. South winds 5 to 10 miles an hour. Tuesday, mostly sunny in the morning, then becoming mostly cloudy. Highs in the mid-80s. Southeast winds around 5 miles an hour. Tuesday night, mostly cloudy until midnight, then clearing. Lows around 60. Southeast winds around 5 miles an hour until midnight, becoming light and variable. Wednesday, mostly sunny. Highs in the mid-80s. East winds around 5 miles an hour. Wednesday night, mostly clear. Lows around 60. East winds 5 to 10 miles an hour. Thursday through Saturday night, partly cloudy. Highs in the lower 80s. Lows in the mid-50s. Sunday through Monday, mostly clear. Highs in the lower 80s. Lows in the mid-50s. Again, the forecast for Galesburg and surrounding areas of central and northwest Illinois for the rest of tonight, partly cloudy. Lows in the upper 50s. South winds 5 to 10 miles an hour. At 9 p.m. in Galesburg, skies were partly cloudy. The temperature was 73 degrees, the dew point was 49, and the relative humidity was 43%. The wind was south at 5 miles an hour. The pressure was 30.04 inches and steady. Elsewhere around the area, temperatures were in the lower to mid-70s. At Moline, it was clear. It was partly cloudy at Peoria, Burlington, Quincy, and Macomb. At Springfield, it was mostly cloudy. And once again at 9 p.m. in Galesburg, under partly cloudy skies, the temperature was 73. Looking elsewhere around the Midwest at 9 p.m., Chicago was partly cloudy and 76. Indianapolis was mostly cloudy and 70. St. Louis was mostly cloudy and 72. Kansas City was partly cloudy and 73. Des Moines was partly cloudy and 77. Milwaukee was partly cloudy and 73. The time is currently 9:12 p.m. Central Daylight Time. 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Now for the official National Weather Service forecast for Galesburg and surrounding areas of central and northwest Illinois. Rest of tonight, partly cloudy. Lows in the upper 50s. South winds 5 to 10 miles an hour. Tuesday, mostly sunny in the morning, then becoming mostly cloudy. Highs in the mid-80s. Southeast winds around 5 miles an hour. Tuesday night, mostly cloudy until midnight, then clearing. Lows around 60. Southeast winds around 5 miles an hour until midnight, becoming light and variable. Wednesday, mostly sunny. Highs in the mid-80s. East winds around 5 miles an hour. Wednesday night, mostly clear. Lows around 60. East winds 5 to 10 miles an hour. Thursday through Saturday night, partly cloudy. Highs in the lower 80s. Lows in the mid-50s. Sunday through Monday, mostly clear. Highs in the lower 80s. Lows in the mid-50s. Again, the forecast for Galesburg and surrounding areas of central and northwest Illinois for the rest of tonight, partly cloudy. Lows in the upper 50s. South winds 5 to 10 miles an hour. 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Programming originates from NOAA's National Weather Service office in Lincoln. 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At 9 p.m. in Galesburg,

skies were partly cloudy. The temperature was 73 degrees, the dew point was 49, and the relative humidity was 43%. The wind was south at 5 miles an hour. The pressure was 30.04 inches and steady. Elsewhere around the area, temperatures were in the lower to mid-70s. At Moline, it was clear. It was partly cloudy at Peoria, Burlington, Quincy, and Macomb. At Springfield, it was mostly cloudy. And once again at 9 p.m. in Galesburg, under partly cloudy skies, the temperature was 73. At 9 p.m. in Galesburg, skies were partly cloudy. The temperature was 73 degrees, the dew point was 49, and the relative humidity was 43%. The wind was south at 5 miles an hour. The pressure was 30.04 inches and steady. Elsewhere around the area, temperatures were in the lower to mid-70s. At Moline, it was clear. It was partly cloudy at Burlington, Quincy, and Macomb. It was mostly cloudy at Peoria and Springfield. And once again at 9 p.m. in Galesburg, under partly cloudy skies, the temperature was 73. Looking elsewhere around the Midwest at 9 p.m., Chicago was partly cloudy and 76. Indianapolis was mostly cloudy and 70. St. Louis was mostly cloudy and 72. Kansas City was partly cloudy and 73. Des Moines was partly cloudy and 77. Milwaukee was partly cloudy and 73. The time is currently 9:16 p.m. Central Daylight Time. 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Now for the official National Weather Service forecast for Galesburg and surrounding areas of central and northwest Illinois. Rest of tonight, partly cloudy. Lows in the upper 50s. South winds 5 to 10 miles an hour. Tuesday, mostly sunny in the morning, then becoming mostly cloudy. Highs in the mid-80s. Southeast winds around 5 miles an hour. Tuesday night, mostly cloudy until midnight, then clearing. Lows around 60. Southeast winds around 5 miles an hour until midnight, becoming light and variable. Wednesday, mostly sunny. Highs in the mid-80s. East winds around 5 miles an hour. Wednesday night, mostly clear. Lows around 60. East winds 5 to 10 miles an hour. Thursday through Saturday night, partly cloudy. Highs in the lower 80s. Lows in the mid-50s. Sunday through Monday, mostly clear. Highs in the lower 80s. Lows in the mid-50s. Again, the forecast for Galesburg and surrounding areas of central and northwest Illinois for the rest of tonight, partly cloudy. Lows in the upper 50s. South winds 5 to 10 miles an hour. At 9 p.m. in Galesburg, skies were partly cloudy. The temperature was 73 degrees, the dew point was 49, and the relative humidity was 43%. The wind was south at 5 miles an hour. The pressure was 30.04 inches and steady. Elsewhere around the area, temperatures were in the lower to mid-70s. At Moline, it was clear. It was partly cloudy at Burlington, Quincy, and Macomb. It was mostly cloudy at Peoria and Springfield. And once again at 9 p.m. in Galesburg, under partly cloudy skies, the temperature was 73. Looking elsewhere around the Midwest at 9 p.m., Chicago was partly cloudy and 76. Indianapolis was mostly cloudy and 70. St. Louis was mostly cloudy and 72. Kansas City was partly cloudy and 73. Des Moines was partly cloudy and 77. Milwaukee was partly cloudy and 73. The time is currently 9:19 p.m. Central Daylight Time. 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Now for the official National Weather Service forecast for Galesburg and surrounding areas of central and northwest Illinois. Rest of tonight, partly cloudy. Lows in the upper 50s. South winds 5 to 10 miles an hour. Tuesday, mostly sunny in the morning, then becoming mostly cloudy. Highs in the mid-80s. Southeast winds around 5 miles an hour. Tuesday night, mostly cloudy until midnight,

clearing. Lows around 60. Southeast winds around 5 miles an hour until midnight, becoming light and variable. Wednesday, mostly sunny. Highs in the mid-80s. East winds around 5 miles an hour. Wednesday night, mostly clear. Lows around 60. East winds 5 to 10 miles an hour. Thursday through Saturday night, partly cloudy. Highs in the lower 80s. Lows in the mid-50s. Sunday through Monday, mostly clear. Highs in the lower 80s. Lows in the mid-50s. Again, the forecast for Galesburg and surrounding areas of central and northwest Illinois for the rest of tonight, partly cloudy. Lows in the upper 50s. South winds 5 to 10 miles an hour. At 9 p.m. in Galesburg, skies were partly cloudy. The temperature was 73 degrees, the dew point was 49, and the relative humidity was 43%. The wind was south at 5 miles an hour. The pressure was 30.04 inches and steady. Elsewhere around the area, temperatures were in the lower to mid-70s. At Moline, it was clear. It was partly cloudy at Burlington, Quincy, and Macomb. It was mostly cloudy at Peoria and Springfield. And once again at 9 p.m. in Galesburg, under partly cloudy skies, the temperature was 73. Looking elsewhere around the Midwest at 9 p.m., Chicago was partly cloudy and 76. Indianapolis was mostly cloudy and 70. St. Louis was mostly cloudy and 72. Kansas City was partly cloudy and 73. Des Moines was partly cloudy and 77. Milwaukee was partly cloudy and 73. The time is currently 9:21 p.m. Central Daylight Time. 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Now for the official National Weather Service forecast for Galesburg and surrounding areas of central and northwest Illinois. Rest of tonight, partly cloudy. Lows in the upper 50s. South winds 5 to 10 miles an hour. Tuesday, mostly sunny in the morning, then becoming mostly cloudy. Highs in the mid-80s. Southeast winds around 5 miles an hour. Tuesday night, mostly cloudy until midnight, then clearing. Lows around 60. Southeast winds around 5 miles an hour until midnight, becoming light and variable. Wednesday, mostly sunny. Highs in the mid-80s. East winds around 5 miles an hour. Wednesday night, mostly clear. Lows around 60. East winds 5 to 10 miles an hour. Thursday through Saturday night, partly cloudy. Highs in the lower 80s. Lows in the mid-50s. Sunday through Monday, mostly clear. Highs in the lower 80s. Lows in the mid-50s. Again, the forecast for Galesburg and surrounding areas of central and northwest Illinois for the rest of tonight, partly cloudy. Lows in the upper 50s. South winds 5 to 10 miles an hour. At 9 p.m. in Galesburg, skies were partly cloudy. The temperature was 73 degrees, the dew point was 49, and the relative humidity was 43%. The wind was south at 5 miles an hour. The pressure was 30.04 inches and steady. Elsewhere around the area, temperatures were in the lower to mid-70s. At Moline, it was clear. It was partly cloudy at Burlington, Quincy, and Macomb. It was mostly cloudy at Peoria and Springfield. And once again at 9 p.m. in Galesburg, under partly cloudy skies, the temperature was 73. Looking elsewhere around the Midwest at 9 p.m., Chicago was partly cloudy and 76. Indianapolis was mostly cloudy and 70. St. Louis was mostly cloudy and 72. Kansas City was partly cloudy and 73. Des Moines was partly cloudy and 77. Milwaukee was partly cloudy and 73. The time is currently 9:24 p.m. Central Daylight Time. 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Now for the official National Weather Service forecast for Galesburg and surrounding areas of central and northwest Illinois. Rest of tonight, partly cloudy. Lows in the upper 50s. South winds 5.

5 to 10 miles an hour. Tuesday, mostly sunny in the morning, then becoming mostly cloudy. Highs in the mid-80s. Southeast winds around 5 miles an hour. Tuesday night, mostly cloudy until midnight, then clearing. Lows around 60. Southeast winds around 5 miles an hour until midnight, becoming light and variable. Wednesday, mostly sunny. Highs in the mid-80s. East winds around 5 miles an hour. Wednesday night, mostly clear. Lows around 60. East winds 5 to 10 miles an hour. Thursday through Saturday night, partly cloudy. Highs in the lower 80s. Lows in the mid-50s. Sunday through Monday, mostly clear. Highs in the lower 80s. Lows in the mid-50s. Again, the forecast for Galesburg and surrounding areas of central and northwest Illinois for the rest of tonight, partly cloudy. Lows in the upper 50s. South winds 5 to 10 miles an hour. At 9 p.m. in Galesburg, skies were partly cloudy. The temperature was 73 degrees, the dew point was 49, and the relative humidity was 43%. The wind was south at 5 miles an hour. The pressure was 30.04 inches and steady. Elsewhere around the area, temperatures were in the lower to mid-70s. At Moline, it was clear. It was partly cloudy at Burlington, Quincy, and Macomb. It was mostly cloudy at Peoria and Springfield. And once again at 9 p.m. in Galesburg, under partly cloudy skies, the temperature was 73. Looking elsewhere around the Midwest at 9 p.m., Chicago was partly cloudy and 76. Indianapolis was mostly cloudy and 70. St. Louis was mostly cloudy and 72. Kansas City was partly cloudy and 73. Des Moines was partly cloudy and 77. Milwaukee was partly cloudy and 73. The time is currently 9:27 p.m. Central Daylight Time. 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Now for the official National Weather Service forecast for Galesburg and surrounding areas of central and northwest Illinois. Rest of tonight, partly cloudy. Lows in the upper 50s. South winds 5 to 10 miles an hour. Tuesday, mostly sunny in the morning, then becoming mostly cloudy. Highs in the mid-80s. Southeast winds around 5 miles an hour. Tuesday night, mostly cloudy until midnight, then clearing. Lows around 60. Southeast winds around 5 miles an hour until midnight, becoming light and variable. Wednesday, mostly sunny. Highs in the mid-80s. East winds around 5 miles an hour. Wednesday night, mostly clear. Lows around 60. East winds 5 to 10 miles an hour. Thursday through Saturday night, partly cloudy. Highs in the lower 80s. Lows in the mid-50s. Sunday through Monday, mostly clear. Highs in the lower 80s. Lows in the mid-50s. Again, the forecast for Galesburg and surrounding areas of central and northwest Illinois for the rest of tonight, partly cloudy. Lows in the upper 50s. South winds 5 to 10 miles an hour. At 9 p.m. in Galesburg, skies were partly cloudy. The temperature was 73 degrees, the dew point was 49, and the relative humidity was 43%. The wind was south at 5 miles an hour. The pressure was 30.04 inches and steady. Elsewhere around the area, temperatures were in the lower to mid-70s. At Moline, it was clear. It was partly cloudy at Burlington, Quincy, and Macomb. It was mostly cloudy at Peoria and Springfield. And once again at 9 p.m. in Galesburg, under partly cloudy skies, the temperature was 73. Looking elsewhere around the Midwest at 9 p.m., Chicago was partly cloudy and 76. Indianapolis was mostly cloudy and 70. St. Louis was mostly cloudy and 72. Kansas City was partly cloudy and 73. Des Moines was partly cloudy and 77. Milwaukee was partly cloudy and 73. The time is currently 9:29 p.m. Central Daylight Time. 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

Galesburg. Now for the official National Weather Service forecast for Galesburg and surrounding areas of central and northwest Illinois. Rest of tonight, partly cloudy. Lows in the upper 50s. South winds 5 to 10 miles an hour. Tuesday, mostly sunny in the morning, then becoming mostly cloudy. Highs in the mid-80s. Southeast winds around 5 miles an hour. Tuesday night, mostly cloudy until midnight, then clearing. Lows around 60. Southeast winds around 5 miles an hour until midnight, becoming light and variable. Wednesday, mostly sunny. Highs in the mid-80s. East winds around 5 miles an hour. Wednesday night, mostly clear. Lows around 60. East winds 5 to 10 miles an hour. Thursday through Saturday night, partly cloudy. Highs in the lower 80s. Lows in the mid-50s. Sunday through Monday, mostly clear. Highs in the lower 80s. Lows in the mid-50s. Again, the forecast for Galesburg and surrounding areas of central and northwest Illinois for the rest of tonight, partly cloudy. Lows in the upper 50s. South winds 5 to 10 miles an hour. At 9 p.m. in Galesburg, skies were partly cloudy. The temperature was 73 degrees, the dew point was 49, and the relative humidity was 43%. The wind was south at 5 miles an hour. The pressure was 30.04 inches and steady. Elsewhere around the area, temperatures were in the lower to mid-70s. At Moline, it was clear. It was partly cloudy at Burlington, Quincy, and Macomb. It was mostly cloudy at Peoria and Springfield. And once again at 9 p.m. in Galesburg, under partly cloudy skies, the temperature was 73. Looking elsewhere around the Midwest at 9 p.m., Chicago was partly cloudy and 76. Indianapolis was mostly cloudy and 70. St. Louis was mostly cloudy and 72. Kansas City was partly cloudy and 73. Des Moines was partly cloudy and 77. Milwaukee was partly cloudy and 73. The time is currently 9:32 p.m. Central Daylight Time. 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Now for the official National Weather Service forecast for Galesburg and surrounding areas of central and northwest Illinois. Rest of tonight, partly cloudy. Lows in the upper 50s. South winds 5 to 10 miles an hour. Tuesday, mostly sunny in the morning, then becoming mostly cloudy. Highs in the mid-80s. Southeast winds around 5 miles an hour. Tuesday night, mostly cloudy until midnight, then clearing. Lows around 60. Southeast winds around 5 miles an hour until midnight, becoming light and variable. Wednesday, mostly sunny. Highs in the mid-80s. East winds around 50. Southeast winds around 5 miles an hour until midnight, becoming light and variable. Wednesday, mostly sunny. Highs in the mid-80s. East winds around 5 miles an hour. Wednesday night, mostly clear. Lows around 60. East winds 5 to 10 miles an hour. Thursday through Saturday night, partly cloudy. Highs in the lower 80s. Lows in the mid-50s. Sunday through Monday, mostly clear. Highs in the lower 80s. Lows in the mid-50s. Again, the forecast for Galesburg and surrounding areas of central and northwest Illinois for the rest of tonight, partly cloudy. Lows in the upper 50s. South winds 5 to 10 miles an hour. At 9 p.m. in Galesburg, skies were partly cloudy. The temperature was 73 degrees, the dew point was 49, and the relative humidity was 43%. The wind was south at 5 miles an hour. The pressure was 30.04 inches and steady. Elsewhere around the area, temperatures were in the lower to mid-70s. At Moline, it was clear. It was partly cloudy at Burlington, Quincy, and Macomb. It was mostly cloudy at Peoria and Springfield. And once again at 9 p.m. in Galesburg, under partly cloudy skies, the temperature was 73. Looking elsewhere around the Midwest at 9 p.m., Chicago was partly cloudy and 76. Indianapolis was mostly

cloudy, and 70. St. Louis was mostly cloudy, and 72. Kansas City was partly cloudy, and 73. Des Moines was partly cloudy, and 77. Milwaukee was partly cloudy, and 73. The time is currently 9:34 p.m. Central Daylight Time. 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Now for the official National Weather Service forecast for Galesburg and surrounding areas of central and northwest Illinois. Rest of tonight, partly cloudy. Lows in the upper 50s. South winds 5 to 10 miles an hour. Tuesday, mostly sunny in the morning, then becoming mostly cloudy. Highs in the mid-80s. Southeast winds around 5 miles an hour. Tuesday night, mostly cloudy until midnight, then clearing. Lows around 60. Southeast winds around 5 miles an hour until midnight, becoming light and variable. Wednesday, mostly sunny. Highs in the mid-80s. East winds around 5 miles an hour. Wednesday night, mostly clear. Lows around 60. East winds 5 to 10 miles an hour. Thursday through Saturday night, partly cloudy. Highs in the lower 80s. Lows in the mid-50s. Sunday through Monday, mostly clear. Highs in the lower 80s. Lows in the mid-50s. Again, the forecast for Galesburg and surrounding areas of central and northwest Illinois for the rest of tonight, partly cloudy. Lows in the upper 50s. South winds 5 to 10 miles an hour. At 9 p.m. in Galesburg, skies were partly cloudy. The temperature was 73 degrees, the dew point was 49, and the relative humidity was 43%. The wind was south at 5 miles an hour. The pressure was 30.04 inches and steady. Elsewhere around the area, temperatures were in the lower to mid-70s. At Moline, it was clear. It was partly cloudy at Burlington, Quincy, and Macomb. It was mostly cloudy at Peoria and Springfield. And once again at 9 p.m. in Galesburg, under partly cloudy skies, the temperature was 73. Looking elsewhere around the Midwest at 9 p.m., Chicago was partly cloudy and 76. Indianapolis was mostly cloudy and 70. St. Louis was mostly cloudy and 72. Kansas City was partly cloudy and 73. Des Moines was partly cloudy and 77. Milwaukee was partly cloudy and 73. The time is currently 9:37 p.m. Central Daylight Time. 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Now for the official National Weather Service forecast for Galesburg and surrounding areas of central and northwest Illinois. Rest of tonight, partly cloudy. Lows in the upper 50s. South winds 5 to 10 miles an hour. Tuesday, mostly sunny in the morning, then becoming mostly cloudy. Highs in the mid-80s. Southeast winds around 5 miles an hour. Tuesday night, mostly cloudy until midnight, then clearing. Lows around 60. Southeast winds around 5 miles an hour until midnight, becoming light and variable. Wednesday, mostly sunny. Highs in the mid-80s. East winds around 5 miles an hour. Wednesday night, mostly clear. Lows around 60. East winds 5 to 10 miles an hour. Thursday through Saturday night, partly cloudy. Highs in the lower 80s. Lows in the mid-50s. Sunday through Monday, mostly clear. Highs in the lower 80s. Lows in the mid-50s. Again, the forecast for Galesburg and surrounding areas of central and northwest Illinois for the rest of tonight, partly cloudy. Lows in the upper 50s. South winds 5 to 10 miles an hour. At 9 p.m. in Galesburg, skies were partly cloudy. The temperature was 73 degrees, the dew point was 49, and the relative humidity was 43%. The wind was south at 5 miles an hour. The pressure was 30.04 inches and steady. Elsewhere around the area, temperatures were in the lower to mid-70s. At Moline, it was clear. It was partly cloudy at Burlington, Quincy, and Macomb. It was mostly cloudy at Peoria and Springfield.

once again at 9 p.m. in Galesburg under partly cloudy skies. The temperature was 73. Looking elsewhere around the Midwest at 9 p.m., Chicago was partly cloudy and 76. Indianapolis was mostly cloudy and 70. St. Louis was mostly cloudy and 72. Kansas City was partly cloudy and 73. Des Moines was partly cloudy and 77. Milwaukee was partly cloudy and 73. The time is currently 9:40 p.m. Central Daylight Time. 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Now for the official National Weather Service forecast for Galesburg and surrounding areas of central and northwest Illinois. Rest of tonight, partly cloudy. Lows in the upper 50s. South winds 5 to 10 miles an hour. Tuesday, mostly sunny in the morning, then becoming mostly cloudy. Highs in the mid-80s. Southeast winds around 5 miles an hour. Tuesday night, mostly cloudy until midnight, then clearing. Lows around 60. Southeast winds around 5 miles an hour until midnight, becoming light and variable. Wednesday, mostly sunny. Highs in the mid-80s. East winds around 5 miles an hour. Wednesday night, mostly clear. Lows around 60. East winds 5 to 10 miles an hour. Thursday through Saturday night, partly cloudy. Highs in the lower 80s. Lows in the mid-50s. Sunday through Monday, mostly clear. Highs in the lower 80s. Lows in the mid-50s. Again, the forecast for Galesburg and surrounding areas of central and northwest Illinois for the rest of tonight, partly cloudy. Lows in the upper 50s. South winds 5 to 10 miles an hour. At 9 p.m. in Galesburg, skies were partly cloudy. The temperature was 73 degrees, the dew point was 49, and the relative humidity was 43%. The wind was south at 5 miles an hour. The pressure was 30.04 inches and steady. Elsewhere around the area, temperatures were in the lower to mid-70s. At Moline, it was clear. It was partly cloudy at Burlington, Quincy, and Macomb. It was mostly cloudy at Peoria and Springfield. And once again at 9 p.m. in Galesburg, under partly cloudy skies, the temperature was 73. Looking elsewhere around the Midwest at 9 p.m., Chicago was partly cloudy and 76. Indianapolis was mostly cloudy and 70. St. Louis was mostly cloudy and 72. Kansas City was partly cloudy and 73. Des Moines was partly cloudy and 77. Milwaukee was partly cloudy and 73. The time is currently 9:42 p.m. Central Daylight Time. 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Now for the official National Weather Service forecast for Galesburg and surrounding areas of central and northwest Illinois. Rest of tonight, partly cloudy. Lows in the upper 50s. South winds 5 to 10 miles an hour. Tuesday, mostly sunny in the morning, then becoming mostly cloudy. Highs in the mid-80s. Southeast winds around 5 miles an hour. Tuesday night, mostly cloudy until midnight, then clearing. Lows around 60. Southeast winds around 5 miles an hour until midnight, becoming light and variable. Wednesday, mostly sunny. Highs in the mid-80s. East winds around 5 miles an hour. Wednesday night, mostly clear. Lows around 60. East winds 5 to 10 miles an hour. Thursday through Saturday night, partly cloudy. Highs in the lower 80s. Lows in the mid-50s. Sunday through Monday, mostly clear. Highs in the lower 80s. Lows in the mid-50s. Again, the forecast for Galesburg and surrounding areas of central and northwest Illinois for the rest of tonight, partly cloudy. Lows in the upper 50s. South winds 5 to 10 miles an hour. At 9 p.m. in Galesburg, skies were partly cloudy. The temperature was 73 degrees, the dew point was 49, and the relative humidity was 43%. The wind was south at 5 miles an hour. The pressure was 30.04 inches and steady.

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Now for the official National Weather Service forecast for Galesburg and surrounding areas of central and northwest Illinois. Rest of tonight, partly cloudy. Lows in the upper 50s. South winds 5 to 10 miles an hour. Tuesday, mostly sunny in the morning, then becoming mostly cloudy. Highs in the mid-80s. Southeast winds around 5 miles an hour. Tuesday night, mostly cloudy until midnight, then clearing. Lows around 60. Southeast winds around 5 miles an hour until midnight, becoming light and variable. Wednesday, mostly sunny. Highs in the mid-80s. East winds around 5 miles an hour. Wednesday night, mostly clear. Lows around 60. East winds 5 to 10 miles an hour. Thursday through Saturday night, partly cloudy. Highs in the lower 80s. Lows in the mid-50s. Sunday through Monday, mostly clear. Highs in the lower 80s. Lows in the mid-50s. Again, the forecast for Galesburg and surrounding areas of central and northwest Illinois for the rest of tonight, partly cloudy. Lows in the upper 50s. South winds 5 to 10 miles an hour. At 9 p.m. in Galesburg, skies were partly cloudy. The temperature was 73 degrees, the dew point was 49, and the relative humidity was 43%. The wind was south at 5 miles an hour. The pressure was 30.04 inches and steady. Elsewhere around the area, temperatures were in the lower to mid-70s. At Moline, it was clear. It was partly cloudy at Burlington, Quincy, and Macomb. It was mostly cloudy at Peoria and Springfield. And once again at 9 p.m. in Galesburg, under partly cloudy skies, the temperature was 73. Looking elsewhere around the Midwest at 9 p.m., Chicago was partly cloudy and 76. Indianapolis was mostly cloudy and 70. St. Louis was mostly cloudy and 72. Kansas City was partly cloudy and 73. Des Moines was partly cloudy and 77. Milwaukee was partly cloudy and 73. The time is currently 9:48 p.m. Central Daylight Time. 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Now for the official National Weather Service forecast for Galesburg and surrounding areas of central and northwest Illinois. Rest of tonight, partly cloudy. Lows in the upper 50s. South winds 5 to 10 miles an hour. Tuesday, mostly sunny in the morning, then becoming mostly cloudy. Highs in the mid-80s. Southeast winds around 5 miles an hour. Tuesday night, mostly cloudy until midnight, then clearing. Lows around 60. Southeast winds around 5 miles an hour until midnight, becoming light and variable. Wednesday, mostly sunny. Highs in the mid-80s. East winds around 5 miles an hour. Wednesday night, mostly clear. Lows around 60. East winds 5 to 10 miles an hour. Thursday through Saturday night, partly cloudy. Highs in the lower 80s. Lows in the mid-50s. Sunday through Monday, mostly clear. Highs in the lower 80s. Lows in the mid-50s. Again, the forecast for Galesburg and surrounding areas of central and northwest Illinois for the rest of tonight, partly cloudy. Lows in the upper 50s. South winds 5 to 10 miles an hour. At 9 p.m. in Galesburg, skies were partly cloudy. The temperature was 73 degrees, the dew point was 49, and the relative humidity was 43%. The wind was south at 5 miles an hour. The pressure was 30.04 inches and steady. Elsewhere around the area, temperatures were in the lower to mid-70s. At Moline, it was clear. It was partly cloudy at Burlington, Quincy, and Macomb. It was mostly cloudy at Peoria and Springfield. And once again at 9 p.m. in Galesburg, under partly cloudy skies, the temperature was 73. Looking elsewhere around the Midwest at 9 p.m., Chicago was partly cloudy and 76. Indianapolis was mostly cloudy and 70. St. Louis was mostly cloudy

and 72. Kansas City was partly cloudy and 73. Des Moines was partly cloudy and 77. Milwaukee was partly cloudy and 73. The time is currently 9:50 p.m. Central Daylight Time. 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Now for the official National Weather Service forecast for Galesburg and surrounding areas of central and northwest Illinois. Rest of tonight, partly cloudy. Lows in the upper 50s. South winds 5 to 10 miles an hour. Tuesday, mostly sunny in the morning, then becoming mostly cloudy. Highs in the mid-80s. Southeast winds around 5 miles an hour. Tuesday night, mostly cloudy until midnight, then clearing. Lows around 60. Southeast winds around 5 miles an hour until midnight, becoming light and variable. Wednesday, mostly sunny. Highs in the mid-80s. East winds around 5 miles an hour. Wednesday night, mostly clear. Lows around 60. East winds 5 to 10 miles an hour. Thursday through Saturday night, partly cloudy. Highs in the lower 80s. Lows in the mid-50s. Sunday through Monday, mostly clear. Highs in the lower 80s. Lows in the mid-50s. Again, the forecast for Galesburg and surrounding areas of central and northwest Illinois for the rest of tonight, partly cloudy. Lows in the upper 50s. South winds 5 to 10 miles an hour. At 9 p.m. in Galesburg, skies were partly cloudy. The temperature was 73 degrees, the dew point was 49, and the relative humidity was 43%. The wind was south at 5 miles an hour. The pressure was 30.04 inches and steady. Elsewhere around the area, temperatures were in the lower to mid-70s. At Moline, it was clear. It was partly cloudy at Burlington, Quincy, and Macomb. It was mostly cloudy at Peoria and Springfield. And once again at 9 p.m. in Galesburg, under partly cloudy skies, the temperature was 73. Looking elsewhere around the Midwest at 9 p.m., Chicago was partly cloudy and 76. Indianapolis was mostly cloudy and 70. St. Louis was mostly cloudy and 72. Kansas City was partly cloudy and 73. Des Moines was partly cloudy and 77. Milwaukee was partly cloudy and 73. The time is currently 9:53 p.m. Central Daylight Time. 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Now for the official National Weather Service forecast for Galesburg and surrounding areas of central and northwest Illinois. Rest of tonight, partly cloudy. Lows in the upper 50s. South winds 5 to 10 miles an hour. Tuesday, mostly sunny in the morning, then becoming mostly cloudy. Highs in the mid-80s. Southeast winds around 5 miles an hour. Tuesday night, mostly cloudy until midnight, then clearing. Lows around 60. Southeast winds around 5 miles an hour until midnight, becoming light and variable. Wednesday, mostly sunny. Highs in the mid-80s. East winds around 5 miles an hour. Wednesday night, mostly clear. Lows around 60. East winds 5 to 10 miles an hour. Thursday through Saturday night, partly cloudy. Highs in the lower 80s. Lows in the mid-50s. Sunday through Monday, mostly clear. Highs in the lower 80s. Lows in the mid-50s. Again, the forecast for Galesburg and surrounding areas of central and northwest Illinois for the rest of tonight, partly cloudy. Lows in the upper 50s. South winds 5 to 10 miles an hour. At 9 p.m. in Galesburg, skies were partly cloudy. The temperature was 73 degrees, the dew point was 49, and the relative humidity was 43%. The wind was south at 5 miles an hour. The pressure was 30.04 inches and steady. Elsewhere around the area, temperatures were in the lower to mid-70s. At Moline, it was clear. It was partly cloudy at Burlington, Quincy, and Macomb. It was mostly cloudy at Peoria and Springfield. And once again at 9 p.m. in Galesburg, under partly cloudy skies.

Otherwise, the temperature was 73. Looking elsewhere around the Midwest at 9 p.m., Chicago was partly cloudy and 76. Indianapolis was mostly cloudy and 70. St. Louis was mostly cloudy and 72. Kansas City was partly cloudy and 73. Des Moines was partly cloudy and 77. Milwaukee was partly cloudy and 73. The time is currently 9:55 p.m. Central Daylight Time. 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Now for the official National Weather Service forecast for Galesburg and surrounding areas of central and northwest Illinois. Rest of tonight, partly cloudy. Lows in the upper 50s. South winds 5 to 10 miles an hour. Tuesday, mostly sunny in the morning, then becoming mostly cloudy. Highs in the mid-80s. Southeast winds around 5 miles an hour. Tuesday night, mostly cloudy until midnight, then clearing. Lows around 60. Southeast winds around 5 miles an hour until midnight, becoming light and variable. Wednesday, mostly sunny. Highs in the mid-80s. East winds around 5 miles an hour. Wednesday night, mostly clear. Lows around 60. East winds 5 to 10 miles an hour. Thursday through Saturday night, partly cloudy. Highs in the lower 80s. Lows in the mid-50s. Sunday through Monday, mostly clear. Highs in the lower 80s. Lows in the mid-50s. Again, the forecast for Galesburg and surrounding areas of central and northwest Illinois for the rest of tonight, partly cloudy. Lows in the upper 50s. South winds 5 to 10 miles an hour. At 9 p.m. in Galesburg, skies were partly cloudy. The temperature was 73 degrees, the dew point was 49, and the relative humidity was 43%. The wind was south at 5 miles an hour. The pressure was 30.04 inches and steady. Elsewhere around the area, temperatures were in the lower to mid-70s. At Moline, it was clear. It was partly cloudy at Burlington, Quincy, and Macomb. It was mostly cloudy at Peoria and Springfield. And once again at 9 p.m. in Galesburg, under partly cloudy skies, the temperature was 73. Looking elsewhere around the Midwest at 9 p.m., Chicago was partly cloudy and 76. Indianapolis was mostly cloudy and 70. St. Louis was mostly cloudy and 72. Kansas City was partly cloudy and 73. Des Moines was partly cloudy and 77. Milwaukee was partly cloudy and 73. The time is currently 9:58 p.m. Central Daylight Time. 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Now for the official National Weather Service forecast for Galesburg and surrounding areas of central and northwest Illinois. Rest of tonight, partly cloudy. Lows in the upper 50s. South winds 5 to 10 miles an hour. Tuesday, mostly sunny in the morning, then becoming mostly cloudy. Highs in the mid-80s. Southeast winds around 5 miles an hour. Tuesday night, mostly cloudy until midnight, then clearing. Lows around 60. Southeast winds around 5 miles an hour until midnight, becoming light and variable. Wednesday, mostly sunny. Highs in the mid-80s. East winds around 5 miles an hour. Wednesday night, mostly clear. Lows around 60. East winds 5 to 10 miles an hour. Thursday through Saturday night, partly cloudy. Highs in the lower 80s. Lows in the mid-50s. Sunday through Monday, mostly clear. Highs in the lower 80s. Lows in the mid-50s. Again, the forecast for Galesburg and surrounding areas of central and northwest Illinois for the rest of tonight, partly cloudy. Lows in the upper 50s. South winds 5 to 10 miles an hour. The time is currently 10 p.m. Central Daylight Time. 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Now for the official National Weather Service forecast for Galesburg and surrounding areas of central and northwest Illinois. Rest of tonight, partly cloudy.

southeast winds around 5 miles an hour until midnight, becoming light and variable. Wednesday, mostly sunny. Highs in the mid-80s. East winds around 5 miles an hour. Wednesday night, mostly clear. Lows around 60. East winds 5 to 10 miles an hour. Thursday through Saturday night, partly cloudy. Highs in the lower 80s. Lows in the mid-50s. Sunday through Monday, mostly clear. Highs in the lower 80s. Lows in the mid-50s. Again, the forecast for Galesburg and surrounding areas of central and northwest Illinois for the rest of tonight, partly cloudy. Lows in the upper 50s. South winds 5 to 10 miles an hour. The time is currently 10:06 p.m. Central Daylight Time. 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Now for the official National Weather Service forecast for Galesburg and surrounding areas of central and northwest Illinois. Rest of tonight, partly cloudy. Lows in the upper 50s. South winds 5 to 10 miles an hour. Tuesday, mostly sunny in the morning, then becoming mostly cloudy. Highs in the mid-80s. Southeast winds around 5 miles an hour. Tuesday night, mostly cloudy until midnight, then clearing. Lows around 60. Southeast winds around 5 miles an hour until midnight, becoming light and variable. Wednesday, mostly sunny. Highs in the mid-80s. East winds around 5 miles an hour. Wednesday night, mostly clear. Lows around 60. East winds 5 to 10 miles an hour. Thursday through Saturday night, partly cloudy. Highs in the lower 80s. Lows in the mid-50s. Sunday through Monday, mostly clear. Highs in the lower 80s. Lows in the mid-50s. Again, the forecast for Galesburg and surrounding areas of central and northwest Illinois for the rest of tonight, partly cloudy. Lows in the upper 50s. South winds 5 to 10 miles an hour. At 10 p.m. in Galesburg, skies were partly cloudy. The temperature was 70 degrees, the dew point was 49, and the relative humidity was 46%. The wind was calm. The pressure was 30.05 inches and rising. Elsewhere around the area, temperatures were around 70 degrees. At Moline, it was clear. It was partly cloudy at Burlington, Quincy, and Macomb. It was mostly cloudy at Peoria and Springfield. And once again at 10 p.m. in Galesburg, under partly cloudy skies, the temperature was 70. Looking elsewhere around the Midwest at 10 p.m., Chicago was partly cloudy and 74. Indianapolis was mostly cloudy and 68. St. Louis was mostly cloudy and 71. Kansas City was partly cloudy and 71. Des Moines was clear and 75. Milwaukee was partly cloudy and 71. The time is currently 10:08 p.m. Central Daylight Time. 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Now for the official National Weather Service forecast for Galesburg and surrounding areas of central and northwest Illinois. Rest of tonight, partly cloudy. Lows in the upper 50s. South winds 5 to 10 miles an hour. Tuesday, mostly sunny in the morning, then becoming mostly cloudy. Highs in the mid-80s. Southeast winds around 5 miles an hour. Tuesday night, mostly cloudy until midnight, then clearing. Lows around 60. Southeast winds around 5 miles an hour until midnight, becoming light and variable. Wednesday, mostly sunny. Highs in the mid-80s. East winds around 5 miles an hour. Wednesday night, mostly clear. Lows around 60. East winds 5 to 10 miles an hour. Thursday through Saturday night, partly cloudy. Highs in the lower 80s. Lows in the mid-50s. Sunday through Monday, mostly clear. Highs in the lower 80s. Lows in the mid-50s. Again, the forecast for Galesburg and surrounding areas of central and northwest Illinois for the rest of tonight, partly cloudy. Lows in the upper 50s. South winds 5 to 10 miles an hour. At 10 p.m. in Galesburg,

Skies were partly cloudy. The temperature was 70 degrees, the dew point was 49, and the relative humidity was 46%. The wind was calm. The pressure was 30.05 inches and rising. Elsewhere around the area, temperatures were around 70 degrees. At Moline, it was clear. It was partly cloudy at Burlington, Quincy, and Macomb. It was mostly cloudy at Peoria and Springfield. And once again at 10 p.m. in Galesburg, under partly cloudy skies, the temperature was 70. Looking elsewhere around the Midwest at 10 p.m., Chicago was partly cloudy and 74. Indianapolis was mostly cloudy and 68. St. Louis was mostly cloudy and 71. Kansas City was partly cloudy and 71. Des Moines was clear and 75. Milwaukee was partly cloudy and 71. The time is currently 10:11 p.m. Central Daylight Time. 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Now for the official National Weather Service forecast for Galesburg and surrounding areas of central and northwest Illinois. Rest of tonight, partly cloudy. Lows in the upper 50s. South winds 5 to 10 miles an hour. Tuesday, mostly sunny in the morning, then becoming mostly cloudy. Highs in the mid-80s. Southeast winds around 5 miles an hour. Tuesday night, mostly cloudy until midnight, then clearing. Lows around 60. Southeast winds around 5 miles an hour until midnight, becoming light and variable. Wednesday, mostly sunny. Highs in the mid-80s. East winds around 5 miles an hour. Wednesday night, mostly clear. Lows around 60. East winds 5 to 10 miles an hour. Thursday through Saturday night, partly cloudy. Highs in the lower 80s. Lows in the mid-50s. Sunday through Monday, mostly clear. Highs in the lower 80s. Lows in the mid-50s. Again, the forecast for Galesburg and surrounding areas of central and northwest Illinois for the rest of tonight, partly cloudy. Lows in the upper 50s. South winds 5 to 10 miles an hour. At 10 p.m. in Galesburg, skies were partly cloudy. The temperature was 70 degrees, the dew point was 49, and the relative humidity was 46%. The wind was calm. The pressure was 30.05 inches and rising. Elsewhere around the area, temperatures were around 70 degrees. At Moline, it was clear. It was partly cloudy at Burlington, Quincy, and Macomb. It was mostly cloudy at Peoria and Springfield. And once again at 10 p.m. in Galesburg, under partly cloudy skies, the temperature was 70. Looking elsewhere around the Midwest at 10 p.m., Chicago was partly cloudy and 74. Indianapolis was mostly cloudy and 68. St. Louis was mostly cloudy and 71. Kansas City was partly cloudy and 71. Des Moines was clear and 75. Milwaukee was partly cloudy and 71. 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Programming originates from NOAA's National Weather Service office in Lincoln. KZZ66 serves the following counties: Henry, Knox, Mercer, and Warren. 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Now for the official National Weather Service forecast for Galesburg and surrounding areas of central and northwest Illinois. Rest of tonight, partly cloudy. Lows in the upper 50s. South winds 5 to 10 miles an hour. Tuesday, mostly sunny in the morning, then becoming mostly cloudy. Highs in the mid-80s. Southeast winds around 5 miles an hour. Tuesday night, mostly cloudy until midnight, then clearing. Lows around 60. Southeast winds around 5 miles an hour until midnight, becoming light and variable. Wednesday, mostly sunny. Highs in the mid-80s. East winds around 5 miles an hour.

Wednesday night, mostly clear. Lows around 60. East winds 5 to 10 miles an hour. Thursday through Saturday night, partly cloudy. Highs in the lower 80s. Lows in the mid-50s. Sunday through Monday, mostly clear. Highs in the lower 80s. Lows in the mid-50s. Again, the forecast for Galesburg and surrounding areas of central and northwest Illinois for the rest of tonight, partly cloudy. Lows in the upper 50s. South winds 5 to 10 miles an hour. At 10 p.m. in Galesburg, skies were partly cloudy. The temperature was 70 degrees, the dew point was 49, and the relative humidity was 46%. The wind was calm. The pressure was 30.05 inches and rising. Elsewhere around the area, temperatures were around 70 degrees. At Moline, it was clear. It was partly cloudy at Burlington, Quincy, and Macomb. It was mostly cloudy at Peoria and Springfield. And once again at 10 p.m. in Galesburg, under partly cloudy skies, the temperature was 70. Looking elsewhere around the Midwest at 10 p.m., Chicago was partly cloudy and 74. Indianapolis was mostly cloudy and 68. St. Louis was cloudy and 71. Kansas City was partly cloudy and 71. Des Moines was clear and 75. Milwaukee was partly cloudy and 71. The time is currently 10:17 p.m. Central Daylight Time. 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Now for the official National Weather Service forecast for Galesburg and surrounding areas of central and northwest Illinois. Rest of tonight, partly cloudy. Lows in the upper 50s. South winds 5 to 10 miles an hour. Tuesday, mostly sunny in the morning, then becoming mostly cloudy. Highs in the mid-80s. Southeast winds around 5 miles an hour. Tuesday night, mostly cloudy until midnight, then clearing. Lows around 60. Southeast winds around 5 miles an hour until midnight, becoming light and variable. Wednesday, mostly sunny. Highs in the mid-80s. East winds around 5 miles an hour. Wednesday night, mostly clear. Lows around 60. East winds 5 to 10 miles an hour. Thursday through Saturday night, partly cloudy. Highs in the lower 80s. Lows in the mid-50s. Sunday through Monday, mostly clear. Highs in the lower 80s. Lows in the mid-50s. Again, the forecast for Galesburg and surrounding areas of central and northwest Illinois for the rest of tonight, partly cloudy. Lows in the upper 50s. South winds 5 to 10 miles an hour. At 10 p.m. in Galesburg, skies were partly cloudy. The temperature was 70 degrees, the dew point was 49, and the relative humidity was 46%. The wind was calm. The pressure was 30.05 inches and rising. Elsewhere around the area, temperatures were around 70 degrees. At Moline, it was clear. It was partly cloudy at Burlington, Quincy, and Macomb. It was mostly cloudy at Peoria and Springfield. And once again at 10 p.m. in Galesburg, under partly cloudy skies, the temperature was 70. Looking elsewhere around the Midwest at 10 p.m., Chicago was partly cloudy and 74. Indianapolis was mostly cloudy and 68. St. Louis was cloudy and 71. Kansas City was partly cloudy and 71. Des Moines was clear and 75. Milwaukee was partly cloudy and 71. The time is currently 10:19 p.m. Central Daylight Time. 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Now for the official National Weather Service forecast for Galesburg and surrounding areas of central and northwest Illinois. Rest of tonight, partly cloudy. Lows in the upper 50s. South winds 5 to 10 miles an hour. Tuesday, mostly sunny in the morning, then becoming mostly cloudy. Highs in the mid-80s. Southeast winds around 5 miles an hour. Tuesday night, mostly cloudy until midnight, then clearing. Lows around 60. Southeast winds around 5 miles an hour.

till midnight, becoming light and variable. Wednesday, mostly sunny. Highs in the mid-80s. East winds around 5 miles an hour. Wednesday night, mostly clear. Lows around 60. East winds 5 to 10 miles an hour. Thursday through Saturday night, partly cloudy. Highs in the lower 80s. Lows in the mid-50s. Sunday through Monday, mostly clear. Highs in the lower 80s. Lows in the mid-50s. Again, the forecast for Galesburg and surrounding areas of central and northwest Illinois for the rest of tonight, partly cloudy. Lows in the upper 50s. South winds 5 to 10 miles an hour. At 10 p.m. in Galesburg, skies were partly cloudy. The temperature was 70 degrees, the dew point was 49, and the relative humidity was 46%. The wind was calm. The pressure was 30.05 inches and rising. Elsewhere around the area, temperatures were around 70 degrees. At Moline, it was clear. It was partly cloudy at Burlington, Quincy, and Macomb. It was mostly cloudy at Peoria and Springfield. And once again at 10 p.m. in Galesburg, under partly cloudy skies, the temperature was 70. Looking elsewhere around the Midwest at 10 p.m., Chicago was partly cloudy and 74. Indianapolis was mostly cloudy and 68. St. Louis was cloudy and 71. Kansas City was partly cloudy and 71. Des Moines was clear and 75. Milwaukee was partly cloudy and 71. The time is currently 10:22 p.m. Central Daylight Time. 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Now for the official National Weather Service forecast for Galesburg and surrounding areas of central and northwest Illinois. Rest of tonight, partly cloudy. Lows in the upper 50s. South winds 5 to 10 miles an hour. Tuesday, mostly sunny in the morning, then becoming mostly cloudy. Highs in the mid-80s. Southeast winds around 5 miles an hour. Tuesday night, mostly cloudy until midnight, then clearing. Lows around 60. Southeast winds around 5 miles an hour until midnight, becoming light and variable. Wednesday, mostly sunny. Highs in the mid-80s. East winds around 5 miles an hour. Wednesday night, mostly clear. Lows around 60. East winds 5 to 10 miles an hour. Thursday through Saturday night, partly cloudy. Highs in the lower 80s. Lows in the mid-50s. Sunday through Monday, mostly clear. Highs in the lower 80s. Lows in the mid-50s. Again, the forecast for Galesburg and surrounding areas of central and northwest Illinois for the rest of tonight, partly cloudy. Lows in the upper 50s. South winds 5 to 10 miles an hour. At 10 p.m. in Galesburg, skies were partly cloudy. The temperature was 70 degrees, the dew point was 49, and the relative humidity was 46%. The wind was calm. The pressure was 30.05 inches and rising. Elsewhere around the area, temperatures were around 70 degrees. At Moline, it was clear. It was partly cloudy at Burlington, Quincy, and Macomb. It was mostly cloudy at Peoria and Springfield. And once again at 10 p.m. in Galesburg, under partly cloudy skies, the temperature was 70. At 10 p.m. in Galesburg, skies were partly cloudy. The temperature was 70 degrees, the dew point was 49, and the relative humidity was 46%. The wind was calm. The pressure was 30.05 inches and rising. Elsewhere around the area, temperatures were around 70 degrees. At Moline, it was clear. It was partly cloudy at Burlington, Quincy, and Macomb. It was mostly cloudy at Peoria and Springfield. And once again at 10 p.m. in Galesburg, under partly cloudy skies, the temperature was 70. Looking elsewhere around the Midwest at 10 p.m., Chicago was partly cloudy and 74. Indianapolis was mostly cloudy and 68. St. Louis was cloudy and 71. Kansas City was partly cloudy and 71. Des Moines was clear and 75. Milwaukee was partly cloudy and 71.

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Now for the official National Weather Service forecast for Galesburg and surrounding areas of central and northwest Illinois. Rest of tonight, partly cloudy. Lows in the upper 50s. South winds 5 to 10 miles an hour. Tuesday, mostly sunny in the morning, then becoming mostly cloudy. Highs in the mid-80s. Southeast winds around 5 miles an hour. Tuesday night, mostly cloudy until midnight, then clearing. Lows around 60. Southeast winds around 5 miles an hour until midnight, becoming light and variable. Wednesday, mostly sunny. Highs in the mid-80s. East winds around 5 miles an hour. Wednesday night, mostly clear. Lows around 60. East winds 5 to 10 miles an hour. Thursday through Saturday night, partly cloudy. Highs in the lower 80s. Lows in the mid-50s. Sunday through Monday, mostly clear. Highs in the lower 80s. Lows in the mid-50s. Again, the forecast for Galesburg and surrounding areas of central and northwest Illinois for the rest of tonight, partly cloudy. Lows in the upper 50s. South winds 5 to 10 miles an hour. At 10 p.m. in Galesburg, skies were partly cloudy. The temperature was 70 degrees, the dew point was 49, and the relative humidity was 46%. The wind was calm. The pressure was 30.05 inches and rising. Elsewhere around the area, temperatures were around 70 degrees. At Moline, it was clear. It was partly cloudy at Burlington, Quincy, and Macomb. It was mostly cloudy at Peoria and Springfield. And once again at 10 p.m. in Galesburg, under partly cloudy skies, the temperature was 70. Looking elsewhere around the Midwest at 10 p.m., Chicago was partly cloudy and 74. Indianapolis was mostly cloudy and 68. St. Louis was cloudy and 71. Kansas City was partly cloudy and 71. Des Moines was clear and 75. Milwaukee was partly cloudy and 71. The time is currently 10:28 p.m. Central Daylight Time. 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Now for the official National Weather Service forecast for Galesburg and surrounding areas of central and northwest Illinois. Rest of tonight, partly cloudy. Lows in the upper 50s. South winds 5 to 10 miles an hour. Tuesday, mostly sunny in the morning, then becoming mostly cloudy. Highs in the mid-80s. Southeast winds around 5 miles an hour. Tuesday night, mostly cloudy until midnight, then clearing. Lows around 60. Southeast winds around 5 miles an hour until midnight, becoming light and variable. Wednesday, mostly sunny. Highs in the mid-80s. East winds around 5 miles an hour. Wednesday night, mostly clear. Lows around 60. East winds 5 to 10 miles an hour. Thursday through Saturday night, partly cloudy. Highs in the lower 80s. Lows in the mid-50s. Sunday through Monday, mostly clear. Highs in the lower 80s. Lows in the mid-50s. Again, the forecast for Galesburg and surrounding areas of central and northwest Illinois for the rest of tonight, partly cloudy. Lows in the upper 50s. South winds 5 to 10 miles an hour. At 10 p.m. in Galesburg, skies were partly cloudy. The temperature was 70 degrees, the dew point was 49, and the relative humidity was 46%. The wind was calm. The pressure was 30.05 inches and rising. Elsewhere around the area, temperatures were around 70 degrees. At Moline, it was clear. It was partly cloudy at Burlington, Quincy, and Macomb. It was mostly cloudy at Peoria and Springfield. And once again at 10 p.m. in Galesburg, under partly cloudy skies, the temperature was 70. Looking elsewhere around the Midwest at 10 p.m., Chicago was partly cloudy and 74. Indianapolis was mostly cloudy and 68.
St. Louis was cloudy and 71.

Kansas City was partly cloudy and 71. Des Moines was clear and 75. Milwaukee was partly cloudy and 71. The time is currently 10:30 p.m. Central Daylight Time. 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Now for the official National Weather Service forecast for Galesburg and surrounding areas of central and northwest Illinois. Rest of tonight, partly cloudy. Lows in the upper 50s. South winds 5 to 10 miles an hour. Tuesday, mostly sunny in the morning, then becoming mostly cloudy. Highs in the mid-80s. Southeast winds around 5 miles an hour. Tuesday night, mostly cloudy until midnight, then clearing. Lows around 60. Southeast winds around 5 miles an hour until midnight, becoming light and variable. Wednesday, mostly sunny. Highs in the mid-80s. East winds around 5 miles an hour. Wednesday night, mostly clear. Lows around 60. East winds 5 to 10 miles an hour. Thursday through Saturday night, partly cloudy. Highs in the lower 80s. Lows in the mid-50s. Sunday through Monday, mostly clear. Highs in the lower 80s. Lows in the mid-50s. Again, the forecast for Galesburg and surrounding areas of central and northwest Illinois for the rest of tonight, partly cloudy. Lows in the upper 50s. South winds 5 to 10 miles an hour. At 10 p.m. in Galesburg, skies were partly cloudy. The temperature was 70 degrees, the dew point was 49, and the relative humidity was 46%. The wind was calm. The pressure was 30.05 inches and rising. Elsewhere around the area, temperatures were around 70 degrees. At Moline, it was clear. It was partly cloudy at Burlington, Quincy, and Macomb. It was mostly cloudy at Peoria and Springfield. And once again at 10 p.m. in Galesburg, under partly cloudy skies, the temperature was 70. Looking elsewhere around the Midwest at 10 p.m., Chicago was partly cloudy and 74. Indianapolis was mostly cloudy and 68. St. Louis was cloudy and 71. Kansas City was partly cloudy and 71. Des Moines was clear and 75. Milwaukee was partly cloudy and 71 and 71. Kansas City was partly cloudy and 71. Des Moines was clear and 75. Milwaukee was partly cloudy and 71. The time is currently 10:33 p.m. Central Daylight Time. 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Now for the official National Weather Service forecast for Galesburg and surrounding areas of central and northwest Illinois. Rest of tonight, partly cloudy. Lows in the upper 50s. South winds 5 to 10 miles an hour. Tuesday, mostly sunny in the morning, then becoming mostly cloudy. Highs in the mid-80s. Southeast winds around 5 miles an hour. Tuesday night, mostly cloudy until midnight, then clearing. Lows around 60. Southeast winds around 5 miles an hour until midnight, becoming light and variable. Wednesday, mostly sunny. Highs in the mid-80s. East winds around 5 miles an hour. Wednesday night, mostly clear. Lows around 60. East winds 5 to 10 miles an hour. Thursday through Saturday night, partly cloudy. Highs in the lower 80s. Lows in the mid-50s. Sunday through Monday, mostly clear. Highs in the lower 80s. Lows in the mid-50s. Again, the forecast for Galesburg and surrounding areas of central and northwest Illinois for the rest of tonight, partly cloudy. Lows in the upper 50s. South winds 5 to 10 miles an hour. At 10 p.m. in Galesburg, skies were partly cloudy. The temperature was 70 degrees, the dew point was 49, and the relative humidity was 46%. The wind was calm. The pressure was 30.05 inches and rising. Elsewhere around the area, temperatures were around 70 degrees. At Moline, it was clear. It was partly cloudy at Burlington, Quincy, and Macomb. It was mostly cloudy at Peoria.

area and Springfield. And once again at 10 p.m. in Galesburg, under partly cloudy skies, the temperature was 70. Looking elsewhere around the Midwest at 10 p.m., Chicago was partly cloudy and 74. Indianapolis was mostly cloudy and 68. St. Louis was cloudy and 71. Kansas City was partly cloudy and 71. Des Moines was clear and 75. Milwaukee was partly cloudy and 71. The time is currently 10:35 p.m. Central Daylight Time. 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Now for the official National Weather Service forecast for Galesburg and surrounding areas of central and northwest Illinois. Rest of tonight, partly cloudy. Lows in the upper 50s. South winds 5 to 10 miles an hour. Tuesday, mostly sunny in the morning, then becoming mostly cloudy. Highs in the mid-80s. Southeast winds around 5 miles an hour. Tuesday night, mostly cloudy until midnight, then clearing. Lows around 60. Southeast winds around 5 miles an hour until midnight, becoming light and variable. Wednesday, mostly sunny. Highs in the mid-80s. East winds around 5 miles an hour. Wednesday night, mostly clear. Lows around 60. East winds 5 to 10 miles an hour. Thursday through Saturday night, partly cloudy. Highs in the lower 80s. Lows in the mid-50s. Sunday through Monday, mostly clear. Highs in the lower 80s. Lows in the mid-50s. Again, the forecast for Galesburg and surrounding areas of central and northwest Illinois for the rest of tonight, partly cloudy. Lows in the upper 50s. South winds 5 to 10 miles an hour. At 10 p.m. in Galesburg, skies were partly cloudy. The temperature was 70 degrees, the dew point was 49, and the relative humidity was 46%. The wind was calm. The pressure was 30.05 inches and rising. Elsewhere around the area, temperatures were around 70 degrees. At Moline, it was clear. It was partly cloudy at Burlington, Quincy, and Macomb. It was mostly cloudy at Peoria and Springfield. And once again at 10 p.m. in Galesburg, under partly cloudy skies, the temperature was 70. Looking elsewhere around the Midwest at 10 p.m., Chicago was partly cloudy and 74. Indianapolis was mostly cloudy and 68. St. Louis was cloudy and 71. Kansas City was partly cloudy and 71. Des Moines was clear and 75. Milwaukee was partly cloudy and 71. The time is currently 10:38 p.m. Central Daylight Time. 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Now for the official National Weather Service forecast for Galesburg and surrounding areas of central and northwest Illinois. Rest of tonight, partly cloudy. Lows in the upper 50s. South winds 5 to 10 miles an hour. Tuesday, mostly sunny in the morning, then becoming mostly cloudy. Highs in the mid-80s. Southeast winds around 5 miles an hour. Tuesday night, mostly cloudy until midnight, then clearing. Lows around 60. Southeast winds around 5 miles an hour until midnight, becoming light and variable. Wednesday, mostly sunny. Highs in the mid-80s. East winds around 5 miles an hour. Wednesday night, mostly clear. Lows around 60. East winds 5 to 10 miles an hour. Thursday through Saturday night, partly cloudy. Highs in the lower 80s. Lows in the mid-50s. Sunday through Monday, mostly clear. Highs in the lower 80s. Lows in the mid-50s. Again, the forecast for Galesburg and surrounding areas of central and northwest Illinois for the rest of tonight, partly cloudy. Lows in the upper 50s. South winds 5 to 10 miles an hour. At 10 p.m. in Galesburg, skies were partly cloudy. The temperature was 70 degrees, the dew point was 49, and the relative humidity was 46%. The wind was calm. The pressure was 30.05 inches and rising. Elsewhere around the area,
temperatures were around 70.

70 degrees. At Moline, it was clear. It was partly cloudy at Burlington, Quincy, and Macomb. It was mostly cloudy at Peoria and Springfield. And once again at 10 p.m. in Galesburg, under partly cloudy skies, the temperature was 70. Looking elsewhere around the Midwest at 10 p.m., Chicago was partly cloudy and 74. Indianapolis was mostly cloudy and 68. St. Louis was cloudy and 71. Kansas City was partly cloudy and 71. Des Moines was clear and 75. Milwaukee was partly cloudy and 71. The time is currently 10:40 p.m. Central Daylight Time. 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Now for the official National Weather Service forecast for Galesburg and surrounding areas of central and northwest Illinois. Rest of tonight, partly cloudy. Lows in the upper 50s. South winds 5 to 10 miles an hour. Tuesday, mostly sunny in the morning, then becoming mostly cloudy. Highs in the mid-80s. Southeast winds around 5 miles an hour. Tuesday night, mostly cloudy until midnight, then clearing. Lows around 60. Southeast winds around 5 miles an hour until midnight, becoming light and variable. Wednesday, mostly sunny. Highs in the mid-80s. East winds around 5 miles an hour. Wednesday night, mostly clear. Lows around 60. East winds 5 to 10 miles an hour. Thursday through Saturday night, partly cloudy. Highs in the lower 80s. Lows in the mid-50s. Sunday through Monday, mostly clear. Highs in the lower 80s. Lows in the mid-50s. Again, the forecast for Galesburg and surrounding areas of central and northwest Illinois for the rest of tonight, partly cloudy. Lows in the upper 50s. South winds 5 to 10 miles an hour. At 10 p.m. in Galesburg, skies were partly cloudy. The temperature was 70 degrees, the dew point was 49, and the relative humidity was 46%. The wind was calm. The pressure was 30.05 inches and rising. Elsewhere around the area, temperatures were around 70 degrees. At Moline, it was clear. It was partly cloudy at Burlington, Quincy, and Macomb. It was mostly cloudy at Peoria and Springfield. And once again at 10 p.m. in Galesburg, under partly cloudy skies, the temperature was 70. Looking elsewhere around the Midwest at 10 p.m., Chicago was partly cloudy and 74. Indianapolis was mostly cloudy and 68. St. Louis was cloudy and 71. Kansas City was partly cloudy and 71. Des Moines was clear and 75. Milwaukee was partly cloudy and 71. The time is currently 10:43 p.m. Central Daylight Time. 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Now for the official National Weather Service forecast for Galesburg and surrounding areas of central and northwest Illinois. Rest of tonight, partly cloudy. Lows in the upper 50s. South winds 5 to 10 miles an hour. Tuesday, mostly sunny in the morning, then becoming mostly cloudy. Highs in the mid-80s. Southeast winds around 5 miles an hour. Tuesday night, mostly cloudy until midnight, then clearing. Lows around 60. Southeast winds around 5 miles an hour until midnight, becoming light and variable. Wednesday, mostly sunny. Highs in the mid-80s. East winds around 5 miles an hour. Wednesday night, mostly clear. Lows around 60. East winds 5 to 10 miles an hour. Thursday through Saturday night, partly cloudy. Highs in the lower 80s. Lows in the mid-50s. Sunday through Monday, mostly clear. Highs in the lower 80s. Lows in the mid-50s. Again, the forecast for Galesburg and surrounding areas of central and northwest Illinois for the rest of tonight, partly cloudy. Lows in the upper 50s. South winds 5 to 10 miles an hour. At 10 p.m. in Galesburg, skies were partly cloudy. The temperature was 70 degrees, the dew point was 49, and the relative humidity was 40.

Milwaukee was partly cloudy and 71. The time is currently 10:46 p.m. Central Daylight Time. 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Now for the official National Weather Service forecast for Galesburg and surrounding areas of central and northwest Illinois. Rest of tonight, partly cloudy. Lows in the upper 50s. South winds 5 to 10 miles an hour. Tuesday, mostly sunny in the morning, then becoming mostly cloudy. Highs in the mid-80s. Southeast winds around 5 miles an hour. Tuesday night, mostly cloudy until midnight, then clearing. Lows around 60. Southeast winds around 5 miles an hour until midnight, becoming light and variable. Wednesday, mostly sunny. Highs in the mid-80s. East winds around 5 miles an hour. Wednesday night, mostly clear. Lows around 60. East winds 5 to 10 miles an hour. Thursday through Saturday night, partly cloudy. Highs in the lower 80s. Lows in the mid-50s. Sunday through Monday, mostly clear. Highs in the lower 80s. Lows in the mid-50s. Again, the forecast for Galesburg and surrounding areas of central and northwest Illinois for the rest of tonight, partly cloudy. Lows in the upper 50s. South winds 5 to 10 miles an hour. At 10 p.m. in Galesburg, skies were partly cloudy. The temperature was 70 degrees, the dew point was 49, and the relative humidity was 46%. The wind was calm. The pressure was 30.05 inches and rising. Elsewhere around the area, temperatures were around 70 degrees. At Moline, it was clear. It was partly cloudy at Burlington, Quincy, and Macomb. It was mostly cloudy at Peoria and Springfield. And once again at 10 p.m. in Galesburg, under partly cloudy skies, the temperature was 70. Looking elsewhere around the Midwest at 10 p.m., Chicago was partly cloudy and 74. Indianapolis was mostly cloudy and 68. St. Louis was cloudy and 71. Kansas City was partly cloudy and 71. Des Moines was clear and 75. Milwaukee was partly cloudy and 71. The time is currently 10:48 p.m. Central Daylight Time. 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Now for the official National Weather Service forecast for Galesburg and surrounding areas of central and northwest Illinois. Rest of tonight, partly cloudy. Lows in the upper 50s. South winds 5 to 10 miles an hour. Tuesday, mostly sunny in the morning, then becoming mostly cloudy. Highs in the mid-80s. Southeast winds around 5 miles an hour. Tuesday night, mostly cloudy until midnight, then clearing. Lows around 60. Southeast winds around 5 miles an hour until midnight, becoming light and variable. Wednesday, mostly sunny. Highs in the mid-80s. East winds around 5 miles an hour. Wednesday night, mostly clear. Lows around 60. East winds 5 to 10 miles an hour. Thursday through Saturday night, partly cloudy. Highs in the lower 80s. Lows in the mid-50s. Sunday through Monday, mostly clear. Highs in the lower 80s. Lows in the mid-50s. Again, the forecast for Galesburg and surrounding areas of central and northwest Illinois for the rest of tonight, partly cloudy. Lows in the upper 50s. South winds 5 to 10 miles an hour. At 10 p.m. in Galesburg, skies were partly cloudy. The temperature was 70 degrees, the dew point was 49, and the relative humidity was 46%. The wind was calm. The pressure was 30.05 inches and rising. Elsewhere around the area, temperatures were around 70 degrees. At Moline, it was clear. It was partly cloudy at Burlington, Quincy, and Macomb. It was mostly cloudy at Peoria and Springfield. And once again at 10 p.m. in Galesburg, under partly cloudy skies, the temperature was 70. Looking elsewhere around the Midwest at 10 p.m., Chicago was partly cloudy and 74. Indianapolis was mostly cloudy and 68.

St. Louis was cloudy and 71. Kansas City was partly cloudy and 71. Des Moines was clear and 75. Milwaukee was partly cloudy and 71. The time is currently 10:51 p.m. Central Daylight Time. 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Now for the official National Weather Service forecast for Galesburg and surrounding areas of central and northwest Illinois. Rest of tonight, partly cloudy. Lows in the upper 50s. South winds 5 to 10 miles an hour. Tuesday, mostly sunny in the morning, then becoming mostly cloudy. Highs in the mid-80s. Southeast winds around 5 miles an hour. Tuesday night, mostly cloudy until midnight, then clearing. Lows around 60. Southeast winds around 5 miles an hour until midnight, becoming light and variable. Wednesday, mostly sunny. Highs in the mid-80s. East winds around 5 miles an hour. Wednesday night, mostly clear. Lows around 60. East winds 5 to 10 miles an hour. Thursday through Saturday night, partly cloudy. Highs in the lower 80s. Lows in the mid-50s. Sunday through Monday, mostly clear. Highs in the lower 80s. Lows in the mid-50s. Again, the forecast for Galesburg and surrounding areas of central and northwest Illinois for the rest of tonight, partly cloudy. Lows in the upper 50s. South winds 5 to 10 miles an hour. At 10 p.m. in Galesburg, skies were partly cloudy. The temperature was 70 degrees, the dew point was 49, and the relative humidity was 46%. The wind was calm. The pressure was 30.05 inches and rising. Elsewhere around the area, temperatures were around 70 degrees. At Moline, it was clear. It was partly cloudy at Burlington, Quincy, and Macomb. It was mostly cloudy at Peoria and Springfield. And once again at 10 p.m. in Galesburg, under partly cloudy skies, the temperature was 70. Looking elsewhere around the Midwest at 10 p.m., Chicago was partly cloudy and 74. Indianapolis was mostly cloudy and 68. St. Louis was cloudy and 71. Kansas City was partly cloudy and 71. Des Moines was clear and 75. Milwaukee was partly cloudy and 71. The time is currently 10:53 p.m. Central Daylight Time. 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Now for the official National Weather Service forecast for Galesburg and surrounding areas of central and northwest Illinois. Rest of tonight, partly cloudy. Lows in the upper 50s. South winds 5 to 10 miles an hour. Tuesday, mostly sunny in the morning, then becoming mostly cloudy. Highs in the mid-80s. Southeast winds around 5 miles an hour. Tuesday night, mostly cloudy until midnight, then clearing. Lows around 60. Southeast winds around 5 miles an hour until midnight, becoming light and variable. Wednesday, mostly sunny. Highs in the mid-80s. East winds around 5 miles an hour. Wednesday night, mostly clear. Lows around 60. East winds 5 to 10 miles an hour. Thursday through Saturday night, partly cloudy. Highs in the lower 80s. Lows in the mid-50s. Sunday through Monday, mostly clear. Highs in the lower 80s. Lows in the mid-50s. Again, the forecast for Galesburg and surrounding areas of central and northwest Illinois for the rest of tonight, partly cloudy. Lows in the upper 50s. South winds 5 to 10 miles an hour. At 10 p.m. in Galesburg, skies were partly cloudy. The temperature was 70 degrees, the dew point was 49, and the relative humidity was 46%. The wind was calm. The pressure was 30.05 inches and rising. Elsewhere around the area, temperatures were around 70 degrees. At Moline, it was clear. It was partly cloudy at Burlington, Quincy, and Macomb. It was mostly cloudy at Peoria and Springfield. And once again at 10 p.m. in Galesburg, under partly cloudy skies, the temperature was 70.

Looking elsewhere around the Midwest at 10 p.m., Chicago was partly cloudy and 74. Indianapolis was mostly cloudy and 68. St. Louis was cloudy and 71. Kansas City was partly cloudy and 71. Des Moines was clear and 75. Milwaukee was partly cloudy and 71. The time is currently 10:56 p.m. Central Daylight Time. 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Now for the official National Weather Service forecast for Galesburg and surrounding areas of central and northwest Illinois. Rest of tonight, partly cloudy. Lows in the upper 50s. South winds 5 to 10 miles an hour. Tuesday, mostly sunny in the morning, then becoming mostly cloudy. Highs in the mid-80s. Southeast winds around 5 miles an hour. Tuesday night, mostly cloudy until midnight, then clearing. Lows around 60. Southeast winds around 5 miles an hour until midnight, becoming light and variable. Wednesday, mostly sunny. Highs in the mid-80s. East winds around 5 miles an hour. Wednesday night, mostly clear. Lows around 60. East winds 5 to 10 miles an hour. Thursday through Saturday night, partly cloudy. Highs in the lower 80s. Lows in the mid-50s. Sunday through Monday, mostly clear. Highs in the lower 80s. Lows in the mid-50s. Again, the forecast for Galesburg and surrounding areas of central and northwest Illinois for the rest of tonight, partly cloudy. Lows in the upper 50s. South winds 5 to 10 miles an hour. At 10 p.m. in Galesburg, skies were partly cloudy. The temperature was 70 degrees, the dew point was 49, and the relative humidity was 46%. The wind was calm. The pressure was 30.05 inches and rising. Elsewhere around the area, temperatures were around 70 degrees. At Moline, it was clear. It was partly cloudy at Burlington, Quincy, and Macomb. It was mostly cloudy at Peoria and Springfield. And once again at 10 p.m. in Galesburg, under partly cloudy skies, the temperature was 70. Looking elsewhere around the Midwest at 10 p.m., Chicago was partly cloudy and 74. Indianapolis was mostly cloudy and 68. St. Louis was cloudy and 71. Kansas City was partly cloudy and 71. Des Moines was clear and 75. Milwaukee was partly cloudy and 71. The time is currently 10:59 p.m. Central Daylight Time. 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Now for the official National Weather Service forecast for Galesburg and surrounding areas of central and northwest Illinois. Rest of tonight, partly cloudy. Lows in the upper 50s. South winds 5 to 10 miles an hour. Tuesday, mostly sunny in the morning, then becoming mostly cloudy. Highs in the mid-80s. Southeast winds around 5 miles an hour. Tuesday night, mostly cloudy until midnight, then clearing. Lows around 60. Southeast winds around 5 miles an hour until midnight, becoming light and variable. Wednesday, mostly sunny. Highs in the mid-80s. East winds around 5 miles an hour. Wednesday night, mostly clear. Lows around 60. East winds 5 to 10 miles an hour. Thursday through Saturday night, partly cloudy. Highs in the lower 80s. Lows in the mid-50s. Sunday through Monday, mostly clear. Highs in the lower 80s. Lows in the mid-50s. Again, the forecast for Galesburg and surrounding areas of central and northwest Illinois for the rest of tonight, partly cloudy. Lows in the upper 50s. South winds 5 to 10 miles an hour. The time is currently 11 p.m. Central Daylight Time. 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Now for the official National Weather Service forecast for Galesburg and surrounding areas of central and northwest Illinois. Rest of tonight, partly cloudy. Lows in the upper 50s. South winds 5 to 10 miles an hour.

Wednesday, mostly sunny. Highs in the mid-80s. East winds around 5 miles an hour. Wednesday night, mostly clear. Lows around 60. East winds 5 to 10 miles an hour. Thursday through Saturday night, partly cloudy. Highs in the lower 80s. Lows in the mid-50s. Sunday through Monday, mostly clear. Highs in the lower 80s. Lows in the mid-50s. Again, the forecast for Galesburg and surrounding areas of central and northwest Illinois for the rest of tonight, partly cloudy. Lows in the upper 50s. South winds 5 to 10 miles an hour. At 11 p.m. in Galesburg, skies were partly cloudy. The temperature was 64 degrees, the dew point was 51, and the relative humidity was 62%. The wind was calm. The pressure was 30.05 inches and steady. Elsewhere around the area, at Moline, it was clear, with a temperature of 65. It was partly cloudy, with a temperature of 68 at Burlington, 68 at Quincy, and 68 at Macomb. It was mostly cloudy, with a temperature of 71 at Peoria, and 68 at Springfield. And once again at 11 p.m. in Galesburg, under partly cloudy skies, the temperature was 64. Looking elsewhere around the Midwest at 11 p.m., Chicago was partly cloudy, and 74. Indianapolis was mostly cloudy, and 67. The report from St. Louis was not available. Kansas City was partly cloudy, and 68. Des Moines was clear, and 71. Milwaukee was clear, and 69. The time is currently 11:07 p.m. Central Daylight Time. 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Now for the official National Weather Service forecast for Galesburg and surrounding areas of central and northwest Illinois. Rest of tonight, partly cloudy. Lows in the upper 50s. South winds 5 to 10 miles an hour. Tuesday, mostly sunny in the morning, then becoming mostly cloudy. Highs in the mid-80s. Southeast winds around 5 miles an hour. Tuesday night, mostly cloudy until midnight, then clearing. Lows around 60. Southeast winds around 5 miles an hour until midnight, becoming light and variable. Wednesday, mostly sunny. Highs in the mid-80s. East winds around 5 miles an hour. Wednesday night, mostly clear. Lows around 60. East winds 5 to 10 miles an hour. Thursday through Saturday night, partly cloudy. Highs in the lower 80s. Lows in the mid-50s. Sunday through Monday, mostly clear. Highs in the lower 80s. Lows in the mid-50s. Again, the forecast for Galesburg and surrounding areas of central and northwest Illinois for the rest of tonight, partly cloudy. Lows in the upper 50s. South winds 5 to 10 miles an hour. At 11 p.m. in Galesburg, skies were partly cloudy. The temperature was 64 degrees, the dew point was 51, and the relative humidity was 62%. The wind was calm. The pressure was 30.05 inches and steady. Elsewhere around the area, at Moline, it was clear, with a temperature of 65. It was partly cloudy, with a temperature of 68 at Burlington, 68 at Quincy, and 68 at Macomb. It was mostly cloudy, with a temperature of 71 at Peoria, and 68 at Springfield. And once again at 11 p.m. in Galesburg, under partly cloudy skies, the temperature was 64. Looking elsewhere around the Midwest at 11 p.m., Chicago was partly cloudy, and 74. Indianapolis was mostly cloudy, and 67. The report from St. Louis was not available. Kansas City was partly cloudy, and 68. Des Moines was clear, and 71. Milwaukee was clear, and 69. The time is currently 11:10 p.m. Central Daylight Time. 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Now for the official National Weather Service forecast for Galesburg and surrounding areas of central and northwest Illinois. Rest of tonight, partly cloudy. Lows in the upper 50s. South winds 5 to 10 miles an hour. Tuesday, mostly

Sunny in the morning, then becoming mostly cloudy. Highs in the mid-80s. Southeast winds around 5 miles an hour. Tuesday night, mostly cloudy until midnight, then clearing. Lows around 60. Southeast winds around 5 miles an hour until midnight, becoming light and variable. Wednesday, mostly sunny. Highs in the mid-80s. East winds around 5 miles an hour. Wednesday night, mostly clear. Lows around 60. East winds 5 to 10 miles an hour. Thursday through Saturday night, partly cloudy. Highs in the lower 80s. Lows in the mid-50s. Sunday through Monday, mostly clear. Highs in the lower 80s. Lows in the mid-50s. Again, the forecast for Galesburg and surrounding areas of central and northwest Illinois for the rest of tonight, partly cloudy. Lows in the upper 50s. South winds 5 to 10 miles an hour. At 11 p.m. in Galesburg, skies were partly cloudy. The temperature was 64 degrees, the dew point was 51, and the relative humidity was 62%. The wind was calm. The pressure was 30.05 inches and steady. Elsewhere around the area, at Moline, it was clear, with a temperature of 65. It was partly cloudy, with a temperature of 68 at Burlington, 68 at Quincy, and 68 at Macomb. It was mostly cloudy, with a temperature of 71 at Peoria, and 68 at Springfield. And once again at 11 p.m. in Galesburg, under partly cloudy skies, the temperature was 64. Looking elsewhere around the Midwest at 11 p.m., Chicago was partly cloudy, and 74. Indianapolis was mostly cloudy, and 67. The report from St. Louis was not available. Kansas City was partly cloudy, and 68. Des Moines was clear, and 71. Milwaukee was clear, and 69. The time is currently 11:13 p.m. Central Daylight Time. 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Now for the official National Weather Service forecast for Galesburg and surrounding areas of central and northwest Illinois. Rest of tonight, partly cloudy. Lows in the upper 50s. South winds 5 to 10 miles an hour. Tuesday, mostly sunny in the morning, then becoming mostly cloudy. Highs in the mid-80s. Southeast winds around 5 miles an hour. Tuesday night, mostly cloudy until midnight, then clearing. Lows around 60. Southeast winds around 5 miles an hour until midnight, becoming light and variable. Wednesday, mostly sunny. Highs in the mid-80s. East winds around 5 miles an hour. Wednesday night, mostly clear. Lows around 60. East winds 5 to 10 miles an hour. Thursday through Saturday night, partly cloudy. Highs in the lower 80s. Lows in the mid-50s. Sunday through Monday, mostly clear. Highs in the lower 80s. Lows in the mid-50s. Again, the forecast for Galesburg and surrounding areas of central and northwest Illinois for the rest of tonight, partly cloudy. Lows in the upper 50s. South winds 5 to 10 miles an hour. 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Programming originates from NOAA's National Weather Service office in Lincoln. KZZ66 serves the following counties: Henry, Knox, Mercer, and Warren. KZZ66 is part of the All Hazards Network of NOAA Weather Radio. At 11 p.m. in Galesburg, skies were partly cloudy. The temperature was 64 degrees, the dew point was 51, and the relative humidity was 62%. The wind was calm. The pressure was 30.05 inches and steady. Elsewhere around the area, it was clear, with a temperature of 65 at Moline and 68 at Burlington. It was partly cloudy, with a temperature of 68 at Quincy and 68 at Macomb. It was mostly cloudy, with a temperature of 71 at Peoria and 68 at Springfield. And once again at 11 p.m. in Galesburg, under partly cloudy skies, the temperature was 64.
Looking elsewhere around the Midwest at 11 p.m., Chicago was partly cloudy.

74. Indianapolis was mostly cloudy, N67. The report from St. Louis was not available. Kansas City was partly cloudy, N68. Des Moines was clear, N71. Milwaukee was clear, N69. The time is currently 11:16 p.m. Central Daylight Time. 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Now for the official National Weather Service forecast for Galesburg and surrounding areas of central and northwest Illinois. Rest of tonight, partly cloudy. Lows in the upper 50s. South winds 5 to 10 miles an hour. Tuesday, mostly sunny in the morning, then becoming mostly cloudy. Highs in the mid-80s. Southeast winds around 5 miles an hour. Tuesday night, mostly cloudy until midnight, then clearing. Lows around 60. Southeast winds around 5 miles an hour until midnight, becoming light and variable. Wednesday, mostly sunny. Highs in the mid-80s. East winds around 5 miles an hour. Wednesday night, mostly clear. Lows around 60. East winds 5 to 10 miles an hour. Thursday through Saturday night, partly cloudy. Highs in the lower 80s. Lows in the mid-50s. Sunday through Monday, mostly clear. Highs in the lower 80s. Lows in the mid-50s. Again, the forecast for Galesburg and surrounding areas of central and northwest Illinois for the rest of tonight, partly cloudy. Lows in the upper 50s. South winds 5 to 10 miles an hour. At 11 p.m. in Galesburg, skies were partly cloudy. The temperature was 64 degrees, the dew point was 51, and the relative humidity was 62%. The wind was calm. The pressure was 30.05 inches and steady. Elsewhere around the area, it was clear, with a temperature of 65 at Moline and 68 at Burlington. It was partly cloudy, with a temperature of 68 at Quincy and 68 at Macomb. It was mostly cloudy, with a temperature of 71 at Peoria and 68 at Springfield. And once again at 11 p.m. in Galesburg, under partly cloudy skies, the temperature was 64. Looking elsewhere around the Midwest at 11 p.m., Chicago was partly cloudy, and 74. Indianapolis was mostly cloudy, and 67. The report from St. Louis was not available. Kansas City was partly cloudy, and 68. Des Moines was clear, and 71. Milwaukee was clear, and 69. The time is currently 11:19 p.m. Central Daylight Time. 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Now for the official National Weather Service forecast for Galesburg and surrounding areas of central and northwest Illinois. Rest of tonight, partly cloudy. Lows in the upper 50s. South winds 5 to 10 miles an hour. Tuesday, mostly sunny in the morning, then becoming mostly cloudy. Highs in the mid-80s. Southeast winds around 5 miles an hour. Tuesday night, mostly cloudy until midnight, then clearing. Lows around 60. Southeast winds around 5 miles an hour until midnight, becoming light and variable. Wednesday, mostly sunny. Highs in the mid-80s. East winds around 5 miles an hour. Wednesday night, mostly clear. Lows around 60. East winds 5 to 10 miles an hour. Thursday through Saturday night, partly cloudy. Highs in the lower 80s. Lows in the mid-50s. Sunday through Monday, mostly clear. Highs in the lower 80s. Lows in the mid-50s. Again, the forecast for Galesburg and surrounding areas of central and northwest Illinois for the rest of tonight, partly cloudy. Lows in the upper 50s. South winds 5 to 10 miles an hour. At 11 p.m. in Galesburg, skies were partly cloudy. The temperature was 64 degrees, the dew point was 51, and the relative humidity was 62%. The wind was calm. The pressure was 30.05 inches and steady. Elsewhere around the area, it was clear, with a temperature of 65 at Moline and 68 at Burlington. It was partly cloudy, with a temperature of 68 at Quincy and 68 at Macomb.

It was mostly cloudy, with a temperature of 71 at Peoria and 68 at Springfield. And once again at 11 p.m. in Galesburg, under partly cloudy skies, the temperature was 64. Looking elsewhere around the Midwest at 11 p.m., Chicago was partly cloudy and 74. Indianapolis was mostly cloudy and 67. The report from St. Louis was not available. Kansas City was partly cloudy and 68. Des Moines was clear and 71. Milwaukee was clear and 69. The time is currently 11:21 p.m. Central Daylight Time. 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Now for the official National Weather Service forecast for Galesburg and surrounding areas of central and northwest Illinois. Rest of tonight, partly cloudy. Lows in the upper 50s. South winds 5 to 10 miles an hour. Tuesday, mostly sunny in the morning, then becoming mostly cloudy. Highs in the mid-80s. Southeast winds around 5 miles an hour. Tuesday night, mostly cloudy until midnight, then clearing. Lows around 60. Southeast winds around 5 miles an hour until midnight, becoming light and variable. Wednesday, mostly sunny. Highs in the mid-80s. East winds around 5 miles an hour. Wednesday night, mostly clear. Lows around 60. East winds 5 to 10 miles an hour. Thursday through Saturday night, partly cloudy. Highs in the lower 80s. Lows in the mid-50s. Sunday through Monday, mostly clear. Highs in the lower 80s. Lows in the mid-50s. Again, the forecast for Galesburg and surrounding areas of central and northwest Illinois for the rest of tonight, partly cloudy. Lows in the upper 50s. South winds 5 to 10 miles an hour. At 11 p.m. in Galesburg, skies were partly cloudy. The temperature was 64 degrees, the dew point was 51, and the relative humidity was 62%. The wind was calm. The pressure was 30.05 inches and steady. Elsewhere around the area, it was clear, with a temperature of 65 at Moline and 68 at Burlington. It was partly cloudy, with a temperature of 68 at Quincy and 68 at Macomb. It was mostly cloudy, with a temperature of 71 at Peoria and 68 at Springfield. And once again at 11 p.m. in Galesburg, under partly cloudy skies, the temperature was 64. Looking elsewhere around the Midwest at 11 p.m., Chicago was partly cloudy and 74. Indianapolis was mostly cloudy and 67. The report from St. Louis was not available. Kansas City was partly cloudy and 68. Des Moines was clear and 71. Milwaukee was clear and 69. The time is currently 11:24 p.m. Central Daylight Time. 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Now for the official National Weather Service forecast for Galesburg and surrounding areas of central and northwest Illinois. Rest of tonight, partly cloudy. Lows in the upper 50s. South winds 5 to 10 miles an hour. Tuesday, mostly sunny in the morning, then becoming mostly cloudy. Highs in the mid-80s. Southeast winds around 5 miles an hour. Tuesday night, mostly cloudy until midnight, then clearing. Lows around 60. Southeast winds around 5 miles an hour until midnight, becoming light and variable. Wednesday, mostly sunny. Highs in the mid-80s. East winds around 5 miles an hour. Wednesday night, mostly clear. Lows around 60. East winds 5 to 10 miles an hour. Thursday through Saturday night, partly cloudy. Highs in the lower 80s. Lows in the mid-50s. Sunday through Monday, mostly clear. Highs in the lower 80s. Lows in the mid-50s. Again, the forecast for Galesburg and surrounding areas of central and northwest Illinois for the rest of tonight, partly cloudy. Lows in the upper 50s. South winds 5 to 10 miles an hour. At 11 p.m. in Galesburg, skies were partly cloudy. The temperature was 64 degrees, the dew point was 51, and the relative humidity

Humidity was 62%. The wind was calm. The pressure was 30.05 inches and steady. Elsewhere around the area, it was clear, with a temperature of 65 at Moline and 68 at Burlington. It was partly cloudy, with a temperature of 68 at Quincy and 66 at Macomb. It was mostly cloudy, with a temperature of 71 at Peoria and 68 at Springfield. And once again at 11 p.m. in Galesburg, under partly cloudy skies, the temperature was 64. Looking elsewhere around the Midwest at 11 p.m., Chicago was partly cloudy and 74. Indianapolis was mostly cloudy and 67. St. Louis was cloudy and 70. Kansas City was partly cloudy and 68. Des Moines was clear and 71. Milwaukee was clear and 69. The time is currently 11:27 p.m. Central Daylight Time. 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Now for the official National Weather Service forecast for Galesburg and surrounding areas of central and northwest Illinois. Rest of tonight, partly cloudy. Lows in the upper 50s. South winds 5 to 10 miles an hour. Tuesday, mostly sunny in the morning, then becoming mostly cloudy. Highs in the mid-80s. Southeast winds around 5 miles an hour. Tuesday night, mostly cloudy until midnight, then clearing. Lows around 60. Southeast winds around 5 miles an hour until midnight, becoming light and variable. Wednesday, mostly sunny. Highs in the mid-80s. East winds around 5 miles an hour. Wednesday night, mostly clear. Lows around 60. East winds 5 to 10 miles an hour. Thursday through Saturday night, partly cloudy. Highs in the lower 80s. Lows in the mid-50s. Sunday through Monday, mostly clear. Highs in the lower 80s. Lows in the mid-50s. Again, the forecast for Galesburg and surrounding areas of central and northwest Illinois for the rest of tonight, partly cloudy. Lows in the upper 50s. South winds 5 to 10 miles an hour. At 11 p.m. in Galesburg, skies were partly cloudy. The temperature was 64 degrees, the dew point was 51, and the relative humidity was 62%. The wind was calm. The pressure was 30.05 inches and steady. Elsewhere around the area, it was clear, with a temperature of 65 at Moline and 68 at Burlington. It was partly cloudy, with a temperature of 68 at Quincy and 66 at Macomb. It was mostly cloudy, with a temperature of 71 at Peoria and 68 at Springfield. And once again at 11 p.m. in Galesburg, under partly cloudy skies, the temperature was 64. Looking elsewhere around the Midwest at 11 p.m., Chicago was partly cloudy and 74. Indianapolis was mostly cloudy and 67. St. Louis was cloudy and 70. Kansas City was partly cloudy and 68. Des Moines was clear and 71. Milwaukee was clear and 69. The time is currently 11:29 p.m. Central Daylight Time. 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Now for the official National Weather Service forecast for Galesburg and surrounding areas of central and northwest Illinois. Rest of tonight, partly cloudy. Lows in the upper 50s. South winds 5 to 10 miles an hour. Tuesday, mostly sunny in the morning, then becoming mostly cloudy. Highs in the mid-80s. Southeast winds around 5 miles an hour. Tuesday night, mostly cloudy until midnight, then clearing. Lows around 60. Southeast winds around 5 miles an hour until midnight, becoming light and variable. Wednesday, mostly sunny. Highs in the mid-80s. East winds around 5 miles an hour. Wednesday night, mostly clear. Lows around 60. East winds 5 to 10 miles an hour. Thursday through Saturday night, partly cloudy. Highs in the lower 80s. Lows in the mid-50s. Sunday through Monday, mostly clear. Highs in the lower 80s. Lows in the mid-50s.
Again, the forecast for Galesburg and surrounding

areas of central and northwest Illinois for the rest of tonight, partly cloudy. Lows in the upper 50s. South winds 5 to 10 miles an hour. At 11 p.m. in Galesburg, skies were partly cloudy. The temperature was 64 degrees, the dew point was 51, and the relative humidity was 62%. The wind was calm. The pressure was 30.05 inches and steady. Elsewhere around the area, it was clear, with a temperature of 65 at Moline and 68 at Burlington. It was partly cloudy, with a temperature of 68 at Quincy and 66 at Macomb. It was mostly cloudy, with a temperature of 71 at Peoria and 68 at Springfield. And once again at 11 p.m. in Galesburg, under partly cloudy skies, the temperature was 64. Looking elsewhere around the Midwest at 11 p.m., Chicago was partly cloudy and 74. Indianapolis was mostly cloudy and 67. St. Louis was cloudy and 70. Kansas City was partly cloudy and 68. Des Moines was clear and 71. Milwaukee was clear and 69. The time is currently 11:32 p.m. Central Daylight Time. 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Now for the official National Weather Service forecast for Galesburg and surrounding areas of central and northwest Illinois. Rest of tonight, partly cloudy. Lows in the upper 50s. South winds 5 to 10 miles an hour. Tuesday, mostly sunny in the morning, then becoming mostly cloudy. Highs in the mid-80s. Southeast winds around 5 miles an hour. Tuesday night, mostly cloudy until midnight, then clearing. Lows around 60. Southeast winds around 5 miles an hour until midnight. Tuesday night, mostly cloudy until midnight, then clearing. Lows around 60. Southeast winds around 5 miles an hour until midnight, becoming light and variable. Wednesday, mostly sunny. Highs in the mid-80s. East winds around 5 miles an hour. Wednesday night, mostly clear. Lows around 60. East winds 5 to 10 miles an hour. Thursday through Saturday night, partly cloudy. Highs in the lower 80s. Lows in the mid-50s. Sunday through Monday, mostly clear. Highs in the lower 80s. Lows in the mid-50s. Again, the forecast for Galesburg and surrounding areas of central and northwest Illinois for the rest of tonight, partly cloudy. Lows in the upper 50s. South winds 5 to 10 miles an hour. At 11 p.m. in Galesburg, skies were partly cloudy. The temperature was 64 degrees, the dew point was 51, and the relative humidity was 62%. The wind was calm. The pressure was 30.05 inches and steady. Elsewhere around the area, it was clear, with a temperature of 65 at Moline and 68 at Burlington. It was partly cloudy, with a temperature of 68 at Quincy and 66 at Macomb. It was mostly cloudy, with a temperature of 71 at Peoria and 68 at Springfield. And once again at 11 p.m. in Galesburg, under partly cloudy skies, the temperature was 64. Looking elsewhere around the Midwest at 11 p.m., Chicago was partly cloudy and 74. Indianapolis was mostly cloudy and 67. St. Louis was cloudy and 70. Kansas City was partly cloudy and 68. Des Moines was clear and 71. Milwaukee was clear and 69. The time is currently 11:35 p.m. Central Daylight Time. 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Now for the official National Weather Service forecast for Galesburg and surrounding areas of central and northwest Illinois. Rest of tonight, partly cloudy. Lows in the upper 50s. South winds 5 to 10 miles an hour. Tuesday, mostly sunny in the morning, then becoming mostly cloudy. Highs in the mid-80s. Southeast winds around 5 miles an hour. Tuesday night, mostly cloudy until midnight, then clearing. Lows around 60. Southeast winds around 5 miles an hour until midnight, becoming light and variable. Wednesday, mostly sunny. Highs

in the mid-80s. East winds around 5 miles an hour. Wednesday night, mostly clear. Lows around 60. East winds 5 to 10 miles an hour. Thursday through Saturday night, partly cloudy. Highs in the lower 80s. Lows in the mid-50s. Sunday through Monday, mostly clear. Highs in the lower 80s. Lows in the mid-50s. Again, the forecast for Galesburg and surrounding areas of central and northwest Illinois for the rest of tonight, partly cloudy. Lows in the upper 50s. South winds 5 to 10 miles an hour. At 11 p.m. in Galesburg, skies were partly cloudy. The temperature was 64 degrees, the dew point was 51, and the relative humidity was 62%. The wind was calm. The pressure was 30.05 inches and steady. Elsewhere around the area, it was clear, with a temperature of 65 at Moline and 68 at Burlington. It was partly cloudy, with a temperature of 68 at Quincy and 66 at Macomb. It was mostly cloudy, with a temperature of 71 at Peoria and 68 at Springfield. And once again at 11 p.m. in Galesburg, under partly cloudy skies, the temperature was 64. Looking elsewhere around the Midwest at 11 p.m., Chicago was partly cloudy and 74. Indianapolis was mostly cloudy and 67. St. Louis was cloudy and 70. Kansas City was partly cloudy and 68. Des Moines was clear and 71. Milwaukee was clear and 69. The time is currently 11:37 p.m. Central Daylight Time. 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Now for the official National Weather Service forecast for Galesburg and surrounding areas of central and northwest Illinois. Rest of tonight, partly cloudy. Lows in the upper 50s. South winds 5 to 10 miles an hour. Tuesday, mostly sunny in the morning, then becoming mostly cloudy. Highs in the mid-80s. Southeast winds around 5 miles an hour. Tuesday night, mostly cloudy until midnight, then clearing. Lows around 60. Southeast winds around 5 miles an hour until midnight, becoming light and variable. Wednesday, mostly sunny. Highs in the mid-80s. East winds around 5 miles an hour. Wednesday night, mostly clear. Lows around 60. East winds 5 to 10 miles an hour. Thursday through Saturday night, partly cloudy. Highs in the lower 80s. Lows in the mid-50s. Sunday through Monday, mostly clear. Highs in the lower 80s. Lows in the mid-50s. Again, the forecast for Galesburg and surrounding areas of central and northwest Illinois for the rest of tonight, partly cloudy. Lows in the upper 50s. South winds 5 to 10 miles an hour. At 11 p.m. in Galesburg, skies were partly cloudy. The temperature was 64 degrees, the dew point was 51, and the relative humidity was 62%. The wind was calm. The pressure was 30.05 inches and steady. Elsewhere around the area, it was clear, with a temperature of 65 at Moline and 68 at Burlington. It was partly cloudy, with a temperature of 68 at Quincy and 66 at Macomb. It was mostly cloudy, with a temperature of 71 at Peoria and 68 at Springfield. And once again at 11 p.m. in Galesburg, under partly cloudy skies, the temperature was 64. Looking elsewhere around the Midwest at 11 p.m., Chicago was partly cloudy and 74. Indianapolis was mostly cloudy and 67. St. Louis was cloudy and 70. Kansas City was partly cloudy and 68. Des Moines was clear and 71. Milwaukee was clear and 69. The time is currently 11:40 p.m. Central Daylight Time. 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Now for the official National Weather Service forecast for Galesburg and surrounding areas of central and northwest Illinois. Rest of tonight, partly cloudy. Lows in the upper 50s. South winds 5 to 10 miles an hour. Tuesday, mostly sunny in the morning, then becoming mostly cloudy. Highs

the mid-80s. Southeast winds around 5 miles an hour. Tuesday night, mostly cloudy until midnight, then clearing. Lows around 60. Southeast winds around 5 miles an hour until midnight, becoming light and variable. Wednesday, mostly sunny. Highs in the mid-80s. East winds around 5 miles an hour. Wednesday night, mostly clear. Lows around 60. East winds 5 to 10 miles an hour. Thursday through Saturday night, partly cloudy. Highs in the lower 80s. Lows in the mid-50s. Sunday through Monday, mostly clear. Highs in the lower 80s. Lows in the mid-50s. Again, the forecast for Galesburg and surrounding areas of central and northwest Illinois for the rest of tonight, partly cloudy. Lows in the upper 50s. South winds 5 to 10 miles an hour. At 11 p.m. in Galesburg, skies were partly cloudy. The temperature was 64 degrees, the dew point was 51, and the relative humidity was 62%. The wind was calm. The pressure was 30.05 inches and steady. Elsewhere around the area, it was clear, with a temperature of 65 at Moline and 68 at Burlington. It was partly cloudy, with a temperature of 68 at Quincy and 66 at Macomb. It was mostly cloudy, with a temperature of 71 at Peoria and 68 at Springfield. And once again at 11 p.m. in Galesburg, under partly cloudy skies, the temperature was 64. Looking elsewhere around the Midwest at 11 p.m., Chicago was partly cloudy and 74. Indianapolis was mostly cloudy and 67. St. Louis was cloudy and 70. Kansas City was partly cloudy and 68. Des Moines was clear and 71. Milwaukee was clear and 69. The time is currently 11:43 p.m. Central Daylight Time. 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Now for the official National Weather Service forecast for Galesburg and surrounding areas of central and northwest Illinois. Rest of tonight, partly cloudy. Lows in the upper 50s. South winds 5 to 10 miles an hour. Tuesday, mostly sunny in the morning, then becoming mostly cloudy. Highs in the mid-80s. Southeast winds around 5 miles an hour. Tuesday night, mostly cloudy until midnight, then clearing. Lows around 60. Southeast winds around 5 miles an hour until midnight, becoming light and variable. Wednesday, mostly sunny. Highs in the mid-80s. East winds around 5 miles an hour. Wednesday night, mostly clear. Lows around 60. East winds 5 to 10 miles an hour. Thursday through Saturday night, partly cloudy. Highs in the lower 80s. Lows in the mid-50s. Sunday through Monday, mostly clear. Highs in the lower 80s. Lows in the mid-50s. Again, the forecast for Galesburg and surrounding areas of central and northwest Illinois for the rest of tonight, partly cloudy. Lows in the upper 50s. South winds 5 to 10 miles an hour. At 11 p.m. in Galesburg, skies were partly cloudy. The temperature was 64 degrees, the dew point was 51, and the relative humidity was 62%. The wind was calm. The pressure was 30.05 inches and steady. Elsewhere around the area, it was clear, with a temperature of 65 at Moline and 68 at Burlington. It was partly cloudy, with a temperature of 68 at Quincy and 66 at Macomb. It was mostly cloudy, with a temperature of 71 at Peoria and 68 at Springfield. And once again at 11 p.m. in Galesburg, under partly cloudy skies, the temperature was 64. Looking elsewhere around the Midwest at 11 p.m., Chicago was partly cloudy and 74. Indianapolis was mostly cloudy and 67. St. Louis was cloudy and 70. Kansas City was partly cloudy and 68. Des Moines was clear and 71. Milwaukee was clear and 69. The time is currently 11:45 p.m. Central Daylight Time. 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Now for the official

Wednesday night, mostly clear. Lows around 60. East winds 5 to 10 miles an hour. Thursday through Saturday night, partly cloudy. Highs in the lower 80s. Lows in the mid-50s. Sunday through Monday, mostly clear. Highs in the lower 80s. Lows in the mid-50s. Again, the forecast for Galesburg and surrounding areas of central and northwest Illinois for the rest of tonight, partly cloudy. Lows in the upper 50s. South winds 5 to 10 miles an hour. At 11 p.m. in Galesburg, skies were partly cloudy. The temperature was 64 degrees, the dew point was 51, and the relative humidity was 62%. The wind was calm. The pressure was 30.05 inches and steady. Elsewhere around the area, it was clear, with a temperature of 65 at Moline and 68 at Burlington. It was partly cloudy, with a temperature of 68 at Quincy and 66 at Macomb. It was mostly cloudy, with a temperature of 71 at Peoria and 68 at Springfield. And once again at 11 p.m. in Galesburg, under partly cloudy skies, the temperature was 64. Looking elsewhere around the Midwest at 11 p.m., Chicago was partly cloudy and 74. Indianapolis was mostly cloudy and 67. St. Louis was cloudy and 70. Kansas City was partly cloudy and 68. Des Moines was clear and 71. Milwaukee was clear and 69. The time is currently 11:48 p.m. Central Daylight Time. 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Now for the official National Weather Service forecast for Galesburg and surrounding areas of central and northwest Illinois. Rest of tonight, partly cloudy. Lows in the upper 50s. South winds 5 to 10 miles an hour. Tuesday, mostly sunny in the morning, then becoming mostly cloudy. Highs in the mid-80s. Southeast winds around 5 miles an hour. Tuesday night, mostly cloudy until midnight, then clearing. Lows around 60. Southeast winds around 5 miles an hour until midnight, becoming light and variable. Wednesday, mostly sunny. Highs in the mid-80s. East winds around 5 miles an hour. Wednesday night, mostly clear. Lows around 60. East winds 5 to 10 miles an hour. Thursday through Saturday night, partly cloudy. Highs in the lower 80s. Lows in the mid-50s. Sunday through Monday, mostly clear. Highs in the lower 80s. Lows in the mid-50s. Again, the forecast for Galesburg and surrounding areas of central and northwest Illinois for the rest of tonight, partly cloudy. Lows in the upper 50s. South winds 5 to 10 miles an hour. At 11 p.m. in Galesburg, skies were partly cloudy. The temperature was 64 degrees, the dew point was 51, and the relative humidity was 62%. The wind was calm. The pressure was 30.05 inches and steady. Elsewhere around the area, it was clear, with a temperature of 65 at Moline and 68 at Burlington. It was partly cloudy, with a temperature of 68 at Quincy and 66 at Macomb. It was mostly cloudy, with a temperature of 71 at Peoria and 68 at Springfield. And once again at 11 p.m. in Galesburg, under partly cloudy skies, the temperature was 64. Looking elsewhere around the Midwest at 11 p.m., Chicago was partly cloudy and 74. Indianapolis was mostly cloudy and 67. St. Louis was cloudy and 70. Kansas City was partly cloudy and 68. Des Moines was clear and 71. Milwaukee was clear and 69. The time is currently 11:51 p.m. Central Daylight Time. 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Now for the official National Weather Service forecast for Galesburg and surrounding areas of central and northwest Illinois. Rest of tonight, partly cloudy. Lows in the upper 50s. South winds 5 to 10 miles an hour. Tuesday, mostly sunny in the morning, then becoming mostly cloudy. Highs in the mid-80s. Southeast winds around 5 miles.

an hour. Tuesday night, mostly cloudy until midnight, then clearing. Lows around 60. Southeast winds around 5 miles an hour until midnight, becoming light and variable. Wednesday, mostly sunny. Highs in the mid-80s. East winds around 5 miles an hour. Wednesday night, mostly clear. Lows around 60. East winds 5 to 10 miles an hour. Thursday through Saturday night, partly cloudy. Highs in the lower 80s. Lows in the mid-50s. Sunday through Monday, mostly clear. Highs in the lower 80s. Lows in the mid-50s. Again, the forecast for Galesburg and surrounding areas of central and northwest Illinois for the rest of tonight, partly cloudy. Lows in the upper 50s. South winds 5 to 10 miles an hour. At 11 p.m. in Galesburg, skies were partly cloudy. The temperature was 64 degrees, the dew point was 51, and the relative humidity was 62%. The wind was calm. The pressure was 30.05 inches and steady. Elsewhere around the area, it was clear, with a temperature of 65 at Moline and 68 at Burlington. It was partly cloudy, with a temperature of 68 at Quincy and 66 at Macomb. It was mostly cloudy, with a temperature of 71 at Peoria and 68 at Springfield. And once again at 11 p.m. in Galesburg, under partly cloudy skies, the temperature was 64. Looking elsewhere around the Midwest at 11 p.m., Chicago was partly cloudy and 74. Indianapolis was mostly cloudy and 67. St. Louis was cloudy and 70. Kansas City was partly cloudy and 68. Des Moines was clear and 71. Milwaukee was clear and 69. The time is currently 11:53 p.m. Central Daylight Time. 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Now for the official National Weather Service forecast for Galesburg and surrounding areas of central and northwest Illinois. Rest of tonight, partly cloudy. Lows in the upper 50s. South winds 5 to 10 miles an hour. Tuesday, mostly sunny in the morning, then becoming mostly cloudy. Highs in the mid-80s. Southeast winds around 5 miles an hour. Tuesday night, mostly cloudy until midnight, then clearing. Lows around 60. Southeast winds around 5 miles an hour until midnight, becoming light and variable. Wednesday, mostly sunny. Highs in the mid-80s. East winds around 5 miles an hour. Wednesday night, mostly clear. Lows around 60. East winds 5 to 10 miles an hour. Thursday through Saturday night, partly cloudy. Highs in the lower 80s. Lows in the mid-50s. Sunday through Monday, mostly clear. Highs in the lower 80s. Lows in the mid-50s. Again, the forecast for Galesburg and surrounding areas of central and northwest Illinois for the rest of tonight, partly cloudy. Lows in the upper 50s. South winds 5 to 10 miles an hour. At 11 p.m. in Galesburg, skies were partly cloudy. The temperature was 64 degrees, the dew point was 51, and the relative humidity was 62%. The wind was calm. The pressure was 30.05 inches and steady. Elsewhere around the area, it was clear, with a temperature of 65 at Moline and 68 at Burlington. It was partly cloudy, with a temperature of 68 at Quincy and 66 at Macomb. It was mostly cloudy, with a temperature of 71 at Peoria and 68 at Springfield. And once again at 11 p.m. in Galesburg, under partly cloudy skies, the temperature was 64. Looking elsewhere around the Midwest at 11 p.m., Chicago was partly cloudy and 74. Indianapolis was mostly cloudy and 67. St. Louis was cloudy and 70. Kansas City was partly cloudy and 68. Des Moines was clear and 71. Milwaukee was clear and 69. The time is currently 11:56 p.m. Central Daylight Time. 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Now for the official National Weather Service forecast for Galesburg and surrounding areas.

areas of central and northwest Illinois. Rest of tonight, partly cloudy. Lows in the upper 50s. South winds 5 to 10 miles an hour. Tuesday, mostly sunny in the morning, then becoming mostly cloudy. Highs in the mid-80s. Southeast winds around 5 miles an hour. Tuesday night, mostly cloudy until midnight, then clearing. Lows around 60. Southeast winds around 5 miles an hour until midnight, becoming light and variable. Wednesday, mostly sunny. Highs in the mid-80s. East winds around 5 miles an hour. Wednesday night, mostly clear. Lows around 60. East winds 5 to 10 miles an hour. Thursday through Saturday night, partly cloudy. Highs in the lower 80s. Lows in the mid-50s. Sunday through Monday, mostly clear. Highs in the lower 80s. Lows in the mid-50s. Again, the forecast for Galesburg and surrounding areas of central and northwest Illinois for the rest of tonight, partly cloudy. Lows in the upper 50s. South winds 5 to 10 miles an hour. At 11 p.m. in Galesburg, skies were partly cloudy. The temperature was 64 degrees, the dew point was 51, and the relative humidity was 62%. The wind was calm. The pressure was 30.05 inches and steady. Elsewhere around the area, it was clear, with a temperature of 65 at Moline and 68 at Burlington. It was partly cloudy, with a temperature of 68 at Quincy and 66 at Macomb. It was mostly cloudy, with a temperature of 71 at Peoria and 68 at Springfield. And once again at 11 p.m. in Galesburg, under partly cloudy skies, the temperature was 64. Looking elsewhere around the Midwest at 11 p.m., Chicago was partly cloudy and 74. Indianapolis was mostly cloudy and 67. St. Louis was cloudy and 70. Kansas City was partly cloudy and 68. Des Moines was clear and 71. Milwaukee was clear and 69. The time is currently 11:59 p.m. Central Daylight Time. 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Now for the official National Weather Service forecast for Galesburg and surrounding areas of central and northwest Illinois. Rest of tonight, partly cloudy. Lows in the upper 50s. South winds 5 to 10 miles an hour. Tuesday, mostly sunny in the morning, then becoming mostly cloudy. Highs in the mid-80s. Southeast winds around 5 miles an hour. Tuesday night, mostly cloudy until midnight, then clearing. Lows around 60. Southeast winds around 5 miles an hour until midnight, becoming light and variable. Wednesday, mostly sunny. Highs in the mid-80s. East winds around 5 miles an hour. Wednesday night, mostly clear. Lows around 60. East winds 5 to 10 miles an hour. Thursday through Saturday night, partly cloudy. Highs in the lower 80s. Lows in the mid-50s. Sunday through Monday, mostly clear. Highs in the lower 80s. Lows in the mid-50s. Again, the forecast for Galesburg and surrounding areas of central and northwest Illinois for the rest of tonight, partly cloudy. Lows in the upper 50s. South winds 5 to 10 miles an hour. The time is currently 12 a.m. Central Daylight Time. 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Now for the official National Weather Service forecast for Galesburg and surrounding areas of central and northwest Illinois. Rest of tonight, partly cloudy. Lows in the upper 50s. South winds 5 to 10 miles an hour. Tuesday, mostly sunny in the morning, then becoming mostly cloudy. Highs in the mid-80s. Southeast winds around 5 miles an hour. Tuesday night, mostly cloudy until midnight, then clearing. Lows around 60. Southeast winds around 5 miles an hour until midnight, becoming light and variable. Wednesday, mostly sunny. Highs in the mid-80s. East winds around 5 miles an hour. Wednesday night, mostly clear. Lows around 60. East winds 5 to 10 miles an hour.

partly cloudy. Lows in the upper 50s. South winds 5 to 10 miles an hour. At midnight in Galesburg, skies were partly cloudy. The temperature was 62 degrees, the dew point was 51, and the relative humidity was 68%. The wind was calm. The pressure was 30.05 inches and steady. Elsewhere around the area, it was clear, with a temperature of 63 at Moline and 64 at Burlington. It was partly cloudy, with a temperature of 68 at Quincy and 65 at Macomb. It was mostly cloudy, with a temperature of 69 at Peoria and 64 at Springfield. And once again at midnight in Galesburg, under partly cloudy skies, the temperature was 62. Looking elsewhere around the Midwest at midnight, Chicago was mostly cloudy and 71. Indianapolis was cloudy and 65. St. Louis was cloudy and 69. Kansas City was clear and 69. Des Moines was clear and 70. Milwaukee was clear and 67. The time is currently 12:07 a.m. Central Daylight Time. 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Now for the official National Weather Service forecast for Galesburg and surrounding areas of central and northwest Illinois. Rest of tonight, partly cloudy. Lows in the upper 50s. South winds 5 to 10 miles an hour. Tuesday, mostly sunny in the morning, then becoming mostly cloudy. Highs in the mid-80s. Southeast winds around 5 miles an hour. Tuesday night, mostly cloudy until midnight, then clearing. Lows around 60. Southeast winds around 5 miles an hour until midnight, becoming light and variable. Wednesday, mostly sunny. Highs in the mid-80s. East winds around 5 miles an hour. Wednesday night, mostly clear. Lows around 60. East winds 5 to 10 miles an hour. Thursday through Saturday night, partly cloudy. Highs in the lower 80s. Lows in the mid-50s. Sunday through Monday, mostly clear. Highs in the lower 80s. Lows in the mid-50s. Again, the forecast for Galesburg and surrounding areas of central and northwest Illinois for the rest of tonight, partly cloudy. Lows in the upper 50s. South winds 5 to 10 miles an hour. At midnight in Galesburg, skies were partly cloudy. The temperature was 62 degrees, the dew point was 51, and the relative humidity was 68%. The wind was calm. The pressure was 30.05 inches and steady. Elsewhere around the area, it was clear, with a temperature of 63 at Moline and 64 at Burlington. It was partly cloudy, with a temperature of 68 at Quincy and 65 at Macomb. It was mostly cloudy, with a temperature of 69 at Peoria and 64 at Springfield. And once again at midnight in Galesburg, under partly cloudy skies, the temperature was 62. Looking elsewhere around the Midwest at midnight, Chicago was mostly cloudy and 71. Indianapolis was cloudy and 65. St. Louis was cloudy and 69. Kansas City was clear and 69. Des Moines was clear and 70. Milwaukee was clear and 67. The time is currently 12:10 a.m. Central Daylight Time. 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Now for the official National Weather Service forecast for Galesburg and surrounding areas of central and northwest Illinois. Rest of tonight, partly cloudy. Lows in the upper 50s. South winds 5 to 10 miles an hour. Tuesday, mostly sunny in the morning, then becoming mostly cloudy. Highs in the mid-80s. Southeast winds around 5 miles an hour. Tuesday night, mostly cloudy until midnight, then clearing. Lows around 60. Southeast winds around 5 miles an hour until midnight, becoming light and variable. Wednesday, mostly sunny. Highs in the mid-80s. East winds around 5 miles an hour. Wednesday night, mostly clear. Lows around 60. East winds 5 to 10 miles an hour. Thursday through Saturday night, partly cloudy. Highs in the lower 80s.

Lows in the mid-50s. Sunday through Monday, mostly clear. Highs in the lower 80s. Lows in the mid-50s. Again, the forecast for Galesburg and surrounding areas of central and northwest Illinois for the rest of tonight, partly cloudy. Lows in the upper 50s. South winds 5 to 10 miles an hour. At midnight in Galesburg, skies were partly cloudy. The temperature was 62 degrees, the dew point was 51, and the relative humidity was 68%. The wind was calm. The pressure was 30.05 inches and steady. Elsewhere around the area, it was clear, with a temperature of 63 at Moline and 64 at Burlington. It was partly cloudy, with a temperature of 68 at Quincy and 65 at Macomb. It was mostly cloudy, with a temperature of 69 at Peoria and 64 at Springfield. And once again at midnight in Galesburg, under partly cloudy skies, the temperature was 62. Looking elsewhere around the Midwest at midnight, Chicago was mostly cloudy and 71. Indianapolis was cloudy and 65. St. Louis was cloudy and 69. Kansas City was clear and 69. Des Moines was clear and 70. Milwaukee was clear and 67. The time is currently 12:13 a.m. Central Daylight Time. 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Now for the official National Weather Service forecast for Galesburg and surrounding areas of central and northwest Illinois. West of tonight, partly cloudy. Lows in the upper 50s. South winds 5 to 10 miles an hour. Tuesday, mostly sunny in the morning, then becoming mostly cloudy. Highs in the mid-80s. Southeast winds around 5 miles an hour. Tuesday night, mostly cloudy until midnight, then clearing. Lows around 60. Southeast winds around 5 miles an hour until midnight, becoming light and variable. Wednesday, mostly sunny. Highs in the mid-80s. East winds around 5 miles an hour. Wednesday night, mostly clear. Lows around 60. East winds 5 to 10 miles an hour. Thursday through Saturday night, partly cloudy. Highs in the lower 80s. Lows in the mid-50s. Sunday through Monday, mostly clear. Highs in the lower 80s. Lows in the mid-50s. Again, the forecast for Galesburg and surrounding areas of central and northwest Illinois for the rest of tonight, partly cloudy. Lows in the upper 50s. South winds 5 to 10 miles an hour. 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Programming originates from NOAA's National Weather Service office in Lincoln. KZZ 66 serves the following counties: Henry, Knox, Mercer, and Warren. KZZ 66 is part of the All Hazards Network of NOAA Weather Radio. At midnight in Galesburg, skies were partly cloudy. The temperature was 62 degrees, the dew point was 51, and the relative humidity was 68%. The wind was calm. The pressure was 30.05 inches and steady. Elsewhere around the area, skies ranged from partly cloudy to mostly cloudy. It was 69 at Peoria, 63 at Moline, and 64 at Burlington. Quincy reported 68. Macomb reported 65, and Springfield reported 64. And once again at midnight in Galesburg, under partly cloudy skies, the temperature was 62. Looking elsewhere around the Midwest at midnight, Chicago was mostly cloudy and 71. Indianapolis was cloudy and 65. St. Louis was cloudy and 69. Kansas City was clear and 69. Des Moines was clear and 70. Milwaukee was clear and 67. The time is currently 12:16 a.m. Central Daylight Time. 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Now for the official National Weather Service forecast for Galesburg and surrounding areas of central and northwest Illinois. West of tonight, partly cloudy. Lows in the upper 50s. South winds 5 to 10 miles an hour. Tuesday.

mostly sunny in the morning, then becoming mostly cloudy. Highs in the mid-80s. Southeast winds around 5 miles an hour. Tuesday night, mostly cloudy until midnight, then clearing. Lows around 60. Southeast winds around 5 miles an hour until midnight, becoming light and variable. Wednesday, mostly sunny. Highs in the mid-80s. East winds around 5 miles an hour. Wednesday night, mostly clear. Lows around 60. East winds 5 to 10 miles an hour. Thursday through Saturday night, partly cloudy. Highs in the lower 80s. Lows in the mid-50s. Sunday through Monday, mostly clear. Highs in the lower 80s. Lows in the mid-50s. Again, the forecast for Galesburg and surrounding areas of central and northwest Illinois for the rest of tonight, partly cloudy. Lows in the upper 50s. South winds 5 to 10 miles an hour. At midnight in Galesburg, skies were partly cloudy. The temperature was 62 degrees, the dew point was 51, and the relative humidity was 68%. The wind was calm. The pressure was 30.05 inches and steady. Elsewhere around the area, skies ranged from partly cloudy to mostly cloudy. It was 69 at Peoria, 63 at Moline, and 64 at Burlington. Quincy reported 68, Macomb reported 65, and Springfield reported 64. And once again at midnight in Galesburg, under partly cloudy skies, the temperature was 62. Looking elsewhere around the Midwest at midnight, Chicago was mostly cloudy, and 71. Indianapolis was cloudy, and 65. St. Louis was cloudy, and 69. Kansas City was clear, and 69. Des Moines was clear, and 70. Milwaukee was clear, and 67. The time is currently 12:18 a.m. Central Daylight Time. 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Now for the official National Weather Service forecast for Galesburg and surrounding areas of central and northwest Illinois. Rest of tonight, partly cloudy. Lows in the upper 50s. South winds 5 to 10 miles an hour. Tuesday, mostly sunny in the morning, then becoming mostly cloudy. Highs in the mid-80s. Southeast winds around 5 miles an hour. Tuesday night, mostly cloudy until midnight, then clearing. Lows around 60. Southeast winds around 5 miles an hour until midnight, becoming light and variable. Wednesday, mostly sunny. Highs in the mid-80s. East winds around 5 miles an hour. Wednesday night, mostly clear. Lows around 60. East winds 5 to 10 miles an hour. Thursday through Saturday night, partly cloudy. Highs in the lower 80s. Lows in the mid-50s. Sunday through Monday, mostly clear. Highs in the lower 80s. Lows in the mid-50s. Again, the forecast for Galesburg and surrounding areas of central and northwest Illinois for the rest of tonight, partly cloudy. Lows in the upper 50s. South winds 5 to 10 miles an hour. At midnight in Galesburg, skies were partly cloudy. The temperature was 62 degrees, the dew point was 51, and the relative humidity was 68%. The wind was calm. The pressure was 30.05 inches and steady. Elsewhere around the area, skies ranged from partly cloudy to mostly cloudy. It was 69 at Peoria, 63 at Moline, and 64 at Burlington. Quincy reported 68, Macomb reported 65, and Springfield reported 64. And once again at midnight in Galesburg, under partly cloudy skies, the temperature was 62. Looking elsewhere around the Midwest at midnight, Chicago was mostly cloudy, and 71. Indianapolis was cloudy, and 65. St. Louis was cloudy, and 69. Kansas City was clear, and 69. Des Moines was clear, and 70. Milwaukee was clear, and 67. The time is currently 12:21 a.m. Central Daylight Time. 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Now for the official National Weather Service forecast for Galesburg and surrounding areas.

of central and northwest Illinois. Rest of tonight, partly cloudy. Lows in the upper 50s. South winds 5 to 10 miles an hour. Tuesday, mostly sunny in the morning, then becoming mostly cloudy. Highs in the mid-80s. Southeast winds around 5 miles an hour. Tuesday night, mostly cloudy until midnight, then clearing. Lows around 60. Southeast winds around 5 miles an hour until midnight, becoming light and variable. Wednesday, mostly sunny. Highs in the mid-80s. East winds around 5 miles an hour. Wednesday night, mostly clear. Lows around 60. East winds 5 to 10 miles an hour. Thursday through Saturday night, partly cloudy. Highs in the lower 80s. Lows in the mid-50s. Sunday through Monday, mostly clear. Highs in the lower 80s. Lows in the mid-50s. Again, the forecast for Galesburg and surrounding areas of central and northwest Illinois for the rest of tonight, partly cloudy. Lows in the upper 50s. South winds 5 to 10 miles an hour. At midnight in Galesburg, skies were partly cloudy. The temperature was 62 degrees, the dew point was 51, and the relative humidity was 68%. The wind was calm. The pressure was 30.05 inches and steady. Elsewhere around the area, skies ranged from partly cloudy to mostly cloudy. It was 69 at Peoria, 63 at Moline, and 64 at Burlington. Quincy reported 68, Macomb reported 65, and Springfield reported 64. And once again at midnight in Galesburg, under partly cloudy skies, the temperature was 62. Looking elsewhere around the Midwest at midnight, Chicago was mostly cloudy, and 71. Indianapolis was cloudy, and 65. St. Louis was cloudy, and 69. Kansas City was clear, and 69. Des Moines was clear, and 70. Milwaukee was clear, and 67. The time is currently 12:23 a.m. Central Daylight Time. 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Now for the official National Weather Service forecast for Galesburg and surrounding areas of central and northwest Illinois. Rest of tonight, partly cloudy. Lows in the upper 50s. South winds 5 to 10 miles an hour. Tuesday, mostly sunny in the morning, then becoming mostly cloudy. Highs in the mid-80s. Southeast winds around 5 miles an hour. Tuesday night, mostly cloudy until midnight, then clearing. Lows around 60. Southeast winds around 5 miles an hour until midnight, becoming light and variable. Wednesday, mostly sunny. Highs in the mid-80s. East winds around 5 miles an hour. Wednesday night, mostly clear. Lows around 60. East winds 5 to 10 miles an hour. Thursday through Saturday night, partly cloudy. Highs in the lower 80s. Lows in the mid-50s. Sunday through Monday, mostly clear. Highs in the lower 80s. Lows in the mid-50s. Again, the forecast for Galesburg and surrounding areas of central and northwest Illinois for the rest of tonight, partly cloudy. Lows in the upper 50s. South winds 5 to 10 miles an hour. At midnight in Galesburg, skies were partly cloudy. The temperature was 62 degrees, the dew point was 51, and the relative humidity was 68%. The wind was calm. The pressure was 30.05 inches and steady. Elsewhere around the area, skies ranged from partly cloudy to mostly cloudy. It was 69 at Peoria, 63 at Moline, and 64 at Burlington. Quincy reported 68, Macomb reported 65, and Springfield reported 64. And once again at midnight in Galesburg, under partly cloudy skies, the temperature was 62. Looking elsewhere around the Midwest at midnight, Chicago was mostly cloudy, and 71. Indianapolis was cloudy, and 65. St. Louis was cloudy, and 69. Kansas City was clear, and 69. Des Moines was clear, and 70. Milwaukee was clear, and 67. The time is currently 12:26 a.m. Central Daylight Time.

listening to NOAA Weather Radio All Hazards, station KZZ 66 in Galesburg. Now for the official National Weather Service forecast for Galesburg and surrounding areas of central and northwest Illinois. Rest of tonight, partly cloudy. Lows in the upper 50s. South winds 5 to 10 miles an hour. Tuesday, mostly sunny in the morning, then becoming mostly cloudy. Highs in the mid-80s. Southeast winds around 5 miles an hour. Tuesday night, mostly cloudy until midnight, then clearing. Lows around 60. Southeast winds around 5 miles an hour until midnight, becoming light and variable. Wednesday, mostly sunny. Highs in the mid-80s. East winds around 5 miles an hour. Wednesday night, mostly clear. Lows around 60. East winds 5 to 10 miles an hour. Thursday through Saturday night, partly cloudy. Highs in the lower 80s. Lows in the mid-50s. Sunday through Monday, mostly clear. Highs in the lower 80s. Lows in the mid-50s. Again, the forecast for Galesburg and surrounding areas of central and northwest Illinois for the rest of tonight, partly cloudy. Lows in the upper 50s. South winds 5 to 10 miles an hour. At midnight in Galesburg, skies were partly cloudy. The temperature was 62 degrees, the dew point was 51, and the relative humidity was 68%. The wind was calm. The pressure was 30.05 inches and steady. Elsewhere around the area, skies ranged from partly cloudy to mostly cloudy. It was 69 at Peoria, 63 at Moline, and 64 at Burlington. Quincy reported 68, Macomb reported 65, and Springfield reported 64. And once again at midnight in Galesburg, under partly cloudy skies, the temperature was 62. Looking elsewhere around the Midwest at midnight, Chicago was mostly cloudy, and 71. Indianapolis was cloudy, and 65. St. Louis was cloudy, and 69. Kansas City was clear, and 69. Des Moines was clear, and 70. Milwaukee was clear, and 67. The time is currently 12:29 a.m. Central Daylight Time. 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Now for the official National Weather Service forecast for Galesburg and surrounding areas of central and northwest Illinois. Rest of tonight, partly cloudy. Lows in the upper 50s. South winds 5 to 10 miles an hour. Tuesday, mostly sunny in the morning, then becoming mostly cloudy. Highs in the mid-80s. Southeast winds around 5 miles an hour. Tuesday night, mostly cloudy until midnight, then clearing. Lows around 60. Southeast winds around 5 miles an hour until midnight, becoming light and variable. Wednesday, mostly sunny. Highs in the mid-80s. East winds around 5 miles an hour. Wednesday night, mostly clear. Lows around 60. East winds 5 to 10 miles an hour. Thursday through Saturday night, partly cloudy. Highs in the lower 80s. Lows in the mid-50s. Sunday through Monday, mostly clear. Highs in the lower 80s. Lows in the mid-50s. Again, the forecast for Galesburg and surrounding areas of central and northwest Illinois for the rest of tonight, partly cloudy. Lows in the upper 50s. South winds 5 to 10 miles an hour. At midnight in Galesburg, skies were partly cloudy. The temperature was 62 degrees, the dew point was 51, and the relative humidity was 68%. The wind was calm. The pressure was 30.05 inches and steady. Elsewhere around the area, skies ranged from partly cloudy to mostly cloudy. It was 69 at Peoria, 63 at Moline, and 64 at Burlington. Quincy reported 68, Macomb reported 65, and Springfield reported 64. And once again at midnight in Galesburg, under partly cloudy skies, the temperature was 62. Looking elsewhere around the Midwest at midnight, Chicago was mostly cloudy, and 71. Indianapolis was cloudy, and 65. St. Louis was cloudy, and 69. Kansas City was clear, and 69.

Des Moines was clear in 70. Milwaukee was clear in 67. The time is currently 12:31 a.m. Central Daylight Time. 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Now for the official National Weather Service forecast for Galesburg and surrounding areas of central and northwest Illinois. Rest of tonight, partly cloudy. Lows in the upper 50s. South winds 5 to 10 miles an hour. Tuesday, mostly sunny in the morning, then becoming mostly cloudy. Highs in the mid-80s. Southeast winds around 5 miles an hour. Tuesday night, mostly cloudy until midnight, then clearing. Lows around 60. Southeast winds around 5 miles an hour until midnight, becoming light and variable. Wednesday, mostly sunny. Highs in the mid-80s. East winds around 5 miles an hour. Wednesday night, mostly clear. Lows around 60. East winds 5 to 10 miles an hour. Thursday through Saturday night, partly cloudy. Highs in the lower 80s. Lows in the mid-50s. Sunday through Monday, mostly clear. Highs in the lower 80s. Lows in the mid-50s. Again, the forecast for Galesburg and surrounding areas of central and northwest Illinois for the rest of tonight, 80s. Lows in the mid-50s. Again, the forecast for Galesburg and surrounding areas of central and northwest Illinois for the rest of tonight, partly cloudy. Lows in the upper 50s. South winds 5 to 10 miles an hour. At midnight in Galesburg, skies were partly cloudy. The temperature was 62 degrees, the dew point was 51, and the relative humidity was 68%. The wind was calm. The pressure was 30.05 inches and steady. Elsewhere around the area, skies ranged from partly cloudy to mostly cloudy. It was 69 at Peoria, 63 at Moline, and 64 at Burlington. Quincy reported 68, Macomb reported 65, and Springfield reported 64. And once again at midnight in Galesburg, under partly cloudy skies, the temperature was 62. Looking elsewhere around the Midwest at midnight, Chicago was mostly cloudy and 71. Indianapolis was cloudy and 65. St. Louis was cloudy and 69. Kansas City was clear and 69. Des Moines was clear and 70. Milwaukee was clear and 67. The time is currently 12:34 a.m. Central Daylight Time. 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Now for the official National Weather Service forecast for Galesburg and surrounding areas of central and northwest Illinois. Rest of tonight, partly cloudy. Lows in the upper 50s. South winds 5 to 10 miles an hour. Tuesday, mostly sunny in the morning, then becoming mostly cloudy. Highs in the mid-80s. Southeast winds around 5 miles an hour. Tuesday night, mostly cloudy until midnight, then clearing. Lows around 60. Southeast winds around 5 miles an hour until midnight, becoming light and variable. Wednesday, mostly sunny. Highs in the mid-80s. East winds around 5 miles an hour. Wednesday night, mostly clear. Lows around 60. East winds 5 to 10 miles an hour. Thursday through Saturday night, partly cloudy. Highs in the lower 80s. Lows in the mid-50s. Sunday through Monday, mostly clear. Highs in the lower 80s. Lows in the mid-50s. Again, the forecast for Galesburg and surrounding areas of central and northwest Illinois for the rest of tonight, partly cloudy. Lows in the upper 50s. South winds 5 to 10 miles an hour. At midnight in Galesburg, skies were partly cloudy. The temperature was 62 degrees, the dew point was 51, and the relative humidity was 68%. The wind was calm. The pressure was 30.05 inches and steady. Elsewhere around the area, skies ranged from partly cloudy to mostly cloudy. It was 69 at Peoria, 63 at Moline, and 64 at Burlington. Quincy reported 68, Macomb reported 65, and Springfield reported 64. And once again at midnight

In Galesburg, under partly cloudy skies, the temperature was 62. Looking elsewhere around the Midwest at midnight, Chicago was mostly cloudy and 71. Indianapolis was cloudy and 65. St. Louis was cloudy and 69. Kansas City was clear and 69. Des Moines was clear and 70. Milwaukee was clear and 67. The time is currently 12:36 a.m. Central Daylight Time. 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Now for the official National Weather Service forecast for Galesburg and surrounding areas of central and northwest Illinois. Rest of tonight, partly cloudy. Lows in the upper 50s. South winds 5 to 10 miles an hour. Tuesday, mostly sunny in the morning, then becoming mostly cloudy. Highs in the mid-80s. Southeast winds around 5 miles an hour. Tuesday night, mostly cloudy until midnight, then clearing. Lows around 60. Southeast winds around 5 miles an hour until midnight, becoming light and variable. Wednesday, mostly sunny. Highs in the mid-80s. East winds around 5 miles an hour. Wednesday night, mostly clear. Lows around 60. East winds 5 to 10 miles an hour. Thursday through Saturday night, partly cloudy. Highs in the lower 80s. Lows in the mid-50s. Sunday through Monday, mostly clear. Highs in the lower 80s. Lows in the mid-50s. Again, the forecast for Galesburg and surrounding areas of central and northwest Illinois for the rest of tonight, partly cloudy. Lows in the upper 50s. South winds 5 to 10 miles an hour. At midnight in Galesburg, skies were partly cloudy. The temperature was 62 degrees, the dew point was 51, and the relative humidity was 68%. The wind was calm. The pressure was 30.05 inches and steady. Elsewhere around the area, skies ranged from partly cloudy to mostly cloudy. It was 69 at Peoria, 63 at Moline, and 64 at Burlington. Quincy reported 68, Macomb reported 65, and Springfield reported 64. And once again at midnight in Galesburg, under partly cloudy skies, the temperature was 62. Looking elsewhere around the Midwest at midnight, Chicago was mostly cloudy and 71. Indianapolis was cloudy and 65. St. Louis was cloudy and 69. Kansas City was clear and 69. Des Moines was clear and 70. Milwaukee was clear and 67. The time is currently 12:39 a.m. Central Daylight Time. 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Now for the official National Weather Service forecast for Galesburg and surrounding areas of central and northwest Illinois. Rest of tonight, mostly cloudy. Lows in the mid-50s. South winds around 5 miles an hour. Tuesday, mostly sunny in the morning, then becoming mostly cloudy. Highs in the mid-80s. Southeast winds around 5 miles an hour. Tuesday night, mostly cloudy until midnight, then clearing. Lows around 60. Southeast winds around 5 miles an hour until midnight, becoming light and variable. Wednesday, mostly sunny. Highs in the mid-80s. East winds around 5 miles an hour. Wednesday night, mostly clear. Lows around 60. East winds 5 to 10 miles an hour. Thursday through Saturday night, partly cloudy. Highs in the lower 80s. Lows in the mid-50s. Sunday through Monday, mostly clear. Highs in the lower 80s. Lows in the mid-50s. Again, the forecast for Galesburg and surrounding areas of central and northwest Illinois for the rest of tonight, mostly cloudy. Lows in the mid-50s. South winds around 5 miles an hour. At midnight in Galesburg, skies were partly cloudy. The temperature was 62 degrees, the dew point was 51, and the relative humidity was 68%. The wind was calm. The pressure was 30.05 inches and steady. Elsewhere around the area, skies ranged from partly cloudy to mostly cloudy.
It was 69 at Peoria.

63 at Moline and 64 at Burlington. Quincy reported 68, Macomb reported 65, and Springfield reported 64. And once again at midnight in Galesburg, under partly cloudy skies, the temperature was 62. Looking elsewhere around the Midwest at midnight, Chicago was mostly cloudy and 71. Indianapolis was cloudy and 65. St. Louis was cloudy and 69. Kansas City was clear and 69. Des Moines was clear and 70. Milwaukee was clear and 67. The time is currently 12:42 a.m. Central Daylight Time. 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Now for the official National Weather Service forecast for Galesburg and surrounding areas of central and northwest Illinois. Rest of tonight, mostly cloudy. Lows in the mid-50s. South winds around 5 miles an hour. Tuesday, mostly sunny in the morning, then becoming mostly cloudy. Highs in the mid-80s. Southeast winds around 5 miles an hour. Tuesday night, mostly cloudy until midnight, then clearing. Lows around 60. Southeast winds around 5 miles an hour until midnight, becoming light and variable. Wednesday, mostly sunny. Highs in the mid-80s. East winds around 5 miles an hour. Wednesday night, mostly clear. Lows around 60. East winds 5 to 10 miles an hour. Thursday through Saturday night, partly cloudy. Highs in the lower 80s. Lows in the mid-50s. Sunday through Monday, mostly clear. Highs in the lower 80s. Lows in the mid-50s. Again, the forecast for Galesburg and surrounding areas of central and northwest Illinois for the rest of tonight, mostly cloudy. Lows in the mid-50s. South winds around 5 miles an hour. At midnight in Galesburg, skies were partly cloudy. The temperature was 62 degrees, the dew point was 51, and the relative humidity was 68%. The wind was calm. The pressure was 30.05 inches and steady. Elsewhere around the area, skies ranged from partly cloudy to mostly cloudy. It was 69 at Peoria, 63 at Moline, and 64 at Burlington. Quincy reported 68, Macomb reported 65, and Springfield reported 64. And once again at midnight in Galesburg, under partly cloudy skies, the temperature was 62. Looking elsewhere around the Midwest at midnight, Chicago was mostly cloudy and 71. Indianapolis was cloudy and 65. St. Louis was cloudy and 69. Kansas City was clear and 69. Des Moines was clear and 70. Milwaukee was clear and 67. The time is currently 12:44 a.m. Central Daylight Time. 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Now for the official National Weather Service forecast for Galesburg and surrounding areas of central and northwest Illinois. Rest of tonight, mostly cloudy. Lows in the mid-50s. South winds around 5 miles an hour. Tuesday, mostly sunny in the morning, then becoming mostly cloudy. Highs in the mid-80s. Southeast winds around 5 miles an hour. Tuesday night, mostly cloudy until midnight, then clearing. Lows around 60. Southeast winds around 5 miles an hour until midnight, becoming light and variable. Wednesday, mostly sunny. Highs in the mid-80s. East winds around 5 miles an hour. Wednesday night, mostly clear. Lows around 60. East winds 5 to 10 miles an hour. Thursday through Saturday night, partly cloudy. Highs in the lower 80s. Lows in the mid-50s. Sunday through Monday, mostly clear. Highs in the lower 80s. Lows in the mid-50s. Again, the forecast for Galesburg and surrounding areas of central and northwest Illinois for the rest of tonight, mostly cloudy. Lows in the mid-50s. South winds around 5 miles an hour. At midnight in Galesburg, skies were partly cloudy. The temperature was 62 degrees, the dew point was 51, and the relative humidity was 68%. The wind was calm.

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Now for the official National Weather Service forecast for Galesburg and surrounding areas of central and northwest Illinois. Rest of tonight, mostly cloudy. Lows in the mid-50s. South winds around 5 miles an hour. Tuesday, mostly sunny in the morning, then becoming mostly cloudy. Highs in the mid-80s. Southeast winds around 5 miles an hour. Tuesday night, mostly cloudy until midnight, then clearing. Lows around 60. Southeast winds around 5 miles an hour until midnight, becoming light and variable. Wednesday, mostly sunny. Highs in the mid-80s. East winds around 5 miles an hour. Wednesday night, mostly clear. Lows around 60. East winds 5 to 10 miles an hour. Thursday through Saturday night, partly cloudy. Highs in the lower 80s. Lows in the mid-50s. Sunday through Monday, mostly clear. Highs in the lower 80s. Lows in the mid-50s. Again, the forecast for Galesburg and surrounding areas of central and northwest Illinois for the rest of tonight, mostly cloudy. Lows in the mid-50s. South winds around 5 miles an hour. At midnight in Galesburg, skies were partly cloudy. The temperature was 62 degrees, the dew point was 51, and the relative humidity was 68%. The wind was calm. The pressure was 30.05 inches and steady. Elsewhere around the area, skies ranged from partly cloudy to mostly cloudy. It was 69 at Peoria, 63 at Moline, and 64 at Burlington. Quincy reported 68, Macomb reported 65, and Springfield reported 64. And once again at midnight in Galesburg, under partly cloudy skies, the temperature was 62. Looking elsewhere around the Midwest at midnight, Chicago was mostly cloudy and 71. Indianapolis was cloudy and 65. St. Louis was cloudy and 69. Kansas City was clear and 69. Des Moines was clear and 70. Milwaukee was clear and 67. The time is currently 12:49 a.m. Central Daylight Time. 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Now for the official National Weather Service forecast for Galesburg and surrounding areas of central and northwest Illinois. Rest of tonight, mostly cloudy. Lows in the mid-50s. South winds around 5 miles an hour. Tuesday, mostly sunny in the morning, then becoming mostly cloudy. Highs in the mid-80s. Southeast winds around 5 miles an hour. Tuesday night, mostly cloudy until midnight, then clearing. Lows around 60. Southeast winds around 5 miles an hour until midnight, becoming light and variable. Wednesday, mostly sunny. Highs in the mid-80s. East winds around 5 miles an hour. Wednesday night, mostly clear. Lows around 60. East winds 5 to 10 miles an hour. Thursday through Saturday night, partly cloudy. Highs in the lower 80s. Lows in the mid-50s. Sunday through Monday, mostly clear. Highs in the lower 80s. Lows in the mid-50s. Again, the forecast for Galesburg and surrounding areas of central and northwest Illinois for the rest of tonight, mostly cloudy. Lows in the mid-50s. South winds around 5 miles an hour. At midnight in Galesburg, skies were partly cloudy. The temperature was 62 degrees, the dew point was 51, and the relative humidity was 68%. The wind was calm. The pressure was 30.05 inches and steady. Elsewhere around the area, skies ranged from partly cloudy to mostly cloudy. It was 69 at Peoria, 63 at Moline, and 64 at Burlington. Quincy reported 68, Macomb reported 65, and Springfield reported 64. And once again at midnight in Galesburg, under partly cloudy skies, the temperature was 62. Looking elsewhere around the Midwest at midnight, Chicago was mostly cloudy and 71. Indianapolis was cloudy and 65.

St. Louis was cloudy and 69. Kansas City was clear and 69. Des Moines was clear and 70. Milwaukee was clear and 67. The time is currently 12:52 a.m. Central Daylight Time. 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Now for the official National Weather Service forecast for Galesburg and surrounding areas of central and northwest Illinois. Rest of tonight, mostly cloudy. Lows in the mid-50s. South winds around 5 miles an hour. Tuesday, mostly sunny in the morning, then becoming mostly cloudy. Highs in the mid-80s. Southeast winds around 5 miles an hour. Tuesday night, mostly cloudy until midnight, then clearing. Lows around 60. Southeast winds around 5 miles an hour until midnight, becoming light and variable. Wednesday, mostly sunny. Highs in the mid-80s. East winds around 5 miles an hour. Wednesday night, mostly clear. Lows around 60. East winds 5 to 10 miles an hour. Thursday through Saturday night, partly cloudy. Highs in the lower 80s. Lows in the mid-50s. Sunday through Monday, mostly clear. Highs in the lower 80s. Lows in the mid-50s. Again, the forecast for Galesburg and surrounding areas of central and northwest Illinois for the rest of tonight, mostly cloudy. Lows in the mid-50s. South winds around 5 miles an hour. At midnight in Galesburg, skies were partly cloudy. The temperature was 62 degrees, the dew point was 51, and the relative humidity was 68%. The wind was calm. The pressure was 30.05 inches and steady. Elsewhere around the area, skies ranged from partly cloudy to mostly cloudy. It was 69 at Peoria, 63 at Moline, and 64 at Burlington. Quincy reported 68, Macomb reported 65, and Springfield reported 64. And once again at midnight in Galesburg, under partly cloudy skies, the temperature was 62. Looking elsewhere around the Midwest at midnight, Chicago was mostly cloudy and 71. Indianapolis was cloudy and 65. St. Louis was cloudy and 69. Kansas City was clear and 69. Des Moines was clear and 70. Milwaukee was clear and 67. The time is currently 12:55 a.m. Central Daylight Time. 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Now for the official National Weather Service forecast for Galesburg and surrounding areas of central and northwest Illinois. Rest of tonight, mostly cloudy. Lows in the mid-50s. South winds around 5 miles an hour. Tuesday, mostly sunny in the morning, then becoming mostly cloudy. Highs in the mid-80s. Southeast winds around 5 miles an hour. Tuesday night, mostly cloudy until midnight, then clearing. Lows around 60. Southeast winds around 5 miles an hour until midnight, becoming light and variable. Wednesday, mostly sunny. Highs in the mid-80s. East winds around 5 miles an hour. Wednesday night, mostly clear. Lows around 60. East winds 5 to 10 miles an hour. Thursday through Saturday night, partly cloudy. Highs in the lower 80s. Lows in the mid-50s. Sunday through Monday, mostly clear. Highs in the lower 80s. Lows in the mid-50s. Again, the forecast for Galesburg and surrounding areas of central and northwest Illinois for the rest of tonight, mostly cloudy. Lows in the mid-50s. South winds around 5 miles an hour. At midnight in Galesburg, skies were partly cloudy. The temperature was 62 degrees, the dew point was 51, and the relative humidity was 68%. The wind was calm. The pressure was 30.05 inches and steady. Elsewhere around the area, skies ranged from partly cloudy to mostly cloudy. It was 69 at Peoria, 63 at Moline, and 64 at Burlington. Quincy reported 68, Macomb reported 65, and Springfield reported 64. And once again at midnight in Galesburg, under partly cloudy skies, the temperature was 60.

too. Looking elsewhere around the Midwest at midnight, Chicago was mostly cloudy and 71. Indianapolis was cloudy and 65. St. Louis was cloudy and 69. Kansas City was clear and 69. Des Moines was clear and 70. Milwaukee was clear and 67. The time is currently 12:57 a.m. Central Daylight Time. 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Now for the official National Weather Service forecast for Galesburg and surrounding areas of central and northwest Illinois. West of tonight, mostly cloudy. Lows in the mid-50s. South winds around 5 miles an hour. Tuesday, mostly sunny in the morning, then becoming mostly cloudy. Highs in the mid-80s. Southeast winds around 5 miles an hour. Tuesday night, mostly cloudy until midnight, then clearing. Lows around 60. Southeast winds around 5 miles an hour until midnight, becoming light and variable. Wednesday, mostly sunny. Highs in the mid-80s. East winds around 5 miles an hour. Wednesday night, mostly clear. Lows around 60. East winds 5 to 10 miles an hour. Thursday through Saturday night, partly cloudy. Highs in the lower 80s. Lows in the mid-50s. Sunday through Monday, mostly clear. Highs in the lower 80s. Lows in the mid-50s. Again, the forecast for Galesburg and surrounding areas of central and northwest Illinois for the rest of tonight, mostly cloudy. Lows in the mid-50s. South winds around 5 miles an hour. At midnight in Galesburg, skies were partly cloudy. The temperature was 62 degrees, the dew point was 51, and the relative humidity was 68%. The wind was calm. The pressure was 30.05 inches and steady. Elsewhere around the area, skies ranged from partly cloudy to mostly cloudy. It was 69 at Peoria, 63 at Moline, and 64 at Burlington. Quincy reported 68, Macomb reported 65, and Springfield reported 64. And once again at midnight in Galesburg, under partly cloudy skies, the temperature was 62. Looking elsewhere around the Midwest at midnight, Chicago was mostly cloudy and 71. Indianapolis was cloudy and 65. St. Louis was cloudy and 69. Kansas City was clear and 69. Des Moines was clear and 70. Milwaukee was clear and 67. The time is currently 1 a.m. Central Daylight Time. 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Now for the official National Weather Service forecast for Galesburg and surrounding areas of central and northwest Illinois. Rest of tonight, mostly cloudy. Lows in the mid-50s. South winds around 5 miles an hour. Tuesday, mostly sunny in the morning, then becoming mostly cloudy. Highs in the mid-80s. Southeast winds around 5 miles an hour. Tuesday night, mostly cloudy until midnight, then clearing. Lows around 60. Southeast winds around 5 miles an hour until midnight, becoming light and variable. Wednesday, mostly sunny. Highs in the mid-80s. East winds around 5 miles an hour. Wednesday night, mostly clear. Lows around 60. East winds 5 to 10 miles an hour. Thursday through Saturday night, partly cloudy. Highs in the lower 80s. Lows in the mid-50s. Sunday through Monday, mostly clear. Highs in the lower 80s. Lows in the mid-50s. Again, the forecast for Galesburg and surrounding areas of central and northwest Illinois for the rest of tonight, mostly cloudy. Lows in the mid-50s. South winds around 5 miles an hour. The time is currently 1:01 a.m. Central Daylight Time. 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Now for the official National Weather Service forecast for Galesburg and surrounding areas of central and northwest Illinois. Rest of tonight, mostly cloudy. Lows in the mid-50s. South winds around 5 miles an hour. Tuesday, mostly

sunny in the morning, then becoming mostly cloudy. Highs in the mid-80s. Southeast winds around 5 miles an hour. Tuesday night, mostly cloudy until midnight, then clearing. Lows around 60. Southeast winds around 5 miles an hour until midnight, becoming light and variable. Wednesday, mostly sunny. Highs in the mid-80s. East winds around 5 miles an hour. Wednesday night, mostly clear. Lows around 60. East winds 5 to 10 miles an hour. Thursday through Saturday night, partly cloudy. Highs in the lower 80s. Lows in the mid-50s. Sunday through Monday, mostly clear. Highs in the lower 80s. Lows in the mid-50s. Again, the forecast for Galesburg and surrounding areas of central and northwest Illinois for the rest of tonight, mostly cloudy. Lows in the mid-50s. South winds around 5 miles an hour. The time is currently 1:03 a.m. Central Daylight Time. 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Now for the official National Weather Service forecast for Galesburg and surrounding areas of central and northwest Illinois. Rest of tonight, mostly cloudy. Lows in the mid-50s. South winds around 5 miles an hour. Tuesday, mostly sunny in the morning, then becoming mostly cloudy. Highs in the mid-80s. Southeast winds around 5 miles an hour. Tuesday night, mostly cloudy until midnight, then clearing. Lows around 60. Southeast winds around 5 miles an hour until midnight, becoming light and variable. Wednesday, mostly sunny. Highs in the mid-80s. East winds around 5 miles an hour. Wednesday night, mostly clear. Lows around 60. East winds 5 to 10 miles an hour. Thursday through Saturday night, partly cloudy. Highs in the lower 80s. Lows in the mid-50s. Sunday through Monday, mostly clear. Highs in the lower 80s. Lows in the mid-50s. Again, the forecast for Galesburg and surrounding areas of central and northwest Illinois for the rest of tonight, mostly cloudy. Lows in the mid-50s. South winds around 5 miles an hour. The time is currently 1:04 a.m. Central Daylight Time. 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Now for the official National Weather Service forecast for Galesburg and surrounding areas of central and northwest Illinois. Rest of tonight, mostly cloudy. Lows in the mid-50s. South winds around 5 miles an hour. Tuesday, mostly sunny in the morning, then becoming mostly cloudy. Highs in the mid-80s. Southeast winds around 5 miles an hour. Tuesday night, mostly cloudy until midnight, then clearing. Lows around 60. Southeast winds around 5 miles an hour until midnight, becoming light and variable. Wednesday, mostly sunny. Highs in the mid-80s. East winds around 5 miles an hour. Wednesday night, mostly clear. Lows around 60. East winds 5 to 10 miles an hour. Thursday through Saturday night, partly cloudy. Highs in the lower 80s. Lows in the mid-50s. Sunday through Monday, mostly clear. Highs in the lower 80s. Lows in the mid-50s. Again, the forecast for Galesburg and surrounding areas of central and northwest Illinois for the rest of tonight, mostly cloudy. Lows in the mid-50s. South winds around 5 miles an hour. At 1 a.m. in Galesburg, skies were partly cloudy. The temperature was 59 degrees, the dew point was 52, and the relative humidity was 79%. The wind was calm. The pressure was 30.05 inches and steady. Elsewhere around the area, skies ranged from partly cloudy to mostly cloudy. It was 64 at Peoria, 57 at Moline, and 63 at Burlington. Quincy reported 67, Macomb reported 64, and Springfield reported 62. And once again at 1 a.m. in Galesburg, under partly cloudy skies, the temperature was 59. Looking elsewhere around the Midwest at 1 a.m., Chicago was mostly cloudy, and 70. Indianapolis was cloudy, and 62.

Louis was cloudy, N68. Kansas City was clear, N65. Des Moines was clear, N69. Milwaukee was clear, N66. The time is currently 1:07 a.m. Central Daylight Time. 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Now for the official National Weather Service forecast for Galesburg and surrounding areas of central and northwest Illinois. Rest of tonight, mostly cloudy. Lows in the mid-50s. South winds around 5 miles an hour. Tuesday, mostly sunny in the morning, then becoming mostly cloudy. Highs in the mid-80s. Southeast winds around 5 miles an hour. Tuesday night, mostly cloudy until midnight, then clearing. Lows around 60. Southeast winds around 5 miles an hour until midnight, becoming light and variable. Wednesday, mostly sunny. Highs in the mid-80s. East winds around 5 miles an hour. Wednesday night, mostly clear. Lows around 60. East winds 5 to 10 miles an hour. Thursday through Saturday night, partly cloudy. Highs in the lower 80s. Lows in the mid-50s. Sunday through Monday, mostly clear. Highs in the lower 80s. Lows in the mid-50s. Again, the forecast for Galesburg and surrounding areas of central and northwest Illinois for the rest of tonight, mostly cloudy. Lows in the mid-50s. South winds around 5 miles an hour. At 1 a.m. in Galesburg, skies were partly cloudy. The temperature was 59 degrees, the dew point was 52, and the relative humidity was 79%. The wind was calm. The pressure was 30.05 inches and steady. Elsewhere around the area, skies ranged from partly cloudy to mostly cloudy. It was 64 at Peoria, 57 at Moline, and 63 at Burlington. Quincy reported 67, Macomb reported 64, and Springfield reported 62. And once again at 1 a.m. in Galesburg, under partly cloudy skies, the temperature was 59. Looking elsewhere around the Midwest at 1 a.m., Chicago was mostly cloudy, and 70. Indianapolis was cloudy, and 62. St. Louis was cloudy, and 68. Kansas City was clear, and 65. Des Moines was clear, and 69. Milwaukee was clear, and 66. The time is currently 1:10 a.m. Central Daylight Time. 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Now for the official National Weather Service forecast for Galesburg and surrounding areas of central and northwest Illinois. Rest of tonight, mostly cloudy. Lows in the mid-50s. South winds around 5 miles an hour. Tuesday, mostly sunny in the morning, then becoming mostly cloudy. Highs in the mid-80s. Southeast winds around 5 miles an hour. Tuesday night, mostly cloudy until midnight, then clearing. Lows around 60. Southeast winds around 5 miles an hour until midnight, becoming light and variable. Wednesday, mostly sunny. Highs in the mid-80s. East winds around 5 miles an hour. Wednesday night, mostly clear. Lows around 60. East winds 5 to 10 miles an hour. Thursday through Saturday night, partly cloudy. Highs in the lower 80s. Lows in the mid-50s. Sunday through Monday, mostly clear. Highs in the lower 80s. Lows in the mid-50s. Again, the forecast for Galesburg and surrounding areas of central and northwest Illinois for the rest of tonight, mostly cloudy. Lows in the mid-50s. South winds around 5 miles an hour. At 1 a.m. in Galesburg, skies were partly cloudy. The temperature was 59 degrees, the dew point was 52, and the relative humidity was 79%. The wind was calm. The pressure was 30.05 inches and steady. Elsewhere around the area, skies ranged from partly cloudy to mostly cloudy. It was 64 at Peoria, 57 at Moline, and 63 at Burlington. Quincy reported 67, Macomb reported 64, and Springfield reported 62. And once again at 1 a.m. in Galesburg, under partly cloudy skies, the temperature was 59.

Looking elsewhere around the Midwest at 1 a.m., Chicago was mostly cloudy and 70. Indianapolis was cloudy and 62. St. Louis was cloudy and 68. Kansas City was clear and 65. Des Moines was clear and 69. Milwaukee was clear and 66. The time is currently 1:12 a.m. Central Daylight Time. 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Now for the official National Weather Service forecast for Galesburg and surrounding areas of central and northwest Illinois. Rest of tonight, mostly cloudy. Lows in the mid-50s. South winds around 5 miles an hour. Tuesday, mostly sunny in the morning, then becoming mostly cloudy. Highs in the mid-80s. Southeast winds around 5 miles an hour. Tuesday night, mostly cloudy until midnight, then clearing. Lows around 60. Southeast winds around 5 miles an hour until midnight, becoming light and variable. Wednesday, mostly sunny. Highs in the mid-80s. East winds around 5 miles an hour. Wednesday night, mostly clear. Lows around 60. East winds 5 to 10 miles an hour. Thursday through Saturday night, partly cloudy. Highs in the lower 80s. Lows in the mid-50s. Sunday through Monday, mostly clear. Highs in the lower 80s. Lows in the mid-50s. Again, the forecast for Galesburg and surrounding areas of central and northwest Illinois for the rest of tonight, mostly cloudy. Lows in the mid-50s. South winds around 5 miles an hour. 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Programming originates from NOAA's National Weather Service office in Lincoln. KZZ 66 serves the following counties: Henry, Knox, Mercer, and Warren. KZZ 66 is part of the All Hazards network of NOAA Weather Radio. At 1 a.m. in Galesburg, skies were partly cloudy. The temperature was 59 degrees, the dew point was 52, and the relative humidity was 79%. The wind was calm. The pressure was 30.05 inches and steady. Elsewhere around the area, skies ranged from partly cloudy to mostly cloudy. It was 64 at Peoria, 57 at Moline, and 63 at Burlington. Quincy reported 67, Macomb reported 64, and Springfield reported 62. And once again at 1 a.m. in Galesburg, under partly cloudy skies, the temperature was 59. Looking elsewhere around the Midwest at 1 a.m., Chicago was mostly cloudy and 70. Indianapolis was cloudy and 62. St. Louis was cloudy and 68. Kansas City was clear and 65. Des Moines was clear and 69. Milwaukee was clear and 66. The time is currently 1:15 a.m. Central Daylight Time. 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Now for the official National Weather Service forecast for Galesburg and surrounding areas of central and northwest Illinois. Rest of tonight, mostly cloudy. Lows in the mid-50s. South winds around 5 miles an hour. Tuesday, mostly sunny in the morning, then becoming mostly cloudy. Highs in the mid-80s. Southeast winds around 5 miles an hour. Tuesday night, mostly cloudy until midnight, then clearing. Lows around 60. Southeast winds around 5 miles an hour until midnight, becoming light and variable. Wednesday, mostly sunny. Highs in the mid-80s. East winds around 5 miles an hour. Wednesday night, mostly clear. Lows around 60. East winds 5 to 10 miles an hour. Thursday through Saturday night, partly cloudy. Highs in the lower 80s. Lows in the mid-50s. Sunday through Monday, mostly clear. Highs in the lower 80s. Lows in the mid-50s. Again, the forecast for Galesburg and surrounding areas of central and northwest Illinois for the rest of tonight, mostly cloudy. Lows in the mid-50s. South winds around 5 miles an hour.

At 1 a.m. in Galesburg, skies were partly cloudy. The temperature was 59 degrees, the dew point was 52, and the relative humidity was 79%. The wind was calm. The pressure was 30.05 inches and steady. Elsewhere around the area, skies ranged from partly cloudy to mostly cloudy. It was 64 at Peoria, 57 at Moline, and 63 at Burlington. Quincy reported 67, Macomb reported 64, and Springfield reported 62. And once again at 1 a.m. in Galesburg, under partly cloudy skies, the temperature was 59. Looking elsewhere around the Midwest at 1 a.m., Chicago was mostly cloudy and 70. Indianapolis was cloudy and 62. St. Louis was cloudy and 68. Kansas City was clear and 65. Des Moines was clear and 69. Milwaukee was clear and 66. The time is currently 1:18 a.m. Central Daylight Time. 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Now for the official National Weather Service forecast for Galesburg and surrounding areas of central and northwest Illinois. Rest of tonight, mostly cloudy. Lows in the mid-50s. South winds around 5 miles an hour. Tuesday, mostly sunny in the morning, then becoming mostly cloudy. Highs in the mid-80s. Southeast winds around 5 miles an hour. Tuesday night, mostly cloudy until midnight, then clearing. Lows around 60. Southeast winds around 5 miles an hour until midnight, becoming light and variable. Wednesday, mostly sunny. Highs in the mid-80s. East winds around 5 miles an hour. Wednesday night, mostly clear. Lows around 60. East winds 5 to 10 miles an hour. Thursday through Saturday night, partly cloudy. Highs in the lower 80s. Lows in the mid-50s. Sunday through Monday, mostly clear. Highs in the lower 80s. Lows in the mid-50s. Again, the forecast for Galesburg and surrounding areas of central and northwest Illinois for the rest of tonight, mostly cloudy. Lows in the mid-50s. South winds around 5 miles an hour. At 1 a.m. in Galesburg, skies were partly cloudy. The temperature was 59 degrees, the dew point was 52, and the relative humidity was 79%. The wind was calm. The pressure was 30.05 inches and steady. Elsewhere around the area, skies ranged from partly cloudy to mostly cloudy. It was 64 at Peoria, 57 at Moline, and 63 at Burlington. Quincy reported 67, Macomb reported 64, and Springfield reported 62. And once again at 1 a.m. in Galesburg, under partly cloudy skies, the temperature was 59. Looking elsewhere around the Midwest at 1 a.m., Chicago was mostly cloudy and 70. Indianapolis was cloudy and 62. St. Louis was cloudy and 68. Kansas City was clear and 65. Des Moines was clear and 69. Milwaukee was clear and 66. The time is currently 1:20 a.m. Central Daylight Time. 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Now for the official National Weather Service forecast for Galesburg and surrounding areas of central and northwest Illinois. Rest of tonight, mostly cloudy. Lows in the mid-50s. South winds around 5 miles an hour. Tuesday, mostly sunny in the morning, then becoming mostly cloudy. Highs in the mid-80s. Southeast winds around 5 miles an hour. Tuesday night, mostly cloudy until midnight, then clearing. Lows around 60. Southeast winds around 5 miles an hour until midnight, becoming light and variable. Wednesday, mostly sunny. Highs in the mid-80s. East winds around 5 miles an hour. Wednesday night, mostly clear. Lows around 60. East winds 5 to 10 miles an hour. Thursday through Saturday night, partly cloudy. Highs in the lower 80s. Lows in the mid-50s. Sunday through Monday, mostly clear. Highs in the lower 80s. Lows in the mid-50s. Again, the forecast for Galesburg and

Surrounding areas of central and northwest Illinois for the rest of tonight, mostly cloudy. Lows in the mid-50s. South winds around 5 miles an hour. At 1 a.m. in Galesburg, skies were partly cloudy. The temperature was 59 degrees, the dew point was 52, and the relative humidity was 79%. The wind was calm. The pressure was 30.05 inches and steady. Elsewhere around the area, skies ranged from partly cloudy to mostly cloudy. It was 64 at Peoria, 57 at Moline, and 63 at Burlington. Quincy reported 67, Macomb reported 64, and Springfield reported 62. And once again at 1 a.m. in Galesburg, under partly cloudy skies, the temperature was 59. Looking elsewhere around the Midwest at 1 a.m., Chicago was mostly cloudy and 70. Indianapolis was cloudy and 62. St. Louis was cloudy and 68. Kansas City was clear and 65. Des Moines was clear and 69. Milwaukee was clear and 66. The time is currently 1:23 a.m. Central Daylight Time. 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Now for the official National Weather Service forecast for Galesburg and surrounding areas of central and northwest Illinois. Rest of tonight, mostly cloudy. Lows in the mid-50s. South winds around 5 miles an hour. Tuesday, mostly sunny in the morning, then becoming mostly cloudy. Highs in the mid-80s. Southeast winds around 5 miles an hour. Tuesday night, mostly cloudy until midnight, then clearing. Lows around 60. Southeast winds around 5 miles an hour until midnight, becoming light and variable. Wednesday, mostly sunny. Highs in the mid-80s. East winds around 5 miles an hour. Wednesday night, mostly clear. Lows around 60. East winds 5 to 10 miles an hour. Thursday through Saturday night, partly cloudy. Highs in the lower 80s. Lows in the mid-50s. Sunday through Monday, mostly clear. Highs in the lower 80s. Lows in the mid-50s. Again, the forecast for Galesburg and surrounding areas of central and northwest Illinois for the rest of tonight, mostly cloudy. Lows in the mid-50s. South winds around 5 miles an hour. At 1 a.m. in Galesburg, skies were partly cloudy. The temperature was 59 degrees, the dew point was 52, and the relative humidity was 79%. The wind was calm. The pressure was 30.05 inches and steady. Elsewhere around the area, skies ranged from partly cloudy to mostly cloudy. It was 64 at Peoria, 57 at Moline, and 63 at Burlington. Quincy reported 67, Macomb reported 64, and Springfield reported 62. And once again at 1 a.m. in Galesburg, under partly cloudy skies, the temperature was 59. Looking elsewhere around the Midwest at 1 a.m., Chicago was mostly cloudy and 70. Indianapolis was cloudy and 62. St. Louis was cloudy and 68. Kansas City was clear and 65. Des Moines was clear and 69. Milwaukee was clear and 66. The time is currently 1:26 a.m. Central Daylight Time. 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Now for the official National Weather Service forecast for Galesburg and surrounding areas of central and northwest Illinois. Rest of tonight, mostly cloudy. Lows in the mid-50s. South winds around 5 miles an hour. Tuesday, mostly sunny in the morning, then becoming mostly cloudy. Highs in the mid-80s. Southeast winds around 5 miles an hour. Tuesday night, mostly cloudy until midnight, then clearing. Lows around 60. Southeast winds around 5 miles an hour until midnight, becoming light and variable. Wednesday, mostly sunny. Highs in the mid-80s. East winds around 5 miles an hour. Wednesday night, mostly clear. Lows around 60. East winds 5 to 10 miles an hour. Thursday through Saturday night, partly cloudy. Highs in the lower 80s.

in the mid-50s. Sunday through Monday, mostly clear. Highs in the lower 80s. Lows in the mid-50s. Again, the forecast for Galesburg and surrounding areas of central and northwest Illinois for the rest of tonight, mostly cloudy. Lows in the mid-50s. South winds around 5 miles an hour. At 1 a.m. in Galesburg, skies were partly cloudy. The temperature was 59 degrees, the dew point was 52, and the relative humidity was 79%. The wind was calm. The pressure was 30.05 inches and steady. Elsewhere around the area, skies ranged from partly cloudy to mostly cloudy. It was 64 at Peoria, 57 at Moline, and 63 at Burlington. Quincy reported 67, Macomb reported 64, and Springfield reported 62. And once again at 1 a.m. in Galesburg, under partly cloudy skies, the temperature was 59. Looking elsewhere around the Midwest at 1 a.m., Chicago was mostly cloudy, and 70. Indianapolis was cloudy, and 62. St. Louis was cloudy, and 68. Kansas City was clear, and 65. Des Moines was clear, and 69. Milwaukee was clear, and 66. The time is currently 1:28 a.m. Central Daylight Time. 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Now for the official National Weather Service forecast for Galesburg and surrounding areas of central and northwest Illinois. Rest of tonight, mostly cloudy. Lows in the mid-50s. South winds around 5 miles an hour. Tuesday, mostly sunny in the morning, then becoming mostly cloudy. Highs in the mid-80s. Southeast winds around 5 miles an hour. Tuesday night, mostly cloudy until midnight, then clearing. Lows around 60. Southeast winds around 5 miles an hour until midnight, becoming light and variable. Wednesday, mostly sunny. Highs in the mid-80s. East winds around 5 miles an hour. Wednesday night, mostly clear. Lows around 60. East winds 5 to 10 miles an hour. Thursday through Saturday night, partly cloudy. Highs in the lower 80s. Lows in the mid-50s. Sunday through Monday, mostly clear. Highs in the lower 80s. Lows in the mid-50s. Again, the forecast for Galesburg and surrounding areas of central and northwest Illinois for the rest of tonight, mostly cloudy. Lows in the mid-50s. South winds around 5 miles an hour. At 1 a.m. in Galesburg, skies were partly cloudy. The temperature was 59 degrees, the dew point was 52, and the relative humidity was 79%. The wind was calm. The pressure was 30.05 inches and steady. Elsewhere around the area, skies ranged from partly cloudy to mostly cloudy. It was 64 at Peoria, 57 at Moline, and 63 at Burlington. Quincy reported 67, Macomb reported 64, and Springfield reported 62. And once again at 1 a.m. in Galesburg, under partly cloudy skies, the temperature was 59. Looking elsewhere around the Midwest at 1 a.m., Chicago was mostly cloudy, and 70. Indianapolis was cloudy, and 62. St. Louis was cloudy, and 68. Kansas City was clear, and 65. Des Moines was clear, and 69. Milwaukee was clear, and 66. The time is currently 1:31 a.m. Central Daylight Time. 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Now for the official National Weather Service forecast for Galesburg and surrounding areas of central and northwest Illinois. Rest of tonight, mostly cloudy. Lows in the mid-50s. South winds around 5 miles an hour. Tuesday, mostly sunny in the morning, then becoming mostly cloudy. Highs in the mid-80s. Southeast winds around 5 miles an hour. Tuesday night, mostly cloudy until midnight, then clearing. Lows around 60. Southeast winds around 5 miles an hour until midnight, becoming light and variable. Wednesday, mostly sunny. Highs in the mid-80s. East winds around 5 miles an hour. Wednesday night, mostly clear.

Lows around 60. East winds 5 to 10 miles an hour. Thursday through Saturday night, partly cloudy. Highs in the lower 80s. Lows in the mid 50s. Sunday through Monday, mostly clear. Highs in the lower 80s. Lows in the mid 50s. Again, the forecast for Galesburg and surrounding areas of central and northwest Illinois for the rest of tonight, mostly cloudy. Lows in the mid 50s. South winds around 5 miles an hour. At 1 a.m. in Galesburg, skies were partly cloudy. The temperature was 59 degrees, the dew point was 52, and the relative humidity was 79%. The wind was calm. The pressure was 30.05 inches and steady. Elsewhere around the area, skies ranged from partly cloudy to mostly cloudy. The wind was calm. The pressure was 30.05 inches and steady. Elsewhere around the area, skies ranged from partly cloudy to mostly cloudy. It was 64 at Peoria, 57 at Moline, and 63 at Burlington. Quincy reported 67, Macomb reported 64, and Springfield reported 62. And once again at 1 a.m. in Galesburg, under partly cloudy skies, the temperature was 59. Looking elsewhere around the Midwest at 1 a.m., Chicago was mostly cloudy and 70. Indianapolis was cloudy and 62. St. Louis was cloudy and 68. Kansas City was clear and 65. Des Moines was clear and 69. Milwaukee was clear and 66. The time is currently 1:33 a.m. Central Daylight Time. 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Now for the official National Weather Service forecast for Galesburg and surrounding areas of central and northwest Illinois. Rest of tonight, mostly cloudy. Lows in the mid-50s. Light and variable winds. Tuesday, partly sunny. Highs in the mid-80s. Southeast winds around 5 miles an hour. Tuesday night, mostly cloudy until midnight, then becoming partly cloudy. Lows in the upper 50s. Southeast winds around 5 miles an hour until midnight, becoming light and variable. Wednesday, sunny. Highs in the upper 80s. North winds around 5 miles an hour. Wednesday night, mostly clear. Lows around 60. Northeast winds 5 to 10 miles an hour. Thursday through Saturday, partly cloudy. Highs in the lower 80s. Lows in the mid-50s. Saturday night through Monday, mostly clear. Lows in the mid-50s. Highs in the lower 80s. Again, the forecast for Galesburg and surrounding areas of central and northwest Illinois for the rest of tonight, mostly cloudy. Lows in the mid-50s. Light and variable winds. At 1 a.m. in Galesburg, skies were partly cloudy. The temperature was 59 degrees, the dew point was 52, and the relative humidity was 79%. The wind was calm. The pressure was 30.05 inches and steady. Elsewhere around the area, skies ranged from partly cloudy to mostly cloudy. It was 64 at Peoria, 57 at Moline, and 63 at Burlington. Quincy reported 67, Macomb reported 64, and Springfield reported 62. And once again at 1 a.m. in Galesburg, under partly cloudy skies, the temperature was 59. Looking elsewhere around the Midwest at 1 a.m., Chicago was mostly cloudy and 70. Indianapolis was cloudy and 62. St. Louis was cloudy and 68. Kansas City was clear and 65. Des Moines was clear and 69. Milwaukee was clear and 66. The time is currently 1:36 a.m. Central Daylight Time. 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Now for the official National Weather Service forecast for Galesburg and surrounding areas of central and northwest Illinois. Rest of tonight, mostly cloudy. Lows in the mid-50s. Light and variable winds. Tuesday, partly sunny. Highs in the mid-80s. Southeast winds around 5 miles an hour. Tuesday night, mostly cloudy until midnight, then becoming

Partly cloudy. Lows in the upper 50s. Southeast winds around 5 miles an hour until midnight, becoming light and variable. Wednesday, sunny. Highs in the upper 80s. North winds around 5 miles an hour. Wednesday night, mostly clear. Lows around 60. Northeast winds 5 to 10 miles an hour. Thursday through Saturday, partly cloudy. Highs in the lower 80s. Lows in the mid-50s. Saturday night through Monday, mostly clear. Lows in the mid-50s. Highs in the lower 80s. Again, the forecast for Galesburg and surrounding areas of central and northwest Illinois for the rest of tonight, mostly cloudy. Lows in the mid-50s. Light and variable winds. At 1 a.m. in Galesburg, skies were partly cloudy. The temperature was 59 degrees, the dew point was 52, and the relative humidity was 79%. The wind was calm. The pressure was 30.05 inches and steady. Elsewhere around the area, skies ranged from partly cloudy to mostly cloudy. It was 64 at Peoria, 57 at Moline, and 63 at Burlington. Quincy reported 67, Macomb reported 64, and Springfield reported 62. And once again at 1 a.m. in Galesburg, under partly cloudy skies, the temperature was 59. Looking elsewhere around the Midwest at 1 a.m., Chicago was mostly cloudy and 70. Indianapolis was cloudy and 62. St. Louis was cloudy and 68. Kansas City was clear and 65. Des Moines was clear and 69. Milwaukee was clear and 66. The time is currently 1:39 a.m. Central Daylight Time. 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Now for the official National Weather Service forecast for Galesburg and surrounding areas of central and northwest Illinois. Rest of tonight, mostly cloudy. Lows in the mid-50s. Light and variable winds. Tuesday, partly sunny. Highs in the mid-80s. Southeast winds around 5 miles an hour. Tuesday night, mostly cloudy until midnight, then becoming partly cloudy. Lows in the upper 50s. Southeast winds around 5 miles an hour until midnight, becoming light and variable. Wednesday, sunny. Highs in the upper 80s. North winds around 5 miles an hour. Wednesday night, mostly clear. Lows around 60. Northeast winds 5 to 10 miles an hour. Thursday through Saturday, partly cloudy. Highs in the lower 80s. Lows in the mid-50s. Saturday night through Monday, mostly clear. Lows in the mid-50s. Highs in the lower 80s. Again, the forecast for Galesburg and surrounding areas of central and northwest Illinois for the rest of tonight, mostly cloudy. Lows in the mid-50s. Light and variable winds. At 1 a.m. in Galesburg, skies were partly cloudy. The temperature was 59 degrees, the dew point was 52, and the relative humidity was 79%. The wind was calm. The pressure was 30.05 inches and steady. Elsewhere around the area, skies ranged from partly cloudy to mostly cloudy. It was 64 at Peoria, 57 at Moline, and 63 at Burlington. Quincy reported 67, Macomb reported 64, and Springfield reported 62. And once again at 1 a.m. in Galesburg, under partly cloudy skies, the temperature was 59. Looking elsewhere around the Midwest at 1 a.m., Chicago was mostly cloudy and 70. Indianapolis was cloudy and 62. St. Louis was cloudy and 68. Kansas City was clear and 65. Des Moines was clear and 69. Milwaukee was clear and 66. The time is currently 1:41 a.m. Central Daylight Time. 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Now for the official National Weather Service forecast for Galesburg and surrounding areas of central and northwest Illinois. Rest of tonight, mostly cloudy. Lows in the mid-50s. Light and variable winds. Tuesday, partly sunny. Highs in the mid-80s.

Southeast winds around 5 miles an hour. Tuesday night, mostly cloudy until midnight, then becoming partly cloudy. Lows in the upper 50s. Southeast winds around 5 miles an hour until midnight, becoming light and variable. Wednesday, sunny. Highs in the upper 80s. North winds around 5 miles an hour. Wednesday night, mostly clear. Lows around 60. Northeast winds 5 to 10 miles an hour. Thursday through Saturday, partly cloudy. Highs in the lower 80s. Lows in the mid 50s. Saturday night through Monday, mostly clear. Lows in the mid 50s. Highs in the lower 80s. Again, the forecast for Galesburg and surrounding areas of central and northwest Illinois for the rest of tonight, mostly cloudy. Lows in the mid-50s. Light and variable winds. At 1 a.m. in Galesburg, skies were partly cloudy. The temperature was 59 degrees, the dew point was 52, and the relative humidity was 79%. The wind was calm. The pressure was 30.05 inches and steady. Elsewhere around the area, skies ranged from partly cloudy to mostly cloudy. It was 64 at Peoria, 57 at Moline, and 63 at Burlington. Quincy reported 67, Macomb reported 64, and Springfield reported 62. And once again at 1 a.m. in Galesburg, under partly cloudy skies, the temperature was 59. Looking elsewhere around the Midwest at 1 a.m., Chicago was mostly cloudy and 70. Indianapolis was cloudy and 62. St. Louis was cloudy and 68. Kansas City was clear and 65. Des Moines was clear and 69. Milwaukee was clear and 66. The time is currently 1:44 a.m. Central Daylight Time. 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Now for the official National Weather Service forecast for Galesburg and surrounding areas of central and northwest Illinois. Rest of tonight, mostly cloudy. Lows in the mid-50s. Light and variable winds. Tuesday, partly sunny. Highs in the mid-80s. Southeast winds around 5 miles an hour. Tuesday night, mostly cloudy until midnight, then becoming partly cloudy. Lows in the upper 50s. Southeast winds around 5 miles an hour until midnight, becoming light and variable. Wednesday, sunny. Highs in the upper 80s. North winds around 5 miles an hour. Wednesday night, mostly clear. Lows around 60. Northeast winds 5 to 10 miles an hour. Thursday through Saturday, partly cloudy. Highs in the lower 80s. Lows in the mid-50s. Saturday night through Monday, mostly clear. Lows in the mid-50s. Highs in the lower 80s. Again, the forecast for Galesburg and surrounding areas of central and northwest Illinois for the rest of tonight, mostly cloudy. Lows in the mid-50s. Light and variable winds. At 1 a.m. in Galesburg, skies were partly cloudy. The temperature was 59 degrees, the dew point was 52, and the relative humidity was 79%. The wind was calm. The pressure was 30.05 inches and steady. Elsewhere around the area, skies ranged from partly cloudy to mostly cloudy. It was 64 at Peoria, 57 at Moline, and 63 at Burlington. Quincy reported 67, Macomb reported 64, and Springfield reported 62. And once again at 1 a.m. in Galesburg, under partly cloudy skies, the temperature was 59. Looking elsewhere around the Midwest at 1 a.m., Chicago was mostly cloudy and 70. Indianapolis was cloudy and 62. St. Louis was cloudy and 68. Kansas City was clear and 65. Des Moines was clear and 69. Milwaukee was clear and 66. The time is currently 1:46 a.m. Central Daylight Time. 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Now for the official National Weather Service forecast for Galesburg and surrounding areas of central and northwest Illinois. Rest of tonight, mostly cloudy. Lows in the mid-50s.

mostly clear. Lows in the mid-50s. Highs in the lower 80s. Again, the forecast for Galesburg and surrounding areas of central and northwest Illinois for the rest of tonight, mostly cloudy. Lows in the mid-50s. Light and variable winds. At 1 a.m. in Galesburg, skies were partly cloudy. The temperature was 59 degrees, the dew point was 52, and the relative humidity was 79%. The wind was calm. The pressure was 30.05 inches and steady. Elsewhere around the area, skies ranged from partly cloudy to mostly cloudy. It was 64 at Peoria, 57 at Moline, and 63 at Burlington. Quincy reported 67, Macomb reported 64, and Springfield reported 62. And once again at 1 a.m. in Galesburg, under partly cloudy skies, the temperature was 59. Looking elsewhere around the Midwest at 1 a.m., Chicago was mostly cloudy and 70. Indianapolis was cloudy and 62. St. Louis was cloudy and 68. Kansas City was clear and 65. Des Moines was clear and 69. Milwaukee was clear and 66. The time is currently 1:49 a.m. Central Daylight Time. 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Now for the official National Weather Service forecast for Galesburg and surrounding areas of central and northwest Illinois. Rest of tonight, mostly cloudy. Lows in the mid-50s. Light and variable winds. Tuesday, partly sunny. Highs in the mid-80s. Southeast winds around 5 miles an hour. Tuesday night, mostly cloudy until midnight, then becoming partly cloudy. Lows in the upper 50s. Southeast winds around 5 miles an hour until midnight, becoming light and variable. Wednesday, sunny. Highs in the upper 80s. North winds around 5 miles an hour. Wednesday night, mostly clear. Lows around 60. Northeast winds 5 to 10 miles an hour. Thursday through Saturday, partly cloudy. Highs in the lower 80s. Lows in the mid-50s. Saturday night through Monday, mostly clear. Lows in the mid-50s. Highs in the lower 80s. Again, the forecast for Galesburg and surrounding areas of central and northwest Illinois for the rest of tonight, mostly cloudy. Lows in the mid-50s. Light and variable winds. At 1 a.m. in Galesburg, skies were partly cloudy. The temperature was 59 degrees, the dew point was 52, and the relative humidity was 79%. The wind was calm. The pressure was 30.05 inches and steady. Elsewhere around the area, skies ranged from partly cloudy to mostly cloudy. It was 64 at Peoria, 57 at Moline, and 63 at Burlington. Quincy reported 67, Macomb reported 64, and Springfield reported 62. And once again at 1 a.m. in Galesburg, under partly cloudy skies, the temperature was 59. Looking elsewhere around the Midwest at 1 a.m., Chicago was mostly cloudy and 70. Indianapolis was cloudy and 62. St. Louis was cloudy and 68. Kansas City was clear and 65. Des Moines was clear and 69. Milwaukee was clear and 66. The time is currently 1:51 a.m. Central Daylight Time. 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Now for the official National Weather Service forecast for Galesburg and surrounding areas of central and northwest Illinois. Rest of tonight, mostly cloudy. Lows in the mid-50s. Light and variable winds. Tuesday, partly sunny. Highs in the mid-80s. Southeast winds around 5 miles an hour. Tuesday night, mostly cloudy until midnight, then becoming partly cloudy. Lows in the upper 50s. Southeast winds around 5 miles an hour until midnight, becoming light and variable. Wednesday, sunny. Highs in the upper 80s. North winds around 5 miles an hour. Wednesday night, mostly clear. Lows around 60. Northeast winds 5 to 10 miles an hour. Thursday through Saturday,

partly cloudy. Highs in the lower 80s. Lows in the mid 50s. Saturday night through Monday, mostly clear. Lows in the mid 50s. Highs in the lower 80s. Again, the forecast for Galesburg and surrounding areas of central and northwest Illinois for the rest of tonight, mostly cloudy. Lows in the mid-50s. Light and variable winds. At 1 a.m. in Galesburg, skies were partly cloudy. The temperature was 59 degrees, the dew point was 52, and the relative humidity was 79%. The wind was calm. The pressure was 30.05 inches and steady. Elsewhere around the area, skies ranged from partly cloudy to mostly cloudy. It was 64 at Peoria, 57 at Moline, and 63 at Burlington. Quincy reported 67, Macomb reported 64, and Springfield reported 62. And once again at 1 a.m. in Galesburg, under partly cloudy skies, the temperature was 59. Looking elsewhere around the Midwest at 1 a.m., Chicago was mostly cloudy and 70. Indianapolis was cloudy and 62. St. Louis was cloudy and 68. Kansas City was clear and 65. Des Moines was clear and 69. Milwaukee was clear and 66. The time is currently 1:54 a.m. Central Daylight Time. 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Now for the official National Weather Service forecast for Galesburg and surrounding areas of central and northwest Illinois. Rest of tonight, mostly cloudy. Lows in the mid-50s. Light and variable winds. Tuesday, partly sunny. Highs in the mid-80s. Southeast winds around 5 miles an hour. Tuesday night, mostly cloudy until midnight, then becoming partly cloudy. Lows in the upper 50s. Southeast winds around 5 miles an hour until midnight, becoming light and variable. Wednesday, sunny. Highs in the upper 80s. North winds around 5 miles an hour. Wednesday night, mostly clear. Lows around 60. Northeast winds 5 to 10 miles an hour. Thursday through Saturday, partly cloudy. Highs in the lower 80s. Lows in the mid-50s. Saturday night through Monday, mostly clear. Lows in the mid-50s. Highs in the lower 80s. Again, the forecast for Galesburg and surrounding areas of central and northwest Illinois for the rest of tonight, mostly cloudy. Lows in the mid-50s. Light and variable winds. At 1 a.m. in Galesburg, skies were partly cloudy. The temperature was 59 degrees, the dew point was 52, and the relative humidity was 79%. The wind was calm. The pressure was 30.05 inches and steady. Elsewhere around the area, skies ranged from partly cloudy to mostly cloudy. It was 64 at Peoria, 57 at Moline, and 63 at Burlington. Quincy reported 67, Macomb reported 64, and Springfield reported 62. And once again at 1 a.m. in Galesburg, under partly cloudy skies, the temperature was 59. Looking elsewhere around the Midwest at 1 a.m., Chicago was mostly cloudy and 70. Indianapolis was cloudy and 62. St. Louis was cloudy and 68. Kansas City was clear and 65. Des Moines was clear and 69. Milwaukee was clear and 66. The time is currently 1:56 a.m. Central Daylight Time. 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Now for the official National Weather Service forecast for Galesburg and surrounding areas of central and northwest Illinois. Rest of tonight, mostly cloudy. Lows in the mid-50s. Light and variable winds. Tuesday, partly sunny. Highs in the mid-80s. Southeast winds around 5 miles an hour. Tuesday night, mostly cloudy until midnight, then becoming partly cloudy. Lows in the upper 50s. Southeast winds around 5 miles an hour until midnight, becoming light and variable. Wednesday, sunny. Highs in the upper 80s. North winds around 5 miles an hour. Wednesday night, mostly clear.

Lows around 60. Northeast winds 5 to 10 miles an hour. Thursday through Saturday, partly cloudy. Highs in the lower 80s. Lows in the mid-50s. Saturday night through Monday, mostly clear. Lows in the mid-50s. Highs in the lower 80s. Again, the forecast for Galesburg and surrounding areas of central and northwest Illinois for the rest of tonight, mostly cloudy. Lows in the mid-50s. Light and variable winds. At 1 a.m. in Galesburg, skies were partly cloudy. The temperature was 59 degrees, the dew point was 52, and the relative humidity was 79%. The wind was calm. The pressure was 30.05 inches and steady. Elsewhere around the area, skies ranged from partly cloudy to mostly cloudy. It was 64 at Peoria, 57 at Moline, and 63 at Burlington. Quincy reported 67, Macomb reported 64, and Springfield reported 62. And once again at 1 a.m. in Galesburg, under partly cloudy skies, the temperature was 59. Looking elsewhere around the Midwest at 1 a.m., Chicago was mostly cloudy and 70. Indianapolis was cloudy and 62. St. Louis was cloudy and 68. Kansas City was clear and 65. Des Moines was clear and 69. Milwaukee was clear and 66. The time is currently 1:59 a.m. Central Daylight Time. 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Now for the official National Weather Service forecast for Galesburg and surrounding areas of central and northwest Illinois. Rest of tonight, mostly cloudy. Lows in the mid-50s. Light and variable winds. Tuesday, partly sunny. Highs in the mid-80s. Southeast winds around 5 miles an hour. Tuesday night, mostly cloudy until midnight, then becoming partly cloudy. Lows in the upper 50s. Southeast winds around 5 miles an hour until midnight, becoming light and variable. Wednesday, sunny. Highs in the upper 80s. North winds around 5 miles an hour. Wednesday night, mostly clear. Lows around 60. Northeast winds 5 to 10 miles an hour. Thursday through Saturday, partly cloudy. Highs in the lower 80s. Lows in the mid-50s. Saturday night through Monday, mostly clear. Lows in the mid-50s. Highs in the lower 80s. Again, the forecast for Galesburg and surrounding areas of central and northwest Illinois for the rest of tonight, mostly cloudy. Lows in the mid-50s. Light and variable winds. The time is currently 2:01 a.m. Central Daylight Time. 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Now for the official National Weather Service forecast for Galesburg and surrounding areas of central and northwest Illinois. Rest of tonight, mostly cloudy. Lows in the mid-50s. Light and variable winds. Tuesday, partly sunny. Highs in the mid-80s. Southeast winds around 5 miles an hour. Tuesday night, mostly cloudy until midnight, then becoming partly cloudy. Lows in the upper 50s. Southeast winds around 5 miles an hour until midnight, becoming light and variable. Wednesday, sunny. Highs in the upper 80s. North winds around 5 miles an hour. Wednesday night, mostly clear. Lows around 60. Northeast winds 5 to 10 miles an hour. Thursday through Saturday, partly cloudy. Highs in the lower 80s. Lows in the mid-50s. Saturday night through Monday, mostly clear. Lows in the mid-50s. Highs in the lower 80s. Again, the forecast for Galesburg and surrounding areas of central and northwest Illinois for the rest of tonight, mostly cloudy. Lows in the mid-50s. Light and variable winds. The time is currently 2:02 a.m. Central Daylight Time. 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Now for the official National Weather Service forecast for Galesburg and surrounding areas of central and northwest Illinois. Rest of tonight, mostly cloudy.

lows in the mid-50s. Light and variable winds. Tuesday, partly sunny. Highs in the mid-80s. Southeast winds around 5 miles an hour. Tuesday night, mostly cloudy until midnight, then becoming partly cloudy. Lows in the upper 50s. Southeast winds around 5 miles an hour until midnight, becoming light and variable. Wednesday, sunny. Highs in the upper 80s. North winds around 5 miles an hour. Wednesday night, mostly clear. Lows around 60. Northeast winds 5 to 10 miles an hour. Thursday through Saturday, partly cloudy. Highs in the lower 80s. Lows in the mid-50s. Saturday night through Monday, mostly clear. Lows in the mid-50s. Highs in the lower 80s. Again, the forecast for Galesburg and surrounding areas of central and northwest Illinois for the rest of tonight, mostly cloudy. Lows in the mid-50s. Light and variable winds. The time is currently 2:04 a.m. Central Daylight Time. 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Now for the official National Weather Service forecast for Galesburg and surrounding areas of central and northwest Illinois. Rest of tonight, mostly cloudy. Lows in the mid-50s. Light and variable winds. Tuesday, partly sunny. Highs in the mid-80s. Southeast winds around 5 miles an hour. Tuesday night, mostly cloudy until midnight, then becoming partly cloudy. Lows in the upper 50s. Southeast winds around 5 miles an hour until midnight, becoming light and variable. Wednesday, sunny. Highs in the upper 80s. North winds around 5 miles an hour. Wednesday night, mostly clear. Lows around 60. Northeast winds 5 to 10 miles an hour. Thursday through Saturday, partly cloudy. Highs in the lower 80s. Lows in the mid-50s. Saturday night through Monday, mostly clear. Lows in the mid-50s. Highs in the lower 80s. Again, the forecast for Galesburg and surrounding areas of central and northwest Illinois for the rest of tonight, mostly cloudy. Lows in the mid-50s. Light and variable winds. The time is currently 2:05 a.m. Central Daylight Time. 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Now for the official National Weather Service forecast for Galesburg and surrounding areas of central and northwest Illinois. Rest of tonight, mostly cloudy. Lows in the mid-50s. Light and variable winds. Tuesday, partly sunny. Highs in the mid-80s. Southeast winds around 5 miles an hour. Tuesday night, mostly cloudy until midnight, then becoming partly cloudy. Lows in the upper 50s. Southeast winds around 5 miles an hour until midnight, becoming light and variable. Wednesday, sunny. Highs in the upper 80s. North winds around 5 miles an hour. Wednesday night, mostly clear. Lows around 60. Northeast winds 5 to 10 miles an hour. Thursday through Saturday, partly cloudy. Highs in the lower 80s. Lows in the mid-50s. Saturday night through Monday, mostly clear. Lows in the mid-50s. Highs in the lower 80s. Again, the forecast for Galesburg and surrounding areas of central and northwest Illinois for the rest of tonight, mostly cloudy. Lows in the mid-50s. Light and variable winds. At 2 a.m. in Galesburg, skies were partly cloudy. The temperature was 60 degrees, the dew point was 52, and the relative humidity was 75%. The wind was calm. The pressure was 30.06 inches and rising. Elsewhere around the area, skies ranged from partly cloudy to mostly cloudy, and temperatures were around 60 degrees. And once again at 2 a.m. in Galesburg, under partly cloudy skies, the temperature was 60. Looking elsewhere around the Midwest at 2 a.m., Chicago was mostly cloudy, and 69. Indianapolis was cloudy, and 63. St. Louis was cloudy, and 67. Kansas City was clear, and 66. Des Moines was partly cloudy, and 68. Milwaukee was clear.

Galesburg. Now for the official National Weather Service forecast for Galesburg and surrounding areas of central and northwest Illinois. Rest of tonight, mostly cloudy. Lows in the mid-50s. Light and variable winds. Tuesday, partly sunny. Highs in the mid-80s. Southeast winds around 5 miles an hour. Tuesday night, mostly cloudy until midnight, then becoming partly cloudy. Lows in the upper 50s. Southeast winds around 5 miles an hour until midnight, becoming light and variable. Wednesday, sunny. Highs in the upper 80s. North winds around 5 miles an hour. Wednesday night, mostly clear. Lows around 60. Northeast winds 5 to 10 miles an hour. Thursday through Saturday, partly cloudy. Highs in the lower 80s. Lows in the mid-50s. Saturday night through Monday, mostly clear. Lows in the mid-50s. Highs in the lower 80s. Again, the forecast for Galesburg and surrounding areas of central and northwest Illinois for the rest of tonight, mostly cloudy. Lows in the mid-50s. Light and variable winds. 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Programming originates from NOAA's National Weather Service office in Lincoln. KZZ66 serves the following counties: Henry, Knox, Mercer, and Warren. KZZ66 is part of the All Hazards Network of NOAA Weather Radio. At 2 a.m. in Galesburg, skies were partly cloudy. The temperature was 60 degrees, the dew point was 52, and the relative humidity was 75%. The wind was calm. The pressure was 30.06 inches and rising. Elsewhere around the area, skies ranged from partly cloudy to mostly cloudy, and temperatures were around 60 degrees. And once again at 2 a.m. in Galesburg, under partly cloudy skies, the temperature was 60. At 2 a.m. in Galesburg, skies were mostly cloudy. The temperature was 60 degrees, the dew point was 52, and the relative humidity was 75%. The wind was calm. The pressure was 30.06 inches and rising. Elsewhere around the area, skies ranged from partly cloudy to mostly cloudy, and temperatures were around 60 degrees. And once again at 2 a.m. in Galesburg, under mostly cloudy skies, the temperature was 60. Looking elsewhere around the Midwest at 2 a.m., Chicago was mostly cloudy and 69. Indianapolis was cloudy and 63. St. Louis was cloudy and 67. Kansas City was clear and 66. Des Moines was partly cloudy and 68. Milwaukee was clear and 68. The time is currently 2:16 a.m. Central Daylight Time. 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Now for the official National Weather Service forecast for Galesburg and surrounding areas of central and northwest Illinois. Rest of tonight, mostly cloudy. Lows in the mid-50s. Light and variable winds. Tuesday, partly sunny. Highs in the mid-80s. Southeast winds around 5 miles an hour. Tuesday night, mostly cloudy until midnight, then becoming partly cloudy. Lows in the upper 50s. Southeast winds around 5 miles an hour until midnight, becoming light and variable. Wednesday, sunny. Highs in the upper 80s. North winds around 5 miles an hour. Wednesday night, mostly clear. Lows around 60. Northeast winds 5 to 10 miles an hour. Thursday through Saturday, partly cloudy. Highs in the lower 80s. Lows in the mid-50s. Saturday night through Monday, mostly clear. Lows in the mid-50s. Highs in the lower 80s. Again, the forecast for Galesburg and surrounding areas of central and northwest Illinois for the rest of tonight, mostly cloudy. Lows in the mid-50s. Light and variable winds. At 2 a.m. in Galesburg, skies were mostly cloudy. The temperature was 60 degrees, the dew point was 52, and the relative humidity was 75%. The wind was calm. The pressure was 30.06 inches and rising. Elsewhere around

Looking elsewhere around the Midwest at 2 a.m., Chicago was mostly cloudy and 69. Indianapolis was cloudy and 63. St. Louis was cloudy and 67. Kansas City was clear and 66. Des Moines was partly cloudy and 68. Milwaukee was clear and 68. The time is currently 2:23 a.m. Central Daylight Time. 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Now for the official National Weather Service forecast for Galesburg and surrounding areas of central and northwest Illinois. Rest of tonight, mostly cloudy. Lows in the mid-50s. Light and variable winds. Tuesday, partly sunny. Highs in the mid-80s. Southeast winds around 5 miles an hour. Tuesday night, mostly cloudy until midnight, then becoming partly cloudy. Lows in the upper 50s. Southeast winds around 5 miles an hour until midnight, becoming light and variable. Wednesday, sunny. Highs in the upper 80s. North winds around 5 miles an hour. Wednesday night, mostly clear. Lows around 60. Northeast winds 5 to 10 miles an hour. Thursday through Saturday, partly cloudy. Highs in the lower 80s. Lows in the mid-50s. Saturday night through Monday, mostly clear. Lows in the mid-50s. Highs in the lower 80s. Again, the forecast for Galesburg and surrounding areas of central and northwest Illinois for the rest of tonight, mostly cloudy. Lows in the mid-50s. Light and variable winds. At 2 a.m. in Galesburg, skies were mostly cloudy. The temperature was 60 degrees, the dew point was 52, and the relative humidity was 75%. The wind was calm. The pressure was 30.06 inches and rising. Elsewhere around the area, skies ranged from partly cloudy to mostly cloudy, and temperatures were around 60 degrees. And once again at 2 a.m. in Galesburg, under mostly cloudy skies, the temperature was 60. At 2 a.m. in Galesburg, skies were mostly cloudy. The temperature was 60 degrees, the dew point was 52, and the relative humidity was 75%. The wind was calm. The pressure was 30.06 inches and rising. Elsewhere around the area, skies ranged from partly cloudy to mostly cloudy, and temperatures were around 60 degrees. And once again at 2 a.m. in Galesburg, under mostly cloudy skies, the temperature was 60. Looking elsewhere around the Midwest at 2 a.m., Chicago was mostly cloudy and 69. Indianapolis was cloudy and 63. St. Louis was cloudy and 67. Kansas City was clear and 66. Des Moines was partly cloudy and 68. Milwaukee was clear and 68. The time is currently 2:26 a.m. Central Daylight Time. 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Now for the official National Weather Service forecast for Galesburg and surrounding areas of central and northwest Illinois. Rest of tonight, mostly cloudy. Lows in the mid-50s. Light and variable winds. Tuesday, partly sunny. Highs in the mid-80s. Southeast winds around 5 miles an hour. Tuesday night, mostly cloudy until midnight, then becoming partly cloudy. Lows in the upper 50s. Southeast winds around 5 miles an hour until midnight, becoming light and variable. Wednesday, sunny. Highs in the upper 80s. North winds around 5 miles an hour. Wednesday night, mostly clear. Lows around 60. Northeast winds 5 to 10 miles an hour. Thursday through Saturday, partly cloudy. Highs in the lower 80s. Lows in the mid-50s. Saturday night through Monday, mostly clear. Lows in the mid-50s. Highs in the lower 80s. Again, the forecast for Galesburg and surrounding areas of central and northwest Illinois for the rest of tonight, mostly cloudy. Lows in the mid-50s. Light and variable winds. At 2 a.m. in Galesburg, skies were mostly cloudy. The temperature was 60 degrees, the dew point was 52, and the relative humidity was 75%.

North winds around 5 miles an hour. Wednesday night, mostly clear. Lows around 60. Northeast winds 5 to 10 miles an hour. Thursday through Saturday, partly cloudy. Highs in the lower 80s. Lows in the mid-50s. Saturday night through Monday, mostly clear. Lows in the mid-50s. Highs in the lower 80s. Again, the forecast for Galesburg and surrounding areas of central and northwest Illinois for the rest of tonight, mostly cloudy. Lows in the mid-50s. Light and variable winds. At 2 a.m. in Galesburg, skies were mostly cloudy. The temperature was 60 degrees, the dew point was 52, and the relative humidity was 75%. The wind was calm. The pressure was 30.06 inches and rising. Elsewhere around the area, skies ranged from partly cloudy to mostly cloudy, and temperatures were around 60 degrees. And once again at 2 a.m. in Galesburg, under mostly cloudy skies, the temperature was 60. Looking elsewhere around the Midwest at 2 a.m., Chicago was mostly cloudy and 69. Indianapolis was cloudy and 63. St. Louis was cloudy and 67. Kansas City was clear and 66. Des Moines was partly cloudy and 68. Milwaukee was clear and 68. The time is currently 2:55 a.m. Central Daylight Time. 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Now for the official National Weather Service forecast for Galesburg and surrounding areas of central and northwest Illinois. Rest of tonight, mostly cloudy. Near steady temperature around 60. Light and variable winds. Tuesday, partly sunny. Highs in the mid-80s. Southeast winds around 5 miles an hour. Tuesday night, mostly cloudy until midnight, then becoming partly cloudy. Lows in the upper 50s. Southeast winds around 5 miles an hour until midnight, becoming light and variable. Wednesday, sunny. Highs in the upper 80s. North winds around 5 miles an hour. Wednesday night, mostly clear. Lows around 60. Northeast winds 5 to 10 miles an hour. Thursday through Saturday, partly cloudy. Highs in the lower 80s. Lows in the mid-50s. Saturday night through Monday, mostly clear. Lows in the mid-50s. Highs in the lower 80s. Again, the forecast for Galesburg and surrounding areas of central and northwest Illinois for the rest of tonight, mostly cloudy. Near steady temperature around 60. Light and variable winds. At 2 a.m. in Galesburg, skies were mostly cloudy. The temperature was 60 degrees, the dew point was 52, and the relative humidity was 75%. The wind was calm. The pressure was 30.06 inches and rising. Elsewhere around the area, skies ranged from partly cloudy to mostly cloudy, and temperatures were around 60 degrees. And once again at 2 a.m. in Galesburg, under mostly cloudy skies, the temperature was 60. Looking elsewhere around the Midwest at 2 a.m., Chicago was mostly cloudy and 69. Indianapolis was cloudy and 63. St. Louis was cloudy and 67. Kansas City was clear and 66. Des Moines was partly cloudy and 68. Milwaukee was clear and 68. The time is currently 2:57 a.m. Central Daylight Time. 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Now for the official National Weather Service forecast for Galesburg and surrounding areas of central and northwest Illinois. Rest of tonight, mostly cloudy. Near steady temperature around 60. Light and variable winds. Tuesday, partly sunny. Highs in the mid-80s. Southeast winds around 5 miles an hour. Tuesday night, mostly cloudy until midnight, then becoming partly cloudy. Lows in the upper 50s. Southeast winds around 5 miles an hour until midnight, becoming light and variable. Wednesday, sunny. Highs in the upper 80s. North winds around 5 miles an hour. Wednesday night, mostly clear. Lows around 60. Northeast winds 5 to 10 miles an hour.
Thursday through Saturday, partly cloudy. Highs in the lower 80s. Lows in the mid-50s. Saturday night through Monday, mostly clear. Lows in the mid-50s. Highs in the lower 80s. Again, the forecast for Galesburg and surrounding areas of central and northwest Illinois for the rest of tonight, mostly cloudy. Near steady temperature around 60. Light and variable winds. At 2 a.m. in Galesburg, skies were mostly cloudy. The temperature was 60 degrees, the dew point was 52, and the relative humidity was 75%. The wind was calm. The pressure was 30.06 inches and rising. Elsewhere around the area, skies ranged from partly cloudy to mostly cloudy, and temperatures were around 60 degrees. And once again at 2 a.m. in Galesburg, under mostly cloudy skies, the temperature was 60. Looking elsewhere around the Midwest at 2 a.m., Chicago was mostly cloudy, and 69. Indianapolis was cloudy, and 63. St. Louis was cloudy, and 67. Kansas City was clear, and 66. Des Moines was partly cloudy, and 68. Milwaukee was clear, and 68. The time is currently 2:59 a.m. Central Daylight Time. 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Now for the official National Weather Service forecast for Galesburg and surrounding areas of central and northwest Illinois. Rest of tonight, mostly cloudy. Near steady temperature around 60. Light and variable winds. Tuesday, partly sunny. Highs in the mid-80s. Southeast winds around 5 miles an hour. Tuesday night, mostly cloudy until midnight, then becoming partly cloudy. Lows in the upper 50s. Southeast winds around 5 miles an hour until midnight, becoming light and variable. Wednesday, sunny. Highs in the upper 80s. North winds around 5 miles an hour. Wednesday night, mostly clear. Lows around 60. Northeast winds 5 to 10 miles an hour. Thursday through Saturday, partly cloudy. Highs in the lower 80s. Lows in the mid-50s. Saturday night through Monday, mostly clear. Lows in the mid-50s. Highs in the lower 80s. Again, the forecast for Galesburg and surrounding areas of central and northwest Illinois for the rest of tonight, mostly cloudy. Near steady temperature around 60. Light and variable winds. The time is currently 3:01 a.m. Central Daylight Time. 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Now for the official National Weather Service forecast for Galesburg and surrounding areas of central and northwest Illinois. Rest of tonight, mostly cloudy. Near steady temperature around 60. Light and variable winds. Tuesday, partly sunny. Highs in the mid-80s. Southeast winds around 5 miles an hour. Tuesday night, mostly cloudy until midnight, then becoming partly cloudy. Lows in the upper 50s. Southeast winds around 5 miles an hour until midnight, becoming light and variable. Wednesday, sunny. Highs in the upper 80s. North winds around 5 miles an hour. Wednesday night, mostly clear. Lows around 60. Northeast winds 5 to 10 miles an hour. Thursday through Saturday, partly cloudy. Highs in the lower 80s. Lows in the mid-50s. Saturday night through Monday, mostly clear. Lows in the mid-50s. Highs in the lower 80s. Again, the forecast for Galesburg and surrounding areas of central and northwest Illinois for the rest of tonight, mostly cloudy. Near steady temperature around 60. Light and variable winds. The time is currently 3:02 a.m. Central Daylight Time. 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Now for the official National Weather Service forecast for Galesburg and surrounding areas of central and northwest Illinois. Rest of tonight, mostly cloudy. Near steady temperature around 60. Light and variable winds. Tuesday, partly sunny. Highs in the mid-80s. Southeast winds around 5 miles an hour.

Tuesday night, mostly cloudy until midnight, then becoming partly cloudy. Lows in the upper 50s. Southeast winds around 5 miles an hour until midnight, becoming light and variable. Wednesday, sunny. Highs in the upper 80s. North winds around 5 miles an hour. Wednesday night, mostly clear. Lows around 60. Northeast winds 5 to 10 miles an hour. Thursday through Saturday, partly cloudy. Highs in the lower 80s. Lows in the mid 50s. Saturday night through Monday, mostly clear. Lows in the mid 50s. Highs in the lower 80s. Again, the forecast for Galesburg and surrounding areas of central and northwest Illinois for the rest of tonight, mostly cloudy. Near steady temperature around 60. Light and variable winds. The time is currently 3:04 a.m. Central Daylight Time. 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Now for the official National Weather Service forecast for Galesburg and surrounding areas of central and northwest Illinois. Rest of tonight, mostly cloudy. Near steady temperature around 60. Light and variable winds. Tuesday, partly sunny. Highs in the mid-80s. Southeast winds around 5 miles an hour. Tuesday night, mostly cloudy until midnight, then becoming partly cloudy. Lows in the upper 50s. Southeast winds around 5 miles an hour until midnight, becoming light and variable. Wednesday, sunny. Highs in the upper 80s. North winds around 5 miles an hour. Wednesday night, mostly clear. Lows around 60. Northeast winds 5 to 10 miles an hour. Thursday through Saturday, partly cloudy. Highs in the lower 80s. Lows in the mid 50s. Saturday night through Monday, mostly clear. Lows in the mid 50s. Highs in the lower 80s. Again, the forecast for Galesburg and surrounding areas of central and northwest Illinois for the rest of tonight, mostly cloudy. Near steady temperature around 60. Light and variable winds. The time is currently 3:05 a.m. Central Daylight Time. 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Now for the official National Weather Service forecast for Galesburg and surrounding areas of central and northwest Illinois. Rest of tonight, mostly cloudy. Near steady temperature around 60. Light and variable winds. Tuesday, partly sunny. Highs in the mid-80s. Southeast winds around 5 miles an hour. Tuesday night, mostly cloudy until midnight, then becoming partly cloudy. Lows in the upper 50s. Southeast winds around 5 miles an hour until midnight, becoming light and variable. Wednesday, sunny. Highs in the upper 80s. North winds around 5 miles an hour. Wednesday night, mostly clear. Lows around 60. Northeast winds 5 to 10 miles an hour. Thursday through Saturday, partly cloudy. Highs in the lower 80s. Lows in the mid 50s. Saturday night through Monday, mostly clear. Lows in the mid 50s. Highs in the lower 80s. Again, the forecast for Galesburg and surrounding areas of central and northwest Illinois for the rest of tonight, mostly cloudy. Near steady temperature around 60. Light and variable winds. At 3 a.m. in Galesburg, skies were mostly cloudy. The temperature was 56 degrees, the dew point was 52, and the relative humidity was 85%. The wind was calm. The pressure was 30.07 inches and rising. Elsewhere around the area, skies ranged from partly cloudy to mostly cloudy, and temperatures were around 60 degrees. And once again at 3 a.m. in Galesburg, under mostly cloudy skies, the temperature was 56. Looking elsewhere around the Midwest at 3 a.m., Chicago was cloudy, and 67. Indianapolis was cloudy, and 61. St. Louis was cloudy, and 66. Kansas City was clear, and 64. Des Moines was partly cloudy, and 66. Milwaukee was clear, and 67. The time is currently 3:08 a.m. Central Daylight Time.
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Now for the official National Weather Service forecast for Galesburg and surrounding areas of central and northwest Illinois. Rest of tonight, mostly cloudy. Near steady temperature around 60. Light and variable winds. Tuesday, partly sunny. Highs in the mid-80s. Southeast winds around 5 miles an hour. Tuesday night, mostly cloudy until midnight, then becoming partly cloudy. Lows in the upper 50s. Southeast winds around 5 miles an hour until midnight, becoming light and variable. Wednesday, sunny. Highs in the upper 80s. North winds around 5 miles an hour. Wednesday night, mostly clear. Lows around 60. Northeast winds 5 to 10 miles an hour. Thursday through Saturday, partly cloudy. Highs in the lower 80s. Lows in the mid-50s. Saturday night through Monday, mostly clear. Lows in the mid-50s. Highs in the lower 80s. Again, the forecast for Galesburg and surrounding areas of central and northwest Illinois for the rest of tonight, mostly cloudy. Near steady temperature around 60. Light and variable winds. At 3 a.m. in Galesburg, skies were mostly cloudy. The temperature was 56 degrees, the dew point was 52, and the relative humidity was 85%. The wind was calm. The pressure was 30.07 inches and rising. Elsewhere around the area, skies ranged from partly cloudy to mostly cloudy, and temperatures were around 60 degrees. And once again at 3 a.m. in Galesburg, under mostly cloudy skies, the temperature was 56. Looking elsewhere around the Midwest at 3 a.m., Chicago was cloudy, and 67. Indianapolis was cloudy, and 61. St. Louis was cloudy, and 66. Kansas City was clear, and 64. Des Moines was partly cloudy, and 66. Milwaukee was clear, and 67. The time is currently 3:10 a.m. Central Daylight Time. 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Now for the official National Weather Service forecast for Galesburg and surrounding areas of central and northwest Illinois. Rest of tonight, mostly cloudy. Near steady temperature around 60. Light and variable winds. Tuesday, partly sunny. Highs in the mid-80s. Southeast winds around 5 miles an hour. Tuesday night, mostly cloudy until midnight, then becoming partly cloudy. Lows in the upper 50s. Southeast winds around 5 miles an hour until midnight, becoming light and variable. Wednesday, sunny. Highs in the upper 80s. North winds around 5 miles an hour. Wednesday night, mostly clear. Lows around 60. Northeast winds 5 to 10 miles an hour. Thursday through Saturday, partly cloudy. Highs in the lower 80s. Lows in the mid-50s. Saturday night through Monday, mostly clear. Lows in the mid-50s. Highs in the lower 80s. Again, the forecast for Galesburg and surrounding areas of central and northwest Illinois for the rest of tonight, mostly cloudy. Near steady temperature around 60. Light and variable winds. At 3 a.m. in Galesburg, skies were mostly cloudy. The temperature was 56 degrees, the dew point was 52, and the relative humidity was 85%. The wind was calm. The pressure was 30.07 inches and rising. Elsewhere around the area, skies ranged from partly cloudy to mostly cloudy, and temperatures were around 60 degrees. And once again at 3 a.m. in Galesburg, under mostly cloudy skies, the temperature was 56. Looking elsewhere around the Midwest at 3 a.m., Chicago was cloudy, and 67. Indianapolis was cloudy, and 61. St. Louis was cloudy, and 66. Kansas City was clear, and 64. Des Moines was partly cloudy, and 66. Milwaukee was clear, and 67. The time is currently 3:13 a.m. Central Daylight Time. 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Now for the official National

Weather Service forecast for Galesburg and surrounding areas of central and northwest Illinois. Rest of tonight, mostly cloudy. Near steady temperature around 60. Light and variable winds. Tuesday, partly sunny. Highs in the mid-80s. Southeast winds around 5 miles an hour. Tuesday night, mostly cloudy until midnight, then becoming partly cloudy. Lows in the upper 50s. Southeast winds around 5 miles an hour until midnight, becoming light and variable. Wednesday, sunny. Highs in the upper 80s. North winds around 5 miles an hour. Wednesday night, mostly clear. Lows around 60. Northeast winds 5 to 10 miles an hour. Thursday through Saturday, partly cloudy. Highs in the lower 80s. Lows in the mid-50s. Saturday night through Monday, mostly clear. Lows in the mid-50s. Highs in the lower 80s. Again, the forecast for Galesburg and surrounding areas of central and northwest Illinois for the rest of tonight, mostly cloudy. Near steady temperature around 60. Light and variable winds. 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Programming originates from NOAA's National Weather Service office in Lincoln. 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KZZ 66 is part of the All Hazards Network of NOAA Weather Radio. At 3 a.m. in Galesburg, skies were mostly cloudy. The temperature was 56 degrees, the dew point was 52, and the relative humidity was 85%. The wind was calm. The pressure was 30.07 inches and rising. Elsewhere around the area, skies ranged from partly cloudy to mostly cloudy, and temperatures were around 60 degrees. And once again at 3 a.m. in Galesburg, under mostly cloudy skies, the temperature was 56. Looking elsewhere around the Midwest at 3 a.m., Chicago was cloudy and 67. Indianapolis was cloudy and 61. St. Louis was cloudy and 66. Kansas City was clear and 64. Des Moines was partly cloudy and 66. Milwaukee was partly cloudy and 67. The time is currently 3:16 a.m. Central Daylight Time. 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Now for the official National Weather Service forecast for Galesburg and surrounding areas of central and northwest Illinois. Rest of tonight, mostly cloudy. Near steady temperature around 60. Light and variable winds. Tuesday, partly sunny. Highs in the mid-80s. Southeast winds around 5 miles an hour. Tuesday night, mostly cloudy until midnight, then becoming partly cloudy. Lows in the upper 50s. Southeast winds around 5 miles an hour until midnight, becoming light and variable. Wednesday, sunny. Highs in the upper 80s. North winds around 5 miles an hour. Wednesday night, mostly clear. Lows around 60. Northeast winds 5 to 10 miles an hour. Thursday through Saturday, partly cloudy. Highs in the lower 80s. Lows in the mid-50s. Saturday night through Monday, mostly clear. Lows in the mid-50s. Highs in the lower 80s. Again, the forecast for Galesburg and surrounding areas of central and northwest Illinois for the rest of tonight, mostly cloudy. Near steady temperature around 60. Light and variable winds. At 3 a.m. in Galesburg, skies were mostly cloudy. The temperature was 56 degrees, the dew point was 52, and the relative humidity was 85%. The wind was calm. The pressure was 30.07 inches and rising. Elsewhere around the area, skies ranged from partly cloudy to mostly cloudy, and temperatures were around 60 degrees. And once again at 3 a.m. in Galesburg, under mostly cloudy skies, the temperature was 56. Looking elsewhere around the Midwest at 3 a.m., Chicago was cloudy and 67. Indianapolis was cloudy and 61. St. Louis was cloudy and 66. Kansas City was clear and 64.

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Now for the official National Weather Service forecast for Galesburg and surrounding areas of central and northwest Illinois. Rest of tonight, mostly cloudy. Near steady temperature around 60. Light and variable winds. Tuesday, partly sunny. Highs in the mid-80s. Southeast winds around 5 miles an hour. Tuesday night, mostly cloudy until midnight, then becoming partly cloudy. Lows in the upper 50s. Southeast winds around 5 miles an hour until midnight, becoming light and variable. Wednesday, sunny. Highs in the upper 80s. North winds around 5 miles an hour. Wednesday night, mostly clear. Lows around 60. Northeast winds 5 to 10 miles an hour. Thursday through Saturday, partly cloudy. Highs in the lower 80s. Lows in the mid-50s. Saturday night through Monday, mostly clear. Lows in the mid-50s. Highs in the lower 80s. Again, the forecast for Galesburg and surrounding areas of central and northwest Illinois for the rest of tonight, mostly cloudy. Near steady temperature around 60. Light and variable winds. At 3 a.m. in Galesburg, skies were mostly cloudy. The temperature was 56 degrees, the dew point was 52, and the relative humidity was 85%. The wind was calm. The pressure was 30.07 inches and rising. Elsewhere around the area, skies ranged from partly cloudy to mostly cloudy, and temperatures were around 60 degrees. And once again at 3 a.m. in Galesburg, under mostly cloudy skies, the temperature was 56. Looking elsewhere around the Midwest at 3 a.m., Chicago was cloudy, and 67. Indianapolis was cloudy, and 61. St. Louis was cloudy, and 66. Kansas City was clear, and 64. Des Moines was partly cloudy, and 66. Milwaukee was partly cloudy, and 67. The time is currently 3:35 a.m. Central Daylight Time. 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Now for the official National Weather Service forecast for Galesburg and surrounding areas of central and northwest Illinois. Rest of tonight, mostly cloudy. Near steady temperature around 60. Light and variable winds. Tuesday, partly sunny. Highs in the mid-80s. Southeast winds around 5 miles an hour. Tuesday night, mostly cloudy until midnight, then becoming partly cloudy. Lows in the upper 50s. Southeast winds around 5 miles an hour until midnight, becoming light and variable. Wednesday, sunny. Highs in the upper 80s. North winds around 5 miles an hour. Wednesday night, mostly clear. Lows around 60. Northeast winds 5 to 10 miles an hour. Thursday through Saturday, partly cloudy. Highs in the lower 80s. Lows in the mid-50s. Saturday night through Monday, mostly clear. Lows in the mid-50s. Highs in the lower 80s. Again, the forecast for Galesburg and surrounding areas of central and northwest Illinois for the rest of tonight, mostly cloudy. Near steady temperature around 60. Light and variable winds. At 3 a.m. in Galesburg, skies were mostly cloudy. The temperature was 56 degrees, the dew point was 52, and the relative humidity was 85%. The wind was calm. The pressure was 30.07 inches and rising. Elsewhere around the area, skies ranged from partly cloudy to mostly cloudy, and temperatures were around 60 degrees. And once again at 3 a.m. in Galesburg, under mostly cloudy skies, the temperature was 56. Looking elsewhere around the Midwest at 3 a.m., Chicago was cloudy, and 67. Indianapolis was cloudy, and 61. St. Louis was cloudy, and 66. Kansas City was clear, and 64. Des Moines was partly cloudy, and 66. Milwaukee was partly cloudy, and 67. The time is currently 3:38 a.m. Central Daylight Time. 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
station KZZ 66 in Galesburg. Now for the official National Weather Service forecast for Galesburg and surrounding areas of central and northwest Illinois. Rest of tonight, mostly cloudy. Near steady temperature around 60. Light and variable winds. Tuesday, partly sunny. Highs in the mid-80s. Southeast winds around 5 miles an hour. Tuesday night, mostly cloudy until midnight, then becoming partly cloudy. Lows in the upper 50s. Southeast winds around 5 miles an hour until midnight, becoming light and variable. Wednesday, sunny. Highs in the upper 80s. North winds around 5 miles an hour. Wednesday night, mostly clear. Lows around 60. Northeast winds 5 to 10 miles an hour. Thursday through Saturday, partly cloudy. Highs in the lower 80s. Lows in the mid-50s. Saturday night through Monday, mostly clear. Lows in the mid-50s. Highs in the lower 80s. Again, the forecast for Galesburg and surrounding areas of central and northwest Illinois for the rest of tonight, mostly cloudy. Near steady temperature around 60. Light and variable winds. At 3 a.m. in Galesburg, skies were mostly cloudy. The temperature was 56 degrees, the dew point was 52, and the relative humidity was 85%. The wind was calm. The pressure was 30.07 inches and rising. Elsewhere around the area, skies ranged from partly cloudy to mostly cloudy, and temperatures were around 60 degrees. And once again at 3 a.m. in Galesburg, under mostly cloudy skies, the temperature was 56. Looking elsewhere around the Midwest at 3 a.m., Chicago was cloudy and 67. Indianapolis was cloudy and 61. St. Louis was cloudy and 66. Kansas City was clear and 64. Des Moines was partly cloudy and 66. Milwaukee was partly cloudy and 67. The time is currently 3:40 a.m. Central Daylight Time. 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Now for the official National Weather Service forecast for Galesburg and surrounding areas of central and northwest Illinois. Rest of tonight, mostly cloudy. Near steady temperature around 60. Light and variable winds. Tuesday, partly sunny. Highs in the mid-80s. Southeast winds around 5 miles an hour. Tuesday night, mostly cloudy until midnight, then becoming partly cloudy. Lows in the upper 50s. Southeast winds around 5 miles an hour until midnight, becoming light and variable. Wednesday, sunny. Highs in the upper 80s. North winds around 5 miles an hour. Wednesday night, mostly clear. Lows around 60. Northeast winds 5 to 10 miles an hour. Thursday through Saturday, partly cloudy. Highs in the lower 80s. Lows in the mid-50s. Saturday night through Monday, mostly clear. Lows in the mid-50s. Highs in the lower 80s. Again, the forecast for Galesburg and surrounding areas of central and northwest Illinois for the rest of tonight, mostly cloudy. Near steady temperature around 60. Light and variable winds. At 3 a.m. in Galesburg, skies were mostly cloudy. The temperature was 56 degrees, the dew point was 52, and the relative humidity was 85%. The wind was calm. The pressure was 30.07 inches and rising. Elsewhere around the area, skies ranged from partly cloudy to mostly cloudy, and temperatures were around 60 degrees. And once again at 3 a.m. in Galesburg, under mostly cloudy skies, the temperature was 56. Looking elsewhere around the Midwest at 3 a.m., Chicago was cloudy and 67. Indianapolis was cloudy and 61. St. Louis was cloudy and 66. Kansas City was clear and 64. Des Moines was partly cloudy and 66. Milwaukee was partly cloudy and 67. The time is currently 3:42 a.m. Central Daylight Time. 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
Now for the official National Weather Service forecast for Galesburg and

surrounding areas of central and northwest Illinois. Rest of tonight, mostly cloudy. Near steady temperature around 60. Light and variable winds. Tuesday, partly sunny. Highs in the mid-80s. Southeast winds around 5 miles an hour. Tuesday night, mostly cloudy until midnight, then becoming partly cloudy. Lows in the upper 50s. Southeast winds around 5 miles an hour until midnight, becoming light and variable. Wednesday, sunny. Highs in the upper 80s. North winds around 5 miles an hour. Wednesday night, mostly clear. Lows around 60. Northeast winds 5 to 10 miles an hour. Thursday through Saturday, partly cloudy. Highs in the lower 80s. Lows in the mid-50s. Saturday night through Monday, mostly clear. Lows in the mid-50s. Highs in the lower 80s. Again, the forecast for Galesburg and surrounding areas of central and northwest Illinois for the rest of tonight, mostly cloudy. Near steady temperature around 60. Light and variable winds. At 3 a.m. in Galesburg, skies were mostly cloudy. The temperature was 56 degrees, the dew point was 52, and the relative humidity was 85%. The wind was calm. The pressure was 30.07 inches and rising. Elsewhere around the area, skies ranged from partly cloudy to mostly cloudy, and temperatures were around 60 degrees. And once again at 3 a.m. in Galesburg, under mostly cloudy skies, the temperature was 56. Looking elsewhere around the Midwest at 3 a.m., Chicago was cloudy, and 67. Indianapolis was cloudy, and 61. St. Louis was cloudy, and 66. Kansas City was clear, and 64. Des Moines was partly cloudy, and 66. Milwaukee was partly cloudy, and 67. The time is currently 3:45 a.m. Central Daylight Time. 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Now for the official National Weather Service forecast for Galesburg and surrounding areas of central and northwest Illinois. Rest of tonight, mostly cloudy. Near steady temperature around 60. Light and variable winds. Tuesday, partly sunny. Highs in the mid-80s. Southeast winds around 5 miles an hour. Tuesday night, mostly cloudy until midnight, then becoming partly cloudy. Lows in the upper 50s. Southeast winds around 5 miles an hour until midnight, becoming light and variable. Wednesday, sunny. Highs in the upper 80s. North winds around 5 miles an hour. Wednesday night, mostly clear. Lows around 60. Northeast winds 5 to 10 miles an hour. Thursday through Saturday, partly cloudy. Highs in the lower 80s. Lows in the mid-50s. Saturday night through Monday, mostly clear. Lows in the mid-50s. Highs in the lower 80s. Again, the forecast for Galesburg and surrounding areas of central and northwest Illinois for the rest of tonight, mostly cloudy. Near steady temperature around 60. Light and variable winds. At 3 a.m. in Galesburg, skies were mostly cloudy. The temperature was 56 degrees, the dew point was 52, and the relative humidity was 8%. The wind was calm. The pressure was 30.07 inches and rising. Elsewhere around the area, skies ranged from partly cloudy to mostly cloudy, and temperatures were around 60 degrees. And once again at 3 a.m. in Galesburg, under mostly cloudy skies, the temperature was 56. Looking elsewhere around the Midwest at 3 a.m., Chicago was cloudy, and 67. Indianapolis was cloudy, and 61. St. Louis was cloudy, and 66. Kansas City was clear, and 64. Des Moines was partly cloudy, and 66. Milwaukee was partly cloudy, and 67. The time is currently 3:47 a.m. Central Daylight Time. 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Now for the official National Weather Service forecast for Galesburg and surrounding areas of central and northwest Illinois. Rest of tonight, mostly cloudy. Near

50s. Saturday night through Monday, mostly clear. Lows in the mid-50s. Highs in the lower 80s. Again, the forecast for Galesburg and surrounding areas of central and northwest Illinois for the rest of tonight, mostly cloudy. Near steady temperature around 60. Light and variable winds. At 3 a.m. in Galesburg, skies were mostly cloudy. The temperature was 56 degrees, the dew point was 52, and the relative humidity was 85%. The wind was calm. The pressure was 30.07 inches and rising. Elsewhere around the area, skies ranged from partly cloudy to mostly cloudy, and temperatures were around 60 degrees. And once again at 3 a.m. in Galesburg, under mostly cloudy skies, the temperature was 56. Looking elsewhere around the Midwest at 3 a.m., Chicago was cloudy, and 67. Indianapolis was cloudy, and 61. St. Louis was cloudy, and 66. Kansas City was clear, and 64. Des Moines was partly cloudy, and 66. Milwaukee was partly cloudy, and 67. The time is currently 3:50 a.m. Central Daylight Time. 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Now for the official National Weather Service forecast for Galesburg and surrounding areas of central and northwest Illinois. Rest of tonight, mostly cloudy. Near steady temperature around 60. Light and variable winds. Tuesday, partly sunny. Highs in the mid-80s. Southeast winds around 5 miles an hour. Tuesday night, mostly cloudy until midnight, then becoming partly cloudy. Lows in the upper 50s. Southeast winds around 5 miles an hour until midnight, becoming light and variable. Wednesday, sunny. Highs in the upper 80s. North winds around 5 miles an hour. Wednesday night, mostly clear. Lows around 60. Northeast winds 5 to 10 miles an hour. Thursday through Saturday, partly cloudy. Highs in the lower 80s. Lows in the mid-50s. Saturday night through Monday, mostly clear. Lows in the mid-50s. Highs in the lower 80s. Again, the forecast for Galesburg and surrounding areas of central and northwest Illinois for the rest of tonight, mostly cloudy. Near steady temperature around 60. Light and variable winds. At 3 a.m. in Galesburg, skies were mostly cloudy. The temperature was 56 degrees, the dew point was 52, and the relative humidity was 85%. The wind was calm. The pressure was 30.07 inches and rising. Elsewhere around the area, skies ranged from partly cloudy to mostly cloudy, and temperatures were around 60 degrees. And once again at 3 a.m. in Galesburg, under mostly cloudy skies, the temperature was 56. Looking elsewhere around the Midwest at 3 a.m., Chicago was cloudy, and 67. Indianapolis was cloudy, and 61. St. Louis was cloudy, and 66. Kansas City was clear, and 64. Des Moines was partly cloudy, and 66. Milwaukee was partly cloudy, and 67. The time is currently 3:52 a.m. Central Daylight Time. 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Now for the official National Weather Service forecast for Galesburg and surrounding areas of central and northwest Illinois. Rest of tonight, mostly cloudy. Near steady temperature around 60. Light and variable winds. Tuesday, partly sunny. Highs in the mid-80s. Southeast winds around 5 miles an hour. Tuesday night, mostly cloudy until midnight, then becoming partly cloudy. Lows in the upper 50s. Southeast winds around 5 miles an hour until midnight, becoming light and variable. Wednesday, sunny. Highs in the upper 80s. North winds around 5 miles an hour. Wednesday night, mostly clear. Lows around 60. Northeast winds 5 to 10 miles an hour. Thursday through Saturday, partly cloudy. Highs in the lower 80s. Lows in the mid-50s. Saturday night through Monday, mostly clear. Lows in the mid-50s. Highs in the low

upper 80s. Again, the forecast for Galesburg and surrounding areas of central and northwest Illinois for the rest of tonight, mostly cloudy. Near steady temperature around 60. Light and variable winds. At 3 a.m. in Galesburg, skies were mostly cloudy. The temperature was 56 degrees, the dew point was 52, and the relative humidity was 85%. The wind was calm. The pressure was 30.07 inches and rising. Elsewhere around the area, skies ranged from partly cloudy to mostly cloudy, and temperatures were around 60 degrees. And once again at 3 a.m. in Galesburg, under mostly cloudy skies, the temperature was 56. Looking elsewhere around the Midwest at 3 a.m., Chicago was cloudy, and 67. Indianapolis was cloudy, and 61. St. Louis was cloudy, and 66. Kansas City was clear, and 64. Des Moines was partly cloudy, and 66. Milwaukee was partly cloudy, and 67. The time is currently 3:55 a.m. Central Daylight Time. 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Now for the official National Weather Service forecast for Galesburg and surrounding areas of central and northwest Illinois. Rest of tonight, mostly cloudy. Near steady temperature around 60. Light and variable winds. Tuesday, partly sunny. Highs in the mid-80s. Southeast winds around 5 miles an hour. Tuesday night, mostly cloudy until midnight, then becoming partly cloudy. Lows in the upper 50s. Southeast winds around 5 miles an hour until midnight, becoming light and variable. Wednesday, sunny. Highs in the upper 80s. North winds around 5 miles an hour. Wednesday night, mostly clear. Lows around 60. Northeast winds 5 to 10 miles an hour. Thursday through Saturday, partly cloudy. Highs in the lower 80s. Lows in the mid-50s. Saturday night through Monday, mostly clear. Lows in the mid-50s. Highs in the lower 80s. Again, the forecast for Galesburg and surrounding areas of central and northwest Illinois for the rest of tonight, mostly cloudy. Near steady temperature around 60. Light and variable winds. At 3 a.m. in Galesburg, skies were mostly cloudy. The temperature was 56 degrees, the dew point was 52, and the relative humidity was 85%. The wind was calm. The pressure was 30.07 inches and rising. Elsewhere around the area, skies ranged from partly cloudy to mostly cloudy, and temperatures were around 60 degrees. And once again at 3 a.m. in Galesburg, under mostly cloudy skies, the temperature was 56. Looking elsewhere around the Midwest at 3 a.m., Chicago was cloudy, and 67. Indianapolis was cloudy, and 61. St. Louis was cloudy, and 66. Kansas City was clear, and 64. Des Moines was partly cloudy, and 66. Milwaukee was partly cloudy, and 67. The time is currently 3:57 a.m. Central Daylight Time. 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Now for the official National Weather Service forecast for Galesburg and surrounding areas of central and northwest Illinois. Rest of tonight, mostly cloudy. Near steady temperature around 60. Light and variable winds. Tuesday, partly sunny. Highs in the mid-80s. Southeast winds around 5 miles an hour. Tuesday night, mostly cloudy until midnight, then becoming partly cloudy. Lows in the upper 50s. Southeast winds around 5 miles an hour until midnight, becoming light and variable. Wednesday, sunny. Highs in the upper 80s. North winds around 5 miles an hour. Wednesday night, mostly clear. Lows around 60. Northeast winds 5 to 10 miles an hour. Thursday through Saturday, partly cloudy. Highs in the lower 80s. Lows in the mid-50s. Saturday night through Monday, mostly clear. Lows in the mid-50s. Highs in the lower 80s.
Again, the forecast for Galesburg and surrounding areas of central and northwest Illinois for the rest of tonight, mostly cloudy. Near steady temperature around 60. Light and variable winds. At 3 a.m. in Galesburg, skies were mostly cloudy. The temperature was 56 degrees, the dew point was 52, and the relative humidity was 85%. The wind was calm. The pressure was 30.07 inches and rising. Elsewhere around the area, skies ranged from partly cloudy to mostly cloudy, and temperatures were around 60 degrees. And once again at 3 a.m. in Galesburg, under mostly cloudy skies, the temperature was 56. Looking elsewhere around the Midwest at 3 a.m., Chicago was cloudy, and 67. Indianapolis was cloudy, and 61. St. Louis was cloudy, and 66. Kansas City was clear, and 64. Des Moines was partly cloudy, and 66. Milwaukee was partly cloudy, and 67. The time is currently 4 a.m. Central Daylight Time. 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Now for the official National Weather Service forecast for Galesburg and surrounding areas of central and northwest Illinois. Rest of tonight, mostly cloudy. Near steady temperature around 60. Light and variable winds. Tuesday, partly sunny. Highs in the mid-80s. Southeast winds around 5 miles an hour. Tuesday night, mostly cloudy until midnight, then becoming partly cloudy. Lows in the upper 50s. Southeast winds around 5 miles an hour until midnight, becoming light and variable. Wednesday, sunny. Highs in the upper 80s. North winds around 5 miles an hour. Wednesday night, mostly clear. Lows around 60. Northeast winds 5 to 10 miles an hour. Thursday through Saturday, partly cloudy. Highs in the lower 80s. Lows in the mid-50s. Saturday night through Monday, mostly clear. Lows in the mid-50s. Highs in the lower 80s. Again, the forecast for Galesburg and surrounding areas of central and northwest Illinois for the rest of tonight, mostly cloudy. Near steady temperature around 60. Light and variable winds. The time is currently 4:01 a.m. Central Daylight Time. 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Now for the official National Weather Service forecast for Galesburg and surrounding areas of central and northwest Illinois. Rest of tonight, mostly cloudy. Near steady temperature around 60. Light and variable winds. Tuesday, partly sunny. Highs in the mid-80s. Southeast winds around 5 miles an hour. Tuesday night, mostly cloudy until midnight, then becoming partly cloudy. Lows in the upper 50s. Southeast winds around 5 miles an hour until midnight, becoming light and variable. Wednesday, sunny. Highs in the upper 80s. North winds around 5 miles an hour. Wednesday night, mostly clear. Lows around 60. Northeast winds 5 to 10 miles an hour. Thursday through Saturday, partly cloudy. Highs in the lower 80s. Lows in the mid-50s. Saturday night through Monday, mostly clear. Lows in the mid-50s. Highs in the lower 80s. Again, the forecast for Galesburg and surrounding areas of central and northwest Illinois for the rest of tonight, mostly cloudy. Near steady temperature around 60. Light and variable winds. The time is currently 4:03 a.m. Central Daylight Time. 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Now for the official National Weather Service forecast for Galesburg and surrounding areas of central and northwest Illinois. Rest of tonight, mostly cloudy. Near steady temperature around 60. Light and variable winds. Tuesday, partly sunny. Highs in the mid-80s. Southeast winds around 5 miles an hour. Tuesday night, mostly cloudy until midnight, then becoming partly cloudy. Lows in the upper 50s. Southeast winds around 5 miles an hour until midnight, becoming light and variable.
Wednesday, sunny. Highs in the upper 80s. North winds around 5 miles an hour.

Wednesday night, mostly clear. Lows around 60. Northeast winds 5 to 10 miles an hour. Thursday through Saturday, partly cloudy. Highs in the lower 80s. Lows in the mid-50s. Saturday night through Monday, mostly clear. Lows in the mid-50s. Highs in the lower 80s. Again, the forecast for Galesburg and surrounding areas of central and northwest Illinois for the rest of tonight, mostly cloudy. Near steady temperature around 60. Light and variable winds. The time is currently 4:04 a.m. Central Daylight Time. 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Now for the official National Weather Service forecast for Galesburg and surrounding areas of central and northwest Illinois. Rest of tonight, mostly cloudy. Near steady temperature around 60. Light and variable winds. Tuesday, partly sunny. Highs in the mid-80s. Southeast winds around 5 miles an hour. Tuesday night, mostly cloudy until midnight, then becoming partly cloudy. Lows in the upper 50s. Southeast winds around 5 miles an hour until midnight, becoming light and variable. Wednesday, sunny. Highs in the upper 80s. North winds around 5 miles an hour. Wednesday night, mostly clear. Lows around 60. Northeast winds 5 to 10 miles an hour. Thursday through Saturday, partly cloudy. Highs in the lower 80s. Lows in the mid-50s. Saturday night through Monday, mostly clear. Lows in the mid-50s. Highs in the lower 80s. Again, the forecast for Galesburg and surrounding areas of central and northwest Illinois for the rest of tonight, mostly cloudy. Near steady temperature around 60. Light and variable winds. The time is currently 4:06 a.m. Central Daylight Time. 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Now for the official National Weather Service forecast for Galesburg and surrounding areas of central and northwest Illinois. Rest of tonight, mostly cloudy. Near steady temperature around 60. Light and variable winds. Tuesday, partly sunny. Highs in the mid-80s. Southeast winds around 5 miles an hour. Tuesday night, mostly cloudy until midnight, then becoming partly cloudy. Lows in the upper 50s. Southeast winds around 5 miles an hour until midnight, becoming light and variable. Wednesday, sunny. Highs in the upper 80s. North winds around 5 miles an hour. Wednesday night, mostly clear. Lows around 60. Northeast winds 5 to 10 miles an hour. Thursday through Saturday, partly cloudy. Highs in the lower 80s. Lows in the mid-50s. Saturday night through Monday, mostly clear. Lows in the mid-50s. Highs in the lower 80s. Again, the forecast for Galesburg and surrounding areas of central and northwest Illinois for the rest of tonight, mostly cloudy. Near steady temperature around 60. Light and variable winds. At 4 a.m. in Galesburg, skies were mostly cloudy. The temperature was 55 degrees, the dew point was 52, and the relative humidity was 89%. The wind was calm. The pressure was 30.07 inches and rising. Elsewhere around the area, skies ranged from partly cloudy to mostly cloudy, and temperatures were around 60 degrees. And once again at 4 a.m. in Galesburg, under mostly cloudy skies, the temperature was 55. Looking elsewhere around the Midwest at 4 a.m., Chicago was cloudy, and 66. Indianapolis was cloudy, and 60. St. Louis was cloudy, and 66. Kansas City was clear, and 62. Des Moines was partly cloudy, and 65. Milwaukee was partly cloudy, and 65. The time is currently 4:08 a.m. Central Daylight Time. 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Now for the official National Weather Service forecast for Galesburg and surrounding areas of central and northwest Illinois. Rest of tonight, mostly cloudy. Near steady temperature around 60. Light and

Tuesday night, mostly cloudy until midnight, then becoming partly cloudy. Lows in the upper 50s. Southeast winds around 5 miles an hour until midnight, becoming light and variable. Wednesday, sunny. Highs in the upper 80s. North winds around 5 miles an hour. Wednesday night, mostly clear. Lows around 60. Northeast winds 5 to 10 miles an hour. Thursday through Saturday, partly cloudy. Highs in the lower 80s. Lows in the mid 50s. Saturday night through Monday, mostly clear. Lows in the mid 50s. Highs in the lower 80s. Again, the forecast for Galesburg and surrounding areas of central and northwest Illinois for the rest of tonight, mostly cloudy. Near steady temperature around 60. Light and variable winds. 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Programming originates from NOAA's National Weather Service office in Lincoln. KZZ66 serves the following counties: Henry, Knox, Mercer, and Warren. KZZ66 is part of the All Hazards Network of NOAA Weather Radio. At 4 a.m. in Galesburg, skies were partly cloudy. The temperature was 55 degrees, the dew point was 52, and the relative humidity was 89%. The wind was calm. The pressure was 30.07 inches and rising. Elsewhere around the area, skies ranged from partly cloudy to mostly cloudy, and temperatures were around 60 degrees. And once again at 4 a.m. in Galesburg, under partly cloudy skies, the temperature was 55. Looking elsewhere around the Midwest at 4 a.m., Chicago was cloudy and 66. Indianapolis was cloudy and 60. St. Louis was cloudy and 66. Kansas City was clear and 62. Des Moines was partly cloudy and 65. Milwaukee was partly cloudy and 65. The time is currently 4:16 a.m. Central Daylight Time. 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Now for the official National Weather Service forecast for Galesburg and surrounding areas of central and northwest Illinois. Rest of tonight, mostly cloudy. Near steady temperature around 60. Light and variable winds. Tuesday, partly sunny. Highs in the mid-80s. Southeast winds around 5 miles an hour. Tuesday night, mostly cloudy until midnight, then becoming partly cloudy. Lows in the upper 50s. Southeast winds around 5 miles an hour until midnight, becoming light and variable. Wednesday, sunny. Highs in the upper 80s. North winds around 5 miles an hour. Wednesday night, mostly clear. Lows around 60. Northeast winds 5 to 10 miles an hour. Thursday through Saturday, partly cloudy. Highs in the lower 80s. Lows in the mid 50s. Saturday night through Monday, mostly clear. Lows in the mid 50s. Highs in the lower 80s. Again, the forecast for Galesburg and surrounding areas of central and northwest Illinois for the rest of tonight, mostly cloudy. Near steady temperature around 60. Light and variable winds. At 4 a.m. in Galesburg, skies were partly cloudy. The temperature was 55 degrees, the dew point was 52, and the relative humidity was 89%. The wind was calm. The pressure was 30.07 inches and rising. Elsewhere around the area, skies ranged from partly cloudy to mostly cloudy, and temperatures were around 60 degrees. And once again at 4 a.m. in Galesburg, under partly cloudy skies, the temperature was 55. Looking elsewhere around the Midwest at 4 a.m., Chicago was cloudy and 66. Indianapolis was cloudy and 60. St. Louis was cloudy and 66. Kansas City was clear and 62. Des Moines was partly cloudy and 65. Milwaukee was partly cloudy and 65. The time is currently 4:18 a.m. Central Daylight Time. 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

forecast for Galesburg and surrounding areas of central and northwest Illinois. Today, partly sunny. Highs in the mid-80s. Southeast winds around 5 miles an hour. Tonight, mostly cloudy until midnight, then becoming partly cloudy. Lows in the upper 50s. Southeast winds around 5 miles an hour until midnight, becoming light and variable. Wednesday, sunny. Highs in the upper 80s. North winds around 5 miles an hour. Wednesday night, mostly clear. Lows around 60. Northeast winds 5 to 10 miles an hour. Thursday, mostly sunny. Highs in the lower 80s. Northeast winds around 10 miles an hour with gusts up to 20 miles an hour. Thursday night through Saturday, partly cloudy. Lows in the mid-50s. Highs in the lower 80s. Saturday night through Monday, mostly clear. Lows in the mid-50s. Highs in the lower 80s. Again, the forecast for Galesburg and surrounding areas of central and northwest Illinois for today, partly sunny. Highs in the mid-80s. Southeast winds around 5 miles an hour. At 4 a.m. in Galesburg, skies were partly cloudy. The temperature was 55 degrees, the dew point was 52, and the relative humidity was 89%. The wind was calm. The pressure was 30.07 inches and rising. Elsewhere around the area, skies ranged from partly cloudy to mostly cloudy, and temperatures were around 60 degrees. And once again at 4 a.m. in Galesburg, under partly cloudy skies, the temperature was 55. Looking elsewhere around the Midwest at 4 a.m., Chicago was cloudy and 66. Indianapolis was cloudy and 60. St. Louis was cloudy and 66. Kansas City was clear and 62. Des Moines was partly cloudy and 65. Milwaukee was partly cloudy and 65. And now a discussion of hazardous weather conditions for the following county, Knox, Illinois. This hazardous weather outlook is for central Illinois and west central Illinois. For today and tonight, no hazardous weather is expected at this time. For Wednesday through Monday, no hazardous weather is expected at this time. Spotter information statement, spotter activation is not anticipated through tonight. The time is currently 4:21 a.m. Central Daylight Time. 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Now for the official National Weather Service forecast for Galesburg and surrounding areas of central and northwest Illinois. Today, partly sunny. Highs in the mid-80s. Southeast winds around 5 miles an hour. Tonight, mostly cloudy until midnight, then becoming partly cloudy. Lows in the upper 50s. Southeast winds around 5 miles an hour until midnight, becoming light and variable. Wednesday, sunny. Highs in the upper 80s. North winds around 5 miles an hour. Wednesday night, mostly clear. Lows around 60. Northeast winds 5 to 10 miles an hour. Thursday, mostly sunny. Highs in the lower 80s. Northeast winds around 10 miles an hour with gusts up to 20 miles an hour. Thursday night through Saturday, partly cloudy. Lows in the mid-50s. Highs in the lower 80s. Saturday night through Monday, mostly clear. Lows in the mid-50s. Highs in the lower 80s. Again, the forecast for Galesburg and surrounding areas of central and northwest Illinois for today, partly sunny. Highs in the mid-80s. Southeast winds around 5 miles an hour. At 4 a.m. in Galesburg, skies were partly cloudy. The temperature was 55 degrees, the dew point was 52, and the relative humidity was 89%. The wind was calm. The pressure was 30.07 inches and rising. Elsewhere around the area, skies ranged from partly cloudy to mostly cloudy, and temperatures were around 60 degrees. And once again at 4 a.m. in Galesburg, under partly cloudy skies, the temperature was 55. Looking elsewhere around the Midwest at 4 a.m., Chicago was cloudy and 66. Indianapolis was cloudy and 60. St. Louis was cloudy and 66. Kansas City was clear and 62. Des Moines was partly

cloudy and 65. Milwaukee was partly cloudy and 65. And now a discussion of hazardous weather conditions for the following county, Knox, Illinois. This hazardous weather outlook is for central Illinois and west central Illinois. For today and tonight, no hazardous weather is expected at this time. For Wednesday through Monday, no hazardous weather is expected at this time. Spotter information statement. Spotter activation is not anticipated through tonight. The time is currently 4:24 a.m. Central Daylight Time. 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Now for the official National Weather Service forecast for Galesburg and surrounding areas of central and northwest Illinois. Today, partly sunny. Highs in the mid-80s. Southeast winds around 5 miles an hour. Tonight, mostly cloudy until midnight, then becoming partly cloudy. Lows in the upper 50s. Southeast winds around 5 miles an hour until midnight, becoming light and variable. Wednesday, sunny. Highs in the upper 80s. North winds around 5 miles an hour. Wednesday night, mostly clear. Lows around 60. Northeast winds 5 to 10 miles an hour. Thursday, mostly sunny. Highs in the lower 80s. Northeast winds around 10 miles an hour with gusts up to 20 miles an hour. Thursday night through Saturday, partly cloudy. Lows in the mid-50s. Highs in the lower 80s. Saturday night through Monday, mostly clear. Lows in the mid-50s. Highs in the lower 80s. Again, the forecast for Galesburg and surrounding areas of central and northwest Illinois for today, partly sunny. Highs in the mid-80s. Southeast winds around 5 miles an hour. At 4 a.m. in Galesburg, skies were partly cloudy. The temperature was 55 degrees, the dew point was 52, and the relative humidity was 89%. The wind was calm. The pressure was 30.07 inches and rising. Elsewhere around the area, skies ranged from partly cloudy to mostly cloudy, and temperatures were around 60 degrees. And once again at 4 a.m. in Galesburg, under partly cloudy skies, the temperature was 55. Looking elsewhere around the Midwest at 4 a.m., Chicago was cloudy and 66. Indianapolis was cloudy and 60. St. Louis was cloudy and 66. Kansas City was clear and 62. Des Moines was partly cloudy and 65. Milwaukee was partly cloudy and 65. And now a discussion of hazardous weather conditions for the following county, Knox, Illinois. This hazardous weather outlook is for central Illinois and west central Illinois. For today and tonight, no hazardous weather is expected at this time. For Wednesday through Monday, no hazardous weather is expected at this time. Spotter information statement. Spotter activation is not anticipated through tonight. The time is currently 4:27 a.m. Central Daylight Time. 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Now for the official National Weather Service forecast for Galesburg and surrounding areas of central and northwest Illinois. Today, partly sunny. Highs in the mid-80s. Southeast winds around 5 miles an hour. Tonight, mostly cloudy until midnight, then becoming partly cloudy. Lows in the upper 50s. Southeast winds around 5 miles an hour until midnight, becoming light and variable. Wednesday, sunny. Highs in the upper 80s. North winds around 5 miles an hour. Wednesday night, mostly clear. Lows around 60. Northeast winds 5 to 10 miles an hour. Thursday, mostly sunny. Highs in the lower 80s. Northeast winds around 10 miles an hour with gusts up to 20 miles an hour. Thursday night through Saturday, partly cloudy. Lows in the mid-50s. Highs in the lower 80s. Saturday night through Monday, mostly clear. Lows in the mid-50s. Highs in the lower 80s. Again, the forecast for Galesburg and surrounding areas of central and northwest Illinois for today, partly sunny. Highs in the mid-80s. Southeast winds around 5 miles an hour. At 4

A.M. in Galesburg, skies were partly cloudy. The temperature was 55 degrees, the dew point was 52, and the relative humidity was 89%. The wind was calm. The pressure was 30.07 inches and rising. Elsewhere around the area, skies ranged from partly cloudy to mostly cloudy, and temperatures were around 60 degrees. And once again at 4 a.m. in Galesburg, under partly cloudy skies, the temperature was 55. Looking elsewhere around the Midwest at 4 a.m., Chicago was cloudy and 66. Indianapolis was cloudy and 60. St. Louis was cloudy and 66. Kansas City was clear and 62. Des Moines was partly cloudy and 65. Milwaukee was partly cloudy and 65. And now a discussion of hazardous weather conditions for the following county, Knox, Illinois. This hazardous weather outlook is for central Illinois and west central Illinois. For today and tonight, no hazardous weather is expected at this time. For Wednesday through Monday, no hazardous weather is expected at this time. Spotter information statement, spotter activation is not anticipated through tonight. The time is currently 4:30 a.m. Central Daylight Time. 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Now for the official National Weather Service forecast for Galesburg and surrounding areas of central and northwest Illinois. Today, partly sunny. Highs in the mid-80s. Southeast winds around 5 miles an hour. Tonight, mostly cloudy until midnight, then becoming partly cloudy. Lows in the upper 50s. Southeast winds around 5 miles an hour until midnight, becoming light and variable. Wednesday, sunny. Highs in the upper 80s. North winds around 5 miles an hour. Wednesday night, mostly clear. Lows around 60. Northeast winds 5 to 10 miles an hour. Thursday, mostly sunny. Highs in the lower 80s. Northeast winds around 10 miles an hour with gusts up to 20 miles an hour. Thursday night through Saturday, partly cloudy. Lows in the mid-50s. Highs in the lower 80s. Saturday night through Monday, mostly clear. Lows in the mid-50s. Highs in the lower 80s. Again, the forecast for Galesburg and surrounding areas of central and northwest Illinois for today, partly sunny. Highs in the mid-80s. Southeast winds around 5 miles an hour. At 4 a.m. in Galesburg, skies were partly cloudy. The temperature was 55 degrees, the dew point was 52, and the relative humidity was 89%. The wind was calm. The pressure was 30.07 inches and rising. Elsewhere around the area, skies ranged from partly cloudy to mostly cloudy, and temperatures were around 60 degrees. And once again at 4 a.m. in Galesburg, under partly cloudy skies, the temperature was 55. Looking elsewhere around the Midwest at 4 a.m., Chicago was cloudy and 66. Indianapolis was cloudy and 60. St. Louis was cloudy and 66. Kansas City was clear and 62. Des Moines was partly cloudy and 65. Milwaukee was partly cloudy and 65. And now a discussion of hazardous weather conditions for the following county, Knox, Illinois. This hazardous weather outlook is for central Illinois and west central Illinois. For today and tonight, no hazardous weather is expected at this time. For Wednesday through Monday, no hazardous weather is expected at this time. Spotter information statement, spotter activation is not anticipated through tonight. This weather is expected at this time. For Wednesday through Monday, no hazardous weather is expected at this time. Spotter information statement, spotter activation is not anticipated through tonight. The time is currently 4:33 a.m. Central Daylight Time. 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Now for the official National Weather Service forecast for Galesburg and surrounding areas of central and northwest Illinois. Today, partly sunny. Highs in the mid-80s. Southeast winds around 5 miles an hour. Tonight, mostly cloudy until midnight, then becoming partly cloudy. Lows in the upper 50s.

to mostly cloudy, and temperatures were around 60 degrees. And once again at 4 a.m. in Galesburg, under partly cloudy skies, the temperature was 55. Looking elsewhere around the Midwest at 4 a.m., Chicago was cloudy, and 66. Indianapolis was cloudy, and 60. St. Louis was cloudy, and 66. Kansas City was clear, and 62. Des Moines was partly cloudy, and 65. Milwaukee was partly cloudy, and 65. And now a discussion of hazardous weather conditions for the following county, Knox, Illinois. This hazardous weather outlook is for central Illinois and west central Illinois. For today and tonight, no hazardous weather is expected at this time. For Wednesday through Monday, no hazardous weather is expected at this time. Spotter information statement, spotter activation is not anticipated through tonight. The time is currently 4:44 a.m. Central Daylight Time. 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Now for the official National Weather Service forecast for Galesburg and surrounding areas of central and northwest Illinois. Today, partly sunny. Highs in the mid-80s. Southeast winds around 5 miles an hour. Tonight, mostly cloudy until midnight, then becoming partly cloudy. Lows in the upper 50s. Southeast winds around 5 miles an hour until midnight, becoming light and variable. Wednesday, sunny. Highs in the upper 80s. North winds around 5 miles an hour. Wednesday night, mostly clear. Lows around 60. Northeast winds 5 to 10 miles an hour. Thursday, mostly sunny. Highs in the lower 80s. Northeast winds around 10 miles an hour with gusts up to 20 miles an hour. Thursday night through Saturday, partly cloudy. Lows in the mid-50s. Highs in the lower 80s. Saturday night through Monday, mostly clear. Lows in the mid-50s. Highs in the lower 80s. Again, the forecast for Galesburg and surrounding areas of central and northwest Illinois for today, partly sunny. Highs in the mid-80s. Southeast winds around 5 miles an hour. At 4 a.m. in Galesburg, skies were partly cloudy. The temperature was 55 degrees, the dew point was 52, and the relative humidity was 89%. The wind was calm. The pressure was 30.07 inches and rising. Elsewhere around the area, skies ranged from partly cloudy to mostly cloudy, and temperatures were around 60 degrees. And once again at 4 a.m. in Galesburg, under partly cloudy skies, the temperature was 55. Looking elsewhere around the Midwest at 4 a.m., Chicago was cloudy, and 66. Indianapolis was cloudy, and 60. St. Louis was cloudy, and 66. Kansas City was clear, and 62. Des Moines was partly cloudy, and 65. Milwaukee was partly cloudy, and 65. And now a discussion of hazardous weather conditions for the following county, Knox, Illinois. This hazardous weather outlook is for central Illinois and west central Illinois. For today and tonight, no hazardous weather is expected at this time. For Wednesday through Monday, no hazardous weather is expected at this time. Spotter information statement, spotter activation is not anticipated through tonight. The time is currently 4:47 a.m. Central Daylight Time. 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Now for the official National Weather Service forecast for Galesburg and surrounding areas of central and northwest Illinois. Today, partly sunny. Highs in the mid-80s. Southeast winds around 5 miles an hour. Tonight, mostly cloudy until midnight, then becoming partly cloudy. Lows in the upper 50s. Southeast winds around 5 miles an hour until midnight, becoming light and variable. Wednesday, sunny. Highs in the upper 80s. North winds around 5 miles an hour. Wednesday night, mostly clear. Lows around 60. Northeast winds 5 to 10 miles an hour. Thursday, mostly sunny. Highs in the lower 80s. Northeast winds around 10 miles an hour with gusts up to 20 miles an hour. Thursday night through Saturday.

under partly cloudy skies, the temperature was 55. Looking elsewhere around the Midwest at 4 a.m., Chicago was cloudy and 66. Indianapolis was cloudy and 60. St. Louis was cloudy and 66. Kansas City was clear and 62. Des Moines was partly cloudy and 65. Milwaukee was partly cloudy and 65. And now a discussion of hazardous weather conditions for the following county, Knox, Illinois. This hazardous weather outlook is for central Illinois and west central Illinois. For today and tonight, no hazardous weather is expected at this time. For Wednesday through Monday, no hazardous weather is expected at this time. Spotter information statement, spotter activation is not anticipated through tonight. The time is currently 4:50 a.m. Central Daylight Time. 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Now for the official National Weather Service forecast for Galesburg and surrounding areas of central and northwest Illinois. Today, partly sunny. Highs in the mid-80s. Southeast winds around 5 miles an hour. Tonight, mostly cloudy until midnight, then becoming partly cloudy. Lows in the upper 50s. Southeast winds around 5 miles an hour until midnight, becoming light and variable. Wednesday, sunny. Highs in the upper 80s. North winds around 5 miles an hour. Wednesday night, mostly clear. Lows around 60. Northeast winds 5 to 10 miles an hour. Thursday, mostly sunny. Highs in the lower 80s. Northeast winds around 10 miles an hour with gusts up to 20 miles an hour. Thursday night through Saturday, partly cloudy. Lows in the mid-50s. Highs in the lower 80s. Saturday night through Monday, mostly clear. Lows in the mid-50s. Highs in the lower 80s. Again, the forecast for Galesburg and surrounding areas of central and northwest Illinois for today, partly sunny. Highs in the mid-80s. Southeast winds around 5 miles an hour. At 4 a.m. in Galesburg, skies were partly cloudy. The temperature was 55 degrees, the dew point was 52, and the relative humidity was 89%. The wind was calm. The pressure was 30.07 inches and rising. Elsewhere around the area, skies ranged from partly cloudy to mostly cloudy, and temperatures were around 60 degrees. And once again at 4 a.m. in Galesburg, under partly cloudy skies, the temperature was 55. Looking elsewhere around the Midwest at 4 a.m., Chicago was cloudy and 66. Indianapolis was cloudy and 60. St. Louis was cloudy and 66. Kansas City was clear and 62. Des Moines was partly cloudy and 65. Milwaukee was partly cloudy and 65. And now a discussion of hazardous weather conditions for the following county, Knox, Illinois. This hazardous weather outlook is for central Illinois and west central Illinois. For today and tonight, no hazardous weather is expected at this time. For Wednesday through Monday, no hazardous weather is expected at this time. Spotter information statement, spotter activation is not anticipated through tonight. The time is currently 4:53 a.m. Central Daylight Time. 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Now for the official National Weather Service forecast for Galesburg and surrounding areas of central and northwest Illinois. Today, partly sunny. Highs in the mid-80s. Southeast winds around 5 miles an hour. Tonight, mostly cloudy until midnight, then becoming partly cloudy. Lows in the upper 50s. Southeast winds around 5 miles an hour until midnight, becoming light and variable. Wednesday, sunny. Highs in the upper 80s. North winds around 5 miles an hour. Wednesday night, mostly clear. Lows around 60. Northeast winds 5 to 10 miles an hour. Thursday, mostly sunny. Highs in the lower 80s. Northeast winds around 10 miles an hour with gusts up to 20 miles an hour. Thursday night through Saturday, partly cloudy. Lows in the mid-50s. Highs in the lower 80s.

Saturday night through Monday, mostly clear. Lows in the mid-50s. Highs in the lower 80s. Again, the forecast for Galesburg and surrounding areas of central and northwest Illinois for today, partly sunny. Highs in the mid-80s. Southeast winds around 5 miles an hour. At 4 a.m. in Galesburg, skies were partly cloudy. The temperature was 55 degrees, the dew point was 52, and the relative humidity was 89%. The wind was calm. The pressure was 30.07 inches and rising. Elsewhere around the area, skies ranged from partly cloudy to mostly cloudy, and temperatures were around 60 degrees. And once again at 4 a.m. in Galesburg, under partly cloudy skies, the temperature was 55. Looking elsewhere around the Midwest at 4 a.m., Chicago was cloudy and 66. Indianapolis was cloudy and 60. St. Louis was cloudy and 66. Kansas City was clear and 62. Des Moines was partly cloudy and 65. Milwaukee was partly cloudy and 65. And now a discussion of hazardous weather conditions for the following county, Knox, Illinois. This hazardous weather outlook is for central Illinois and west central Illinois. For today and tonight, no hazardous weather is expected at this time. For Wednesday through Monday, no hazardous weather is expected at this time. Spotter information statement, spotter activation is not anticipated through tonight. The time is currently 4:56 a.m. Central Daylight Time. 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Now for the official National Weather Service forecast for Galesburg and surrounding areas of central and northwest Illinois. Today, partly sunny. Highs in the mid-80s. Southeast winds around 5 miles an hour. Tonight, mostly cloudy until midnight, then becoming partly cloudy. Lows in the upper 50s. Southeast winds around 5 miles an hour until midnight, becoming light and variable. Wednesday, sunny. Highs in the upper 80s. North winds around 5 miles an hour. Wednesday night, mostly clear. Lows around 60. Northeast winds 5 to 10 miles an hour. Thursday, mostly sunny. Highs in the lower 80s. Northeast winds around 10 miles an hour with gusts up to 20 miles an hour. Thursday night through Saturday, partly cloudy. Lows in the mid-50s. Highs in the lower 80s. Saturday night through Monday, mostly clear. Lows in the mid-50s. Highs in the lower 80s. Again, the forecast for Galesburg and surrounding areas of central and northwest Illinois for today, partly sunny. Highs in the mid-80s. Southeast winds around 5 miles an hour. At 4 a.m. in Galesburg, skies were partly cloudy. The temperature was 55 degrees, the dew point was 52, and the relative humidity was 89%. The wind was calm. The pressure was 30.07 inches and rising. Elsewhere around the area, skies ranged from partly cloudy to mostly cloudy, and temperatures were around 60 degrees. And once again at 4 a.m. in Galesburg, under partly cloudy skies, the temperature was 55. Looking elsewhere around the Midwest at 4 a.m., Chicago was cloudy and 66. Indianapolis was cloudy and 60. St. Louis was cloudy and 66. Kansas City was clear and 62. Des Moines was partly cloudy and 65. Milwaukee was partly cloudy and 65. And now a discussion of hazardous weather conditions for the following county, Knox, Illinois. This hazardous weather outlook is for central Illinois and west central Illinois. For today and tonight, no hazardous weather is expected at this time. For Wednesday through Monday, no hazardous weather is expected at this time. Spotter information statement, spotter activation is not anticipated through tonight. The time is currently 4:59 a.m. Central Daylight Time. 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Now for the official National Weather Service forecast for Galesburg and surrounding areas of central and northwest Illinois. Today, partly sunny. Highs in the mid-80s. Southeast winds around

miles an hour. Tonight, mostly cloudy until midnight, then becoming partly cloudy. Lows in the upper 50s. Southeast winds around 5 miles an hour until midnight, becoming light and variable. Wednesday, sunny. Highs in the upper 80s. North winds around 5 miles an hour. Wednesday night, mostly clear. Lows around 60. Northeast winds 5 to 10 miles an hour. Thursday, mostly sunny. Highs in the lower 80s. Northeast winds around 10 miles an hour with gusts up to 20 miles an hour. Thursday night through Saturday, partly cloudy. Lows in the mid-50s. Highs in the lower 80s. Saturday night through Monday, mostly clear. Lows in the mid-50s. Highs in the lower 80s. Again, the forecast for Galesburg and surrounding areas of central and northwest Illinois for today, partly sunny. Highs in the mid-80s. Southeast winds around 5 miles an hour. The Peoria, Illinois climate summary for yesterday, May 25, 2026. Yesterday's high temperature of 83 degrees occurred at 4:20 p.m. The normal high is 77. Yesterday's low temperature of 54 degrees occurred at 4:32 a.m. The normal low is 56. No precipitation fell yesterday, which leaves the monthly total at 1.21 inches. This is 2.62 inches below the normal amount of 3.83 inches for May. The total precipitation for the year still stands at 13.96 inches, which is 0.60 inches below normal. There were no heating degree days yesterday, which is 3 below normal. This leaves the monthly total at 145, which is 22 above normal. The yearly total since July 1st is 5,109, which is 480 below normal. There were 4 cooling degree days yesterday, which is normal. This brings the monthly total to 32, which is minus 28 below normal. The yearly total since January 1st is 80, which is 6 above normal. Yesterday the maximum wind observed was 14 miles an hour from the south. The highest wind gust observed was 18 miles per hour from the south, which occurred at 1:05 p.m. Yesterday the average wind speed was 5 miles per hour. The normal high temperature for today is 78 degrees, and the normal low is 56. The record high for today is 95, which occurred in 1911, and the record low is 34, which occurred in 1979. Sunrise today is at 5:33 a.m. and sunset is at 8:19 p.m. And now a discussion of hazardous weather conditions for the following county, Knox, Illinois. This hazardous weather outlook is for central Illinois and west central Illinois. For today and tonight, no hazardous weather is expected at this time. For Wednesday through Monday, no hazardous weather is expected at this time. Spotter information statement, spotter activation is not anticipated through tonight. The time is currently 5:02 a.m. Central Daylight Time. 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Now for the official National Weather Service forecast for Galesburg and surrounding areas of central and northwest Illinois. Today, partly sunny. Highs in the mid-80s. Southeast winds around 5 miles an hour. Tonight, mostly cloudy until midnight, then becoming partly cloudy. Lows in the upper 50s. Southeast winds around 5 miles an hour until midnight, becoming light and variable. Wednesday, sunny. Highs in the upper 80s. North winds around 5 miles an hour. Wednesday night, mostly clear. Lows around 60. Northeast winds 5 to 10 miles an hour. Thursday, mostly sunny. Highs in the lower 80s. Northeast winds around 10 miles an hour with gusts up to 20 miles an hour. Thursday night through Saturday, partly cloudy. Lows in the mid-50s. Highs in the lower 80s. Saturday night through Monday, mostly clear. Lows in the mid-50s. Highs in the lower 80s. Again, the forecast for Galesburg and surrounding areas of central and northwest Illinois for today, partly sunny. Highs in the mid-80s. Southeast winds around 5 miles an hour. And now a discussion of hazardous weather conditions for the following county, Knox, Illinois.
This hazardous weather outlook is for Central Illinois and

central Illinois. For today and tonight, no hazardous weather is expected at this time. For Wednesday through Monday, no hazardous weather is expected at this time. Spotter information statement. Spotter activation is not anticipated through tonight. The time is currently 5:04 a.m. Central Daylight Time. 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Now for the official National Weather Service forecast for Galesburg and surrounding areas of central and northwest Illinois. Today, partly sunny. Highs in the mid-80s. Southeast winds around 5 miles an hour. Tonight, mostly cloudy until midnight, then becoming partly cloudy. Lows in the upper 50s. Southeast winds around 5 miles an hour until midnight, becoming light and variable. Wednesday, sunny. Highs in the upper 80s. North winds around 5 miles an hour. Wednesday night, mostly clear. Lows around 60. Northeast winds 5 to 10 miles an hour. Thursday, mostly sunny. Highs in the lower 80s. Northeast winds around 10 miles an hour with gusts up to 20 miles an hour. Thursday night through Saturday, partly cloudy. Lows in the mid-50s. Highs in the lower 80s. Saturday night through Monday, mostly clear. Lows in the mid-50s. Highs in the lower 80s. Again, the forecast for Galesburg and surrounding areas of central and northwest Illinois for today, partly sunny. Highs in the mid-80s. Southeast winds around 5 miles an hour. And now a discussion of hazardous weather conditions for the following county, Knox, Illinois. This hazardous weather outlook is for central Illinois and west central Illinois. For today and tonight, no hazardous weather is expected at this time. For Wednesday through Monday, no hazardous weather is expected at this time. Spotter information statement. Spotter activation is not anticipated through tonight. The time is currently 5:06 a.m. Central Daylight Time. 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Now for the official National Weather Service forecast for Galesburg and surrounding areas of central and northwest Illinois. Today, partly sunny. Highs in the mid-80s. Southeast winds around 5 miles an hour. Tonight, mostly cloudy until midnight, then becoming partly cloudy. Lows in the upper 50s. Southeast winds around 5 miles an hour until midnight, becoming light and variable. Wednesday, sunny. Highs in the upper 80s. North winds around 5 miles an hour. Wednesday night, mostly clear. Lows around 60. Northeast winds 5 to 10 miles an hour. Thursday, mostly sunny. Highs in the lower 80s. Northeast winds around 10 miles an hour with gusts up to 20 miles an hour. Thursday night through Saturday, partly cloudy. Lows in the mid-50s. Highs in the lower 80s. Saturday night through Monday, mostly clear. Lows in the mid-50s. Highs in the lower 80s. Again, the forecast for Galesburg and surrounding areas of central and northwest Illinois for today, partly sunny. Highs in the mid-80s. Southeast winds around 5 miles an hour. At 5 a.m. in Galesburg, skies were partly cloudy. The temperature was 55 degrees, the dew point was 53, and the relative humidity was 95%. The wind was calm. The pressure was 30.07 inches and steady. Elsewhere around the area, skies ranged from partly cloudy to mostly cloudy, and temperatures were in the mid to upper 50s. And once again at 5 a.m. in Galesburg, under partly cloudy skies, the temperature was 55. Looking elsewhere around the Midwest at 5 a.m., Chicago was mostly cloudy, and 64. Indianapolis was cloudy, and 60. St. Louis was mostly cloudy, and 66. Kansas City was clear, and 60. Des Moines was partly cloudy, and 64. Milwaukee was partly cloudy, and 64. And now a discussion of hazardous weather conditions for the following county, Knox, Illinois. This hazardous weather outlook is for central Illinois and west central Illinois. For today and tonight, no hazardous weather is expected at this time.

Wednesday through Monday. No hazardous weather is expected at this time. Spotter information statement. Spotter activation is not anticipated through tonight. The time is currently 5:09 a.m. Central Daylight Time. 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Now for the official National Weather Service forecast for Galesburg and surrounding areas of central and northwest Illinois. Today, partly sunny. Highs in the mid-80s. Southeast winds around 5 miles an hour. Tonight, mostly cloudy until midnight, then becoming partly cloudy. Lows in the upper 50s. Southeast winds around 5 miles an hour until midnight, becoming light and variable. Wednesday, sunny. Highs in the upper 80s. North winds around 5 miles an hour. Wednesday night, mostly clear. Lows around 60. Northeast winds 5 to 10 miles an hour. Thursday, mostly sunny. Highs in the lower 80s. Northeast winds around 10 miles an hour with gusts up to 20 miles an hour. Thursday night through Saturday, partly cloudy. Lows in the mid-50s. Highs in the lower 80s. Saturday night through Monday, mostly clear. Lows in the mid-50s. Highs in the lower 80s. Again, the forecast for Galesburg and surrounding areas of central and northwest Illinois for today, partly sunny. Highs in the mid-80s. Southeast winds around 5 miles an hour. At 5 a.m. in Galesburg, skies were partly cloudy. The temperature was 55 degrees, the dew point was 53, and the relative humidity was 95%. The wind was calm. The pressure was 30.07 inches and steady. Elsewhere around the area, skies ranged from partly cloudy to mostly cloudy, and temperatures were in the mid to upper 50s. And once again at 5 a.m. in Galesburg, under partly cloudy skies, the temperature was 55. Looking elsewhere around the Midwest at 5 a.m., Chicago was mostly cloudy and 64. Indianapolis was cloudy and 60. St. Louis was mostly cloudy and 66. Kansas City was clear and 60. Des Moines was partly cloudy and 64. Milwaukee was partly cloudy and 64. And now a discussion of hazardous weather conditions for the following county, Knox, Illinois. This hazardous weather outlook is for central Illinois and west central Illinois. For today and tonight, no hazardous weather is expected at this time. For Wednesday through Monday, no hazardous weather is expected at this time. Spotter information statement. Spotter activation is not anticipated through tonight. The time is currently 5:12 a.m. Central Daylight Time. 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Now for the official National Weather Service forecast for Galesburg and surrounding areas of central and northwest Illinois. Today, partly sunny. Highs in the mid-80s. Southeast winds around 5 miles an hour. Tonight, mostly cloudy until midnight, then becoming partly cloudy. Lows in the upper 50s. Southeast winds around 5 miles an hour until midnight, becoming light and variable. Wednesday, sunny. Highs in the upper 80s. North winds around 5 miles an hour. Wednesday night, mostly clear. Lows around 60. Northeast winds 5 to 10 miles an hour. Thursday, mostly sunny. Highs in the lower 80s. Northeast winds around 10 miles an hour with gusts up to 20 miles an hour. Thursday night through Saturday, partly cloudy. Lows in the mid-50s. Highs in the lower 80s. Saturday night through Monday, mostly clear. Lows in the mid-50s. Highs in the lower 80s. Again, the forecast for Galesburg and surrounding areas of central and northwest Illinois for today, partly sunny. Highs in the mid-80s. Southeast winds around 5 miles an hour. 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KZZ66 serves the following counties: Henry, Knox, Mercer, and Warren.

KZZ66 is part of the All Hazards Network of NOAA Weather Radio. At 5 a.m. in Galesburg, skies were partly cloudy. The temperature was 55 degrees, the dew point was 53, and the relative humidity was 95%. The wind was calm. The pressure was 30.07 inches and steady. Elsewhere around the area, skies ranged from partly cloudy to mostly cloudy, and temperatures were in the mid to upper 50s. And once again at 5 a.m. in Galesburg, under partly cloudy skies, the temperature was 55. At 5 a.m. in Galesburg, skies were partly cloudy. The temperature was 55 degrees, the dew point was 53, and the relative humidity was 95%. The wind was calm. The pressure was 30.07 inches and steady. Elsewhere around the area, temperatures were in the mid to upper 50s. At Moline, it was clear. It was partly cloudy at Burlington, Quincy, and Macomb. It was mostly cloudy at Peoria and Springfield. And once again at 5 a.m. in Galesburg, under partly cloudy skies, the temperature was 55. The Peoria, Illinois climate summary for yesterday, May 25, 2026. Yesterday's high temperature of 83 degrees occurred at 4:20 p.m. The normal high is 77. Yesterday's low temperature of 54 degrees occurred at 4:32 a.m. The normal low is 56. No precipitation fell yesterday, which leaves the monthly total at 1.21 inches. This is 2.62 inches below the normal amount of 3.83 inches for May. The total precipitation for the year still stands at 13.96 inches, which is 0.60 inches below normal. There were no heating degree days yesterday, which is 3 below normal. This leaves the monthly total at 145, which is 22 above normal. The yearly total since July 1st is 5,109, which is 480 below normal. There were 4 cooling degree days yesterday, which is normal. This brings the monthly total to 32, which is minus 28 below normal. The yearly total since January 1st is 80, which is 6 above normal. Yesterday the maximum wind observed was 14 miles an hour from the south. The highest wind gust observed was 18 miles per hour from the south, which occurred at 1:05 p.m. Yesterday the average wind speed was 5 miles per hour. The normal high temperature for today is 78 degrees, and the normal low is 56. The record high for today is 95, which occurred in 1911, and the record low is 34, which occurred in 1979. Sunrise today is at 5:33 a.m. and sunset is at 8:19 p.m. Looking elsewhere around the Midwest at 5 a.m., Chicago was mostly cloudy and 64. Indianapolis was cloudy and 60. St. Louis was mostly cloudy and 66. Kansas City was clear and 60. Des Moines was partly cloudy and 64. Milwaukee was partly cloudy and 64. And now a discussion of hazardous weather conditions for the following county, Knox, Illinois. This hazardous weather outlook is for central Illinois and west central Illinois. For today and tonight, no hazardous weather is expected at this time. For Wednesday through Monday, no hazardous weather is expected at this time. Spotter information statement. Spotter activation is not anticipated through tonight. The time is currently 5:18 a.m. Central Daylight Time. 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Now for the official National Weather Service forecast for Galesburg and surrounding areas of central and northwest Illinois. Today, partly sunny. Highs in the mid-80s. Southeast winds around 5 miles an hour. Tonight, mostly cloudy until midnight, then becoming partly cloudy. Lows in the upper 50s. Southeast winds around 5 miles an hour until midnight, becoming light and variable. Wednesday, sunny. Highs in the upper 80s. North winds around 5 miles an hour. Wednesday night, mostly clear. Lows around 60. Northeast winds 5 to 10 miles an hour. Thursday, mostly sunny. Highs in the lower 80s. Northeast winds around 10 miles an hour with gusts up to 20 miles an hour. Thursday night through Saturday, partly cloudy. Lows in the mid-50s. Highs in

lower 80s. Saturday night through Monday, mostly clear. Lows in the mid-50s. Highs in the lower 80s. Again, the forecast for Galesburg and surrounding areas of central and northwest Illinois for today, partly sunny. Highs in the mid-80s. Southeast winds around 5 miles an hour. At 5 a.m. in Galesburg, skies were partly cloudy. The temperature was 55 degrees, the dew point was 53, and the relative humidity was 95%. The wind was calm. The pressure was 30.07 inches and steady. Elsewhere around the area, temperatures were in the mid to upper 50s. At Moline, it was clear. It was partly cloudy at Burlington, Quincy, and Macomb. It was mostly cloudy at Peoria and Springfield. And once again at 5 a.m. in Galesburg, under partly cloudy skies, the temperature was 55. Looking elsewhere around the Midwest at 5 a.m., Chicago was mostly cloudy and 64. Indianapolis was cloudy and 60. St. Louis was mostly cloudy and 66. Kansas City was clear and 60. Des Moines was partly cloudy and 64. Milwaukee was partly cloudy and 64. And now a discussion of hazardous weather conditions for the following county, Knox, Illinois. This hazardous weather outlook is for central Illinois and west central Illinois. For today and tonight, no hazardous weather is expected at this time. For Wednesday through Monday, no hazardous weather is expected at this time. Spotter information statement. Spotter activation is not anticipated through tonight. The time is currently 5:21 a.m. Central Daylight Time. 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Now for the official National Weather Service forecast for Galesburg and surrounding areas of central and northwest Illinois. Today, partly sunny. Highs in the mid-80s. Southeast winds around 5 miles an hour. Tonight, mostly cloudy until midnight, then becoming partly cloudy. Lows in the upper 50s. Southeast winds around 5 miles an hour until midnight, becoming light and variable. Wednesday, sunny. Highs in the upper 80s. North winds around 5 miles an hour. Wednesday night, mostly clear. Lows around 60. Northeast winds 5 to 10 miles an hour. Thursday, mostly sunny. Highs in the lower 80s. Northeast winds around 10 miles an hour with gusts up to 20 miles an hour. Thursday night through Saturday, partly cloudy. Lows in the mid-50s. Highs in the lower 80s. Saturday night through Monday, mostly clear. Lows in the mid-50s. Highs in the lower 80s. Again, the forecast for Galesburg and surrounding areas of central and northwest Illinois for today, partly sunny. Highs in the mid-80s. Southeast winds around 5 miles an hour. At 5 a.m. in Galesburg, skies were partly cloudy. The temperature was 55 degrees, the dew point was 53, and the relative humidity was 95%. The wind was calm. The pressure was 30.07 inches and steady. Elsewhere around the area, temperatures were in the mid to upper 50s. At Moline, it was clear. It was partly cloudy at Burlington, Quincy, and Macomb. It was mostly cloudy at Peoria and Springfield. And once again at 5 a.m. in Galesburg, under partly cloudy skies, the temperature was 55. Looking elsewhere around the Midwest at 5 a.m., Chicago was mostly cloudy and 64. Indianapolis was cloudy and 60. St. Louis was mostly cloudy and 66. Kansas City was clear and 60. Des Moines was partly cloudy and 64. Milwaukee was partly cloudy and 64. And now a discussion of hazardous weather conditions for the following county, Knox, Illinois. This hazardous weather outlook is for central Illinois and west central Illinois. For today and tonight, no hazardous weather is expected at this time. For Wednesday through Monday, no hazardous weather is expected at this time. Spotter information statement. Spotter activation is not anticipated through tonight. The time is currently 5:24 a.m. Central Daylight Time. 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

All hazards, station KZZ66 in Galesburg. Now for the official National Weather Service forecast for Galesburg and surrounding areas of central and northwest Illinois. Today, partly sunny. Highs in the mid-80s. Southeast winds around 5 miles an hour. Tonight, mostly cloudy until midnight, then becoming partly cloudy. Lows in the upper 50s. Southeast winds around 5 miles an hour until midnight, becoming light and variable. Wednesday, sunny. Highs in the upper 80s. North winds around 5 miles an hour. Wednesday night, mostly clear. Lows around 60. Northeast winds 5 to 10 miles an hour. Thursday, mostly sunny. Highs in the lower 80s. Northeast winds around 10 miles an hour with gusts up to 20 miles an hour. Thursday night through Saturday, partly cloudy. Lows in the mid-50s. Highs in the lower 80s. Saturday night through Monday, mostly clear. Lows in the mid-50s. Highs in the lower 80s. Again, the forecast for Galesburg and surrounding areas of central and northwest Illinois for today, partly sunny. Highs in the mid-80s. Southeast winds around 5 miles an hour. At 5 a.m. in Galesburg, skies were partly cloudy. The temperature was 55 degrees, the dew point was 53, and the relative humidity was 95%. The wind was calm. The pressure was 30.07 inches and steady. Elsewhere around the area, temperatures were in the mid to upper 50s. At Moline, it was clear. It was partly cloudy at Burlington, Quincy, and Macomb. It was mostly cloudy at Peoria and Springfield. And once again at 5 a.m. in Galesburg, under partly cloudy skies, the temperature was 55. Looking elsewhere around the Midwest at 5 a.m., Chicago was mostly cloudy and 64. Indianapolis was cloudy and 60. St. Louis was mostly cloudy and 66. Kansas City was clear and 60. Des Moines was partly cloudy and 64. Milwaukee was partly cloudy and 64. And now a discussion of hazardous weather conditions for the following county, Knox, Illinois. This hazardous weather outlook is for central Illinois and west central Illinois. For today and tonight, no hazardous weather is expected at this time. For Wednesday through Monday, no hazardous weather is expected at this time. Spotter information statement, spotter activation is not anticipated through tonight. The time is currently 5:27 a.m. Central Daylight Time. 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Now for the official National Weather Service forecast for Galesburg and surrounding areas of central and northwest Illinois. Today, partly sunny. Highs in the mid-80s. Southeast winds around 5 miles an hour. Tonight, mostly cloudy until midnight, then becoming partly cloudy. Lows in the upper 50s. Southeast winds around 5 miles an hour until midnight, becoming light and variable. Wednesday, sunny. Highs in the upper 80s. North winds around 5 miles an hour. Wednesday night, mostly clear. Lows around 60. Northeast winds 5 to 10 miles an hour. Thursday, mostly sunny. Highs in the lower 80s. Northeast winds around 10 miles an hour with gusts up to 20 miles an hour. Thursday night through Saturday, partly cloudy. Lows in the mid-50s. Highs in the lower 80s. Saturday night through Monday, mostly clear. Lows in the mid-50s. Highs in the lower 80s. Again, the forecast for Galesburg and surrounding areas of central and northwest Illinois for today, partly sunny. Highs in the mid-80s. Southeast winds around 5 miles an hour. At 5 a.m. in Galesburg, skies were partly cloudy. The temperature was 55 degrees, the dew point was 53, and the relative humidity was 95%. The wind was calm. The pressure was 30.07 inches and steady. Elsewhere around the area, temperatures were in the mid to upper 50s. At Moline, it was clear. It was partly cloudy at Burlington, Quincy, and Macomb. It was mostly cloudy at Peoria and Springfield. And once again at 5.

5 a.m. in Galesburg under partly cloudy skies. The temperature was 55. Looking elsewhere around the Midwest at 5 a.m., Chicago was mostly cloudy and 64. Indianapolis was cloudy and 60. St. Louis was mostly cloudy and 66. Kansas City was clear and 60. Des Moines was partly cloudy and 64. Milwaukee was partly cloudy and 64. The Peoria, Illinois climate summary for yesterday, May 25, 2026. Yesterday's high temperature of 83 degrees occurred at 4:20 p.m. The normal high is 77. Yesterday's low temperature of 54 degrees occurred at 4:32 a.m. The normal low is 56. No precipitation fell yesterday, which leaves the monthly total at 1.21 inches. This is 2.62 inches below the normal amount of 3.83 inches for May. The total precipitation for the year still stands at 13.96 inches, which is 0.60 inches below normal. There were no heating degree days yesterday, which is 3 below normal. This leaves the monthly total at 145, which is 22 above normal. The yearly total since July 1st is 5,109, which is 480 below normal. There were 4 cooling degree days yesterday, which is normal. This brings the monthly total to 32, which is minus 28 below normal. The yearly total since January 1st is 80, which is 6 above normal. Yesterday the maximum wind observed was 14 miles an hour from the south. The highest wind gust observed was 18 miles per hour from the south, which occurred at 1:05 p.m. Yesterday the average wind speed was 5 miles per hour. The normal high temperature for today is 78 degrees, and the normal low is 56. The record high for today is 95, which occurred in 1911, and the record low is 34, which occurred in 1979. Sunrise today is at 5:33 a.m. and sunset is at 8:19 p.m. And now a discussion of hazardous weather conditions for the following county, Knox, Illinois. This hazardous weather outlook is for Central Illinois and West Central Illinois. For today and tonight, no hazardous weather is expected at this time. For Wednesday through Monday, no hazardous weather is expected at this time. Spotter information statement. Spotter activation is not anticipated through tonight. The time is currently 5:32 a.m. Central Daylight Time. 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Station KZZ66 in Galesburg. Now for the official National Weather Service forecast for Galesburg and surrounding areas of central and northwest Illinois. Today, partly sunny. Highs in the mid-80s. Southeast winds around 5 miles an hour. Tonight, mostly cloudy until midnight, then becoming partly cloudy. Lows in the upper 50s. Southeast winds around 5 miles an hour until midnight, becoming light and variable. Wednesday, sunny. Highs in the upper 80s. North winds around 5 miles an hour. Wednesday night, Wednesday, sunny. Highs in the upper 80s. North winds around 5 miles an hour. Wednesday night, mostly clear. Lows around 60. Northeast winds 5 to 10 miles an hour. Thursday, mostly sunny. Highs in the lower 80s. Northeast winds around 10 miles an hour with gusts up to 20 miles an hour. Thursday night through Saturday, partly cloudy. Lows in the mid-50s. Highs in the lower 80s. Saturday night through Monday, mostly clear. Lows in the mid-50s. Highs in the lower 80s. Again, the forecast for Galesburg and surrounding areas of central and northwest Illinois for today, partly sunny. Highs in the mid-80s. Southeast winds around 5 miles an hour. At 5 a.m. in Galesburg, skies were partly cloudy. The temperature was 55 degrees, the dew point was 53, and the relative humidity was 95%. The wind was calm. The pressure was 30.07 inches and steady. Elsewhere around the area, temperatures were in the mid to upper 50s. At Moline, it was clear. It was partly cloudy at Burlington, Quincy, and Macomb. It was mostly cloudy at Peoria and Springfield. And once again at 5 a.m. in Galesburg, under partly cloudy skies, the temperature was 55. Looking

Elsewhere around the Midwest at 5 a.m., Chicago was mostly cloudy and 64. Indianapolis was cloudy and 60. St. Louis was mostly cloudy and 66. Kansas City was clear and 60. Des Moines was partly cloudy and 64. Milwaukee was partly cloudy and 64. And now a discussion of hazardous weather conditions for the following county, Knox, Illinois. This hazardous weather outlook is for central Illinois and west central Illinois. For today and tonight, no hazardous weather is expected at this time. For Wednesday through Monday, no hazardous weather is expected at this time. Spotter information statement. Spotter activation is not anticipated through tonight. The time is currently 5:35 a.m. Central Daylight Time. 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Now for the official National Weather Service forecast for Galesburg and surrounding areas of central and northwest Illinois. Today, partly sunny. Highs in the mid-80s. Southeast winds around 5 miles an hour. Tonight, mostly cloudy until midnight, then becoming partly cloudy. Lows in the upper 50s. Southeast winds around 5 miles an hour until midnight, becoming light and variable. Wednesday, sunny. Highs in the upper 80s. North winds around 5 miles an hour. Wednesday night, mostly clear. Lows around 60. Northeast winds 5 to 10 miles an hour. Thursday, mostly sunny. Highs in the lower 80s. Northeast winds around 10 miles an hour with gusts up to 20 miles an hour. Thursday night through Saturday, partly cloudy. Lows in the mid-50s. Highs in the lower 80s. Saturday night through Monday, mostly clear. Lows in the mid-50s. Highs in the lower 80s. Again, the forecast for Galesburg and surrounding areas of central and northwest Illinois for today, partly sunny. Highs in the mid-80s. Southeast winds around 5 miles an hour. At 5 a.m. in Galesburg, skies were partly cloudy. The temperature was 55 degrees, the dew point was 53, and the relative humidity was 95%. The wind was calm. The pressure was 30.07 inches and steady. Elsewhere around the area, temperatures were in the mid to upper 50s. At Moline, it was clear. It was partly cloudy at Burlington, Quincy, and Macomb. It was mostly cloudy at Peoria and Springfield. And once again at 5 a.m. in Galesburg, under partly cloudy skies, the temperature was 55. Looking elsewhere around the Midwest at 5 a.m., Chicago was mostly cloudy and 64. Indianapolis was cloudy and 60. St. Louis was mostly cloudy and 66. Kansas City was clear and 60. Des Moines was partly cloudy and 64. Milwaukee was partly cloudy and 64. And now a discussion of hazardous weather conditions for the following county, Knox, Illinois. This hazardous weather outlook is for central Illinois and west central Illinois. For today and tonight, no hazardous weather is expected at this time. For Wednesday through Monday, no hazardous weather is expected at this time. Spotter information statement. Spotter activation is not anticipated through tonight. The time is currently 5:38 a.m. Central Daylight Time. 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Now for the official National Weather Service forecast for Galesburg and surrounding areas of central and northwest Illinois. Today, partly sunny. Highs in the mid-80s. Southeast winds around 5 miles an hour. Tonight, mostly cloudy until midnight, then becoming partly cloudy. Lows in the upper 50s. Southeast winds around 5 miles an hour until midnight, becoming light and variable. Wednesday, sunny. Highs in the upper 80s. North winds around 5 miles an hour. Wednesday night, mostly clear. Lows around 60. Northeast winds 5 to 10 miles an hour. Thursday, mostly sunny. Highs in the lower 80s. Northeast winds around 10 miles an hour with gusts up to 20 miles an hour. Thursday night through Saturday, partly cloudy.
lows in the mid-50s, highs in the lower 80s. Saturday night through Monday, mostly clear. Lows in the mid-50s, highs in the lower 80s. Again, the forecast for Galesburg and surrounding areas of central and northwest Illinois for today, partly sunny. Highs in the mid-80s. Southeast winds around 5 miles an hour. At 5 a.m. in Galesburg, skies were partly cloudy. The temperature was 55 degrees, the dew point was 53, and the relative humidity was 95%. The wind was calm. The pressure was 30.07 inches and steady. Elsewhere around the area, temperatures were in the mid to upper 50s. At Moline, it was clear. It was partly cloudy at Burlington, Quincy, and Macomb. It was mostly cloudy at Peoria and Springfield. And once again at 5 a.m. in Galesburg, under partly cloudy skies, the temperature was 55. Looking elsewhere around the Midwest at 5 a.m., Chicago was mostly cloudy and 64. Indianapolis was cloudy and 60. St. Louis was mostly cloudy and 66. Kansas City was clear and 60. Des Moines was partly cloudy and 64. Milwaukee was partly cloudy and 64. And now a discussion of hazardous weather conditions for the following county, Knox, Illinois. This hazardous weather outlook is for central Illinois and west central Illinois. For today and tonight, no hazardous weather is expected at this time. For Wednesday through Monday, no hazardous weather is expected at this time. Spotter information statement, spotter activation is not anticipated through tonight. The time is currently 5:41 a.m. Central Daylight Time. 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Now for the official National Weather Service forecast for Galesburg and surrounding areas of central and northwest Illinois. Today, partly sunny. Highs in the mid-80s. Southeast winds around 5 miles an hour. Tonight, mostly cloudy until midnight, then becoming partly cloudy. Lows in the upper 50s. Southeast winds around 5 miles an hour until midnight, becoming light and variable. Wednesday, sunny. Highs in the upper 80s. North winds around 5 miles an hour. Wednesday night, mostly clear. Lows around 60. Northeast winds 5 to 10 miles an hour. Thursday, mostly sunny. Highs in the lower 80s. Northeast winds around 10 miles an hour with gusts up to 20 miles an hour. Thursday night through Saturday, partly cloudy. Lows in the mid-50s. Highs in the lower 80s. Saturday night through Monday, mostly clear. Lows in the mid-50s. Highs in the lower 80s. Again, the forecast for Galesburg and surrounding areas of central and northwest Illinois for today, partly sunny. Highs in the mid-80s. Southeast winds around 5 miles an hour. At 5 a.m. in Galesburg, skies were partly cloudy. The temperature was 55 degrees, the dew point was 53, and the relative humidity was 95%. The wind was calm. The pressure was 30.07 inches and steady. Elsewhere around the area, temperatures were in the mid to upper 50s. At Moline, it was clear. It was partly cloudy at Burlington, Quincy, and Macomb. It was mostly cloudy at Peoria and Springfield. And once again at 5 a.m. in Galesburg, under partly cloudy skies, the temperature was 55. Looking elsewhere around the Midwest at 5 a.m., Chicago was mostly cloudy and 64. Indianapolis was cloudy and 60. St. Louis was mostly cloudy and 66. Kansas City was clear and 60. Des Moines was partly cloudy and 64. Milwaukee was partly cloudy and 64. And now a discussion of hazardous weather conditions for the following county, Knox, Illinois. This hazardous weather outlook is for central Illinois and west central Illinois. For today and tonight, no hazardous weather is expected at this time. For Wednesday through Monday, no hazardous weather is expected at this time. Spotter information statement, spotter activation is not anticipated through tonight. The time is currently 5:44 a.m. Central Daylight Time.

listening to NOAA Weather Radio All Hazards, station KZZ 66 in Galesburg. Now for the official National Weather Service forecast for Galesburg and surrounding areas of central and northwest Illinois. Today, partly sunny. Highs in the mid-80s. Southeast winds around 5 miles an hour. Tonight, mostly cloudy until midnight, then becoming partly cloudy. Lows in the upper 50s. Southeast winds around 5 miles an hour until midnight, becoming light and variable. Wednesday, sunny. Highs in the upper 80s. North winds around 5 miles an hour. Wednesday night, mostly clear. Lows around 60. Northeast winds 5 to 10 miles an hour. Thursday, mostly sunny. Highs in the lower 80s. Northeast winds around 10 miles an hour with gusts up to 20 miles an hour. Thursday night through Saturday, partly cloudy. Lows in the mid-50s. Highs in the lower 80s. Saturday night through Monday, mostly clear. Lows in the mid-50s. Highs in the lower 80s. Again, the forecast for Galesburg and surrounding areas of central and northwest Illinois for today, partly sunny. Highs in the mid-80s. Southeast winds around 5 miles an hour. The Peoria, Illinois climate summary for yesterday, May 25, 2026. Yesterday's high temperature of 83 degrees occurred at 4:20 p.m. The normal high is 77. Yesterday's low temperature of 54 degrees occurred at 4:32 a.m. The normal low is 56. No precipitation fell yesterday, which leaves the monthly total at 1.21 inches. This is 2.62 inches below the normal amount of 3.83 inches for May. The total precipitation for the year still stands at 13.96 inches, which is 0.60 inches below normal. There were no heating degree days yesterday, which is 3 below normal. This leaves the monthly total at 145, which is 22 above normal. The yearly total since July 1st is 5,109, which is 480 below normal. There were 4 cooling degree days yesterday, which is normal. This brings the monthly total to 32, which is minus 28 below normal. The yearly total since January 1st is 80, which is 6 above normal. Yesterday the maximum wind observed was 14 miles an hour from the south. The highest wind gust observed was 18 miles per hour from the south, which occurred at 1:05 p.m. Yesterday the average wind speed was 5 miles per hour. The normal high temperature for today is 78 degrees, and the normal low is 56. The record high for today is 95, which occurred in 1911, and the record low is 34, which occurred in 1979. Sunrise today is at 5:33 a.m. and sunset is at 8:19 p.m. At 5 a.m. in Galesburg, skies were partly cloudy. The temperature was 55 degrees, the dew point was 53, and the relative humidity was 95%. The wind was calm. The pressure was 30.07 inches and steady. Elsewhere around the area, temperatures were in the mid to upper 50s. At Moline, it was clear. It was partly cloudy at Burlington, Quincy, and Macomb. It was mostly cloudy at Peoria and Springfield. And once again at 5 a.m. in Galesburg, under partly cloudy skies, the temperature was 55. Looking elsewhere around the Midwest at 5 a.m., Chicago was mostly cloudy and 64. Indianapolis was cloudy and 60. St. Louis was mostly cloudy and 66. Kansas City was clear and 60. Des Moines was partly cloudy and 64. Milwaukee was partly cloudy and 64. And now a discussion of hazardous weather conditions for the following county, Knox, Illinois. This hazardous weather outlook is for central Illinois and west central Illinois. For today and tonight, no hazardous weather is expected at this time. For Wednesday through Monday, no hazardous weather is expected at this time. Spotter information statement, spotter activation is not anticipated through tonight. The time is currently 5:49 a.m. Central Daylight Time. 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Now for the official National Weather Service forecast for Galesburg and surrounding areas of central and northwest Illinois. Today,

Gusts up to 20 miles an hour. Thursday night through Saturday, partly cloudy. Lows in the mid-50s. Highs in the lower 80s. Saturday night through Monday, mostly clear. Lows in the mid-50s. Highs in the lower 80s. Again, the forecast for Galesburg and surrounding areas of central and northwest Illinois for today, partly sunny. Highs in the mid-80s. Southeast winds around 5 miles an hour. At 5 a.m. in Galesburg, skies were partly cloudy. The temperature was 55 degrees, the dew point was 53, and the relative humidity was 95%. The wind was calm. The pressure was 30.07 inches and steady. Elsewhere around the area, temperatures were in the mid to upper 50s. At Moline, it was clear. It was partly cloudy at Burlington, Quincy, and Macomb. It was mostly cloudy at Peoria and Springfield. And once again at 5 a.m. in Galesburg, under partly cloudy skies, the temperature was 55. Looking elsewhere around the Midwest at 5 a.m., Chicago was mostly cloudy and 64. Indianapolis was cloudy and 60. St. Louis was mostly cloudy and 66. Kansas City was clear and 60. Des Moines was partly cloudy and 64. Milwaukee was partly cloudy and 64. And now a discussion of hazardous weather conditions for the following county, Knox, Illinois. This hazardous weather outlook is for central Illinois and west central Illinois. For today and tonight, no hazardous weather is expected at this time. For Wednesday through Monday, no hazardous weather is expected at this time. Spotter information statement, spotter activation is not anticipated through tonight. The time is currently 5:52 a.m. Central Daylight Time. 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Now for the official National Weather Service forecast for Galesburg and surrounding areas of central and northwest Illinois. Today, partly sunny. Highs in the mid-80s. Southeast winds around 5 miles an hour. Tonight, mostly cloudy until midnight, then becoming partly cloudy. Lows in the upper 50s. Southeast winds around 5 miles an hour until midnight, becoming light and variable. Wednesday, sunny. Highs in the upper 80s. North winds around 5 miles an hour. Wednesday night, mostly clear. Lows around 60. Northeast winds 5 to 10 miles an hour. Thursday, mostly sunny. Highs in the lower 80s. Northeast winds around 10 miles an hour with gusts up to 20 miles an hour. Thursday night through Saturday, partly cloudy. Lows in the mid-50s. Highs in the lower 80s. Saturday night through Monday, mostly clear. Lows in the mid-50s. Highs in the lower 80s. Again, the forecast for Galesburg and surrounding areas of central and northwest Illinois for today, partly sunny. Highs in the mid-80s. Southeast winds around 5 miles an hour. At 5 a.m. in Galesburg, skies were partly cloudy. The temperature was 55 degrees, the dew point was 53, and the relative humidity was 95%. The wind was calm. The pressure was 30.07 inches and steady. Elsewhere around the area, temperatures were in the mid to upper 50s. At Moline, it was clear. It was partly cloudy at Burlington, Quincy, and Macomb. It was mostly cloudy at Peoria and Springfield. And once again at 5 a.m. in Galesburg, under partly cloudy skies, the temperature was 55. Looking elsewhere around the Midwest at 5 a.m., Chicago was mostly cloudy and 64. Indianapolis was cloudy and 60. St. Louis was mostly cloudy and 66. Kansas City was clear and 60. Des Moines was partly cloudy and 64. Milwaukee was partly cloudy and 64. And now a discussion of hazardous weather conditions for the following county, Knox, Illinois. This hazardous weather outlook is for central Illinois and west central Illinois. For today and tonight, no hazardous weather is expected at this time. For Wednesday through Monday, no hazardous weather is expected at this time. Spotter information statement, spotter activation is not anticipated through tonight.

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Now for the official National Weather Service forecast for Galesburg and surrounding areas of central and northwest Illinois. Today, partly sunny. Highs in the mid-80s. Southeast winds around 5 miles an hour. Tonight, mostly cloudy until midnight, then becoming partly cloudy. Lows in the upper 50s. Southeast winds around 5 miles an hour until midnight, becoming light and variable. Wednesday, sunny. Highs in the upper 80s. North winds around 5 miles an hour. Wednesday night, mostly clear. Lows around 60. Northeast winds 5 to 10 miles an hour. Thursday, mostly sunny. Highs in the lower 80s. Northeast winds around 10 miles an hour with gusts up to 20 miles an hour. Thursday night through Saturday, partly cloudy. Lows in the mid-50s. Highs in the lower 80s. Saturday night through Monday, mostly clear. Lows in the mid-50s. Highs in the lower 80s. Again, the forecast for Galesburg and surrounding areas of central and northwest Illinois for today, partly sunny. Highs in the mid-80s. Southeast winds around 5 miles an hour. At 5 a.m. in Galesburg, skies were partly cloudy. The temperature was 55 degrees, the dew point was 53, and the relative humidity was 95%. The wind was calm. The pressure was 30.07 inches and steady. Elsewhere around the area, temperatures were in the mid to upper 50s. At Moline, it was clear. It was partly cloudy at Burlington, Quincy, and Macomb. It was mostly cloudy at Peoria and Springfield. And once again at 5 a.m. in Galesburg, under partly cloudy skies, the temperature was 55. Looking elsewhere around the Midwest at 5 a.m., Chicago was mostly cloudy and 64. Indianapolis was cloudy and 60. St. Louis was mostly cloudy and 66. Kansas City was clear and 60. Des Moines was partly cloudy and 64. Milwaukee was partly cloudy and 64. And now a discussion of hazardous weather conditions for the following county, Knox, Illinois. This hazardous weather outlook is for central Illinois and west central Illinois. For today and tonight, no hazardous weather is expected at this time. For Wednesday through Monday, no hazardous weather is expected at this time. Spotter information statement, spotter activation is not anticipated through tonight. The time is currently 5:58 a.m. Central Daylight Time. 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Now for the official National Weather Service forecast for Galesburg and surrounding areas of central and northwest Illinois. Today, partly sunny. Highs in the mid-80s. Southeast winds around 5 miles an hour. Tonight, mostly cloudy until midnight, then becoming partly cloudy. Lows in the upper 50s. Southeast winds around 5 miles an hour until midnight, becoming light and variable. Wednesday, sunny. Highs in the upper 80s. North winds around 5 miles an hour. Wednesday night, mostly clear. Lows around 60. Northeast winds 5 to 10 miles an hour. Thursday, mostly sunny. Highs in the lower 80s. Northeast winds around 10 miles an hour with gusts up to 20 miles an hour. Thursday night through Saturday, partly cloudy. Lows in the mid-50s. Highs in the lower 80s. Saturday night through Monday, mostly clear. Lows in the mid-50s. Highs in the lower 80s. Again, the forecast for Galesburg and surrounding areas of central and northwest Illinois for today, partly sunny. Highs in the mid-80s. Southeast winds around 5 miles an hour. At 5 a.m. in Galesburg, skies were partly cloudy. The temperature was 55 degrees, the dew point was 53, and the relative humidity was 95%. The wind was calm. The pressure was 30.07 inches and steady. Elsewhere around the area, temperatures were in the mid to upper 50s. At Moline, it was clear.
It was partly cloudy at Burlington, Quincy, and Macomb. It was mostly cloudy at Peoria and Springfield. And once again at 5 a.m. in Galesburg, under partly cloudy skies, the temperature was 55. The Peoria, Illinois climate summary for yesterday, May 25, 2026. Yesterday's high temperature of 83 degrees occurred at 4:20 p.m. The normal high is 77. Yesterday's low temperature of 54 degrees occurred at 4:32 a.m. The normal low is 56. No precipitation fell yesterday, which leaves the monthly total at 1.21 inches. This is 2.62 inches below the normal amount of 3.83 inches for May. The total precipitation for the year still stands at 13.96 inches, which is 0.60 inches below normal. There were no heating degree days yesterday, which is 3 below normal. This leaves the monthly total at 145, which is 22 above normal. The yearly total since July 1st is 5,109, which is 480 below normal. There were 4 cooling degree days yesterday, which is normal. This brings the monthly total to 32, which is minus 28 below normal. The yearly total since January 1st is 80, which is 6 above normal. Yesterday the maximum wind observed was 14 miles an hour from the south. The highest wind gust observed was 18 miles per hour from the south, which occurred at 1:05 p.m. Yesterday the average wind speed was 5 miles per hour. The normal high temperature for today is 78 degrees, and the normal low is 56. The record high for today is 95, which occurred in 1911, and the record low is 34, which occurred in 1979. Sunrise today is at 5:33 a.m. and sunset is at 8:19 p.m. And now a discussion of hazardous weather conditions for the following county, Knox, Illinois. This hazardous weather outlook is for Central Illinois and West Central Illinois. For today and tonight, no hazardous weather is expected at this time. For Wednesday through Monday, no hazardous weather is expected at this time. Spotter information statement, spotter activation is not anticipated through tonight. The time is currently 6:02 a.m. Central Daylight Time. 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Now for the official National Weather Service forecast for Galesburg and surrounding areas of central and northwest Illinois. Today, partly sunny. Highs in the mid-80s. Southeast winds around 5 miles an hour. Tonight, mostly cloudy until midnight, then becoming partly cloudy. Lows in the upper 50s. Southeast winds around 5 miles an hour until midnight, becoming light and variable. Wednesday, sunny. Highs in the upper 80s. North winds around 5 miles an hour. Wednesday night, mostly clear. Lows around 60. Northeast winds 5 to 10 miles an hour. Thursday, mostly sunny. Highs in the lower 80s. Northeast winds around 10 miles an hour with gusts up to 20 miles an hour. Thursday night through Saturday, partly cloudy. Lows in the mid-50s. Highs in the lower 80s. Saturday night through Monday, mostly clear. Lows in the mid-50s. Highs in the lower 80s. Again, the forecast for Galesburg and surrounding areas of central and northwest Illinois for today, partly sunny. Highs in the mid-80s. Southeast winds around 5 miles an hour. And now a discussion of hazardous weather conditions for the following county, Knox, Illinois. This hazardous weather outlook is for Central Illinois and West Central Illinois. For today and tonight, no hazardous weather is expected at this time. For Wednesday through Monday, no hazardous weather is expected at this time. Spotter information statement, spotter activation is not anticipated through tonight. The time is currently 6:04 a.m. Central Daylight Time. 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Now for the official National Weather Service forecast for Galesburg and surrounding areas of central and northwest Illinois. Today, partly sunny. Highs in the mid-80s. Southeast winds around 5 miles an hour. Tonight, mostly cloudy until midnight, then becoming partly cloudy. Lows in the upper 50s.
Southeast winds around 5 miles.

miles an hour until midnight, becoming light and variable. Wednesday, sunny. Highs in the upper 80s. North winds around 5 miles an hour. Wednesday night, mostly clear. Lows around 60. Northeast winds 5 to 10 miles an hour. Thursday, mostly sunny. Highs in the lower 80s. Northeast winds around 10 miles an hour with gusts up to 20 miles an hour. Thursday night through Saturday, partly cloudy. Lows in the mid-50s. Highs in the lower 80s. Saturday night through Monday, mostly clear. Lows in the mid-50s. Highs in the lower 80s. Again, the forecast for Galesburg and surrounding areas of central and northwest Illinois for today, partly sunny. Highs in the mid-80s. Southeast winds around 5 miles an hour. And now a discussion of hazardous weather conditions for the following county, Knox, Illinois. This hazardous weather outlook is for central Illinois and west central Illinois. For today and tonight, no hazardous weather is expected at this time. For Wednesday through Monday, no hazardous weather is expected at this time. Spotter information statement, spotter activation is not anticipated through tonight. The time is currently 6:06 a.m. Central Daylight Time. 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Now for the official National Weather Service forecast for Galesburg and surrounding areas of central and northwest Illinois. Today, partly sunny. Highs in the mid-80s. Southeast winds around 5 miles an hour. Tonight, mostly cloudy until midnight, then becoming partly cloudy. Lows in the upper 50s. Southeast winds around 5 miles an hour until midnight, becoming light and variable. Wednesday, sunny. Highs in the upper 80s. North winds around 5 miles an hour. Wednesday night, mostly clear. Lows around 60. Northeast winds 5 to 10 miles an hour. Thursday, mostly sunny. Highs in the lower 80s. Northeast winds around 10 miles an hour with gusts up to 20 miles an hour. Thursday night through Saturday, partly cloudy. Lows in the mid-50s. Highs in the lower 80s. Saturday night through Monday, mostly clear. Lows in the mid-50s. Highs in the lower 80s. Again, the forecast for Galesburg and surrounding areas of central and northwest Illinois for today, partly sunny. Highs in the mid-80s. Southeast winds around 5 miles an hour. At 6 a.m. in Galesburg, skies were partly cloudy. The temperature was 54 degrees, the dew point was 53, and the relative humidity was 95%. The wind was calm. The pressure was 30.07 inches and steady. Elsewhere around the area, temperatures were in the mid to upper 50s. At Moline, it was clear. It was partly cloudy at Burlington, Quincy, and Macomb. It was mostly cloudy at Peoria and Springfield. And once again at 6 a.m. in Galesburg, under partly cloudy skies, the temperature was 54. Looking elsewhere around the Midwest at 6 a.m., Chicago was mostly cloudy and 64. Indianapolis was cloudy and 60. St. Louis was mostly cloudy and 64. Kansas City was partly cloudy and 61. Des Moines was partly cloudy and 63. Milwaukee was partly cloudy and 64. And now a discussion of hazardous weather conditions for the following county, Knox, Illinois. This hazardous weather outlook is for central Illinois and west central Illinois. For today and tonight, no hazardous weather is expected at this time. For Wednesday through Monday, no hazardous weather is expected at this time. Spotter information statement, spotter activation is not anticipated through tonight. The time is currently 6:09 a.m. Central Daylight Time. 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Now for the official National Weather Service forecast for Galesburg and surrounding areas of central and northwest Illinois. Today, partly sunny. Highs in the mid-80s. Southeast winds around 5 miles an hour. Tonight, mostly cloudy until midnight, then becoming partly cloudy. Lows in the upper 50s.
southeast winds around 5 miles an hour until midnight, becoming light and variable. Wednesday, sunny. Highs in the upper 80s. North winds around 5 miles an hour. Wednesday night, mostly clear. Lows around 60. Northeast winds 5 to 10 miles an hour. Thursday, mostly sunny. Highs in the lower 80s. Northeast winds around 10 miles an hour with gusts up to 20 miles an hour. Thursday night through Saturday, partly cloudy. Lows in the mid-50s. Highs in the lower 80s. Saturday night through Monday, mostly clear. Lows in the mid-50s. Highs in the lower 80s. Again, the forecast for Galesburg and surrounding areas of central and northwest Illinois for today, partly sunny. Highs in the mid-80s. Southeast winds around 5 miles an hour. At 6 a.m. in Galesburg, skies were partly cloudy. The temperature was 54 degrees, the dew point was 53, and the relative humidity was 95%. The wind was calm. The pressure was 30.07 inches and steady. Elsewhere around the area, temperatures were in the mid to upper 50s. At Moline, it was clear. It was partly cloudy at Burlington, Quincy, and Macomb. It was mostly cloudy at Peoria and Springfield. And once again at 6 a.m. in Galesburg, under partly cloudy skies, the temperature was 54. Looking elsewhere around the Midwest at 6 a.m., Chicago was mostly cloudy and 64. Indianapolis was cloudy and 60. St. Louis was mostly cloudy and 64. Kansas City was partly cloudy and 61. Des Moines was partly cloudy and 63. Milwaukee was partly cloudy and 64. And now a discussion of hazardous weather conditions for the following county, Knox, Illinois. This hazardous weather outlook is for central Illinois and west central Illinois. For today and tonight, no hazardous weather is expected at this time. For Wednesday through Monday, no hazardous weather is expected at this time. Spotter information statement. Spotter activation is not anticipated through tonight. The time is currently 6:12 a.m. Central Daylight Time. 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Now for the official National Weather Service forecast for Galesburg and surrounding areas of central and northwest Illinois. Today, partly sunny. Highs in the mid-80s. Southeast winds around 5 miles an hour. Tonight, mostly cloudy until midnight, then becoming partly cloudy. Lows in the upper 50s. Southeast winds around 5 miles an hour until midnight, becoming light and variable. Wednesday, sunny. Highs in the upper 80s. North winds around 5 miles an hour. Wednesday night, mostly clear. Lows around 60. Northeast winds 5 to 10 miles an hour. Thursday, mostly sunny. Highs in the lower 80s. Northeast winds around 10 miles an hour with gusts up to 20 miles an hour. Thursday night through Saturday, partly cloudy. Lows in the mid-50s. Highs in the lower 80s. Saturday night through Monday, mostly clear. Lows in the mid-50s. Highs in the lower 80s. Again, the forecast for Galesburg and surrounding areas of central and northwest Illinois for today, partly sunny. Highs in the mid-80s. Southeast winds around 5 miles an hour. 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Programming originates from NOAA's National Weather Service office in Lincoln. KZZ66 serves the following counties: Henry, Knox, Mercer, and Warren. KZZ66 is part of the All Hazards Network of NOAA Weather Radio. At 6 a.m. in Galesburg, skies were partly cloudy. The temperature was 54 degrees, the dew point was 53, and the relative humidity was 95%. The wind was calm. The pressure was 30.07 inches and steady. Elsewhere around the area, skies ranged from partly cloudy to mostly cloudy, and temperatures were in the mid to upper 50s. And once again at 6 a.m. in Galesburg, under partly cloudy skies, the temperature was 54.

The Peoria, Illinois climate summary for yesterday, May 25, 2026. Yesterday's high temperature of 83 degrees occurred at 4:20 p.m. The normal high is 77. Yesterday's low temperature of 54 degrees occurred at 4:32 a.m. The normal low is 56. No precipitation fell yesterday, which leaves the monthly total at 1.21 inches. This is 2.62 inches below the normal amount of 3.83 inches for May. The total precipitation for the year still stands at 13.96 inches, which is 0.60 inches below normal. There were no heating degree days yesterday, which is 3 below normal. This leaves the monthly total at 145, which is 22 above normal. The yearly total since July 1st is 5,109, which is 480 below normal. There were 4 cooling degree days yesterday, which is normal. This brings the monthly total to 32, which is minus 28 below normal. The yearly total since January 1st is 80, which is 6 above normal. Yesterday the maximum wind observed was 14 miles an hour from the south. The highest wind gust observed was 18 miles per hour from the south, which occurred at 1:05 p.m. Yesterday the average wind speed was 5 miles per hour. The normal high temperature for today is 78 degrees, and the normal low is 56. The record high for today is 95, which occurred in 1911, and the record low is 34, which occurred in 1979. Sunrise today is at 5:33 a.m. and sunset is at 8:19 p.m. Looking elsewhere around the Midwest at 6 a.m., Chicago was mostly cloudy, and 64. Indianapolis was cloudy, and 60. St. Louis was mostly cloudy, and 64. Kansas City was partly cloudy, and 61. Des Moines was partly cloudy, and 63. Milwaukee was partly cloudy, and 64. And now a discussion of hazardous weather conditions for the following county, Knox, Illinois. This hazardous weather outlook is for Central Illinois and West Central Illinois. For today and tonight, no hazardous weather is expected at this time. For Wednesday through Monday, no hazardous weather is expected at this time. Spotter information statement, spotter activation is not anticipated through tonight. The time is currently 6:17 a.m. Central Daylight Time. 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Now for the official National Weather Service forecast for Galesburg and surrounding areas of central and northwest Illinois. Today, partly sunny. Highs in the mid-80s. Southeast winds around 5 miles an hour. Tonight, mostly cloudy until midnight, then becoming partly cloudy. Lows in the upper 50s. Southeast winds around 5 miles an hour until midnight, becoming light and variable. Wednesday, sunny. Highs in the upper 80s. North winds around 5 miles an hour. Wednesday night, mostly clear. Lows around 60. Northeast winds 5 to 10 miles an hour. Thursday, mostly sunny. Highs in the lower 80s. Northeast winds around 10 miles an hour with gusts up to 20 miles an hour. Thursday night through Saturday, partly cloudy. Lows in the mid-50s. Highs in the lower 80s. Saturday night through Monday, mostly clear. Lows in the mid-50s. Highs in the lower 80s. Again, the forecast for Galesburg and surrounding areas of central and northwest Illinois for today, partly sunny. Highs in the mid-80s. Southeast winds around 5 miles an hour. At 6 a.m. in Galesburg, skies were partly cloudy. The temperature was 54 degrees, the dew point was 53, and the relative humidity was 95%. The wind was calm. The pressure was 30.07 inches and steady. Elsewhere around the area, skies ranged from partly cloudy to mostly cloudy, and temperatures were in the mid to upper 50s. And once again at 6 a.m. in Galesburg, under partly cloudy skies, the temperature was 54. Looking elsewhere around the Midwest at 6 a.m., Chicago was mostly cloudy, and 64. Indianapolis was cloudy, and 60. St. Louis was mostly cloudy, and 64. Kansas City was partly cloudy, and 61. Des Moines was partly cloudy, and 63.

Milwaukee was partly cloudy, and 64. And now a discussion of hazardous weather conditions for the following county, Knox, Illinois. This hazardous weather outlook is for Central Illinois and West Central Illinois. For today and tonight, no hazardous weather is expected at this time. For Wednesday through Monday, no hazardous weather is expected at this time. Spotter information statement, spotter activation is not anticipated through tonight. The time is currently 6:20 a.m. Central Daylight Time. 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Now for the official National Weather Service forecast for Galesburg and surrounding areas of central and northwest Illinois. Today, partly sunny. Highs in the mid-80s. Southeast winds around 5 miles an hour. Tonight, mostly cloudy until midnight, then becoming partly cloudy. Lows in the upper 50s. Southeast winds around 5 miles an hour until midnight, becoming light and variable. Wednesday, sunny. Highs in the upper 80s. North winds around 5 miles an hour. Wednesday night, mostly clear. Lows around 60. Northeast winds 5 to 10 miles an hour. Thursday, mostly sunny. Highs in the lower 80s. Northeast winds around 10 miles an hour with gusts up to 20 miles an hour. Thursday night through Saturday, partly cloudy. Lows in the mid-50s. Highs in the lower 80s. Saturday night through Monday, mostly clear. Lows in the mid-50s. Highs in the lower 80s. Again, the forecast for Galesburg and surrounding areas of central and northwest Illinois for today, partly sunny. Highs in the mid-80s. Southeast winds around 5 miles an hour. At 6 a.m. in Galesburg, skies were partly cloudy. The temperature was 54 degrees, the dew point was 53, and the relative humidity was 95%. The wind was calm. The pressure was 30.07 inches and steady. Elsewhere around the area, skies ranged from partly cloudy to mostly cloudy, and temperatures were in the mid to upper 50s. And once again at 6 a.m. in Galesburg, under partly cloudy skies, the temperature was 54. Looking elsewhere around the Midwest at 6 a.m., Chicago was mostly cloudy, and 64. Indianapolis was cloudy, and 60. St. Louis was mostly cloudy, and 64. Kansas City was partly cloudy, and 61. Des Moines was partly cloudy, and 63. Milwaukee was partly cloudy, and 64. And now a discussion of hazardous weather conditions for the following county, Knox, Illinois. This hazardous weather outlook is for Central Illinois and West Central Illinois. For today and tonight, no hazardous weather is expected at this time. For Wednesday through Monday, no hazardous weather is expected at this time. Spotter information statement, spotter activation is not anticipated through tonight. The time is currently 6:23 a.m. Central Daylight Time. 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Now for the official National Weather Service forecast for Galesburg and surrounding areas of central and northwest Illinois. Today, partly sunny. Highs in the mid-80s. Southeast winds around 5 miles an hour. Tonight, mostly cloudy until midnight, then becoming partly cloudy. Lows in the upper 50s. Southeast winds around 5 miles an hour until midnight, becoming light and variable. Wednesday, sunny. Highs in the upper 80s. North winds around 5 miles an hour. Wednesday night, mostly clear. Lows around 60. Northeast winds 5 to 10 miles an hour. Thursday, mostly sunny. Highs in the lower 80s. Northeast winds around 10 miles an hour with gusts up to 20 miles an hour. Thursday night through Saturday, partly cloudy. Lows in the mid-50s. Highs in the lower 80s. Saturday night through Monday, mostly clear. Lows in the mid-50s. Highs in the lower 80s. Again, the forecast for Galesburg and surrounding areas of central and northwest Illinois for today, partly sunny. Highs in the mid-80s. Southeast winds around 5 miles an hour. At 6 a.m. in Galesburg,

skies were partly cloudy. The temperature was 54 degrees, the dew point was 53, and the relative humidity was 95%. The wind was calm. The pressure was 30.07 inches and steady. Elsewhere around the area, skies ranged from partly cloudy to mostly cloudy, and temperatures were in the mid to upper 50s. And once again at 6 a.m. in Galesburg, under partly cloudy skies, the temperature was 54. Looking elsewhere around the Midwest at 6 a.m., Chicago was mostly cloudy, and 64. Indianapolis was cloudy, and 60. St. Louis was mostly cloudy, and 64. Kansas City was partly cloudy, and 61. Des Moines was partly cloudy, and 63. Milwaukee was partly cloudy, and 64. And now a discussion of hazardous weather conditions for the following county, Knox, Illinois. This hazardous weather outlook is for Central Illinois and West Central Illinois. For today and tonight, no hazardous weather is expected at this time. For Wednesday through Monday, no hazardous weather is expected at this time. Spotter information statement. Spotter activation is not anticipated through tonight. The time is currently 6:26 a.m. Central Daylight Time. 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Now for the official National Weather Service forecast for Galesburg and surrounding areas of central and northwest Illinois. Today, partly sunny. Highs in the mid-80s. Southeast winds around 5 miles an hour. Tonight, mostly cloudy until midnight, then becoming partly cloudy. Lows in the upper 50s. Southeast winds around 5 miles an hour until midnight, becoming light and variable. Wednesday, sunny. Highs in the upper 80s. North winds around 5 miles an hour. Wednesday night, mostly clear. Lows around 60. Northeast winds 5 to 10 miles an hour. Thursday, mostly sunny. Highs in the lower 80s. Northeast winds around 10 miles an hour with gusts up to 20 miles an hour. Thursday night through Saturday, partly cloudy. Lows in the mid-50s. Highs in the lower 80s. Saturday night through Monday, mostly clear. Lows in the mid-50s. Highs in the lower 80s. Again, the forecast for Galesburg and surrounding areas of central and northwest Illinois for today, partly sunny. Highs in the mid-80s. Southeast winds around 5 miles an hour. At 6 a.m. in Galesburg, skies were partly cloudy. The temperature was 54 degrees, the dew point was 53, and the relative humidity was 95%. The wind was calm. The pressure was 30.07 inches and steady. Elsewhere around the area, skies ranged from partly cloudy to mostly cloudy, and temperatures were in the mid to upper 50s. And once again at 6 a.m. in Galesburg, under partly cloudy skies, the temperature was 54. Looking elsewhere around the Midwest at 6 a.m., Chicago was mostly cloudy, and 64. Indianapolis was cloudy, and 60. St. Louis was mostly cloudy, and 64. Kansas City was partly cloudy, and 61. Des Moines was partly cloudy, and 63. Milwaukee was partly cloudy, and 64. And now a discussion of hazardous weather conditions for the following county, Knox, Illinois. This hazardous weather outlook is for Central Illinois and West Central Illinois. For today and tonight, no hazardous weather is expected at this time. For Wednesday through Monday, no hazardous weather is expected at this time. Spotter information statement. Spotter activation is not anticipated through tonight. The time is currently 6:29 a.m. Central Daylight Time. 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Now for the official National Weather Service forecast for Galesburg and surrounding areas of central and northwest Illinois. Today, partly sunny. Highs in the mid-80s. Southeast winds around 5 miles an hour. Tonight, mostly cloudy until midnight, then becoming partly cloudy. Lows in the upper 50s. Southeast winds around 5 miles an hour until midnight, becoming light and variable. Wednesday, sunny. Highs in the upper 80s.

North winds around 5 miles an hour. Wednesday night, mostly clear. Lows around 60. Northeast winds 5 to 10 miles an hour. Thursday, mostly sunny. Highs in the lower 80s. Northeast winds around 10 miles an hour with gusts up to 20 miles an hour. Thursday night through Saturday, partly cloudy. Lows in the mid-50s. Highs in the lower 80s. Saturday night through Monday, mostly clear. Lows in the mid-50s. Highs in the lower 80s. Again, the forecast for Galesburg and surrounding areas of central and northwest Illinois for today, partly sunny. Highs in the mid-80s. Southeast winds around 5 miles an hour. The Peoria, Illinois climate summary for yesterday, May 25, 2026. Yesterday's high temperature of 83 degrees occurred at 4:20 p.m. The normal high is 77. Yesterday's low temperature of 54 degrees occurred at 4:32 a.m. The normal low is 56. No precipitation fell yesterday, which leaves the monthly total at 1.21 inches. This is 2.62 inches below the normal amount of 3.83 inches for May. The total precipitation for the year still stands at 13.96 inches, which is 0.60 inches below normal. There were no heating degree days yesterday, which is 3 below normal. This leaves the monthly total at 145, which is 22 above normal. The yearly total since July 1st is 5,109, which is 480 below normal. There were 4 cooling degree days yesterday, which is normal. This brings the monthly total to 32, which is minus 28 below normal. The yearly total since January 1st is 80, which is 6 above normal. Yesterday the maximum wind observed was 14 miles an hour from the south. The highest wind gust observed was 18 miles per hour from the south, which occurred at 1:05 p.m. Yesterday the average wind speed was 5 miles per hour. The normal high temperature for today is 78 degrees, and the normal low is 56. The record high for today is 95, which occurred in 1911, and the record low is 34, which occurred in 1979. Sunrise today is at 5:33 a.m. and sunset is at 8:19 p.m. At 6 a.m. in Galesburg, skies were partly cloudy. The temperature was 54 degrees, the dew point was 53, and the relative humidity was 95%. The wind was calm. The pressure was 30.07 inches and steady. Elsewhere around the area, skies ranged from partly cloudy to mostly cloudy, and temperatures were in the... The pressure was 30.07 inches and steady. Elsewhere around the area, skies ranged from partly cloudy to mostly cloudy, and temperatures were in the mid to upper 50s. And once again at 6 a.m. in Galesburg, under partly cloudy skies, the temperature was 54. Looking elsewhere around the Midwest at 6 a.m., Chicago was mostly cloudy, and 64. Indianapolis was cloudy, and 60. St. Louis was mostly cloudy, and 64. Kansas City was partly cloudy, and 61. Des Moines was partly cloudy, and 63. Milwaukee was partly cloudy, and 64. And now a discussion of hazardous weather conditions for the following county, Knox, Illinois. This hazardous weather outlook is for central Illinois and west central Illinois. For today and tonight, no hazardous weather is expected at this time. For Wednesday through Monday, no hazardous weather is expected at this time. Spotter information statement, spotter activation is not anticipated through tonight. The time is currently 6:34 a.m. Central Daylight Time. 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Now for the official National Weather Service forecast for Galesburg and surrounding areas of central and northwest Illinois. Today, partly sunny. Highs in the mid-80s. Southeast winds around 5 miles an hour. Tonight, mostly cloudy until midnight, then becoming partly cloudy. Lows in the upper 50s. Southeast winds around 5 miles an hour until midnight, becoming light and variable. Wednesday, sunny. Highs in the upper 80s. North winds around 5 miles an hour. Wednesday night, mostly clear. Lows around 60. Northeast winds 5 to 10 miles an hour.

Thursday, mostly sunny. Highs in the lower 80s. Northeast winds around 10 miles an hour with gusts up to 20 miles an hour. Thursday night through Saturday, partly cloudy. Lows in the mid-50s. Highs in the lower 80s. Saturday night through Monday, mostly clear. Lows in the mid-50s. Highs in the lower 80s. Again, the forecast for Galesburg and surrounding areas of central and northwest Illinois for today, partly sunny. Highs in the mid-80s. Southeast winds around 5 miles an hour. At 6 a.m. in Galesburg, skies were partly cloudy. The temperature was 54 degrees, the dew point was 53, and the relative humidity was 95%. The wind was calm. The pressure was 30.07 inches and steady. Elsewhere around the area, skies ranged from partly cloudy to mostly cloudy, and temperatures were in the mid to upper 50s. And once again at 6 a.m. in Galesburg, under partly cloudy skies, the temperature was 54. Looking elsewhere around the Midwest at 6 a.m., Chicago was mostly cloudy and 64. Indianapolis was cloudy and 60. St. Louis was mostly cloudy and 64. Kansas City was partly cloudy and 61. Des Moines was partly cloudy and 63. Milwaukee was partly cloudy and 64. And now a discussion of hazardous weather conditions for the following county, Knox, Illinois. This hazardous weather outlook is for central Illinois and west central Illinois. For today and tonight, no hazardous weather is expected at this time. For Wednesday through Monday, no hazardous weather is expected at this time. Spotter information statement, spotter activation is not anticipated through tonight. The time is currently 6:37 a.m. Central Daylight Time. 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Now for the official National Weather Service forecast for Galesburg and surrounding areas of central and northwest Illinois. Today, partly sunny. Highs in the mid-80s. Southeast winds around 5 miles an hour. Tonight, mostly cloudy until midnight, then becoming partly cloudy. Lows in the upper 50s. Southeast winds around 5 miles an hour until midnight, becoming light and variable. Wednesday, sunny. Highs in the upper 80s. North winds around 5 miles an hour. Wednesday night, mostly clear. Lows around 60. Northeast winds 5 to 10 miles an hour. Thursday, mostly sunny. Highs in the lower 80s. Northeast winds around 10 miles an hour with gusts up to 20 miles an hour. Thursday night through Saturday, partly cloudy. Lows in the mid-50s. Highs in the lower 80s. Saturday night through Monday, mostly clear. Lows in the mid-50s. Highs in the lower 80s. Again, the forecast for Galesburg and surrounding areas of central and northwest Illinois for today, partly sunny. Highs in the mid-80s. Southeast winds around 5 miles an hour. At 6 a.m. in Galesburg, skies were partly cloudy. The temperature was 54 degrees, the dew point was 53, and the relative humidity was 95%. The wind was calm. The pressure was 30.07 inches and steady. Elsewhere around the area, skies ranged from partly cloudy to mostly cloudy, and temperatures were in the mid to upper 50s. And once again at 6 a.m. in Galesburg, under partly cloudy skies, the temperature was 54. Looking elsewhere around the Midwest at 6 a.m., Chicago was mostly cloudy and 64. Indianapolis was cloudy and 60. St. Louis was mostly cloudy and 64. Kansas City was partly cloudy and 61. Des Moines was partly cloudy and 63. Milwaukee was partly cloudy and 64. And now a discussion of hazardous weather conditions for the following county, Knox, Illinois. This hazardous weather outlook is for central Illinois and west central Illinois. For today and tonight, no hazardous weather is expected at this time. For Wednesday through Monday, no hazardous weather is expected at this time. Spotter information statement, spotter activation is not anticipated through tonight. The time is currently 6:40 a.m. Central Daylight Time.

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Now for the official National Weather Service forecast for Galesburg and surrounding areas of central and northwest Illinois. Today, partly sunny. Highs in the mid-80s. Southeast winds around 5 miles an hour. Tonight, mostly cloudy until midnight, then becoming partly cloudy. Lows in the upper 50s. Southeast winds around 5 miles an hour until midnight, becoming light and variable. Wednesday, sunny. Highs in the upper 80s. North winds around 5 miles an hour. Wednesday night, mostly clear. Lows around 60. Northeast winds 5 to 10 miles an hour. Thursday, mostly sunny. Highs in the lower 80s. Northeast winds around 10 miles an hour with gusts up to 20 miles an hour. Thursday night through Saturday, partly cloudy. Lows in the mid-50s. Highs in the lower 80s. Saturday night through Monday, mostly clear. Lows in the mid-50s. Highs in the lower 80s. Again, the forecast for Galesburg and surrounding areas of central and northwest Illinois for today, partly sunny. Highs in the mid-80s. Southeast winds around 5 miles an hour. At 6 a.m. in Galesburg, skies were partly cloudy. The temperature was 54 degrees, the dew point was 53, and the relative humidity was 95%. The wind was calm. The pressure was 30.07 inches and steady. Elsewhere around the area, skies ranged from partly cloudy to mostly cloudy, and temperatures were in the mid to upper 50s. And once again at 6 a.m. in Galesburg, under partly cloudy skies, the temperature was 54. Looking elsewhere around the Midwest at 6 a.m., Chicago was mostly cloudy and 64. Indianapolis was cloudy and 60. St. Louis was mostly cloudy and 64. Kansas City was partly cloudy and 61. Des Moines was partly cloudy and 63. Milwaukee was partly cloudy and 64. And now a discussion of hazardous weather conditions for the following county, Knox, Illinois. This hazardous weather outlook is for central Illinois and west central Illinois. For today and tonight, no hazardous weather is expected at this time. For Wednesday through Monday, no hazardous weather is expected at this time. Spotter information statement, spotter activation is not anticipated through tonight. The time is currently 6:42 a.m. Central Daylight Time. 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Now for the official National Weather Service forecast for Galesburg and surrounding areas of central and northwest Illinois. Today, partly sunny. Highs in the mid-80s. Southeast winds around 5 miles an hour. Tonight, mostly cloudy until midnight, then becoming partly cloudy. Lows in the upper 50s. Southeast winds around 5 miles an hour until midnight, becoming light and variable. Wednesday, sunny. Highs in the upper 80s. North winds around 5 miles an hour. Wednesday night, mostly clear. Lows around 60. Northeast winds 5 to 10 miles an hour. Thursday, mostly sunny. Highs in the lower 80s. Northeast winds around 10 miles an hour with gusts up to 20 miles an hour. Thursday night through Saturday, partly cloudy. Lows in the mid-50s. Highs in the lower 80s. Saturday night through Monday, mostly clear. Lows in the mid-50s. Highs in the lower 80s. Again, the forecast for Galesburg and surrounding areas of central and northwest Illinois for today, partly sunny. Highs in the mid-80s. Southeast winds around 5 miles an hour. At 6 a.m. in Galesburg, skies were partly cloudy. The temperature was 54 degrees, the dew point was 53, and the relative humidity was 95%. The wind was calm. The pressure was 30.07 inches and steady. Elsewhere around the area, skies ranged from partly cloudy to mostly cloudy, and temperatures were in the mid to upper 50s. And once again at 6 a.m. in Galesburg, under partly cloudy skies, the temperature was 54. Looking elsewhere around the Midwest at 6 a.m., Chicago was mostly cloudy.

and 64. Indianapolis was cloudy and 60. St. Louis was mostly cloudy and 64. Kansas City was partly cloudy and 61. Des Moines was partly cloudy and 63. Milwaukee was partly cloudy and 64. The Peoria, Illinois climate summary for yesterday, May 25, 2026. Yesterday's high temperature of 83 degrees occurred at 4:20 p.m. The normal high is 77. Yesterday's low temperature of 54 degrees occurred at 4:32 a.m. The normal low is 56. No precipitation fell yesterday, which leaves the monthly total at 1.21 inches. This is 2.62 inches below the normal amount of 3.83 inches for May. The total precipitation for the year still stands at 13.96 inches, which is 0.60 inches below normal. There were no heating degree days yesterday, which is 3 below normal. This leaves the monthly total at 145, which is 22 above normal. The yearly total since July 1st is 5,109, which is 480 below normal. There were 4 cooling degree days yesterday, which is normal. This brings the monthly total to 32, which is minus 28 below normal. The yearly total since January 1st is 80, which is 6 above normal. Yesterday the maximum wind observed was 14 miles an hour from the south. The highest wind gust observed was 18 miles per hour from the south, which occurred at 1:05 p.m. Yesterday the average wind speed was 5 miles per hour. The normal high temperature for today is 78 degrees, and the normal low is 56. The record high for today is 95, which occurred in 1911, and the record low is 34, which occurred in 1979. Sunrise today is at 5:33 a.m. and sunset is at 8:19 p.m. And now a discussion of hazardous weather conditions for the following county, Knox, Illinois. This hazardous weather outlook is for Central Illinois and West Central Illinois. For today and tonight, no hazardous weather is expected at this time. For Wednesday through Monday, no hazardous weather is expected at this time. Spotter information statement, spotter activation is not anticipated through tonight. The time is currently 6:47 a.m. Central Daylight Time. 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Now for the official National Weather Service forecast for Galesburg and surrounding areas of central and northwest Illinois. Today, partly sunny. Highs in the mid-80s. Southeast winds around 5 miles an hour. Tonight, mostly cloudy until midnight, then becoming partly cloudy. Lows in the upper 50s. Southeast winds around 5 miles an hour until midnight, becoming light and variable. Wednesday, sunny. Highs in the upper 80s. North winds around 5 miles an hour. Wednesday night, mostly clear. Lows around 60. Northeast winds 5 to 10 miles an hour. Thursday, mostly sunny. Highs in the lower 80s. Northeast winds around 10 miles an hour with gusts up to 20 miles an hour. Thursday night through Saturday, partly cloudy. Lows in the mid-50s. Highs in the lower 80s. Saturday night through Monday, mostly clear. Lows in the mid-50s. Highs in the lower 80s. Again, the forecast for Galesburg and surrounding areas of central and northwest Illinois for today, partly sunny. Highs in the mid-80s. Southeast winds around 5 miles an hour. At 6 a.m. in Galesburg, skies were partly cloudy. The temperature was 54 degrees, the dew point was 53, and the relative humidity was 95%. The wind was calm. The pressure was 30.07 inches and steady. Elsewhere around the area, skies ranged from partly cloudy to mostly cloudy, and temperatures were in the mid to upper 50s. And once again at 6 a.m. in Galesburg, under partly cloudy skies, the temperature was 54. Looking elsewhere around the Midwest at 6 a.m., Chicago was mostly cloudy, and 64. Indianapolis was cloudy, and 60. St. Louis was mostly cloudy, and 64. Kansas City was partly cloudy, and 61. Des Moines was partly cloudy, and 63. Milwaukee was partly cloudy, and 64. And now a discussion of

highs in the mid-80s. Southeast winds around 5 miles an hour. Tonight, mostly cloudy until midnight, then becoming partly cloudy. Lows in the upper 50s. Southeast winds around 5 miles an hour until midnight, becoming light and variable. Wednesday, sunny. Highs in the upper 80s. North winds around 5 miles an hour. Wednesday night, mostly clear. Lows around 60. Northeast winds 5 to 10 miles an hour. Thursday, mostly sunny. Highs in the lower 80s. Northeast winds around 10 miles an hour with gusts up to 20 miles an hour. Thursday night through Saturday, partly cloudy. Lows in the mid-50s. Highs in the lower 80s. Saturday night through Monday, mostly clear. Lows in the mid-50s. Highs in the lower 80s. Again, the forecast for Galesburg and surrounding areas of central and northwest Illinois for today, partly sunny. Highs in the mid-80s. Southeast winds around 5 miles an hour. At 6 a.m. in Galesburg, skies were partly cloudy. The temperature was 54 degrees, the dew point was 53, and the relative humidity was 95%. The wind was calm. The pressure was 30.07 inches and steady. Elsewhere around the area, skies ranged from partly cloudy to mostly cloudy, and temperatures were in the mid to upper 50s. And once again at 6 a.m. in Galesburg, under partly cloudy skies, the temperature was 54. Looking elsewhere around the Midwest at 6 a.m., Chicago was mostly cloudy, and 64. Indianapolis was cloudy, and 60. St. Louis was mostly cloudy, and 64. Kansas City was partly cloudy, and 61. Des Moines was partly cloudy, and 63. Milwaukee was partly cloudy, and 64. And now a discussion of hazardous weather conditions for the following county, Knox, Illinois. This hazardous weather outlook is for central Illinois and west central Illinois. For today and tonight, no hazardous weather is expected at this time. For Wednesday through Monday, no hazardous weather is expected at this time. Spotter information statement. Spotter activation is not anticipated through tonight. The time is currently 6:53 a.m. Central Daylight Time. 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Now for the official National Weather Service forecast for Galesburg and surrounding areas of central and northwest Illinois. Today, partly sunny. Highs in the mid-80s. Southeast winds around 5 miles an hour. Tonight, mostly cloudy until midnight, then becoming partly cloudy. Lows in the upper 50s. Southeast winds around 5 miles an hour until midnight, becoming light and variable. Wednesday, sunny. Highs in the upper 80s. North winds around 5 miles an hour. Wednesday night, mostly clear. Lows around 60. Northeast winds 5 to 10 miles an hour. Thursday, mostly sunny. Highs in the lower 80s. Northeast winds around 10 miles an hour with gusts up to 20 miles an hour. Thursday night through Saturday, partly cloudy. Lows in the mid-50s. Highs in the lower 80s. Saturday night through Monday, mostly clear. Lows in the mid-50s. Highs in the lower 80s. Again, the forecast for Galesburg and surrounding areas of central and northwest Illinois for today, partly sunny. Highs in the mid-80s. Southeast winds around 5 miles an hour. At 6 a.m. in Galesburg, skies were partly cloudy. The temperature was 54 degrees, the dew point was 53, and the relative humidity was 95%. The wind was calm. The pressure was 30.07 inches and steady. Elsewhere around the area, skies ranged from partly cloudy to mostly cloudy, and temperatures were in the mid to upper 50s. And once again at 6 a.m. in Galesburg, under partly cloudy skies, the temperature was 54. Looking elsewhere around the Midwest at 6 a.m., Chicago was mostly cloudy, and 64. Indianapolis was cloudy, and 60. St. Louis was mostly cloudy, and 64. Kansas City was partly cloudy, and 61. Des Moines was partly cloudy, and 63. Milwaukee was

partly cloudy, and 64. And now a discussion of hazardous weather conditions for the following county, Knox, Illinois. This hazardous weather outlook is for central Illinois and west central Illinois. For today and tonight, no hazardous weather is expected at this time. For Wednesday through Monday, no hazardous weather is expected at this time. Spotter information statement. Spotter activation is not anticipated through tonight. The time is currently 6:56 a.m. Central Daylight Time. 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Now for the official National Weather Service forecast for Galesburg and surrounding areas of central and northwest Illinois. Today, partly sunny. Highs in the mid-80s. Southeast winds around 5 miles an hour. Tonight, mostly cloudy until midnight, then becoming partly cloudy. Lows in the upper 50s. Southeast winds around 5 miles an hour until midnight, becoming light and variable. Wednesday, sunny. Highs in the upper 80s. North winds around 5 miles an hour. Wednesday night, mostly clear. Lows around 60. Northeast winds 5 to 10 miles an hour. Thursday, mostly sunny. Highs in the lower 80s. Northeast winds around 10 miles an hour with gusts up to 20 miles an hour. Thursday night through Saturday, partly cloudy. Lows in the mid-50s. Highs in the lower 80s. Saturday night through Monday, mostly clear. Lows in the mid-50s. Highs in the lower 80s. Again, the forecast for Galesburg and surrounding areas of central and northwest Illinois for today, partly sunny. Highs in the mid-80s. Southeast winds around 5 miles an hour. At 6 a.m. in Galesburg, skies were partly cloudy. The temperature was 54 degrees, the dew point was 53, and the relative humidity was 95%. The wind was calm. The pressure was 30.07 inches and steady. Elsewhere around the area, skies ranged from partly cloudy to mostly cloudy, and temperatures were in the mid to upper 50s. And once again at 6 a.m. in Galesburg, under partly cloudy skies, the temperature was 54. Looking elsewhere around the Midwest at 6 a.m., Chicago was mostly cloudy, and 64. Indianapolis was cloudy, and 60. St. Louis was mostly cloudy, and 64. Kansas City was partly cloudy, and 61. Des Moines was partly cloudy, and 63. Milwaukee was partly cloudy, and 64. And now a discussion of hazardous weather conditions for the following county, Knox, Illinois. This hazardous weather outlook is for central Illinois and west central Illinois. For today and tonight, no hazardous weather is expected at this time. For Wednesday through Monday, no hazardous weather is expected at this time. Spotter information statement. Spotter activation is not anticipated through tonight. The time is currently 6:59 a.m. Central Daylight Time. 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Now for the official National Weather Service forecast for Galesburg and surrounding areas of central and northwest Illinois. Today, partly sunny. Highs in the mid-80s. Southeast winds around 5 miles an hour. Tonight, mostly cloudy until midnight, then becoming partly cloudy. Lows in the upper 50s. Southeast winds around 5 miles an hour until midnight, becoming light and variable. Wednesday, sunny. Highs in the upper 80s. North winds around 5 miles an hour. Wednesday night, mostly clear. Lows around 60. Northeast winds 5 to 10 miles an hour. Thursday, mostly sunny. Highs in the lower 80s. Northeast winds around 10 miles an hour with gusts up to 20 miles an hour. Thursday night through Saturday, partly cloudy. Lows in the mid-50s. Highs in the lower 80s. Saturday night through Monday, mostly clear. Lows in the mid-50s. Highs in the lower 80s. Again, the forecast for Galesburg and surrounding areas of central and northwest Illinois for today, partly sunny. Highs in the mid-80s. Southeast winds around 5 miles an hour. The Peoria, Illinois Climate Summary for

Yesterday, May 25th, 2026. Yesterday's high temperature of 83 degrees occurred at 4:20 p.m. The normal high is 77. Yesterday's low temperature of 54 degrees occurred at 4:32 a.m. The normal low is 56. No precipitation fell yesterday, which leaves the monthly total at 1.21 inches. This is 2.62 inches below the normal amount of 3.83 inches for May. The total precipitation for the year still stands at 13.96 inches, which is 0.60 inches below normal. There were no heating degree days yesterday, which is 3 below normal. This leaves the monthly total at 145, which is 22 above normal. The yearly total since July 1st is 5,109, which is 480 below normal. There were 4 cooling degree days yesterday, which is normal. This brings the monthly total to 32, which is minus 28 below normal. The yearly total since January 1st is 80, which is 6 above normal. Yesterday the maximum wind observed was 14 miles an hour from the south. The highest wind gust observed was 18 miles per hour from the south, which occurred at 1:05 p.m. Yesterday the average wind speed was 5 miles per hour. The normal high temperature for today is 78 degrees, and the normal low is 56. The record high for today is 95, which occurred in 1911, and the record low is 34, which occurred in 1979. Sunrise today is at 5:33 a.m. and sunset is at 8:19 p.m. And now a discussion of hazardous weather conditions for the following county, Knox, Illinois. This hazardous weather outlook is for Central Illinois and West Central Illinois. For today and tonight, no hazardous weather is expected at this time. For Wednesday through Monday, no hazardous weather is expected at this time. Spotter information statement. Spotter activation is not anticipated through tonight. The time is currently 7:02 a.m. Central Daylight Time. 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Now for the official National Weather Service forecast for Galesburg and surrounding areas of central and northwest Illinois. Today, partly sunny. Highs in the mid-80s. Southeast winds around 5 miles an hour. Tonight, mostly cloudy until midnight, then becoming partly cloudy. Lows in the upper 50s. Southeast winds around 5 miles an hour until midnight, becoming light and variable. Wednesday, sunny. Highs in the upper 80s. North winds around 5 miles an hour. Wednesday night, mostly clear. Lows around 60. Northeast winds 5 to 10 miles an hour. Thursday, mostly sunny. Highs in the lower 80s. Northeast winds around 10 miles an hour with gusts up to 20 miles an hour. Thursday night through Saturday, partly cloudy. Lows in the mid-50s. Highs in the lower 80s. Saturday night through Monday, mostly clear. Lows in the mid-50s. Highs in the lower 80s. Again, the forecast for Galesburg and surrounding areas of central and northwest Illinois for today, partly sunny. Highs in the mid-80s. Southeast winds around 5 miles an hour. And now a discussion of hazardous weather conditions for the following county, Knox, Illinois. This hazardous weather outlook is for central Illinois and west central Illinois. For today and tonight, no hazardous weather is expected at this time. For Wednesday through Monday, no hazardous weather is expected at this time. Spotter information statement. Spotter activation is not anticipated through tonight. The time is currently 7:04 a.m. Central Daylight Time. 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Now for the official National Weather Service forecast for Galesburg and surrounding areas of central and northwest Illinois. Today, partly sunny. Highs in the mid-80s. Southeast winds around 5 miles an hour. Tonight, mostly cloudy until midnight, then becoming partly cloudy. Lows in the upper 50s. Southeast winds around 5 miles an hour until midnight, becoming light and variable. Wednesday, sunny. Highs in the upper 80s. North winds around 5 miles an hour. Wednesday night, mostly clear. Lows around 60.
Northeast winds 5 to

10 miles an hour. Thursday, mostly sunny. Highs in the lower 80s. Northeast winds around 10 miles an hour with gusts up to 20 miles an hour. Thursday night through Saturday, partly cloudy. Lows in the mid-50s. Highs in the lower 80s. Saturday night through Monday, mostly clear. Lows in the mid-50s. Highs in the lower 80s. Again, the forecast for Galesburg and surrounding areas of central and northwest Illinois for today, partly sunny. Highs in the mid-80s. Southeast winds around 5 miles an hour. At 7 a.m. in Galesburg, skies were mostly sunny. The temperature was 58 degrees, the dew point was 56, and the relative humidity was 90%. The wind was calm. The pressure was 30.08 inches and steady. Elsewhere around the area, skies ranged from mostly sunny to partly sunny, and temperatures were around 60 degrees. And once again at 7 a.m. in Galesburg, under mostly sunny skies, the temperature was 58. Looking elsewhere around the Midwest at 7 a.m., Chicago was partly sunny, and 66. Indianapolis was cloudy, and 62. St. Louis was partly sunny, and 66. Kansas City was mostly sunny, and 63. Des Moines was mostly sunny, and 63. Milwaukee was mostly sunny, and 66. And now a discussion of hazardous weather conditions for the following county, Knox, Illinois. This hazardous weather outlook is for central Illinois and west central Illinois. For today and tonight, no hazardous weather is expected at this time. For Wednesday through Monday, no hazardous weather is expected at this time. Spotter information statement, spotter activation is not anticipated through tonight. The time is currently 7:07 a.m. Central Daylight Time. 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Now for the official National Weather Service forecast for Galesburg and surrounding areas of central and northwest Illinois. Today, partly sunny. Highs in the mid-80s. Southeast winds around 5 miles an hour. Tonight, mostly cloudy until midnight, then becoming partly cloudy. Lows in the upper 50s. Southeast winds around 5 miles an hour until midnight, becoming light and variable. Wednesday, sunny. Highs in the upper 80s. North winds around 5 miles an hour. Wednesday night, mostly clear. Lows around 60. Northeast winds 5 to 10 miles an hour. Thursday, mostly sunny. Highs in the lower 80s. Northeast winds around 10 miles an hour with gusts up to 20 miles an hour. Thursday night through Saturday, partly cloudy. Lows in the mid-50s. Highs in the lower 80s. Saturday night through Monday, mostly clear. Lows in the mid-50s. Highs in the lower 80s. Again, the forecast for Galesburg and surrounding areas of central and northwest Illinois for today, partly sunny. Highs in the mid-80s. Southeast winds around 5 miles an hour. At 7 a.m. in Galesburg, skies were mostly sunny. The temperature was 58 degrees, the dew point was 56, and the relative humidity was 90%. The wind was calm. The pressure was 30.08 inches and steady. Elsewhere around the area, skies ranged from mostly sunny to partly sunny, and temperatures were around 60 degrees. And once again at 7 a.m. in Galesburg, under mostly sunny skies, the temperature was 58. Looking elsewhere around the Midwest at 7 a.m., Chicago was partly sunny, and 66. Indianapolis was cloudy, and 62. St. Louis was partly sunny, and 66. Kansas City was mostly sunny, and 63. Des Moines was mostly sunny, and 63. Milwaukee was mostly sunny, and 66. And now a discussion of hazardous weather conditions for the following county, Knox, Illinois. This hazardous weather outlook is for central Illinois and west central Illinois. For today and tonight, no hazardous weather is expected at this time. For Wednesday through Monday, no hazardous weather is expected at this time. Spotter information statement, spotter activation is not anticipated through tonight. The time is currently 7:10 a.m. Central Daylight Time.

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Now for the official National Weather Service forecast for Galesburg and surrounding areas of central and northwest Illinois. Today, partly sunny. Highs in the mid-80s. Southeast winds around 5 miles an hour. Tonight, mostly cloudy until midnight, then becoming partly cloudy. Lows in the upper 50s. Southeast winds around 5 miles an hour until midnight, becoming light and variable. Wednesday, sunny. Highs in the upper 80s. North winds around 5 miles an hour. Wednesday night, mostly clear. Lows around 60. Northeast winds 5 to 10 miles an hour. Thursday, mostly sunny. Highs in the lower 80s. Northeast winds around 10 miles an hour with gusts up to 20 miles an hour. Thursday night through Saturday, partly cloudy. Lows in the mid-50s. Highs in the lower 80s. Saturday night through Monday, mostly clear. Lows in the mid-50s. Highs in the lower 80s. Again, the forecast for Galesburg and surrounding areas of central and northwest Illinois for today, partly sunny. Highs in the mid-80s. Southeast winds around 5 miles an hour. At 7 a.m. in Galesburg, skies were mostly sunny. The temperature was 58 degrees, the dew point was 56, and the relative humidity was 90%. The wind was calm. The pressure was 30.08 inches and steady. Elsewhere around the area, skies ranged from mostly sunny to partly sunny, and temperatures were around 60 degrees. And once again at 7 a.m. in Galesburg, under mostly sunny skies, the temperature was 58. Looking elsewhere around the Midwest at 7 a.m., Chicago was partly sunny, and 66. Indianapolis was cloudy, and 62. St. Louis was partly sunny, and 66. Kansas City was mostly sunny, and 63. Des Moines was mostly sunny, and 63. Milwaukee was mostly sunny, and 66. And now a discussion of hazardous weather conditions for the following county, Knox, Illinois. This hazardous weather outlook is for central Illinois and west central Illinois. For today and tonight, no hazardous weather is expected at this time. For Wednesday through Monday, no hazardous weather is expected at this time. Spotter information statement, spotter activation is not anticipated through tonight. The time is currently 7:13 a.m. Central Daylight Time. 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Now for the official National Weather Service forecast for Galesburg and surrounding areas of central and northwest Illinois. Today, partly sunny. Highs in the mid-80s. Southeast winds around 5 miles an hour. Tonight, mostly cloudy until midnight, then becoming partly cloudy. Lows in the upper 50s. Southeast winds around 5 miles an hour until midnight, becoming light and variable. Wednesday, sunny. Highs in the upper 80s. North winds around 5 miles an hour. Wednesday night, mostly clear. Lows around 60. Northeast winds 5 to 10 miles an hour. Thursday, mostly sunny. Highs in the lower 80s. Northeast winds around 10 miles an hour with gusts up to 20 miles an hour. Thursday night through Saturday, partly cloudy. Lows in the mid-50s. Highs in the lower 80s. Saturday night through Monday, mostly clear. Lows in the mid-50s. Highs in the lower 80s. Again, the forecast for Galesburg and surrounding areas of central and northwest Illinois for today, partly sunny. Highs in the mid-80s. Southeast winds around 5 miles an hour. 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Programming originates from NOAA's National Weather Service office in Lincoln. KZZ 66 serves the following counties: Henry, Knox, Mercer, and Warren. KZZ 66 is part of the All Hazards Network of NOAA Weather Radio. The Peoria, Illinois climate summary for yesterday, May 25, 2026. Yesterday's high temperature of 83 degrees occurred at 4.

20 p.m. The normal high is 77. Yesterday's low temperature of 54 degrees occurred at 4:32 a.m. The normal low is 56. No precipitation fell yesterday, which leaves the monthly total at 1.21 inches. This is 2.62 inches below the normal amount of 3.83 inches for May. The total precipitation for the year still stands at 13.96 inches, which is 0.60 inches below normal. There were no heating degree days yesterday, which is 3 below normal. This leaves the monthly total at 145, which is 22 above normal. The yearly total since July 1st is 5,109, which is 480 below normal. There were 4 cooling degree days yesterday, which is normal. This brings the monthly total to 32, which is minus 28 below normal. The yearly total since January 1st is 80, which is 6 above normal. Yesterday the maximum wind observed was 14 miles an hour from the south. The highest wind gust observed was 18 miles per hour from the south, which occurred at 1:05 p.m. Yesterday the average wind speed was 5 miles per hour. The normal high temperature for today is 78 degrees, and the normal low is 56. The record high for today is 95, which occurred in 1911, and the record low is 34, which occurred in 1979. Sunrise today is at 5:33 a.m. and sunset is at 8:19 p.m. At 7 a.m. in Galesburg, skies were mostly sunny. The temperature was 58 degrees, the dew point was 56, and the relative humidity was 90%. The wind was calm. The pressure was 30.08 inches and steady. Elsewhere around the area, skies ranged from mostly sunny to partly sunny, and temperatures were around 60 degrees. And once again at 7 a.m. in Galesburg, under mostly sunny skies, the temperature was 58. Looking elsewhere around the Midwest at 7 a.m., Chicago was partly sunny, and 66. Indianapolis was cloudy, and 62. St. Louis was partly sunny, and 66. Kansas City was mostly sunny, and 63. Des Moines was mostly sunny, and 63. Milwaukee was mostly sunny, and 66. And now a discussion of hazardous weather conditions for the following county, Knox, Illinois. This hazardous weather outlook is for Central Illinois and West Central Illinois. For today and tonight, no hazardous weather is expected at this time. For Wednesday through Monday, no hazardous weather is expected at this time. Spotter information statement, spotter activation is not anticipated through tonight. The time is currently 7:18 a.m. Central Daylight Time. 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Now for the official National Weather Service forecast for Galesburg and surrounding areas of central and northwest Illinois. Today, partly sunny. Highs in the mid-80s. Southeast winds around 5 miles an hour. Tonight, mostly cloudy until midnight, then becoming partly cloudy. Lows in the upper 50s. Southeast winds around 5 miles an hour until midnight, becoming light and variable. Wednesday, sunny. Highs in the upper 80s. North winds around 5 miles an hour. Wednesday night, mostly clear. Lows around 60. Northeast winds 5 to 10 miles an hour. Thursday, mostly sunny. Highs in the lower 80s. Northeast winds around 10 miles an hour with gusts up to 20 miles an hour. Thursday night through Saturday, partly cloudy. Lows in the mid-50s. Highs in the lower 80s. Saturday night through Monday, mostly clear. Lows in the mid-50s. Highs in the lower 80s. Again, the forecast for Galesburg and surrounding areas of central and northwest Illinois for today, partly sunny. Highs in the mid-80s. Southeast winds around 5 miles an hour. At 7 a.m. in Galesburg, skies were mostly sunny. The temperature was 58 degrees, the dew point was 56, and the relative humidity was 90%. The wind was calm. The pressure was 30.08 inches and steady. Elsewhere around the area, skies ranged from mostly sunny to partly sunny, and temperatures were around 60 degrees. And once again at 7 a.m. in Galesburg, under mostly sunny skies, the temperature was 58.

Looking elsewhere around the Midwest at 7 a.m., Chicago was partly sunny and 66. Indianapolis was cloudy and 62. St. Louis was partly sunny and 66. Kansas City was mostly sunny and 63. Des Moines was mostly sunny and 63. Milwaukee was mostly sunny and 66. And now a discussion of hazardous weather conditions for the following county, Knox, Illinois. This hazardous weather outlook is for Central Illinois and West Central Illinois. For today and tonight, no hazardous weather is expected at this time. For Wednesday through Monday, no hazardous weather is expected at this time. Spotter information statement, spotter activation is not anticipated through tonight. The time is currently 7:21 a.m. Central Daylight Time. 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Now for the official National Weather Service forecast for Galesburg and surrounding areas of central and northwest Illinois. Today, partly sunny. Highs in the mid-80s. Southeast winds around 5 miles an hour. Tonight, mostly cloudy until midnight, then becoming partly cloudy. Lows in the upper 50s. Southeast winds around 5 miles an hour until midnight, becoming light and variable. Wednesday, sunny. Highs in the upper 80s. North winds around 5 miles an hour. Wednesday night, mostly clear. Lows around 60. Northeast winds 5 to 10 miles an hour. Thursday, mostly sunny. Highs in the lower 80s. Northeast winds around 10 miles an hour with gusts up to 20 miles an hour. Thursday night through Saturday, partly cloudy. Lows in the mid-50s. Highs in the lower 80s. Saturday night through Monday, mostly clear. Lows in the mid-50s. Highs in the lower 80s. Again, the forecast for Galesburg and surrounding areas of central and northwest Illinois for today, partly sunny. Highs in the mid-80s. Southeast winds around 5 miles an hour. At 7 a.m. in Galesburg, skies were mostly sunny. The temperature was 58 degrees, the dew point was 56, and the relative humidity was 90%. The wind was calm. The pressure was 30.08 inches and steady. Elsewhere around the area, skies ranged from mostly sunny to partly sunny, and temperatures were around 60 degrees. And once again at 7 a.m. in Galesburg, under mostly sunny skies, the temperature was 58. Looking elsewhere around the Midwest at 7 a.m., Chicago was partly sunny and 66. Indianapolis was cloudy and 62. St. Louis was partly sunny and 66. Kansas City was mostly sunny and 63. Des Moines was mostly sunny and 63. Milwaukee was mostly sunny and 66. And now a discussion of hazardous weather conditions for the following county, Knox, Illinois. This hazardous weather outlook is for Central Illinois and West Central Illinois. For today and tonight, no hazardous weather is expected at this time. For Wednesday through Monday, no hazardous weather is expected at this time. Spotter information statement, spotter activation is not anticipated through tonight. The time is currently 7:24 a.m. Central Daylight Time. 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Now for the official National Weather Service forecast for Galesburg and surrounding areas of central and northwest Illinois. Today, partly sunny. Highs in the mid-80s. Southeast winds around 5 miles an hour. Tonight, mostly cloudy until midnight, then becoming partly cloudy. Lows in the upper 50s. Southeast winds around 5 miles an hour until midnight, becoming light and variable. Wednesday, sunny. Highs in the upper 80s. North winds around 5 miles an hour. Wednesday night, mostly clear. Lows around 60. Northeast winds 5 to 10 miles an hour. Thursday, mostly sunny. Highs in the lower 80s. Northeast winds around 10 miles an hour with gusts up to 20 miles an hour. Thursday night through Saturday, partly cloudy. Lows in the mid-50s. Highs in the lower 80s. Saturday night through Monday, mostly clear.

lows in the mid-50s, highs in the lower 80s. Again, the forecast for Galesburg and surrounding areas of central and northwest Illinois for today, partly sunny. Highs in the mid-80s. Southeast winds around 5 miles an hour. At 7 a.m. in Galesburg, skies were mostly sunny. The temperature was 58 degrees, the dew point was 56, and the relative humidity was 90%. The wind was calm. The pressure was 30.08 inches and steady. Elsewhere around the area, skies ranged from mostly sunny to partly sunny, and temperatures were around 60 degrees. And once again at 7 a.m. in Galesburg, under mostly sunny skies, the temperature was 58. Looking elsewhere around the Midwest at 7 a.m., Chicago was partly sunny, and 66. Indianapolis was cloudy, and 62. St. Louis was partly sunny, and 66. Kansas City was mostly sunny, and 63. Des Moines was mostly sunny, and 63. Milwaukee was mostly sunny, and 66. And now a discussion of hazardous weather conditions for the following county, Knox, Illinois. This hazardous weather outlook is for central Illinois and west central Illinois. For today and tonight, no hazardous weather is expected at this time. For Wednesday through Monday, no hazardous weather is expected at this time. Spotter information statement, spotter activation is not anticipated through tonight. The time is currently 7:27 a.m. Central Daylight Time. 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Now for the official National Weather Service forecast for Galesburg and surrounding areas of central and northwest Illinois. Today, partly sunny. Highs in the mid-80s. Southeast winds around 5 miles an hour. Tonight, mostly cloudy until midnight, then becoming partly cloudy. Lows in the upper 50s. Southeast winds around 5 miles an hour until midnight, becoming light and variable. Wednesday, sunny. Highs in the upper 80s. North winds around 5 miles an hour. Wednesday night, mostly clear. Lows around 60. Northeast winds 5 to 10 miles an hour. Thursday, mostly sunny. Highs in the lower 80s. Northeast winds around 10 miles an hour with gusts up to 20 miles an hour. Thursday night through Saturday, partly cloudy. Lows in the mid-50s. Highs in the lower 80s. Saturday night through Monday, mostly clear. Lows in the mid-50s. Highs in the lower 80s. Again, the forecast for Galesburg and surrounding areas of central and northwest Illinois for today, partly sunny. Highs in the mid-80s. Southeast winds around 5 miles an hour. At 7 a.m. in Galesburg, skies were mostly sunny. The temperature was 58 degrees, the dew point was 56, and the relative humidity was 90%. The wind was calm. The pressure was 30.08 inches and steady. Elsewhere around the area, skies ranged from mostly sunny to partly sunny, and temperatures were around 60 degrees. And once again at 7 a.m. in Galesburg, under mostly sunny skies, the temperature was 58. Looking elsewhere around the Midwest at 7 a.m., Chicago was partly sunny, and 66. Indianapolis was cloudy, and 62. St. Louis was partly sunny, and 66. Kansas City was mostly sunny, and 63. Des Moines was mostly sunny, and 63. Milwaukee was mostly sunny, and 66. And now a discussion of hazardous weather conditions for the following county, Knox, Illinois. This hazardous weather outlook is for central Illinois and west central Illinois. For today and tonight, no hazardous weather is expected at this time. For Wednesday through Monday, no hazardous weather is expected at this time. Spotter information statement, spotter activation is not anticipated through tonight. The Peoria, Illinois climate summary for yesterday, May 25, 2026. Yesterday's high temperature of 83 degrees occurred at 4:20 p.m. The normal high is 77. Yesterday's low temperature of 54 degrees occurred at 4:32 a.m. The normal low is 56. No precipitation fell yesterday, which leaves the monthly total at 1.21 inches.

This is 2.62 inches below the normal amount of 3.83 inches for May. The total precipitation for the year still stands at 13.96 inches, which is 0.60 inches below normal. There were no heating degree days yesterday, which is 3 below normal. This leaves the monthly total at 145, which is 22 above normal. The yearly total since July 1st is 5,109, which is 480 below normal. There were 4 cooling degree days yesterday, which is normal. This brings the monthly total to 32, which is minus 28 below normal. The yearly total since January 1st is 80, which is 6 above normal. Yesterday the maximum wind observed was 14 miles an hour from the south. The highest wind gust observed was 18 miles per hour from the south, which occurred at 1:05 p.m. Yesterday the average wind speed was 5 miles per hour. The normal high temperature for today is 78 degrees, and the normal low is 56. The record high for today is 95, which occurred in 1911, and the record low is 34, which occurred in 1979. Sunrise today is at 5:33 a.m. and sunset is at 8:19 p.m. The time is currently 7:32 a.m. Central Daylight Time. 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Now for the official National Weather Service forecast for Galesburg and surrounding areas of central and northwest Illinois. Today, partly sunny. Highs in the mid-80s. Southeast winds around 5 miles an hour. Tonight, mostly cloudy until midnight, then becoming partly cloudy. Lows in the upper 50s. Southeast winds around 5 miles an hour until midnight, becoming light and variable. Wednesday, sunny. Highs in the upper 80s. North winds around 5 miles an hour. Wednesday night, mostly clear. Lows around 60. Northeast winds 5 to 10 miles an hour. Thursday, mostly sunny. Highs in the lower 80s. Northeast winds around 10 miles an hour with gusts up to 20 miles an hour. East winds 5 to 10 miles an hour. Thursday, mostly sunny. Highs in the lower 80s. Northeast winds around 10 miles an hour with gusts up to 20 miles an hour. Thursday night through Saturday, partly cloudy. Lows in the mid-50s. Highs in the lower 80s. Saturday night through Monday, mostly clear. Lows in the mid-50s. Highs in the lower 80s. Again, the forecast for Galesburg and surrounding areas of central and northwest Illinois for today, partly sunny. Highs in the mid-80s. Southeast winds around 5 miles an hour. At 7 a.m. in Galesburg, skies were mostly sunny. The temperature was 58 degrees, the dew point was 56, and the relative humidity was 90%. The wind was calm. The pressure was 30.08 inches and steady. Elsewhere around the area, skies ranged from mostly sunny to partly sunny, and temperatures were around 60 degrees. And once again at 7 a.m. in Galesburg, under mostly sunny skies, the temperature was 58. Looking elsewhere around the Midwest at 7 a.m., Chicago was partly sunny, and 66. Indianapolis was cloudy, and 62. St. Louis was partly sunny, and 66. Kansas City was mostly sunny, and 63. Des Moines was mostly sunny, and 63. Milwaukee was mostly sunny, and 66. And now a discussion of hazardous weather conditions for the following county, Knox, Illinois. This hazardous weather outlook is for central Illinois and west central Illinois. For today and tonight, no hazardous weather is expected at this time. For Wednesday through Monday, no hazardous weather is expected at this time. Spotter information statement, spotter activation is not anticipated through tonight. The time is currently 7:35 a.m. Central Daylight Time. 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Now for the official National Weather Service forecast for Galesburg and surrounding areas of central and northwest Illinois. Today, partly sunny. Highs in the mid-80s. Southeast winds around 5 miles an hour. Tonight, mostly cloudy until midnight, then becoming partly cloudy. Lows in the upper 50s. Southeast

winds around 5 miles an hour until midnight, becoming light and variable. Wednesday, sunny. Highs in the upper 80s. North winds around 5 miles an hour. Wednesday night, mostly clear. Lows around 60. Northeast winds 5 to 10 miles an hour. Thursday, mostly sunny. Highs in the lower 80s. Northeast winds around 10 miles an hour with gusts up to 20 miles an hour. Thursday night through Saturday, partly cloudy. Lows in the mid-50s. Highs in the lower 80s. Saturday night through Monday, mostly clear. Lows in the mid-50s. Highs in the lower 80s. Again, the forecast for Galesburg and surrounding areas of central and northwest Illinois for today, partly sunny. Highs in the mid-80s. Southeast winds around 5 miles an hour. At 7 a.m. in Galesburg, skies were mostly sunny. The temperature was 58 degrees, the dew point was 56, and the relative humidity was 90%. The wind was calm. The pressure was 30.08 inches and steady. Elsewhere around the area, skies ranged from mostly sunny to partly sunny, and temperatures were around 60 degrees. And once again at 7 a.m. in Galesburg, under mostly sunny skies, the temperature was 58. Looking elsewhere around the Midwest at 7 a.m., Chicago was partly sunny and 66. Indianapolis was cloudy and 62. St. Louis was partly sunny and 66. Kansas City was mostly sunny and 63. Des Moines was mostly sunny and 63. Milwaukee was mostly sunny and 66. And now a discussion of hazardous weather conditions for the following county, Knox, Illinois. This hazardous weather outlook is for central Illinois and west central Illinois. For today and tonight, no hazardous weather is expected at this time. For Wednesday through Monday, no hazardous weather is expected at this time. Spotter information statement, spotter activation is not anticipated through tonight. The time is currently 7:37 a.m. Central Daylight Time. 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Now for the official National Weather Service forecast for Galesburg and surrounding areas of central and northwest Illinois. Today, partly sunny. Highs in the mid-80s. Southeast winds around 5 miles an hour. Tonight, mostly cloudy until midnight, then becoming partly cloudy. Lows in the upper 50s. Southeast winds around 5 miles an hour until midnight, becoming light and variable. Wednesday, sunny. Highs in the upper 80s. North winds around 5 miles an hour. Wednesday night, mostly clear. Lows around 60. Northeast winds 5 to 10 miles an hour. Thursday, mostly sunny. Highs in the lower 80s. Northeast winds around 10 miles an hour with gusts up to 20 miles an hour. Thursday night through Saturday, partly cloudy. Lows in the mid-50s. Highs in the lower 80s. Saturday night through Monday, mostly clear. Lows in the mid-50s. Highs in the lower 80s. Again, the forecast for Galesburg and surrounding areas of central and northwest Illinois for today, partly sunny. Highs in the mid-80s. Southeast winds around 5 miles an hour. Now for the official National Weather Service forecast for Galesburg and surrounding areas of central and northwest Illinois. Rest of today, partly sunny. Highs in the mid-80s. Southeast winds around 5 miles an hour. Tonight, mostly cloudy until midnight, then becoming partly cloudy. Lows in the upper 50s. Southeast winds around 5 miles an hour until midnight, becoming light and variable. Wednesday, sunny. Highs in the upper 80s. North winds around 5 miles an hour. Wednesday night, mostly clear. Lows around 60. Northeast winds 5 to 10 miles an hour. Thursday, mostly sunny. Highs in the lower 80s. Northeast winds around 10 miles an hour with gusts up to 20 miles an hour. Thursday night through Saturday, partly cloudy. Lows in the mid-50s. Highs in the lower 80s. Saturday night through Monday, mostly clear. Lows in the mid-50s. Highs in the lower 80s.
Again, the forecast for Galesburg and surrounding areas of central and northwest Illinois for the rest of today, partly sunny. Highs in the mid-80s. Southeast winds around 5 miles an hour. At 7 a.m. in Galesburg, skies were mostly sunny. The temperature was 58 degrees, the dew point was 56, and the relative humidity was 90%. The wind was calm. The pressure was 30.08 inches and steady. Elsewhere around the area, skies ranged from mostly sunny to partly sunny, and temperatures were around 60 degrees. And once again at 7 a.m. in Galesburg, under mostly sunny skies, the temperature was 58. Looking elsewhere around the Midwest at 7 a.m., Chicago was partly sunny and 66. Indianapolis was cloudy and 62. St. Louis was partly sunny and 66. Kansas City was mostly sunny and 63. Des Moines was mostly sunny and 63. Milwaukee was mostly sunny and 66. And now a discussion of hazardous weather conditions for the following county, Knox, Illinois. This hazardous weather outlook is for central Illinois and west central Illinois. For today and tonight, no hazardous weather is expected at this time. For Wednesday through Monday, no hazardous weather is expected at this time. Spotter information statement, spotter activation is not anticipated through tonight. The time is currently 7:42 a.m. Central Daylight Time. 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Now for the official National Weather Service forecast for Galesburg and surrounding areas of central and northwest Illinois. Rest of today, partly sunny. Highs in the mid-80s. Southeast winds around 5 miles an hour. Tonight, mostly cloudy until midnight, then becoming partly cloudy. Lows in the upper 50s. Southeast winds around 5 miles an hour until midnight, becoming light and variable. Wednesday, sunny. Highs in the upper 80s. North winds around 5 miles an hour. Wednesday night, mostly clear. Lows around 60. Northeast winds 5 to 10 miles an hour. Thursday, mostly sunny. Highs in the lower 80s. Northeast winds around 10 miles an hour with gusts up to 20 miles an hour. Thursday night through Saturday, partly cloudy. Lows in the mid-50s. Highs in the lower 80s. Saturday night through Monday, mostly clear. Lows in the mid-50s. Highs in the lower 80s. Again, the forecast for Galesburg and surrounding areas of central and northwest Illinois for the rest of today, partly sunny. Highs in the mid-80s. Southeast winds around 5 miles an hour. At 7 a.m. in Galesburg, skies were mostly sunny. The temperature was 58 degrees, the dew point was 56, and the relative humidity was 90%. The wind was calm. The pressure was 30.08 inches and steady. Elsewhere around the area, skies ranged from mostly sunny to partly sunny, and temperatures were around 60 degrees. And once again at 7 a.m. in Galesburg, under mostly sunny skies, the temperature was 58. Looking elsewhere around the Midwest at 7 a.m., Chicago was partly sunny and 66. Indianapolis was cloudy and 62. St. Louis was partly sunny and 66. Kansas City was mostly sunny and 63. Des Moines was mostly sunny and 63. Milwaukee was mostly sunny and 66. And now a discussion of hazardous weather conditions for the following county, Knox, Illinois. This hazardous weather outlook is for central Illinois and west central Illinois. For today and tonight, no hazardous weather is expected at this time. For Wednesday through Monday, no hazardous weather is expected at this time. Spotter information statement, spotter activation is not anticipated through tonight. The Peoria, Illinois climate summary for yesterday, May 25, 2026. Yesterday's high temperature of 83 degrees occurred at 4:20 p.m. The normal high is 77. Yesterday's low temperature of 54 degrees occurred at 4:32 a.m. The normal low is 56. No precipitation fell yesterday, which leaves the monthly total at 1.21 inches. This is 2.62 inches below the normal.

amount of 3.83 inches for May. The total precipitation for the year still stands at 13.96 inches, which is 0.60 inches below normal. There were no heating degree days yesterday, which is 3 below normal. This leaves the monthly total at 145, which is 22 above normal. The yearly total since July 1st is 5,109, which is 480 below normal. There were 4 cooling degree days yesterday, which is normal. This brings the monthly total to 32, which is minus 28 below normal. The yearly total since January 1st is 80, which is 6 above normal. Yesterday the maximum wind observed was 14 miles an hour from the south. The highest wind gust observed was 18 miles per hour from the south, which occurred at 1:05 p.m. Yesterday the average wind speed was 5 miles per hour. The normal high temperature for today is 78 degrees, and the normal low is 56. The record high for today is 95, which occurred in 1911, and the record low is 34, which occurred in 1979. Sunrise today is at 5:33 a.m. and sunset is at 8:19 p.m. The time is currently 7:46 a.m. Central Daylight Time. 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Now for the official National Weather Service forecast for Galesburg and surrounding areas of central and northwest Illinois. Rest of today, partly sunny. Highs in the mid-80s. Southeast winds around 5 miles an hour. Tonight, mostly cloudy until midnight, then becoming partly cloudy. Lows in the upper 50s. Southeast winds around 5 miles an hour until midnight, becoming light and variable. Wednesday, sunny. Highs in the upper 80s. North winds around 5 miles an hour. Wednesday night, mostly clear. Lows around 60. Northeast winds 5 to 10 miles an hour. Thursday, mostly sunny. Highs in the lower 80s. Northeast winds around 10 miles an hour with gusts up to 20 miles an hour. Thursday night through Saturday, partly cloudy. Lows in the mid-50s. Highs in the lower 80s. Saturday night through Monday, mostly clear. Lows in the mid-50s. Highs in the lower 80s. Again, the forecast for Galesburg and surrounding areas of central and northwest Illinois for the rest of today, partly sunny. Highs in the mid-80s. Southeast winds around 5 miles an hour. At 7 a.m. in Galesburg, skies were mostly sunny. The temperature was 58 degrees, the dew point was 56, and the relative humidity was 90%. The wind was calm. The pressure was 30.08 inches and steady. Elsewhere around the area, skies ranged from mostly sunny to partly sunny, and temperatures were around 60 degrees. And once again at 7 a.m. in Galesburg, under mostly sunny skies, the temperature was 58. Looking elsewhere around the Midwest at 7 a.m., Chicago was partly sunny, and 66. Indianapolis was cloudy, and 62. St. Louis was partly sunny, and 66. Kansas City was mostly sunny, and 63. Des Moines was mostly sunny, and 63. Milwaukee was mostly sunny, and 66. And now a discussion of hazardous weather conditions for the following county, Knox, Illinois. This hazardous weather outlook is for central Illinois and west central Illinois. For today and tonight, no hazardous weather is expected at this time. For Wednesday through Monday, no hazardous weather is expected at this time. Spotter information statement, spotter activation is not anticipated through tonight. The time is currently 7:49 a.m. Central Daylight Time. 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Now for the official National Weather Service forecast for Galesburg and surrounding areas of central and northwest Illinois. Rest of today, partly sunny. Highs in the mid-80s. Southeast winds around 5 miles an hour. Tonight, mostly cloudy until midnight, then becoming partly cloudy. Lows in the upper 50s. Southeast winds around 5 miles an hour until midnight, becoming light and variable. Wednesday, sunny. Highs in the upper 80s. North winds around 5 miles an hour. Wednesday night, mostly clear.

mostly sunny. The temperature was 58 degrees, the dew point was 56, and the relative humidity was 90%. The wind was calm. The pressure was 30.08 inches and steady. Elsewhere around the area, skies ranged from mostly sunny to partly sunny, and temperatures were around 60 degrees. And once again at 7 a.m. in Galesburg, under mostly sunny skies, the temperature was 58. Looking elsewhere around the Midwest at 7 a.m., Chicago was partly sunny, and 66. Indianapolis was cloudy, and 62. St. Louis was partly sunny, and 66. Kansas City was mostly sunny, and 63. Des Moines was mostly sunny, and 63. Milwaukee was mostly sunny, and 66. And now a discussion of hazardous weather conditions for the following county, Knox, Illinois. This hazardous weather outlook is for Central Illinois and West Central Illinois. For today and tonight, no hazardous weather is expected at this time. For Wednesday through Monday, no hazardous weather is expected at this time. Spotter information statement, spotter activation is not anticipated through tonight. The time is currently 7:52 a.m. Central Daylight Time. 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Now for the official National Weather Service forecast for Galesburg and surrounding areas of central and northwest Illinois. Rest of today, partly sunny. Highs in the mid-80s. Southeast winds around 5 miles an hour. Tonight, mostly cloudy until midnight, then becoming partly cloudy. Lows in the upper 50s. Southeast winds around 5 miles an hour until midnight, becoming light and variable. Wednesday, sunny. Highs in the upper 80s. North winds around 5 miles an hour. Wednesday night, mostly clear. Lows around 60. Northeast winds 5 to 10 miles an hour. Thursday, mostly sunny. Highs in the lower 80s. Northeast winds around 10 miles an hour with gusts up to 20 miles an hour. Thursday night through Saturday, partly cloudy. Lows in the mid-50s. Highs in the lower 80s. Saturday night through Monday, mostly clear. Lows in the mid-50s. Highs in the lower 80s. Again, the forecast for Galesburg and surrounding areas of central and northwest Illinois for the rest of today, partly sunny. Highs in the mid-80s. Southeast winds around 5 miles an hour. At 7 a.m. in Galesburg, skies were mostly sunny. The temperature was 58 degrees, the dew point was 56, and the relative humidity was 90%. The wind was calm. The pressure was 30.08 inches and steady. Elsewhere around the area, skies ranged from mostly sunny to partly sunny, and temperatures were around 60 degrees. And once again at 7 a.m. in Galesburg, under mostly sunny skies, the temperature was 58. Looking elsewhere around the Midwest at 7 a.m., Chicago was partly sunny, and 66. Indianapolis was cloudy, and 62. St. Louis was partly sunny, and 66. Kansas City was mostly sunny, and 63. Des Moines was mostly sunny, and 63. Milwaukee was mostly sunny, and 66. And now a discussion of hazardous weather conditions for the following county, Knox, Illinois. This hazardous weather outlook is for Central Illinois and West Central Illinois. For today and tonight, no hazardous weather is expected at this time. For Wednesday through Monday, no hazardous weather is expected at this time. Spotter information statement, spotter activation is not anticipated through tonight. The time is currently 7:55 a.m. Central Daylight Time. 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Now for the official National Weather Service forecast for Galesburg and surrounding areas of central and northwest Illinois. Rest of today, partly sunny. Highs in the mid-80s. Southeast winds around 5 miles an hour. Tonight, mostly cloudy until midnight, then becoming partly cloudy. Lows in the upper 50s. Southeast winds around 5 miles an hour until midnight, becoming light and variable. Wednesday, sunny. Highs in the upper 80s. North winds around 5.

miles an hour. Wednesday night, mostly clear. Lows around 60. Northeast winds 5 to 10 miles an hour. Thursday, mostly sunny. Highs in the lower 80s. Northeast winds around 10 miles an hour with gusts up to 20 miles an hour. Thursday night through Saturday, partly cloudy. Lows in the mid-50s. Highs in the lower 80s. Saturday night through Monday, mostly clear. Lows in the mid-50s. Highs in the lower 80s. Again, the forecast for Galesburg and surrounding areas of central and northwest Illinois for the rest of today, partly sunny. Highs in the mid-80s. Southeast winds around 5 miles an hour. At 7 a.m. in Galesburg, skies were mostly sunny. The temperature was 58 degrees, the dew point was 56, and the relative humidity was 90%. The wind was calm. The pressure was 30.08 inches and steady. Elsewhere around the area, skies ranged from mostly sunny to partly sunny, and temperatures were around 60 degrees. And once again at 7 a.m. in Galesburg, under mostly sunny skies, the temperature was 58. Looking elsewhere around the Midwest at 7 a.m., Chicago was partly sunny, and 66. Indianapolis was cloudy, and 62. St. Louis was partly sunny, and 66. Kansas City was mostly sunny, and 63. Des Moines was mostly sunny, and 63. Milwaukee was mostly sunny, and 66. And now a discussion of hazardous weather conditions for the following county, Knox, Illinois. This hazardous weather outlook is for central Illinois and west central Illinois. For today and tonight, no hazardous weather is expected at this time. For Wednesday through Monday, no hazardous weather is expected at this time. Spotter information statement, spotter activation is not anticipated through tonight. The time is currently 7:58 a.m. Central Daylight Time. 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Now for the official National Weather Service forecast for Galesburg and surrounding areas of central and northwest Illinois. Rest of today, partly sunny. Highs in the mid-80s. Southeast winds around 5 miles an hour. Tonight, mostly cloudy until midnight, then becoming partly cloudy. Lows in the upper 50s. Southeast winds around 5 miles an hour until midnight, becoming light and variable. Wednesday, sunny. Highs in the upper 80s. North winds around 5 miles an hour. Wednesday night, mostly clear. Lows around 60. Northeast winds 5 to 10 miles an hour. Thursday, mostly sunny. Highs in the lower 80s. Northeast winds around 10 miles an hour with gusts up to 20 miles an hour. Thursday night through Saturday, partly cloudy. Lows in the mid-50s. Highs in the lower 80s. Saturday night through Monday, mostly clear. Lows in the mid-50s. Highs in the lower 80s. Again, the forecast for Galesburg and surrounding areas of central and northwest Illinois for the rest of today, partly sunny. Highs in the mid-80s. Southeast winds around 5 miles an hour. The Peoria, Illinois climate summary for yesterday, May 25, 2026. Yesterday's high temperature of 83 degrees occurred at 4:20 p.m. The normal high is 77. Yesterday's low temperature of 54 degrees occurred at 4:32 a.m. The normal low is 56. No precipitation fell yesterday, which leaves the monthly total at 1.21 inches. This is 2.62 inches below the normal amount of 3.83 inches for May. The total precipitation for the year still stands at 13.96 inches, which is 0.60 inches below normal. There were no heating degree days yesterday, which is 3 below normal. This leaves the monthly total at 145, which is 22 above normal. The yearly total since July 1st is 5,109, which is 480 below normal. There were 4 cooling degree days yesterday, which is normal. This brings the monthly total to 32, which is minus 28 below normal. The yearly total since January 1st is 80, which is 6 above normal. Yesterday the maximum wind observed was 14 miles an hour from the south. The highest wind gust observed was 18 miles per hour.

from the south, which occurred at 1:05 p.m. Yesterday, the average wind speed was 5 miles per hour. The normal high temperature for today is 78 degrees, and the normal low is 56. The record high for today is 95, which occurred in 1911, and the record low is 34, which occurred in 1979. Sunrise today is at 5:33 a.m., and sunset is at 8:19 p.m. And now a discussion of hazardous weather conditions for the following county, Knox, Illinois. This hazardous weather outlook is for central Illinois and west central Illinois. For today and tonight, no hazardous weather is expected at this time. For Wednesday through Monday, no hazardous weather is expected at this time. Spotter information statement, spotter activation is not anticipated through tonight. The time is currently 8:02 a.m. Central Daylight Time. 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Now for the official National Weather Service forecast for Galesburg and surrounding areas of central and northwest Illinois. Rest of today, partly sunny. Highs in the mid-80s. Southeast winds around 5 miles an hour. Tonight, mostly cloudy until midnight, then becoming partly cloudy. Lows in the upper 50s. Southeast winds around 5 miles an hour until midnight, becoming light and variable. Wednesday, sunny. Highs in the upper 80s. North winds around 5 miles an hour. Wednesday night, mostly clear. Lows around 60. Northeast winds 5 to 10 miles an hour. Thursday, mostly sunny. Highs in the lower 80s. Northeast winds around 10 miles an hour with gusts up to 20 miles an hour. Thursday night through Saturday, partly cloudy. Lows in the mid-50s. Highs in the lower 80s. Saturday night through Monday, mostly clear. Lows in the mid-50s. Highs in the lower 80s. Again, the forecast for Galesburg and surrounding areas of central and northwest Illinois for the rest of today, partly sunny. Highs in the mid-80s. Southeast winds around 5 miles an hour. And now a discussion of hazardous weather conditions for the following county, Knox, Illinois. This hazardous weather outlook is for central Illinois and west central Illinois. For today and tonight, no hazardous weather is expected at this time. For Wednesday through Monday, no hazardous weather is expected at this time. Spotter information statement, spotter activation is not anticipated through tonight. The time is currently 8:04 a.m. Central Daylight Time. 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Now for the official National Weather Service forecast for Galesburg and surrounding areas of central and northwest Illinois. Rest of today, partly sunny. Highs in the mid-80s. Southeast winds around 5 miles an hour. Tonight, mostly cloudy until midnight, then becoming partly cloudy. Lows in the upper 50s. Southeast winds around 5 miles an hour until midnight, becoming light and variable. Wednesday, sunny. Highs in the upper 80s. North winds around 5 miles an hour. Wednesday night, mostly clear. Lows around 60. Northeast winds 5 to 10 miles an hour. Thursday, mostly sunny. Highs in the lower 80s. Northeast winds around 10 miles an hour with gusts up to 20 miles an hour. Thursday night through Saturday, partly cloudy. Lows in the mid-50s. Highs in the lower 80s. Saturday night through Monday, mostly clear. Lows in the mid-50s. Highs in the lower 80s. Again, the forecast for Galesburg and surrounding areas of central and northwest Illinois for the rest of today, partly sunny. Highs in the mid-80s. Southeast winds around 5 miles an hour. And now a discussion of hazardous weather conditions for the following county, Knox, Illinois. This hazardous weather outlook is for central Illinois and west central Illinois. For today and tonight, no hazardous weather is expected at this time. For Wednesday through Monday, no hazardous weather is expected at this time. Spotter information statement, spotter activation is not anticipated through tonight. The time is currently 8:06 a.m. Central Daylight Time. 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

The radio, all hazards. Station KZZ 66 in Galesburg. Now for the official National Weather Service forecast for Galesburg and surrounding areas of central and northwest Illinois. Rest of today, partly sunny. Highs in the mid-80s. Southeast winds around 5 miles an hour. Tonight, mostly cloudy until midnight, then becoming partly cloudy. Lows in the upper 50s. Southeast winds around 5 miles an hour until midnight, becoming light and variable. Wednesday, sunny. Highs in the upper 80s. North winds around 5 miles an hour. Wednesday night, mostly clear. Lows around 60. Northeast winds 5 to 10 miles an hour. Thursday, mostly sunny. Highs in the lower 80s. Northeast winds around 10 miles an hour with gusts up to 20 miles an hour. Thursday night through Saturday, partly cloudy. Lows in the mid-50s. Highs in the lower 80s. Saturday night through Monday, mostly clear. Lows in the mid-50s. Highs in the lower 80s. Again, the forecast for Galesburg and surrounding areas of central and northwest Illinois for the rest of today, partly sunny. Highs in the mid-80s. Southeast winds around 5 miles an hour. At 8 a.m. in Galesburg, skies were mostly sunny. The temperature was 68 degrees, the dew point was 57, and the relative humidity was 67%. The wind was calm. The pressure was 30.08 inches and steady. Elsewhere around the area, skies ranged from mostly sunny to partly sunny, and temperatures were in the mid to upper 60s. And once again at 8 a.m. in Galesburg, under mostly sunny skies, the temperature was 68. Looking elsewhere around the Midwest at 8 a.m., Chicago was partly sunny, and 69. Indianapolis was cloudy, and 66. St. Louis was partly sunny, and 68. Kansas City was sunny, and 68. Des Moines was mostly sunny, and 67. Milwaukee was mostly sunny, and 71. And now a discussion of hazardous weather conditions for the following county, Knox, Illinois. This hazardous weather outlook is for central Illinois and west central Illinois. For today and tonight, no hazardous weather is expected at this time. For Wednesday through Monday, no hazardous weather is expected at this time. Spotter information statement, spotter activation is not anticipated through tonight. The time is currently 8.09 a.m. Central Daylight Time. 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Now for the official National Weather Service forecast for Galesburg and surrounding areas of central and northwest Illinois. Rest of today, partly sunny. Highs in the mid-80s. Southeast winds around 5 miles an hour. Tonight, mostly cloudy until midnight, then becoming partly cloudy. Lows in the upper 50s. Southeast winds around 5 miles an hour until midnight, becoming light and variable. Wednesday, sunny. Highs in the upper 80s. North winds around 5 miles an hour. Wednesday night, mostly clear. Lows around 60. Northeast winds 5 to 10 miles an hour. Thursday, mostly sunny. Highs in the lower 80s. Northeast winds around 10 miles an hour with gusts up to 20 miles an hour. Thursday night through Saturday, partly cloudy. Lows in the mid-50s. Highs in the lower 80s. Saturday night through Monday, mostly clear. Lows in the mid-50s. Highs in the lower 80s. Again, the forecast for Galesburg and surrounding areas of central and northwest Illinois for the rest of today, partly sunny. Highs in the mid-80s. Southeast winds around 5 miles an hour. At 8 a.m. in Galesburg, skies were mostly sunny. The temperature was 68 degrees, the dew point was 57, and the relative humidity was 67%. The wind was calm. The pressure was 30.08 inches and steady. Elsewhere around the area, skies ranged from mostly sunny to partly sunny, and temperatures were in the mid to upper 60s. And once again at 8 a.m. in Galesburg, under mostly sunny skies, the temperature was 68. Looking elsewhere around the Midwest at 8 a.m., Chicago was partly sunny, and 69. Indianapolis was

cloudy, N66. St. Louis was partly sunny, N68. Kansas City was sunny, N68. Des Moines was mostly sunny, N67. Milwaukee was mostly sunny, N71. And now a discussion of hazardous weather conditions for the following county, Knox, Illinois. This hazardous weather outlook is for central Illinois and west central Illinois. For today and tonight, no hazardous weather is expected at this time. For Wednesday through Monday, no hazardous weather is expected at this time. Spotter information statement, spotter activation is not anticipated through tonight. The time is currently 8:12 a.m. Central Daylight Time. 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Now for the official National Weather Service forecast for Galesburg and surrounding areas of central and northwest Illinois. Rest of today, partly sunny. Highs in the mid-80s. Southeast winds around 5 miles an hour. Tonight, mostly cloudy until midnight, then becoming partly cloudy. Lows in the upper 50s. Southeast winds around 5 miles an hour until midnight, becoming light and variable. Wednesday, sunny. Highs in the upper 80s. North winds around 5 miles an hour. Wednesday night, mostly clear. Lows around 60. Northeast winds 5 to 10 miles an hour. Thursday, mostly sunny. Highs in the lower 80s. Northeast winds around 10 miles an hour with gusts up to 20 miles an hour. Thursday night through Saturday, partly cloudy. Lows in the mid-50s. Highs in the lower 80s. Saturday night through Monday, mostly clear. Lows in the mid-50s. Highs in the lower 80s. Again, the forecast for Galesburg and surrounding areas of central and northwest Illinois for the rest of today, partly sunny. Highs in the mid-80s. Southeast winds around 5 miles an hour. At 8 a.m. in Galesburg, skies were mostly sunny. The temperature was 68 degrees, the dew point was 57, and the relative humidity was 67%. The wind was calm. The pressure was 30.08 inches and steady. Elsewhere around the area, skies ranged from mostly sunny to partly sunny, and temperatures were in the mid to upper 60s. And once again at 8 a.m. in Galesburg, under mostly sunny skies, the temperature was 68. 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KZZ66 serves the following counties: Henry, Knox, Mercer, and Warren. 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At 8 a.m. in Galesburg, skies were mostly sunny. The temperature was 68 degrees, the dew point was 57, and the relative humidity was 67%. The wind was calm. The pressure was 30.08 inches and steady. Elsewhere around the area, temperatures were in the mid to upper 60s. At Moline, it was sunny. It was mostly sunny at Peoria, Burlington, and Macomb. It was partly sunny at Quincy and Springfield. And once again at 8 a.m. in Galesburg, under mostly sunny skies, the temperature was 68. The Peoria, Illinois climate summary for yesterday, May 25, 2026. Yesterday's high temperature of 83 degrees occurred at 4:20 p.m. The normal high is 77. Yesterday's low temperature of 54 degrees occurred at 4:32 a.m. The normal low is 56. No precipitation fell yesterday, which leaves the monthly total at 1.21 inches. This is 2.62 inches below the normal amount of 3.83 inches for May. The total precipitation for the year still stands at 13.96 inches, which is 0.60 inches below normal. There were no heating degree days yesterday, which is 3 below normal. This leaves the monthly total at 145, which is 22 above normal. The yearly total since July 1st is 5,109, which is 480 below normal. There were 4 cooling degree days yesterday, which is normal. This brings the monthly total to 32, which is minus 28 below normal. The yearly total since January 1st is 80.

Which is 6 above normal? Yesterday, the maximum wind observed was 14 miles an hour from the south. The highest wind gust observed was 18 miles per hour from the south, which occurred at 1:05 p.m. Yesterday, the average wind speed was 5 miles per hour. The normal high temperature for today is 78 degrees, and the normal low is 56. The record high for today is 95, which occurred in 1911, and the record low is 34, which occurred in 1979. Sunrise today is at 5:33 a.m. and sunset is at 8:19 p.m. Looking elsewhere around the Midwest at 8 a.m., Chicago was partly sunny, and 69. Indianapolis was cloudy, and 66. St. Louis was partly sunny, and 68. Kansas City was sunny, and 68. Des Moines was mostly sunny, and 67. Milwaukee was mostly sunny, and 71. And now a discussion of hazardous weather conditions for the following county, Knox, Illinois. This hazardous weather outlook is for Central Illinois and West Central Illinois. For today and tonight, no hazardous weather is expected at this time. For Wednesday through Monday, no hazardous weather is expected at this time. Spotter information statement. Spotter activation is not anticipated through tonight. The time is currently 8:17 a.m. Central Daylight Time. 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Now for the official National Weather Service forecast for Galesburg and surrounding areas of central and northwest Illinois. Rest of today, partly sunny. Highs in the mid-80s. Southeast winds around 5 miles an hour. Tonight, mostly cloudy until midnight, then becoming partly cloudy. Lows in the upper 50s. Southeast winds around 5 miles an hour until midnight, becoming light and variable. Wednesday, sunny. Highs in the upper 80s. North winds around 5 miles an hour. Wednesday night, mostly clear. Lows around 60. Northeast winds 5 to 10 miles an hour. Thursday, mostly sunny. Highs in the lower 80s. Northeast winds around 10 miles an hour with gusts up to 20 miles an hour. Thursday night through Saturday, partly cloudy. Lows in the mid-50s. Highs in the lower 80s. Saturday night through Monday, mostly clear. Lows in the mid-50s. Highs in the lower 80s. Again, the forecast for Galesburg and surrounding areas of central and northwest Illinois for the rest of today, partly sunny. Highs in the mid-80s. Southeast winds around 5 miles an hour. At 8 a.m. in Galesburg, skies were mostly sunny. The temperature was 68 degrees, the dew point was 57, and the relative humidity was 67%. The wind was calm. The pressure was 30.08 inches and steady. Elsewhere around the area, temperatures were in the mid to upper 60s. At Moline, it was sunny. It was mostly sunny at Peoria, Burlington, and Macomb. It was partly sunny at Quincy and Springfield. And once again at 8 a.m. in Galesburg, under mostly sunny skies, the temperature was 68. Looking elsewhere around the Midwest at 8 a.m., Chicago was partly sunny and 69. Indianapolis was cloudy, and 66. St. Louis was partly sunny, and 68. Kansas City was sunny, and 68. Des Moines was mostly sunny, and 67. Milwaukee was mostly sunny, and 71. The time is currently 8:20 a.m. Central Daylight Time. 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Now for the official National Weather Service forecast for Galesburg and surrounding areas of central and northwest Illinois. Rest of today, partly sunny. Highs in the mid-80s. Southeast winds around 5 miles an hour. Tonight, mostly cloudy until midnight, then becoming partly cloudy. Lows in the upper 50s. Southeast winds around 5 miles an hour until midnight, becoming light and variable. Wednesday, sunny. Highs in the upper 80s. North winds around 5 miles an hour. Wednesday night, mostly clear. Lows around 60. Northeast winds 5 to 10 miles an hour. Thursday, mostly sunny,

Highs in the lower 80s. Northeast winds around 10 miles an hour with gusts up to 20 miles an hour. Thursday night through Saturday, partly cloudy. Lows in the mid-50s. Highs in the lower 80s. Saturday night through Monday, mostly clear. Lows in the mid-50s. Highs in the lower 80s. Again, the forecast for Galesburg and surrounding areas of central and northwest Illinois for the rest of today, partly sunny. Highs in the mid-80s. Southeast winds around 5 miles an hour. At 8 a.m. in Galesburg, skies were mostly sunny. The temperature was 68 degrees, the dew point was 57, and the relative humidity was 67%. The wind was calm. The pressure was 30.08 inches and steady. Elsewhere around the area, temperatures were in the mid to upper 60s. At Moline, it was sunny. It was mostly sunny at Peoria, Burlington, and Macomb. It was partly sunny at Quincy and Springfield. And once again at 8 a.m. in Galesburg, under mostly sunny skies, the temperature was 68. Looking elsewhere around the Midwest at 8 a.m., Chicago was partly sunny and 69. Indianapolis was cloudy and 66. St. Louis was partly sunny and 68. Kansas City was sunny and 68. Des Moines was mostly sunny and 67. Milwaukee was mostly sunny and 71. The time is currently 8:23 a.m. Central Daylight Time. 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Now for the official National Weather Service forecast for Galesburg and surrounding areas of central and northwest Illinois. Rest of today, partly sunny. Highs in the mid-80s. Southeast winds around 5 miles an hour. Tonight, mostly cloudy until midnight, then becoming partly cloudy. Lows in the upper 50s. Southeast winds around 5 miles an hour until midnight, becoming light and variable. Wednesday, sunny. Highs in the upper 80s. North winds around 5 miles an hour. Wednesday night, mostly clear. Lows around 60. Northeast winds 5 to 10 miles an hour. Thursday, mostly sunny. Highs in the lower 80s. Northeast winds around 10 miles an hour with gusts up to 20 miles an hour. Thursday night through Saturday, partly cloudy. Lows in the mid-50s. Highs in the lower 80s. Saturday night through Monday, mostly clear. Lows in the mid-50s. Highs in the lower 80s. Again, the forecast for Galesburg and surrounding areas of central and northwest Illinois for the rest of today, partly sunny. Highs in the mid-80s. Southeast winds around 5 miles an hour. At 8 a.m. in Galesburg, skies were mostly sunny. The temperature was 68 degrees, the dew point was 57, and the relative humidity was 67%. The wind was calm. The pressure was 30.08 inches and steady. Elsewhere around the area, temperatures were in the mid to upper 60s. At Moline, it was sunny. It was mostly sunny at Peoria, Burlington, and Macomb. It was partly sunny at Quincy and Springfield. And once again at 8 a.m. in Galesburg, under mostly sunny skies, the temperature was 68. At 8 a.m. in Galesburg, skies were mostly sunny. The temperature was 68 degrees, the dew point was 57, and the relative humidity was 67%. The wind was calm. The pressure was 30.08 inches and steady. Elsewhere around the area, temperatures were in the mid to upper 60s. At Moline, it was sunny. It was mostly sunny at Peoria, Burlington, and Macomb. It was partly sunny at Quincy and Springfield. And once again at 8 a.m. in Galesburg, under mostly sunny skies, the temperature was 68. Looking elsewhere around the Midwest at 8 a.m., Chicago was partly sunny and 69. Indianapolis was cloudy and 66. St. Louis was partly sunny and 68. Kansas City was sunny and 68. Des Moines was mostly sunny and 67. Milwaukee was mostly sunny and 71. The time is currently 8:26 a.m. Central Daylight Time. 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

Station KZZ66 in Galesburg. Now for the official National Weather Service forecast for Galesburg and surrounding areas of central and northwest Illinois. West of today, partly sunny. Highs in the mid-80s. Southeast winds around 5 miles an hour. Tonight, mostly cloudy until midnight, then becoming partly cloudy. Lows in the upper 50s. Southeast winds around 5 miles an hour until midnight, becoming light and variable. Wednesday, sunny. Highs in the upper 80s. North winds around 5 miles an hour. Wednesday night, mostly clear. Lows around 60. Northeast winds 5 to 10 miles an hour. Thursday, mostly sunny. Highs in the lower 80s. Northeast winds around 10 miles an hour with gusts up to 20 miles an hour. Thursday night through Saturday, partly cloudy. Lows in the mid-50s. Highs in the lower 80s. Saturday night through Monday, mostly clear. Lows in the mid-50s. Highs in the lower 80s. Again, the forecast for Galesburg and surrounding areas of central and northwest Illinois for the rest of today, partly sunny. Highs in the mid-80s. Southeast winds around 5 miles an hour. At 8 a.m. in Galesburg, skies were mostly sunny. The temperature was 68 degrees, the dew point was 57, and the relative humidity was 67%. The wind was calm. The pressure was 30.08 inches and steady. Elsewhere around the area, temperatures were in the mid to upper 60s. At Moline, it was sunny. It was mostly sunny at Peoria, Burlington, and Macomb. It was partly sunny at Quincy and Springfield. And once again at 8 a.m. in Galesburg, under mostly sunny skies, the temperature was 68. Looking elsewhere around the Midwest at 8 a.m., Chicago was partly sunny and 69. Indianapolis was cloudy and 66. St. Louis was partly sunny and 68. Kansas City was sunny and 68. Des Moines was mostly sunny and 67. Milwaukee was mostly sunny and 71. The time is currently 8:28 a.m. Central Daylight Time. 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Now for the official National Weather Service forecast for Galesburg and surrounding areas of central and northwest Illinois. West of today, partly sunny. Highs in the mid-80s. Southeast winds around 5 miles an hour. Tonight, mostly cloudy until midnight, then becoming partly cloudy. Lows in the upper 50s. Southeast winds around 5 miles an hour until midnight, becoming light and variable. Wednesday, sunny. Highs in the upper 80s. North winds around 5 miles an hour. Wednesday night, mostly clear. Lows around 60. Northeast winds 5 to 10 miles an hour. Thursday, mostly sunny. Highs in the lower 80s. Northeast winds around 10 miles an hour with gusts up to 20 miles an hour. Thursday night through Saturday, partly cloudy. Lows in the mid-50s. Highs in the lower 80s. Saturday night through Monday, mostly clear. Lows in the mid-50s. Highs in the lower 80s. Again, the forecast for Galesburg and surrounding areas of central and northwest Illinois for the rest of today, partly sunny. Highs in the mid-80s. Southeast winds around 5 miles an hour. The Peoria, Illinois climate summary for yesterday, May 25, 2026. Yesterday's high temperature of 83 degrees occurred at 4:20 p.m. The normal high is 77. Yesterday's low temperature of 54 degrees occurred at 4:32 a.m. The normal low is 56. No precipitation fell yesterday, which leaves the monthly total at 1.21 inches. This is 2.62 inches below the normal amount of 3.83 inches for May. The total precipitation for the year still stands at 13.96 inches, which is 0.60 inches below normal. There were no heating degree days yesterday, which is 3 below normal. This leaves the monthly total at 145, which is 22 above normal. The yearly total since July 1st is 5,109, which is 480 below normal. There were 4 cooling degree days yesterday, which is normal.

brings the monthly total to 32, which is minus 28 below normal. The yearly total since January 1st is 80, which is 6 above normal. Yesterday, the maximum wind observed was 14 miles an hour from the south. The highest wind gust observed was 18 miles per hour from the south, which occurred at 1:05 p.m. Yesterday, the average wind speed was 5 miles per hour. The normal high temperature for today is 78 degrees, and the normal low is 56. The record high for today is 95, which occurred in 1911, and the record low is 34, which occurred in 1979. Sunrise today is at 5:33 a.m. and sunset is at 8:19 p.m. At 8 a.m. in Galesburg, skies were mostly sunny. The temperature was 68 degrees, the dew point was 57, and the relative humidity was 67%. The wind was calm. The pressure was 30.08 inches and steady. Elsewhere around the area, temperatures were in the mid to upper 60s. At Moline, it was sunny. It was mostly sunny at Peoria, Burlington, and Macomb. It was partly sunny at Quincy and Springfield. And once again at 8 a.m. in Galesburg, under mostly sunny skies, the temperature was 68. Looking elsewhere around the Midwest at 8 a.m., Chicago was partly sunny and 69. Indianapolis was cloudy and 66. St. Louis was partly sunny and 68. Kansas City was sunny and 68. Des Moines was mostly sunny and 67. Milwaukee was mostly sunny and 71. The time is currently 8:33 a.m. Central Daylight and 68. Des Moines was mostly sunny and 67. Milwaukee was mostly sunny and 71. The time is currently 8:33 a.m. Central Daylight Time. 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Now for the official National Weather Service forecast for Galesburg and surrounding areas of central and northwest Illinois. Rest of today, partly sunny. Highs in the mid-80s. Southeast winds around 5 miles an hour. Tonight, mostly cloudy until midnight, then becoming partly cloudy. Lows in the upper 50s. Southeast winds around 5 miles an hour until midnight, becoming light and variable. Wednesday, sunny. Highs in the upper 80s. North winds around 5 miles an hour. Wednesday night, mostly clear. Lows around 60. Northeast winds 5 to 10 miles an hour. Thursday, mostly sunny. Highs in the lower 80s. Northeast winds around 10 miles an hour with gusts up to 20 miles an hour. Thursday night through Saturday, partly cloudy. Lows in the mid-50s. Highs in the lower 80s. Saturday night through Monday, mostly clear. Lows in the mid-50s. Highs in the lower 80s. Again, the forecast for Galesburg and surrounding areas of central and northwest Illinois for the rest of today, partly sunny. Highs in the mid-80s. Southeast winds around 5 miles an hour. At 8 a.m. in Galesburg, skies were mostly sunny. The temperature was 68 degrees, the dew point was 57, and the relative humidity was 67%. The wind was calm. The pressure was 30.08 inches and steady. Elsewhere around the area, temperatures were in the mid to upper 60s. At Moline, it was sunny. It was mostly sunny at Peoria, Burlington, and Macomb. It was partly sunny at Quincy and Springfield. And once again at 8 a.m. in Galesburg, under mostly sunny skies, the temperature was 68. Looking elsewhere around the Midwest at 8 a.m., Chicago was partly sunny and 69. Indianapolis was cloudy and 66. St. Louis was partly sunny and 68. Kansas City was sunny and 68. Des Moines was mostly sunny and 67. Milwaukee was mostly sunny and 71. The time is currently 8:35 a.m. Central Daylight Time. 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Now for the official National Weather Service forecast for Galesburg and surrounding areas of central and northwest Illinois. Rest of today, partly sunny. Highs in the mid-80s. Southeast winds around 5.

miles an hour. Tonight, mostly cloudy until midnight, then becoming partly cloudy. Lows in the upper 50s. Southeast winds around 5 miles an hour until midnight, becoming light and variable. Wednesday, sunny. Highs in the upper 80s. North winds around 5 miles an hour. Wednesday night, mostly clear. Lows around 60. Northeast winds 5 to 10 miles an hour. Thursday, mostly sunny. Highs in the lower 80s. Northeast winds around 10 miles an hour with gusts up to 20 miles an hour. Thursday night through Saturday, partly cloudy. Lows in the mid-50s. Highs in the lower 80s. Saturday night through Monday, mostly clear. Lows in the mid-50s. Highs in the lower 80s. Again, the forecast for Galesburg and surrounding areas of central and northwest Illinois for the rest of today, partly sunny. Highs in the mid-80s. Southeast winds around 5 miles an hour. At 8 a.m. in Galesburg, skies were mostly sunny. The temperature was 68 degrees, the dew point was 57, and the relative humidity was 67%. The wind was calm. The pressure was 30.08 inches and steady. Elsewhere around the area, temperatures were in the mid to upper 60s. At Moline, it was sunny. It was mostly sunny at Peoria, Burlington, and Macomb. It was partly sunny at Quincy and Springfield. And once again at 8 a.m. in Galesburg, under mostly sunny skies, the temperature was 68. Looking elsewhere around the Midwest at 8 a.m., Chicago was partly sunny and 69. Indianapolis was cloudy and 66. St. Louis was partly sunny and 68. Kansas City was sunny and 68. Des Moines was mostly sunny and 67. Milwaukee was mostly sunny and 71. The time is currently 8:38 a.m. Central Daylight Time. 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Now for the official National Weather Service forecast for Galesburg and surrounding areas of central and northwest Illinois. Rest of today, partly sunny. Highs in the mid-80s. Southeast winds around 5 miles an hour. Tonight, mostly cloudy until midnight, then becoming partly cloudy. Lows in the upper 50s. Southeast winds around 5 miles an hour until midnight, becoming light and variable. Wednesday, sunny. Highs in the upper 80s. North winds around 5 miles an hour. Wednesday night, mostly clear. Lows around 60. Northeast winds 5 to 10 miles an hour. Thursday, mostly sunny. Highs in the lower 80s. Northeast winds around 10 miles an hour with gusts up to 20 miles an hour. Thursday night through Saturday, partly cloudy. Lows in the mid-50s. Highs in the lower 80s. Saturday night through Monday, mostly clear. Lows in the mid-50s. Highs in the lower 80s. Again, the forecast for Galesburg and surrounding areas of central and northwest Illinois for the rest of today, partly sunny. Highs in the mid-80s. Southeast winds around 5 miles an hour. At 8 a.m. in Galesburg, skies were mostly sunny. The temperature was 68 degrees, the dew point was 57, and the relative humidity was 67%. The wind was calm. The pressure was 30.08 inches and steady. Elsewhere around the area, temperatures were in the mid to upper 60s. At Moline, it was sunny. It was mostly sunny at Peoria, Burlington, and Macomb. It was partly sunny at Quincy and Springfield. And once again at 8 a.m. in Galesburg, under mostly sunny skies, the temperature was 68. Looking elsewhere around the Midwest at 8 a.m., Chicago was partly sunny and 69. Indianapolis was cloudy and 66. St. Louis was partly sunny and 68. Kansas City was sunny and 68. Des Moines was mostly sunny and 67. Milwaukee was mostly sunny and 71. The time is currently 8:40 a.m. Central Daylight Time. 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
Now for the official National Weather Service forecast for Galesburg and surrounding areas of central and northwest Illinois. Rest of today, partly sunny. Highs in the mid-80s. Southeast winds around 5 miles an hour. Tonight, mostly cloudy until midnight, then becoming partly cloudy. Lows in the upper 50s. Southeast winds around 5 miles an hour until midnight, becoming light and variable. Wednesday, sunny. Highs in the upper 80s. North winds around 5 miles an hour. Wednesday night, mostly clear. Lows around 60. Northeast winds 5 to 10 miles an hour. Thursday, mostly sunny. Highs in the lower 80s. Northeast winds around 10 miles an hour with gusts up to 20 miles an hour. Thursday night through Saturday, partly cloudy. Lows in the mid-50s. Highs in the lower 80s. Saturday night through Monday, mostly clear. Lows in the mid-50s. Highs in the lower 80s. Again, the forecast for Galesburg and surrounding areas of central and northwest Illinois for the rest of today, partly sunny. Highs in the mid-80s. Southeast winds around 5 miles an hour. At 8 a.m. in Galesburg, skies were mostly sunny. The temperature was 68 degrees, the dew point was 57, and the relative humidity was 67%. The wind was calm. The pressure was 30.08 inches and steady. Elsewhere around the area, temperatures were in the mid to upper 60s. At Moline, it was sunny. It was mostly sunny at Peoria, Burlington, and Macomb. It was partly sunny at Quincy and Springfield. And once again at 8 a.m. in Galesburg, under mostly sunny skies, the temperature was 68. Looking elsewhere around the Midwest at 8 a.m., Chicago was partly sunny and 69. Indianapolis was cloudy and 66. St. Louis was partly sunny and 68. Kansas City was sunny and 68. Des Moines was mostly sunny and 67. Milwaukee was mostly sunny and 71. The time is currently 8:43 a.m. Central Daylight Time. 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Now for the official National Weather Service forecast for Galesburg and surrounding areas of central and northwest Illinois. Rest of today, partly sunny. Highs in the mid-80s. Southeast winds around 5 miles an hour. Tonight, mostly cloudy until midnight, then becoming partly cloudy. Lows in the upper 50s. Southeast winds around 5 miles an hour until midnight, becoming light and variable. Wednesday, sunny. Highs in the upper 80s. North winds around 5 miles an hour. Wednesday night, mostly clear. Lows around 60. Northeast winds 5 to 10 miles an hour. Thursday, mostly sunny. Highs in the lower 80s. Northeast winds around 10 miles an hour with gusts up to 20 miles an hour. Thursday night through Saturday, partly cloudy. Lows in the mid-50s. Highs in the lower 80s. Saturday night through Monday, mostly clear. Lows in the mid-50s. Highs in the lower 80s. Again, the forecast for Galesburg and surrounding areas of central and northwest Illinois for the rest of today, partly sunny. Highs in the mid-80s. Southeast winds around 5 miles an hour. The Peoria, Illinois climate summary for yesterday, May 25, 2026. Yesterday's high temperature of 83 degrees occurred at 4:20 p.m. The normal high is 77. Yesterday's low temperature of 54 degrees occurred at 4:32 a.m. The normal low is 56. No precipitation fell yesterday, which leaves the monthly total at 1.21 inches. This is 2.62 inches below the normal amount of 3.83 inches for May. The total precipitation for the year still stands at 13.96 inches, which is 0.60 inches below normal. There were no heating degree days yesterday, which is 3 below normal. This leaves the monthly total at 145, which is 22 above normal. The yearly total since July 1st is 5,109, which is 480 below normal. There were 4 cooling degree days yesterday, which is normal.
This brings the monthly total to 32, which is minus 28 below normal. The yearly total since January

first is 80, which is 6 above normal. Yesterday, the maximum wind observed was 14 miles an hour from the south. The highest wind gust observed was 18 miles per hour from the south, which occurred at 1:05 p.m. Yesterday, the average wind speed was 5 miles per hour. The normal high temperature for today is 78 degrees, and the normal low is 56. The record high for today is 95, which occurred in 1911, and the record low is 34, which occurred in 1979. Sunrise today is at 5:33 a.m. and sunset is at 8:19 p.m. At 8 a.m. in Galesburg, skies were mostly sunny. The temperature was 68 degrees, the dew point was 57, and the relative humidity was 67%. The wind was calm. The pressure was 30.08 inches and steady. Elsewhere around the area, temperatures were in the mid to upper 60s. At Moline, it was sunny. It was mostly sunny at Peoria, Burlington, and Macomb. It was partly sunny at Quincy and Springfield. And once again at 8 a.m. in Galesburg, under mostly sunny skies, the temperature was 68. Looking elsewhere around the Midwest at 8 a.m., Chicago was partly sunny and 69. Indianapolis was cloudy and 66. St. Louis was partly sunny and 68. Kansas City was sunny and 68. Des Moines was mostly sunny and 67. Milwaukee was mostly sunny and 71. The time is currently 8:47 a.m. Central Daylight Time. 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Now for the official National Weather Service forecast for Galesburg and surrounding areas of central and northwest Illinois. Rest of today, partly sunny. Highs in the mid-80s. Southeast winds around 5 miles an hour. Tonight, mostly cloudy until midnight, then becoming partly cloudy. Lows in the upper 50s. Southeast winds around 5 miles an hour until midnight, becoming light and variable. Wednesday, sunny. Highs in the upper 80s. North winds around 5 miles an hour. Wednesday night, mostly clear. Lows around 60. Northeast winds 5 to 10 miles an hour. Thursday, mostly sunny. Highs in the lower 80s. Northeast winds around 10 miles an hour with gusts up to 20 miles an hour. Thursday night through Saturday, partly cloudy. Lows in the mid-50s. Highs in the lower 80s. Saturday night through Monday, mostly clear. Lows in the mid-50s. Highs in the lower 80s. Again, the forecast for Galesburg and surrounding areas of central and northwest Illinois for the rest of today, partly sunny. Highs in the mid-80s. Southeast winds around 5 miles an hour. At 8 a.m. in Galesburg, skies were mostly sunny. The temperature was 68 degrees, the dew point was 57, and the relative humidity was 67%. The wind was calm. The pressure was 30.08 inches and steady. Elsewhere around the area, temperatures were in the mid to upper 60s. At Moline, it was sunny. It was mostly sunny at Peoria, Burlington, and Macomb. It was partly sunny at Quincy and Springfield. And once again at 8 a.m. in Galesburg, under mostly sunny skies, the temperature was 68. Looking elsewhere around the Midwest at 8 a.m., Chicago was partly sunny and 69. Indianapolis was cloudy and 66. St. Louis was partly sunny and 68. Kansas City was sunny and 68. Des Moines was mostly sunny and 67. Milwaukee was mostly sunny and 71. The time is currently 8:50 a.m. Central Daylight Time. 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Now for the official National Weather Service forecast for Galesburg and surrounding areas of central and northwest Illinois. Rest of today, partly sunny. Highs in the mid-80s. Southeast winds around 5 miles an hour. Tonight, mostly cloudy until midnight, then becoming partly cloudy. Lows in the upper 50s. Southeast winds around 5 miles an hour until midnight, becoming light and variable. Wednesday, sunny. Highs in the upper 80s. North

At 8 a.m. in Galesburg, skies were mostly sunny. The temperature was 68 degrees, the dew point was 57, and the relative humidity was 67%. The wind was calm. The pressure was 30.08 inches and steady. Elsewhere around the area, temperatures were in the mid to upper 60s. At Moline, it was sunny. It was mostly sunny at Peoria, Burlington, and Macomb. It was partly sunny at Quincy and Springfield. And once again at 8 a.m. in Galesburg, under mostly sunny skies, the temperature was 68. Looking elsewhere around the Midwest at 8 a.m., Chicago was partly sunny and 69. Indianapolis was cloudy and 66. St. Louis was partly sunny and 68. Kansas City was sunny and 68. Des Moines was mostly sunny and 67. Milwaukee was mostly sunny and 71. The time is currently 8:53 a.m. Central Daylight Time. 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Now for the official National Weather Service forecast for Galesburg and surrounding areas of central and northwest Illinois. Rest of today, partly sunny. Highs in the mid-80s. Southeast winds around 5 miles an hour. Tonight, mostly cloudy until midnight, then becoming partly cloudy. Lows in the upper 50s. Southeast winds around 5 miles an hour until midnight, becoming light and variable. Wednesday, sunny. Highs in the upper 80s. North winds around 5 miles an hour. Wednesday night, mostly clear. Lows around 60. Northeast winds 5 to 10 miles an hour. Thursday, mostly sunny. Highs in the lower 80s. Northeast winds around 10 miles an hour with gusts up to 20 miles an hour. Thursday night through Saturday, partly cloudy. Lows in the mid-50s. Highs in the lower 80s. Saturday night through Monday, mostly clear. Lows in the mid-50s. Highs in the lower 80s. Again, the forecast for Galesburg and surrounding areas of central and northwest Illinois for the rest of today, partly sunny. Highs in the mid-80s. Southeast winds around 5 miles an hour. At 8 a.m. in Galesburg, skies were mostly sunny. The temperature was 68 degrees, the dew point was 57, and the relative humidity was 67%. The wind was calm. The pressure was 30.08 inches and steady. Elsewhere around the area, temperatures were in the mid to upper 60s. At Moline, it was sunny. It was mostly sunny at Peoria, Burlington, and Macomb. It was partly sunny at Quincy and Springfield. And once again at 8 a.m. in Galesburg, under mostly sunny skies, the temperature was 68. Looking elsewhere around the Midwest at 8 a.m., Chicago was partly sunny and 69. Indianapolis was cloudy and 66. St. Louis was partly sunny and 68. Kansas City was sunny and 68. Des Moines was mostly sunny and 67. Milwaukee was mostly sunny and 71. The time is currently 8:55 a.m. Central Daylight Time. 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Now for the official National Weather Service forecast for Galesburg and surrounding areas of central and northwest Illinois. Rest of today, partly sunny. Highs in the mid-80s. Southeast winds around 5 miles an hour. Tonight, mostly cloudy until midnight, then becoming partly cloudy. Lows in the upper 50s. Southeast winds around 5 miles an hour until midnight, becoming light and variable. Wednesday, sunny. Highs in the upper 80s. North winds around 5 miles an hour. Wednesday night, mostly clear. Lows around 60. Northeast winds 5 to 10 miles an hour. Thursday, mostly sunny. Highs in the lower 80s. Northeast winds around 10 miles an hour with gusts up to 20 miles an hour. Thursday night through Saturday, partly cloudy. Lows in the mid-50s. Highs in the lower 80s. Saturday night through Monday, mostly clear. Lows in the mid-50s. Highs in the lower 80s. Again, the forecast for Galesburg and

surrounding areas of central and northwest Illinois for the rest of today, partly sunny. Highs in the mid-80s. Southeast winds around 5 miles an hour. At 8 a.m. in Galesburg, skies were mostly sunny. The temperature was 68 degrees, the dew point was 57, and the relative humidity was 67%. The wind was calm. The pressure was 30.08 inches and steady. Elsewhere around the area, temperatures were in the mid to upper 60s. At Moline, it was sunny. It was mostly sunny at Peoria, Burlington, and Macomb. It was partly sunny at Quincy and Springfield. And once again at 8 a.m. in Galesburg, under mostly sunny skies, the temperature was 68. Looking elsewhere around the Midwest at 8 a.m., Chicago was partly sunny and 69. Indianapolis was cloudy and 66. St. Louis was partly sunny and 68. Kansas City was sunny and 68. Des Moines was mostly sunny and 67. Milwaukee was mostly sunny and 71. The time is currently 8:58 a.m. Central Daylight Time. 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Now for the official National Weather Service forecast for Galesburg and surrounding areas of central and northwest Illinois. Rest of today, partly sunny. Highs in the mid-80s. Southeast winds around 5 miles an hour. Tonight, mostly cloudy until midnight, then becoming partly cloudy. Lows in the upper 50s. Southeast winds around 5 miles an hour until midnight, becoming light and variable. Wednesday, sunny. Highs in the upper 80s. North winds around 5 miles an hour. Wednesday night, mostly clear. Lows around 60. Northeast winds 5 to 10 miles an hour. Thursday, mostly sunny. Highs in the lower 80s. Northeast winds around 10 miles an hour with gusts up to 20 miles an hour. Thursday night through Saturday, partly cloudy. Lows in the mid-50s. Highs in the lower 80s. Saturday night through Monday, mostly clear. Lows in the mid-50s. Highs in the lower 80s. Again, the forecast for Galesburg and surrounding areas of central and northwest Illinois for the rest of today, partly sunny. Highs in the mid-80s. Southeast winds around 5 miles an hour. At 8 a.m. in Galesburg, skies were mostly sunny. The temperature was 68 degrees, the dew point was 57, and the relative humidity was 67%. The wind was calm. The pressure was 30.08 inches and steady. Elsewhere around the area, temperatures were in the mid to upper 60s. At Moline, it was sunny. It was mostly sunny at Peoria, Burlington, and Macomb. It was partly sunny at Quincy and Springfield. And once again at 8 a.m. in Galesburg, under mostly sunny skies, the temperature was 68. The time is currently 9 a.m. Central Daylight Time. 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Now for the official National Weather Service forecast for Galesburg and surrounding areas of central and northwest Illinois. Rest of today, partly sunny. Highs in the mid-80s. Southeast winds around 5 miles an hour. Tonight, mostly cloudy until midnight, then becoming partly cloudy. Lows in the upper 50s. Southeast winds around 5 miles an hour until midnight, becoming light and variable. Wednesday, sunny. Highs in the upper 80s. North winds around 5 miles an hour. Wednesday night, mostly clear. Lows around 60. Northeast winds 5 to 10 miles an hour. Thursday, mostly sunny. Highs in the lower 80s. Northeast winds around 10 miles an hour with gusts up to 20 miles an hour. Thursday night through Saturday, partly cloudy. Lows in the mid-50s. Highs in the lower 80s. Saturday night through Monday, mostly clear. Lows in the mid-50s. Highs in the lower 80s. Again, the forecast for Galesburg and surrounding areas of central and northwest Illinois for the rest of today, partly sunny. Highs in the mid-80s. Southeast winds around 5 miles an hour. The time is currently 9:02.

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Now for the official National Weather Service forecast for Galesburg and surrounding areas of central and northwest Illinois. Rest of today, partly sunny. Highs in the mid-80s. Southeast winds around 5 miles an hour. Tonight, mostly cloudy until midnight, then becoming partly cloudy. Lows in the upper 50s. Southeast winds around 5 miles an hour until midnight, becoming light and variable. Wednesday, sunny. Highs in the upper 80s. North winds around 5 miles an hour. Wednesday night, mostly clear. Lows around 60. Northeast winds 5 to 10 miles an hour. Thursday, mostly sunny. Highs in the lower 80s. Northeast winds around 10 miles an hour with gusts up to 20 miles an hour. Thursday night through Saturday, partly cloudy. Lows in the mid-50s. Highs in the lower 80s. Saturday night through Monday, mostly clear. Lows in the mid-50s. Highs in the lower 80s. Again, the forecast for Galesburg and surrounding areas of central and northwest Illinois for the rest of today, partly sunny. Highs in the mid-80s. Southeast winds around 5 miles an hour. The time is currently 9:03 a.m. Central Daylight Time. 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Now for the official National Weather Service forecast for Galesburg and surrounding areas of central and northwest Illinois. Rest of today, partly sunny. Highs in the mid-80s. Southeast winds around 5 miles an hour. Tonight, mostly cloudy until midnight, then becoming partly cloudy. Lows in the upper 50s. Southeast winds around 5 miles an hour until midnight, becoming light and variable. Wednesday, sunny. Highs in the upper 80s. North winds around 5 miles an hour. Wednesday night, mostly clear. Lows around 60. Northeast winds 5 to 10 miles an hour. Thursday, mostly sunny. Highs in the lower 80s. Northeast winds around 10 miles an hour with gusts up to 20 miles an hour. Thursday night through Saturday, partly cloudy. Lows in the mid-50s. Highs in the lower 80s. Saturday night through Monday, mostly clear. Lows in the mid-50s. Highs in the lower 80s. Again, the forecast for Galesburg and surrounding areas of central and northwest Illinois for the rest of today, partly sunny. Highs in the mid-80s. Southeast winds around 5 miles an hour. The time is currently 9:05 a.m. Central Daylight Time. 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Now for the official National Weather Service forecast for Galesburg and surrounding areas of central and northwest Illinois. Rest of today, partly sunny. Highs in the mid-80s. Southeast winds around 5 miles an hour. Tonight, mostly cloudy until midnight, then becoming partly cloudy. Lows in the upper 50s. Southeast winds around 5 miles an hour until midnight, becoming light and variable. Wednesday, sunny. Highs in the upper 80s. North winds around 5 miles an hour. Wednesday night, mostly clear. Lows around 60. Northeast winds 5 to 10 miles an hour. Thursday, mostly sunny. Highs in the lower 80s. Northeast winds around 10 miles an hour with gusts up to 20 miles an hour. Thursday night through Saturday, partly cloudy. Lows in the mid-50s. Highs in the lower 80s. Saturday night through Monday, mostly clear. Lows in the mid-50s. Highs in the lower 80s. Again, the forecast for Galesburg and surrounding areas of central and northwest Illinois for the rest of today, partly sunny. Highs in the mid-80s. Southeast winds around 5 miles an hour. At 9 a.m. in Galesburg, skies were mostly sunny. The temperature was 73 degrees, the dew point was 56, and the relative humidity was 54%. The wind was calm. The pressure was 30.08 inches and steady. Elsewhere around the area, temperatures were around 70 degrees.

It was sunny. It was mostly sunny at Peoria, Burlington, and Macomb. It was partly sunny at Quincy and Springfield. And once again at 9 a.m. in Galesburg, under mostly sunny skies, the temperature was 73. Looking elsewhere around the Midwest at 9 a.m., Chicago was partly sunny and 73. Indianapolis was cloudy and 69. St. Louis was partly sunny and 71. Kansas City was mostly sunny and 72. Des Moines was mostly sunny and 71. Milwaukee was mostly sunny and 75. The time is currently 9:07 a.m. Central Daylight Time. 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Now for the official National Weather Service forecast for Galesburg and surrounding areas of central and northwest Illinois. Rest of today, partly sunny. Highs in the mid-80s. Southeast winds around 5 miles an hour. Tonight, mostly cloudy until midnight, then becoming partly cloudy. Lows in the upper 50s. Southeast winds around 5 miles an hour until midnight, becoming light and variable. Wednesday, sunny. Highs in the upper 80s. North winds around 5 miles an hour. Wednesday night, mostly clear. Lows around 60. Northeast winds 5 to 10 miles an hour. Thursday, mostly sunny. Highs in the lower 80s. Northeast winds around 10 miles an hour with gusts up to 20 miles an hour. Thursday night through Saturday, partly cloudy. Lows in the mid-50s. Highs in the lower 80s. Saturday night through Monday, mostly clear. Lows in the mid-50s. Highs in the lower 80s. Again, the forecast for Galesburg and surrounding areas of central and northwest Illinois for the rest of today, partly sunny. Highs in the mid-80s. Southeast winds around 5 miles an hour. At 9 a.m. in Galesburg, skies were mostly sunny. The temperature was 73 degrees, the dew point was 56, and the relative humidity was 54%. The wind was calm. The pressure was 30.08 inches and steady. Elsewhere around the area, temperatures were around 70 degrees. At Moline, it was sunny. It was mostly sunny at Peoria, Burlington, and Macomb. It was partly sunny at Quincy and Springfield. And once again at 9 a.m. in Galesburg, under mostly sunny skies, the temperature was 73. Looking elsewhere around the Midwest at 9 a.m., Chicago was partly sunny and 73. Indianapolis was cloudy and 69. St. Louis was partly sunny and 71. Kansas City was mostly sunny and 72. Des Moines was mostly sunny and 71. Milwaukee was mostly sunny and 75. The time is currently 9:10 a.m. Central Daylight Time. 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Now for the official National Weather Service forecast for Galesburg and surrounding areas of central and northwest Illinois. Rest of today, partly sunny. Highs in the mid-80s. Southeast winds around 5 miles an hour. Tonight, mostly cloudy until midnight, then becoming partly cloudy. Lows in the upper 50s. Southeast winds around 5 miles an hour until midnight, becoming light and variable. Wednesday, sunny. Highs in the upper 80s. North winds around 5 miles an hour. Wednesday night, mostly clear. Lows around 60. Northeast winds 5 to 10 miles an hour. Thursday, mostly sunny. Highs in the lower 80s. Northeast winds around 10 miles an hour with gusts up to 20 miles an hour. Thursday night through Saturday, partly cloudy. Lows in the mid-50s. Highs in the lower 80s. Saturday night through Monday, mostly clear. Lows in the mid-50s. Highs in the lower 80s. Again, the forecast for Galesburg and surrounding areas of central and northwest Illinois for the rest of today, partly sunny. Highs in the mid-80s. Southeast winds around 5 miles an hour. At 9 a.m. in Galesburg, skies were mostly sunny. The temperature was 73 degrees, the dew point was 56, and the relative humidity was 54%.

4%. The wind was calm. The pressure was 30.08 inches and steady. Elsewhere around the area, temperatures were around 70 degrees. At Moline, it was sunny. It was mostly sunny at Peoria, Burlington, and Macomb. It was partly sunny at Quincy and Springfield. And once again at 9 a.m. in Galesburg, under mostly sunny skies, the temperature was 73. Looking elsewhere around the Midwest at 9 a.m., Chicago was partly sunny and 73. Indianapolis was cloudy and 69. St. Louis was partly sunny and 71. Kansas City was mostly sunny and 72. Des Moines was mostly sunny and 71. Milwaukee was mostly sunny and 75. The time is currently 9:12 a.m. Central Daylight Time. 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Now for the official National Weather Service forecast for Galesburg and surrounding areas of central and northwest Illinois. West of today, partly sunny. Highs in the mid-80s. Southeast winds around 5 miles an hour. Tonight, mostly cloudy until midnight, then becoming partly cloudy. Lows in the upper 50s. Southeast winds around 5 miles an hour until midnight, becoming light and variable. Wednesday, sunny. Highs in the upper 80s. North winds around 5 miles an hour. Wednesday night, mostly clear. Lows around 60. Northeast winds 5 to 10 miles an hour. Thursday, mostly sunny. Highs in the lower 80s. Northeast winds around 10 miles an hour with gusts up to 20 miles an hour. Thursday night through Saturday, partly cloudy. Lows in the mid-50s. Highs in the lower 80s. Saturday night through Monday, mostly clear. Lows in the mid-50s. Highs in the lower 80s. Again, the forecast for Galesburg and surrounding areas of central and northwest Illinois for the rest of today, partly sunny. Highs in the mid-80s. Southeast winds around 5 miles an hour. 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Programming originates from NOAA's National Weather Service office in Lincoln. 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KZZ 66 is part of the All Hazards Network of NOAA Weather Radio. At 9 a.m. in Galesburg, skies were mostly sunny. The temperature was 73 degrees, the dew point was 56, and the relative humidity was 54%. The wind was calm. The pressure was 30.08 inches and steady. Elsewhere around the area, skies ranged from mostly sunny to partly sunny, and temperatures were around 70 degrees. And once again at 9 a.m. in Galesburg, under mostly sunny skies, the temperature was 73. Looking elsewhere around the Midwest at 9 a.m., Chicago was partly sunny and 73. Indianapolis was cloudy and 69. St. Louis was partly sunny and 71. Kansas City was mostly sunny and 72. Des Moines was mostly sunny and 71. Milwaukee was mostly sunny and 75. The time is currently 9:15 a.m. Central Daylight Time. 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Now for the official National Weather Service forecast for Galesburg and surrounding areas of central and northwest Illinois. West of today, partly sunny. Highs in the mid-80s. Southeast winds around 5 miles an hour. Tonight, mostly cloudy until midnight, then becoming partly cloudy. Lows in the upper 50s. Southeast winds around 5 miles an hour until midnight, becoming light and variable. Wednesday, sunny. Highs in the upper 80s. North winds around 5 miles an hour. Wednesday night, mostly clear. Lows around 60. Northeast winds 5 to 10 miles an hour. Thursday, mostly sunny. Highs in the lower 80s. Northeast winds around 10 miles an hour with gusts up to 20 miles an hour. Thursday night through Saturday, partly cloudy. Lows in the mid-50s. Highs in the low-

Upper 80s. Saturday night through Monday, mostly clear. Lows in the mid-50s. Highs in the lower 80s. Again, the forecast for Galesburg and surrounding areas of central and northwest Illinois for the rest of today, partly sunny. Highs in the mid-80s. Southeast winds around 5 miles an hour. At 9 a.m. in Galesburg, skies were mostly sunny. The temperature was 73 degrees, the dew point was 56, and the relative humidity was 54%. The wind was calm. The pressure was 30.08 inches and steady. Elsewhere around the area, skies ranged from mostly sunny to partly sunny, and temperatures were around 70 degrees. And once again at 9 a.m. in Galesburg, under mostly sunny skies, the temperature was 73. Looking elsewhere around the Midwest at 9 a.m., Chicago was partly sunny and 73. Indianapolis was cloudy and 69. St. Louis was partly sunny and 71. Kansas City was mostly sunny and 72. Des Moines was mostly sunny and 71. Milwaukee was mostly sunny and 75. The time is currently 9:18 a.m. Central Daylight Time. 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Now for the official National Weather Service forecast for Galesburg and surrounding areas of central and northwest Illinois. Rest of today, partly sunny. Highs in the mid-80s. Southeast winds around 5 miles an hour. Tonight, mostly cloudy until midnight, then becoming partly cloudy. Lows in the upper 50s. Southeast winds around 5 miles an hour until midnight, becoming light and variable. Wednesday, sunny. Highs in the upper 80s. North winds around 5 miles an hour. Wednesday night, mostly clear. Lows around 60. Northeast winds 5 to 10 miles an hour. Thursday, mostly sunny. Highs in the lower 80s. Northeast winds around 10 miles an hour with gusts up to 20 miles an hour. Thursday night through Saturday, partly cloudy. Lows in the mid-50s. Highs in the lower 80s. Saturday night through Monday, mostly clear. Lows in the mid-50s. Highs in the lower 80s. Again, the forecast for Galesburg and surrounding areas of central and northwest Illinois for the rest of today, partly sunny. Highs in the mid-80s. Southeast winds around 5 miles an hour. At 9 a.m. in Galesburg, skies were mostly sunny. The temperature was 73 degrees, the dew point was 56, and the relative humidity was 54%. The wind was calm. The pressure was 30.08 inches and steady. Elsewhere around the area, skies ranged from mostly sunny to partly sunny, and temperatures were around 70 degrees. And once again at 9 a.m. in Galesburg, under mostly sunny skies, the temperature was 73. Looking elsewhere around the Midwest at 9 a.m., Chicago was partly sunny and 73. Indianapolis was cloudy and 69. St. Louis was partly sunny and 71. Kansas City was mostly sunny and 72. Des Moines was mostly sunny and 71. Milwaukee was mostly sunny and 75. The time is currently 9:20 a.m. Central Daylight Time. 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Now for the official National Weather Service forecast for Galesburg and surrounding areas of central and northwest Illinois. Rest of today, partly sunny. Highs in the mid-80s. Southeast winds around 5 miles an hour. Tonight, mostly cloudy until midnight, then becoming partly cloudy. Lows in the upper 50s. Southeast winds around 5 miles an hour until midnight, becoming light and variable. Wednesday, sunny. Highs in the upper 80s. North winds around 5 miles an hour. Wednesday night, mostly clear. Lows around 60. Northeast winds 5 to 10 miles an hour. Thursday, mostly sunny. Highs in the lower 80s. Northeast winds around 10 miles an hour with gusts up to 20 miles an hour. Thursday night through Saturday, partly cloudy. Lows in the mid-50s. Highs in the lower 80s. Saturday night through Monday.

highs in the lower 80s. Again, the forecast for Galesburg and surrounding areas of central and northwest Illinois for the rest of today, partly sunny. Highs in the mid-80s. Southeast winds around 5 miles an hour. At 9 a.m. in Galesburg, skies were mostly sunny. The temperature was 73 degrees, the dew point was 56, and the relative humidity was 54%. The wind was calm. The pressure was 30.08 inches and steady. Elsewhere around the area, skies ranged from mostly sunny to partly sunny, and temperatures were around 70 degrees. And once again at 9 a.m. in Galesburg, under mostly sunny skies, the temperature was 73. Looking elsewhere around the Midwest at 9 a.m., Chicago was partly sunny and 73. Indianapolis was cloudy and 69. St. Louis was partly sunny and 71. Kansas City was mostly sunny and 72. Des Moines was mostly sunny and 71. Milwaukee was mostly sunny and 75. The time is currently 9:28 a.m. Central Daylight Time. 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Now for the official National Weather Service forecast for Galesburg and surrounding areas of central and northwest Illinois. Rest of today, partly sunny. Highs in the mid-80s. Southeast winds around 5 miles an hour. Tonight, mostly cloudy until midnight, then becoming partly cloudy. Lows in the upper 50s. Southeast winds around 5 miles an hour until midnight, becoming light and variable. Wednesday, sunny. Highs in the upper 80s. North winds around 5 miles an hour. Wednesday night, mostly clear. Lows around 60. Northeast winds 5 to 10 miles an hour. Thursday, mostly sunny. Highs in the lower 80s. Northeast winds around 10 miles an hour with gusts up to 20 miles an hour. Thursday night through Saturday, partly cloudy. Lows in the mid-50s. Highs in the lower 80s. Saturday night through Monday, mostly clear. Lows in the mid-50s. Highs in the lower 80s. Again, the forecast for Galesburg and surrounding areas of central and northwest Illinois for the rest of today, partly sunny. Highs in the mid-80s. Southeast winds around 5 miles an hour. At 9 a.m. in Galesburg, skies were mostly sunny. The temperature was 73 degrees, the dew point was 56, and the relative humidity was 54%. The wind was calm. The pressure was 30.08 inches and steady. Elsewhere around the area, skies ranged from mostly sunny to partly sunny, and temperatures were around 70 degrees. And once again at 9 a.m. in Galesburg, under mostly sunny skies, the temperature was 73. Looking elsewhere around the Midwest at 9 a.m., Chicago was partly sunny and 73. Indianapolis was cloudy and 69. St. Louis was partly sunny and 71. Kansas City was mostly sunny and 72. Des Moines was mostly sunny and 71. Milwaukee was mostly sunny and 75. The time is currently 9:30 a.m. Central Daylight Time. 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Now for the official National Weather Service forecast for Galesburg and surrounding areas of central and northwest Illinois. Rest of today, partly sunny. Highs in the mid-80s. Southeast winds around 5 miles an hour. Tonight, mostly cloudy until midnight, then becoming partly cloudy. Lows in the upper 50s. Southeast winds around 5 miles an hour until midnight, becoming light and variable. Wednesday, sunny. Highs in the upper 80s. North winds around 5 miles an hour. Wednesday night, mostly clear. Lows around 60. Northeast winds 5 to 10 miles an hour. Thursday, mostly sunny. Highs in the lower 80s. Northeast winds around 10 miles an hour with gusts up to 20 miles an hour. Thursday night through Saturday, partly cloudy. Lows in the mid-50s. Highs in the lower 80s. Saturday night through Monday, mostly clear. Lows in the mid-50s. Highs in the lower 80s.

Against the forecast for Galesburg and surrounding areas of central and northwest Illinois for the rest of today, partly sunny. Highs in the mid-80s. Southeast winds around 5 miles an hour. At 9 a.m. in Galesburg, skies were mostly sunny. The temperature was 73 degrees, the dew point was 56, and the relative humidity was 54%. The wind was calm. The pressure was 30.08 inches and steady. Elsewhere around the area, skies ranged from mostly sunny to partly sunny, and temperatures were around 70 degrees. And once again at 9 a.m. in Galesburg, under mostly sunny skies, the temperature was 73. Looking elsewhere around the Midwest at 9 a.m., Chicago was partly sunny and 73. Indianapolis was cloudy and 69. St. Louis was partly sunny and 71. Kansas City was mostly sunny and 72. Des Moines was mostly sunny and 71. Milwaukee was mostly sunny and 75. Was mostly sunny and 72. Des Moines was mostly sunny and 71. Milwaukee was mostly sunny and 75. The time is currently 9:33 a.m. Central Daylight Time. 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Now for the official National Weather Service forecast for Galesburg and surrounding areas of central and northwest Illinois. Rest of today, partly sunny. Highs in the mid-80s. Southeast winds around 5 miles an hour. Tonight, mostly cloudy until midnight, then becoming partly cloudy. Lows in the upper 50s. Southeast winds around 5 miles an hour until midnight, becoming light and variable. Wednesday, sunny. Highs in the upper 80s. North winds around 5 miles an hour. Wednesday night, mostly clear. Lows around 60. Northeast winds 5 to 10 miles an hour. Thursday, mostly sunny. Highs in the lower 80s. Northeast winds around 10 miles an hour with gusts up to 20 miles an hour. Thursday night through Saturday, partly cloudy. Lows in the mid-50s. Highs in the lower 80s. Saturday night through Monday, mostly clear. Lows in the mid-50s. Highs in the lower 80s. Again, the forecast for Galesburg and surrounding areas of central and northwest Illinois for the rest of today, partly sunny. Highs in the mid-80s. Southeast winds around 5 miles an hour. At 9 a.m. in Galesburg, skies were mostly sunny. The temperature was 73 degrees, the dew point was 56, and the relative humidity was 54%. The wind was calm. The pressure was 30.08 inches and steady. Elsewhere around the area, skies ranged from mostly sunny to partly sunny, and temperatures were around 70 degrees. And once again at 9 a.m. in Galesburg, under mostly sunny skies, the temperature was 73. Looking elsewhere around the Midwest at 9 a.m., Chicago was partly sunny and 73. Indianapolis was cloudy and 69. St. Louis was partly sunny and 71. Kansas City was mostly sunny and 72. Des Moines was mostly sunny and 71. Milwaukee was mostly sunny and 75. The time is currently 9:35 a.m. Central Daylight Time. 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Now for the official National Weather Service forecast for Galesburg and surrounding areas of central and northwest Illinois. Rest of today, partly sunny. Highs in the mid-80s. Southeast winds around 5 miles an hour. Tonight, mostly cloudy until midnight, then becoming partly cloudy. Lows in the upper 50s. Southeast winds around 5 miles an hour until midnight, becoming light and variable. Wednesday, sunny. Highs in the upper 80s. North winds around 5 miles an hour. Wednesday night, mostly clear. Lows around 60. Northeast winds 5 to 10 miles an hour. Thursday, mostly sunny. Highs in the lower 80s. Northeast winds around 10 miles an hour with gusts up to 20 miles an hour. Thursday night through Saturday, partly cloudy. Lows in the mid-50s. Highs in the lower 80s.

Saturday night through Monday, mostly clear. Lows in the mid-50s. Highs in the lower 80s. Again, the forecast for Galesburg and surrounding areas of central and northwest Illinois for the rest of today, partly sunny. Highs in the mid-80s. Southeast winds around 5 miles an hour. At 9 a.m. in Galesburg, skies were mostly sunny. The temperature was 73 degrees, the dew point was 56, and the relative humidity was 54%. The wind was calm. The pressure was 30.08 inches and steady. Elsewhere around the area, skies ranged from mostly sunny to partly sunny, and temperatures were around 70 degrees. And once again at 9 a.m. in Galesburg, under mostly sunny skies, the temperature was 73. Looking elsewhere around the Midwest at 9 a.m., Chicago was partly sunny, and 73. Indianapolis was cloudy, and 69. St. Louis was partly sunny, and 71. Kansas City was mostly sunny, and 72. Des Moines was mostly sunny, and 71. Milwaukee was mostly sunny, and 75. The time is currently 9:38 a.m. Central Daylight Time. 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Now for the official National Weather Service forecast for Galesburg and surrounding areas of central and northwest Illinois. Rest of today, partly sunny. Highs in the mid-80s. Southeast winds around 5 miles an hour. Tonight, mostly cloudy until midnight, then becoming partly cloudy. Lows in the upper 50s. Southeast winds around 5 miles an hour until midnight, becoming light and variable. Wednesday, sunny. Highs in the upper 80s. North winds around 5 miles an hour. Wednesday night, mostly clear. Lows around 60. Northeast winds 5 to 10 miles an hour. Thursday, mostly sunny. Highs in the lower 80s. Northeast winds around 10 miles an hour with gusts up to 20 miles an hour. Thursday night through Saturday, partly cloudy. Lows in the mid-50s. Highs in the lower 80s. Saturday night through Monday, mostly clear. Lows in the mid-50s. Highs in the lower 80s. Again, the forecast for Galesburg and surrounding areas of central and northwest Illinois for the rest of today, partly sunny. Highs in the mid-80s. Southeast winds around 5 miles an hour. Now for the official National Weather Service forecast for Galesburg and surrounding areas of central and northwest Illinois. Rest of today, partly sunny. Highs in the mid-80s. Southeast winds around 5 miles an hour. Tonight, mostly cloudy until midnight, then becoming partly cloudy. Lows in the upper 50s. Southeast winds around 5 miles an hour until midnight, becoming light and variable. Wednesday, sunny. Highs in the upper 80s. North winds around 5 miles an hour. Wednesday night, mostly clear. Lows around 60. Northeast winds 5 to 10 miles an hour. Thursday, mostly sunny. Highs in the lower 80s. Northeast winds around 10 miles an hour with gusts up to 20 miles an hour. Thursday night through Saturday, partly cloudy. Lows in the mid-50s. Highs in the lower 80s. Saturday night through Monday, mostly clear. Lows in the mid-50s. Highs in the lower 80s. Again, the forecast for Galesburg and surrounding areas of central and northwest Illinois for the rest of today, partly sunny. Highs in the mid-80s. Southeast winds around 5 miles an hour. At 9 a.m. in Galesburg, skies were mostly sunny. The temperature was 73 degrees, the dew point was 56, and the relative humidity was 54%. The wind was calm. The pressure was 30.08 inches and steady. Elsewhere around the area, skies ranged from mostly sunny to partly sunny, and temperatures were around 70 degrees. And once again at 9 a.m. in Galesburg, under mostly sunny skies, the temperature was 73. Looking elsewhere around the Midwest at 9 a.m., Chicago was partly sunny, and 73. Indianapolis was cloudy, and 69. St. Louis was partly sunny, and 71. Kansas City was mostly sunny, and 72. Des Moines was

North winds around 5 miles an hour. Wednesday night, mostly clear. Lows around 60. Northeast winds 5 to 10 miles an hour. Thursday, mostly sunny. Highs in the lower 80s. Northeast winds around 10 miles an hour with gusts up to 20 miles an hour. Thursday night through Saturday, partly cloudy. Lows in the mid-50s. Highs in the lower 80s. Saturday night through Monday, mostly clear. Lows in the mid-50s. Highs in the lower 80s. Again, the forecast for Galesburg and surrounding areas of central and northwest Illinois for the rest of today, partly sunny. Highs in the mid-80s. Southeast winds around 5 miles an hour. At 9 a.m. in Galesburg, skies were mostly sunny. The temperature was 73 degrees, the dew point was 56, and the relative humidity was 54%. The wind was calm. The pressure was 30.08 inches and steady. Elsewhere around the area, skies ranged from mostly sunny to partly sunny, and temperatures were around 70 degrees. And once again at 9 a.m. in Galesburg, under mostly sunny skies, the temperature was 73. Looking elsewhere around the Midwest at 9 a.m., Chicago was partly sunny, and 73. Indianapolis was cloudy, and 69. St. Louis was partly sunny, and 71. Kansas City was mostly sunny, and 72. Des Moines was mostly sunny, and 71. Milwaukee was mostly sunny, and 75. The time is currently 9:59 a.m. Central Daylight Time. 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Now for the official National Weather Service forecast for Galesburg and surrounding areas of central and northwest Illinois. Rest of today, partly sunny. Highs in the mid-80s. Southeast winds around 5 miles an hour. Tonight, mostly cloudy until midnight, then becoming partly cloudy. Lows in the upper 50s. Southeast winds around 5 miles an hour until midnight, becoming light and variable. Wednesday, sunny. Highs in the upper 80s. North winds around 5 miles an hour. Wednesday night, mostly clear. Lows around 60. Northeast winds 5 to 10 miles an hour. Thursday, mostly sunny. Highs in the lower 80s. Northeast winds around 10 miles an hour with gusts up to 20 miles an hour. Thursday night through Saturday, partly cloudy. Lows in the mid-50s. Highs in the lower 80s. Saturday night through Monday, mostly clear. Lows in the mid-50s. Highs in the lower 80s. Again, the forecast for Galesburg and surrounding areas of central and northwest Illinois for the rest of today, partly sunny. Highs in the mid-80s. Southeast winds around 5 miles an hour. The time is currently 10 a.m. Central Daylight Time. 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Now for the official National Weather Service forecast for Galesburg and surrounding areas of central and northwest Illinois. Rest of today, partly sunny. Highs in the mid-80s. Southeast winds around 5 miles an hour. Tonight, mostly cloudy until midnight, then becoming partly cloudy. Lows in the upper 50s. Southeast winds around 5 miles an hour until midnight, becoming light and variable. Wednesday, sunny. Highs in the upper 80s. North winds around 5 miles an hour. Wednesday night, mostly clear. Lows around 60. Northeast winds 5 to 10 miles an hour. Thursday, mostly sunny. Highs in the lower 80s. Northeast winds around 10 miles an hour with gusts up to 20 miles an hour. Thursday night through Saturday, partly cloudy. Lows in the mid-50s. Highs in the lower 80s. Saturday night through Monday, mostly clear. Lows in the mid-50s. Highs in the lower 80s. Again, the forecast for Galesburg and surrounding areas of central and northwest Illinois for the rest of today, partly sunny. Highs in the mid-80s. Southeast winds around 5 miles an hour. The time is currently 10:02 a.m. Central Daylight Time. 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

sunny skies, the temperature was 76. Looking elsewhere around the Midwest at 10 a.m., Chicago was partly sunny and 75. Indianapolis was cloudy and 72. St. Louis was partly sunny and 73. Kansas City was mostly sunny and 75. Des Moines was mostly sunny and 76. Milwaukee was mostly sunny and 78. The time is currently 10:13 a.m. Central Daylight Time. 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Now for the official National Weather Service forecast for Galesburg and surrounding areas of central and northwest Illinois. Rest of today, partly sunny. Highs in the mid-80s. Southeast winds around 5 miles an hour. Tonight, mostly cloudy until midnight, then becoming partly cloudy. Lows in the upper 50s. Southeast winds around 5 miles an hour until midnight, becoming light and variable. Wednesday, sunny. Highs in the upper 80s. North winds around 5 miles an hour. Wednesday night, mostly clear. Lows around 60. Northeast winds 5 to 10 miles an hour. Thursday, mostly sunny. Highs in the lower 80s. Northeast winds around 10 miles an hour with gusts up to 20 miles an hour. Thursday night through Saturday, partly cloudy. Lows in the mid-50s. Highs in the lower 80s. Saturday night through Monday, mostly clear. Lows in the mid-50s. Highs in the lower 80s. Again, the forecast for Galesburg and surrounding areas of central and northwest Illinois for the rest of today, partly sunny. Highs in the mid-80s. Southeast winds around 5 miles an hour. 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Programming originates from NOAA's National Weather Service office in Lincoln. KZZ66 serves the following counties: Henry, Knox, Mercer, and Warren. KZZ66 is part of the All Hazards Network of NOAA Weather Radio. At 10 a.m. in Galesburg, skies were mostly sunny. The temperature was 76 degrees, the dew point was 54, and the relative humidity was 45%. The wind was southeast at 3 miles an hour. The pressure was 30.07 inches and steady. Elsewhere around the area, skies ranged from mostly sunny to partly sunny, and temperatures were in the lower to upper 70s. And once again at 10 a.m. in Galesburg, under mostly sunny skies, the temperature was 76. Looking elsewhere around the Midwest at 10 a.m., Chicago was partly sunny and 75. Indianapolis was cloudy and 72. St. Louis was partly sunny and 73. Kansas City was mostly sunny and 75. Des Moines was mostly sunny and 76. Milwaukee was mostly sunny and 78. The time is currently 10:16 a.m. Central Daylight Time. 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Now for the official National Weather Service forecast for Galesburg and surrounding areas of central and northwest Illinois. Rest of today, partly sunny. Highs in the mid-80s. Southeast winds around 5 miles an hour. Tonight, mostly cloudy until midnight, then becoming partly cloudy. Lows in the upper 50s. Southeast winds around 5 miles an hour until midnight, becoming light and variable. Wednesday, sunny. Highs in the upper 80s. North winds around 5 miles an hour. Wednesday night, mostly clear. Lows around 60. Northeast winds 5 to 10 miles an hour. Thursday, mostly sunny. Highs in the lower 80s. Northeast winds around 10 miles an hour with gusts up to 20 miles an hour. Thursday night through Saturday, partly cloudy. Lows in the mid-50s. Highs in the lower 80s. Saturday night through Monday, mostly clear. Lows in the mid-50s. Highs in the lower 80s. Again, the forecast for Galesburg and surrounding areas of central and northwest Illinois for the rest of today, partly sunny. Highs in the mid-80s. Southeast winds around 5 miles an hour.

10 a.m. in Galesburg, skies were mostly sunny. The temperature was 76 degrees, the dew point was 54, and the relative humidity was 45%. The wind was southeast at 3 miles an hour. The pressure was 30.07 inches and steady. Elsewhere around the area, skies ranged from mostly sunny to partly sunny, and temperatures were in the lower to upper 70s. And once again at 10 a.m. in Galesburg, under mostly sunny skies, the temperature was 76. Looking elsewhere around the Midwest at 10 a.m., Chicago was partly sunny, and 75. Indianapolis was cloudy, and 72. St. Louis was partly sunny, and 73. Kansas City was mostly sunny, and 75. Des Moines was mostly sunny, and 76. Milwaukee was mostly sunny, and 78. The time is currently 10:18 a.m. Central Daylight Time. 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Now for the official National Weather Service forecast for Galesburg and surrounding areas of central and northwest Illinois. Rest of today, partly sunny. Highs in the mid-80s. Southeast winds around 5 miles an hour. Tonight, mostly cloudy until midnight, then becoming partly cloudy. Lows in the upper 50s. Southeast winds around 5 miles an hour until midnight, becoming light and variable. Wednesday, sunny. Highs in the upper 80s. North winds around 5 miles an hour. Wednesday night, mostly clear. Lows around 60. Northeast winds 5 to 10 miles an hour. Thursday, mostly sunny. Highs in the lower 80s. Northeast winds around 10 miles an hour with gusts up to 20 miles an hour. Thursday night through Saturday, partly cloudy. Lows in the mid-50s. Highs in the lower 80s. Saturday night through Monday, mostly clear. Lows in the mid-50s. Highs in the lower 80s. Again, the forecast for Galesburg and surrounding areas of central and northwest Illinois for the rest of today, partly sunny. Highs in the mid-80s. Southeast winds around 5 miles an hour. At 10 a.m. in Galesburg, skies were mostly sunny. The temperature was 76 degrees, the dew point was 54, and the relative humidity was 45%. The wind was southeast at 3 miles an hour. The pressure was 30.07 inches and steady. Elsewhere around the area, skies ranged from mostly sunny to partly sunny, and temperatures were in the lower to upper 70s. And once again at 10 a.m. in Galesburg, under mostly sunny skies, the temperature was 76. Looking elsewhere around the Midwest at 10 a.m., Chicago was partly sunny, and 75. Indianapolis was cloudy, and 72. St. Louis was partly sunny, and 73. Kansas City was mostly sunny, and 75. Des Moines was mostly sunny, and 76. Milwaukee was mostly sunny, and 78. The time is currently 10:21 a.m. Central Daylight Time. 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Now for the official National Weather Service forecast for Galesburg and surrounding areas of central and northwest Illinois. Rest of today, partly sunny. Highs in the mid-80s. Southeast winds around 5 miles an hour. Tonight, mostly cloudy until midnight, then becoming partly cloudy. Lows in the upper 50s. Southeast winds around 5 miles an hour until midnight, becoming light and variable. Wednesday, sunny. Highs in the upper 80s. North winds around 5 miles an hour. Wednesday night, mostly clear. Lows around 60. Northeast winds 5 to 10 miles an hour. Thursday, mostly sunny. Highs in the lower 80s. Northeast winds around 10 miles an hour with gusts up to 20 miles an hour. Thursday night through Saturday, partly cloudy. Lows in the mid-50s. Highs in the lower 80s. Saturday night through Monday, mostly clear. Lows in the mid-50s. Highs in the lower 80s. Again, the forecast for Galesburg and surrounding areas of central and northwest Illinois for the rest of today, partly sunny. Highs in the mid-80s. Southeast winds around 5 miles an hour.

a.m. in Galesburg, skies were mostly sunny. The temperature was 76 degrees, the dew point was 54, and the relative humidity was 45%. The wind was southeast at 3 miles an hour. The pressure was 30.07 inches and steady. Elsewhere around the area, skies ranged from mostly sunny to partly sunny, and temperatures were in the lower to upper 70s. And once again at 10 a.m. in Galesburg, under mostly sunny skies, the temperature was 76. Looking elsewhere around the Midwest at 10 a.m., Chicago was partly sunny, and 75. Indianapolis was cloudy, and 72. St. Louis was partly sunny, and 73. Kansas City was mostly sunny, and 75. Des Moines was mostly sunny, and 76. Milwaukee was mostly sunny, and 78. The time is currently 10:23 a.m. Central Daylight Time. 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Now for the official National Weather Service forecast for Galesburg and surrounding areas of central and northwest Illinois. Rest of today, partly sunny. Highs in the mid-80s. Southeast winds around 5 miles an hour. Tonight, mostly cloudy until midnight, then becoming partly cloudy. Lows in the upper 50s. Southeast winds around 5 miles an hour until midnight, becoming light and variable. Wednesday, sunny. Highs in the upper 80s. North winds around 5 miles an hour. Wednesday night, mostly clear. Lows around 60. Northeast winds 5 to 10 miles an hour. Thursday, mostly sunny. Highs in the lower 80s. Northeast winds around 10 miles an hour with gusts up to 20 miles an hour. Thursday night through Saturday, partly cloudy. Lows in the mid-50s. Highs in the lower 80s. Saturday night through Monday, mostly clear. Lows in the mid-50s. Highs in the lower 80s. Again, the forecast for Galesburg and surrounding areas of central and northwest Illinois for the rest of today, partly sunny. Highs in the mid-80s. Southeast winds around 5 miles an hour. At 10 a.m. in Galesburg, skies were mostly sunny. The temperature was 76 degrees, the dew point was 54, and the relative humidity was 45%. The wind was southeast at 3 miles an hour. The pressure was 30.07 inches and steady. Elsewhere around the area, skies ranged from mostly sunny to partly sunny, and temperatures were in the lower to upper 70s. And once again at 10 a.m. in Galesburg, under mostly sunny skies, the temperature was 76. Looking elsewhere around the Midwest at 10 a.m., Chicago was partly sunny, and 75. Indianapolis was cloudy, and 72. St. Louis was partly sunny, and 73. Kansas City was mostly sunny, and 75. Des Moines was mostly sunny, and 76. Milwaukee was mostly sunny, and 78. The time is currently 10:26 a.m. Central Daylight Time. 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Now for the official National Weather Service forecast for Galesburg and surrounding areas of central and northwest Illinois. Rest of today, partly sunny. Highs in the mid-80s. Southeast winds around 5 miles an hour. Tonight, mostly cloudy until midnight, then becoming partly cloudy. Lows in the upper 50s. Southeast winds around 5 miles an hour until midnight, becoming light and variable. Wednesday, sunny. Highs in the upper 80s. North winds around 5 miles an hour. Wednesday night, mostly clear. Lows around 60. Northeast winds 5 to 10 miles an hour. Thursday, mostly sunny. Highs in the lower 80s. Northeast winds around 10 miles an hour with gusts up to 20 miles an hour. Thursday night through Saturday, partly cloudy. Lows in the mid-50s. Highs in the lower 80s. Saturday night through Monday, mostly clear. Lows in the mid-50s. Highs in the lower 80s. Again, the forecast for Galesburg and surrounding areas of central and northwest Illinois for the rest of today, partly sunny. Highs in the mid-80s. Southeast winds around 5 miles an hour.

10 a.m. in Galesburg, skies were mostly sunny. The temperature was 76 degrees, the dew point was 54, and the relative humidity was 45%. The wind was southeast at 3 miles an hour. The pressure was 30.07 inches and steady. Elsewhere around the area, skies ranged from mostly sunny to partly sunny, and temperatures were in the lower to upper 70s. And once again at 10 a.m. in Galesburg, under mostly sunny skies, the temperature was 76. Looking elsewhere around the Midwest at 10 a.m., Chicago was partly sunny, and 75. Indianapolis was cloudy, and 72. St. Louis was partly sunny, and 73. Kansas City was mostly sunny, and 75. Des Moines was mostly sunny, and 76. Milwaukee was mostly sunny, and 78. The time is currently 10:28 a.m. Central Daylight Time. 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Now for the official National Weather Service forecast for Galesburg and surrounding areas of central and northwest Illinois. Rest of today, partly sunny. Highs in the mid-80s. Southeast winds around 5 miles an hour. Tonight, mostly cloudy until midnight, then becoming partly cloudy. Lows in the upper 50s. Southeast winds around 5 miles an hour until midnight, becoming light and variable. Wednesday, sunny. Highs in the upper 80s. North winds around 5 miles an hour. Wednesday night, mostly clear. Lows around 60. Northeast winds 5 to 10 miles an hour. Thursday, mostly sunny. Highs in the lower 80s. Northeast winds around 10 miles an hour with gusts up to 20 miles an hour. Thursday night through Saturday, partly cloudy. Lows in the mid-50s. Highs in the lower 80s. Saturday night through Monday, mostly clear. Lows in the mid-50s. Highs in the lower 80s. Again, the forecast for Galesburg and surrounding areas of central and northwest Illinois for the rest of today, partly sunny. Highs in the mid-80s. Southeast winds around 5 miles an hour. At 10 a.m. in Galesburg, skies were mostly sunny. The temperature was 76 degrees, the dew point was 54, and the relative humidity was 45%. The wind was southeast at 3 miles an hour. The pressure was 30.07 inches and steady. Elsewhere around the area, skies ranged from mostly sunny to partly sunny, and temperatures were in the lower to upper 70s. And once again at 10 a.m. in Galesburg, under mostly sunny skies, the temperature was 76. Looking elsewhere around the Midwest at 10 a.m., Chicago was partly sunny, and 75. Indianapolis was cloudy, and 72. St. Louis was partly sunny, and 73. Kansas City was mostly sunny, and 75. Des Moines was mostly sunny, and 76. Milwaukee was mostly sunny, and 78. The time is currently 10:31 a.m. Central Daylight Time. 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Now for the official National Weather Service forecast for Galesburg and surrounding areas of central and northwest Illinois. Rest of today, partly sunny. Highs in the mid-80s. Southeast winds around 5 miles an hour. Tonight, mostly cloudy until midnight, then becoming partly cloudy. Lows in the upper 50s. Southeast winds around 5 miles an hour until midnight, becoming light and variable. Wednesday, sunny. Highs in the upper 80s. North winds around 5 miles an hour. Wednesday night, mostly clear. Lows around 60. Northeast winds 5 to 10 miles an hour. Thursday, mostly sunny. Highs in the lower 80s. Northeast winds around 10 miles an hour with gusts up to 20 miles an hour. Thursday night through Saturday, partly cloudy. Lows in the mid-50s. Highs in the lower 80s. Saturday night through Monday, mostly clear. Lows in the mid-50s. Highs in the lower 80s. Again, the forecast for Galesburg and surrounding areas of central and northwest Illinois for the rest of today, partly sunny. Highs in the mid-80s. Southeast winds around 5 miles an hour.

10 a.m. in Galesburg, skies were mostly sunny. The temperature was 76 degrees, the dew point was 54, and the relative humidity was 45%. The wind was southeast at 3 miles an hour. The pressure was 30.07 inches and steady. Elsewhere around the area, skies ranged from mostly sunny to partly sunny, and temperatures were in the lower to upper 70s. And once again at 10 a.m. in Galesburg, under mostly sunny skies, the temperature was 76. Looking elsewhere around the Midwest at 10 a.m., Chicago was partly sunny. Under mostly sunny skies, the temperature was 76. Looking elsewhere around the Midwest at 10 a.m., Chicago was partly sunny, and 75. Indianapolis was cloudy, and 72. St. Louis was partly sunny, and 73. Kansas City was mostly sunny, and 75. Des Moines was mostly sunny, and 76. Milwaukee was mostly sunny, and 78. The time is currently 10:33 a.m. Central Daylight Time. 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Now for the official National Weather Service forecast for Galesburg and surrounding areas of central and northwest Illinois. Rest of today, partly sunny. Highs in the mid-80s. Southeast winds around 5 miles an hour. Tonight, mostly cloudy until midnight, then becoming partly cloudy. Lows in the upper 50s. Southeast winds around 5 miles an hour until midnight, becoming light and variable. Wednesday, sunny. Highs in the upper 80s. North winds around 5 miles an hour. Wednesday night, mostly clear. Lows around 60. Northeast winds 5 to 10 miles an hour. Thursday, mostly sunny. Highs in the lower 80s. Northeast winds around 10 miles an hour with gusts up to 20 miles an hour. Thursday night through Saturday, partly cloudy. Lows in the mid-50s. Highs in the lower 80s. Saturday night through Monday, mostly clear. Lows in the mid-50s. Highs in the lower 80s. Again, the forecast for Galesburg and surrounding areas of central and northwest Illinois for the rest of today, partly sunny. Highs in the mid-80s. Southeast winds around 5 miles an hour. At 10 a.m. in Galesburg, skies were mostly sunny. The temperature was 76 degrees, the dew point was 54, and the relative humidity was 45%. The wind was southeast at 3 miles an hour. The pressure was 30.07 inches and steady. Elsewhere around the area, skies ranged from mostly sunny to partly sunny, and temperatures were in the lower to upper 70s. And once again at 10 a.m. in Galesburg, under mostly sunny skies, the temperature was 76. Looking elsewhere around the Midwest at 10 a.m., Chicago was partly sunny, and 75. Indianapolis was cloudy, and 72. St. Louis was partly sunny, and 73. Kansas City was mostly sunny, and 75. Des Moines was mostly sunny, and 76. Milwaukee was mostly sunny, and 78. The time is currently 10:36 a.m. Central Daylight Time. 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Now for the official National Weather Service forecast for Galesburg and surrounding areas of central and northwest Illinois. Rest of today, partly sunny. Highs in the mid-80s. Southeast winds around 5 miles an hour. Tonight, mostly cloudy until midnight, then becoming partly cloudy. Lows in the upper 50s. Southeast winds around 5 miles an hour until midnight, becoming light and variable. Wednesday, sunny. Highs in the upper 80s. North winds around 5 miles an hour. Wednesday night, mostly clear. Lows around 60. Northeast winds 5 to 10 miles an hour. Thursday, mostly sunny. Highs in the lower 80s. Northeast winds around 10 miles an hour with gusts up to 20 miles an hour. Thursday night through Saturday, partly cloudy. Lows in the mid-50s. Highs in the lower 80s. Saturday night through Monday, mostly clear. Lows in the mid-50s. Highs in the lower 80s. Again, the forecast for Galesburg and surrounding areas of central and north.

Northwest Illinois for the rest of today, partly sunny. Highs in the mid-80s. Southeast winds around 5 miles an hour. At 10 a.m. in Galesburg, skies were mostly sunny. The temperature was 76 degrees, the dew point was 54, and the relative humidity was 45%. The wind was southeast at 3 miles an hour. The pressure was 30.07 inches and steady. Elsewhere around the area, skies ranged from mostly sunny to partly sunny, and temperatures were in the lower to upper 70s. And once again at 10 a.m. in Galesburg, under mostly sunny skies, the temperature was 76. Looking elsewhere around the Midwest at 10 a.m., Chicago was partly sunny and 75. Indianapolis was cloudy and 72. St. Louis was partly sunny and 73. Kansas City was mostly sunny and 75. Des Moines was mostly sunny and 76. Milwaukee was mostly sunny and 78. The time is currently 10:38 a.m. Central Daylight Time. 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Now for the official National Weather Service forecast for Galesburg and surrounding areas of central and northwest Illinois. Rest of today, partly sunny. Highs in the mid-80s. Southeast winds around 5 miles an hour. Tonight, mostly cloudy until midnight, then becoming partly cloudy. Lows in the upper 50s. Southeast winds around 5 miles an hour until midnight, becoming light and variable. Wednesday, sunny. Highs in the upper 80s. North winds around 5 miles an hour. Wednesday night, mostly clear. Lows around 60. Northeast winds 5 to 10 miles an hour. Thursday, mostly sunny. Highs in the lower 80s. Northeast winds around 10 miles an hour with gusts up to 20 miles an hour. Thursday night through Saturday, partly cloudy. Lows in the mid-50s. Highs in the lower 80s. Saturday night through Monday, mostly clear. Lows in the mid-50s. Highs in the lower 80s. Again, the forecast for Galesburg and surrounding areas of central and northwest Illinois for the rest of today, partly sunny. Highs in the mid-80s. Southeast winds around 5 miles an hour. Now for the official National Weather Service forecast for Galesburg and surrounding areas of central and northwest Illinois. Rest of today, partly sunny. Highs in the mid-80s. Southeast winds around 5 miles an hour. Tonight, mostly cloudy until midnight, then becoming partly cloudy. Lows in the upper 50s. Southeast winds around 5 miles an hour until midnight, becoming light and variable. Wednesday, sunny. Highs in the upper 80s. North winds around 5 miles an hour. Wednesday night, mostly clear. Lows around 60. Northeast winds 5 to 10 miles an hour. Thursday, mostly sunny. Highs in the lower 80s. Northeast winds around 10 miles an hour with gusts up to 20 miles an hour. Thursday night through Saturday, partly cloudy. Lows in the mid-50s. Highs in the lower 80s. Saturday night through Monday, mostly clear. Lows in the mid-50s. Highs in the lower 80s. Again, the forecast for Galesburg and surrounding areas of central and northwest Illinois for the rest of today, partly sunny. Highs in the mid-80s. Southeast winds around 5 miles an hour. At 10 a.m. in Galesburg, skies were mostly sunny. The temperature was 76 degrees, the dew point was 54, and the relative humidity was 45%. The wind was southeast at 3 miles an hour. The pressure was 30.07 inches and steady. Elsewhere around the area, skies ranged from mostly sunny to partly sunny, and temperatures were in the lower to upper 70s. And once again at 10 a.m. in Galesburg, under mostly sunny skies, the temperature was 76. Looking elsewhere around the Midwest at 10 a.m., Chicago was partly sunny and 75. Indianapolis was cloudy and 72. St. Louis was partly sunny and 73. Kansas City was mostly sunny and 75. Des Moines was mostly sunny and 76. Milwaukee was mostly sunny and 78. The time is currently 10:42 a.m.

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Now for the official National Weather Service forecast for Galesburg and surrounding areas of central and northwest Illinois. Rest of today, partly sunny. Highs in the mid-80s. Southeast winds around 5 miles an hour. Tonight, mostly cloudy until midnight, then becoming partly cloudy. Lows in the upper 50s. Southeast winds around 5 miles an hour until midnight, becoming light and variable. Wednesday, sunny. Highs in the upper 80s. North winds around 5 miles an hour. Wednesday night, mostly clear. Lows around 60. Northeast winds 5 to 10 miles an hour. Thursday, mostly sunny. Highs in the lower 80s. Northeast winds around 10 miles an hour with gusts up to 20 miles an hour. Thursday night through Saturday, partly cloudy. Lows in the mid-50s. Highs in the lower 80s. Saturday night through Monday, mostly clear. Lows in the mid-50s. Highs in the lower 80s. Again, the forecast for Galesburg and surrounding areas of central and northwest Illinois for the rest of today, partly sunny. Highs in the mid-80s. Southeast winds around 5 miles an hour. At 10 a.m. in Galesburg, skies were mostly sunny. The temperature was 76 degrees, the dew point was 54, and the relative humidity was 45%. The wind was southeast at 3 miles an hour. The pressure was 30.07 inches and steady. Elsewhere around the area, skies ranged from mostly sunny to partly sunny, and temperatures were in the lower to upper 70s. And once again at 10 a.m. in Galesburg, under mostly sunny skies, the temperature was 76. Looking elsewhere around the Midwest at 10 a.m., Chicago was partly sunny, and 75. Indianapolis was cloudy, and 72. St. Louis was partly sunny, and 73. Kansas City was mostly sunny, and 75. Des Moines was mostly sunny, and 76. Milwaukee was mostly sunny, and 78. The time is currently 10:49 a.m. Central Daylight Time. 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Now for the official National Weather Service forecast for Galesburg and surrounding areas of central and northwest Illinois. Rest of today, partly sunny. Highs in the mid-80s. Southeast winds around 5 miles an hour. Tonight, mostly cloudy until midnight, then becoming partly cloudy. Lows in the upper 50s. Southeast winds around 5 miles an hour until midnight, becoming light and variable. Wednesday, sunny. Highs in the upper 80s. North winds around 5 miles an hour. Wednesday night, mostly clear. Lows around 60. Northeast winds 5 to 10 miles an hour. Thursday, mostly sunny. Highs in the lower 80s. Northeast winds around 10 miles an hour with gusts up to 20 miles an hour. Thursday night through Saturday, partly cloudy. Lows in the mid-50s. Highs in the lower 80s. Saturday night through Monday, mostly clear. Lows in the mid-50s. Highs in the lower 80s. Again, the forecast for Galesburg and surrounding areas of central and northwest Illinois for the rest of today, partly sunny. Highs in the mid-80s. Southeast winds around 5 miles an hour. At 10 a.m. in Galesburg, skies were mostly sunny. The temperature was 76 degrees, the dew point was 54, and the relative humidity was 45%. The wind was southeast at 3 miles an hour. The pressure was 30.07 inches and steady. Elsewhere around the area, skies ranged from mostly sunny to partly sunny, and temperatures were in the lower to upper 70s. And once again at 10 a.m. in Galesburg, under mostly sunny skies, the temperature was 76. Looking elsewhere around the Midwest at 10 a.m., Chicago was partly sunny, and 75. Indianapolis was cloudy, and 72. St. Louis was partly sunny, and 73. Kansas City was mostly sunny, and 75. Des Moines was mostly sunny, and 76. Milwaukee was mostly sunny, and 78. The time is currently 10:52 a.m.

around 5 miles an hour. Wednesday night, mostly clear. Lows around 60. Northeast winds 5 to 10 miles an hour. Thursday, mostly sunny. Highs in the lower 80s. Northeast winds around 10 miles an hour with gusts up to 20 miles an hour. Thursday night through Saturday, partly cloudy. Lows in the mid-50s. Highs in the lower 80s. Saturday night through Monday, mostly clear. Lows in the mid-50s. Highs in the lower 80s. Again, the forecast for Galesburg and surrounding areas of central and northwest Illinois for the rest of today, partly sunny. Highs in the mid-80s. Southeast winds around 5 miles an hour. At 10 a.m. in Galesburg, skies were mostly sunny. The temperature was 76 degrees, the dew point was 54, and the relative humidity was 45%. The wind was southeast at 3 miles an hour. The pressure was 30.07 inches and steady. Elsewhere around the area, skies ranged from mostly sunny to partly sunny, and temperatures were in the lower to upper 70s. And once again at 10 a.m. in Galesburg, under mostly sunny skies, the temperature was 76. Looking elsewhere around the Midwest at 10 a.m., Chicago was partly sunny, and 75. Indianapolis was cloudy, and 72. St. Louis was partly sunny, and 73. Kansas City was mostly sunny, and 75. Des Moines was mostly sunny, and 76. Milwaukee was mostly sunny, and 78. The time is currently 10:59 a.m. Central Daylight Time. 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Now for the official National Weather Service forecast for Galesburg and surrounding areas of central and northwest Illinois. Rest of today, partly sunny. Highs in the mid-80s. Southeast winds around 5 miles an hour. Tonight, mostly cloudy until midnight, then becoming partly cloudy. Lows in the upper 50s. Southeast winds around 5 miles an hour until midnight, becoming light and variable. Wednesday, sunny. Highs in the upper 80s. North winds around 5 miles an hour. Wednesday night, mostly clear. Lows around 60. Northeast winds 5 to 10 miles an hour. Thursday, mostly sunny. Highs in the lower 80s. Northeast winds around 10 miles an hour with gusts up to 20 miles an hour. Thursday night through Saturday, partly cloudy. Lows in the mid-50s. Highs in the lower 80s. Saturday night through Monday, mostly clear. Lows in the mid-50s. Highs in the lower 80s. Again, the forecast for Galesburg and surrounding areas of central and northwest Illinois for the rest of today, partly sunny. Highs in the mid-80s. Southeast winds around 5 miles an hour. The time is currently 11:01 a.m. Central Daylight Time. 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Now for the official National Weather Service forecast for Galesburg and surrounding areas of central and northwest Illinois. Rest of today, partly sunny. Highs in the mid-80s. Southeast winds around 5 miles an hour. Tonight, mostly cloudy until midnight, then becoming partly cloudy. Lows in the upper 50s. Southeast winds around 5 miles an hour until midnight, becoming light and variable. Wednesday, sunny. Highs in the upper 80s. North winds around 5 miles an hour. Wednesday night, mostly clear. Lows around 60. Northeast winds 5 to 10 miles an hour. Thursday, mostly sunny. Highs in the lower 80s. Northeast winds around 10 miles an hour with gusts up to 20 miles an hour. Thursday night through Saturday, partly cloudy. Lows in the mid-50s. Highs in the lower 80s. Saturday night through Monday, mostly clear. Lows in the mid-50s. Highs in the lower 80s. Again, the forecast for Galesburg and surrounding areas of central and northwest Illinois for the rest of today, partly sunny. Highs in the mid-80s. Southeast winds around 5 miles an hour. The time is currently 11:03 a.m. Central Daylight Time. 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All

Hazards, station KZZ 66 in Galesburg. Now for the official National Weather Service forecast for Galesburg and surrounding areas of central and northwest Illinois. Rest of today, partly sunny. Highs in the mid-80s. Southeast winds around 5 miles an hour. Tonight, mostly cloudy until midnight, then becoming partly cloudy. Lows in the upper 50s. Southeast winds around 5 miles an hour until midnight, becoming light and variable. Wednesday, sunny. Highs in the upper 80s. North winds around 5 miles an hour. Wednesday night, mostly clear. Lows around 60. Northeast winds 5 to 10 miles an hour. Thursday, mostly sunny. Highs in the lower 80s. Northeast winds around 10 miles an hour with gusts up to 20 miles an hour. Thursday night through Saturday, partly cloudy. Lows in the mid-50s. Highs in the lower 80s. Saturday night through Monday, mostly clear. Lows in the mid-50s. Highs in the lower 80s. Again, the forecast for Galesburg and surrounding areas of central and northwest Illinois for the rest of today, partly sunny. Highs in the mid-80s. Southeast winds around 5 miles an hour. The time is currently 11:04 a.m. Central Daylight Time. 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Now for the official National Weather Service forecast for Galesburg and surrounding areas of central and northwest Illinois. Rest of today, partly sunny. Highs in the mid-80s. Southeast winds around 5 miles an hour. Tonight, mostly cloudy until midnight, then becoming partly cloudy. Lows in the upper 50s. Southeast winds around 5 miles an hour until midnight, becoming light and variable. Wednesday, sunny. Highs in the upper 80s. North winds around 5 miles an hour. Wednesday night, mostly clear. Lows around 60. Northeast winds 5 to 10 miles an hour. Thursday, mostly sunny. Highs in the lower 80s. Northeast winds around 10 miles an hour with gusts up to 20 miles an hour. Thursday night through Saturday, partly cloudy. Lows in the mid-50s. Highs in the lower 80s. Saturday night through Monday, mostly clear. Lows in the mid-50s. Highs in the lower 80s. Again, the forecast for Galesburg and surrounding areas of central and northwest Illinois for the rest of today, partly sunny. Highs in the mid-80s. Southeast winds around 5 miles an hour. The time is currently 11:06 a.m. Central Daylight Time. 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Now for the official National Weather Service forecast for Galesburg and surrounding areas of central and northwest Illinois. Rest of today, partly sunny. Highs in the mid-80s. Southeast winds around 5 miles an hour. Tonight, mostly cloudy until midnight, then becoming partly cloudy. Lows in the upper 50s. Southeast winds around 5 miles an hour until midnight, becoming light and variable. Wednesday, sunny. Highs in the upper 80s. North winds around 5 miles an hour. Wednesday night, mostly clear. Lows around 60. Northeast winds 5 to 10 miles an hour. Thursday, mostly sunny. Highs in the lower 80s. Northeast winds around 10 miles an hour with gusts up to 20 miles an hour. Thursday night through Saturday, partly cloudy. Lows in the mid-50s. Highs in the lower 80s. Saturday night through Monday, mostly clear. Lows in the mid-50s. Highs in the lower 80s. Again, the forecast for Galesburg and surrounding areas of central and northwest Illinois for the rest of today, partly sunny. Highs in the mid-80s. Southeast winds around 5 miles an hour. At 11 a.m. in Galesburg, skies were mostly sunny. The temperature was 77 degrees, the dew point was 55, and the relative humidity was 45%. The wind was southeast at 5 miles an hour. The pressure was 30.06 inches and falling. Elsewhere around the area, skies ranged from mostly sunny to partly sunny, and temperatures were around 80 degrees.

once again at 11 a.m. in Galesburg under mostly sunny skies. The temperature was 77. Looking elsewhere around the Midwest at 11 a.m., Chicago was partly sunny and 78. Indianapolis was cloudy and 75. St. Louis was partly sunny and 77. Kansas City was mostly sunny and 77. Des Moines was mostly sunny and 78. Milwaukee was mostly sunny and 81. The time is currently 11:08 a.m. Central Daylight Time. 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Now for the official National Weather Service forecast for Galesburg and surrounding areas of central and northwest Illinois. Rest of today, partly sunny. Highs in the mid-80s. Southeast winds around 5 miles an hour. Tonight, mostly cloudy until midnight, then becoming partly cloudy. Lows in the upper 50s. Southeast winds around 5 miles an hour until midnight, becoming light and variable. Wednesday, sunny. Highs in the upper 80s. North winds around 5 miles an hour. Wednesday night, mostly clear. Lows around 60. Northeast winds 5 to 10 miles an hour. Thursday, mostly sunny. Highs in the lower 80s. Northeast winds around 10 miles an hour with gusts up to 20 miles an hour. Thursday night through Saturday, partly cloudy. Lows in the mid-50s. Highs in the lower 80s. Saturday night through Monday, mostly clear. Lows in the mid-50s. Highs in the lower 80s. Again, the forecast for Galesburg and surrounding areas of central and northwest Illinois for the rest of today, partly sunny. Highs in the mid-80s. Southeast winds around 5 miles an hour. At 11 a.m. in Galesburg, skies were mostly sunny. The temperature was 77 degrees, the dew point was 55, and the relative humidity was 45%. The wind was southeast at 5 miles an hour. The pressure was 30.06 inches and falling. Elsewhere around the area, skies ranged from mostly sunny to partly sunny, and temperatures were around 80 degrees. And once again at 11 a.m. in Galesburg, under mostly sunny skies, the temperature was 77. Looking elsewhere around the Midwest at 11 a.m., Chicago was partly sunny and 78. Indianapolis was cloudy and 75. St. Louis was partly sunny and 77. Kansas City was mostly sunny and 77. Des Moines was mostly sunny and 78. Milwaukee was mostly sunny and 81. The time is currently 11:11 a.m. Central Daylight Time. 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Now for the official National Weather Service forecast for Galesburg and surrounding areas of central and northwest Illinois. Rest of today, partly sunny. Highs in the mid-80s. Southeast winds around 5 miles an hour. Tonight, mostly cloudy until midnight, then becoming partly cloudy. Lows in the upper 50s. Southeast winds around 5 miles an hour until midnight, becoming light and variable. Wednesday, sunny. Highs in the upper 80s. North winds around 5 miles an hour. Wednesday night, mostly clear. Lows around 60. Northeast winds 5 to 10 miles an hour. Thursday, mostly sunny. Highs in the lower 80s. Northeast winds around 10 miles an hour with gusts up to 20 miles an hour. Thursday night through Saturday, partly cloudy. Lows in the mid-50s. Highs in the lower 80s. Saturday night through Monday, mostly clear. Lows in the mid-50s. Highs in the lower 80s. Again, the forecast for Galesburg and surrounding areas of central and northwest Illinois for the rest of today, partly sunny. Highs in the mid-80s. Southeast winds around 5 miles an hour. At 11 a.m. in Galesburg, skies were mostly sunny. The temperature was 77 degrees, the dew point was 55, and the relative humidity was 45%. The wind was southeast at 5 miles an hour. The pressure was 30.06 inches and falling. Elsewhere around the area, skies ranged from mostly sunny to partly sunny, and temperatures were around 80.

degrees. And once again at 11 a.m. in Galesburg, under mostly sunny skies, the temperature was 77. Looking elsewhere around the Midwest at 11 a.m., Chicago was partly sunny, and 78. Indianapolis was cloudy, and 75. St. Louis was partly sunny, and 77. Kansas City was mostly sunny, and 77. Des Moines was mostly sunny, and 78. Milwaukee was mostly sunny, and 81. The time is currently 11:13 a.m. Central Daylight Time. 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Now for the official National Weather Service forecast for Galesburg and surrounding areas of central and northwest Illinois. Rest of today, partly sunny. Highs in the mid-80s. Southeast winds around 5 miles an hour. Tonight, mostly cloudy until midnight, then becoming partly cloudy. Lows in the upper 50s. Southeast winds around 5 miles an hour until midnight, becoming light and variable. Wednesday, sunny. Highs in the upper 80s. North winds around 5 miles an hour. Wednesday night, mostly clear. Lows around 60. Northeast winds 5 to 10 miles an hour. Thursday, mostly sunny. Highs in the lower 80s. Northeast winds around 10 miles an hour with gusts up to 20 miles an hour. Thursday night through Saturday, partly cloudy. Lows in the mid-50s. Highs in the lower 80s. Saturday night through Monday, mostly clear. Lows in the mid-50s. Highs in the lower 80s. Again, the forecast for Galesburg and surrounding areas of central and northwest Illinois for the rest of today, partly sunny. Highs in the mid-80s. Southeast winds around 5 miles an hour. 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Programming originates from NOAA's National Weather Service office in Lincoln. 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KZZ 66 is part of the All Hazards Network of NOAA Weather Radio. At 11 a.m. in Galesburg, skies were partly sunny. The temperature was 77 degrees, the dew point was 55, and the relative humidity was 45%. The wind was southeast at 5 miles an hour. The pressure was 30.06 inches and falling. Elsewhere around the area, skies ranged from mostly sunny to partly sunny, and temperatures were around 80 degrees. And once again at 11 a.m. in Galesburg, under partly sunny skies, the temperature was 77. Looking elsewhere around the Midwest at 11 a.m., Chicago was partly sunny, and 78. Indianapolis was cloudy, and 75. St. Louis was partly sunny, and 77. Kansas City was mostly sunny, and 77. Des Moines was mostly sunny, and 78. Milwaukee was mostly sunny, and 81. The time is currently 11:16 a.m. Central Daylight Time. 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Now for the official National Weather Service forecast for Galesburg and surrounding areas of central and northwest Illinois. Rest of today, partly sunny. Highs in the mid-80s. Southeast winds around 5 miles an hour. Tonight, mostly cloudy until midnight, then becoming partly cloudy. Lows in the upper 50s. Southeast winds around 5 miles an hour until midnight, becoming light and variable. Wednesday, sunny. Highs in the upper 80s. North winds around 5 miles an hour. Wednesday night, mostly clear. Lows around 60. Northeast winds 5 to 10 miles an hour. Thursday, mostly sunny. Highs in the lower 80s. Northeast winds around 10 miles an hour with gusts up to 20 miles an hour. Thursday night through Saturday, partly cloudy. Lows in the mid-50s. Highs in the lower 80s. Saturday night through Monday, mostly clear. Lows in the mid-50s. Highs in the lower 80s. Again, the forecast for Galesburg and surrounding areas of central and northwest Illinois for the rest of today, partly sunny.

Highs in the mid-80s. Southeast winds around 5 miles an hour. At 11 a.m. in Galesburg, skies were partly sunny. The temperature was 77 degrees, the dew point was 55, and the relative humidity was 45%. The wind was southeast at 5 miles an hour. The pressure was 30.06 inches and falling. Elsewhere around the area, skies ranged from mostly sunny to partly sunny, and temperatures were around 80 degrees. And once again at 11 a.m. in Galesburg, under partly sunny skies, the temperature was 77. Looking elsewhere around the Midwest at 11 a.m., Chicago was partly sunny, and 78. Indianapolis was cloudy, and 75. St. Louis was partly sunny, and 77. Kansas City was mostly sunny, and 77. Des Moines was mostly sunny, and 78. Milwaukee was mostly sunny, and 81. The time is currently 11:19 a.m. Central Daylight Time. 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Now for the official National Weather Service forecast for Galesburg and surrounding areas of central and northwest Illinois. Rest of today, partly sunny. Highs in the mid-80s. Southeast winds around 5 miles an hour. Tonight, mostly cloudy until midnight, then becoming partly cloudy. Lows in the upper 50s. Southeast winds around 5 miles an hour until midnight, becoming light and variable. Wednesday, sunny. Highs in the upper 80s. North winds around 5 miles an hour. Wednesday night, mostly clear. Lows around 60. Northeast winds 5 to 10 miles an hour. Thursday, mostly sunny. Highs in the lower 80s. Northeast winds around 10 miles an hour with gusts up to 20 miles an hour. Thursday night through Saturday, partly cloudy. Lows in the mid-50s. Highs in the lower 80s. Saturday night through Monday, mostly clear. Lows in the mid-50s. Highs in the lower 80s. Again, the forecast for Galesburg and surrounding areas of central and northwest Illinois for the rest of today, partly sunny. Highs in the mid-80s. Southeast winds around 5 miles an hour. At 11 a.m. in Galesburg, skies were partly sunny. The temperature was 77 degrees, the dew point was 55, and the relative humidity was 45%. The wind was southeast at 5 miles an hour. The pressure was 30.06 inches and falling. Elsewhere around the area, skies ranged from mostly sunny to partly sunny, and temperatures were around 80 degrees. And once again at 11 a.m. in Galesburg, under partly sunny skies, the temperature was 77. Looking elsewhere around the Midwest at 11 a.m., Chicago was partly sunny, and 78. Indianapolis was cloudy, and 75. St. Louis was partly sunny, and 77. Kansas City was mostly sunny, and 77. Des Moines was mostly sunny, and 78. Milwaukee was mostly sunny, and 81. The time is currently 11:21 a.m. Central Daylight Time. 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Now for the official National Weather Service forecast for Galesburg and surrounding areas of central and northwest Illinois. Rest of today, partly sunny. Highs in the mid-80s. Southeast winds around 5 miles an hour. Tonight, mostly cloudy until midnight, then becoming partly cloudy. Lows in the upper 50s. Southeast winds around 5 miles an hour until midnight, becoming light and variable. Wednesday, sunny. Highs in the upper 80s. North winds around 5 miles an hour. Wednesday night, mostly clear. Lows around 60. Northeast winds 5 to 10 miles an hour. Thursday, mostly sunny. Highs in the lower 80s. Northeast winds around 10 miles an hour with gusts up to 20 miles an hour. Thursday night through Saturday, partly cloudy. Lows in the mid-50s. Highs in the lower 80s. Saturday night through Monday, mostly clear. Lows in the mid-50s. Highs in the lower 80s. Again, the forecast for Galesburg and surrounding areas of central and northwest Illinois for the rest of today.

partly sunny. Highs in the mid-80s. Southeast winds around 5 miles an hour. At 11 a.m. in Galesburg, skies were partly sunny. The temperature was 77 degrees, the dew point was 55, and the relative humidity was 45%. The wind was southeast at 5 miles an hour. The pressure was 30.06 inches and falling. Elsewhere around the area, skies ranged from mostly sunny to partly sunny, and temperatures were around 80 degrees. And once again at 11 a.m. in Galesburg, under partly sunny skies, the temperature was 77. Looking elsewhere around the Midwest at 11 a.m., Chicago was partly sunny, and 78. Indianapolis was cloudy, and 75. St. Louis was partly sunny, and 77. Kansas City was mostly sunny, and 77. Des Moines was mostly sunny, and 78. Milwaukee was mostly sunny, and 81. The time is currently 11:24 a.m. Central Daylight Time. 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Now for the official National Weather Service forecast for Galesburg and surrounding areas of central and northwest Illinois. Rest of today, partly sunny. Highs in the mid-80s. Southeast winds around 5 miles an hour. Tonight, mostly cloudy until midnight, then becoming partly cloudy. Lows in the upper 50s. Southeast winds around 5 miles an hour until midnight, becoming light and variable. Wednesday, sunny. Highs in the upper 80s. North winds around 5 miles an hour. Wednesday night, mostly clear. Lows around 60. Northeast winds 5 to 10 miles an hour. Thursday, mostly sunny. Highs in the lower 80s. Northeast winds around 10 miles an hour with gusts up to 20 miles an hour. Thursday night through Saturday, partly cloudy. Lows in the mid-50s. Highs in the lower 80s. Saturday night through Monday, mostly clear. Lows in the mid-50s. Highs in the lower 80s. Again, the forecast for Galesburg and surrounding areas of central and northwest Illinois for the rest of today, partly sunny. Highs in the mid-80s. Southeast winds around 5 miles an hour. At 11 a.m. in Galesburg, skies were partly sunny. The temperature was 77 degrees, the dew point was 55, and the relative humidity was 45%. The wind was southeast at 5 miles an hour. The pressure was 30.06 inches and falling. Elsewhere around the area, skies ranged from mostly sunny to partly sunny, and temperatures were around 80 degrees. And once again at 11 a.m. in Galesburg, under partly sunny skies, the temperature was 77. Looking elsewhere around the Midwest at 11 a.m., Chicago was partly sunny, and 78. Indianapolis was cloudy, and 75. St. Louis was partly sunny, and 77. Kansas City was mostly sunny, and 77. Des Moines was mostly sunny, and 78. Milwaukee was mostly sunny, and 81. The time is currently 11:26 a.m. Central Daylight Time. 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Now for the official National Weather Service forecast for Galesburg and surrounding areas of central and northwest Illinois. Rest of today, partly sunny. Highs in the mid-80s. Southeast winds around 5 miles an hour. Tonight, mostly cloudy until midnight, then becoming partly cloudy. Lows in the upper 50s. Southeast winds around 5 miles an hour until midnight, becoming light and variable. Wednesday, sunny. Highs in the upper 80s. North winds around 5 miles an hour. Wednesday night, mostly clear. Lows around 60. Northeast winds 5 to 10 miles an hour. Thursday, mostly sunny. Highs in the lower 80s. Northeast winds around 10 miles an hour with gusts up to 20 miles an hour. Thursday night through Saturday, partly cloudy. Lows in the mid-50s. Highs in the lower 80s. Saturday night through Monday, mostly clear. Lows in the mid-50s. Highs in the lower 80s. Again, the forecast for Galesburg and surrounding areas of central

and northwest Illinois for the rest of today, partly sunny. Highs in the mid-80s. Southeast winds around 5 miles an hour. At 11 a.m. in Galesburg, skies were partly sunny. The temperature was 77 degrees, the dew point was 55, and the relative humidity was 45%. The wind was southeast at 5 miles an hour. The pressure was 30.06 inches and falling. Elsewhere around the area, skies ranged from mostly sunny to partly sunny, and temperatures were around 80 degrees. And once again at 11 a.m. in Galesburg, under partly sunny skies, the temperature was 77. Looking elsewhere around the Midwest at 11 a.m., Chicago was partly sunny, and 78. Indianapolis was cloudy, and 75. St. Louis was partly sunny, and 77. Kansas City was mostly sunny, and 77. Des Moines was mostly sunny, and 78. Milwaukee was mostly sunny, and 81. The time is currently 11:29 a.m. Central Daylight Time. 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Now for the official National Weather Service forecast for Galesburg and surrounding areas of central and northwest Illinois. Rest of today, partly sunny. Highs in the mid-80s. Southeast winds around 5 miles an hour. Tonight, mostly cloudy until midnight, then becoming partly cloudy. Lows in the upper 50s. Southeast winds around 5 miles an hour until midnight, becoming light and variable. Wednesday, sunny. Highs in the upper 80s. North winds around 5 miles an hour. Wednesday night, mostly clear. Lows around 60. Northeast winds 5 to 10 miles an hour. Thursday, mostly sunny. Highs in the lower 80s. Northeast winds around 10 miles an hour with gusts up to 20 miles an hour. Thursday night through Saturday, partly cloudy. Lows in the mid-50s. Highs in the lower 80s. Saturday night through Monday, mostly clear. Lows in the mid-50s. Highs in the lower 80s. Again, the forecast for Galesburg and surrounding areas of central and northwest Illinois for the rest of today, partly sunny. Highs in the mid-80s. Southeast winds around 5 miles an hour. At 11 a.m. in Galesburg, skies were partly sunny. The temperature was 77 degrees, the dew point was 55, and the relative humidity was 45%. The wind was southeast at 5 miles an hour. The pressure was 30.06 inches and falling. Elsewhere around the area, skies ranged from mostly sunny to partly sunny, and temperatures were around 80 degrees. And once again at 11 a.m. in Galesburg, under partly sunny skies, the temperature was 77. Looking elsewhere around the Midwest at 11 a.m., Chicago was partly sunny, and 78. Indianapolis was cloudy, and 75. St. Louis was partly sunny, and 77. Kansas City was mostly sunny, and 77. Des Moines was mostly sunny, and 78. Milwaukee was mostly sunny, and 81. The time is currently 11:31 a.m. Central Daylight Time. 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Now for the official National Weather Service forecast for Galesburg and surrounding areas of central and northwest Illinois. Rest of today, partly sunny. Highs in the mid-80s. Southeast winds around 5 miles an hour. Tonight, mostly cloudy until midnight, then becoming partly cloudy. Lows in the upper 50s. Southeast winds around 5 miles an hour until midnight, becoming light and variable. Wednesday, sunny. Highs in the upper 80s. North winds around 5 miles an hour. Wednesday night, mostly clear. Lows around 60. Northeast winds 5 to 10 miles an hour. Thursday, mostly sunny. Highs in the lower 80s. Northeast winds around 10 miles an hour with gusts up to 20 miles an hour. Thursday night through Saturday, partly cloudy. Lows in the mid-50s. Highs in the lower 80s. Saturday night through Monday, mostly clear. Lows in the mid-50s. Highs in the lower 80s. Again, the forecast for Gale

Pittsburgh and surrounding areas of central and northwest Illinois for clear. Lows in the mid-50s. Highs in the lower 80s. Again, the forecast for Galesburg and surrounding areas of central and northwest Illinois for the rest of today, partly sunny. Highs in the mid-80s. Southeast winds around 5 miles an hour. At 11 a.m. in Galesburg, skies were partly sunny. The temperature was 77 degrees, the dew point was 55, and the relative humidity was 45%. The wind was southeast at 5 miles an hour. The pressure was 30.06 inches and falling. Elsewhere around the area, skies ranged from mostly sunny to partly sunny, and temperatures were around 80 degrees. And once again at 11 a.m. in Galesburg, under partly sunny skies, the temperature was 77. Looking elsewhere around the Midwest at 11 a.m., Chicago was partly sunny, and 78. Indianapolis was cloudy, and 75. St. Louis was partly sunny, and 77. Kansas City was mostly sunny, and 77. Des Moines was mostly sunny, and 78. Milwaukee was mostly sunny, and 81. The time is currently 11:34 a.m. Central Daylight Time. 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Now for the official National Weather Service forecast for Galesburg and surrounding areas of central and northwest Illinois. Rest of today, partly sunny. Highs in the mid-80s. Southeast winds around 5 miles an hour. Tonight, mostly cloudy until midnight, then becoming partly cloudy. Lows in the upper 50s. Southeast winds around 5 miles an hour until midnight, becoming light and variable. Wednesday, mostly sunny. Highs in the upper 80s. North winds around 5 miles an hour. Wednesday night, mostly clear. Lows around 60. Northeast winds 5 to 10 miles an hour. Thursday, mostly sunny. Highs in the lower 80s. Northeast winds around 10 miles an hour with gusts up to 20 miles an hour. Thursday night through Saturday, partly cloudy. Lows in the mid-50s. Highs in the lower 80s. Saturday night through Monday, mostly clear. Lows in the mid-50s. Highs in the lower 80s. Again, the forecast for Galesburg and surrounding areas of central and northwest Illinois for the rest of today, partly sunny. Highs in the mid-80s. Southeast winds around 5 miles an hour. At 11 a.m. in Galesburg, skies were partly sunny. The temperature was 77 degrees, the dew point was 55, and the relative humidity was 45%. The wind was southeast at 5 miles an hour. The pressure was 30.06 inches and falling. Elsewhere around the area, skies ranged from mostly sunny to partly sunny, and temperatures were around 80 degrees. And once again at 11 a.m. in Galesburg, under partly sunny skies, the temperature was 77. Looking elsewhere around the Midwest at 11 a.m., Chicago was partly sunny, and 78. Indianapolis was cloudy, and 75. St. Louis was partly sunny, and 77. Kansas City was mostly sunny, and 77. Des Moines was mostly sunny, and 78. Milwaukee was mostly sunny, and 81. The time is currently 11:36 a.m. Central Daylight Time. 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Now for the official National Weather Service forecast for Galesburg and surrounding areas of central and northwest Illinois. Rest of today, partly sunny. Highs in the mid-80s. Southeast winds around 5 miles an hour. Tonight, mostly cloudy until midnight, then becoming partly cloudy. Lows in the upper 50s. Southeast winds around 5 miles an hour until midnight, becoming light and variable. Wednesday, mostly sunny. Highs in the upper 80s. North winds around 5 miles an hour. Wednesday night, mostly clear. Lows around 60. Northeast winds 5 to 10 miles an hour. Thursday, mostly sunny. Highs in the lower 80s. Northeast winds around 10 miles an hour with gusts up to 20 miles an hour. Thursday night through Saturday, partly cloudy.

to 20 miles an hour. Thursday night through Saturday, partly cloudy. Lows in the mid-50s. Highs in the lower 80s. Saturday night through Monday, mostly clear. Lows in the mid-50s. Highs in the lower 80s. Again, the forecast for Galesburg and surrounding areas of central and northwest Illinois for the rest of today, partly sunny. Highs in the mid-80s. Southeast winds around 5 miles an hour. At 11 a.m. in Galesburg, skies were partly sunny. The temperature was 77 degrees, the dew point was 55, and the relative humidity was 45%. The wind was southeast at 5 miles an hour. The pressure was 30.06 inches and falling. Elsewhere around the area, skies ranged from mostly sunny to partly sunny, and temperatures were around 80 degrees. And once again at 11 a.m. in Galesburg, under partly sunny skies, the temperature was 77. Looking elsewhere around the Midwest at 11 a.m., Chicago was partly sunny, and 78. Indianapolis was cloudy, and 75. St. Louis was partly sunny, and 77. Kansas City was mostly sunny, and 77. Des Moines was mostly sunny, and 78. Milwaukee was mostly sunny, and 81. The time is currently 11:49 a.m. Central Daylight Time. 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Now for the official National Weather Service forecast for Galesburg and surrounding areas of central and northwest Illinois. Rest of today, partly sunny. Highs in the mid-80s. Southeast winds around 5 miles an hour. Tonight, mostly cloudy until midnight, then becoming partly cloudy. Lows in the upper 50s. Southeast winds around 5 miles an hour until midnight, becoming light and variable. Wednesday, mostly sunny. Highs in the upper 80s. North winds around 5 miles an hour. Wednesday night, mostly clear. Lows around 60. Northeast winds 5 to 10 miles an hour. Thursday, mostly sunny. Highs in the lower 80s. Northeast winds around 10 miles an hour with gusts up to 20 miles an hour. Thursday night through Saturday, partly cloudy. Lows in the mid-50s. Highs in the lower 80s. Saturday night through Monday, mostly clear. Lows in the mid-50s. Highs in the lower 80s. Again, the forecast for Galesburg and surrounding areas of central and northwest Illinois for the rest of today, partly sunny. Highs in the mid-80s. Southeast winds around 5 miles an hour. At 11 a.m. in Galesburg, skies were partly sunny. The temperature was 77 degrees, the dew point was 55, and the relative humidity was 45%. The wind was southeast at 5 miles an hour. The pressure was 30.06 inches and falling. Elsewhere around the area, skies ranged from mostly sunny to partly sunny, and temperatures were around 80 degrees. And once again at 11 a.m. in Galesburg, under partly sunny skies, the temperature was 77. Looking elsewhere around the Midwest at 11 a.m., Chicago was partly sunny, and 78. Indianapolis was cloudy, and 75. St. Louis was partly sunny, and 77. Kansas City was mostly sunny, and 77. Des Moines was mostly sunny, and 78. Milwaukee was mostly sunny, and 81. The time is currently 11:51 a.m. Central Daylight Time. 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Now for the official National Weather Service forecast for Galesburg and surrounding areas of central and northwest Illinois. Rest of today, partly sunny. Highs in the mid-80s. Southeast winds around 5 miles an hour. Tonight, mostly cloudy until midnight, then becoming partly cloudy. Lows in the upper 50s. Southeast winds around 5 miles an hour until midnight, becoming light and variable. Wednesday, mostly sunny. Highs in the upper 80s. North winds around 5 miles an hour. Wednesday night, mostly clear. Lows around 60. Northeast winds 5 to 10 miles an hour. Thursday, mostly sunny. Highs in the lower 80s.

Humidity was 45%. The wind was southeast at 5 miles an hour. The pressure was 30.06 inches and falling. Elsewhere around the area, skies ranged from mostly sunny to partly sunny, and temperatures were around 80 degrees. And once again at 11 a.m. in Galesburg, under partly sunny skies, the temperature was 77. Looking elsewhere around the Midwest at 11 a.m., Chicago was partly sunny, and 78. Indianapolis was cloudy, and 75. St. Louis was partly sunny, and 77. Kansas City was mostly sunny, and 77. Des Moines was mostly sunny, and 78. Milwaukee was mostly sunny, and 81. The time is currently 11:54 a.m. Central Daylight Time. 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Now for the official National Weather Service forecast for Galesburg and surrounding areas of central and northwest Illinois. Rest of today, partly sunny. Highs in the mid-80s. Southeast winds around 5 miles an hour. Tonight, mostly cloudy until midnight, then becoming partly cloudy. Lows in the upper 50s. Southeast winds around 5 miles an hour until midnight, becoming light and variable. Wednesday, mostly sunny. Highs in the upper 80s. North winds around 5 miles an hour. Wednesday night, mostly clear. Lows around 60. Northeast winds 5 to 10 miles an hour. Thursday, mostly sunny. Highs in the lower 80s. Northeast winds around 10 miles an hour with gusts up to 20 miles an hour. Thursday night through Saturday, partly cloudy. Lows in the mid-50s. Highs in the lower 80s. Saturday night through Monday, mostly clear. Lows in the mid-50s. Highs in the lower 80s. Again, the forecast for Galesburg and surrounding areas of central and northwest Illinois for the rest of today, partly sunny. Highs in the mid-80s. Southeast winds around 5 miles an hour. At 11 a.m. in Galesburg, skies were partly sunny. The temperature was 77 degrees, the dew point was 55, and the relative humidity was 45%. The wind was southeast at 5 miles an hour. The pressure was 30.06 inches and falling. Elsewhere around the area, skies ranged from mostly sunny to partly sunny, and temperatures were around 80 degrees. And once again at 11 a.m. in Galesburg, under partly sunny skies, the temperature was 77. Looking elsewhere around the Midwest at 11 a.m., Chicago was partly sunny, and 78. Indianapolis was cloudy, and 75. St. Louis was partly sunny, and 77. Kansas City was mostly sunny, and 77. Des Moines was mostly sunny, and 78. Milwaukee was mostly sunny, and 81. The time is currently 11:56 a.m. Central Daylight Time. 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Now for the official National Weather Service forecast for Galesburg and surrounding areas of central and northwest Illinois. Rest of today, partly sunny. Highs in the mid-80s. Southeast winds around 5 miles an hour. Tonight, mostly cloudy until midnight, then becoming partly cloudy. Lows in the upper 50s. Southeast winds around 5 miles an hour until midnight, becoming light and variable. Wednesday, mostly sunny. Highs in the upper 80s. North winds around 5 miles an hour. Wednesday night, mostly clear. Lows around 60. Northeast winds 5 to 10 miles an hour. Thursday, mostly sunny. Highs in the lower 80s. Northeast winds around 10 miles an hour with gusts up to 20 miles an hour. Thursday night through Saturday, partly cloudy. Lows in the mid-50s. Highs in the lower 80s. Saturday night through Monday, mostly clear. Lows in the mid-50s. Highs in the lower 80s. Again, the forecast for Galesburg and surrounding areas of central and northwest Illinois for the rest of today, partly sunny. Highs in the mid-80s. Southeast winds around 5 miles an hour. At 11 a.m. in Galesburg, skies were partly sunny.
The temperature was 77 degrees.

The dew point was 55, and the relative humidity was 45%. The wind was southeast at 5 miles an hour. The pressure was 30.06 inches and falling. Elsewhere around the area, skies ranged from mostly sunny to partly sunny, and temperatures were around 80 degrees. And once again at 11 a.m. in Galesburg, under partly sunny skies, the temperature was 77. Looking elsewhere around the Midwest at 11 a.m., Chicago was partly sunny, and 78. Indianapolis was cloudy, and 75. St. Louis was partly sunny, and 77. Kansas City was mostly sunny, and 77. Des Moines was mostly sunny, and 78. Milwaukee was mostly sunny, and 81. The time is currently 11:59 a.m. Central Daylight Time. 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Now for the official National Weather Service forecast for Galesburg and surrounding areas of central and northwest Illinois. Rest of today, partly sunny. Highs in the mid-80s. Southeast winds around 5 miles an hour. Tonight, mostly cloudy until midnight, then becoming partly cloudy. Lows in the upper 50s. Southeast winds around 5 miles an hour until midnight, becoming light and variable. Wednesday, mostly sunny. Highs in the upper 80s. North winds around 5 miles an hour. Wednesday night, mostly clear. Lows around 60. Northeast winds 5 to 10 miles an hour. Thursday, mostly sunny. Highs in the lower 80s. Northeast winds around 10 miles an hour with gusts up to 20 miles an hour. Thursday night through Saturday, partly cloudy. Lows in the mid-50s. Highs in the lower 80s. Saturday night through Monday, mostly clear. Lows in the mid-50s. Highs in the lower 80s. Again, the forecast for Galesburg and surrounding areas of central and northwest Illinois for the rest of today, partly sunny. Highs in the mid-80s. Southeast winds around 5 miles an hour. The time is currently 12:01 p.m. Central Daylight Time. 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Now for the official National Weather Service forecast for Galesburg and surrounding areas of central and northwest Illinois. Rest of today, partly sunny. Highs in the mid-80s. Southeast winds around 5 miles an hour. Tonight, mostly cloudy until midnight, then becoming partly cloudy. Lows in the upper 50s. Southeast winds around 5 miles an hour until midnight, becoming light and variable. Wednesday, mostly sunny. Highs in the upper 80s. North winds around 5 miles an hour. Wednesday night, mostly clear. Lows around 60. Northeast winds 5 to 10 miles an hour. Thursday, mostly sunny. Highs in the lower 80s. Northeast winds around 10 miles an hour with gusts up to 20 miles an hour. Thursday night through Saturday, partly cloudy. Lows in the mid-50s. Highs in the lower 80s. Saturday night through Monday, mostly clear. Lows in the mid-50s. Highs in the lower 80s. Again, the forecast for Galesburg and surrounding areas of central and northwest Illinois for the rest of today, partly sunny. Highs in the mid-80s. Southeast winds around 5 miles an hour. The time is currently 12:02 p.m. Central Daylight Time. 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Now for the official National Weather Service forecast for Galesburg and surrounding areas of central and northwest Illinois. Rest of today, partly sunny. Highs in the mid-80s. Southeast winds around 5 miles an hour. Tonight, mostly cloudy until midnight, then becoming partly cloudy. Lows in the upper 50s. Southeast winds around 5 miles an hour until midnight, becoming light and variable. Wednesday, mostly sunny. Highs in the upper 80s. North winds around 5 miles an hour. Wednesday night, mostly clear. Lows around 60. Northeast winds 5 to 10 miles an hour. Thursday, mostly sunny. Highs in the lower 80s. Northeast

winds around 10 miles an hour with gusts up to 20 miles an hour. Thursday night through Saturday, partly cloudy. Lows in the mid-50s. Highs in the lower 80s. Saturday night through Monday, mostly clear. Lows in the mid-50s. Highs in the lower 80s. Again, the forecast for Galesburg and surrounding areas of central and northwest Illinois for the rest of today, partly sunny. Highs in the mid-80s. Southeast winds around 5 miles an hour. The time is currently 12:04 p.m. Central Daylight Time. 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Now for the official National Weather Service forecast for Galesburg and surrounding areas of central and northwest Illinois. Rest of today, partly sunny. Highs in the mid-80s. Southeast winds around 5 miles an hour. Tonight, mostly cloudy until midnight, then becoming partly cloudy. Lows in the upper 50s. Southeast winds around 5 miles an hour until midnight, becoming light and variable. Wednesday, mostly sunny. Highs in the upper 80s. North winds around 5 miles an hour. Wednesday night, mostly clear. Lows around 60. Northeast winds 5 to 10 miles an hour. Thursday, mostly sunny. Highs in the lower 80s. Northeast winds around 10 miles an hour with gusts up to 20 miles an hour. Thursday night through Saturday, partly cloudy. Lows in the mid-50s. Highs in the lower 80s. Saturday night through Monday, mostly clear. Lows in the mid-50s. Highs in the lower 80s. Again, the forecast for Galesburg and surrounding areas of central and northwest Illinois for the rest of today, partly sunny. Highs in the mid-80s. Southeast winds around 5 miles an hour. The time is currently 12:05 p.m. Central Daylight Time. 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Now for the official National Weather Service forecast for Galesburg and surrounding areas of central and northwest Illinois. Rest of today, partly sunny. Highs in the mid-80s. Southeast winds around 5 miles an hour. Tonight, mostly cloudy until midnight, then becoming partly cloudy. Lows in the upper 50s. Southeast winds around 5 miles an hour until midnight, becoming light and variable. Wednesday, mostly sunny. Highs in the upper 80s. North winds around 5 miles an hour. Wednesday night, mostly clear. Lows around 60. Northeast winds 5 to 10 miles an hour. Thursday, mostly sunny. Highs in the lower 80s. Northeast winds around 10 miles an hour with gusts up to 20 miles an hour. Thursday night through Saturday, partly cloudy. Lows in the mid-50s. Highs in the lower 80s. Saturday night through Monday, mostly clear. Lows in the mid-50s. Highs in the lower 80s. Again, the forecast for Galesburg and surrounding areas of central and northwest Illinois for the rest of today, partly sunny. Highs in the mid-80s. Southeast winds around 5 miles an hour. At noon in Galesburg, skies were partly sunny. The temperature was 79 degrees, the dew point was 52, and the relative humidity was 38%. The wind was south at 8 miles an hour. The pressure was 30.05 inches and falling. Elsewhere around the area, skies ranged from mostly sunny to partly sunny. It was 78 at Peoria, 82 at Moline, and 78 at Burlington. Quincy reported 76, Macomb reported 78, and Springfield reported 77. And once again at noon in Galesburg, under partly sunny skies, the temperature was 79. Looking elsewhere around the Midwest at noon, Chicago was partly sunny, and 80. Indianapolis was cloudy, and 75. St. Louis was partly sunny, and 79. Kansas City was partly sunny, and 78. Des Moines was mostly sunny, and 81. Milwaukee was partly sunny, and 82. The time is currently 12:08 p.m. Central Daylight Time. 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Now for the official National Weather Service forecast.

Test for Galesburg and surrounding areas of central and northwest Illinois. Rest of today, partly sunny. Highs in the mid-80s. Southeast winds around 5 miles an hour. Tonight, mostly cloudy until midnight, then becoming partly cloudy. Lows in the upper 50s. Southeast winds around 5 miles an hour until midnight, becoming light and variable. Wednesday, mostly sunny. Highs in the upper 80s. North winds around 5 miles an hour. Wednesday night, mostly clear. Lows around 60. Northeast winds 5 to 10 miles an hour. Thursday, mostly sunny. Highs in the lower 80s. Northeast winds around 10 miles an hour with gusts up to 20 miles an hour. Thursday night through Saturday, partly cloudy. Lows in the mid-50s. Highs in the lower 80s. Saturday night through Monday, mostly clear. Lows in the mid-50s. Highs in the lower 80s. Again, the forecast for Galesburg and surrounding areas of central and northwest Illinois for the rest of today, partly sunny. Highs in the mid-80s. Southeast winds around 5 miles an hour. At noon in Galesburg, skies were partly sunny. The temperature was 79 degrees, the dew point was 52, and the relative humidity was 38%. The wind was south at 8 miles an hour. The pressure was 30.05 inches and falling. Elsewhere around the area, skies ranged from mostly sunny to partly sunny. It was 78 at Peoria, 82 at Moline, and 78 at Burlington. Quincy reported 76, Macomb reported 78, and Springfield reported 77. And once again at noon in Galesburg, under partly sunny skies, the temperature was 79. Looking elsewhere around the Midwest at noon, Chicago was partly sunny, and 80. Indianapolis was cloudy, and 75. St. Louis was partly sunny, and 79. Kansas City was partly sunny, and 78. Des Moines was mostly sunny, and 81. Milwaukee was partly sunny, and 82. The time is currently 12:11 p.m. Central Daylight Time. 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Now for the official National Weather Service forecast for Galesburg and surrounding areas of central and northwest Illinois. Rest of today, partly sunny. Highs in the mid-80s. Southeast winds around 5 miles an hour. Tonight, mostly cloudy until midnight, then becoming partly cloudy. Lows in the upper 50s. Southeast winds around 5 miles an hour until midnight, becoming light and variable. Wednesday, mostly sunny. Highs in the upper 80s. North winds around 5 miles an hour. Wednesday night, mostly clear. Lows around 60. Northeast winds 5 to 10 miles an hour. Thursday, mostly sunny. Highs in the lower 80s. Northeast winds around 10 miles an hour with gusts up to 20 miles an hour. Thursday night through Saturday, partly cloudy. Lows in the mid-50s. Highs in the lower 80s. Saturday night through Monday, mostly clear. Lows in the mid-50s. Highs in the lower 80s. Again, the forecast for Galesburg and surrounding areas of central and northwest Illinois for the rest of today, partly sunny. Highs in the mid-80s. Southeast winds around 5 miles an hour. At noon in Galesburg, skies were partly sunny. The temperature was 79 degrees, the dew point was 52, and the relative humidity was 38%. The wind was south at 8 miles an hour. The pressure was 30.05 inches and falling. Elsewhere around the area, skies ranged from mostly sunny to partly sunny. It was 78 at Peoria, 82 at Moline, and 78 at Burlington. Quincy reported 76, Macomb reported 78, and Springfield reported 77. And once again at noon in Galesburg, under partly sunny skies, the temperature was 79. Looking elsewhere around the Midwest at noon, Chicago was partly sunny, and 80. Indianapolis was cloudy, and 75. St. Louis was partly sunny, and 79. Kansas City was partly sunny, and 78. Des Moines was mostly sunny, and 81. Milwaukee was partly sunny, and

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Now for the official National Weather Service forecast for Galesburg and surrounding areas of central and northwest Illinois. Rest of today, partly sunny. Highs in the mid-80s. Southeast winds around 5 miles an hour. Tonight, mostly cloudy until midnight, then becoming partly cloudy. Lows in the upper 50s. Southeast winds around 5 miles an hour until midnight, becoming light and variable. Wednesday, mostly sunny. Highs in the upper 80s. North winds around 5 miles an hour. Wednesday night, mostly clear. Lows around 60. Northeast winds 5 to 10 miles an hour. Thursday, mostly sunny. Highs in the lower 80s. Northeast winds around 10 miles an hour with gusts up to 20 miles an hour. Thursday night through Saturday, partly cloudy. Lows in the mid-50s. Highs in the lower 80s. Saturday night through Monday, mostly clear. Lows in the mid-50s. Highs in the lower 80s. Again, the forecast for Galesburg and surrounding areas of central and northwest Illinois for the rest of today, partly sunny. Highs in the mid-80s. Southeast winds around 5 miles an hour. 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Programming originates from NOAA's National Weather Service office in Lincoln. 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KZZ 66 is part of the All Hazards network of NOAA Weather Radio. At noon in Galesburg, skies were partly sunny. The temperature was 79 degrees, the dew point was 52, and the relative humidity was 38%. The wind was south at 8 miles an hour. The pressure was 30.05 inches and falling. Elsewhere around the area, at Moline, it was mostly sunny, with a temperature of 82. It was partly sunny, with a temperature of 78 at Peoria, 78 at Burlington, 76 at Quincy, and 78 at Macomb. At Springfield, it was cloudy, with a temperature of 77. And once again at noon in Galesburg, under partly sunny skies, the temperature was 79. Looking elsewhere around the Midwest at noon, Chicago was partly sunny, and 80. Indianapolis was cloudy, and 75. St. Louis was partly sunny, and 79. Kansas City was partly sunny, and 78. Des Moines was mostly sunny, and 81. Milwaukee was partly sunny, and 82. The time is currently 12:16 p.m. Central Daylight Time. 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Now for the official National Weather Service forecast for Galesburg and surrounding areas of central and northwest Illinois. Rest of today, partly sunny. Highs in the mid-80s. Southeast winds around 5 miles an hour. Tonight, mostly cloudy until midnight, then becoming partly cloudy. Lows in the upper 50s. Southeast winds around 5 miles an hour until midnight, becoming light and variable. Wednesday, mostly sunny. Highs in the upper 80s. North winds around 5 miles an hour. Wednesday night, mostly clear. Lows around 60. Northeast winds 5 to 10 miles an hour. Thursday, mostly sunny. Highs in the lower 80s. Northeast winds around 10 miles an hour with gusts up to 20 miles an hour. Thursday night through Saturday, partly cloudy. Lows in the mid-50s. Highs in the lower 80s. Saturday night through Monday, mostly clear. Lows in the mid-50s. Highs in the lower 80s. Again, the forecast for Galesburg and surrounding areas of central and northwest Illinois for the rest of today, partly sunny. Highs in the mid-80s. Southeast winds around 5 miles an hour. At noon in Galesburg, skies were partly sunny. The temperature was 79 degrees, the dew point was 52, and the relative humidity was 38%. The wind was south at 8 miles an hour. The pressure was 30.0.

5 inches and falling. Elsewhere around the area, at Moline, it was mostly sunny, with a temperature of 82. It was partly sunny, with a temperature of 78 at Peoria, 78 at Burlington, 76 at Quincy, and 78 at Macomb. At Springfield, it was cloudy, with a temperature of 77. And once again at noon in Galesburg, under partly sunny skies, the temperature was 79. Looking elsewhere around the Midwest at noon, Chicago was partly sunny, and 80. Indianapolis was cloudy, and 75. St. Louis was partly sunny, and 79. Kansas City was partly sunny, and 78. Des Moines was mostly sunny, and 81. Milwaukee was partly sunny, and 82. The time is currently 12:19 p.m. Central Daylight Time. 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Now for the official National Weather Service forecast for Galesburg and surrounding areas of central and northwest Illinois. Rest of today, partly sunny. Highs in the mid-80s. Southeast winds around 5 miles an hour. Tonight, mostly cloudy until midnight, then becoming partly cloudy. Lows in the upper 50s. Southeast winds around 5 miles an hour until midnight, becoming light and variable. Wednesday, mostly sunny. Highs in the upper 80s. North winds around 5 miles an hour. Wednesday night, mostly clear. Lows around 60. Northeast winds 5 to 10 miles an hour. Thursday, mostly sunny. Highs in the lower 80s. Northeast winds around 10 miles an hour with gusts up to 20 miles an hour. Thursday night through Saturday, partly cloudy. Lows in the mid-50s. Highs in the lower 80s. Saturday night through Monday, mostly clear. Lows in the mid-50s. Highs in the lower 80s. Again, the forecast for Galesburg and surrounding areas of central and northwest Illinois for the rest of today, partly sunny. Highs in the mid-80s. Southeast winds around 5 miles an hour. At noon in Galesburg, skies were partly sunny. The temperature was 79 degrees, the dew point was 52, and the relative humidity was 38%. The wind was south at 8 miles an hour. The pressure was 30.05 inches and falling. Elsewhere around the area, at Moline, it was mostly sunny, with a temperature of 82. It was partly sunny, with a temperature of 78 at Peoria, 78 at Burlington, 76 at Quincy, and 78 at Macomb. At Springfield, it was cloudy, with a temperature of 77. And once again at noon in Galesburg, under partly sunny skies, the temperature was 79. Looking elsewhere around the Midwest at noon, Chicago was partly sunny, and 80. Indianapolis was cloudy, and 75. St. Louis was partly sunny, and 79. Kansas City was partly sunny, and 78. Des Moines was mostly sunny, and 81. Milwaukee was partly sunny, and 82. The time is currently 12:22 p.m. Central Daylight Time. 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Now for the official National Weather Service forecast for Galesburg and surrounding areas of central and northwest Illinois. Rest of today, partly sunny. Highs in the mid-80s. Southeast winds around 5 miles an hour. Tonight, mostly cloudy until midnight, then becoming partly cloudy. Lows in the upper 50s. Southeast winds around 5 miles an hour until midnight, becoming light and variable. Wednesday, mostly sunny. Highs in the upper 80s. North winds around 5 miles an hour. Wednesday night, mostly clear. Lows around 60. Northeast winds 5 to 10 miles an hour. Thursday, mostly sunny. Highs in the lower 80s. Northeast winds around 10 miles an hour with gusts up to 20 miles an hour. Thursday night through Saturday, partly cloudy. Lows in the mid-50s. Highs in the lower 80s. Saturday night through Monday, mostly clear. Lows in the mid-50s. Highs in the lower 80s. Again, the forecast for Galesburg and surrounding areas of central and northwest Illinois for the rest of today, partly sunny.

Highs in the mid-80s. Southeast winds around 5 miles an hour. At noon in Galesburg, skies were partly sunny. The temperature was 79 degrees, the dew point was 52, and the relative humidity was 38%. The wind was south at 8 miles an hour. The pressure was 30.05 inches and falling. Elsewhere around the area, at Moline, it was mostly sunny, with a temperature of 82. It was partly sunny, with a temperature of 78 at Peoria, 78 at Burlington, 76 at Quincy, and 78 at Macomb. At Springfield, it was cloudy, with a temperature of 77. And once again at noon in Galesburg, under partly sunny skies, the temperature was 79. Looking elsewhere around the Midwest at noon, Chicago was partly sunny, and 80. Indianapolis was cloudy, and 75. St. Louis was partly sunny, and 79. Kansas City was partly sunny, and 78. Des Moines was mostly sunny, and 81. Milwaukee was partly sunny, and 82. The time is currently 12:24 p.m. Central Daylight Time. 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Now for the official National Weather Service forecast for Galesburg and surrounding areas of central and northwest Illinois. Rest of today, partly sunny. Highs in the mid-80s. Southeast winds around 5 miles an hour. Tonight, mostly cloudy until midnight, then becoming partly cloudy. Lows in the upper 50s. Southeast winds around 5 miles an hour until midnight, becoming light and variable. Wednesday, mostly sunny. Highs in the upper 80s. North winds around 5 miles an hour. Wednesday night, mostly clear. Lows around 60. Northeast winds 5 to 10 miles an hour. Thursday, mostly sunny. Highs in the lower 80s. Northeast winds around 10 miles an hour with gusts up to 20 miles an hour. Thursday night through Saturday, partly cloudy. Lows in the mid-50s. Highs in the lower 80s. Saturday night through Monday, mostly clear. Lows in the mid-50s. Highs in the lower 80s. Again, the forecast for Galesburg and surrounding areas of central and northwest Illinois for the rest of today, partly sunny. Highs in the mid-80s. Southeast winds around 5 miles an hour. At noon in Galesburg, skies were partly sunny. The temperature was 79 degrees, the dew point was 52, and the relative humidity was 38%. The wind was south at 8 miles an hour. The pressure was 30.05 inches and falling. Elsewhere around the area, at Moline, it was mostly sunny, with a temperature of 82. It was partly sunny, with a temperature of 78 at Peoria, 78 at Burlington, 76 at Quincy, and 78 at Macomb. At Springfield, it was cloudy, with a temperature of 77. And once again at noon in Galesburg, under partly sunny skies, the temperature was 79. Looking elsewhere around the Midwest at noon, Chicago was partly sunny, and 80. Indianapolis was cloudy, and 75. St. Louis was partly sunny, and 79. Kansas City was partly sunny, and 78. Des Moines was mostly sunny, and 81. Milwaukee was partly sunny, and 82. The time is currently 12:27 p.m. Central Daylight Time. 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Now for the official National Weather Service forecast for Galesburg and surrounding areas of central and northwest Illinois. Rest of today, partly sunny. Highs in the mid-80s. Southeast winds around 5 miles an hour. Tonight, mostly cloudy until midnight, then becoming partly cloudy. Lows in the upper 50s. Southeast winds around 5 miles an hour until midnight, becoming light and variable. Wednesday, mostly sunny. Highs in the upper 80s. North winds around 5 miles an hour. Wednesday night, mostly clear. Lows around 60. Northeast winds 5 to 10 miles an hour. Thursday, mostly sunny. Highs in the lower 80s. Northeast winds around 10 miles an hour with gusts up to 20 miles an hour. Thursday night.

through Saturday, partly cloudy. Lows in the mid-50s. Highs in the lower 80s. Saturday night through Monday, mostly clear. Lows in the mid-50s. Highs in the lower 80s. Again, the forecast for Galesburg and surrounding areas of central and northwest Illinois for the rest of today, partly sunny. Highs in the mid-80s. Southeast winds around 5 miles an hour. At noon in Galesburg, skies were partly sunny. The temperature was 79 degrees, the dew point was 52, and the relative humidity was 38%. The wind was south at 8 miles an hour. The pressure was 30.05 inches and falling. Elsewhere around the area, at Moline, it was mostly sunny, with a temperature of 82. It was partly sunny, with a temperature of 78 at Peoria, 78 at Burlington, 76 at Quincy, and 78 at Macomb. At Springfield, it was cloudy, with a temperature of 77. And once again at noon in Galesburg, under partly sunny skies, the temperature was 79. Looking elsewhere around the Midwest at noon, Chicago was partly sunny, and 80. Indianapolis was cloudy, and 75. St. Louis was partly sunny, and 79. Kansas City was partly sunny, and 78. Des Moines was mostly sunny, and 81. Milwaukee was partly sunny, and 82. The time is currently 12:30 p.m. Central Daylight Time. 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Now for the official National Weather Service forecast for Galesburg and surrounding areas of central and northwest Illinois. Rest of today, partly sunny. Highs in the mid-80s. Southeast winds around 5 miles an hour. Tonight, mostly cloudy until midnight, then becoming partly cloudy. Lows in the upper 50s. Southeast winds around 5 miles an hour until midnight, becoming light and variable. Wednesday, mostly sunny. Highs in the upper 80s. North winds around 5 miles an hour. Wednesday night, mostly clear. Lows around 60. Northeast winds 5 to 10 miles an hour. Thursday, mostly sunny. Highs in the lower 80s. Northeast winds around 10 miles an hour with gusts up to 20 miles an hour. Thursday night through Saturday, partly cloudy. Lows in the mid-50s. Highs in the lower 80s. Saturday night through Monday, mostly clear. Lows in the mid-50s. Highs in the lower 80s. Again, the forecast for Galesburg and surrounding areas of central and northwest Illinois for the rest of today, partly sunny. Highs in the mid-80s. Southeast winds around 5 miles an hour. At noon in Galesburg, skies were partly sunny. The temperature was 79 degrees, the dew point was 52, and the relative humidity was 38%. The wind was south at 8 miles an hour. The pressure was 30.05 inches and falling. Elsewhere around the area, at Moline, it was mostly sunny, with a temperature of 82. It was partly sunny, with a temperature of 78 at Peoria, 78 at Burlington, 76 at Quincy, and 78 at Macomb. At Springfield, it was cloudy, with a temperature of 77. And once again at noon in Galesburg, under partly sunny skies, the temperature was 79. Looking elsewhere around the Midwest at noon, Chicago was partly sunny, and 80. Indianapolis was cloudy, and 75. St. Louis was partly sunny, and 79. Kansas City was partly sunny, and 78. Des Moines was mostly sunny, and 81. Milwaukee was partly sunny, and 82. The time is currently 12:32 p.m. Central Daylight Time. 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Now for the official National Weather Service forecast for Galesburg. Weather Radio All Hazards, station KZZ66 in Galesburg. Now for the official National Weather Service forecast for Galesburg and surrounding areas of central and northwest Illinois. Rest of today, partly sunny. Highs in the mid-80s. Southeast winds around 5 miles an hour. Tonight, mostly cloudy until midnight, then becoming partly cloudy. Lows in the upper 50s. Southeast winds

around 5 miles an hour until midnight, becoming light and variable. Wednesday, mostly sunny. Highs in the upper 80s. North winds around 5 miles an hour. Wednesday night, mostly clear. Lows around 60. Northeast winds 5 to 10 miles an hour. Thursday, mostly sunny. Highs in the lower 80s. Northeast winds around 10 miles an hour with gusts up to 20 miles an hour. Thursday night through Saturday, partly cloudy. Lows in the mid-50s. Highs in the lower 80s. Saturday night through Monday, mostly clear. Lows in the mid-50s. Highs in the lower 80s. Again, the forecast for Galesburg and surrounding areas of central and northwest Illinois for the rest of today, partly sunny. Highs in the mid-80s. Southeast winds around 5 miles an hour. At noon in Galesburg, skies were partly sunny. The temperature was 79 degrees, the dew point was 52, and the relative humidity was 38%. The wind was south at 8 miles an hour. The pressure was 30.05 inches and falling. Elsewhere around the area, at Moline, it was mostly sunny, with a temperature of 82. It was partly sunny, with a temperature of 78 at Peoria, 78 at Burlington, 76 at Quincy, and 78 at Macomb. At Springfield, it was cloudy, with a temperature of 77. And once again at noon in Galesburg, under partly sunny skies, the temperature was 79. Looking elsewhere around the Midwest at noon, Chicago was partly sunny, and 80. Indianapolis was cloudy, and 75. St. Louis was partly sunny, and 79. Kansas City was partly sunny, and 78. Des Moines was mostly sunny, and 81. Milwaukee was partly sunny, and 82. The time is currently 12:35 p.m. Central Daylight Time. 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Now for the official National Weather Service forecast for Galesburg and surrounding areas of central and northwest Illinois. Rest of today, partly sunny. Highs in the mid-80s. Southeast winds around 5 miles an hour. Tonight, mostly cloudy until midnight, then becoming partly cloudy. Lows in the upper 50s. Southeast winds around 5 miles an hour until midnight, becoming light and variable. Wednesday, mostly sunny. Highs in the upper 80s. North winds around 5 miles an hour. Wednesday night, mostly clear. Lows around 60. Northeast winds 5 to 10 miles an hour. Thursday, mostly sunny. Highs in the lower 80s. Northeast winds around 10 miles an hour with gusts up to 20 miles an hour. Thursday night through Saturday, partly cloudy. Lows in the mid-50s. Highs in the lower 80s. Saturday night through Monday, mostly clear. Lows in the mid-50s. Highs in the lower 80s. Again, the forecast for Galesburg and surrounding areas of central and northwest Illinois for the rest of today, partly sunny. Highs in the mid-80s. Southeast winds around 5 miles an hour. At noon in Galesburg, skies were partly sunny. The temperature was 79 degrees, the dew point was 52, and the relative humidity was 38%. The wind was south at 8 miles an hour. The pressure was 30.05 inches and falling. Elsewhere around the area, at Moline, it was mostly sunny, with a temperature of 82. It was partly sunny, with a temperature of 78 at Peoria, 78 at Burlington, 76 at Quincy, and 78 at Macomb. At Springfield, it was cloudy, with a temperature of 77. And once again at noon in Galesburg, under partly sunny skies, the temperature was 79. Looking elsewhere around the Midwest at noon, Chicago was partly sunny, and 80. Indianapolis was cloudy, and 75. St. Louis was partly sunny, and 79. Kansas City was partly sunny, and 78. Des Moines was mostly sunny, and 81. Milwaukee was partly sunny, and 82. The time is currently 12:38 p.m. Central Daylight Time. 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
Now for the official National Weather Service forecast for Galesburg and surrounding areas of central and northwest Illinois. Rest of today, partly sunny. Highs in the mid-80s. Southeast winds around 5 miles an hour. Tonight, mostly cloudy until midnight, then becoming partly cloudy. Lows in the upper 50s. Southeast winds around 5 miles an hour until midnight, becoming light and variable. Wednesday, mostly sunny. Highs in the upper 80s. North winds around 5 miles an hour. Wednesday night, mostly clear. Lows around 60. Northeast winds 5 to 10 miles an hour. Thursday, mostly sunny. Highs in the lower 80s. Northeast winds around 10 miles an hour with gusts up to 20 miles an hour. Thursday night through Saturday, partly cloudy. Lows in the mid-50s. Highs in the lower 80s. Saturday night through Monday, mostly clear. Lows in the mid-50s. Highs in the lower 80s. Again, the forecast for Galesburg and surrounding areas of central and northwest Illinois for the rest of today, partly sunny. Highs in the mid-80s. Southeast winds around 5 miles an hour. Now for the official National Weather Service forecast for Galesburg and surrounding areas of central and northwest Illinois. Rest of today, partly sunny. Highs in the mid-80s. Southeast winds around 5 miles an hour. Tonight, mostly cloudy until midnight, then becoming partly cloudy. Lows in the upper 50s. Southeast winds around 5 miles an hour until midnight, becoming light and variable. Wednesday, mostly sunny. Highs in the upper 80s. North winds around 5 miles an hour. Wednesday night, mostly clear. Lows around 60. Northeast winds 5 to 10 miles an hour. Thursday, mostly sunny. Highs in the lower 80s. Northeast winds around 10 miles an hour with gusts up to 20 miles an hour. Thursday night through Saturday, partly cloudy. Lows in the mid-50s. Highs in the lower 80s. Saturday night through Monday, mostly clear. Lows in the mid-50s. Highs in the lower 80s. Again, the forecast for Galesburg and surrounding areas of central and northwest Illinois for the rest of today, partly sunny. Highs in the mid-80s. Southeast winds around 5 miles an hour. At noon in Galesburg, skies were partly sunny. The temperature was 79 degrees, the dew point was 52, and the relative humidity was 38%. The wind was south at 8 miles an hour. The pressure was 30.05 inches and falling. Elsewhere around the area, at Moline, it was mostly sunny, with a temperature of 82. It was partly sunny, with a temperature of 78 at Peoria, 78 at Burlington, 76 at Quincy, and 78 at Macomb. At Springfield, it was cloudy, with a temperature of 77. And once again at noon in Galesburg, under partly sunny skies, the temperature was 79. Looking elsewhere around the Midwest at noon, Chicago was partly sunny, and 80. Indianapolis was cloudy, and 75. St. Louis was partly sunny, and 79. Kansas City was partly sunny, and 78. Des Moines was mostly sunny, and 81. Milwaukee was partly sunny, and 82. The time is currently 12:42 p.m. Central Daylight Time. 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Now for the official National Weather Service forecast for Galesburg and surrounding areas of central and northwest Illinois. Rest of today, partly sunny. Highs in the mid-80s. Southeast winds around 5 miles an hour. Tonight, mostly cloudy until midnight, then becoming partly cloudy. Lows in the upper 50s. Southeast winds around 5 miles an hour until midnight, becoming light and variable. Wednesday, mostly sunny. Highs in the upper 80s. North winds around 5 miles an hour. Wednesday night, mostly clear. Lows around 60. Northeast winds 5 to 10 miles an hour. Thursday, mostly sunny. Highs in the lower 80s. Northeast winds around 10 miles an hour with gusts up to 20 miles an hour. Thursday night through Saturday, partly cloudy.
lows in the mid-50s.

in the lower 80s. Saturday night through Monday, mostly clear. Lows in the mid-50s. Highs in the lower 80s. Again, the forecast for Galesburg and surrounding areas of central and northwest Illinois for the rest of today, partly sunny. Highs in the mid-80s. Southeast winds around 5 miles an hour. At noon in Galesburg, skies were partly sunny. The temperature was 79 degrees, the dew point was 52, and the relative humidity was 38%. The wind was south at 8 miles an hour. The pressure was 30.05 inches and falling. Elsewhere around the area, at Moline, it was mostly sunny, with a temperature of 82. It was partly sunny, with a temperature of 78 at Peoria, 78 at Burlington, 76 at Quincy, and 78 at Macomb. At Springfield, it was cloudy, with a temperature of 77. And once again at noon in Galesburg, under partly sunny skies, the temperature was 79. Looking elsewhere around the Midwest at noon, Chicago was partly sunny, and 80. Indianapolis was cloudy, and 75. St. Louis was partly sunny, and 79. Kansas City was partly sunny, and 78. Des Moines was mostly sunny, and 81. Milwaukee was partly sunny, and 82. The time is currently 12:45 p.m. Central Daylight Time. 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Now for the official National Weather Service forecast for Galesburg and surrounding areas of central and northwest Illinois. Rest of today, partly sunny. Highs in the mid-80s. Southeast winds around 5 miles an hour. Tonight, mostly cloudy until midnight, then becoming partly cloudy. Lows in the upper 50s. Southeast winds around 5 miles an hour until midnight, becoming light and variable. Wednesday, mostly sunny. Highs in the upper 80s. North winds around 5 miles an hour. Wednesday night, mostly clear. Lows around 60. Northeast winds 5 to 10 miles an hour. Thursday, mostly sunny. Highs in the lower 80s. Northeast winds around 10 miles an hour with gusts up to 20 miles an hour. Thursday night through Saturday, partly cloudy. Lows in the mid-50s. Highs in the lower 80s. Saturday night through Monday, mostly clear. Lows in the mid-50s. Highs in the lower 80s. Again, the forecast for Galesburg and surrounding areas of central and northwest Illinois for the rest of today, partly sunny. Highs in the mid-80s. Southeast winds around 5 miles an hour. At noon in Galesburg, skies were partly sunny. The temperature was 79 degrees, the dew point was 52, and the relative humidity was 38%. The wind was south at 8 miles an hour. The pressure was 30.05 inches and falling. Elsewhere around the area, at Moline, it was mostly sunny, with a temperature of 82. It was partly sunny, with a temperature of 78 at Peoria, 78 at Burlington, 76 at Quincy, and 78 at Macomb. At Springfield, it was cloudy, with a temperature of 77. And once again at noon in Galesburg, under partly sunny skies, the temperature was 79. Looking elsewhere around the Midwest at noon, Chicago was partly sunny, and 80. Indianapolis was cloudy, and 75. St. Louis was partly sunny, and 79. Kansas City was partly sunny, and 78. Des Moines was mostly sunny, and 81. Milwaukee was partly sunny, and 82. The time is currently 12:47 p.m. Central Daylight Time. 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Now for the official National Weather Service forecast for Galesburg and surrounding areas of central and northwest Illinois. Rest of today, partly sunny. Highs in the mid-80s. Southeast winds around 5 miles an hour. Tonight, mostly cloudy until midnight, then becoming partly cloudy. Lows in the upper 50s. Southeast winds around 5 miles an hour until midnight, becoming light and variable. Wednesday, mostly sunny. Highs in the upper 80s. North winds around 5 miles an hour. Wednesday night, mostly clear.

Lows around 60. Northeast winds 5 to 10 miles an hour. Thursday, mostly sunny. Highs in the lower 80s. Northeast winds around 10 miles an hour with gusts up to 20 miles an hour. Thursday night through Saturday, partly cloudy. Lows in the mid-50s. Highs in the lower 80s. Saturday night through Monday, mostly clear. Lows in the mid-50s. Highs in the lower 80s. Again, the forecast for Galesburg and surrounding areas of central and northwest Illinois for the rest of today, partly sunny. Highs in the mid-80s. Southeast winds around 5 miles an hour. At noon in Galesburg, skies were partly sunny. The temperature was 79 degrees, the dew point was 52, and the relative humidity was 38%. The wind was south at 8 miles an hour. The pressure was 30.05 inches and falling. Elsewhere around the area, at Moline, it was mostly sunny, with a temperature of 82. It was partly sunny, with a temperature of 78 at Peoria, 78 at Burlington, 76 at Quincy, and 78 at Macomb. At Springfield, it was cloudy, with a temperature of 77. And once again at noon in Galesburg, under partly sunny skies, the temperature was 79. Looking elsewhere around the Midwest at noon, Chicago was partly sunny, and 80. Indianapolis was cloudy, and 75. St. Louis was partly sunny, and 79. Kansas City was partly sunny, and 78. Des Moines was mostly sunny, and 81. Milwaukee was partly sunny, and 82. The time is currently 12:50 p.m. Central Daylight Time. 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Now for the official National Weather Service forecast for Galesburg and surrounding areas of central and northwest Illinois. Rest of today, partly sunny. Highs in the mid-80s. Southeast winds around 5 miles an hour. Tonight, mostly cloudy until midnight, then becoming partly cloudy. Lows in the upper 50s. Southeast winds around 5 miles an hour until midnight, becoming light and variable. Wednesday, mostly sunny. Highs in the upper 80s. North winds around 5 miles an hour. Wednesday night, mostly clear. Lows around 60. Northeast winds 5 to 10 miles an hour. Thursday, mostly sunny. Highs in the lower 80s. Northeast winds around 10 miles an hour with gusts up to 20 miles an hour. Thursday night through Saturday, partly cloudy. Lows in the mid-50s. Highs in the lower 80s. Saturday night through Monday, mostly clear. Lows in the mid-50s. Highs in the lower 80s. Again, the forecast for Galesburg and surrounding areas of central and northwest Illinois for the rest of today, partly sunny. Highs in the mid-80s. Southeast winds around 5 miles an hour. At noon in Galesburg, skies were partly sunny. The temperature was 79 degrees, the dew point was 52, and the relative humidity was 38%. The wind was south at 8 miles an hour. The pressure was 30.05 inches and falling. Elsewhere around the area, at Moline, it was mostly sunny, with a temperature of 82. It was partly sunny, with a temperature of 78 at Peoria, 78 at Burlington, 76 at Quincy, and 78 at Macomb. At Springfield, it was cloudy, with a temperature of 77. And once again at noon in Galesburg, under partly sunny skies, the temperature was 79. Looking elsewhere around the Midwest at noon, Chicago was partly sunny, and 80. Indianapolis was cloudy, and 75. St. Louis was partly sunny, and 79. Kansas City was partly sunny, and 78. Des Moines was mostly sunny, and 81. Milwaukee was partly sunny, and 82. The time is currently 12:53 p.m. Central Daylight Time. 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Now for the official National Weather Service forecast for Galesburg and surrounding areas of central and northwest Illinois. Rest of today, partly sunny. Highs in the mid-80s. Southeast winds around 5 miles an hour. Tonight,

day, mostly clear. Lows in the mid-50s. Highs in the lower 80s. Again, the forecast for Galesburg and surrounding areas of central and northwest Illinois for the rest of today, partly sunny. Highs in the mid-80s. Southeast winds around 5 miles an hour. At noon in Galesburg, skies were partly sunny. The temperature was 79 degrees, the dew point was 52, and the relative humidity was 38%. The wind was south at 8 miles an hour. The pressure was 30.05 inches and falling. Elsewhere around the area, at Moline, it was mostly sunny, with a temperature of 82. It was partly sunny, with a temperature of 78 at Peoria, 78 at Burlington, 76 at Quincy, and 78 at Macomb. At Springfield, it was cloudy, with a temperature of 77. And once again at noon in Galesburg, under partly sunny skies, the temperature was 79. Looking elsewhere around the Midwest at noon, Chicago was partly sunny, and 80. Indianapolis was cloudy, and 75. St. Louis was partly sunny, and 79. Kansas City was partly sunny, and 78. Des Moines was mostly sunny, and 81. Milwaukee was partly sunny, and 82. The time is currently 12:55 p.m. Central Daylight Time. 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Now for the official National Weather Service forecast for Galesburg and surrounding areas of central and northwest Illinois. Rest of today, partly sunny. Highs in the mid-80s. Southeast winds around 5 miles an hour. Tonight, mostly cloudy until midnight, then becoming partly cloudy. Lows in the upper 50s. Southeast winds around 5 miles an hour until midnight, becoming light and variable. Wednesday, mostly sunny. Highs in the upper 80s. North winds around 5 miles an hour. Wednesday night, mostly clear. Lows around 60. Northeast winds 5 to 10 miles an hour. Thursday, mostly sunny. Highs in the lower 80s. Northeast winds around 10 miles an hour with gusts up to 20 miles an hour. Thursday night through Saturday, partly cloudy. Lows in the mid-50s. Highs in the lower 80s. Saturday night through Monday, mostly clear. Lows in the mid-50s. Highs in the lower 80s. Again, the forecast for Galesburg and surrounding areas of central and northwest Illinois for the rest of today, partly sunny. Highs in the mid-80s. Southeast winds around 5 miles an hour. At noon in Galesburg, skies were partly sunny. The temperature was 79 degrees, the dew point was 52, and the relative humidity was 38%. The wind was south at 8 miles an hour. The pressure was 30.05 inches and falling. Elsewhere around the area, at Moline, it was mostly sunny, with a temperature of 82. It was partly sunny, with a temperature of 78 at Peoria, 78 at Burlington, 76 at Quincy, and 78 at Macomb. At Springfield, it was cloudy, with a temperature of 77. And once again at noon in Galesburg, under partly sunny skies, the temperature was 79. Looking elsewhere around the Midwest at noon, Chicago was partly sunny, and 80. Indianapolis was cloudy, and 75. St. Louis was partly sunny, and 79. Kansas City was partly sunny, and 78. Des Moines was mostly sunny, and 81. Milwaukee was partly sunny, and 82. The time is currently 12:58 p.m. Central Daylight Time. 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Now for the official National Weather Service forecast for Galesburg and surrounding areas of central and northwest Illinois. Rest of today, partly sunny. Highs in the mid-80s. Southeast winds around 5 miles an hour. Tonight, mostly cloudy until midnight, then becoming partly cloudy. Lows in the upper 50s. Southeast winds around 5 miles an hour until midnight, becoming light and variable. Wednesday, mostly sunny. Highs in the upper 80s. North winds around 5 miles an hour. Wednesday night, mostly clear. Lows around 60.

East winds 5 to 10 miles an hour. Thursday, mostly sunny. Highs in the lower 80s. Northeast winds around 10 miles an hour with gusts up to 20 miles an hour. Thursday night through Saturday, partly cloudy. Lows in the mid-50s. Highs in the lower 80s. Saturday night through Monday, mostly clear. Lows in the mid-50s. Highs in the lower 80s. Again, the forecast for Galesburg and surrounding areas of central and northwest Illinois for the rest of today, partly sunny. Highs in the mid-80s. Southeast winds around 5 miles an hour. At noon in Galesburg, skies were partly sunny. The temperature was 79 degrees, the dew point was 52, and the relative humidity was 38%. The wind was south at 8 miles an hour. The pressure was 30.05 inches and falling. Elsewhere around the area, at Moline, it was mostly sunny, with a temperature of 82. It was partly sunny, with a temperature of 78 at Peoria, 78 at Burlington, 76 at Quincy, and 78 at Macomb. At Springfield, it was cloudy, with a temperature of 77. And once again at noon in Galesburg, under partly sunny skies, the temperature was 79. The time is currently 1 p.m. Central Daylight Time. 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Now for the official National Weather Service forecast for Galesburg and surrounding areas of central and northwest Illinois. Rest of today, partly sunny. Highs in the mid-80s. Southeast winds around 5 miles an hour. Tonight, mostly cloudy until midnight, then becoming partly cloudy. Lows in the upper 50s. Southeast winds around 5 miles an hour until midnight, becoming light and variable. Wednesday, mostly sunny. Highs in the upper 80s. North winds around 5 miles an hour. Wednesday night, mostly clear. Lows around 60. Northeast winds 5 to 10 miles an hour. Thursday, mostly sunny. Highs in the lower 80s. Northeast winds around 10 miles an hour with gusts up to 20 miles an hour. Thursday night through Saturday, partly cloudy. Lows in the mid-50s. Highs in the lower 80s. Saturday night through Monday, mostly clear. Lows in the mid-50s. Highs in the lower 80s. Again, the forecast for Galesburg and surrounding areas of central and northwest Illinois for the rest of today, partly sunny. Highs in the mid-80s. Southeast winds around 5 miles an hour. The time is currently 1:02 p.m. Central Daylight Time. 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Now for the official National Weather Service forecast for Galesburg and surrounding areas of central and northwest Illinois. Rest of today, partly sunny. Highs in the mid-80s. Southeast winds around 5 miles an hour. Tonight, mostly cloudy until midnight, then becoming partly cloudy. Lows in the upper 50s. Southeast winds around 5 miles an hour until midnight, becoming light and variable. Wednesday, mostly sunny. Highs in the upper 80s. North winds around 5 miles an hour. Wednesday night, mostly clear. Lows around 60. Northeast winds 5 to 10 miles an hour. Thursday, mostly sunny. Highs in the lower 80s. Northeast winds around 10 miles an hour with gusts up to 20 miles an hour. Thursday night through Saturday, partly cloudy. Lows in the mid-50s. Highs in the lower 80s. Saturday night through Monday, mostly clear. Lows in the mid-50s. Highs in the lower 80s. Again, the forecast for Galesburg and surrounding areas of central and northwest Illinois for the rest of today, partly sunny. Highs in the mid-80s. Southeast winds around 5 miles an hour. The time is currently 1:03 p.m. Central Daylight Time. 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Now for the official National Weather Service forecast for Galesburg and surrounding areas of central and northwest Illinois. Rest of today, partly sunny. Highs in the mid-80s. Southeast winds around 5 miles an hour.

night, mostly cloudy until midnight, then becoming partly cloudy. Lows in the upper 50s. Southeast winds around 5 miles an hour until midnight, becoming light and variable. Wednesday, mostly sunny. Highs in the upper 80s. North winds around 5 miles an hour. Wednesday night, mostly clear. Lows around 60. Northeast winds 5 to 10 miles an hour. Thursday, mostly sunny. Highs in the lower 80s. Northeast winds around 10 miles an hour with gusts up to 20 miles an hour. Thursday night through Saturday, partly cloudy. Lows in the mid-50s. Highs in the lower 80s. Saturday night through Monday, mostly clear. Lows in the mid-50s. Highs in the lower 80s. Again, the forecast for Galesburg and surrounding areas of central and northwest Illinois for the rest of today, partly sunny. Highs in the mid-80s. Southeast winds around 5 miles an hour. The time is currently 1:05 p.m. Central Daylight Time. 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Now for the official National Weather Service forecast for Galesburg and surrounding areas of central and northwest Illinois. Rest of today, partly sunny. Highs in the mid-80s. Southeast winds around 5 miles an hour. Tonight, mostly cloudy until midnight, then becoming partly cloudy. Lows in the upper 50s. Southeast winds around 5 miles an hour until midnight, becoming light and variable. Wednesday, mostly sunny. Highs in the upper 80s. North winds around 5 miles an hour. Wednesday night, mostly clear. Lows around 60. Northeast winds 5 to 10 miles an hour. Thursday, mostly sunny. Highs in the lower 80s. Northeast winds around 10 miles an hour with gusts up to 20 miles an hour. Thursday night through Saturday, partly cloudy. Lows in the mid-50s. Highs in the lower 80s. Saturday night through Monday, mostly clear. Lows in the mid-50s. Highs in the lower 80s. Again, the forecast for Galesburg and surrounding areas of central and northwest Illinois for the rest of today, partly sunny. Highs in the mid-80s. Southeast winds around 5 miles an hour. At 1 p.m. in Galesburg, skies were partly sunny. The temperature was 79 degrees, the dew point was 52, and the relative humidity was 39%. The wind was south at 6 miles an hour. The pressure was 30.04 inches and falling. Elsewhere around the area, at Moline, it was mostly sunny, with a temperature of 83. It was partly sunny, with a temperature of 79 at Peoria, 80 at Burlington, 79 at Quincy, and 80 at Macomb. At Springfield, it was cloudy, with a temperature of 77. And once again at 1 p.m. in Galesburg, under partly sunny skies, the temperature was 79. Looking elsewhere around the Midwest at 1 p.m., Chicago was cloudy, and 82. Indianapolis was cloudy, and 75. St. Louis was partly sunny, and 81. Kansas City was partly sunny, and 78. Des Moines was mostly sunny, and 82. Milwaukee was partly sunny, and 84. The time is currently 1:08 p.m. Central Daylight Time. 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Now for the official National Weather Service forecast for Galesburg and surrounding areas of central and northwest Illinois. Rest of today, partly sunny. Highs in the mid-80s. Southeast winds around 5 miles an hour. Tonight, mostly cloudy until midnight, then becoming partly cloudy. Lows in the upper 50s. Southeast winds around 5 miles an hour until midnight, becoming light and variable. Wednesday, mostly sunny. Highs in the upper 80s. North winds around 5 miles an hour. Wednesday night, mostly clear. Lows around 60. Northeast winds 5 to 10 miles an hour. Thursday, mostly sunny. Highs in the lower 80s. Northeast winds around 10 miles an hour with gusts up to 20 miles an hour. Thursday night through Saturday, partly cloudy. Lows in the mid-50s. Highs in the lower 80s.

Saturday night through Monday, mostly clear. Lows in the mid-50s. Highs in the lower 80s. Again, the forecast for Galesburg and surrounding areas of central and northwest Illinois for the rest of today, partly sunny. Highs in the mid-80s. Southeast winds around 5 miles an hour. At 1 p.m. in Galesburg, skies were partly sunny. The temperature was 79 degrees, the dew point was 52, and the relative humidity was 39%. The wind was south at 6 miles an hour. The pressure was 30.04 inches and falling. Elsewhere around the area, at Moline, it was mostly sunny, with a temperature of 83. It was partly sunny, with a temperature of 79 at Peoria, 80 at Burlington, 79 at Quincy, and 80 at Macomb. At Springfield, it was cloudy, with a temperature of 77. And once again at 1 p.m. in Galesburg, under partly sunny skies, the temperature was 79. Looking elsewhere around the Midwest at 1 p.m., Chicago was cloudy, and 82. Indianapolis was cloudy, and 75. St. Louis was partly sunny, and 81. Kansas City was partly sunny, and 78. Des Moines was mostly sunny, and 82. Milwaukee was partly sunny, and 84. The time is currently 1:10 p.m. Central Daylight Time. 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Now for the official National Weather Service forecast for Galesburg and surrounding areas of central and northwest Illinois. Rest of today, partly sunny. Highs in the mid-80s. Southeast winds around 5 miles an hour. Tonight, mostly cloudy until midnight, then becoming partly cloudy. Lows in the upper 50s. Southeast winds around 5 miles an hour until midnight, becoming light and variable. Wednesday, mostly sunny. Highs in the upper 80s. North winds around 5 miles an hour. Wednesday night, mostly clear. Lows around 60. Northeast winds 5 to 10 miles an hour. Thursday, mostly sunny. Highs in the lower 80s. Northeast winds around 10 miles an hour with gusts up to 20 miles an hour. Thursday night through Saturday, partly cloudy. Lows in the mid-50s. Highs in the lower 80s. Saturday night through Monday, mostly clear. Lows in the mid-50s. Highs in the lower 80s. Again, the forecast for Galesburg and surrounding areas of central and northwest Illinois for the rest of today, partly sunny. Highs in the mid-80s. Southeast winds around 5 miles an hour. At 1 p.m. in Galesburg, skies were partly sunny. The temperature was 79 degrees, the dew point was 52, and the relative humidity was 39%. The wind was south at 6 miles an hour. The pressure was 30.04 inches and falling. Elsewhere around the area, at Moline, it was mostly sunny, with a temperature of 83. It was partly sunny, with a temperature of 79 at Peoria, 80 at Burlington, 79 at Quincy, and 80 at Macomb. At Springfield, it was cloudy, with a temperature of 77. And once again at 1 p.m. in Galesburg, under partly sunny skies, the temperature was 79. Looking elsewhere around the Midwest at 1 p.m., Chicago was cloudy, and 82. Indianapolis was cloudy, and 75. St. Louis was partly sunny, and 81. Kansas City was partly sunny, and 78. Des Moines was mostly sunny, and 82. Milwaukee was partly sunny, and 84. The time is currently 1:13 p.m. Central Daylight Time. 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Now for the official National Weather Service forecast for Galesburg and surrounding areas of central and northwest Illinois. Rest of today, partly sunny. Highs in the mid-80s. Southeast winds around 5 miles an hour. Tonight, mostly cloudy until midnight, then becoming partly cloudy. Lows in the upper 50s. Southeast winds around 5 miles an hour until midnight, becoming light and variable. Wednesday, mostly sunny. Highs in the upper 80s. North winds around 5 miles an hour. Wednesday night, mostly clear. Lows around 60.

Northeast winds 5 to 10 miles an hour. Thursday, mostly sunny. Highs in the lower 80s. Northeast winds around 10 miles an hour with gusts up to 20 miles an hour. Thursday night through Saturday, partly cloudy. Lows in the mid-50s. Highs in the lower 80s. Saturday night through Monday, mostly clear. Lows in the mid-50s. Highs in the lower 80s. Again, the forecast for Galesburg and surrounding areas of central and northwest Illinois for the rest of today, partly sunny. Highs in the mid-80s. Southeast winds around 5 miles an hour. 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Programming originates from NOAA's National Weather Service office in Lincoln. KZZ66 serves the following counties: Henry, Knox, Mercer, and Warren. KZZ66 is part of the All Hazards Network of NOAA Weather Radio. At 1 p.m. in Galesburg, skies were partly sunny. The temperature was 79 degrees, the dew point was 52, and the relative humidity was 39%. The wind was south at 6 miles an hour. The pressure was 30.04 inches and falling. Elsewhere around the area, it was mostly sunny, with a temperature of 83 at Moline and 79 at Quincy. It was partly sunny, with a temperature of 80 at Burlington, 80 at Macomb, and 77 at Springfield. At Peoria, it was cloudy, with a temperature of 79. And once again at 1 p.m. in Galesburg, under partly sunny skies, the temperature was 79. Looking elsewhere around the Midwest at 1 p.m., Chicago was cloudy and 82. Indianapolis was cloudy and 75. St. Louis was partly sunny and 81. Kansas City was cloudy and 78. Des Moines was mostly sunny and 82. Milwaukee was partly sunny and 84. The time is currently 1:16 p.m. Central Daylight Time. 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Now for the official National Weather Service forecast for Galesburg and surrounding areas of central and northwest Illinois. Rest of today, partly sunny. Highs in the mid-80s. Southeast winds around 5 miles an hour. Tonight, mostly cloudy until midnight, then becoming partly cloudy. Lows in the upper 50s. Southeast winds around 5 miles an hour until midnight, becoming light and variable. Wednesday, mostly sunny. Highs in the upper 80s. North winds around 5 miles an hour. Wednesday night, mostly clear. Lows around 60. Northeast winds 5 to 10 miles an hour. Thursday, mostly sunny. Highs in the lower 80s. Northeast winds around 10 miles an hour with gusts up to 20 miles an hour. Thursday night through Saturday, partly cloudy. Lows in the mid-50s. Highs in the lower 80s. Saturday night through Monday, mostly clear. Lows in the mid-50s. Highs in the lower 80s. Again, the forecast for Galesburg and surrounding areas of central and northwest Illinois for the rest of today, partly sunny. Highs in the mid-80s. Southeast winds around 5 miles an hour. At 1 p.m. in Galesburg, skies were partly sunny. The temperature was 79 degrees, the dew point was 52, and the relative humidity was 39%. The wind was south at 6 miles an hour. The pressure was 30.04 inches and falling. Elsewhere around the area, it was mostly sunny, with a temperature of 83 at Moline and 79 at Quincy. It was partly sunny, with a temperature of 80 at Burlington, 80 at Macomb, and 77 at Springfield. At Peoria, it was cloudy, with a temperature of 79. And once again at 1 p.m. in Galesburg, under partly sunny skies, the temperature was 79. Looking elsewhere around the Midwest at 1 p.m., Chicago was cloudy and 82. Indianapolis was cloudy and 75. St. Louis was partly sunny and 81. Kansas City was cloudy and 78. Des Moines was mostly sunny and 82. Milwaukee was partly sunny and 84. The time is currently 1:19 p.m. Central Daylight.

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You are listening to NOAA Weather Radio, All Hazards, Station KZZ 66 in Galesburg. Now for the official National Weather Service forecast for Galesburg and surrounding areas of central and northwest Illinois. Rest of today, partly sunny. Highs in the mid-80s. Southeast winds around 5 miles an hour. Tonight, mostly cloudy until midnight, then becoming partly cloudy. Lows in the upper 50s. Southeast winds around 5 miles an hour until midnight, becoming light and variable. Wednesday, mostly sunny. Highs in the upper 80s. North winds around 5 miles an hour. Wednesday night, mostly clear. Lows around 60. Northeast winds 5 to 10 miles an hour. Thursday, mostly sunny. Highs in the lower 80s. Northeast winds around 10 miles an hour with gusts up to 20 miles an hour. Thursday night through Saturday, partly cloudy. Lows in the mid-50s. Highs in the lower 80s. Saturday night through Monday, mostly clear. Lows in the mid-50s. Highs in the lower 80s. Again, the forecast for Galesburg and surrounding areas of central and northwest Illinois for the rest of today, partly sunny. Highs in the mid-80s. Southeast winds around 5 miles an hour. At 1 p.m. in Galesburg, skies were partly sunny. The temperature was 79 degrees, the dew point was 52, and the relative humidity was 39%. The wind was south at 6 miles an hour. The pressure was 30.04 inches and falling. Elsewhere around the area, it was mostly sunny, with a temperature of 83 at Moline and 79 at Quincy. It was partly sunny, with a temperature of 80 at Burlington, 80 at Macomb, and 77 at Springfield. At Peoria, it was cloudy, with a temperature of 79. And once again at 1 p.m. in Galesburg, under partly sunny skies, the temperature was 79. Looking elsewhere around the Midwest at 1 p.m., Chicago was cloudy and 82. Indianapolis was cloudy and 75. St. Louis was partly sunny and 81. Kansas City was cloudy and 78. Des Moines was mostly sunny and 82. Milwaukee was partly sunny and 84. The time is currently 1:21 p.m. Central Daylight Time. 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Now for the official National Weather Service forecast for Galesburg and surrounding areas of central and northwest Illinois. Rest of today, partly sunny. Highs in the mid-80s. Southeast winds around 5 miles an hour. Tonight, mostly cloudy until midnight, then becoming partly cloudy. Lows in the upper 50s. Southeast winds around 5 miles an hour until midnight, becoming light and variable. Wednesday, mostly sunny. Highs in the upper 80s. North winds around 5 miles an hour. Wednesday night, mostly clear. Lows around 60. Northeast winds 5 to 10 miles an hour. Thursday, mostly sunny. Highs in the lower 80s. Northeast winds around 10 miles an hour with gusts up to 20 miles an hour. Thursday night through Saturday, partly cloudy. Lows in the mid-50s. Highs in the lower 80s. Saturday night through Monday, mostly clear. Lows in the mid-50s. Highs in the lower 80s. Again, the forecast for Galesburg and surrounding areas of central and northwest Illinois for the rest of today, partly sunny. Highs in the mid-80s. Southeast winds around 5 miles an hour. At 1 p.m. in Galesburg, skies were partly sunny. The temperature was 79 degrees, the dew point was 52, and the relative humidity was 39%. The wind was south at 6 miles an hour. The pressure was 30.04 inches and falling. Elsewhere around the area, it was mostly sunny, with a temperature of 83 at Moline and 79 at Quincy. It was partly sunny, with a temperature of 80 at Burlington, 80 at Macomb, and 77 at Springfield. At Peoria, it was cloudy, with a temperature of 79. And once again at 1 p.m. in Galesburg, under partly sunny skies, the temperature was 79. Looking elsewhere around the Midwest at 1 p.m., Chicago was cloudy and 82. Indiana.

Angeles was cloudy and 75. St. Louis was partly sunny and 81. Kansas City was cloudy and 78. Des Moines was mostly sunny and 82. Milwaukee was partly sunny and 84. The time is currently 1:24 p.m. Central Daylight Time. 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Now for the official National Weather Service forecast for Galesburg and surrounding areas of central and northwest Illinois. Rest of today, partly sunny. Highs in the mid-80s. Southeast winds around 5 miles an hour. Tonight, mostly cloudy until midnight, then becoming partly cloudy. Lows in the upper 50s. Southeast winds around 5 miles an hour until midnight, becoming light and variable. Wednesday, mostly sunny. Highs in the upper 80s. North winds around 5 miles an hour. Wednesday night, mostly clear. Lows around 60. Northeast winds 5 to 10 miles an hour. Thursday, mostly sunny. Highs in the lower 80s. Northeast winds around 10 miles an hour with gusts up to 20 miles an hour. Thursday night through Saturday, partly cloudy. Lows in the mid-50s. Highs in the lower 80s. Saturday night through Monday, mostly clear. Lows in the mid-50s. Highs in the lower 80s. Again, the forecast for Galesburg and surrounding areas of central and northwest Illinois for the rest of today, partly sunny. Highs in the mid-80s. Southeast winds around 5 miles an hour. At 1 p.m. in Galesburg, skies were partly sunny. The temperature was 79 degrees, the dew point was 52, and the relative humidity was 39%. The wind was south at 6 miles an hour. The pressure was 30.04 inches and falling. Elsewhere around the area, it was mostly sunny, with a temperature of 83 at Moline and 79 at Quincy. It was partly sunny, with a temperature of 80 at Burlington, 81 at Macomb, and 77 at Springfield. At Peoria, it was cloudy, with a temperature of 79. And once again at 1 p.m. in Galesburg, under partly sunny skies, the temperature was 79. Looking elsewhere around the Midwest at 1 p.m., Chicago was cloudy and 82. Indianapolis was cloudy and 75. St. Louis was partly sunny and 81. Kansas City was cloudy and 78. Des Moines was mostly sunny and 82. Milwaukee was partly sunny and 84. The time is currently 1:27 p.m. Central Daylight Time. 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Now for the official National Weather Service forecast for Galesburg and surrounding areas of central and northwest Illinois. Rest of today, partly sunny. Highs in the mid-80s. Southeast winds around 5 miles an hour. Tonight, mostly cloudy until midnight, then becoming partly cloudy. Lows in the upper 50s. Southeast winds around 5 miles an hour until midnight, becoming light and variable. Wednesday, mostly sunny. Highs in the upper 80s. North winds around 5 miles an hour. Wednesday night, mostly clear. Lows around 60. Northeast winds 5 to 10 miles an hour. Thursday, mostly sunny. Highs in the lower 80s. Northeast winds around 10 miles an hour with gusts up to 20 miles an hour. Thursday night through Saturday, partly cloudy. Lows in the mid-50s. Highs in the lower 80s. Saturday night through Monday, mostly clear. Lows in the mid-50s. Highs in the lower 80s. Again, the forecast for Galesburg and surrounding areas of central and northwest Illinois for the rest of today, partly sunny. Highs in the mid-80s. Southeast winds around 5 miles an hour. Now for the official National Weather Service forecast for Galesburg and surrounding areas of central and northwest Illinois. Rest of today, partly sunny. Near steady temperature in the lower 80s. Southeast winds around 5 miles an hour. Tonight, mostly cloudy until midnight, then becoming partly cloudy. Lows in the upper 50s. Southeast winds around 5 miles an hour until midnight, becoming light and variable.

Wednesday, mostly sunny. Highs in the upper 80s. North winds around 5 miles an hour. Wednesday night, partly cloudy until midnight, then becoming mostly clear. Lows around 60. Northeast winds 5 to 10 miles an hour. Thursday, sunny. Highs in the mid-80s. Northeast winds 5 to 10 miles an hour with gusts up to 20 miles an hour. Thursday night through Friday night, partly cloudy. Lows in the upper 50s. Highs in the mid-80s. Saturday, sunny. Highs in the mid-80s. Saturday night through Monday, partly cloudy. Lows in the upper 50s. Highs in the lower 80s. Again, the forecast for Galesburg and surrounding areas of central and northwest Illinois for the rest of today, partly sunny. Near steady temperature in the lower 80s. Southeast winds around 5 miles an hour. At 1 p.m. in Galesburg, skies were partly sunny. The temperature was 79 degrees, the dew point was 52, and the relative humidity was 39%. The wind was south at 6 miles an hour. The pressure was 30.04 inches and falling. Elsewhere around the area, it was mostly sunny, with a temperature of 83 at Moline and 79 at Quincy. It was partly sunny, with a temperature of 80 at Burlington, 81 at Macomb, and 77 at Springfield. At Peoria, it was cloudy, with a temperature of 79. And once again at 1 p.m. in Galesburg, under partly sunny skies, the temperature was 79. Looking elsewhere around the Midwest at 1 p.m., Chicago was cloudy and 82. Indianapolis was cloudy and 75. St. Louis was partly sunny and 81. Kansas City was cloudy and 78. Des Moines was mostly sunny and 82. Milwaukee was partly sunny and 84. The time is currently 1:31 p.m. Central Daylight Time. 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Now for the official National Weather Service forecast for Galesburg and surrounding areas of central and northwest Illinois. Rest of today, partly sunny. Near steady temperature in the lower 80s. Southeast winds around 5 miles an hour. Tonight, mostly cloudy until midnight, then becoming partly cloudy. Lows in the upper 50s. Southeast winds around 5 miles an hour until midnight, becoming light and variable. Wednesday, mostly sunny. Highs in the upper 80s. North winds around 5 miles an hour. Wednesday night, partly cloudy until midnight, then becoming mostly clear. Lows around 60. Northeast winds 5 to 10 miles an hour. Thursday, sunny. Highs in the mid-80s. Northeast winds 5 to 10 miles an hour with gusts up to 20 miles an hour. Thursday night through Friday night, partly cloudy. Lows in the upper 50s. Highs in the mid-80s. Saturday, sunny. Highs in the mid-80s. Saturday night through Monday, partly cloudy. Lows in the upper 50s. Highs in the lower 80s. Again, the forecast for Galesburg and surrounding areas of central and northwest Illinois for the rest of today, partly sunny. Near steady temperature in the lower 80s. Southeast winds around 5 miles an hour. At 1 p.m. in Galesburg, skies were partly sunny. Near steady temperature in the lower 80s. Southeast winds around 5 miles an hour. At 1 p.m. in Galesburg, skies were partly sunny. The temperature was 79 degrees, the dew point was 52, and the relative humidity was 39%. The wind was south at 6 miles an hour. The pressure was 30.04 inches and falling. Elsewhere around the area, it was mostly sunny, with a temperature of 83 at Moline and 79 at Quincy. It was partly sunny, with a temperature of 80 at Burlington, 81 at Macomb, and 77 at Springfield. At Peoria, it was cloudy, with a temperature of 79. And once again at 1 p.m. in Galesburg, under partly sunny skies, the temperature was 79. Looking elsewhere around the Midwest at 1 p.m., Chicago was cloudy and 82. Indianapolis was cloudy and 75. St. Louis was partly sunny and 81. Kansas City was cloudy and 78.

Wednesday night, partly cloudy until midnight, then becoming mostly clear. Lows around 60. Northeast winds 5 to 10 miles an hour. Thursday, sunny. Highs in the mid-80s. Northeast winds 5 to 10 miles an hour with gusts up to 20 miles an hour. Thursday night through Friday night, partly cloudy. Lows in the upper 50s. Highs in the mid-80s. Saturday, sunny. Highs in the mid-80s. Saturday night through Monday, partly cloudy. Lows in the upper 50s. Highs in the lower 80s. Again, the forecast for Galesburg and surrounding areas of central and northwest Illinois for the rest of today, partly sunny. Near steady temperature in the lower 80s. Southeast winds around 5 miles an hour. At 1 p.m. in Galesburg, skies were partly sunny. The temperature was 79 degrees, the dew point was 52, and the relative humidity was 39%. The wind was south at 6 miles an hour. The pressure was 30.04 inches and falling. Elsewhere around the area, it was mostly sunny, with a temperature of 83 at Moline and 79 at Quincy. It was partly sunny, with a temperature of 80 at Burlington, 81 at Macomb, and 77 at Springfield. At Peoria, it was cloudy, with a temperature of 79. And once again at 1 p.m. in Galesburg, under partly sunny skies, the temperature was 79. Looking elsewhere around the Midwest at 1 p.m., Chicago was cloudy, and 82. Indianapolis was cloudy, and 75. St. Louis was partly sunny, and 81. Kansas City was cloudy, and 78. Des Moines was mostly sunny, and 82. Milwaukee was partly sunny, and 84. The time is currently 1:51 p.m. Central Daylight Time. 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Now for the official National Weather Service forecast for Galesburg and surrounding areas of central and northwest Illinois. Rest of today, partly sunny. Near steady temperature in the lower 80s. Southeast winds around 5 miles an hour. Tonight, mostly cloudy until midnight, then becoming partly cloudy. Lows in the upper 50s. Southeast winds around 5 miles an hour until midnight, becoming light and variable. Wednesday, mostly sunny. Highs in the upper 80s. North winds around 5 miles an hour. Wednesday night, partly cloudy until midnight, then becoming mostly clear. Lows around 60. Northeast winds 5 to 10 miles an hour. Thursday, sunny. Highs in the mid-80s. Northeast winds 5 to 10 miles an hour with gusts up to 20 miles an hour. Thursday night through Friday night, partly cloudy. Lows in the upper 50s. Highs in the mid-80s. Saturday, sunny. Highs in the mid-80s. Saturday night through Monday, partly cloudy. Lows in the upper 50s. Highs in the lower 80s. Again, the forecast for Galesburg and surrounding areas of central and northwest Illinois for the rest of today, partly sunny. Near steady temperature in the lower 80s. Southeast winds around 5 miles an hour. At 1 p.m. in Galesburg, skies were partly sunny. The temperature was 79 degrees, the dew point was 52, and the relative humidity was 39%. The wind was south at 6 miles an hour. The pressure was 30.04 inches and falling. Elsewhere around the area, it was mostly sunny, with a temperature of 83 at Moline and 79 at Quincy. It was partly sunny, with a temperature of 80 at Burlington, 81 at Macomb, and 77 at Springfield. At Peoria, it was cloudy, with a temperature of 79. And once again at 1 p.m. in Galesburg, under partly sunny skies, the temperature was 79. Looking elsewhere around the Midwest at 1 p.m., Chicago was cloudy, and 82. Indianapolis was cloudy, and 75. St. Louis was partly sunny, and 81. Kansas City was cloudy, and 78. Des Moines was mostly sunny, and 82. Milwaukee was partly sunny, and 84. The time is currently 1:53 p.m. Central Daylight Time. 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

80s. Northeast winds 5 to 10 miles an hour with gusts up to 20 miles an hour. Thursday night through Friday night, partly cloudy. Lows in the upper 50s. Highs in the mid-80s. Saturday, sunny. Highs in the mid-80s. Saturday night through Monday, partly cloudy. Lows in the upper 50s. Highs in the lower 80s. Again, the forecast for Galesburg and surrounding areas of central and northwest Illinois for the rest of today, partly sunny. Near steady temperature in the lower 80s. Southeast winds around 5 miles an hour. At 1 p.m. in Galesburg, skies were partly sunny. The temperature was 79 degrees, the dew point was 52, and the relative humidity was 39%. The wind was south at 6 miles an hour. The pressure was 30.04 inches and falling. Elsewhere around the area, it was mostly sunny, with a temperature of 83 at Moline and 79 at Quincy. It was partly sunny, with a temperature of 80 at Burlington, 81 at Macomb, and 77 at Springfield. At Peoria, it was cloudy, with a temperature of 79. And once again at 1 p.m. in Galesburg, under partly sunny skies, the temperature was 79. Looking elsewhere around the Midwest at 1 p.m., Chicago was cloudy and 82. Indianapolis was cloudy and 75. St. Louis was partly sunny and 81. Kansas City was cloudy and 78. Des Moines was mostly sunny and 82. Milwaukee was partly sunny and 84. The time is currently 1:56 p.m. Central Daylight Time. 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Now for the official National Weather Service forecast for Galesburg and surrounding areas of central and northwest Illinois. Rest of today, partly sunny. Near steady temperature in the lower 80s. Southeast winds around 5 miles an hour. Tonight, mostly cloudy until midnight, then becoming partly cloudy. Lows in the upper 50s. Southeast winds around 5 miles an hour until midnight, becoming light and variable. Wednesday, mostly sunny. Highs in the upper 80s. North winds around 5 miles an hour. Wednesday night, partly cloudy until midnight, then becoming mostly clear. Lows around 60. Northeast winds 5 to 10 miles an hour. Thursday, sunny. Highs in the mid-80s. Northeast winds 5 to 10 miles an hour with gusts up to 20 miles an hour. Thursday night through Friday night, partly cloudy. Lows in the upper 50s. Highs in the mid-80s. Saturday, sunny. Highs in the mid-80s. Saturday night through Monday, partly cloudy. Lows in the upper 50s. Highs in the lower 80s. Again, the forecast for Galesburg and surrounding areas of central and northwest Illinois for the rest of today, partly sunny. Near steady temperature in the lower 80s. Southeast winds around 5 miles an hour. At 1 p.m. in Galesburg, skies were partly sunny. The temperature was 79 degrees, the dew point was 52, and the relative humidity was 39%. The wind was south at 6 miles an hour. The pressure was 30.04 inches and falling. Elsewhere around the area, it was mostly sunny, with a temperature of 83 at Moline and 79 at Quincy. It was partly sunny, with a temperature of 80 at Burlington, 81 at Macomb, and 77 at Springfield. At Peoria, it was cloudy, with a temperature of 79. And once again at 1 p.m. in Galesburg, under partly sunny skies, the temperature was 79. Looking elsewhere around the Midwest at 1 p.m., Chicago was cloudy and 82. Indianapolis was cloudy and 75. St. Louis was partly sunny and 81. Kansas City was cloudy and 78. Des Moines was mostly sunny and 82. Milwaukee was partly sunny and 84. The time is currently 1:59 p.m. Central Daylight Time. 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Now for the official National Weather Service forecast for Galesburg and surrounding areas of central and northwest Illinois. Rest of today, partly sunny. Near steady temperature in the lower 80s.

central and northwest Illinois. Rest of today, partly sunny. Near steady temperature in the lower 80s. Southeast winds around 5 miles an hour. Tonight, mostly cloudy until midnight, then becoming partly cloudy. Lows in the upper 50s. Southeast winds around 5 miles an hour until midnight, becoming light and variable. Wednesday, mostly sunny. Highs in the upper 80s. North winds around 5 miles an hour. Wednesday night, partly cloudy until midnight, then becoming mostly clear. Lows around 60. Northeast winds 5 to 10 miles an hour. Thursday, sunny. Highs in the mid-80s. Northeast winds 5 to 10 miles an hour with gusts up to 20 miles an hour. Thursday night through Friday night, partly cloudy. Lows in the upper 50s. Highs in the mid-80s. Saturday, sunny. Highs in the mid-80s. Saturday night through Monday, partly cloudy. Lows in the upper 50s. Highs in the lower 80s. Again, the forecast for Galesburg and surrounding areas of central and northwest Illinois for the rest of today, partly sunny. Near steady temperature in the lower 80s. Southeast winds around 5 miles an hour. At 2 p.m. in Galesburg, skies were partly sunny. The temperature was 82 degrees, the dew point was 50, and the relative humidity was 32%. The heat index was 80. The wind was southeast at 8 miles an hour. The pressure was 30.02 inches and falling. Elsewhere around the area, temperatures were around 80 degrees. It was mostly sunny at Moline and Quincy. It was partly sunny at Burlington, Macomb, and Springfield. At Peoria, it was cloudy. And once again at 2 p.m. in Galesburg, under partly sunny skies, the temperature was 82 and the heat index was 80. Looking elsewhere around the Midwest at 2 p.m., Chicago was cloudy and 83. Indianapolis was cloudy and 75. St. Louis was partly sunny and 80. Kansas City was cloudy and 78. Des Moines was mostly sunny and 84. Milwaukee was partly sunny and 85. The time is currently 2:07 p.m. Central Daylight Time. 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Now for the official National Weather Service forecast for Galesburg and surrounding areas of central and northwest Illinois. Rest of today, partly sunny. Near steady temperature in the lower 80s. Southeast winds around 5 miles an hour. Tonight, mostly cloudy until midnight, then becoming partly cloudy. Lows in the upper 50s. Southeast winds around 5 miles an hour until midnight, becoming light and variable. Wednesday, mostly sunny. Highs in the upper 80s. North winds around 5 miles an hour. Wednesday night, partly cloudy until midnight, then becoming mostly clear. Lows around 60. Northeast winds 5 to 10 miles an hour. Thursday, sunny. Highs in the mid-80s. Northeast winds 5 to 10 miles an hour with gusts up to 20 miles an hour. Thursday night through Friday night, partly cloudy. Lows in the upper 50s. Highs in the mid-80s. Saturday, sunny. Highs in the mid-80s. Saturday night through Monday, partly cloudy. Lows in the upper 50s. Highs in the lower 80s. Again, the forecast for Galesburg and surrounding areas of central and northwest Illinois for the rest of today, partly sunny. Near steady temperature in the lower 80s. Southeast winds around 5 miles an hour. At 2 p.m. in Galesburg, skies were partly sunny. The temperature was 82 degrees, the dew point was 50, and the relative humidity was 32%. The heat index was 80. The wind was southeast at 8 miles an hour. The pressure was 30.02 inches and falling. Elsewhere around the area, temperatures were around 80 degrees. It was mostly sunny at Moline and Quincy. It was partly sunny at Burlington, Macomb, and Springfield. At Peoria, it was cloudy. And once again at 2 p.m. in Galesburg, under partly sunny skies, the temperature was 82 and the heat index was 80. Looking elsewhere around the Midwest at 2 p.m., Chicago was cloudy and

83. Indianapolis was cloudy and 75. St. Louis was partly sunny and 80. Kansas City was cloudy and 78. Des Moines was mostly sunny and 84. Milwaukee was partly sunny and 85. The time is currently 2:10 p.m. Central Daylight Time. 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Now for the official National Weather Service forecast for Galesburg and surrounding areas of central and northwest Illinois. Rest of today, partly sunny. Near steady temperature in the lower 80s. Southeast winds around 5 miles an hour. Tonight, mostly cloudy until midnight, then becoming partly cloudy. Lows in the upper 50s. Southeast winds around 5 miles an hour until midnight, becoming light and variable. Wednesday, mostly sunny. Highs in the upper 80s. North winds around 5 miles an hour. Wednesday night, partly cloudy until midnight, then becoming mostly clear. Lows around 60. Northeast winds 5 to 10 miles an hour. Thursday, sunny. Highs in the mid-80s. Northeast winds 5 to 10 miles an hour with gusts up to 20 miles an hour. Thursday night through Friday night, partly cloudy. Lows in the upper 50s. Highs in the mid-80s. Saturday, sunny. Highs in the mid-80s. Saturday night through Monday, partly cloudy. Lows in the upper 50s. Highs in the lower 80s. Again, the forecast for Galesburg and surrounding areas of central and northwest Illinois for the rest of today, partly sunny. Near steady temperature in the lower 80s. Southeast winds around 5 miles an hour. At 2 p.m. in Galesburg, skies were partly sunny. The temperature was 82 degrees, the dew point was 50, and the relative humidity was 32%. The heat index was 80. The wind was southeast at 8 miles an hour. The pressure was 30.02 inches and falling. Elsewhere around the area, temperatures were around 80 degrees. It was mostly sunny at Moline and Quincy. It was partly sunny at Burlington, Macomb, and Springfield. At Peoria, it was cloudy. And once again at 2 p.m. in Galesburg, under partly sunny skies, the temperature was 82 and the heat index was 80. Looking elsewhere around the Midwest at 2 p.m., Chicago was cloudy and 83. Indianapolis was cloudy and 75. St. Louis was partly sunny and 80. Kansas City was cloudy and 78. Des Moines was mostly sunny and 84. Milwaukee was partly sunny and 85. The time is currently 2:13 p.m. Central Daylight Time. 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Now for the official National Weather Service forecast for Galesburg and surrounding areas of central and northwest Illinois. Rest of today, partly sunny. Near steady temperature in the lower 80s. Southeast winds around 5 miles an hour. Tonight, mostly cloudy until midnight, then becoming partly cloudy. Lows in the upper 50s. Southeast winds around 5 miles an hour until midnight, becoming light and variable. Wednesday, mostly sunny. Highs in the upper 80s. North winds around 5 miles an hour. Wednesday night, partly cloudy until midnight, then becoming mostly clear. Lows around 60. Northeast winds 5 to 10 miles an hour. Thursday, sunny. Highs in the mid-80s. Northeast winds 5 to 10 miles an hour with gusts up to 20 miles an hour. Thursday night through Friday night, partly cloudy. Lows in the upper 50s. Highs in the mid-80s. Saturday, sunny. Highs in the mid-80s. Saturday night through Monday, partly cloudy. Lows in the upper 50s. Highs in the lower 80s. Again, the forecast for Galesburg and surrounding areas of central and northwest Illinois for the rest of today, partly sunny. Near steady temperature in the lower 80s. Southeast winds around 5 miles an hour. 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

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KZZ 66 serves the following counties: Henry, Knox, Mercer, and Warren. KZZ 66 is part of the All Hazards Network of NOAA Weather Radio. At 2 p.m. in Galesburg, skies were partly sunny. The temperature was 82 degrees, the dew point was 50, and the relative humidity was 32%. The heat index was 80. The wind was southeast at 8 miles an hour. The pressure was 30.02 inches and falling. Elsewhere around the area, temperatures were around 80 degrees. At Springfield, it was sunny. It was partly sunny at Moline, Burlington, Quincy, and Macomb. At Peoria, it was cloudy. And once again at 2 p.m. in Galesburg, under partly sunny skies, the temperature was 82 and the heat index was 80. Looking elsewhere around the Midwest at 2 p.m., Chicago was cloudy and 83. Indianapolis was cloudy and 75. St. Louis was partly sunny and 80. Kansas City was cloudy and 78. Des Moines was mostly sunny and 84. Milwaukee was partly sunny and 85. The time is currently 2:16 p.m. Central Daylight Time. 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Now for the official National Weather Service forecast for Galesburg and surrounding areas of central and northwest Illinois. Rest of today, partly sunny. Near steady temperature in the lower 80s. Southeast winds around 5 miles an hour. Tonight, mostly cloudy until midnight, then becoming partly cloudy. Lows in the upper 50s. Southeast winds around 5 miles an hour until midnight, becoming light and variable. Wednesday, mostly sunny. Highs in the upper 80s. North winds around 5 miles an hour. Wednesday night, partly cloudy until midnight, then becoming mostly clear. Lows around 60. Northeast winds 5 to 10 miles an hour. Thursday, sunny. Highs in the mid-80s. Northeast winds 5 to 10 miles an hour with gusts up to 20 miles an hour. Thursday night through Friday night, partly cloudy. Lows in the upper 50s. Highs in the mid-80s. Saturday, sunny. Highs in the mid-80s. Saturday night through Monday, partly cloudy. Lows in the upper 50s. Highs in the lower 80s. Again, the forecast for Galesburg and surrounding areas of central and northwest Illinois for the rest of today, partly sunny. Near steady temperature in the lower 80s. Southeast winds around 5 miles an hour. At 2 p.m. in Galesburg, skies were partly sunny. The temperature was 82 degrees, the dew point was 50, and the relative humidity was 32%. The heat index was 80. The wind was southeast at 8 miles an hour. The pressure was 30.02 inches and falling. Elsewhere around the area, temperatures were around 80 degrees. At Springfield, it was sunny. It was partly sunny at Moline, Burlington, Quincy, and Macomb. At Peoria, it was cloudy. And once again at 2 p.m. in Galesburg, under partly sunny skies, the temperature was 82 and the heat index was 80. Looking elsewhere around the Midwest at 2 p.m., Chicago was cloudy and 83. Indianapolis was cloudy and 75. St. Louis was partly sunny and 80. Kansas City was cloudy and 78. Des Moines was mostly sunny and 84. Milwaukee was partly sunny and 85. The time is currently 2:19 p.m. Central Daylight Time. 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Now for the official National Weather Service forecast for Galesburg and surrounding areas of central and northwest Illinois. Rest of today, partly sunny. Near steady temperature in the lower 80s. Southeast winds around 5 miles an hour. Tonight, mostly cloudy until midnight, then becoming partly cloudy. Lows in the upper 50s. Southeast winds around 5 miles an hour until midnight, becoming light and variable. Wednesday, mostly sunny. Highs in the upper 80s. North winds around 5 miles an hour. Wednesday night, partly cloudy until midnight.

night, then becoming mostly clear. Lows around 60. Northeast winds 5 to 10 miles an hour. Thursday, sunny. Highs in the mid-80s. Northeast winds 5 to 10 miles an hour with gusts up to 20 miles an hour. Thursday night through Friday night, partly cloudy. Lows in the upper 50s. Highs in the mid-80s. Saturday, sunny. Highs in the mid-80s. Saturday night through Monday, partly cloudy. Lows in the upper 50s. Highs in the lower 80s. Again, the forecast for Galesburg and surrounding areas of central and northwest Illinois for the rest of today, partly sunny. Near steady temperature in the lower 80s. Southeast winds around 5 miles an hour. At 2 p.m. in Galesburg, skies were partly sunny. The temperature was 82 degrees, the dew point was 50, and the relative humidity was 32%. The heat index was 80. The wind was southeast at 8 miles an hour. The pressure was 30.02 inches and falling. Elsewhere around the area, temperatures were around 80 degrees. At Springfield, it was sunny. It was partly sunny at Moline, Burlington, Quincy, and Macomb. At Peoria, it was cloudy. And once again at 2 p.m. in Galesburg, under partly sunny skies, the temperature was 82 and the heat index was 80. Looking elsewhere around the Midwest at 2 p.m., Chicago was cloudy and 83. Indianapolis was cloudy and 75. St. Louis was partly sunny and 80. Kansas City was cloudy and 78. Des Moines was mostly sunny and 84. Milwaukee was partly sunny and 85. The time is currently 2:21 p.m. Central Daylight Time. 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Now for the official National Weather Service forecast for Galesburg and surrounding areas of central and northwest Illinois. Rest of today, partly sunny. Near steady temperature in the lower 80s. Southeast winds around 5 miles an hour. Tonight, mostly cloudy until midnight, then becoming partly cloudy. Lows in the upper 50s. Southeast winds around 5 miles an hour until midnight, becoming light and variable. Wednesday, mostly sunny. Highs in the upper 80s. North winds around 5 miles an hour. Wednesday night, partly cloudy until midnight, then becoming mostly clear. Lows around 60. Northeast winds 5 to 10 miles an hour. Thursday, sunny. Highs in the mid-80s. Northeast winds 5 to 10 miles an hour with gusts up to 20 miles an hour. Thursday night through Friday night, partly cloudy. Lows in the upper 50s. Highs in the mid-80s. Saturday, sunny. Highs in the mid-80s. Saturday night through Monday, partly cloudy. Lows in the upper 50s. Highs in the lower 80s. Again, the forecast for Galesburg and surrounding areas of central and northwest Illinois for the rest of today, partly sunny. Near steady temperature in the lower 80s. Southeast winds around 5 miles an hour. At 2 p.m. in Galesburg, skies were partly sunny. The temperature was 82 degrees, the dew point was 50, and the relative humidity was 32%. The heat index was 80. The wind was southeast at 8 miles an hour. The pressure was 30.02 inches and falling. Elsewhere around the area, temperatures were around 80 degrees. At Springfield, it was sunny. It was partly sunny at Moline, Burlington, Quincy, and Macomb. At Peoria, it was cloudy. And once again at 2 p.m. in Galesburg, under partly sunny skies, the temperature was 82 and the heat index was 80. Looking elsewhere around the Midwest at 2 p.m., Chicago was cloudy and 83. Indianapolis was cloudy and 75. St. Louis was partly sunny and 80. Kansas City was cloudy and 78. Des Moines was mostly sunny and 84. Milwaukee was partly sunny and 85. The time is currently 2:24 p.m. Central Daylight Time. 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Now for the official National Weather Service forecast for Galesburg and surrounding

surrounding areas of central and northwest Illinois. Rest of today, partly sunny. Near steady temperature in the lower 80s. Southeast winds around 5 miles an hour. Tonight, mostly cloudy until midnight, then becoming partly cloudy. Lows in the upper 50s. Southeast winds around 5 miles an hour until midnight, becoming light and variable. Wednesday, mostly sunny. Highs in the upper 80s. North winds around 5 miles an hour. Wednesday night, partly cloudy until midnight, then becoming mostly clear. Lows around 60. Northeast winds 5 to 10 miles an hour. Thursday, sunny. Highs in the mid-80s. Northeast winds 5 to 10 miles an hour with gusts up to 20 miles an hour. Thursday night through Friday night, partly cloudy. Lows in the upper 50s. Highs in the mid-80s. Saturday, sunny. Highs in the mid-80s. Saturday night through Monday, partly cloudy. Lows in the upper 50s. Highs in the lower 80s. Again, the forecast for Galesburg and surrounding areas of central and northwest Illinois for the rest of today, partly sunny. Near steady temperature in the lower 80s. Southeast winds around 5 miles an hour. At 2 p.m. in Galesburg, skies were partly sunny. The temperature was 82 degrees, the dew point was 50, and the relative humidity was 32%. The heat index was 80. The wind was southeast at 8 miles an hour. The pressure was 30.02 inches and falling. Elsewhere around the area, temperatures were around 80 degrees. At Springfield, it was sunny. It was partly sunny at Moline, Burlington, Quincy, and Macomb. At Peoria, it was cloudy. And once again at 2 p.m. in Galesburg, under partly sunny skies, the temperature was 82 and the heat index was 80. Looking elsewhere around the Midwest at 2 p.m., Chicago was cloudy and 83. Indianapolis was cloudy and 75. St. Louis was partly sunny and 80. Kansas City was cloudy and 78. Des Moines was mostly sunny and 84. Milwaukee was partly sunny and 85. The time is currently 2:27 p.m. Central Daylight Time. 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Now for the official National Weather Service forecast for Galesburg and surrounding areas of central and northwest Illinois. Rest of today, partly sunny. Near steady temperature in the lower 80s. Southeast winds around 5 miles an hour. Tonight, mostly cloudy until midnight, then becoming partly cloudy. Lows in the upper 50s. Southeast winds around 5 miles an hour until midnight, becoming light and variable. Wednesday, mostly sunny. Highs in the upper 80s. North winds around 5 miles an hour. Wednesday night, partly cloudy until midnight, then becoming mostly clear. Lows around 60. Northeast winds 5 to 10 miles an hour. Thursday, sunny. Highs in the mid-80s. Northeast winds 5 to 10 miles an hour with gusts up to 20 miles an hour. Thursday night through Friday night, partly cloudy. Lows in the upper 50s. Highs in the mid-80s. Saturday, sunny. Highs in the mid-80s. Saturday night through Monday, partly cloudy. Lows in the upper 50s. Highs in the lower 80s. Again, the forecast for Galesburg and surrounding areas of central and northwest Illinois for the rest of today, partly sunny. Near steady temperature in the lower 80s. Southeast winds around 5 miles an hour. At 2 p.m. in Galesburg, skies were partly sunny. The temperature was 82 degrees, the dew point was 50, and the relative humidity was 32%. The heat index was 80. The wind was southeast at 8 miles an hour. The pressure was 30.02 inches and falling. Elsewhere around the area, temperatures were around 80 degrees. At Springfield, it was sunny. It was partly sunny at Moline, Burlington, Quincy, and Macomb. At Peoria, it was cloudy. And once again at 2 p.m. in Galesburg, under partly sunny skies, the temperature was 82 and the heat index was 80. Looking elsewhere around the Midwest at 2 p.m., Chicago was cloudy.

and 83. Indianapolis was cloudy and 75. St. Louis was partly sunny and 80. Kansas City was cloudy and 78. Des Moines was mostly sunny and 84. Milwaukee was partly sunny and 85. The time is currently 2:30 p.m. Central Daylight Time. 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Now for the official National Weather Service forecast for Galesburg and surrounding areas of central and northwest Illinois. Rest of today, partly sunny. Near steady temperature in the lower 80s. Southeast winds surround 5 miles an hour. Tonight, mostly cloudy until midnight, then becoming partly cloudy. Lows in the upper 50s. Southeast winds surround 5 miles an hour until midnight, becoming light and variable. Wednesday, mostly sunny. Highs in the upper 80s. North winds around 5 miles an hour. Wednesday night, partly cloudy until midnight, then becoming mostly clear. Lows around 60. Northeast winds 5 to 10 miles an hour. Thursday, sunny. Highs in the mid-80s. Northeast winds 5 to 10 miles an hour with gusts up to 20 miles an hour. Thursday night through Friday night, partly cloudy. Lows in the upper 50s. Highs in the mid-80s. Saturday, sunny. Highs in the mid-80s. Saturday night through Monday, partly cloudy. Lows in the upper 50s. Highs in the lower 80s. Again, the forecast for Galesburg and surrounding areas of central and northwest Illinois for the rest of today, partly sunny. Near steady temperature in the lower 80s. Southeast winds around 5 miles an hour. At 2 p.m. in Galesburg, skies were partly sunny. The temperature was 82 degrees, the dew point was 50, and the relative humidity was 32%. The heat index was 80. The wind was southeast at 8 miles an hour. The pressure was 30.02 inches and falling. Elsewhere around the area, temperatures were around 80 degrees. At Springfield, it was sunny. It was partly sunny at Moline, Burlington, Quincy, and Macomb. At Peoria, it was cloudy. And once again at 2 p.m. in Galesburg, under partly sunny skies, the temperature was 82 and the heat index was 80. Looking elsewhere around the Midwest at 2 p.m., Chicago was cloudy and 83. Indianapolis was cloudy and 75. St. Louis was partly sunny and 80. Kansas City was cloudy and 78. Des Moines was mostly sunny and 84. Milwaukee was partly sunny and 85. The time is currently 2:33 p.m. Central Daylight Time. 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Milwaukee was partly sunny and 85. The time is currently 2:33 p.m. Central Daylight Time. 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Now for the official National Weather Service forecast for Galesburg and surrounding areas of central and northwest Illinois. Rest of today, partly sunny. Near steady temperature in the lower 80s. Southeast winds around 5 miles an hour. Tonight, mostly cloudy until midnight, then becoming partly cloudy. Lows in the upper 50s. Southeast winds around 5 miles an hour until midnight, becoming light and variable. Wednesday, mostly sunny. Highs in the upper 80s. North winds around 5 miles an hour. Wednesday night, partly cloudy until midnight, then becoming mostly clear. Lows around 60. Northeast winds 5 to 10 miles an hour. Thursday, sunny. Highs in the mid-80s. Northeast winds 5 to 10 miles an hour with gusts up to 20 miles an hour. Thursday night through Friday night, partly cloudy. Lows in the upper 50s. Highs in the mid-80s. Saturday, sunny. Highs in the mid-80s. Saturday night through Monday, partly cloudy. Lows in the upper 50s. Highs in the lower 80s. Again, the forecast for Galesburg and surrounding areas of central and northwest Illinois for the rest of today, partly sunny. Near steady temperature in the lower 80s. Southeast winds around 5 miles an hour.

2 p.m. in Galesburg, skies were partly sunny. The temperature was 82 degrees, the dew point was 50, and the relative humidity was 32%. The heat index was 80. The wind was southeast at 8 miles an hour. The pressure was 30.02 inches and falling. Elsewhere around the area, temperatures were around 80 degrees. At Springfield, it was sunny. It was partly sunny at Moline, Burlington, Quincy, and Macomb. At Peoria, it was cloudy. And once again at 2 p.m. in Galesburg, under partly sunny skies, the temperature was 82 and the heat index was 80. Looking elsewhere around the Midwest at 2 p.m., Chicago was cloudy and 83. Indianapolis was cloudy and 75. St. Louis was partly sunny and 80. Kansas City was cloudy and 78. Des Moines was mostly sunny and 84. Milwaukee was partly sunny and 85. The time is currently 2:35 p.m. Central Daylight Time. 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Now for the official National Weather Service forecast for Galesburg and surrounding areas of central and northwest Illinois. Rest of today, partly sunny. Near steady temperature in the lower 80s. Southeast winds around 5 miles an hour. Tonight, mostly cloudy until midnight, then becoming partly cloudy. Lows in the upper 50s. Southeast winds around 5 miles an hour until midnight, becoming light and variable. Wednesday, mostly sunny. Highs in the upper 80s. North winds around 5 miles an hour. Wednesday night, partly cloudy until midnight, then becoming mostly clear. Lows around 60. Northeast winds 5 to 10 miles an hour. Thursday, sunny. Highs in the mid-80s. Northeast winds 5 to 10 miles an hour with gusts up to 20 miles an hour. Thursday night through Friday night, partly cloudy. Lows in the upper 50s. Highs in the mid-80s. Saturday, sunny. Highs in the mid-80s. Saturday night through Monday, partly cloudy. Lows in the upper 50s. Highs in the lower 80s. Again, the forecast for Galesburg and surrounding areas of central and northwest Illinois for the rest of today, partly sunny. Near steady temperature in the lower 80s. Southeast winds around 5 miles an hour. At 2 p.m. in Galesburg, skies were partly sunny. The temperature was 82 degrees, the dew point was 50, and the relative humidity was 32%. The heat index was 80. The wind was southeast at 8 miles an hour. The pressure was 30.02 inches and falling. Elsewhere around the area, temperatures were around 80 degrees. At Springfield, it was sunny. It was partly sunny at Moline, Burlington, Quincy, and Macomb. At Peoria, it was cloudy. And once again at 2 p.m. in Galesburg, under partly sunny skies, the temperature was 82 and the heat index was 80. Looking elsewhere around the Midwest at 2 p.m., Chicago was cloudy and 83. Indianapolis was cloudy and 75. St. Louis was partly sunny and 80. Kansas City was cloudy and 78. Des Moines was mostly sunny and 84. Milwaukee was partly sunny and 85. The time is currently 2:38 p.m. Central Daylight Time. 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Now for the official National Weather Service forecast for Galesburg and surrounding areas of central and northwest Illinois. Rest of today, partly sunny. Near steady temperature in the lower 80s. Southeast winds around 5 miles an hour. Tonight, mostly cloudy until midnight, then becoming partly cloudy. Lows in the upper 50s. Southeast winds around 5 miles an hour until midnight, becoming light and variable. Wednesday, mostly sunny. Highs in the upper 80s. North winds around 5 miles an hour. Wednesday night, partly cloudy until midnight, then becoming mostly clear. Lows around 60. Northeast winds 5 to 10 miles an hour. Thursday, sunny. Highs in the mid-80s. Northeast winds 5 to 10 miles an hour with gusts up to 20 miles an hour.
Thursday night through Friday night, partly cloudy. Lows in the upper 50s. Highs in the mid-80s. Saturday, sunny. Highs in the mid-80s. Saturday night through Monday, partly cloudy. Lows in the upper 50s. Highs in the lower 80s. Again, the forecast for Galesburg and surrounding areas of central and northwest Illinois for the rest of today, partly sunny. Near steady temperature in the lower 80s. Southeast winds around 5 miles an hour. At 2 p.m. in Galesburg, skies were partly sunny. The temperature was 82 degrees, the dew point was 50, and the relative humidity was 32%. The heat index was 80. The wind was southeast at 8 miles an hour. The pressure was 30.02 inches and falling. Elsewhere around the area, temperatures were around 80 degrees. At Springfield, it was sunny. It was partly sunny at Moline, Burlington, Quincy, and Macomb. At Peoria, it was cloudy. And once again at 2 p.m. in Galesburg, under partly sunny skies, the temperature was 82 and the heat index was 80. Looking elsewhere around the Midwest at 2 p.m., Chicago was cloudy and 83. Indianapolis was cloudy and 75. St. Louis was partly sunny and 80. Kansas City was cloudy and 78. Des Moines was mostly sunny and 84. Milwaukee was partly sunny and 85. The time is currently 2:41 p.m. Central Daylight Time. 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Now for the official National Weather Service forecast for Galesburg and surrounding areas of central and northwest Illinois. Rest of today, partly sunny. Near steady temperature in the lower 80s. Southeast winds around 5 miles an hour. Tonight, mostly cloudy until midnight, then becoming partly cloudy. Lows in the upper 50s. Southeast winds around 5 miles an hour until midnight, becoming light and variable. Wednesday, mostly sunny. Highs in the upper 80s. North winds around 5 miles an hour. Wednesday night, partly cloudy until midnight, then becoming mostly clear. Lows around 60. Northeast winds 5 to 10 miles an hour. Thursday, sunny. Highs in the mid-80s. Northeast winds 5 to 10 miles an hour with gusts up to 20 miles an hour. Thursday night through Friday night, partly cloudy. Lows in the upper 50s. Highs in the mid-80s. Saturday, sunny. Highs in the mid-80s. Saturday night through Monday, partly cloudy. Lows in the upper 50s. Highs in the lower 80s. Again, the forecast for Galesburg and surrounding areas of central and northwest Illinois for the rest of today, partly sunny. Near steady temperature in the lower 80s. Southeast winds around 5 miles an hour. At 2 p.m. in Galesburg, skies were partly sunny. The temperature was 82 degrees, the dew point was 50, and the relative humidity was 32%. The heat index was 80. The wind was southeast at 8 miles an hour. The pressure was 30.02 inches and falling. Elsewhere around the area, temperatures were around 80 degrees. At Springfield, it was sunny. It was partly sunny at Moline, Burlington, Quincy, and Macomb. At Peoria, it was cloudy. And once again at 2 p.m. in Galesburg, under partly sunny skies, the temperature was 82 and the heat index was 80. Looking elsewhere around the Midwest at 2 p.m., Chicago was cloudy and 83. Indianapolis was cloudy and 75. St. Louis was partly sunny and 80. Kansas City was cloudy and 78. Des Moines was mostly sunny and 84. Milwaukee was partly sunny and 85. The time is currently 2:44 p.m. Central Daylight Time. 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Now for the official National Weather Service forecast for Galesburg and surrounding areas of central and northwest Illinois. Rest of today, partly sunny. Near steady temperature in the lower 80s. Southeast winds around 5 miles an hour. Tonight, mostly cloudy until midnight, then becoming partly cloudy.
lows in the upper 50s. Southeast winds around 5 miles an hour until midnight, becoming light and variable. Wednesday, mostly sunny. Highs in the upper 80s. North winds around 5 miles an hour. Wednesday night, partly cloudy until midnight, then becoming mostly clear. Lows around 60. Northeast winds 5 to 10 miles an hour. Thursday, sunny. Highs in the mid-80s. Northeast winds 5 to 10 miles an hour with gusts up to 20 miles an hour. Thursday night through Friday night, partly cloudy. Lows in the upper 50s. Highs in the mid-80s. Saturday, sunny. Highs in the mid-80s. Saturday night through Monday, partly cloudy. Lows in the upper 50s. Highs in the lower 80s. Again, the forecast for Galesburg and surrounding areas of central and northwest Illinois for the rest of today, partly sunny. Near steady temperature in the lower 80s. Southeast winds around 5 miles an hour. At 2 p.m. in Galesburg, skies were partly sunny. The temperature was 82 degrees, the dew point was 50, and the relative humidity was 32%. The heat index was 80. The wind was southeast at 8 miles an hour. The pressure was 30.02 inches and falling. Elsewhere around the area, temperatures were around 80 degrees. At Springfield, it was sunny. It was partly sunny at Moline, Burlington, Quincy, and Macomb. At Peoria, it was cloudy. And once again at 2 p.m. in Galesburg, under partly sunny skies, the temperature was 82 and the heat index was 80. Looking elsewhere around the Midwest at 2 p.m., Chicago was cloudy and 83. Indianapolis was cloudy and 75. St. Louis was partly sunny and 80. Kansas City was cloudy and 78. Des Moines was mostly sunny and 84. Milwaukee was partly sunny and 85. And now a discussion of hazardous weather conditions for the following county, Knox, Illinois. This hazardous weather outlook is for central Illinois and west central Illinois. For tonight, no hazardous weather is expected at this time. For Wednesday through Monday, no hazardous weather is expected at this time. Spotter information statement. Spotter activation is not anticipated tonight. The time is currently 2:47 p.m. Central Daylight Time. 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Now for the official National Weather Service forecast for Galesburg and surrounding areas of central and northwest Illinois. Rest of today, partly sunny. Near steady temperature in the lower 80s. Southeast winds around 5 miles an hour. Tonight, mostly cloudy until midnight, then becoming partly cloudy. Lows in the upper 50s. Southeast winds around 5 miles an hour until midnight, becoming light and variable. Wednesday, mostly sunny. Highs in the upper 80s. North winds around 5 miles an hour. Wednesday night, partly cloudy until midnight, then becoming mostly clear. Lows around 60. Northeast winds 5 to 10 miles an hour. Thursday, sunny. Highs in the mid-80s. Northeast winds 5 to 10 miles an hour with gusts up to 20 miles an hour. Thursday night through Friday night, partly cloudy. Lows in the upper 50s. Highs in the mid-80s. Saturday, sunny. Highs in the mid-80s. Saturday night through Monday, partly cloudy. Lows in the upper 50s. Highs in the lower 80s. Again, the forecast for Galesburg and surrounding areas of central and northwest Illinois for the rest of today, partly sunny. Near steady temperature in the lower 80s. Southeast winds around 5 miles an hour. At 2 p.m. in Galesburg, skies were partly sunny. The temperature was 82 degrees, the dew point was 50, and the relative humidity was 32%. The heat index was 80. The wind was southeast at 8 miles an hour. The pressure was 30.02 inches and falling. Elsewhere around the area, temperatures were around 80 degrees. At Springfield, it was sunny. It was partly sunny at Moline, Burlington, Quincy, and Macomb. At Peoria, it was cloudy. And once again at 2 p.m. in Galesburg, under partly sunny skies.

The temperature was 82, and the heat index was 80. Looking elsewhere around the Midwest at 2 p.m., Chicago was cloudy, and 83. Indianapolis was cloudy, and 75. St. Louis was partly sunny, and 80. Kansas City was cloudy, and 78. Des Moines was mostly sunny, and 84. Milwaukee was partly sunny, and 85. And now a discussion of hazardous weather conditions for the following county, Knox, Illinois. This hazardous weather outlook is for Central Illinois and West Central Illinois. For tonight, no hazardous weather is expected at this time. For Wednesday through Monday, no hazardous weather is expected at this time. Spotter information statement, spotter activation is not anticipated tonight. The time is currently 2:50 p.m. Central Daylight Time. 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Now for the official National Weather Service forecast for Galesburg and surrounding areas of central and northwest Illinois. Rest of today, partly sunny. Near steady temperature in the lower 80s. Southeast winds around 5 miles an hour. Tonight, mostly cloudy until midnight, then becoming partly cloudy. Lows in the upper 50s. Southeast winds around 5 miles an hour until midnight, becoming light and variable. Wednesday, mostly sunny. Highs in the upper 80s. North winds around 5 miles an hour. Wednesday night, partly cloudy until midnight, then becoming mostly clear. Lows around 60. Northeast winds 5 to 10 miles an hour. Thursday, sunny. Highs in the mid 80s. Northeast winds 5 to 10 miles an hour with gusts up to 20 miles an hour. Thursday night through Friday night, partly cloudy. Lows in the upper 50s. Highs in the mid 80s. Saturday, sunny. Highs in the mid 80s. Saturday night through Monday, partly cloudy. Lows in the upper 50s. Highs in the lower 80s. Again, the forecast for Galesburg and surrounding areas of central and northwest Illinois for the rest of today, partly sunny. Near steady temperature in the lower 80s. Southeast winds around 5 miles an hour. At 2 p.m. in Galesburg, skies were partly sunny. The temperature was 82 degrees, the dew point was 50, and the relative humidity was 32%. The heat index was 80. The wind was southeast at 8 miles an hour. The pressure was 30.02 inches and falling. Elsewhere around the area, temperatures were around 80 degrees. At Springfield, it was sunny. It was partly sunny at Moline, Burlington, Quincy, and Macomb. At Peoria, it was cloudy. And once again at 2 p.m. in Galesburg, under partly sunny skies, the temperature was 82 and the heat index was 80. Looking elsewhere around the Midwest at 2 p.m., Chicago was cloudy and 83. Indianapolis was cloudy and 75. St. Louis was partly sunny and 80. Kansas City was cloudy and 78. Des Moines was mostly sunny and 84. Milwaukee was partly sunny and 85. And now a discussion of hazardous weather conditions for the following county, Knox, Illinois. This hazardous weather outlook is for Central Illinois and West Central Illinois. For tonight, no hazardous weather is expected at this time. For Wednesday through Monday, no hazardous weather is expected at this time. Spotter information statement, spotter activation is not anticipated tonight. The time is currently 2:53 p.m. Central Daylight Time. 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Now for the official National Weather Service forecast for Galesburg and surrounding areas of central and northwest Illinois. Rest of today, partly sunny. Near steady temperature in the lower 80s. Southeast winds around 5 miles an hour. Tonight, mostly cloudy until midnight, then becoming partly cloudy. Lows in the upper 50s. Southeast winds around 5 miles an hour until midnight, becoming light and variable. Wednesday, mostly sunny. Highs in the upper 80s. North winds around 5 miles an hour. Wednesday night, partly cloudy until midnight, then becoming mostly clear.

in the lower 80s. Southeast winds around 5 miles an hour. At 2 p.m. in Galesburg, skies were partly sunny. The temperature was 82 degrees, the dew point was 50, and the relative humidity was 32%. The heat index was 80. The wind was southeast at 8 miles an hour. The pressure was 30.02 inches and falling. Elsewhere around the area, temperatures were around 80 degrees. At Springfield, it was sunny. It was partly sunny at Moline, Burlington, Quincy, and Macomb. At Peoria, it was cloudy. And once again at 2 p.m. in Galesburg, under partly sunny skies, the temperature was 82 and the heat index was 80. Looking elsewhere around the Midwest at 2 p.m., Chicago was cloudy and 83. Indianapolis was cloudy and 75. St. Louis was partly sunny and 80. Kansas City was cloudy and 78. Des Moines was mostly sunny and 84. Milwaukee was partly sunny and 85. And now a discussion of hazardous weather conditions for the following county, Knox, Illinois. This hazardous weather outlook is for Central Illinois and West Central Illinois. For tonight, no hazardous weather is expected at this time. For Wednesday through Monday, no hazardous weather is expected at this time. Spotter information statement, spotter activation is not anticipated tonight. The time is currently 2:57 p.m. Central Daylight Time. 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Now for the official National Weather Service forecast for Galesburg and surrounding areas of central and northwest Illinois. Rest of today, partly sunny. Near steady temperature in the lower 80s. Southeast winds around 5 miles an hour. Tonight, mostly cloudy until midnight, then becoming partly cloudy. Lows in the upper 50s. Southeast winds around 5 miles an hour until midnight, becoming light and variable. Wednesday, mostly sunny. Highs in the upper 80s. North winds around 5 miles an hour. Wednesday night, partly cloudy until midnight, then becoming mostly clear. Lows around 60. Northeast winds 5 to 10 miles an hour. Thursday, sunny. Highs in the mid-80s. Northeast winds 5 to 10 miles an hour with gusts up to 20 miles an hour. Thursday night through Friday night, partly cloudy. Lows in the upper 50s. Highs in the mid-80s. Saturday, sunny. Highs in the mid-80s. Saturday night through Monday, partly cloudy. Lows in the upper 50s. Highs in the lower 80s. Again, the forecast for Galesburg and surrounding areas of central and northwest Illinois for the rest of today, partly sunny. Near steady temperature in the lower 80s. Southeast winds around 5 miles an hour. At 2 p.m. in Galesburg, skies were partly sunny. The temperature was 82 degrees, the dew point was 50, and the relative humidity was 32%. The heat index was 80. The wind was southeast at 8 miles an hour. The pressure was 30.02 inches and falling. Elsewhere around the area, temperatures were around 80 degrees. At Springfield, it was sunny. It was partly sunny at Moline, Burlington, Quincy, and Macomb. At Peoria, it was cloudy. And once again at 2 p.m. in Galesburg, under partly sunny skies, the temperature was 82 and the heat index was 80. Looking elsewhere around the Midwest at 2 p.m., Chicago was cloudy and 83. Indianapolis was cloudy and 75. St. Louis was partly sunny and 80. Kansas City was cloudy and 78. Des Moines was mostly sunny and 84. Milwaukee was partly sunny and 85. And now a discussion of hazardous weather conditions for the following county, Knox, Illinois. This hazardous weather outlook is for Central Illinois and West Central Illinois. For tonight, no hazardous weather is expected at this time. For Wednesday through Monday, no hazardous weather is expected at this time. Spotter information statement, spotter activation is not anticipated tonight. The time is currently 3 p.m. Central Daylight Time. 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

60. Northeast winds 5 to 10 miles an hour. Thursday, sunny. Highs in the mid-80s. Northeast winds 5 to 10 miles an hour with gusts up to 20 miles an hour. Thursday night through Friday night, partly cloudy. Lows in the upper 50s. Highs in the mid-80s. Saturday, sunny. Highs in the mid-80s. Saturday night through Monday, partly cloudy. Lows in the upper 50s. Highs in the lower 80s. Again, the forecast for Galesburg and surrounding areas of central and northwest Illinois for the rest of today, partly sunny. Near steady temperature in the lower 80s. Southeast winds surround 5 miles an hour. And now a discussion of hazardous weather conditions for the following county, Knox, Illinois. This hazardous weather outlook is for central Illinois and west central Illinois. For tonight, no hazardous weather is expected at this time. For Wednesday through Monday, no hazardous weather is expected at this time. Spotter information statement, spotter activation is not anticipated tonight. The time is currently 3:06 p.m. Central Daylight Time. 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Now for the official National Weather Service forecast for Galesburg and surrounding areas of central and northwest Illinois. Rest of today, partly sunny. Near steady temperature in the lower 80s. Southeast winds surround 5 miles an hour. Tonight, mostly cloudy until midnight, then becoming partly cloudy. Lows in the upper 50s. Southeast winds surround 5 miles an hour until midnight, becoming light and variable. Wednesday, mostly sunny. Highs in the upper 80s. North winds around 5 miles an hour. Wednesday night, partly cloudy until midnight, then becoming mostly clear. Lows around 60. Northeast winds 5 to 10 miles an hour. Thursday, sunny. Highs in the mid-80s. Northeast winds 5 to 10 miles an hour with gusts up to 20 miles an hour. Thursday night through Friday night, partly cloudy. Lows in the upper 50s. Highs in the mid-80s. Saturday, sunny. Highs in the mid-80s. Saturday night through Monday, partly cloudy. Lows in the upper 50s. Highs in the lower 80s. Again, the forecast for Galesburg and surrounding areas of central and northwest Illinois for the rest of today, partly sunny. Near steady temperature in the lower 80s. Southeast winds around 5 miles an hour. At 3 p.m. in Galesburg, skies were partly sunny. The temperature was 83 degrees, the dew point was 42, and the relative humidity was 23%. The heat index was 81. The wind was southeast at 8 miles an hour. The pressure was 30.00 inches and falling. Elsewhere around the area, temperatures were in the lower to mid-80s. At Springfield, it was sunny. It was partly sunny at Moline, Burlington, Quincy, and Macomb. At Peoria, it was cloudy. And once again at 3 p.m. in Galesburg, under partly sunny skies, the temperature was 83 and the heat index was 81. Looking elsewhere around the Midwest at 3 p.m., Chicago was cloudy and 83. Indianapolis was cloudy and 76. St. Louis was partly sunny and 81. Kansas City was cloudy and 77. Des Moines was mostly sunny and 85. Milwaukee was partly sunny and 84. And now a discussion of hazardous weather conditions for the following county, Knox, Illinois. This hazardous weather outlook is for central Illinois and west central Illinois. For tonight, no hazardous weather is expected at this time. For Wednesday through Monday, no hazardous weather is expected at this time. Spotter information statement, spotter activation is not anticipated tonight. The time is currently 3:09 p.m. Central Daylight Time. 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Now for the official National Weather Service forecast for Galesburg and surrounding areas of central and northwest Illinois. Rest of today, partly sunny. Near steady temperature in the lower 80s. Southeast winds surround 5 miles an hour. Tonight, mostly cloudy until midnight, then becoming

partly cloudy. Lows in the upper 50s. Southeast winds around 5 miles an hour until midnight, becoming light and variable. Wednesday, mostly sunny. Highs in the upper 80s. North winds around 5 miles an hour. Wednesday night, partly cloudy until midnight, then becoming mostly clear. Lows around 60. Northeast winds 5 to 10 miles an hour. Thursday, sunny. Highs in the mid-80s. Northeast winds 5 to 10 miles an hour with gusts up to 20 miles an hour. Thursday night through Friday night, partly cloudy. Lows in the upper 50s. Highs in the mid-80s. Saturday, sunny. Highs in the mid-80s. Saturday night through Monday, partly cloudy. Lows in the upper 50s. Highs in the lower 80s. Again, the forecast for Galesburg and surrounding areas of central and northwest Illinois for the rest of today, partly sunny. Near steady temperature in the lower 80s. Southeast winds around 5 miles an hour. At 3 p.m. in Galesburg, skies were partly sunny. The temperature was 83 degrees, the dew point was 42, and the relative humidity was 23%. The heat index was 81. The wind was southeast at 8 miles an hour. The pressure was 30.00 inches and falling. Elsewhere around the area, temperatures were in the lower to mid-80s. At Springfield, it was sunny. It was partly sunny at Moline, Burlington, Quincy, and Macomb. At Peoria, it was cloudy. And once again at 3 p.m. in Galesburg, under partly sunny skies, the temperature was 83 and the heat index was 81. Looking elsewhere around the Midwest at 3 p.m., Chicago was cloudy and 83. Indianapolis was cloudy and 76. St. Louis was partly sunny and 81. Kansas City was cloudy and 77. Des Moines was mostly sunny and 85. Milwaukee was partly sunny and 84. And now a discussion of hazardous weather conditions for the following county, Knox, Illinois. This hazardous weather outlook is for central Illinois and west central Illinois. For tonight, no hazardous weather is expected at this time. For Wednesday through Monday, no hazardous weather is expected at this time. Spotter information statement, spotter activation is not anticipated tonight. The time is currently 3:13 p.m. Central Daylight Time. 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Now for the official National Weather Service forecast for Galesburg and surrounding areas of central and northwest Illinois. Rest of today, partly sunny. Near steady temperature in the lower 80s. Southeast winds around 5 miles an hour. Tonight, mostly cloudy until midnight, then becoming partly cloudy. Lows in the upper 50s. Southeast winds around 5 miles an hour until midnight, becoming light and variable. Wednesday, mostly sunny. Highs in the upper 80s. North winds around 5 miles an hour. Wednesday night, partly cloudy until midnight, then becoming mostly clear. Lows around 60. Northeast winds 5 to 10 miles an hour. Thursday, sunny. Highs in the mid-80s. Northeast winds 5 to 10 miles an hour with gusts up to 20 miles an hour. Thursday night through Friday night, partly cloudy. Lows in the upper 50s. Highs in the mid-80s. Saturday, sunny. Highs in the mid-80s. Saturday night through Monday, partly cloudy. Lows in the upper 50s. Highs in the lower 80s. Again, the forecast for Galesburg and surrounding areas of central and northwest Illinois for the rest of today, partly sunny. Near steady temperature in the lower 80s. Southeast winds around 5 miles an hour. 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Programming originates from NOAA's National Weather Service office in Lincoln. KZZ66 serves the following counties: Henry, Knox, Mercer, and Warren. KZZ66 is part of the All Hazards Network of NOAA Weather Radio. At 3 p.m. in Galesburg, skies were mostly sunny. The temperature was 83 degrees.

dew point was 42 and the relative humidity was 23%. The heat index was 81. The wind was southeast at 8 miles an hour. The pressure was 30.00 inches and falling. Elsewhere around the area, temperatures were in the lower to mid-80s. At Springfield, it was sunny. It was mostly sunny at Peoria, Burlington, and Macomb. It was partly sunny at Moline and Quincy. And once again at 3 p.m. in Galesburg, under mostly sunny skies, the temperature was 83 and the heat index was 81. Looking elsewhere around the Midwest at 3 p.m., Chicago was cloudy and 83. Indianapolis was cloudy and 76. St. Louis was partly sunny and 81. Kansas City was partly sunny and 77. Des Moines was mostly sunny and 85. Milwaukee was partly sunny and 84. And now a discussion of hazardous weather conditions for the following county, Knox, Illinois. This hazardous weather outlook is for central Illinois and west central Illinois. For tonight, no hazardous weather is expected at this time. For Wednesday through Monday, no hazardous weather is expected at this time. Spotter information statement, spotter activation is not anticipated tonight. The time is currently 3:16 p.m. Central Daylight Time. 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Now for the official National Weather Service forecast for Galesburg and surrounding areas of central and northwest Illinois. Rest of today, partly sunny. Near steady temperature in the lower 80s. Southeast winds around 5 miles an hour. Tonight, mostly cloudy until midnight, then becoming partly cloudy. Lows in the upper 50s. Southeast winds around 5 miles an hour until midnight, becoming light and variable. Wednesday, mostly sunny. Highs in the upper 80s. North winds around 5 miles an hour. Wednesday night, partly cloudy until midnight, then becoming mostly clear. Lows around 60. Northeast winds 5 to 10 miles an hour. Thursday, sunny. Highs in the mid-80s. Northeast winds 5 to 10 miles an hour with gusts up to 20 miles an hour. Thursday night through Friday night, partly cloudy. Lows in the upper 50s. Highs in the mid-80s. Saturday, sunny. Highs in the mid-80s. Saturday night through Monday, partly cloudy. Lows in the upper 50s. Highs in the lower 80s. Again, the forecast for Galesburg and surrounding areas of central and northwest Illinois for the rest of today, partly sunny. Near steady temperature in the lower 80s. Southeast winds around 5 miles an hour. At 3 p.m. in Galesburg, skies were mostly sunny. The temperature was 83 degrees, the dew point was 42, and the relative humidity was 23%. The heat index was 81. The wind was southeast at 8 miles an hour. The pressure was 30.00 inches and falling. Elsewhere around the area, temperatures were in the lower to mid-80s. At Springfield, it was sunny. It was mostly sunny at Peoria, Burlington, and Macomb. It was partly sunny at Moline and Quincy. And once again at 3 p.m. in Galesburg, under mostly sunny skies, the temperature was 83 and the heat index was 81. Looking elsewhere around the Midwest at 3 p.m., Chicago was cloudy and 83. Indianapolis was cloudy and 76. St. Louis was partly sunny and 81. Kansas City was partly sunny and 77. Des Moines was mostly sunny and 85. Milwaukee was partly sunny and 84. And now a discussion of hazardous weather conditions for the following county, Knox, Illinois. This hazardous weather outlook is for central Illinois and west central Illinois. For tonight, no hazardous weather is expected at this time. For Wednesday through Monday, no hazardous weather is expected at this time. Spotter information statement, spotter activation is not anticipated tonight. The time is currently 3:20 p.m. Central Daylight Time. 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Now for the official National Weather Service forecast for Galesburg and surrounding areas of central and north.

Northwest Illinois. Rest of today, partly sunny. Near steady temperature in the lower 80s. Southeast winds around 5 miles an hour. Tonight, mostly cloudy until midnight, then becoming partly cloudy. Lows in the upper 50s. Southeast winds around 5 miles an hour until midnight, becoming light and variable. Wednesday, mostly sunny. Highs in the upper 80s. North winds around 5 miles an hour. Wednesday night, partly cloudy until midnight, then becoming mostly clear. Lows around 60. Northeast winds 5 to 10 miles an hour. Thursday, sunny. Highs in the mid-80s. Northeast winds 5 to 10 miles an hour with gusts up to 20 miles an hour. Thursday night through Friday night, partly cloudy. Lows in the upper 50s. Highs in the mid-80s. Saturday, sunny. Highs in the mid-80s. Saturday night through Monday, partly cloudy. Lows in the upper 50s. Highs in the lower 80s. Again, the forecast for Galesburg and surrounding areas of central and northwest Illinois for the rest of today, partly sunny. Near steady temperature in the lower 80s. Southeast winds around 5 miles an hour. At 3 p.m. in Galesburg, skies were mostly sunny. The temperature was 83 degrees, the dew point was 42, and the relative humidity was 23%. The heat index was 81. The wind was southeast at 8 miles an hour. The pressure was 30.00 inches and falling. Elsewhere around the area, temperatures were in the lower to mid-80s. At Springfield, it was sunny. It was mostly sunny at Peoria, Burlington, and Macomb. It was partly sunny at Moline and Quincy. And once again at 3 p.m. in Galesburg, under mostly sunny skies, the temperature was 83 and the heat index was 81. Looking elsewhere around the Midwest at 3 p.m., Chicago was cloudy and 83. Indianapolis was cloudy and 76. St. Louis was partly sunny and 81. Kansas City was partly sunny and 77. Des Moines was mostly sunny and 85. Milwaukee was partly sunny and 84. And now a discussion of hazardous weather conditions for the following county, Knox, Illinois. This hazardous weather outlook is for central Illinois and west central Illinois. For tonight, no hazardous weather is expected at this time. For Wednesday through Monday, no hazardous weather is expected at this time. Spotter information statement, spotter activation is not anticipated tonight. The time is currently 3:23 p.m. Central Daylight Time. 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Now for the official National Weather Service forecast for Galesburg and surrounding areas of central and northwest Illinois. Rest of today, partly sunny. Near steady temperature in the lower 80s. Southeast winds around 5 miles an hour. Tonight, mostly cloudy until midnight, then becoming partly cloudy. Lows in the upper 50s. Southeast winds around 5 miles an hour until midnight, becoming light and variable. Wednesday, mostly sunny. Highs in the upper 80s. North winds around 5 miles an hour. Wednesday night, partly cloudy until midnight, then becoming mostly clear. Lows around 60. Northeast winds 5 to 10 miles an hour. Thursday, sunny. Highs in the mid-80s. Northeast winds 5 to 10 miles an hour with gusts up to 20 miles an hour. Thursday night through Friday night, partly cloudy. Lows in the upper 50s. Highs in the mid-80s. Saturday, sunny. Highs in the mid-80s. Saturday night through Monday, partly cloudy. Lows in the upper 50s. Highs in the lower 80s. Again, the forecast for Galesburg and surrounding areas of central and northwest Illinois for the rest of today, partly sunny. Near steady temperature in the lower 80s. Southeast winds around 5 miles an hour. At 3 p.m. in Galesburg, skies were mostly sunny. The temperature was 83 degrees, the dew point was 47, and the relative humidity was 28%. The heat index was 81. The wind was southeast at 7 miles an hour. The pressure was 30.00 inches and falling.

Elsewhere around the area, temperatures were in the lower to mid-80s. At Springfield, it was sunny. It was mostly sunny at Peoria, Burlington, and Macomb. It was partly sunny at Moline and Quincy. And once again at 3 p.m. in Galesburg, under mostly sunny skies, the temperature was 83 and the heat index was 81. Looking elsewhere around the Midwest at 3 p.m., Chicago was cloudy and 83. Indianapolis was cloudy and 76. St. Louis was partly sunny and 81. Kansas City was partly sunny and 77. Des Moines was mostly sunny and 85. Milwaukee was partly sunny and 84. And now a discussion of hazardous weather conditions for the following county, Knox, Illinois. This hazardous weather outlook is for Central Illinois and West Central Illinois. For tonight, no hazardous weather is expected at this time. For Wednesday through Monday, no hazardous weather is expected at this time. Spotter information statement, spotter activation is not anticipated tonight. The time is currently 3:26 p.m. Central Daylight Time. 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Now for the official National Weather Service forecast for Galesburg and surrounding areas of central and northwest Illinois. Rest of today, partly sunny. Near steady temperature in the lower 80s. Southeast winds around 5 miles an hour. Tonight, mostly cloudy until midnight, then becoming partly cloudy. Lows in the upper 50s. Southeast winds around 5 miles an hour until midnight, becoming light and variable. Wednesday, mostly sunny. Highs in the upper 80s. North winds around 5 miles an hour. Wednesday night, partly cloudy until midnight, then becoming mostly clear. Lows around 60. Northeast winds 5 to 10 miles an hour. Thursday, sunny. Highs in the mid-80s. Northeast winds 5 to 10 miles an hour with gusts up to 20 miles an hour. Thursday night through Friday night, partly cloudy. Lows in the upper 50s. Highs in the mid-80s. Saturday, sunny. Highs in the mid-80s. Saturday night through Monday, partly cloudy. Lows in the upper 50s. Highs in the lower 80s. Again, the forecast for Galesburg and surrounding areas of central and northwest Illinois for the rest of today, partly sunny. Near steady temperature in the lower 80s. Southeast winds around 5 miles an hour. At 3 p.m. in Galesburg, skies were mostly sunny. The temperature was 83 degrees, the dew point was 47, and the relative humidity was 28%. The heat index was 81. The wind was southeast at 7 miles an hour. The pressure was 30.00 inches and falling. Elsewhere around the area, temperatures were in the lower to mid-80s. At Springfield, it was sunny. It was mostly sunny at Peoria, Burlington, and Macomb. It was partly sunny at Moline and Quincy. And once again at 3 p.m. in Galesburg, under mostly sunny skies, the temperature was 83 and the heat index was 81. Looking elsewhere around the Midwest at 3 p.m., Chicago was cloudy and 83. Indianapolis was cloudy and 76. St. Louis was partly sunny and 81. Kansas City was partly sunny and 77. Des Moines was mostly sunny and 85. Milwaukee was partly sunny and 84. And now a discussion of hazardous weather conditions for the following county, Knox, Illinois. This hazardous weather outlook is for Central Illinois and West Central Illinois. For tonight, no hazardous weather is expected at this time. For Wednesday through Monday, no hazardous weather is expected at this time. Spotter information statement, spotter activation is not anticipated tonight. The time is currently 3:29 p.m. Central Daylight Time. 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Now for the official National Weather Service forecast for Galesburg and surrounding areas of central and northwest Illinois. Rest of today, partly sunny. Near steady temperature in the lower 80s. Southeast winds around 5 miles an hour. Tonight, mostly cloudy until midnight.

then becoming partly cloudy. Lows in the upper 50s. Southeast winds around 5 miles an hour until midnight, becoming light and variable. Wednesday, mostly sunny. Highs in the upper 80s. North winds around 5 miles an hour. Wednesday night, partly cloudy until midnight, then becoming mostly clear. Lows around 60. Northeast winds 5 to 10 miles an hour. Thursday, sunny. Highs in the mid-80s. Northeast winds 5 to 10 miles an hour with gusts up to 20 miles an hour. Thursday night through Friday night, partly cloudy. Lows in the upper 50s. Highs in the mid-80s. Saturday, sunny. Highs in the mid-80s. Saturday night through Monday, partly cloudy. Lows in the upper 50s. Highs in the lower 80s. Again, the forecast for Galesburg and surrounding areas of central and northwest Illinois for the rest of today, partly sunny. Near steady temperature in the lower 80s. Southeast winds around 5 miles an hour. At 3 p.m. in Galesburg, skies were mostly sunny. The temperature was 83 degrees, the dew point was 47, and the relative humidity was 28%. The heat index was 81. The wind was southeast at 7 miles an hour. The pressure was 30.00 inches and falling. Elsewhere around the area, temperatures were in the lower to mid-80s. At Springfield, it was sunny. It was mostly sunny at Peoria, Burlington, and Macomb. It was partly sunny at Moline and Quincy. And once again at 3 p.m. in Galesburg, under mostly sunny skies, the temperature was 83 and the heat index was 81. Looking elsewhere around the Midwest at 3 p.m., Chicago was cloudy and 83. Indianapolis was cloudy and 76. St. Louis was partly sunny and 81. Kansas City was partly sunny and 77. Des Moines was mostly sunny and 85. Milwaukee was partly sunny and 84. And now a discussion of hazardous weather conditions for the following county, Knox, Illinois. This hazardous weather outlook is for central Illinois and west central Illinois. For tonight, no hazardous weather is expected at this time. For Wednesday through Monday, no hazardous weather is expected at this time. Spotter information statement, no hazardous weather is expected at this time. For Wednesday through Monday, no hazardous weather is expected at this time. Spotter information statement, spotter activation is not anticipated tonight. The time is currently 3:33 p.m. Central Daylight Time. 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Now for the official National Weather Service forecast for Galesburg and surrounding areas of central and northwest Illinois. Rest of today, partly sunny. Near steady temperature in the lower 80s. Southeast winds around 5 miles an hour. Tonight, mostly cloudy until midnight, then becoming partly cloudy. Lows in the upper 50s. Southeast winds around 5 miles an hour until midnight, becoming light and variable. Wednesday, mostly sunny. Highs in the upper 80s. North winds around 5 miles an hour. Wednesday night, partly cloudy until midnight, then becoming mostly clear. Lows around 60. Northeast winds 5 to 10 miles an hour. Thursday, sunny. Highs in the mid-80s. Northeast winds 5 to 10 miles an hour with gusts up to 20 miles an hour. Thursday night through Friday night, partly cloudy. Lows in the upper 50s. Highs in the mid-80s. Saturday, sunny. Highs in the mid-80s. Saturday night through Monday, partly cloudy. Lows in the upper 50s. Highs in the lower 80s. Again, the forecast for Galesburg and surrounding areas of central and northwest Illinois for the rest of today, partly sunny. Near steady temperature in the lower 80s. Southeast winds around 5 miles an hour. At 3 p.m. in Galesburg, skies were mostly sunny. The temperature was 83 degrees, the dew point was 47, and the relative humidity was 28%. The heat index was 81. The wind was southeast at 7 miles an hour. The pressure was 30.00 inches and falling. Elsewhere around the area, temperatures were in the lower

mid-80s. At Springfield, it was sunny. It was mostly sunny at Peoria, Burlington, and Macomb. It was partly sunny at Moline and Quincy. And once again at 3 p.m. in Galesburg, under mostly sunny skies, the temperature was 83 and the heat index was 81. Looking elsewhere around the Midwest at 3 p.m., Chicago was cloudy and 83. Indianapolis was cloudy and 76. St. Louis was partly sunny and 81. Kansas City was partly sunny and 77. Des Moines was mostly sunny and 85. Milwaukee was partly sunny and 84. And now a discussion of hazardous weather conditions for the following county, Knox, Illinois. This hazardous weather outlook is for central Illinois and west central Illinois. For tonight, no hazardous weather is expected at this time. For Wednesday through Monday, no hazardous weather is expected at this time. Spotter information statement, spotter activation is not anticipated tonight. The time is currently 3:36 p.m. Central Daylight Time. 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Now for the official National Weather Service forecast for Galesburg and surrounding areas of central and northwest Illinois. Rest of today, partly sunny. Near steady temperature in the lower 80s. Southeast winds around 5 miles an hour. Tonight, mostly cloudy until midnight, then becoming partly cloudy. Lows in the upper 50s. Southeast winds around 5 miles an hour until midnight, becoming light and variable. Wednesday, mostly sunny. Highs in the upper 80s. North winds around 5 miles an hour. Wednesday night, partly cloudy until midnight, then becoming mostly clear. Lows around 60. Northeast winds 5 to 10 miles an hour. Thursday, sunny. Highs in the mid-80s. Northeast winds 5 to 10 miles an hour with gusts up to 20 miles an hour. Thursday night through Friday night, partly cloudy. Lows in the upper 50s. Highs in the mid-80s. Saturday, sunny. Highs in the mid-80s. Saturday night through Monday, partly cloudy. Lows in the upper 50s. Highs in the lower 80s. Again, the forecast for Galesburg and surrounding areas of central and northwest Illinois for the rest of today, partly sunny. Near steady temperature in the lower 80s. Southeast winds around 5 miles an hour. At 3 p.m. in Galesburg, skies were mostly sunny. The temperature was 83 degrees, the dew point was 47, and the relative humidity was 28%. The heat index was 81. The wind was southeast at 7 miles an hour. The pressure was 30.00 inches and falling. Elsewhere around the area, temperatures were in the lower to mid-80s. At Springfield, it was sunny. It was mostly sunny at Peoria, Burlington, and Macomb. It was partly sunny at Moline and Quincy. And once again at 3 p.m. in Galesburg, under mostly sunny skies, the temperature was 83 and the heat index was 81. Looking elsewhere around the Midwest at 3 p.m., Chicago was cloudy and 83. Indianapolis was cloudy and 76. St. Louis was partly sunny and 81. Kansas City was partly sunny and 77. Des Moines was mostly sunny and 85. Milwaukee was partly sunny and 84. And now a discussion of hazardous weather conditions for the following county, Knox, Illinois. This hazardous weather outlook is for central Illinois and west central Illinois. For tonight, no hazardous weather is expected at this time. For Wednesday through Monday, no hazardous weather is expected at this time. Spotter information statement, spotter activation is not anticipated tonight. The time is currently 3:39 p.m. Central Daylight Time. 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Now for the official National Weather Service forecast for Galesburg and surrounding areas of central and northwest Illinois. Tonight, mostly cloudy until midnight, then becoming partly cloudy. Lows in the upper 50s. Southeast winds around 5 miles an hour until midnight, becoming light and variable.
Wednesday, mostly sunny. Highs in the upper 80s. North winds around 5 miles an hour. Wednesday night, partly cloudy until midnight, then becoming mostly clear. Lows around 60. Northeast winds 5 to 10 miles an hour. Thursday, sunny. Highs in the mid-80s. Northeast winds 5 to 10 miles an hour with gusts up to 20 miles an hour. Thursday night, partly cloudy. Lows in the mid-50s. East winds 5 to 10 miles an hour. Friday and Friday night, partly cloudy. Highs in the mid-80s. Lows in the upper 50s. Saturday, sunny. Highs in the mid-80s. Saturday night through Monday, partly cloudy. Lows in the upper 50s. Highs in the lower 80s. Monday night and Tuesday, mostly clear. Lows in the mid-50s. Highs in the lower 80s. Again, the forecast for Galesburg and surrounding areas of central and northwest Illinois for tonight, mostly cloudy until midnight, then becoming partly cloudy. Lows in the upper 50s. Southeast winds around 5 miles an hour until midnight, becoming light and variable. At 3 p.m. in Galesburg, skies were mostly sunny. The temperature was 83 degrees, the dew point was 47, and the relative humidity was 28%. The heat index was 81. The wind was southeast at 7 miles an hour. The pressure was 30.00 inches and falling. Elsewhere around the area, temperatures were in the lower to mid-80s. At Springfield, it was sunny. It was mostly sunny at Peoria, Burlington, and Macomb. It was partly sunny at Moline and Quincy. And once again at 3 p.m. in Galesburg, under mostly sunny skies, the temperature was 83 and the heat index was 81. Looking elsewhere around the Midwest at 3 p.m., Chicago was cloudy and 83. Indianapolis was cloudy and 76. St. Louis was partly sunny and 81. Kansas City was partly sunny and 77. Des Moines was mostly sunny and 85. Milwaukee was partly sunny and 84. And now a discussion of hazardous weather conditions for the following county, Knox, Illinois. This hazardous weather outlook is for central Illinois and west central Illinois. For tonight, no hazardous weather is expected at this time. For Wednesday through Monday, no hazardous weather is expected at this time. Spotter information statement. Spotter activation is not anticipated tonight. The time is currently 3:43 p.m. Central Daylight Time. 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Now for the official National Weather Service forecast for Galesburg and surrounding areas of central and northwest Illinois. Tonight, mostly cloudy until midnight, then becoming partly cloudy. Lows in the upper 50s. Southeast winds around 5 miles an hour until midnight, becoming light and variable. Wednesday, mostly sunny. Highs in the upper 80s. North winds around 5 miles an hour. Wednesday night, partly cloudy until midnight, then becoming mostly clear. Lows around 60. Northeast winds 5 to 10 miles an hour. Thursday, sunny. Highs in the mid-80s. Northeast winds 5 to 10 miles an hour with gusts up to 20 miles an hour. Thursday night, partly cloudy. Lows in the mid-50s. East winds 5 to 10 miles an hour. Friday and Friday night, partly cloudy. Highs in the mid-80s. Lows in the upper 50s. Saturday, sunny. Highs in the mid-80s. Saturday night through Monday, partly cloudy. Lows in the upper 50s. Highs in the lower 80s. Monday night and Tuesday, mostly clear. Lows in the mid-50s. Highs in the lower 80s. Again, the forecast for Galesburg and surrounding areas of central and northwest Illinois for tonight, mostly cloudy until midnight, then becoming partly cloudy. Lows in the upper 50s. Southeast winds around 5 miles an hour until midnight, becoming light and variable. At 3 p.m. in Galesburg, skies were mostly sunny. The temperature was 83 degrees, the dew point was 47, and the relative humidity was 28%. The heat index was 81.
The wind was southeast at 7 miles an hour.

hour. The pressure was 30.00 inches and falling. Elsewhere around the area, temperatures were in the lower to mid-80s. At Springfield, it was sunny. It was mostly sunny at Peoria, Burlington, and Macomb. It was partly sunny at Moline and Quincy. And once again at 3 p.m. in Galesburg, under mostly sunny skies, the temperature was 83 and the heat index was 81. Looking elsewhere around the Midwest at 3 p.m., Chicago was cloudy and 83. Indianapolis was cloudy and 76. St. Louis was partly sunny and 81. Kansas City was partly sunny and 77. Des Moines was mostly sunny and 85. Milwaukee was partly sunny and 84. And now a discussion of hazardous weather conditions for the following county, Knox, Illinois. This hazardous weather outlook is for central Illinois and west central Illinois. For tonight, no hazardous weather is expected at this time. For Wednesday through Monday, no hazardous weather is expected at this time. Spotter information statement. Spotter activation is not anticipated tonight. The time is currently 3:46 p.m. Central Daylight Time. 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Now for the official National Weather Service forecast for Galesburg and surrounding areas of central and northwest Illinois. Tonight, mostly cloudy until midnight, then becoming partly cloudy. Lows in the upper 50s. Southeast winds around 5 miles an hour until midnight, becoming light and variable. Wednesday, mostly sunny. Highs in the upper 80s. North winds around 5 miles an hour. Wednesday night, partly cloudy until midnight, then becoming mostly clear. Lows around 60. Northeast winds 5 to 10 miles an hour. Thursday, sunny. Highs in the mid-80s. Northeast winds 5 to 10 miles an hour with gusts up to 20 miles an hour. Thursday night, partly cloudy. Lows in the mid-50s. East winds 5 to 10 miles an hour. Friday and Friday night, partly cloudy. Highs in the mid-80s. Lows in the upper 50s. Saturday, sunny. Highs in the mid-80s. Saturday night through Monday, partly cloudy. Lows in the upper 50s. Highs in the lower 80s. Monday night and Tuesday, mostly clear. Lows in the mid-50s. Highs in the lower 80s. Again, the forecast for Galesburg and surrounding areas of central and northwest Illinois for tonight, mostly cloudy until midnight, then becoming partly cloudy. Lows in the upper 50s. Southeast winds around 5 miles an hour until midnight, becoming light and variable. At 3 p.m. in Galesburg, skies were mostly sunny. The temperature was 83 degrees, the dew point was 47, and the relative humidity was 28%. The heat index was 81. The wind was southeast at 7 miles an hour. The pressure was 30.00 inches and falling. Elsewhere around the area, temperatures were in the lower to mid-80s. At Springfield, it was sunny. It was mostly sunny at Peoria, Burlington, and Macomb. It was partly sunny at Moline and Quincy. And once again at 3 p.m. in Galesburg, under mostly sunny skies, the temperature was 83 and the heat index was 81. Looking elsewhere around the Midwest at 3 p.m., Chicago was cloudy and 83. Indianapolis was cloudy and 76. St. Louis was partly sunny and 81. Kansas City was partly sunny and 77. Des Moines was mostly sunny and 85. Milwaukee was partly sunny and 84. And now a discussion of hazardous weather conditions for the following county, Knox, Illinois. This hazardous weather outlook is for central Illinois and west central Illinois. For tonight, no hazardous weather is expected at this time. For Wednesday through Monday, no hazardous weather is expected at this time. Spotter information statement. Spotter activation is not anticipated tonight. The time is currently 3:50 p.m. Central Daylight Time. 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Now for the official National Weather Service forecast for Galesburg and surrounding

areas of central and northwest Illinois. Tonight, mostly cloudy until midnight, then becoming partly cloudy. Lows in the upper 50s. Southeast winds around 5 miles an hour until midnight, becoming light and variable. Wednesday, mostly sunny. Highs in the upper 80s. North winds around 5 miles an hour. Wednesday night, partly cloudy until midnight, then becoming mostly clear. Lows around 60. Northeast winds 5 to 10 miles an hour. Thursday, sunny. Highs in the mid-80s. Northeast winds 5 to 10 miles an hour with gusts up to 20 miles an hour. Thursday night, partly cloudy. Lows in the mid-50s. East winds 5 to 10 miles an hour. Friday and Friday night, partly cloudy. Highs in the mid-80s. Lows in the upper 50s. Saturday, sunny. Highs in the mid-80s. Saturday night through Monday, partly cloudy. Lows in the upper 50s. Highs in the lower 80s. Monday night and Tuesday, mostly clear. Lows in the mid-50s. Highs in the lower 80s. Again, the forecast for Galesburg and surrounding areas of central and northwest Illinois for tonight, mostly cloudy until midnight, then becoming partly cloudy. Lows in the upper 50s. Southeast winds around 5 miles an hour until midnight, becoming light and variable. At 3 p.m. in Galesburg, skies were mostly sunny. The temperature was 83 degrees, the dew point was 47, and the relative humidity was 28%. The heat index was 81. The wind was southeast at 7 miles an hour. The pressure was 30.00 inches and falling. Elsewhere around the area, temperatures were in the lower to mid-80s. At Springfield, it was sunny. It was mostly sunny at Peoria, Burlington, and Macomb. It was partly sunny at Moline and Quincy. And once again at 3 p.m. in Galesburg, under mostly sunny skies, the temperature was 83 and the heat index was 81. Looking elsewhere around the Midwest at 3 p.m., Chicago was cloudy and 83. Indianapolis was cloudy and 76. St. Louis was partly sunny and 81. Kansas City was partly sunny and 77. Des Moines was mostly sunny and 85. Milwaukee was partly sunny and 84. And now a discussion of hazardous weather conditions for the following county, Knox, Illinois. This hazardous weather outlook is for central Illinois and west central Illinois. For tonight, no hazardous weather is expected at this time. For Wednesday through Monday, no hazardous weather is expected at this time. Spotter information statement, spotter activation is not anticipated tonight. The time is currently 3:53 p.m. Central Daylight Time. 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Now for the official National Weather Service forecast for Galesburg and surrounding areas of central and northwest Illinois. Tonight, mostly cloudy until midnight, then becoming partly cloudy. Lows in the upper 50s. Southeast winds around 5 miles an hour until midnight, becoming light and variable. Wednesday, mostly sunny. Highs in the upper 80s. North winds around 5 miles an hour. Wednesday night, partly cloudy until midnight, then becoming mostly clear. Lows around 60. Northeast winds 5 to 10 miles an hour. Thursday, sunny. Highs in the mid-80s. Northeast winds 5 to 10 miles an hour with gusts up to 20 miles an hour. Thursday night, partly cloudy. Lows in the mid-50s. East winds 5 to 10 miles an hour. Friday and Friday night, partly cloudy. Highs in the mid-80s. Lows in the upper 50s. Saturday, sunny. Highs in the mid-80s. Saturday night through Monday, partly cloudy. Lows in the upper 50s. Highs in the lower 80s. Monday night and Tuesday, mostly clear. Lows in the mid-50s. Highs in the lower 80s. Again, the forecast for Galesburg and surrounding areas of central and northwest Illinois for tonight, mostly cloudy until midnight, then becoming partly cloudy. Lows in the upper 50s. Southeast winds around 5 miles an hour until midnight.

and the heat index was 81. Looking elsewhere around the Midwest at 3 p.m., Chicago was cloudy and 83. Indianapolis was cloudy and 76. St. Louis was partly sunny and 81. Kansas City was partly sunny and 77. Des Moines was mostly sunny and 85. Milwaukee was partly sunny and 84. And now a discussion of hazardous weather conditions for the following county, Knox, Illinois. This hazardous weather outlook is for Central Illinois and West Central Illinois. For tonight, no hazardous weather is expected at this time. For Wednesday through Monday, no hazardous weather is expected at this time. Spotter information statement, spotter activation is not anticipated tonight. The time is currently 3:56 p.m. Central Daylight Time. 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Now for the official National Weather Service forecast for Galesburg and surrounding areas of central and northwest Illinois. Tonight, mostly cloudy until midnight, then becoming partly cloudy. Lows in the upper 50s. Southeast winds around 5 miles an hour until midnight, becoming light and variable. Wednesday, mostly sunny. Highs in the upper 80s. North winds around 5 miles an hour. Wednesday night, partly cloudy until midnight, then becoming mostly clear. Lows around 60. Northeast winds 5 to 10 miles an hour. Thursday, sunny. Highs in the mid-80s. Northeast winds 5 to 10 miles an hour with gusts up to 20 miles an hour. Thursday night, partly cloudy. Lows in the mid-50s. East winds 5 to 10 miles an hour. Friday and Friday night, partly cloudy. Highs in the mid-80s. Lows in the upper 50s. Saturday, sunny. Highs in the mid-80s. Saturday night through Monday, partly cloudy. Lows in the upper 50s. Highs in the lower 80s. Monday night and Tuesday, mostly clear. Lows in the mid-50s. Highs in the lower 80s. Again, the forecast for Galesburg and surrounding areas of central and northwest Illinois for tonight, mostly cloudy until midnight, then becoming partly cloudy. Lows in the upper 50s. Southeast winds around 5 miles an hour until midnight, becoming light and variable. At 3 p.m. in Galesburg, skies were mostly sunny. The temperature was 83 degrees, the dew point was 47, and the relative humidity was 28%. The heat index was 81. The wind was southeast at 7 miles an hour. The pressure was 30.00 inches and falling. Elsewhere around the area, temperatures were in the lower to mid-80s. At Springfield, it was sunny. It was mostly sunny at Peoria, Burlington, and Macomb. It was partly sunny at Moline and Quincy. And once again at 3 p.m. in Galesburg, under mostly sunny skies, the temperature was 83 and the heat index was 81. Looking elsewhere around the Midwest at 3 p.m., Chicago was cloudy and 83. Indianapolis was cloudy and 76. St. Louis was partly sunny and 81. Kansas City was partly sunny and 77. Des Moines was mostly sunny and 85. Milwaukee was partly sunny and 84. And now a discussion of hazardous weather conditions for the following county, Knox, Illinois. This hazardous weather outlook is for Central Illinois and West Central Illinois. For tonight, no hazardous weather is expected at this time. For Wednesday through Monday, no hazardous weather is expected at this time. Spotter information statement, spotter activation is not anticipated tonight. The time is currently 4 p.m. Central Daylight Time. 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Now for the official National Weather Service forecast for Galesburg and surrounding areas of central and northwest Illinois. Tonight, mostly cloudy until midnight, then becoming partly cloudy. Lows in the upper 50s. Southeast winds around 5 miles an hour until midnight, becoming light and variable. Wednesday, mostly sunny. Highs in the upper 80s. North winds around 5 miles an hour. Wednesday night, partly cloudy until

East winds 5 to 10 miles an hour. Friday and Friday night, partly cloudy. Highs in the mid-80s. Lows in the upper 50s. Saturday, sunny. Highs in the mid-80s. Saturday night through Monday, partly cloudy. Lows in the upper 50s. Highs in the lower 80s. Monday night and Tuesday, mostly clear. Lows in the mid-50s. Highs in the lower 80s. Again, the forecast for Galesburg and surrounding areas of central and northwest Illinois for tonight, mostly cloudy until midnight, then becoming partly cloudy. Lows in the upper 50s. Southeast winds around 5 miles an hour until midnight, becoming light and variable. At 4 p.m. in Galesburg, skies were mostly sunny. The temperature was 83 degrees, the dew point was 47, and the relative humidity was 28%. The heat index was 81. The wind was southeast at 7 miles an hour. The pressure was 29.98 inches and falling. Elsewhere around the area, at Springfield, it was sunny, with a temperature of 83. It was mostly sunny, with a temperature of 83 at Peoria, 83 at Burlington, and 84 at Macomb. It was partly sunny, with a temperature of 86 at Moline, and 80 at Quincy. And once again at 4 p.m. in Galesburg, under mostly sunny skies, the temperature was 83, and the heat index was 81. Looking elsewhere around the Midwest at 4 p.m., Chicago was cloudy, and 82. Indianapolis was cloudy, and 76. St. Louis was partly sunny, and 81. Kansas City was partly sunny, and 78. Des Moines was mostly sunny, and 86. Milwaukee was partly sunny, and 82. And now a discussion of hazardous weather conditions for the following county, Knox, Illinois. This hazardous weather outlook is for central Illinois and west central Illinois. For tonight, no hazardous weather is expected at this time. For Wednesday through Monday, no hazardous weather is expected at this time. Spotter information statement, spotter activation is not anticipated tonight. The time is currently 4:08 p.m. Central Daylight Time. 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Now for the official National Weather Service forecast for Galesburg and surrounding areas of central and northwest Illinois. Tonight, mostly cloudy until midnight, then becoming partly cloudy. Lows in the upper 50s. Southeast winds around 5 miles an hour until midnight, becoming light and variable. Wednesday, mostly sunny. Highs in the upper 80s. North winds around 5 miles an hour. Wednesday night, partly cloudy until midnight, then becoming mostly clear. Lows around 60. Northeast winds 5 to 10 miles an hour. Thursday, sunny. Highs in the mid-80s. Northeast winds 5 to 10 miles an hour with gusts up to 20 miles an hour. Thursday night, partly cloudy. Lows in the mid-50s. East winds 5 to 10 miles an hour. Friday and Friday night, partly cloudy. Highs in the mid-80s. Lows in the upper 50s. Saturday, sunny. Highs in the mid-80s. Saturday night through Monday, partly cloudy. Lows in the upper 50s. Highs in the lower 80s. Monday night and Tuesday, mostly clear. Lows in the mid-50s. Highs in the lower 80s. Again, the forecast for Galesburg and surrounding areas of central and northwest Illinois for tonight, mostly cloudy until midnight, then becoming partly cloudy. Lows in the upper 50s. Southeast winds around 5 miles an hour until midnight, becoming light and variable. At 4 p.m. in Galesburg, skies were mostly sunny. The temperature was 83 degrees, the dew point was 47, and the relative humidity was 28%. The heat index was 81. The wind was southeast at 7 miles an hour. The pressure was 29.98 inches and falling. Elsewhere around the area, at Springfield, it was sunny, with a temperature of 83. It was mostly sunny, with a temperature of 83 at Peoria, 83 at Burlington, and 84 at Macomb. It was partly sunny, with a temperature of 86 at Moline, and 80 at Quincy. And once again at 4 p.m. in Galesburg, under mostly sunny skies.

the temperature was 83 and the heat index was 81. Looking elsewhere around the Midwest at 4 p.m., Chicago was cloudy and 82. Indianapolis was cloudy and 76. St. Louis was partly sunny and 81. Kansas City was partly sunny and 78. Des Moines was mostly sunny and 86. Milwaukee was partly sunny and 82. And now a discussion of hazardous weather conditions for the following county, Knox, Illinois. This hazardous weather outlook is for central Illinois and west central Illinois. For tonight, no hazardous weather is expected at this time. For Wednesday through Monday, no hazardous weather is expected at this time. Spotter information statement, spotter activation is not anticipated tonight. The time is currently 4:11 p.m. Central Daylight Time. 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Now for the official National Weather Service forecast for Galesburg and surrounding areas of central and northwest Illinois. Tonight, mostly cloudy until midnight, then becoming partly cloudy. Lows in the upper 50s. Southeast winds around 5 miles an hour until midnight, becoming light and variable. Wednesday, mostly sunny. Highs in the upper 80s. North winds around 5 miles an hour. Wednesday night, partly cloudy until midnight, then becoming mostly clear. Lows around 60. Northeast winds 5 to 10 miles an hour. Thursday, sunny. Highs in the mid-80s. Northeast winds 5 to 10 miles an hour with gusts up to 20 miles an hour. Thursday night, partly cloudy. Lows in the mid-50s. East winds 5 to 10 miles an hour. Friday and Friday night, partly cloudy. Highs in the mid-80s. Lows in the upper 50s. Saturday, sunny. Highs in the mid-80s. Saturday night through Monday, partly cloudy. Lows in the upper 50s. Highs in the lower 80s. Monday night and Tuesday, mostly clear. Lows in the mid-50s. Highs in the lower 80s. Again, the forecast for Galesburg and surrounding areas of central and northwest Illinois for tonight, mostly cloudy until midnight, then becoming partly cloudy. Lows in the upper 50s. Southeast winds around 5 miles an hour until midnight, becoming light and variable. At 4 p.m. in Galesburg, skies were mostly sunny. The temperature was 83 degrees, the dew point was 47, and the relative humidity was 28%. The heat index was 81. The wind was southeast at 7 miles an hour. The pressure was 29.98 inches and falling. Elsewhere around the area, at Springfield, it was sunny, with a temperature of 83. It was mostly sunny, with a temperature of 83 at Peoria, 83 at Burlington, and 84 at Macomb. It was partly sunny, with a temperature of 86 at Moline, and 80 at Quincy. And once again at 4 p.m. in Galesburg, under mostly sunny skies, the temperature was 83, and the heat index was 81. 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Programming originates from NOAA's National Weather Service office in Lincoln. KZZ 66 serves the following counties: Henry, Knox, Mercer, and Warren. KZZ 66 is part of the All Hazards Network of NOAA Weather Radio. At 4 p.m. in Galesburg, skies were mostly sunny. The temperature was 83 degrees, the dew point was 47, and the relative humidity was 28%. The heat index was 81. The wind was southeast at 7 miles an hour. The pressure was 29.98 inches and falling. Elsewhere around the area, at Peoria, it was sunny, with a temperature of 83. It was mostly sunny, with a temperature of 86 at Moline, 83 at Burlington, and 83 at Springfield. It was partly sunny, with a temperature of 80 at Quincy, and 84 at Macomb. And once again at 4 p.m. in Galesburg, under mostly sunny skies, the temperature was 83, and the heat index was 81. Looking elsewhere around the Midwest at 4 p.m., Chicago was partly sunny, and 82. Indianapolis was cloudy, and 76. St. Louis

cloudy and 81. Kansas City was partly sunny and 78. Des Moines was mostly sunny and 86. Milwaukee was partly sunny and 82. And now a discussion of hazardous weather conditions for the following county, Knox, Illinois. This hazardous weather outlook is for Central Illinois and West Central Illinois. For tonight, no hazardous weather is expected at this time. For Wednesday through Monday, no hazardous weather is expected at this time. Spotter information statement, spotter activation is not anticipated tonight. The time is currently 4:16 p.m. Central Daylight Time. 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Now for the official National Weather Service forecast for Galesburg and surrounding areas of central and northwest Illinois. Tonight, mostly cloudy until midnight, then becoming partly cloudy. Lows in the upper 50s. Southeast winds around 5 miles an hour until midnight, becoming light and variable. Wednesday, mostly sunny. Highs in the upper 80s. North winds around 5 miles an hour. Wednesday night, partly cloudy until midnight, then becoming mostly clear. Lows around 60. Northeast winds 5 to 10 miles an hour. Thursday, sunny. Highs in the mid-80s. Northeast winds 5 to 10 miles an hour with gusts up to 20 miles an hour. Thursday night, partly cloudy. Lows in the mid-50s. East winds 5 to 10 miles an hour. Friday and Friday night, partly cloudy. Highs in the mid-80s. Lows in the upper 50s. Saturday, sunny. Highs in the mid-80s. Saturday night through Monday, partly cloudy. Lows in the upper 50s. Highs in the lower 80s. Monday night and Tuesday, mostly clear. Lows in the mid-50s. Highs in the lower 80s. Again, the forecast for Galesburg and surrounding areas of central and northwest Illinois for tonight, mostly cloudy until midnight, then becoming partly cloudy. Lows in the upper 50s. Southeast winds around 5 miles an hour until midnight, becoming light and variable. At 4 p.m. in Galesburg, skies were mostly sunny. The temperature was 83 degrees, the dew point was 47, and the relative humidity was 28%. The heat index was 81. The wind was southeast at 7 miles an hour. The pressure was 29.98 inches and falling. Elsewhere around the area, at Peoria, it was sunny, with a temperature of 83. It was mostly sunny, with a temperature of 86 at Moline, 83 at Burlington, and 83 at Springfield. It was partly sunny, with a temperature of 80 at Quincy, and 84 at Macomb. And once again at 4 p.m. in Galesburg, under mostly sunny skies, the temperature was 83, and the heat index was 81. Looking elsewhere around the Midwest at 4 p.m., Chicago was partly sunny, and 82. Indianapolis was cloudy, and 76. St. Louis was cloudy, and 81. Kansas City was partly sunny, and 78. Des Moines was mostly sunny, and 86. Milwaukee was partly sunny, and 82. And now a discussion of hazardous weather conditions for the following county, Knox, Illinois. This hazardous weather outlook is for Central Illinois and West Central Illinois. For tonight, no hazardous weather is expected at this time. For Wednesday through Monday, no hazardous weather is expected at this time. Spotter information statement, spotter activation is not anticipated tonight. The time is currently 4:20 p.m. Central Daylight Time. 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Now for the official National Weather Service forecast for Galesburg and surrounding areas of central and northwest Illinois. Tonight, mostly cloudy until midnight, then becoming partly cloudy. Lows in the upper 50s. Southeast winds around 5 miles an hour until midnight, becoming light and variable. Wednesday, mostly sunny. Highs in the upper 80s. North winds around 5 miles an hour. Wednesday night, partly cloudy until midnight, then becoming mostly clear. Lows around 60. Northeast winds 5 to 10 miles an hour. Thursday, sunny.

highs in the mid-80s. Northeast winds 5 to 10 miles an hour with gusts up to 20 miles an hour. Thursday night, partly cloudy. Lows in the mid-50s. East winds 5 to 10 miles an hour. Friday and Friday night, partly cloudy. Highs in the mid-80s. Lows in the upper 50s. Saturday, sunny. Highs in the mid-80s. Saturday night through Monday, partly cloudy. Lows in the upper 50s. Highs in the lower 80s. Monday night and Tuesday, mostly clear. Lows in the mid-50s. Highs in the lower 80s. Again, the forecast for Galesburg and surrounding areas of central and northwest Illinois for tonight, mostly cloudy until midnight, then becoming partly cloudy. Lows in the upper 50s. Southeast winds around 5 miles an hour until midnight, becoming light and variable. At 4 p.m. in Galesburg, skies were mostly sunny. The temperature was 83 degrees, the dew point was 47, and the relative humidity was 28%. The heat index was 81. The wind was southeast at 7 miles an hour. The pressure was 29.98 inches and falling. Elsewhere around the area, at Peoria, it was sunny, with a temperature of 83. It was mostly sunny, with a temperature of 86 at Moline, 83 at Burlington, and 83 at Springfield. It was partly sunny, with a temperature of 80 at Quincy, and 84 at Macomb. And once again at 4 p.m. in Galesburg, under mostly sunny skies, the temperature was 83, and the heat index was 81. Looking elsewhere around the Midwest at 4 p.m., Chicago was partly sunny, and 82. Indianapolis was cloudy, and 76. St. Louis was cloudy, and 81. Kansas City was partly sunny, and 78. Des Moines was mostly sunny, and 86. Milwaukee was partly sunny, and 82. And now a discussion of hazardous weather conditions for the following county, Knox, Illinois. This hazardous weather outlook is for central Illinois and west central Illinois. For tonight, no hazardous weather is expected at this time. For Wednesday through Monday, no hazardous weather is expected at this time. Spotter information statement, spotter activation is not anticipated tonight. The time is currently 4:23 p.m. Central Daylight Time. 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Now for the official National Weather Service forecast for Galesburg and surrounding areas of central and northwest Illinois. Tonight, mostly cloudy until midnight, then becoming partly cloudy. Lows in the upper 50s. Southeast winds around 5 miles an hour until midnight, becoming light and variable. Wednesday, mostly sunny. Highs in the upper 80s. North winds around 5 miles an hour. Wednesday night, partly cloudy until midnight, then becoming mostly clear. Lows around 60. Northeast winds 5 to 10 miles an hour. Thursday, sunny. Highs in the mid-80s. Northeast winds 5 to 10 miles an hour with gusts up to 20 miles an hour. Thursday night, partly cloudy. Lows in the mid-50s. East winds 5 to 10 miles an hour. Friday and Friday night, partly cloudy. Highs in the mid-80s. Lows in the upper 50s. Saturday, sunny. Highs in the mid-80s. Saturday night through Monday, partly cloudy. Lows in the upper 50s. Highs in the lower 80s. Monday night and Tuesday, mostly clear. Lows in the mid-50s. Highs in the lower 80s. Again, the forecast for Galesburg and surrounding areas of central and northwest Illinois for tonight, mostly cloudy until midnight, then becoming partly cloudy. Lows in the upper 50s. Southeast winds around 5 miles an hour until midnight, becoming light and variable. At 4 p.m. in Galesburg, skies were mostly sunny. The temperature was 83 degrees, the dew point was 47, and the relative humidity was 28%. The heat index was 81. The wind was southeast at 7 miles an hour. The pressure was 29.98 inches and falling. Elsewhere around the area, at Peoria, it was sunny, with a temperature of 83. It was mostly sunny, with a temperature of 86 at Moline,

83 at Burlington and 83 at Springfield. It was partly sunny, with a temperature of 80 at Quincy and 84 at Macomb. And once again at 4 p.m. in Galesburg, under mostly sunny skies, the temperature was 83 and the heat index was 81. Looking elsewhere around the Midwest at 4 p.m., Chicago was partly sunny and 82. Indianapolis was cloudy and 76. St. Louis was cloudy and 81. Kansas City was partly sunny and 78. Des Moines was mostly sunny and 86. Milwaukee was partly sunny and 82. And now a discussion of hazardous weather conditions for the following county, Knox, Illinois. This hazardous weather outlook is for Central Illinois and West Central Illinois. For tonight, no hazardous weather is expected at this time. For Wednesday through Monday, no hazardous weather is expected at this time. Spotter information statement. Spotter activation is not anticipated tonight. The time is currently 4:27 p.m. Central Daylight Time. 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Now for the official National Weather Service forecast for Galesburg and surrounding areas of central and northwest Illinois. Tonight, mostly cloudy until midnight, then becoming partly cloudy. Lows in the upper 50s. Southeast winds around 5 miles an hour until midnight, becoming light and variable. Wednesday, mostly sunny. Highs in the upper 80s. North winds around 5 miles an hour. Wednesday night, partly cloudy until midnight, then becoming mostly clear. Lows around 60. Northeast winds 5 to 10 miles an hour. Thursday, sunny. Highs in the mid-80s. Northeast winds 5 to 10 miles an hour with gusts up to 20 miles an hour. Thursday night, partly cloudy. Lows in the mid-50s. East winds 5 to 10 miles an hour. Friday and Friday night, partly cloudy. Highs in the mid-80s. Lows in the upper 50s. Saturday, sunny. Highs in the mid-80s. Saturday night through Monday, partly cloudy. Lows in the upper 50s. Highs in the lower 80s. Monday night and Tuesday, mostly clear. Lows in the mid-50s. Highs in the lower 80s. Again, the forecast for Galesburg and surrounding areas of central and northwest Illinois for tonight. Mostly cloudy until midnight, then becoming partly cloudy. Lows in the upper 50s. Southeast winds around 5 miles an hour until midnight, becoming light and variable. At 4 p.m. in Galesburg, skies were mostly sunny. The temperature was 83 degrees, the dew point was 47, and the relative humidity was 28%. The heat index was 81. The wind was southeast at 7 miles an hour. The pressure was 29.98 inches and falling. Elsewhere around the area, at Peoria, it was sunny, with a temperature of 83. It was mostly sunny, with a temperature of 86 at Moline, 83 at Burlington, and 83 at Springfield. It was partly sunny, with a temperature of 80 at Quincy, and 84 at Macomb. And once again at 4 p.m. in Galesburg, under mostly sunny skies, the temperature was 83, and the heat index was 81. Looking elsewhere around the Midwest at 4 p.m., Chicago was partly sunny, and 82. Indianapolis was cloudy, and 76. St. Louis was cloudy, and 81. Kansas City was partly sunny, and 78. Des Moines was mostly sunny, and 86. Milwaukee was partly sunny, and 82. And now a discussion of hazardous weather conditions for the following county, Knox, Illinois. This hazardous weather outlook is for Central Illinois and West Central Illinois. For tonight, no hazardous weather is expected at this time. For Wednesday through Monday, no hazardous weather is expected at this time. Spotter information statement. Spotter activation is not anticipated tonight. The time is currently 4:30 p.m. Central Daylight Time. 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Now for the official National Weather Service forecast for Galesburg and surrounding areas of central and northwest Illinois. Tonight, mostly cloudy until midnight, then becoming partly cloudy.

Lows in the upper 50s. Southeast winds around 5 miles an hour until midnight, becoming light and variable. Wednesday, mostly sunny. Highs in the upper 80s. North winds around 5 miles an hour. Wednesday night, partly cloudy until midnight, then becoming mostly clear. Lows around 60. Northeast winds 5 to 10 miles an hour. Thursday, sunny. Highs in the mid-80s. Northeast winds 5 to 10 miles an hour with gusts up to 20 miles an hour. Thursday night, partly cloudy. Lows in the mid-50s. East winds 5 to 10 miles an hour. Friday and Friday night, partly cloudy. Highs in the mid-80s. Lows in the upper 50s. Saturday, sunny. Highs in the mid-80s. Saturday night through Monday, partly cloudy. Lows in the upper 50s. Highs in the lower 80s. Monday night and Tuesday, mostly clear. Lows in the mid-50s. Highs in the lower 80s. Again, the forecast for Galesburg and surrounding areas of central and northwest Illinois for tonight, mostly cloudy until midnight, then becoming partly cloudy. Lows in the upper 50s. Southeast winds around 5 miles an hour until midnight, becoming light and variable. At 4 p.m. in Galesburg, skies were mostly sunny. The temperature was 83 degrees, the dew point was 47, and the relative humidity was 28%. The heat index was 81. The wind was southeast at 7 miles an hour. The pressure was 29.98 inches and falling. Elsewhere around the area, at Peoria, it was sunny, with a temperature of 83. It was mostly sunny, with a temperature of 86 at Moline, 83 at Burlington, and 83 at Springfield. It was partly sunny, with a temperature of 80 at Quincy, and 84 at Macomb. Of 86 at Moline, 83 at Burlington, and 83 at Springfield. It was partly sunny, with a temperature of 80 at Quincy, and 84 at Macomb. And once again at 4 p.m. in Galesburg, under mostly sunny skies, the temperature was 83, and the heat index was 81. Looking elsewhere around the Midwest at 4 p.m., Chicago was partly sunny, and 82. Indianapolis was cloudy, and 76. St. Louis was cloudy, and 81. Kansas City was partly sunny, and 78. Des Moines was mostly sunny, and 86. Milwaukee was partly sunny, and 82. And now a discussion of hazardous weather conditions for the following county, Knox, Illinois. This hazardous weather outlook is for central Illinois and west central Illinois. For tonight, no hazardous weather is expected at this time. For Wednesday through Monday, no hazardous weather is expected at this time. Spotter information statement, spotter activation is not anticipated tonight. The time is currently 4:34 p.m. Central Daylight Time. 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Now for the official National Weather Service forecast for Galesburg and surrounding areas of central and northwest Illinois. Tonight, mostly cloudy until midnight, then becoming partly cloudy. Lows in the upper 50s. Southeast winds around 5 miles an hour until midnight, becoming light and variable. Wednesday, mostly sunny. Highs in the upper 80s. North winds around 5 miles an hour. Wednesday night, partly cloudy until midnight, then becoming mostly clear. Lows around 60. Northeast winds 5 to 10 miles an hour. Thursday, sunny. Highs in the mid-80s. Northeast winds 5 to 10 miles an hour with gusts up to 20 miles an hour. Thursday night, partly cloudy. Lows in the mid-50s. East winds 5 to 10 miles an hour. Friday and Friday night, partly cloudy. Highs in the mid-80s. Lows in the upper 50s. Saturday, sunny. Highs in the mid-80s. Saturday night through Monday, partly cloudy. Lows in the upper 50s. Highs in the lower 80s. Monday night and Tuesday, mostly clear. Lows in the mid-50s. Highs in the lower 80s. Again, the forecast for Galesburg and surrounding areas of central and northwest Illinois for tonight, mostly cloudy until midnight, then becoming partly cloudy.

lows in the upper 50s. Southeast winds surround 5 miles an hour until midnight, becoming light and variable. At 4 p.m. in Galesburg, skies were mostly sunny. The temperature was 83 degrees, the dew point was 47, and the relative humidity was 28%. The heat index was 81. The wind was southeast at 7 miles an hour. The pressure was 29.98 inches and falling. Elsewhere around the area, at Peoria, it was sunny, with a temperature of 83. It was mostly sunny, with a temperature of 86 at Moline, 83 at Burlington, and 83 at Springfield. It was partly sunny, with a temperature of 80 at Quincy, and 84 at Macomb. And once again at 4 p.m. in Galesburg, under mostly sunny skies, the temperature was 83, and the heat index was 81. Looking elsewhere around the Midwest at 4 p.m., Chicago was partly sunny, and 82. Indianapolis was cloudy, and 76. St. Louis was cloudy, and 81. Kansas City was partly sunny, and 78. Des Moines was mostly sunny, and 86. Milwaukee was partly sunny, and 82. And now a discussion of hazardous weather conditions for the following county, Knox, Illinois. This hazardous weather outlook is for Central Illinois and West Central Illinois. For tonight, no hazardous weather is expected at this time. For Wednesday through Monday, no hazardous weather is expected at this time. Spotter information statement, spotter activation is not anticipated tonight. The time is currently 4:37 p.m. Central Daylight Time. 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Now for the official National Weather Service forecast for Galesburg and surrounding areas of central and northwest Illinois. Tonight, mostly cloudy until midnight, then becoming partly cloudy. Lows in the upper 50s. Southeast winds surround 5 miles an hour until midnight, becoming light and variable. Wednesday, mostly sunny. Highs in the upper 80s. North winds around 5 miles an hour. Wednesday night, partly cloudy until midnight, then becoming mostly clear. Lows around 60. Northeast winds 5 to 10 miles an hour. Thursday, sunny. Highs in the mid-80s. Northeast winds 5 to 10 miles an hour with gusts up to 20 miles an hour. Thursday night, partly cloudy. Lows in the mid-50s. East winds 5 to 10 miles an hour. Friday and Friday night, partly cloudy. Highs in the mid-80s. Lows in the upper 50s. Saturday, sunny. Highs in the mid-80s. Saturday night through Monday, partly cloudy. Lows in the upper 50s. Highs in the lower 80s. Monday night and Tuesday, mostly clear. Lows in the mid-50s. Highs in the lower 80s. Again, the forecast for Galesburg and surrounding areas of central and northwest Illinois for tonight, mostly cloudy until midnight, then becoming partly cloudy. Lows in the upper 50s. Southeast winds around 5 miles an hour until midnight, becoming light and variable. Now for the official National Weather Service forecast for Galesburg and surrounding areas of central and northwest Illinois. Tonight, mostly cloudy until midnight, then becoming partly cloudy. Lows in the upper 50s. Southeast winds surround 5 miles an hour until midnight, becoming light and variable. Wednesday, mostly sunny. Highs in the upper 80s. North winds around 5 miles an hour. Wednesday night, partly cloudy until midnight, then becoming mostly clear. Lows around 60. Northeast winds 5 to 10 miles an hour. Thursday, sunny. Highs in the mid-80s. Northeast winds 5 to 10 miles an hour with gusts up to 20 miles an hour. Thursday night, partly cloudy. Lows in the mid-50s. East winds 5 to 10 miles an hour. Friday and Friday night, partly cloudy. Highs in the mid-80s. Lows in the upper 50s. Saturday, sunny. Highs in the mid-80s. Saturday night through Monday, partly cloudy. Lows in the upper 50s. Highs in the lower 80s. Monday night and Tuesday, mostly clear. Lows in the mid-50s. Highs in the lower 80s.
Again, the forecast for Galesburg and surrounding areas of central and northwest Illinois for tonight, mostly cloudy until midnight, then becoming partly cloudy. Lows in the upper 50s. Southeast winds around 5 miles an hour until midnight, becoming light and variable. At 4 p.m. in Galesburg, skies were mostly sunny. The temperature was 83 degrees, the dew point was 47, and the relative humidity was 28%. The heat index was 81. The wind was southeast at 7 miles an hour. The pressure was 29.98 inches and falling. Elsewhere around the area, at Peoria, it was sunny, with a temperature of 83. It was mostly sunny, with a temperature of 86 at Moline, 83 at Burlington, and 83 at Springfield. It was partly sunny, with a temperature of 80 at Quincy, and 84 at Macomb. And once again at 4 p.m. in Galesburg, under mostly sunny skies, the temperature was 83, and the heat index was 81. Looking elsewhere around the Midwest at 4 p.m., Chicago was partly sunny, and 82. Indianapolis was cloudy, and 76. St. Louis was cloudy, and 81. Kansas City was partly sunny, and 78. Des Moines was mostly sunny, and 86. Milwaukee was partly sunny, and 82. And now a discussion of hazardous weather conditions for the following county, Knox, Illinois. This hazardous weather outlook is for central Illinois and west central Illinois. For tonight, no hazardous weather is expected at this time. For Wednesday through Monday, no hazardous weather is expected at this time. Spotter information statement, spotter activation is not anticipated tonight. The time is currently 4:42 p.m. Central Daylight Time. 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Now for the official National Weather Service forecast for Galesburg and surrounding areas of central and northwest Illinois. Tonight, mostly cloudy until midnight, then becoming partly cloudy. Lows in the upper 50s. Southeast winds around 5 miles an hour until midnight, becoming light and variable. Wednesday, mostly sunny. Highs in the upper 80s. North winds around 5 miles an hour. Wednesday night, partly cloudy until midnight, then becoming mostly clear. Lows around 60. Northeast winds 5 to 10 miles an hour. Thursday, sunny. Highs in the mid-80s. Northeast winds 5 to 10 miles an hour with gusts up to 20 miles an hour. Thursday night, partly cloudy. Lows in the mid-50s. East winds 5 to 10 miles an hour. Friday and Friday night, partly cloudy. Highs in the mid-80s. Lows in the upper 50s. Saturday, sunny. Highs in the mid-80s. Saturday night through Monday, partly cloudy. Lows in the upper 50s. Highs in the lower 80s. Monday night and Tuesday, mostly clear. Lows in the mid-50s. Highs in the lower 80s. Again, the forecast for Galesburg and surrounding areas of central and northwest Illinois for tonight, mostly cloudy until midnight, then becoming partly cloudy. Lows in the upper 50s. Southeast winds around 5 miles an hour until midnight, becoming light and variable. At 4 p.m. in Galesburg, skies were mostly sunny. The temperature was 83 degrees, the dew point was 47, and the relative humidity was 28%. The heat index was 81. The wind was southeast at 7 miles an hour. The pressure was 29.98 inches and falling. Elsewhere around the area, at Peoria, it was sunny, with a temperature of 83. It was mostly sunny, with a temperature of 86 at Moline, 83 at Burlington, and 83 at Springfield. It was partly sunny, with a temperature of 80 at Quincy, and 84 at Macomb. And once again at 4 p.m. in Galesburg, under mostly sunny skies, the temperature was 83, and the heat index was 81. Looking elsewhere around the Midwest at 4 p.m., Chicago was partly sunny, and 82. Indianapolis was cloudy, and 76. St. Louis was cloudy, and 81. Kansas City was partly sunny, and 78. Des Moines was mostly sunny, and 86. Milwaukee was partly sunny, and 82.

And now a discussion of hazardous weather conditions for the following county, Knox, Illinois. This hazardous weather outlook is for Central Illinois and West Central Illinois. For tonight, no hazardous weather is expected at this time. For Wednesday through Monday, no hazardous weather is expected at this time. Spotter information statement. Spotter activation is not anticipated tonight. The time is currently 4:46 p.m. Central Daylight Time. 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Now for the official National Weather Service forecast for Galesburg and surrounding areas of central and northwest Illinois. Tonight, mostly cloudy until midnight, then becoming partly cloudy. Lows in the upper 50s. Southeast winds around 5 miles an hour until midnight, becoming light and variable. Wednesday, mostly sunny. Highs in the upper 80s. North winds around 5 miles an hour. Wednesday night, partly cloudy until midnight, then becoming mostly clear. Lows around 60. Northeast winds 5 to 10 miles an hour. Thursday, sunny. Highs in the mid-80s. Northeast winds 5 to 10 miles an hour with gusts up to 20 miles an hour. Thursday night, partly cloudy. Lows in the mid-50s. East winds 5 to 10 miles an hour. Friday and Friday night, partly cloudy. Highs in the mid-80s. Lows in the upper 50s. Saturday, sunny. Highs in the mid-80s. Saturday night through Monday, partly cloudy. Lows in the upper 50s. Highs in the lower 80s. Monday night and Tuesday, mostly clear. Lows in the mid-50s. Highs in the lower 80s. Again, the forecast for Galesburg and surrounding areas of central and northwest Illinois for tonight. Mostly cloudy until midnight, then becoming partly cloudy. Lows in the upper 50s. Southeast winds around 5 miles an hour until midnight, becoming light and variable. At 4 p.m. in Galesburg, skies were mostly sunny. The temperature was 83 degrees, the dew point was 47, and the relative humidity was 28%. The heat index was 81. The wind was southeast at 7 miles an hour. The pressure was 29.98 inches and falling. Elsewhere around the area, at Peoria, it was sunny, with a temperature of 83. It was mostly sunny, with a temperature of 86 at Moline, 83 at Burlington, and 83 at Springfield. It was partly sunny, with a temperature of 80 at Quincy, and 84 at Macomb. And once again at 4 p.m. in Galesburg, under mostly sunny skies, the temperature was 83, and the heat index was 81. Looking elsewhere around the Midwest at 4 p.m., Chicago was partly sunny, and 82. Indianapolis was cloudy, and 76. St. Louis was cloudy, and 81. Kansas City was partly sunny, and 78. Des Moines was mostly sunny, and 86. Milwaukee was partly sunny, and 82. And now a discussion of hazardous weather conditions for the following county, Knox, Illinois. This hazardous weather outlook is for Central Illinois and West Central Illinois. For tonight, no hazardous weather is expected at this time. For Wednesday through Monday, no hazardous weather is expected at this time. Spotter information statement. Spotter activation is not anticipated tonight. The time is currently 4:49 p.m. Central Daylight Time. 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Now for the official National Weather Service forecast for Galesburg and surrounding areas of central and northwest Illinois. Tonight, mostly cloudy until midnight, then becoming partly cloudy. Lows in the upper 50s. Southeast winds around 5 miles an hour until midnight, becoming light and variable. Wednesday, mostly sunny. Highs in the upper 80s. North winds around 5 miles an hour. Wednesday night, partly cloudy until midnight, then becoming mostly clear. Lows around 60. Northeast winds 5 to 10 miles an hour. Thursday, sunny. Highs in the mid-80s. Northeast winds 5 to 10 miles an hour with gusts up to 20 miles an hour. Thursday night, partly cloudy. Lows in the mid-50s.

East winds 5 to 10 miles an hour. Friday and Friday night, partly cloudy. Highs in the mid-80s. Lows in the upper 50s. Saturday, sunny. Highs in the mid-80s. Saturday night through Monday, partly cloudy. Lows in the upper 50s. Highs in the lower 80s. Monday night and Tuesday, mostly clear. Lows in the mid-50s. Highs in the lower 80s. Again, the forecast for Galesburg and surrounding areas of central and northwest Illinois for tonight, mostly cloudy until midnight, then becoming partly cloudy. Lows in the upper 50s. Southeast winds around 5 miles an hour until midnight, becoming light and variable. At 4 p.m. in Galesburg, skies were mostly sunny. The temperature was 83 degrees, the dew point was 47, and the relative humidity was 28%. The heat index was 81. The wind was southeast at 7 miles an hour. The pressure was 29.98 inches and falling. Elsewhere around the area, at Peoria, it was sunny, with a temperature of 83. It was mostly sunny, with a temperature of 86 at Moline, 83 at Burlington, and 83 at Springfield. It was partly sunny, with a temperature of 80 at Quincy, and 84 at Macomb. And once again at 4 p.m. in Galesburg, under mostly sunny skies, the temperature was 83, and the heat index was 81. Looking elsewhere around the Midwest at 4 p.m., Chicago was partly sunny, and 82. Indianapolis was cloudy, and 76. St. Louis was cloudy, and 81. Kansas City was partly sunny, and 78. Des Moines was mostly sunny, and 86. Milwaukee was partly sunny, and 82. And now a discussion of hazardous weather conditions for the following county, Knox, Illinois. This hazardous weather outlook is for Central Illinois and West Central Illinois. For tonight, no hazardous weather is expected at this time. For Wednesday through Monday, no hazardous weather is expected at this time. Spotter information statement, spotter activation is not anticipated tonight. The time is currently 4:53 p.m. Central Daylight Time. 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Now for the official National Weather Service forecast for Galesburg and surrounding areas of central and northwest Illinois. Tonight, mostly cloudy until midnight, then becoming partly cloudy. Lows in the upper 50s. Southeast winds around 5 miles an hour until midnight, becoming light and variable. Wednesday, mostly sunny. Highs in the upper 80s. North winds around 5 miles an hour. Wednesday night, partly cloudy until midnight, then becoming mostly clear. Lows around 60. Northeast winds 5 to 10 miles an hour. Thursday, sunny. Highs in the mid-80s. Northeast winds 5 to 10 miles an hour with gusts up to 20 miles an hour. Thursday night, partly cloudy. Lows in the mid-50s. East winds 5 to 10 miles an hour. Friday and Friday night, partly cloudy. Highs in the mid-80s. Lows in the upper 50s. Saturday, sunny. Highs in the mid-80s. Saturday night through Monday, partly cloudy. Lows in the upper 50s. Highs in the lower 80s. Monday night and Tuesday, mostly clear. Lows in the mid-50s. Highs in the lower 80s. Again, the forecast for Galesburg and surrounding areas of central and northwest Illinois for tonight, mostly cloudy until midnight, then becoming partly cloudy. Lows in the upper 50s. Southeast winds around 5 miles an hour until midnight, becoming light and variable. At 4 p.m. in Galesburg, skies were mostly sunny. The temperature was 83 degrees, the dew point was 47, and the relative humidity was 28%. The heat index was 81. The wind was southeast at 7 miles an hour. The pressure was 29.98 inches and falling. Elsewhere around the area, at Peoria, it was sunny, with a temperature of 83. It was mostly sunny, with a temperature of 86 at Moline, 83 at Burlington, and 83 at Springfield. It was partly sunny, with a temperature of 80 at Quincy, and 84 at Macomb. And once again at 4 p.m. in Galesburg, under mostly sunny skies.

this time. For Wednesday through Monday, no hazardous weather is expected at this time. Spotter information statement. Spotter activation is not anticipated tonight. The time is currently 4:56 p.m. Central Daylight Time. 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Now for the official National Weather Service forecast for Galesburg and surrounding areas of central and northwest Illinois. Tonight, mostly cloudy until midnight, then becoming partly cloudy. Lows in the upper 50s. Southeast winds around 5 miles an hour until midnight, becoming light and variable. Wednesday, mostly sunny. Highs in the upper 80s. North winds around 5 miles an hour. Wednesday night, partly cloudy until midnight, then becoming mostly clear. Lows around 60. Northeast winds 5 to 10 miles an hour. Thursday, sunny. Highs in the mid-80s. Northeast winds 5 to 10 miles an hour with gusts up to 20 miles an hour. Thursday night, partly cloudy. Lows in the mid-50s. East winds 5 to 10 miles an hour. Friday and Friday night, partly cloudy. Highs in the mid-80s. Lows in the upper 50s. Saturday, sunny. Highs in the mid-80s. Saturday night through Monday, partly cloudy. Lows in the upper 50s. Highs in the lower 80s. Monday night and Tuesday, mostly clear. Lows in the mid-50s. Highs in the lower 80s. Again, the forecast for Galesburg and surrounding areas of central and northwest Illinois for tonight. Mostly cloudy until midnight, then becoming partly cloudy. Lows in the upper 50s. Southeast winds around 5 miles an hour until midnight, becoming light and variable. At 4 p.m. in Galesburg, skies were mostly sunny. The temperature was 83 degrees, the dew point was 47, and the relative humidity was 28%. The heat index was 81. The wind was southeast at 7 miles an hour. The pressure was 29.98 inches and falling. Elsewhere around the area, at Peoria, it was sunny, with a temperature of 83. It was mostly sunny, with a temperature of 86 at Moline, 83 at Burlington, and 83 at Springfield. It was partly sunny, with a temperature of 80 at Quincy, and 84 at Macomb. And once again at 4 p.m. in Galesburg, under mostly sunny skies, the temperature was 83, and the heat index was 81. Looking elsewhere around the Midwest at 4 p.m., Chicago was partly sunny, and 82. Indianapolis was cloudy, and 76. St. Louis was cloudy, and 81. Kansas City was partly sunny, and 78. Des Moines was mostly sunny, and 86. Milwaukee was partly sunny, and 82. And now a discussion of hazardous weather conditions for the following county, Knox, Illinois. This hazardous weather outlook is for Central Illinois and West Central Illinois. For tonight, no hazardous weather is expected at this time. For Wednesday through Monday, no hazardous weather is expected at this time. Spotter information statement. Spotter activation is not anticipated tonight. The time is currently 5 p.m. Central Daylight Time. 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Now for the official National Weather Service forecast for Galesburg and surrounding areas of central and northwest Illinois. Tonight, mostly cloudy until midnight, then becoming partly cloudy. Lows in the upper 50s. Southeast winds around 5 miles an hour until midnight, becoming light and variable. Wednesday, mostly sunny. Highs in the upper 80s. North winds around 5 miles an hour. Wednesday night, partly cloudy until midnight, then becoming mostly clear. Lows around 60. Northeast winds 5 to 10 miles an hour. Thursday, sunny. Highs in the mid-80s. Northeast winds 5 to 10 miles an hour with gusts up to 20 miles an hour. Thursday night, partly cloudy. Lows in the mid-50s. East winds 5 to 10 miles an hour. Friday and Friday night, partly cloudy. Highs in the mid-80s. Lows in the upper 50s. Saturday, sunny. Highs in the mid-80s.

Saturday night through Monday, partly cloudy. Lows in the upper 50s. Highs in the lower 80s. Monday night and Tuesday, mostly clear. Lows in the mid-50s. Highs in the lower 80s. Again, the forecast for Galesburg and surrounding areas of central and northwest Illinois for tonight, mostly cloudy until midnight, then becoming partly cloudy. Lows in the upper 50s. Southeast winds around 5 miles an hour until midnight, becoming light and variable. The Peoria, Illinois climate summary for this evening, as of 4 p.m., May 26, 2026. Today's high temperature was 84 degrees. The normal high is 78. The record high is 95 degrees, which was set in 1911. Today's low temperature was 57 degrees. The normal low is 56. The record low is 34 degrees, which was set in 1979. No precipitation fell today, which leaves the monthly total at 1.21 inches. The total precipitation for the year still stands at 13.96 inches. Sunset tonight is at 8:19 p.m. Sunrise tomorrow is at 5:32 a.m. And now a discussion of hazardous weather conditions for the following county, Knox, Illinois. This hazardous weather outlook is for central Illinois and west central Illinois. For tonight, no hazardous weather is expected at this time. For Wednesday through Monday, no hazardous weather is expected at this time. Spotter information statement, spotter activation is not anticipated tonight. The time is currently 5:03 p.m. Central Daylight Time. 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Now for the official National Weather Service forecast for Galesburg and surrounding areas of central and northwest Illinois. Tonight, mostly cloudy until midnight, then becoming partly cloudy. Lows in the upper 50s. Southeast winds around 5 miles an hour until midnight, becoming light and variable. Wednesday, mostly sunny. Highs in the upper 80s. North winds around 5 miles an hour. Wednesday night, partly cloudy until midnight, then becoming mostly clear. Lows around 60. Northeast winds 5 to 10 miles an hour. Thursday, sunny. Highs in the mid-80s. Northeast winds 5 to 10 miles an hour with gusts up to 20 miles an hour. Thursday night, partly cloudy. Lows in the mid-50s. East winds 5 to 10 miles an hour. Friday and Friday night, partly cloudy. Highs in the mid-80s. Lows in the upper 50s. Saturday, sunny. Highs in the mid-80s. Saturday night through Monday, partly cloudy. Lows in the upper 50s. Highs in the lower 80s. Monday night and Tuesday, mostly clear. Lows in the mid-50s. Highs in the lower 80s. Again, the forecast for Galesburg and surrounding areas of central and northwest Illinois for tonight, mostly cloudy until midnight, then becoming partly cloudy. Lows in the upper 50s. Southeast winds around 5 miles an hour until midnight, becoming light and variable. And now a discussion of hazardous weather conditions for the following county, Knox, Illinois. This hazardous weather outlook is for central Illinois and west central Illinois. For tonight, no hazardous weather is expected at this time. For Wednesday through Monday, no hazardous weather is expected at this time. Spotter information statement, spotter activation is not anticipated tonight. The time is currently 5:05 p.m. Central Daylight Time. 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Now for the official National Weather Service forecast for Galesburg and surrounding areas of central and northwest Illinois. Tonight, mostly cloudy until midnight, then becoming partly cloudy. Lows in the upper 50s. Southeast winds around 5 miles an hour until midnight, becoming light and variable. Wednesday, mostly sunny. Highs in the upper 80s. North winds around 5 miles an hour. Wednesday night, partly cloudy until midnight, then becoming mostly clear. Lows around 60. Northeast winds 5 to 10 miles an hour. Thursday, sunny. Highs in the mid-80s. Northeast winds 5 to 10 miles an hour.

gusts up to 20 miles an hour. Thursday night, partly cloudy. Lows in the mid-50s. East winds 5 to 10 miles an hour. Friday and Friday night, partly cloudy. Highs in the mid-80s. Lows in the upper 50s. Saturday, sunny. Highs in the mid-80s. Saturday night through Monday, partly cloudy. Lows in the upper 50s. Highs in the lower 80s. Monday night and Tuesday, mostly clear. Lows in the mid-50s. Highs in the lower 80s. Again, the forecast for Galesburg and surrounding areas of central and northwest Illinois for tonight, mostly cloudy until midnight, then becoming partly cloudy. Lows in the upper 50s. Southeast winds around 5 miles an hour until midnight, becoming light and variable. At 5 p.m. in Galesburg, skies were mostly sunny. The temperature was 80 degrees, the dew point was 48, and the relative humidity was 33%. The wind was calm. The pressure was 29.98 inches and steady. Elsewhere around the area, temperatures were in the lower to mid-80s. At Peoria, it was sunny. It was mostly sunny at Moline, Burlington, and Springfield. It was partly sunny at Quincy and Macomb. And once again at 5 p.m. in Galesburg, under mostly sunny skies, the temperature was 80. Looking elsewhere around the Midwest at 5 p.m., Chicago was partly sunny and 83. Indianapolis was cloudy and 75. St. Louis was cloudy and 80. Kansas City was partly sunny and 81. Des Moines was partly sunny and 86. Milwaukee was partly sunny and 81. And now a discussion of hazardous weather conditions for the following county, Knox, Illinois. This hazardous weather outlook is for central Illinois and west central Illinois. For tonight, no hazardous weather is expected at this time. For Wednesday through Monday, no hazardous weather is expected at this time. Spotter information statement, spotter activation is not anticipated tonight. The time is currently 5:08 p.m. Central Daylight Time. 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Now for the official National Weather Service forecast for Galesburg and surrounding areas of central and northwest Illinois. Tonight, mostly cloudy until midnight, then becoming partly cloudy. Lows in the upper 50s. Southeast winds around 5 miles an hour until midnight, becoming light and variable. Wednesday, mostly sunny. Highs in the upper 80s. North winds around 5 miles an hour. Wednesday night, partly cloudy until midnight, then becoming mostly clear. Lows around 60. Northeast winds 5 to 10 miles an hour. Thursday, sunny. Highs in the mid-80s. Northeast winds 5 to 10 miles an hour with gusts up to 20 miles an hour. Thursday night, partly cloudy. Lows in the mid-50s. East winds 5 to 10 miles an hour. Friday and Friday night, partly cloudy. Highs in the mid-80s. Lows in the upper 50s. Saturday, sunny. Highs in the mid-80s. Saturday night through Monday, partly cloudy. Lows in the upper 50s. Highs in the lower 80s. Monday night and Tuesday, mostly clear. Lows in the mid-50s. Highs in the lower 80s. Again, the forecast for Galesburg and surrounding areas of central and northwest Illinois for tonight, mostly cloudy until midnight, then becoming partly cloudy. Lows in the upper 50s. Southeast winds around 5 miles an hour until midnight, becoming light and variable. At 5 p.m. in Galesburg, skies were mostly sunny. The temperature was 80 degrees, the dew point was 48, and the relative humidity was 33%. The wind was calm. The pressure was 29.98 inches and steady. Elsewhere around the area, temperatures were in the lower to mid-80s. At Peoria, it was sunny. It was mostly sunny at Moline, Burlington, and Springfield. It was partly sunny at Quincy and Macomb. And once again at 5 p.m. in Galesburg, under mostly sunny skies, the temperature was 80. Looking elsewhere around the Midwest at 5 p.m., Chicago was partly sunny and 83. Indianapolis.

was cloudy and 75. St. Louis was cloudy and 80. Kansas City was partly sunny and 81. Des Moines was partly sunny and 86. Milwaukee was partly sunny and 81. And now a discussion of hazardous weather conditions for the following county, Knox, Illinois. This hazardous weather outlook is for Central Illinois and West Central Illinois. For tonight, no hazardous weather is expected at this time. For Wednesday through Monday, no hazardous weather is expected at this time. Spotter information statement. Spotter activation is not anticipated tonight. The time is currently 5:12 p.m. Central Daylight Time. 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Now for the official National Weather Service forecast for Galesburg and surrounding areas of central and northwest Illinois. Tonight, mostly cloudy until midnight, then becoming partly cloudy. Lows in the upper 50s. Southeast winds around 5 miles an hour until midnight, becoming light and variable. Wednesday, mostly sunny. Highs in the upper 80s. North winds around 5 miles an hour. Wednesday night, partly cloudy until midnight, then becoming mostly clear. Lows around 60. Northeast winds 5 to 10 miles an hour. Thursday, sunny. Highs in the mid-80s. Northeast winds 5 to 10 miles an hour with gusts up to 20 miles an hour. Thursday night, partly cloudy. Lows in the mid-50s. East winds 5 to 10 miles an hour. Friday and Friday night, partly cloudy. Highs in the mid-80s. Lows in the upper 50s. Saturday, sunny. Highs in the mid-80s. Saturday night through Monday, partly cloudy. Lows in the upper 50s. Highs in the lower 80s. Monday night and Tuesday, mostly clear. Lows in the mid-50s. Highs in the lower 80s. Again, the forecast for Galesburg and surrounding areas of central and northwest Illinois for tonight, mostly cloudy until midnight, then becoming partly cloudy. Lows in the upper 50s. Southeast winds around 5 miles an hour until midnight, becoming light and variable. 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Programming originates from NOAA's National Weather Service office in Lincoln. KZZ66 serves the following counties: Henry, Knox, Mercer, and Warren. 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At 5 p.m. in Galesburg, skies were mostly sunny. The temperature was 80 degrees, the dew point was 48, and the relative humidity was 33%. The wind was calm. The pressure was 29.98 inches and steady. Elsewhere around the area, temperatures were in the lower to mid-80s. At Peoria, it was sunny. It was mostly sunny at Moline, Burlington, and Springfield. It was partly sunny at Quincy and Macomb. And once again at 5 p.m. in Galesburg, under mostly sunny skies, the temperature was 80. At 5 p.m. in Galesburg, skies were mostly sunny. The temperature was 80 degrees, the dew point was 48, and the relative humidity was 33%. The wind was calm. The pressure was 29.98 inches and steady. Elsewhere around the area, temperatures were in the lower to mid-80s. It was sunny at Peoria and Springfield. It was mostly sunny at Moline and Macomb. It was partly sunny at Burlington and Quincy. And once again at 5 p.m. in Galesburg, under mostly sunny skies, the temperature was 80. The Peoria, Illinois climate summary for this evening, as of 4 p.m., May 26, 2026. Today's high temperature was 84 degrees. The normal high is 78. The record high is 95 degrees, which was set in 1911. Today's low temperature was 57 degrees. The normal low is 56. The record low is 34 degrees, which was set in 1979. No precipitation fell today, which leaves the monthly total at 1.21 inches. The total precipitation for the year still stands at 13.96 inches. Sunset tonight is at 8:19 p.m. Sunrise tomorrow is at

5:32 a.m. Looking elsewhere around the Midwest at 5 p.m., Chicago was partly sunny and 83. Indianapolis was cloudy and 75. St. Louis was cloudy and 80. Kansas City was partly sunny and 81. Des Moines was partly sunny and 86. Milwaukee was partly sunny and 81. And now a discussion of hazardous weather conditions for the following county, Knox, Illinois. This hazardous weather outlook is for Central Illinois and West Central Illinois. For tonight, no hazardous weather is expected at this time. For Wednesday through Monday, no hazardous weather is expected at this time. Spotter information statement. Spotter activation is not anticipated tonight. The time is currently 5:17 p.m. Central Daylight Time. 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Now for the official National Weather Service forecast for Galesburg and surrounding areas of central and northwest Illinois. Tonight, mostly cloudy until midnight, then becoming partly cloudy. Lows in the upper 50s. Southeast winds around 5 miles an hour until midnight, becoming light and variable. Wednesday, mostly sunny. Highs in the upper 80s. North winds around 5 miles an hour. Wednesday night, partly cloudy until midnight, then becoming mostly clear. Lows around 60. Northeast winds 5 to 10 miles an hour. Thursday, sunny. Highs in the mid-80s. Northeast winds 5 to 10 miles an hour with gusts up to 20 miles an hour. Thursday night, partly cloudy. Lows in the mid-50s. East winds 5 to 10 miles an hour. Friday and Friday night, partly cloudy. Highs in the mid-80s. Lows in the upper 50s. Saturday, sunny. Highs in the mid-80s. Saturday night through Monday, partly cloudy. Lows in the upper 50s. Highs in the lower 80s. Monday night and Tuesday, mostly clear. Lows in the mid-50s. Highs in the lower 80s. Again, the forecast for Galesburg and surrounding areas of central and northwest Illinois for tonight, mostly cloudy until midnight, then becoming partly cloudy. Lows in the upper 50s. Southeast winds around 5 miles an hour until midnight, becoming light and variable. At 5 p.m. in Galesburg, skies were mostly sunny. The temperature was 80 degrees, the dew point was 48, and the relative humidity was 33%. The wind was calm. The pressure was 29.98 inches and steady. Elsewhere around the area, temperatures were in the lower to mid-80s. It was sunny at Peoria and Springfield. It was mostly sunny at Moline and Macomb. It was partly sunny at Burlington and Quincy. And once again at 5 p.m. in Galesburg, under mostly sunny skies, the temperature was 80. Looking elsewhere around the Midwest at 5 p.m., Chicago was partly sunny and 83. Indianapolis was cloudy and 75. St. Louis was cloudy and 80. Kansas City was partly sunny and 81. Des Moines was partly sunny and 86. Milwaukee was partly sunny and 81. And now a discussion of hazardous weather conditions for the following county, Knox, Illinois. This hazardous weather outlook is for Central Illinois and West Central Illinois. For tonight, no hazardous weather is expected at this time. For Wednesday through Monday, no hazardous weather is expected at this time. Spotter information statement. Spotter activation is not anticipated tonight. The time is currently 5:20 p.m. Central Daylight Time. 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Now for the official National Weather Service forecast for Galesburg and surrounding areas of central and northwest Illinois. Tonight, mostly cloudy until midnight, then becoming partly cloudy. Lows in the upper 50s. Southeast winds around 5 miles an hour until midnight, becoming light and variable. Wednesday, mostly sunny. Highs in the upper 80s. North winds around 5 miles an hour. Wednesday night, partly cloudy until midnight, then becoming mostly clear. Lows around 60. Northeast winds 5 to 10 miles an hour.

hour. Thursday, sunny. Highs in the mid-80s. Northeast winds 5 to 10 miles an hour with gusts up to 20 miles an hour. Thursday night, partly cloudy. Lows in the mid-50s. East winds 5 to 10 miles an hour. Friday and Friday night, partly cloudy. Highs in the mid-80s. Lows in the upper 50s. Saturday, sunny. Highs in the mid-80s. Saturday night through Monday, partly cloudy. Lows in the upper 50s. Highs in the lower 80s. Monday night and Tuesday, mostly clear. Lows in the mid-50s. Highs in the lower 80s. Again, the forecast for Galesburg and surrounding areas of central and northwest Illinois for tonight, mostly cloudy until midnight, then becoming partly cloudy. Lows in the upper 50s. Southeast winds around 5 miles an hour until midnight, becoming light and variable. At 5 p.m. in Galesburg, skies were mostly sunny. The temperature was 80 degrees, the dew point was 48, and the relative humidity was 33%. The wind was calm. The pressure was 29.98 inches and steady. Elsewhere around the area, temperatures were in the lower to mid-80s. It was sunny at Peoria and Springfield. It was mostly sunny at Moline and Macomb. It was partly sunny at Burlington and Quincy. And once again at 5 p.m. in Galesburg, under mostly sunny skies, the temperature was 80. Looking elsewhere around the Midwest at 5 p.m., Chicago was partly sunny and 83. Indianapolis was cloudy and 75. St. Louis was cloudy and 80. Kansas City was partly sunny and 81. Des Moines was partly sunny and 86. Milwaukee was partly sunny and 81. And now a discussion of hazardous weather conditions for the following county, Knox, Illinois. This hazardous weather outlook is for central Illinois and west central Illinois. For tonight, no hazardous weather is expected at this time. For Wednesday through Monday, no hazardous weather is expected at this time. Spotter information statement. Spotter activation is not anticipated tonight. The time is currently 5:24 p.m. Central Daylight Time. 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Now for the official National Weather Service forecast for Galesburg and surrounding areas of central and northwest Illinois. Tonight, mostly cloudy until midnight, then becoming partly cloudy. Lows in the upper 50s. Southeast winds around 5 miles an hour until midnight, becoming light and variable. Wednesday, mostly sunny. Highs in the upper 80s. North winds around 5 miles an hour. Wednesday night, partly cloudy until midnight, then becoming mostly clear. Lows around 60. Northeast winds 5 to 10 miles an hour. Thursday, sunny. Highs in the mid-80s. Northeast winds 5 to 10 miles an hour with gusts up to 20 miles an hour. Thursday night, partly cloudy. Lows in the mid-50s. East winds 5 to 10 miles an hour. Friday and Friday night, partly cloudy. Highs in the mid-80s. Lows in the upper 50s. Saturday, sunny. Highs in the mid-80s. Saturday night through Monday, partly cloudy. Lows in the upper 50s. Highs in the lower 80s. Monday night and Tuesday, mostly clear. Lows in the mid-50s. Highs in the lower 80s. Again, the forecast for Galesburg and surrounding areas of central and northwest Illinois for tonight, mostly cloudy until midnight, then becoming partly cloudy. Lows in the upper 50s. Southeast winds around 5 miles an hour until midnight, becoming light and variable. At 5 p.m. in Galesburg, skies were mostly sunny. The temperature was 82 degrees, the dew point was 49, and the relative humidity was 32%. The heat index was 80. The wind was southeast at 7 miles an hour. The pressure was 29.97 inches and falling. Elsewhere around the area, temperatures were in the lower to mid-80s. It was sunny at Peoria and Springfield. It was mostly sunny at Moline and Macomb. It was partly sunny at Burlington and Quincy. And once again at 5 p.m. in Galesburg,

Under mostly sunny skies, the temperature was 82 and the heat index was 80. Looking elsewhere around the Midwest at 5 p.m., Chicago was partly sunny and 83. Indianapolis was cloudy and 75. St. Louis was cloudy and 80. Kansas City was partly sunny and 81. Des Moines was partly sunny and 86. Milwaukee was partly sunny and 81. And now a discussion of hazardous weather conditions for the following county, Knox, Illinois. This hazardous weather outlook is for Central Illinois and West Central Illinois. For tonight, no hazardous weather is expected at this time. For Wednesday through Monday, no hazardous weather is expected at this time. Spotter information statement, spotter activation is not anticipated tonight. The time is currently 5:27 p.m. Central Daylight Time. 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Now for the official National Weather Service forecast for Galesburg and surrounding areas of central and northwest Illinois. Tonight, mostly cloudy until midnight, then becoming partly cloudy. Lows in the upper 50s. Southeast winds around 5 miles an hour until midnight, becoming light and variable. Wednesday, mostly sunny. Highs in the upper 80s. North winds around 5 miles an hour. Wednesday night, partly cloudy until midnight, then becoming mostly clear. Lows around 60. Northeast winds 5 to 10 miles an hour. Thursday, sunny. Highs in the mid-80s. Northeast winds 5 to 10 miles an hour with gusts up to 20 miles an hour. Thursday night, partly cloudy. Lows in the mid-50s. East winds 5 to 10 miles an hour. Friday and Friday night, partly cloudy. Highs in the mid-80s. Lows in the upper 50s. Saturday, sunny. Highs in the mid-80s. Saturday night through Monday, partly cloudy. Lows in the upper 50s. Highs in the lower 80s. Monday night and Tuesday, mostly clear. Lows in the mid-50s. Highs in the lower 80s. Again, the forecast for Galesburg and surrounding areas of central and northwest Illinois for tonight, mostly cloudy until midnight, then becoming partly cloudy. Lows in the upper 50s. Southeast winds around 5 miles an hour until midnight, becoming light and variable. At 5 p.m. in Galesburg, skies were mostly sunny. The temperature was 82 degrees, the dew point was 49, and the relative humidity was 32%. The heat index was 80. The wind was southeast at 7 miles an hour. The pressure was 29.97 inches and falling. Elsewhere around the area, temperatures were in the lower to mid-80s. It was sunny at Peoria and Springfield. It was mostly sunny at Moline and Macomb. It was partly sunny at Burlington and Quincy. And once again at 5 p.m. in Galesburg, under mostly sunny skies, the temperature was 82 and the heat index was 80. The Peoria, Illinois climate summary for this evening, as of 4 p.m., May 26, 2026. Today's high temperature was 84 degrees. The normal high is 78. The record high is 95 degrees, which was set in 1911. Today's low temperature was 57 degrees. The normal low is 56. The record low is 34 degrees, which was set in 1979. No precipitation fell today, which leaves the monthly total at 1.21 inches. The total precipitation for the year still stands at 13.96 inches. Sunset tonight is at 8:19 p.m. Sunrise tomorrow is at 5:32 a.m. Looking elsewhere around the Midwest at 5 p.m., Chicago was partly sunny and 83. Indianapolis was cloudy and 75. St. Louis was cloudy and 80. Kansas City was partly sunny and 81. Des Moines was partly sunny and 86. Milwaukee was partly sunny and 81. And now a discussion of hazardous weather conditions for the following county, Knox, Illinois. This hazardous weather outlook is for Central Illinois and West Central Illinois. For tonight, no hazardous weather is expected at this time. For Wednesday through Monday, no hazardous weather is expected at this time. Spotter information statement.

statement, spotter activation is not anticipated tonight. The time is currently 5:31 p.m. Central Daylight Time. 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Now for the official National Weather Service forecast for Galesburg and surrounding areas of central and northwest Illinois. Tonight, mostly cloudy until midnight, then becoming partly cloudy. Lows in the upper 50s. Southeast winds around 5 miles an hour until midnight, becoming light and variable. Wednesday, mostly sunny. Highs in the upper 80s. North winds around 5 miles an hour. Wednesday night, partly cloudy until midnight, then becoming mostly clear. Lows around 60. Northeast winds 5 to 10 miles an hour. Thursday, sunny. Highs in the mid-80s. Northeast winds 5 to 10 miles an hour with gusts up to 20 miles an hour. Thursday night, partly cloudy. Lows in the mid-50s. East winds 5 to 10 miles an hour. Friday and Friday night, partly cloudy. Highs in the mid-80s. Lows in the upper 50s. Saturday, sunny. Highs in the mid-80s. Saturday night through Monday, partly cloudy. Lows in the upper 50s. Highs in the lower 80s. Monday night and Tuesday, mostly clear. Lows partly cloudy. Lows in the upper 50s. Highs in the lower 80s. Monday night and Tuesday, mostly clear. Lows in the mid-50s. Highs in the lower 80s. Again, the forecast for Galesburg and surrounding areas of central and northwest Illinois for tonight, mostly cloudy until midnight, then becoming partly cloudy. Lows in the upper 50s. Southeast winds around 5 miles an hour until midnight, becoming light and variable. At 5 p.m. in Galesburg, skies were mostly sunny. The temperature was 82 degrees, the dew point was 49, and the relative humidity was 32%. The heat index was 80. The wind was southeast at 7 miles an hour. The pressure was 29.97 inches and falling. Elsewhere around the area, temperatures were in the lower to mid-80s. It was sunny at Peoria and Springfield. It was mostly sunny at Moline and Macomb. It was partly sunny at Burlington and Quincy. And once again at 5 p.m. in Galesburg, under mostly sunny skies, the temperature was 82 and the heat index was 80. Looking elsewhere around the Midwest at 5 p.m., Chicago was partly sunny and 83. Indianapolis was cloudy and 75. St. Louis was cloudy and 80. Kansas City was partly sunny and 81. Des Moines was partly sunny and 86. Milwaukee was partly sunny and 81. And now a discussion of hazardous weather conditions for the following county, Knox, Illinois. This hazardous weather outlook is for central Illinois and west central Illinois. For tonight, no hazardous weather is expected at this time. For Wednesday through Monday, no hazardous weather is expected at this time. Spotter information statement, spotter activation is not anticipated tonight. The time is currently 5:35 p.m. Central Daylight Time. 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Now for the official National Weather Service forecast for Galesburg and surrounding areas of central and northwest Illinois. Tonight, mostly cloudy until midnight, then becoming partly cloudy. Lows in the upper 50s. Southeast winds around 5 miles an hour until midnight, becoming light and variable. Wednesday, mostly sunny. Highs in the upper 80s. North winds around 5 miles an hour. Wednesday night, partly cloudy until midnight, then becoming mostly clear. Lows around 60. Northeast winds 5 to 10 miles an hour. Thursday, sunny. Highs in the mid-80s. Northeast winds 5 to 10 miles an hour with gusts up to 20 miles an hour. Thursday night, partly cloudy. Lows in the mid-50s. East winds 5 to 10 miles an hour. Friday and Friday night, partly cloudy. Highs in the mid-80s. Lows in the upper 50s. Saturday, sunny. Highs in the mid-80s. Saturday night through Monday, partly

cloudy. Lows in the upper 50s. Highs in the lower 80s. Monday night and Tuesday, mostly clear. Lows in the mid-50s. Highs in the lower 80s. Again, the forecast for Galesburg and surrounding areas of central and northwest Illinois for tonight, mostly cloudy until midnight, then becoming partly cloudy. Lows in the upper 50s. Southeast winds around 5 miles an hour until midnight, becoming light and variable. At 5 p.m. in Galesburg, skies were mostly sunny. The temperature was 82 degrees, the dew point was 49, and the relative humidity was 32%. The heat index was 80. The wind was southeast at 7 miles an hour. The pressure was 29.97 inches and falling. Elsewhere around the area, temperatures were in the lower to mid-80s. It was sunny at Peoria and Springfield. It was mostly sunny at Moline and Macomb. It was partly sunny at Burlington and Quincy. And once again at 5 p.m. in Galesburg, under mostly sunny skies, the temperature was 82 and the heat index was 80. Looking elsewhere around the Midwest at 5 p.m., Chicago was partly sunny and 83. Indianapolis was cloudy and 75. St. Louis was cloudy and 80. Kansas City was partly sunny and 81. Des Moines was partly sunny and 86. Milwaukee was partly sunny and 81. And now a discussion of hazardous weather conditions for the following county, Knox, Illinois. This hazardous weather outlook is for central Illinois and west central Illinois. For tonight, no hazardous weather is expected at this time. For Wednesday through Monday, no hazardous weather is expected at this time. Spotter information statement, spotter activation is not anticipated tonight. The time is currently 5:38 p.m. Central Daylight Time. 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Now for the official National Weather Service forecast for Galesburg and surrounding areas of central and northwest Illinois. Tonight, mostly cloudy until midnight, then becoming partly cloudy. Lows in the upper 50s. Southeast winds around 5 miles an hour until midnight, becoming light and variable. Wednesday, mostly sunny. Highs in the upper 80s. North winds around 5 miles an hour. Wednesday night, partly cloudy until midnight, then becoming mostly clear. Lows around 60. Northeast winds 5 to 10 miles an hour. Thursday, sunny. Highs in the mid-80s. Northeast winds 5 to 10 miles an hour with gusts up to 20 miles an hour. Thursday night, partly cloudy. Lows in the mid-50s. East winds 5 to 10 miles an hour. Friday and Friday night, partly cloudy. Highs in the mid-80s. Lows in the upper 50s. Saturday, sunny. Highs in the mid-80s. Saturday night through Monday, partly cloudy. Lows in the upper 50s. Highs in the lower 80s. Monday night and Tuesday, mostly clear. Lows in the mid-50s. Highs in the lower 80s. Again, the forecast for Galesburg and surrounding areas of central and northwest Illinois for tonight, mostly cloudy until midnight, then becoming partly cloudy. Lows in the upper 50s. Southeast winds around 5 miles an hour until midnight, becoming light and variable. At 5 p.m. in Galesburg, skies were mostly sunny. The temperature was 82 degrees, the dew point was 49, and the relative humidity was 32%. The heat index was 80. The wind was southeast at 7 miles an hour. The pressure was 29.97 inches and falling. Elsewhere around the area, temperatures were in the lower to mid-80s. It was sunny at Peoria and Springfield. It was mostly sunny at Moline and Macomb. It was partly sunny at Burlington and Quincy. And once again at 5 p.m. in Galesburg, under mostly sunny skies, the temperature was 82 and the heat index was 80. Looking elsewhere around the Midwest at 5 p.m., Chicago was partly sunny and 83. Indianapolis was cloudy and 75. St. Louis was cloudy and 80. Kansas City was partly sunny and 81. Des Moines was partly sunny and 86.
Milwaukee was partly sunny and 81. And now a discussion of hazardous weather conditions for the following county, Knox, Illinois. This hazardous weather outlook is for central Illinois and west central Illinois. For tonight, no hazardous weather is expected at this time. For Wednesday through Monday, no hazardous weather is expected at this time. Spotter information statement. Spotter activation is not anticipated tonight. The time is currently 5:41 p.m. Central Daylight Time. 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Now for the official National Weather Service forecast for Galesburg and surrounding areas of central and northwest Illinois. Tonight, mostly cloudy until midnight, then becoming partly cloudy. Lows in the upper 50s. Southeast winds around 5 miles an hour until midnight, becoming light and variable. Wednesday, mostly sunny. Highs in the upper 80s. North winds around 5 miles an hour. Wednesday night, partly cloudy until midnight, then becoming mostly clear. Lows around 60. Northeast winds 5 to 10 miles an hour. Thursday, sunny. Highs in the mid 80s. Northeast winds 5 to 10 miles an hour with gusts up to 20 miles an hour. Thursday night, partly cloudy. Lows in the mid 50s. East winds 5 to 10 miles an hour. Friday and Friday night, partly cloudy. Highs in the mid 80s. Lows in the upper 50s. Saturday, sunny. Highs in the mid 80s. Saturday night through Monday, partly cloudy. Lows in the upper 50s. Highs in the lower 80s. Monday night and Tuesday, mostly clear. Lows in the mid 50s. Highs in the lower 80s. Again, the forecast for Galesburg and surrounding areas of central and northwest Illinois for tonight, mostly cloudy until midnight, then becoming partly cloudy. Lows in the upper 50s. Southeast winds around 5 miles an hour until midnight, becoming light and variable. At 5 p.m. in Galesburg, skies were mostly sunny. The temperature was 82 degrees, the dew point was 49, and the relative humidity was 32%. The heat index was 80. The wind was southeast at 7 miles an hour. The pressure was 29.97 inches and falling. Elsewhere around the area, temperatures were in the lower to mid 80s. It was sunny at Peoria and Springfield. It was mostly sunny at Moline and Macomb. It was partly sunny at Burlington and Quincy. And once again at 5 p.m. in Galesburg, under mostly sunny skies, the temperature was 82 and the heat index was 80. Looking elsewhere around the Midwest at 5 p.m., Chicago was partly sunny and 83. Indianapolis was cloudy and 75. St. Louis was cloudy and 80. Kansas City was partly sunny and 81. Des Moines was partly sunny and 86. Milwaukee was partly sunny and 81. And now a discussion of hazardous weather conditions for the following county, Knox, Illinois. This hazardous weather outlook is for central Illinois and west central Illinois. For tonight, no hazardous weather is expected at this time. For Wednesday through Monday, no hazardous weather is expected at this time. Spotter information statement. Spotter activation is not anticipated tonight. The Peoria, Illinois climate summary for this evening, as of 4 p.m., May 26, 2026. Today's high temperature was 84 degrees. The normal high is 78. The record high is 95 degrees, which was set in 1911. Today's low temperature was 57 degrees. The normal low is 56. The record low is 34 degrees, which was set in 1979. No precipitation fell today, which leaves the monthly total at 1.21 inches. The total precipitation for the year still stands at 13.96 inches. Sunset tonight is at 8:19 p.m. Sunrise tomorrow is at 5:32 a.m. The time is currently 5:46 p.m. Central Daylight Time. 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Now for the official National Weather Service forecast for Galesburg and surrounding areas of central and northwest Illinois. Tonight,
mostly cloudy until mid

night, then becoming partly cloudy. Lows in the upper 50s. Southeast winds around 5 miles an hour until midnight, becoming light and variable. Wednesday, mostly sunny. Highs in the upper 80s. North winds around 5 miles an hour. Wednesday night, partly cloudy until midnight, then becoming mostly clear. Lows around 60. Northeast winds 5 to 10 miles an hour. Thursday, sunny. Highs in the mid-80s. Northeast winds 5 to 10 miles an hour with gusts up to 20 miles an hour. Thursday night, partly cloudy. Lows in the mid-50s. East winds 5 to 10 miles an hour. Friday and Friday night, partly cloudy. Highs in the mid-80s. Lows in the upper 50s. Saturday, sunny. Highs in the mid-80s. Saturday night through Monday, partly cloudy. Lows in the upper 50s. Highs in the lower 80s. Monday night and Tuesday, mostly clear. Lows in the mid-50s. Highs in the lower 80s. Again, the forecast for Galesburg and surrounding areas of central and northwest Illinois for tonight, mostly cloudy until midnight, then becoming partly cloudy. Lows in the upper 50s. Southeast winds around 5 miles an hour until midnight, becoming light and variable. At 5 p.m. in Galesburg, skies were mostly sunny. The temperature was 82 degrees, the dew point was 49, and the relative humidity was 32%. The heat index was 80. The wind was southeast at 7 miles an hour. The pressure was 29.97 inches and falling. Elsewhere around the area, temperatures were in the lower to mid-80s. It was sunny at Peoria and Springfield. It was mostly sunny at Moline and Macomb. It was partly sunny at Burlington and Quincy. And once again at 5 p.m. in Galesburg, under mostly sunny skies, the temperature was 82 and the heat index was 80. Looking elsewhere around the Midwest at 5 p.m., Chicago was partly sunny and 83. Indianapolis was cloudy and 75. St. Louis was cloudy and 80. Kansas City was partly sunny and 81. Des Moines was partly sunny and 86. Milwaukee was partly sunny and 81. And now a discussion of hazardous weather conditions for the following county, Knox, Illinois. This hazardous weather outlook is for central Illinois and west central Illinois. For tonight, no hazardous weather is expected at this time. For Wednesday through Monday, no hazardous weather is expected at this time. Spotter information statement, spotter activation is not anticipated tonight. The time is currently 5:49 p.m. Central Daylight Time. 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Now for the official National Weather Service forecast for Galesburg and surrounding areas of central and northwest Illinois. Tonight, mostly cloudy until midnight, then becoming partly cloudy. Lows in the upper 50s. Southeast winds around 5 miles an hour until midnight, becoming light and variable. Wednesday, mostly sunny. Highs in the upper 80s. North winds around 5 miles an hour. Wednesday night, partly cloudy until midnight, then becoming mostly clear. Lows around 60. Northeast winds 5 to 10 miles an hour. Thursday, sunny. Highs in the mid-80s. Northeast winds 5 to 10 miles an hour with gusts up to 20 miles an hour. Thursday night, partly cloudy. Lows in the mid-50s. East winds 5 to 10 miles an hour. Friday and Friday night, partly cloudy. Highs in the mid-80s. Lows in the upper 50s. Saturday, sunny. Highs in the mid-80s. Saturday night through Monday, partly cloudy. Lows in the upper 50s. Highs in the lower 80s. Monday night and Tuesday, mostly clear. Lows in the mid-50s. Highs in the lower 80s. Again, the forecast for Galesburg and surrounding areas of central and northwest Illinois for tonight, mostly cloudy until midnight, then becoming partly cloudy. Lows in the upper 50s. Southeast winds around 5 miles an hour until midnight, becoming light and variable. At 5 p.m. in Galesburg, skies were mostly sunny.

The temperature was 82 degrees, the dew point was 49, and the relative humidity was 32%. The heat index was 80. The wind was southeast at 7 miles an hour. The pressure was 29.97 inches and falling. Elsewhere around the area, temperatures were in the lower to mid-80s. It was sunny at Peoria and Springfield. It was mostly sunny at Moline and Macomb. It was partly sunny at Burlington and Quincy. And once again at 5 p.m. in Galesburg, under mostly sunny skies, the temperature was 82 and the heat index was 80. Looking elsewhere around the Midwest at 5 p.m., Chicago was partly sunny and 83. Indianapolis was cloudy and 75. St. Louis was cloudy and 80. Kansas City was partly sunny and 81. Des Moines was partly sunny and 86. Milwaukee was partly sunny and 81. And now a discussion of hazardous weather conditions for the following county, Knox, Illinois. This hazardous weather outlook is for central Illinois and west central Illinois. For tonight, no hazardous weather is expected at this time. For Wednesday through Monday, no hazardous weather is expected at this time. Spotter information statement, spotter activation is not anticipated tonight. The time is currently 5:52 p.m. Central Daylight Time. 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Now for the official National Weather Service forecast for Galesburg and surrounding areas of central and northwest Illinois. Tonight, mostly cloudy until midnight, then becoming partly cloudy. Lows in the upper 50s. Southeast winds around 5 miles an hour until midnight, becoming light and variable. Wednesday, mostly sunny. Highs in the upper 80s. North winds around 5 miles an hour. Wednesday night, partly cloudy until midnight, then becoming mostly clear. Lows around 60. Northeast winds 5 to 10 miles an hour. Thursday, sunny. Highs in the mid-80s. Northeast winds 5 to 10 miles an hour with gusts up to 20 miles an hour. Thursday night, partly cloudy. Lows in the mid-50s. East winds 5 to 10 miles an hour. Friday and Friday night, partly cloudy. Highs in the mid-80s. Lows in the upper 50s. Saturday, sunny. Highs in the mid-80s. Saturday night through Monday, partly cloudy. Lows in the upper 50s. Highs in the lower 80s. Monday night and Tuesday, mostly clear. Lows in the mid-50s. Highs in the lower 80s. Again, the forecast for Galesburg and surrounding areas of central and northwest Illinois for tonight, mostly cloudy until midnight, then becoming partly cloudy. Lows in the upper 50s. Southeast winds around 5 miles an hour until midnight, becoming light and variable. At 5 p.m. in Galesburg, skies were mostly sunny. The temperature was 82 degrees, the dew point was 49, and the relative humidity was 32%. The heat index was 80. The wind was southeast at 7 miles an hour. The pressure was 29.97 inches and falling. Elsewhere around the area, temperatures were in the lower to mid-80s. It was sunny at Peoria and Springfield. It was mostly sunny at Moline and Macomb. It was partly sunny at Burlington and Quincy. And once again at 5 p.m. in Galesburg, under mostly sunny skies, the temperature was 82 and the heat index was 80. Looking elsewhere around the Midwest at 5 p.m., Chicago was partly sunny and 83. Indianapolis was cloudy and 75. St. Louis was cloudy and 80. Kansas City was partly sunny and 81. Des Moines was partly sunny and 86. Milwaukee was partly sunny and 81. And now a discussion of hazardous weather conditions for the following county, Knox, Illinois. This hazardous weather outlook is for central Illinois and west central Illinois. For tonight, no hazardous weather is expected at this time. For Wednesday through Monday, no hazardous weather is expected at this time. Spotter information statement, spotter activation is not anticipated tonight. The time is currently 5:56 p.m. Central Daylight Time. 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

Northeast winds 5 to 10 miles an hour with gusts up to 20 miles an hour. Thursday night, partly cloudy. Lows in the mid-50s. East winds 5 to 10 miles an hour. Friday and Friday night, partly cloudy. Highs in the mid-80s. Lows in the upper 50s. Saturday, sunny. Highs in the mid-80s. Saturday night through Monday, partly cloudy. Lows in the upper 50s. Highs in the lower 80s. Monday night and Tuesday, mostly clear. Lows in the mid-50s. Highs in the lower 80s. Again, the forecast for Galesburg and surrounding areas of central and northwest Illinois for tonight, mostly cloudy until midnight, then becoming partly cloudy. Lows in the upper 50s. Southeast winds around 5 miles an hour until midnight, becoming light and variable. At 5 p.m. in Galesburg, skies were mostly sunny. The temperature was 82 degrees, the dew point was 49, and the relative humidity was 32%. The heat index was 80. The wind was southeast at 7 miles an hour. The pressure was 29.97 inches and falling. Elsewhere around the area, temperatures were in the lower to mid-80s. It was sunny at Peoria and Springfield. It was mostly sunny at Moline and Macomb. It was partly sunny at Burlington and Quincy. And once again at 5 p.m. in Galesburg, under mostly sunny skies, the temperature was 82 and the heat index was 80. Looking elsewhere around the Midwest at 5 p.m., Chicago was partly sunny and 83. Indianapolis was cloudy and 75. St. Louis was cloudy and 80. Kansas City was partly sunny and 81. Des Moines was partly sunny and 86. Milwaukee was partly sunny and 81. And now a discussion of hazardous weather conditions for the following county, Knox, Illinois. This hazardous weather outlook is for central Illinois and west central Illinois. For tonight, no hazardous weather is expected at this time. For Wednesday through Monday, no hazardous weather is expected at this time. Spotter information statement. Spotter activation is not anticipated tonight. The time is currently 5:59 p.m. Central Daylight Time. 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Now for the official National Weather Service forecast for Galesburg and surrounding areas of central and northwest Illinois. Tonight, mostly cloudy until midnight, then becoming partly cloudy. Lows in the upper 50s. Southeast winds around 5 miles an hour until midnight, becoming light and variable. Wednesday, mostly sunny. Highs in the upper 80s. North winds around 5 miles an hour. Wednesday night, partly cloudy until midnight, then becoming mostly clear. Lows around 60. Northeast winds 5 to 10 miles an hour. Thursday, sunny. Highs in the mid-80s. Northeast winds 5 to 10 miles an hour with gusts up to 20 miles an hour. Thursday night, partly cloudy. Lows in the mid-50s. East winds 5 to 10 miles an hour. Friday and Friday night, partly cloudy. Highs in the mid-80s. Lows in the upper 50s. Saturday, sunny. Highs in the mid-80s. Saturday night through Monday, partly cloudy. Lows in the upper 50s. Highs in the lower 80s. Monday night and Tuesday, mostly clear. Lows in the mid-50s. Highs in the lower 80s. Again, the forecast for Galesburg and surrounding areas of central and northwest Illinois for tonight, mostly cloudy until midnight, then becoming partly cloudy. Lows in the upper 50s. Southeast winds around 5 miles an hour until midnight, becoming light and variable. The Peoria, Illinois climate summary for this evening, as of 4 p.m., May 26, 2026. Today's high temperature was 84 degrees. The normal high is 78. The record high is 95 degrees, which was set in 1911. Today's low temperature was 57 degrees. The normal low is 56. The record low is 34 degrees, which was set in 1979. No precipitation fell today, which leaves the monthly total at 1.21 inches. The total precipitation for the year still stands at 13.5.

0.96 inches. Sunset tonight is at 8:19 p.m. Sunrise tomorrow is at 5:32 a.m. And now a discussion of hazardous weather conditions for the following county, Knox, Illinois. This hazardous weather outlook is for Central Illinois and West Central Illinois. For tonight, no hazardous weather is expected at this time. For Wednesday through Monday, no hazardous weather is expected at this time. Spotter information statement. Spotter activation is not anticipated tonight. The time is currently 6:02 p.m. Central Daylight Time. 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Now for the official National Weather Service forecast for Galesburg and surrounding areas of central and northwest Illinois. Tonight, mostly cloudy until midnight, then becoming partly cloudy. Lows in the upper 50s. Southeast winds around 5 miles an hour until midnight, becoming light and variable. Wednesday, mostly sunny. Highs in the upper 80s. North winds around 5 miles an hour. Wednesday night, partly cloudy until midnight, then becoming mostly clear. Lows around 60. Northeast winds 5 to 10 miles an hour. Thursday, sunny. Highs in the mid-80s. Northeast winds 5 to 10 miles an hour with gusts up to 20 miles an hour. Thursday night, partly cloudy. Lows in the mid-50s. East winds 5 to 10 miles an hour. Friday and Friday night, partly cloudy. Highs in the mid-80s. Lows in the upper 50s. Saturday, sunny. Highs in the mid-80s. Saturday night through Monday, partly cloudy. Lows in the upper 50s. Highs in the lower 80s. Monday night and Tuesday, mostly clear. Lows in the mid-50s. Highs in the lower 80s. Again, the forecast for Galesburg and surrounding areas of central and northwest Illinois for tonight, mostly cloudy until midnight, then becoming partly cloudy. Lows in the upper 50s. Southeast winds around 5 miles an hour until midnight, becoming light and variable. And now a discussion of hazardous weather conditions for the following county, Knox, Illinois. This hazardous weather outlook is for central Illinois and west central Illinois. For tonight, no hazardous weather is expected at this time. For Wednesday through Monday, no hazardous weather is expected at this time. Spotter information statement. Spotter activation is not anticipated tonight. The time is currently 6:05 p.m. Central Daylight Time. 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Now for the official National Weather Service forecast for Galesburg and surrounding areas of central and northwest Illinois. Tonight, mostly cloudy until midnight, then becoming partly cloudy. Lows in the upper 50s. Southeast winds around 5 miles an hour until midnight, becoming light and variable. Wednesday, mostly sunny. Highs in the upper 80s. North winds around 5 miles an hour. Wednesday night, partly cloudy until midnight, then becoming mostly clear. Lows around 60. Northeast winds 5 to 10 miles an hour. Thursday, sunny. Highs in the mid-80s. Northeast winds 5 to 10 miles an hour with gusts up to 20 miles an hour. Thursday night, partly cloudy. Lows in the mid-50s. East winds 5 to 10 miles an hour. Friday and Friday night, partly cloudy. Highs in the mid-80s. Lows in the upper 50s. Saturday, sunny. Highs in the mid-80s. Saturday night through Monday, partly cloudy. Lows in the upper 50s. Highs in the lower 80s. Monday night and Tuesday, mostly clear. Lows in the mid-50s. Highs in the lower 80s. Again, the forecast for Galesburg and surrounding areas of central and northwest Illinois for tonight, mostly cloudy until midnight, then becoming partly cloudy. Lows in the upper 50s. Southeast winds around 5 miles an hour until midnight, becoming light and variable. At 6 p.m. in Galesburg, skies were mostly sunny. The temperature was 79 degrees, the dew point was 50, and the relative humidity was 36%. The wind was calm.
The pressure was 29.97 inches and steady. Elsewhere around the area, temperatures were in the lower to mid-80s. It was sunny at Peoria and Springfield. It was mostly sunny at Moline and Macomb. It was partly sunny at Burlington and Quincy. And once again at 6 p.m. in Galesburg, under mostly sunny skies, the temperature was 79. Looking elsewhere around the Midwest at 6 p.m., Chicago was partly sunny and 82. Indianapolis was cloudy and 74. St. Louis was cloudy and 78. Kansas City was partly sunny and 81. Des Moines was partly sunny and 85. Milwaukee was partly sunny and 81. And now a discussion of hazardous weather conditions for the following county, Knox, Illinois. This hazardous weather outlook is for Central Illinois and West Central Illinois. For tonight, no hazardous weather is expected at this time. For Wednesday through Monday, no hazardous weather is expected at this time. Spotter information statement, spotter activation is not anticipated tonight. The time is currently 6:08 p.m. Central Daylight Time. 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Now for the official National Weather Service forecast for Galesburg and surrounding areas of central and northwest Illinois. Tonight, mostly cloudy until midnight, then becoming partly cloudy. Lows in the upper 50s. Southeast winds around 5 miles an hour until midnight, becoming light and variable. Wednesday, mostly sunny. Highs in the upper 80s. North winds around 5 miles an hour. Wednesday night, partly cloudy until midnight, then becoming mostly clear. Lows around 60. Northeast winds 5 to 10 miles an hour. Thursday, sunny. Highs in the mid-80s. Northeast winds 5 to 10 miles an hour with gusts up to 20 miles an hour. Thursday night, partly cloudy. Lows in the mid-50s. East winds 5 to 10 miles an hour. Friday and Friday night, partly cloudy. Highs in the mid-80s. Lows in the upper 50s. Saturday, sunny. Highs in the mid-80s. Saturday night through Monday, partly cloudy. Lows in the upper 50s. Highs in the lower 80s. Monday night and Tuesday, mostly clear. Lows in the mid-50s. Highs in the lower 80s. Again, the forecast for Galesburg and surrounding areas of central and northwest Illinois for tonight, mostly cloudy until midnight, then becoming partly cloudy. Lows in the upper 50s. Southeast winds around 5 miles an hour until midnight, becoming light and variable. At 6 p.m. in Galesburg, skies were mostly sunny. The temperature was 79 degrees, the dew point was 50, and the relative humidity was 36%. The wind was calm. The pressure was 29.97 inches and steady. Elsewhere around the area, temperatures were in the lower to mid-80s. It was sunny at Peoria and Springfield. It was mostly sunny at Moline and Macomb. It was partly sunny at Burlington and Quincy. And once again at 6 p.m. in Galesburg, under mostly sunny skies, the temperature was 79. Looking elsewhere around the Midwest at 6 p.m., Chicago was partly sunny and 82. Indianapolis was cloudy and 74. St. Louis was cloudy and 78. Kansas City was partly sunny and 81. Des Moines was partly sunny and 85. Milwaukee was partly sunny and 81. And now a discussion of hazardous weather conditions for the following county, Knox, Illinois. This hazardous weather outlook is for Central Illinois and West Central Illinois. For tonight, no hazardous weather is expected at this time. For Wednesday through Monday, no hazardous weather is expected at this time. Spotter information statement, spotter activation is not anticipated tonight. The time is currently 6:11 p.m. Central Daylight Time. 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Now for the official National Weather Service forecast for Galesburg and surrounding areas of central and northwest Illinois. Tonight, mostly cloudy until midnight, then becoming partly cloudy.
lows in the upper 50s.

southeast winds around 5 miles an hour until midnight, becoming light and variable. Wednesday, mostly sunny. Highs in the upper 80s. North winds around 5 miles an hour. Wednesday night, partly cloudy until midnight, then becoming mostly clear. Lows around 60. Northeast winds 5 to 10 miles an hour. Thursday, sunny. Highs in the mid-80s. Northeast winds 5 to 10 miles an hour with gusts up to 20 miles an hour. Thursday night, partly cloudy. Lows in the mid-50s. East winds 5 to 10 miles an hour. Friday and Friday night, partly cloudy. Highs in the mid-80s. Lows in the upper 50s. Saturday, sunny. Highs in the mid-80s. Saturday night through Monday, partly cloudy. Lows in the upper 50s. Highs in the lower 80s. Monday night and Tuesday, mostly clear. Lows in the mid-50s. Highs in the lower 80s. Again, the forecast for Galesburg and surrounding areas of central and northwest Illinois for tonight, mostly cloudy until midnight, then becoming partly cloudy. Lows in the upper 50s. Southeast winds around 5 miles an hour until midnight, becoming light and variable. At 6 p.m. in Galesburg, skies were mostly sunny. The temperature was 79 degrees, the dew point was 50, and the relative humidity was 36%. The wind was calm. The pressure was 29.97 inches and steady. Elsewhere around the area, temperatures were in the lower to mid-80s. It was sunny at Peoria and Springfield. It was mostly sunny at Moline and Macomb. It was partly sunny at Burlington and Quincy. And once again at 6 p.m. in Galesburg, under mostly sunny skies, the temperature was 79. 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Programming originates from NOAA's National Weather Service office in Lincoln. KZZ66 serves the following counties: Henry, Knox, Mercer, and Warren. KZZ66 is part of the All Hazards Network of NOAA Weather Radio. Looking elsewhere around the Midwest at 6 p.m., Chicago was partly sunny and 82. Indianapolis was cloudy and 74. St. Louis was cloudy and 78. Kansas City was partly sunny and 81. Des Moines was partly sunny and 85. Milwaukee was partly sunny and 81. The Peoria, Illinois climate summary for this evening as of 4 p.m., May 26, 2026. Today's high temperature was 84 degrees. The normal high is 78. The record high is 95 degrees, which was set in 1911. Today's low temperature was 57 degrees. The normal low is 56. The record low is 34 degrees, which was set in 1979. No precipitation fell today, which leaves the monthly total at 1.21 inches. The total precipitation for the year still stands at 13.96 inches. Sunset tonight is at 8:19 p.m. Sunrise tomorrow is at 5:32 a.m. And now a discussion of hazardous weather conditions for the following county: Knox, Illinois. This hazardous weather outlook is for central Illinois and west central Illinois. For tonight, no hazardous weather is expected at this time. For Wednesday through Monday, no hazardous weather is expected at this time. Spotter information statement: spotter activation is not anticipated tonight. The time is currently 6:16 p.m. Central Daylight Time. 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Now for the official National Weather Service forecast for Galesburg and surrounding areas of central and northwest Illinois. Tonight, mostly cloudy until midnight, then becoming partly cloudy. Lows in the upper 50s. Southeast winds around 5 miles an hour until midnight, becoming light and variable. Wednesday, mostly sunny. Highs in the upper 80s. North winds around 5 miles an hour. Wednesday night, partly cloudy until midnight, then becoming mostly clear. Lows around 60. Northeast winds 5 to 10 miles an hour. Thursday, sunny. Highs in the mid-80s.
Northeast winds 5 to 10 miles an hour with gusts up to 20 miles an hour. Thursday night, partly cloudy. Lows in the mid-50s. East winds 5 to 10 miles an hour. Friday and Friday night, partly cloudy. Highs in the mid-80s. Lows in the upper 50s. Saturday, sunny. Highs in the mid-80s. Saturday night through Monday, partly cloudy. Lows in the upper 50s. Highs in the lower 80s. Monday night and Tuesday, mostly clear. Lows in the mid-50s. Highs in the lower 80s. Again, the forecast for Galesburg and surrounding areas of central and northwest Illinois for tonight, mostly cloudy until midnight, then becoming partly cloudy. Lows in the upper 50s. Southeast winds around 5 miles an hour until midnight, becoming light and variable. At 6 p.m. in Galesburg, skies were mostly sunny. The temperature was 79 degrees, the dew point was 50, and the relative humidity was 36%. The wind was calm. The pressure was 29.97 inches and steady. Elsewhere around the area, temperatures were in the lower to mid-80s. At Peoria, it was sunny. It was mostly sunny at Moline, Quincy, and Springfield. It was partly sunny at Burlington and Macomb. And once again at 6 p.m. in Galesburg, under mostly sunny skies, the temperature was 79. Looking elsewhere around the Midwest at 6 p.m., Chicago was partly sunny and 82. Indianapolis was cloudy and 74. St. Louis was cloudy and 78. Kansas City was partly sunny and 81. Des Moines was partly sunny and 85. Milwaukee was partly sunny and 81. And now a discussion of hazardous weather conditions for the following county, Knox, Illinois. This hazardous weather outlook is for central Illinois and west central Illinois. For tonight, no hazardous weather is expected at this time. For Wednesday through Monday, no hazardous weather is expected at this time. Spotter information statement. Spotter activation is not anticipated tonight. The time is currently 6:19 p.m. Central Daylight Time. 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Now for the official National Weather Service forecast for Galesburg and surrounding areas of central and northwest Illinois. Tonight, mostly cloudy until midnight, then becoming partly cloudy. Lows in the upper 50s. Southeast winds around 5 miles an hour until midnight, becoming light and variable. Wednesday, mostly sunny. Highs in the upper 80s. North winds around 5 miles an hour. Wednesday night, partly cloudy until midnight, then becoming mostly clear. Lows around 60. Northeast winds 5 to 10 miles an hour. Thursday, sunny. Highs in the mid-80s. Northeast winds 5 to 10 miles an hour with gusts up to 20 miles an hour. Thursday night, partly cloudy. Lows in the mid-50s. East winds 5 to 10 miles an hour. Friday and Friday night, partly cloudy. Highs in the mid-80s. Lows in the upper 50s. Saturday, sunny. Highs in the mid-80s. Saturday night through Monday, partly cloudy. Lows in the upper 50s. Highs in the lower 80s. Monday night and Tuesday, mostly clear. Lows in the mid-50s. Highs in the lower 80s. Again, the forecast for Galesburg and surrounding areas of central and northwest Illinois for tonight, mostly cloudy until midnight, then becoming partly cloudy. Lows in the upper 50s. Southeast winds around 5 miles an hour until midnight, becoming light and variable. At 6 p.m. in Galesburg, skies were mostly sunny. The temperature was 79 degrees, the dew point was 50, and the relative humidity was 36%. The wind was calm. The pressure was 29.97 inches and steady. Elsewhere around the area, temperatures were in the lower to mid-80s. At Peoria, it was sunny. It was mostly sunny at Moline, Quincy, and Springfield. It was partly sunny at Burlington and Macomb. And once again at 6 p.m. in Galesburg, under mostly sunny skies, the temperature was 79. Looking elsewhere around the Midwest at 6 p.m., Chicago.

was partly sunny and 82. Indianapolis was cloudy and 74. St. Louis was cloudy and 78. Kansas City was partly sunny and 81. Des Moines was partly sunny and 85. Milwaukee was partly sunny and 81. And now a discussion of hazardous weather conditions for the following county, Knox, Illinois. This hazardous weather outlook is for Central Illinois and West Central Illinois. For tonight, no hazardous weather is expected at this time. For Wednesday through Monday, no hazardous weather is expected at this time. Spotter information statement, spotter activation is not anticipated tonight. The time is currently 6:22 p.m. Central Daylight Time. 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Now for the official National Weather Service forecast for Galesburg and surrounding areas of central and northwest Illinois. Tonight, mostly cloudy until midnight, then becoming partly cloudy. Lows in the upper 50s. Southeast winds around 5 miles an hour until midnight, becoming light and variable. Wednesday, mostly sunny. Highs in the upper 80s. North winds around 5 miles an hour. Wednesday night, partly cloudy until midnight, then becoming mostly clear. Lows around 60. Northeast winds 5 to 10 miles an hour. Thursday, sunny. Highs in the mid 80s. Northeast winds 5 to 10 miles an hour with gusts up to 20 miles an hour. Thursday night, partly cloudy. Lows in the mid 50s. East winds 5 to 10 miles an hour. Friday and Friday night, partly cloudy. Highs in the mid 80s. Lows in the upper 50s. Saturday, sunny. Highs in the mid 80s. Saturday night through Monday, partly cloudy. Lows in the upper 50s. Highs in the lower 80s. Monday night and Tuesday, mostly clear. Lows in the mid 50s. Highs in the lower 80s. Again, the forecast for Galesburg and surrounding areas of central and northwest Illinois for tonight, mostly cloudy until midnight, then becoming partly cloudy. Lows in the upper 50s. Southeast winds around 5 miles an hour until midnight, becoming light and variable. At 6 p.m. in Galesburg, skies were mostly sunny. The temperature was 79 degrees, the dew point was 50, and the relative humidity was 36%. The wind was calm. The pressure was 29.97 inches and steady. Elsewhere around the area, temperatures were in the lower to mid 80s. At Peoria, it was sunny. It was mostly sunny at Moline, Quincy, and Springfield. It was partly sunny at Burlington and Macomb. And once again at 6 p.m. in Galesburg, under mostly sunny skies, the temperature was 79. Looking elsewhere around the Midwest at 6 p.m., Chicago was partly sunny and 82. Indianapolis was cloudy and 74. St. Louis was cloudy and 78. Kansas City was partly sunny and 81. Des Moines was partly sunny and 85. Milwaukee was partly sunny and 81. And now a discussion of hazardous weather conditions for the following county, Knox, Illinois. This hazardous weather outlook is for Central Illinois and West Central Illinois. For tonight, no hazardous weather is expected at this time. For Wednesday through Monday, no hazardous weather is expected at this time. Spotter information statement, spotter activation is not anticipated tonight. The time is currently 6:26 p.m. Central Daylight Time. 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Now for the official National Weather Service forecast for Galesburg and surrounding areas of central and northwest Illinois. Tonight, mostly cloudy until midnight, then becoming partly cloudy. Lows in the upper 50s. Southeast winds around 5 miles an hour until midnight, becoming light and variable. Wednesday, mostly sunny. Highs in the upper 80s. North winds around 5 miles an hour. Wednesday night, partly cloudy until midnight, then becoming mostly clear. Lows around 60. Northeast winds 5 to 10 miles an hour. Thursday, sunny. Highs in the mid 80s.

Northeast winds 5 to 10 miles an hour with gusts up to 20 miles an hour. Thursday night, partly cloudy. Lows in the mid-50s. East winds 5 to 10 miles an hour. Friday and Friday night, partly cloudy. Highs in the mid-80s. Lows in the upper 50s. Saturday, sunny. Highs in the mid-80s. Saturday night through Monday, partly cloudy. Lows in the upper 50s. Highs in the lower 80s. Monday night and Tuesday, mostly clear. Lows in the mid-50s. Highs in the lower 80s. Again, the forecast for Galesburg and surrounding areas of central and northwest Illinois for tonight, mostly cloudy until midnight, then becoming partly cloudy. Lows in the upper 50s. Southeast winds around 5 miles an hour until midnight, becoming light and variable. At 6 p.m. in Galesburg, skies were mostly sunny. The temperature was 79 degrees, the dew point was 50, and the relative humidity was 36%. The wind was calm. The pressure was 29.97 inches and steady. Elsewhere around the area, temperatures were in the lower to mid-80s. At Peoria, it was sunny. It was mostly sunny at Moline, Quincy, and Springfield. It was partly sunny at Burlington and Macomb. And once again at 6 p.m. in Galesburg, under mostly sunny skies, the temperature was 79. Looking elsewhere around the Midwest at 6 p.m., Chicago was partly sunny and 82. Indianapolis was cloudy and 74. St. Louis was cloudy and 78. Kansas City was partly sunny and 81. Des Moines was partly sunny and 85. Milwaukee was partly sunny and 81. And now a discussion of hazardous weather conditions for the following county, Knox, Illinois. This hazardous weather outlook is for central Illinois and west central Illinois. For tonight, no hazardous weather is expected at this time. For Wednesday through Monday, no hazardous weather is expected at this time. Spotter information statement, spotter activation is not anticipated tonight. The time is currently 6:29 p.m. Central Daylight Time. 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Now for the official National Weather Service forecast for Galesburg and surrounding areas of central and northwest Illinois. Tonight, mostly cloudy until midnight, then becoming partly cloudy. Lows in the upper 50s. Southeast winds around 5 miles an hour until midnight, becoming light and variable. Wednesday, mostly sunny. Highs in the upper 80s. North winds around 5 miles an hour. Wednesday night, partly cloudy until midnight, then becoming mostly clear. Lows around 60. Northeast winds 5 to 10 miles an hour. Thursday, sunny. Highs in the mid-80s. Northeast winds 5 to 10 miles an hour with gusts up to 20 miles an hour. Thursday night, partly cloudy. Lows in the mid-50s. East winds 5 to 10 miles an hour. Friday and Friday night, partly cloudy. Highs in the mid-80s. Lows in the upper 50s. Saturday, sunny. Highs in the mid-80s. Saturday night through Monday, partly cloudy. Lows in the upper 50s. Highs in the lower 80s. Monday night and Tuesday, mostly clear. Lows in the mid-50s. Highs in the lower 80s. Again, the forecast for Galesburg and surrounding areas of central and northwest Illinois for tonight, mostly cloudy until midnight, then becoming partly cloudy. Lows in the upper 50s. Southeast winds around 5 miles an hour until midnight, becoming light and variable. The Peoria, Illinois climate summary for this evening, as of 4 p.m., May 26, 2026. Today's high temperature was 84 degrees. The normal high is 78. The record high is 95 degrees, which was set in 1911. Today's low temperature was 57 degrees. The normal low is 56. The record low is 34 degrees, which was set in 1979. No precipitation fell today, which leaves the monthly total at 1.21 inches. The total precipitation for the year still stands at 13.96 inches. Sunset tonight is at 8:19 p.m.

Sunrise tomorrow is at 5:32 a.m. At 6 p.m. in Galesburg, skies were mostly sunny. The temperature was 79 degrees, the dew point was 50, and the relative humidity was 36%. The wind was calm. The pressure was 29.97 inches and steady. Elsewhere around the area, temperatures were in the lower to mid-80s. At Peoria, it was sunny. It was mostly sunny at Moline, Quincy, and Springfield. It was partly sunny at Burlington and Macomb. And once again at 6 p.m. in Galesburg, under mostly sunny skies, the temperature was 79. Looking elsewhere around the Midwest at 6 p.m., Chicago was partly sunny and 82. Indianapolis was cloudy and 74. St. Louis was cloudy and 78. Kansas City was partly sunny and 81. Minneapolis was cloudy and 74. St. Louis was cloudy and 78. Kansas City was partly sunny and 81. Des Moines was partly sunny and 85. Milwaukee was partly sunny and 81. And now a discussion of hazardous weather conditions for the following county, Knox, Illinois. This hazardous weather outlook is for central Illinois and west central Illinois. For tonight, no hazardous weather is expected at this time. For Wednesday through Monday, no hazardous weather is expected at this time. Spotter information statement, spotter activation is not anticipated tonight. The time is currently 6:33 p.m. Central Daylight Time. 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Now for the official National Weather Service forecast for Galesburg and surrounding areas of central and northwest Illinois. Tonight, mostly cloudy until midnight, then becoming partly cloudy. Lows in the upper 50s. Southeast winds around 5 miles an hour until midnight, becoming light and variable. Wednesday, mostly sunny. Highs in the upper 80s. North winds around 5 miles an hour. Wednesday night, partly cloudy until midnight, then becoming mostly clear. Lows around 60. Northeast winds 5 to 10 miles an hour. Thursday, sunny. Highs in the mid-80s. Northeast winds 5 to 10 miles an hour with gusts up to 20 miles an hour. Thursday night, partly cloudy. Lows in the mid-50s. East winds 5 to 10 miles an hour. Friday and Friday night, partly cloudy. Highs in the mid-80s. Lows in the upper 50s. Saturday, sunny. Highs in the mid-80s. Saturday night through Monday, partly cloudy. Lows in the upper 50s. Highs in the lower 80s. Monday night and Tuesday, mostly clear. Lows in the mid-50s. Highs in the lower 80s. Again, the forecast for Galesburg and surrounding areas of central and northwest Illinois for tonight, mostly cloudy until midnight, then becoming partly cloudy. Lows in the upper 50s. Southeast winds around 5 miles an hour until midnight, becoming light and variable. At 6 p.m. in Galesburg, skies were mostly sunny. The temperature was 79 degrees, the dew point was 50, and the relative humidity was 36%. The wind was calm. The pressure was 29.97 inches and steady. Elsewhere around the area, temperatures were in the lower to mid-80s. At Peoria, it was sunny. It was mostly sunny at Moline, Quincy, and Springfield. It was partly sunny at Burlington and Macomb. And once again at 6 p.m. in Galesburg, under mostly sunny skies, the temperature was 79. Looking elsewhere around the Midwest at 6 p.m., Chicago was partly sunny and 82. Indianapolis was cloudy and 74. St. Louis was cloudy and 78. Kansas City was partly sunny and 81. Des Moines was partly sunny and 85. Milwaukee was partly sunny and 81. And now a discussion of hazardous weather conditions for the following county, Knox, Illinois. This hazardous weather outlook is for central Illinois and west central Illinois. For tonight, no hazardous weather is expected at this time. For Wednesday through Monday, no hazardous weather is expected at this time. Spotter information statement, spotter activation is not anticipated tonight.

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Now for the official National Weather Service forecast for Galesburg and surrounding areas of central and northwest Illinois. Tonight, mostly cloudy until midnight, then becoming partly cloudy. Lows in the upper 50s. Southeast winds around 5 miles an hour until midnight, becoming light and variable. Wednesday, mostly sunny. Highs in the upper 80s. North winds around 5 miles an hour. Wednesday night, partly cloudy until midnight, then becoming mostly clear. Lows around 60. Northeast winds 5 to 10 miles an hour. Thursday, sunny. Highs in the mid-80s. Northeast winds 5 to 10 miles an hour with gusts up to 20 miles an hour. Thursday night, partly cloudy. Lows in the mid-50s. East winds 5 to 10 miles an hour. Friday and Friday night, partly cloudy. Highs in the mid-80s. Lows in the upper 50s. Saturday, sunny. Highs in the mid-80s. Saturday night through Monday, partly cloudy. Lows in the upper 50s. Highs in the lower 80s. Monday night and Tuesday, mostly clear. Lows in the mid-50s. Highs in the lower 80s. Again, the forecast for Galesburg and surrounding areas of central and northwest Illinois for tonight, mostly cloudy until midnight, then becoming partly cloudy. Lows in the upper 50s. Southeast winds around 5 miles an hour until midnight, becoming light and variable. Now for the official National Weather Service forecast for Galesburg and surrounding areas of central and northwest Illinois. Rest of tonight, mostly cloudy until midnight, then becoming partly cloudy. Lows in the upper 50s. Southeast winds around 5 miles an hour until midnight, becoming light and variable. Wednesday, mostly sunny. Highs in the upper 80s. North winds around 5 miles an hour. Wednesday night, partly cloudy until midnight, then becoming mostly clear. Lows around 60. Northeast winds 5 to 10 miles an hour. Thursday, sunny. Highs in the mid-80s. Northeast winds 5 to 10 miles an hour with gusts up to 20 miles an hour. Thursday night, partly cloudy. Lows in the mid-50s. East winds 5 to 10 miles an hour. Friday and Friday night, partly cloudy. Highs in the mid-80s. Lows in the upper 50s. Saturday, sunny. Highs in the mid-80s. Saturday night through Monday, partly cloudy. Lows in the upper 50s. Highs in the lower 80s. Monday night and Tuesday, mostly clear. Lows in the mid-50s. Highs in the lower 80s. Again, the forecast for Galesburg and surrounding areas of central and northwest Illinois for the rest of tonight, mostly cloudy until midnight, then becoming partly cloudy. Lows in the upper 50s. Southeast winds around 5 miles an hour until midnight, becoming light and variable. At 6 p.m. in Galesburg, skies were mostly sunny. The temperature was 79 degrees, the dew point was 50, and the relative humidity was 36%. The wind was calm. The pressure was 29.97 inches and steady. Elsewhere around the area, temperatures were in the lower to mid-80s. At Peoria, it was sunny. It was mostly sunny at Moline, Quincy, and Springfield. It was partly sunny at Burlington and Macomb. And once again at 6 p.m. in Galesburg, under mostly sunny skies, the temperature was 79. Looking elsewhere around the Midwest at 6 p.m., Chicago was partly sunny, and 82. Indianapolis was cloudy, and 74. St. Louis was cloudy, and 78. Kansas City was partly sunny, and 81. Des Moines was partly sunny, and 85. Milwaukee was partly sunny, and 81. And now a discussion of hazardous weather conditions for the following county, Knox, Illinois. This hazardous weather outlook is for central Illinois and west central Illinois. For tonight, no hazardous weather is expected at this time. For Wednesday through Monday, no hazardous weather is expected at this time. Spotter information statement, spotter activation is not

anticipated tonight. The time is currently 6:42 p.m. Central Daylight Time. 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Now for the official National Weather Service forecast for Galesburg and surrounding areas of central and northwest Illinois. Rest of tonight, mostly cloudy until midnight, then becoming partly cloudy. Lows in the upper 50s. Southeast winds around 5 miles an hour until midnight, becoming light and variable. Wednesday, mostly sunny. Highs in the upper 80s. North winds around 5 miles an hour. Wednesday night, partly cloudy until midnight, then becoming mostly clear. Lows around 60. Northeast winds 5 to 10 miles an hour. Thursday, sunny. Highs in the mid-80s. Northeast winds 5 to 10 miles an hour with gusts up to 20 miles an hour. Thursday night, partly cloudy. Lows in the mid-50s. East winds 5 to 10 miles an hour. Friday and Friday night, partly cloudy. Highs in the mid-80s. Lows in the upper 50s. Saturday, sunny. Highs in the mid-80s. Saturday night through Monday, partly cloudy. Lows in the upper 50s. Highs in the lower 80s. Monday night and Tuesday, mostly clear. Lows in the mid-50s. Highs in the lower 80s. Again, the forecast for Galesburg and surrounding areas of central and northwest Illinois for the rest of tonight, mostly cloudy until midnight, then becoming partly cloudy. Lows in the upper 50s. Southeast winds around 5 miles an hour until midnight, becoming light and variable. At 6 p.m. in Galesburg, skies were mostly sunny. The temperature was 79 degrees, the dew point was 50, and the relative humidity was 36%. The wind was calm. The pressure was 29.97 inches and steady. Elsewhere around the area, temperatures were in the lower to mid-80s. At Peoria, it was sunny. It was mostly sunny at Moline, Quincy, and Springfield. It was partly sunny at Burlington and Macomb. And once again at 6 p.m. in Galesburg, under mostly sunny skies, the temperature was 79. Looking elsewhere around the Midwest at 6 p.m., Chicago was partly sunny and 82. Indianapolis was cloudy and 74. St. Louis was cloudy and 78. Kansas City was partly sunny and 81. Des Moines was partly sunny and 85. Milwaukee was partly sunny and 81. The Peoria, Illinois climate summary for this evening as of 4 p.m., May 26, 2026. Today's high temperature was 84 degrees. The normal high is 78. The record high is 95 degrees, which was set in 1911. Today's low temperature was 57 degrees. The normal low is 56. The record low is 34 degrees, which was set in 1979. No precipitation fell today, which leaves the monthly total at 1.21 inches. The total precipitation for the year still stands at 13.96 inches. Sunset tonight is at 8:19 p.m. Sunrise tomorrow is at 5:32 a.m. The time is currently 6:45 p.m. Central Daylight Time. 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Now for the official National Weather Service forecast for Galesburg and surrounding areas of central and northwest Illinois. Rest of tonight, mostly cloudy until midnight, then becoming partly cloudy. Lows in the upper 50s. Southeast winds around 5 miles an hour until midnight, becoming light and variable. Wednesday, mostly sunny. Highs in the upper 80s. North winds around 5 miles an hour. Wednesday night, partly cloudy until midnight, then becoming mostly clear. Lows around 60. Northeast winds 5 to 10 miles an hour. Thursday, sunny. Highs in the mid-80s. Northeast winds 5 to 10 miles an hour with gusts up to 20 miles an hour. Thursday night, partly cloudy. Lows in the mid-50s. East winds 5 to 10 miles an hour. Friday and Friday night, partly cloudy. Highs in the mid-80s. Lows in the upper 50s. Saturday, sunny.
Highs in the mid-80s. Saturday night through Monday, partly cloudy. Lows in the upper 50s. Highs in the lower 80s. Monday night and Tuesday, mostly clear. Lows in the mid-50s. Highs in the lower 80s. Again, the forecast for Galesburg and surrounding areas of central and northwest Illinois for the rest of tonight, mostly cloudy until midnight, then becoming partly cloudy. Lows in the upper 50s. Southeast winds around 5 miles an hour until midnight, becoming light and variable. At 6 p.m. in Galesburg, skies were mostly sunny. The temperature was 79 degrees, the dew point was 50, and the relative humidity was 36%. The wind was calm. The pressure was 29.97 inches and steady. Elsewhere around the area, temperatures were in the lower to mid-80s. At Peoria, it was sunny. It was mostly sunny at Moline, Quincy, and Springfield. It was partly sunny at Burlington and Macomb. And once again at 6 p.m. in Galesburg, under mostly sunny skies, the temperature was 79. Looking elsewhere around the Midwest at 6 p.m., Chicago was partly sunny and 82. Indianapolis was cloudy and 74. St. Louis was cloudy and 78. Kansas City was partly sunny and 81. Des Moines was partly sunny and 85. Milwaukee was partly sunny and 81. The time is currently 6:48 p.m. Central Daylight Time. 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Now for the official National Weather Service forecast for Galesburg and surrounding areas of central and northwest Illinois. Rest of tonight, mostly cloudy until midnight, then becoming partly cloudy. Lows in the upper 50s. Southeast winds around 5 miles an hour until midnight, becoming light and variable. Wednesday, mostly sunny. Highs in the upper 80s. North winds around 5 miles an hour. Wednesday night, partly cloudy until midnight, then becoming mostly clear. Lows around 60. Northeast winds 5 to 10 miles an hour. Thursday, sunny. Highs in the mid-80s. Northeast winds 5 to 10 miles an hour with gusts up to 20 miles an hour. Thursday night, partly cloudy. Lows in the mid-50s. East winds 5 to 10 miles an hour. Friday and Friday night, partly cloudy. Highs in the mid-80s. Lows in the upper 50s. Saturday, sunny. Highs in the mid-80s. Saturday night through Monday, partly cloudy. Lows in the upper 50s. Highs in the lower 80s. Monday night and Tuesday, mostly clear. Lows in the mid-50s. Highs in the lower 80s. Again, the forecast for Galesburg and surrounding areas of central and northwest Illinois for the rest of tonight, mostly cloudy until midnight, then becoming partly cloudy. Lows in the upper 50s. Southeast winds around 5 miles an hour until midnight, becoming light and variable. At 6 p.m. in Galesburg, skies were mostly sunny. The temperature was 79 degrees, the dew point was 50, and the relative humidity was 36%. The wind was calm. The pressure was 29.97 inches and steady. Elsewhere around the area, temperatures were in the lower to mid-80s. At Peoria, it was sunny. It was mostly sunny at Moline, Quincy, and Springfield. It was partly sunny at Burlington and Macomb. And once again at 6 p.m. in Galesburg, under mostly sunny skies, the temperature was 79. Looking elsewhere around the Midwest at 6 p.m., Chicago was partly sunny and 82. Indianapolis was cloudy and 74. St. Louis was cloudy and 78. Kansas City was partly sunny and 81. Des Moines was partly sunny and 85. Milwaukee was partly sunny and 81. The time is currently 6:51 p.m. Central Daylight Time. 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Now for the official National Weather Service forecast for Galesburg and surrounding areas of central and northwest Illinois. Rest of tonight, mostly cloudy until midnight, then becoming partly cloudy. Lows in the upper 50s.

southeast winds around 5 miles an hour until midnight, becoming light and variable. Wednesday, mostly sunny. Highs in the upper 80s. North winds around 5 miles an hour. Wednesday night, partly cloudy until midnight, then becoming mostly clear. Lows around 60. Northeast winds 5 to 10 miles an hour. Thursday, sunny. Highs in the mid-80s. Northeast winds 5 to 10 miles an hour with gusts up to 20 miles an hour. Thursday night, partly cloudy. Lows in the mid-50s. East winds 5 to 10 miles an hour. Friday and Friday night, partly cloudy. Highs in the mid-80s. Lows in the upper 50s. Saturday, sunny. Highs in the mid-80s. Saturday night through Monday, partly cloudy. Lows in the upper 50s. Highs in the lower 80s. Monday night and Tuesday, mostly clear. Lows in the mid-50s. Highs in the lower 80s. Again, the forecast for Galesburg and surrounding areas of central and northwest Illinois for the rest of tonight, mostly cloudy until midnight, then becoming partly cloudy. Lows in the upper 50s. Southeast winds around 5 miles an hour until midnight, becoming light and variable. At 6 p.m. in Galesburg, skies were mostly sunny. The temperature was 79 degrees, the dew point was 50, and the relative humidity was 36%. The wind was calm. The pressure was 29.97 inches and steady. Elsewhere around the area, temperatures were in the lower to mid-80s. At Peoria, it was sunny. It was mostly sunny at Moline, Quincy, and Springfield. It was partly sunny at Burlington and Macomb. And once again at 6 p.m. in Galesburg, under mostly sunny skies, the temperature was 79. Looking elsewhere around the Midwest at 6 p.m., Chicago was partly sunny and 82. Indianapolis was cloudy and 74. St. Louis was cloudy and 78. Kansas City was partly sunny and 81. Des Moines was partly sunny and 85. Milwaukee was partly sunny and 81. The time is currently 6:54 p.m. Central Daylight Time. 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Now for the official National Weather Service forecast for Galesburg and surrounding areas of central and northwest Illinois. Rest of tonight, mostly cloudy until midnight, then becoming partly cloudy. Lows in the upper 50s. Southeast winds around 5 miles an hour until midnight, becoming light and variable. Wednesday, mostly sunny. Highs in the upper 80s. North winds around 5 miles an hour. Wednesday night, partly cloudy until midnight, then becoming mostly clear. Lows around 60. Northeast winds 5 to 10 miles an hour. Thursday, sunny. Highs in the mid-80s. Northeast winds 5 to 10 miles an hour with gusts up to 20 miles an hour. Thursday night, partly cloudy. Lows in the mid-50s. East winds 5 to 10 miles an hour. Friday and Friday night, partly cloudy. Highs in the mid-80s. Lows in the upper 50s. Saturday, sunny. Highs in the mid-80s. Saturday night through Monday, partly cloudy. Lows in the upper 50s. Highs in the lower 80s. Monday night and Tuesday, mostly clear. Lows in the mid-50s. Highs in the lower 80s. Again, the forecast for Galesburg and surrounding areas of central and northwest Illinois for the rest of tonight, mostly cloudy until midnight, then becoming partly cloudy. Lows in the upper 50s. Southeast winds around 5 miles an hour until midnight, becoming light and variable. At 6 p.m. in Galesburg, skies were mostly sunny. The temperature was 79 degrees, the dew point was 50, and the relative humidity was 36%. The wind was calm. The pressure was 29.97 inches and steady. Elsewhere around the area, temperatures were in the lower to mid-80s. At Peoria, it was sunny. It was mostly sunny at Moline, Quincy, and Springfield. It was partly sunny at Burlington and Macomb. And once again at 6 p.m. in Galesburg, under mostly sunny skies, the temperature was 79.

Partly cloudy. Lows in the upper 50s. Southeast winds around 5 miles an hour until midnight, becoming light and variable. Wednesday, mostly sunny. Highs in the upper 80s. North winds around 5 miles an hour. Wednesday night, partly cloudy until midnight, then becoming mostly clear. Lows around 60. Northeast winds 5 to 10 miles an hour. Thursday, sunny. Highs in the mid-80s. Northeast winds 5 to 10 miles an hour with gusts up to 20 miles an hour. Thursday night, partly cloudy. Lows in the mid-50s. East winds 5 to 10 miles an hour. Friday and Friday night, partly cloudy. Highs in the mid-80s. Lows in the upper 50s. Saturday, sunny. Highs in the mid-80s. Saturday night through Monday, partly cloudy. Lows in the upper 50s. Highs in the lower 80s. Monday night and Tuesday, mostly clear. Lows in the mid-50s. Highs in the lower 80s. Again, the forecast for Galesburg and surrounding areas of central and northwest Illinois for the rest of tonight, mostly cloudy until midnight, then becoming partly cloudy. Lows in the upper 50s. Southeast winds around 5 miles an hour until midnight, becoming light and variable. At 6 p.m. in Galesburg, skies were mostly sunny. The temperature was 79 degrees, the dew point was 50, and the relative humidity was 36%. The wind was calm. The pressure was 29.97 inches and steady. Elsewhere around the area, temperatures were in the lower to mid-80s. At Peoria, it was sunny. It was mostly sunny at Moline, Quincy, and Springfield. It was partly sunny at Burlington and Macomb. And once again at 6 p.m. in Galesburg, under mostly sunny skies, the temperature was 79. Looking elsewhere around the Midwest at 6 p.m., Chicago was partly sunny and 82. Indianapolis was cloudy and 74. St. Louis was cloudy and 78. Kansas City was partly sunny and 81. Des Moines was partly sunny and 85. Milwaukee was partly sunny and 81. The Peoria, Illinois climate summary for this evening as of 4 p.m., May 26, 2026. Today's high temperature was 84 degrees. The normal high is 78. The record high is 95 degrees, which was set in 1911. Today's low temperature was 57 degrees. The normal low is 56. The record low is 34 degrees, which was set in 1979. No precipitation fell today, which leaves the monthly total at 1.21 inches. The total precipitation for the year still stands at 13.96 inches. Sunset tonight is at 8:19 p.m. Sunrise tomorrow is at 5:32 a.m. The time is currently 7:01 p.m. Central Daylight Time. 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Now for the official National Weather Service forecast for Galesburg and surrounding areas of central and northwest Illinois. Rest of tonight, mostly cloudy until midnight, then becoming partly cloudy. Lows in the upper 50s. Southeast winds around 5 miles an hour until midnight, becoming light and variable. Wednesday, mostly sunny. Highs in the upper 80s. North winds around 5 miles an hour. Wednesday night, partly cloudy until midnight, then becoming mostly clear. Lows around 60. Northeast winds 5 to 10 miles an hour. Thursday, sunny. Highs in the mid-80s. Northeast winds 5 to 10 miles an hour with gusts up to 20 miles an hour. Thursday night, partly cloudy. Lows in the mid-50s. East winds 5 to 10 miles an hour. Friday and Friday night, partly cloudy. 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Highs in the mid-80s. Saturday night through Monday, partly cloudy. 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